Night, mostly clear. Lows in the upper 50s. East winds around 5 miles per hour. Friday, sunny. Highs in the upper 80s. South winds 5 to 10 miles per hour. Friday night, mostly clear. Lows in the lower 60s. South winds 5 to 10 miles per hour. Saturday, mostly sunny. Highs in the upper 80s. Saturday night, mostly cloudy. A chance of rain, mainly in the evening. Lows in the upper 50s. Chance of rain 50%. Sunday and Sunday night, partly cloudy. Highs around 80. Lows around 60. Columbus Day and Monday night, mostly clear. Highs around 90. Lows in the upper 50s. Tuesday, mostly sunny. A slight chance of showers in the morning. Much cooler with highs in the mid-70s. Chance of rain 20%. Tuesday night, mostly clear in the evening, then becoming partly cloudy. Lows in the lower 50s. Wednesday, mostly sunny with a 20% chance of showers. Highs in the lower 70s. At 6 p.m. at Lambert Field in St. Louis, it was partly cloudy with a temperature of 86 degrees. The dew point was 58, giving us a relative humidity of 38%. The wind was west at 7 miles an hour, and the pressure was 29.89 inches and rising. Elsewhere in the metro area, in Chesterfield, it was clear and the temperature was 82. In Belleville, it was 85 degrees. In Cahokia, it was clear and 87 degrees. In St. Charles, it was clear and 86. Across the region, it was clear in Columbia, Missouri, with a temperature of 83. In Quincy, it was clear and 77 degrees. In Kansas City, it was partly cloudy and the temperature was 82. It was clear in Springfield, Missouri, with a temperature of 86. In Rolla, it was clear and the temperature was 84. It was clear in Cape Girardeau, with 81 degrees. It was clear in Springfield, Illinois, with a temperature of 78. Once again in St. Louis, it was partly cloudy, the temperature was 86 degrees and the wind was west at 7 miles an hour. The St. Louis climate summary for this evening, as of 4 p.m., October 7, 2026. Today's high temperature of 89 degrees occurred at 2:38 p.m. The normal high is 73. The record high is 92 degrees, which was last set in 1963. Today's low temperature of 59 degrees occurred at 5:35 a.m. The normal low is 53. The record low is 29 degrees, which was set in 1952. No precipitation fell today, which leaves the monthly total at 0.21 inches. The total precipitation for the season since September 1st still stands at 1.59 inches, and the total precipitation for the year is still 37.85 inches. No snow fell today. The total snowfall since July 1st still stands at 0.0 inches. The normal high temperature for tomorrow is 73 degrees, and the normal low is 52. The record high for tomorrow is 92, which last occurred in 1939, and the record low is 30, which occurred in 2000. Sunset tonight is at 6:35 p.m. Sunrise tomorrow is at 7:04 a.m. The current time is 7:08 p.m. Central Daylight Time. 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This program originates from the National Weather Service Forecast Office in St. Louis, Missouri, and serves parts of East Central Missouri and Southwest Illinois, including the St. Louis metro area and surrounding counties. Here are the forecast highlights for this afternoon through Tuesday. Dry weather with unseasonably warm temperatures are forecast through early next week. The remnants of Tropical Cyclone Isaias may bring beneficial rain to parts of southeast Missouri and southwest Illinois this weekend, but there remains a lot of uncertainty with its track. Tonight, clear. Lows in the upper 50s. North winds 5 to
10 miles per hour. Thursday, sunny. Highs in the lower 80s. Northeast winds around 5 miles per hour. Thursday night, mostly clear. Lows in the upper 50s. East winds around 5 miles per hour. Friday, sunny. Highs in the upper 80s. South winds 5 to 10 miles per hour. Friday night, mostly clear. Lows in the lower 60s. South winds 5 to 10 miles per hour. Saturday, mostly sunny. Highs in the upper 80s. Saturday night, mostly cloudy. A chance of rain, mainly in the evening. Lows in the upper 50s. Chance of rain 50%. Sunday and Sunday night, partly cloudy. Highs around 80. Lows around 60. Columbus Day and Monday night, mostly clear. Highs around 90 per hour. Thursday,

highs in the upper 80s. Saturday night, mostly cloudy. A chance of rain, mainly in the evening. Lows in the upper 50s. Chance of rain 50%. Sunday and Sunday night, partly cloudy. Highs around 80. Lows around 60. Columbus Day and Monday night, mostly clear. Highs around 90. Lows in the upper 50s. Tuesday, mostly sunny. A slight chance of showers in the morning. Much cooler with highs in the mid-70s. Chance of rain 20%. Tuesday night, mostly clear in the evening, then becoming partly cloudy. Lows in the lower 50s. Wednesday, mostly sunny with a 20% chance of showers. Highs in the lower 70s. At 7 p.m. at Lambert Field in St. Louis, it was partly cloudy with a temperature of 80 degrees. The dew point was 59, giving us a relative humidity of 48%. The wind was west at 5 miles an hour, and the pressure was 29.90 inches and rising. Elsewhere in the metro area, in Chesterfield, it was clear and the temperature was 71. In Belleville, it was 76 degrees. In Cahokia, it was clear and 78 degrees. In St. Charles, it was clear and 79. Across the region, it was clear in Columbia, Missouri, with a temperature of 75. In Quincy, it was clear and 71 degrees. In Kansas City, it was partly cloudy and the temperature was 77. It was clear in Springfield, Missouri, with a temperature of 81. In Rolla, haze was reported and the temperature was 76. It was clear in Cape Girardeau, with 71 degrees. It was clear in Springfield, Illinois, with a temperature of 71. Once again in St. Louis, it was partly cloudy. The temperature was 80 degrees and the wind was west at 5 miles an hour. The St. Louis climate summary for this evening as of 4 p.m., October 7th, 2026. Today's high temperature of 89 degrees occurred at 2:38 p.m. The normal high is 73. The record high is 92 degrees, which was last set in 1963. Today's low temperature of 59 degrees occurred at 5:35 a.m. The normal low is 53. The record low is 29 degrees, which was set in 1952. No precipitation fell today, which leaves the monthly total at 0.21 inches. The total precipitation for the season since September 1st still stands at 1.59 inches, and the total precipitation for the year is still 37.85 inches. No snow fell today. The total snowfall since July 1st still stands at 0.0 inches. The normal high temperature for tomorrow is 73 degrees, and the normal low is 52. The record high for tomorrow is 92, which last occurred in 1939, and the record low is 30, which occurred in 2000. Sunset tonight is at 6:35 p.m. Sunrise tomorrow is at 7:04 a.m. The current time is 7:14 p.m. Central Daylight Time. 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This program originates from the National Weather Service Forecast Office in St. Louis, Missouri, and serves parts of East Central Missouri and Southwest Illinois, including the St. Louis metro area and surrounding counties. Here are the forecast highlights for this afternoon through Tuesday. Dry weather with unseasonably warm temperatures are forecast through early next week. The remnants of Tropical Cyclone Isaias may bring beneficial rain to parts of southeast Missouri and southwest Illinois this weekend, but there remains a lot of uncertainty with its track. Tonight, clear. Lows in the upper 50s. North winds 5 to 10 miles per hour. Thursday, sunny. Highs in the lower 80s. Northeast winds around 5 miles per hour. Thursday night, mostly clear. Lows in the upper 50s. East winds around 5 miles per hour. Friday, sunny. Highs in the upper 80s. South winds 5

10 miles per hour. Friday night, mostly clear. Lows in the lower 60s. South winds 5 to 10 miles per hour. Saturday, mostly sunny. Highs in the upper 80s. Saturday night, mostly cloudy. A chance of rain, mainly in the evening. Lows in the upper 50s. Chance of rain 50%. Sunday and Sunday night, partly cloudy. Highs around 80. Lows around 60. Columbus Day and Monday night, mostly clear. Highs around 90. Lows in the upper 50s. Tuesday, mostly sunny. A slight chance of showers in the morning. Much cooler with highs in the mid-70s. Chance of rain 20%. Tuesday night, mostly clear in the evening, then becoming partly cloudy. Lows in the lower 50s. Wednesday, mostly sunny with a 20% chance of showers. Highs in the lower 70s. At 7 p.m. at Lambert Field in St. Louis, it was partly cloudy with a temperature of 80 degrees. The dew point was 59, giving us a relative humidity of 48%. The wind was west at 5 miles an hour, and the pressure was 29.90 inches and rising. Elsewhere in the metro area, in Chesterfield, it was clear and the temperature was 71. In Belleville, it was 76 degrees. In Cahokia, it was clear and 78 degrees. In St. Charles, it was clear and 79. Across the region, it was clear in Columbia, Missouri, with a temperature of 75. In Quincy, it was clear and 71 degrees. In Kansas City, it was partly cloudy and the temperature was 77. It was clear in Springfield, Missouri, with a temperature of 81. In Rolla, haze was reported and the temperature was 76. It was clear in Cape Girardeau, with 71 degrees. It was clear in Springfield, Illinois, with a temperature of 71. Once again in St. Louis, it was partly cloudy. The temperature was 80 degrees and the wind was west at 5 miles an hour. The St. Louis climate summary for this evening, as of 4 p.m., October 7, 2026. Today's high temperature of 89 degrees occurred at 2:38 p.m. The normal high is 73. The record high is 92 degrees, which was last set in 1963. Today's low temperature of 59 degrees occurred at 5:35 a.m. The normal low is 53. The record low is 29 degrees, which was set in 1952. No precipitation fell today, which leaves the monthly total at 0.21 inches. The total precipitation for the season since September 1st still stands at 1.59 inches, and the total precipitation for the year is still 37.85 inches. No snow fell today. The total snowfall since July 1st still stands at 0.0 inches. The normal high temperature for tomorrow is 73 degrees, and the normal low is 52. The record high for tomorrow is 92, which last occurred in 1939, and the record low is 30, which occurred in 2000. Sunset tonight is at 6:35 p.m. Sunrise tomorrow is at 7:04 a.m. The current time is 7:19 p.m. Central Daylight Time. 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This program originates from the National Weather Service Forecast Office in St. Louis, Missouri, and serves parts of East Central Missouri and Southwest Illinois, including the St. Louis metro area and surrounding counties. Here are the forecast highlights for this afternoon through Tuesday. Dry weather with unseasonably warm temperatures are forecast through early next week. The remnants of tropical cyclone Isaias may bring beneficial rain to parts of southeast Missouri and southwest Illinois this weekend, but there remains a lot of uncertainty with its track. Tonight, clear. Lows in the upper 50s. North winds 5 to 10 miles per hour. Thursday, sunny. Highs in the lower 80s. Northeast winds around 5 miles per hour. Thursday night, mostly clear.
was in the upper 50s. East winds around 5 miles per hour. Friday, sunny. Highs in the upper 80s. South winds 5 to 10 miles per hour. Friday night, mostly clear. Lows in the lower 60s. South winds 5 to 10 miles per hour. Saturday, mostly sunny. Highs in the upper 80s. Saturday night, mostly cloudy. A chance of rain, mainly in the evening. Lows in the upper 50s. Chance of rain 50%. Sunday and Sunday night, partly cloudy. Highs around 80. Lows around 60. Columbus Day and Monday night, mostly clear. Highs around 90. Lows in the upper 50s. Tuesday, mostly sunny. A slight chance of showers in the morning. Much cooler with highs in the mid-70s. Chance of rain 20%. Tuesday night, mostly clear in the evening, then becoming partly cloudy. Lows in the lower 50s. Wednesday, mostly sunny with a 20% chance of showers. Highs in the lower 70s. At 7 p.m. at Lambert Field in St. Louis, it was partly cloudy with a temperature of 80 degrees. The dew point was 59, giving us a relative humidity of 48%. The wind was west at 5 miles an hour, and the pressure was 29.90 inches and rising. Elsewhere in the metro area, in Chesterfield, it was clear and the temperature was 71. In Belleville, it was 76 degrees. In Cahokia, it was clear and 78 degrees. In St. Charles, it was clear and 79. Across the region, it was clear in Columbia, Missouri, with a temperature of 75. In Quincy, it was clear and 71 degrees. In Kansas City, it was partly cloudy and the temperature was 77. It was clear in Springfield, Missouri, with a temperature of 81. In Rolla, haze was reported and the temperature was 76. It was clear in Cape Girardeau, with 71 degrees. It was clear in Springfield, Illinois, with a temperature of 71. Once again in St. Louis, it was partly cloudy. The temperature was 80 degrees and the wind was west at 5 miles an hour. The St. Louis climate summary for this evening as of 4 p.m., October 7, 2026. Today's high temperature of 89 degrees occurred at 2:38 p.m. The normal high is 73. The record high is 92 degrees, which was last set in 1963. Today's low temperature of 59 degrees occurred at 5:35 a.m. The normal low is 53. The record low is 29 degrees, which was set in 1952. No precipitation fell today, which leaves the monthly total at 0.21 inches. The total precipitation for the season since September 1st still stands at 1.59 inches and the total precipitation for the year is still 37.85 inches. No snow fell today. The total snowfall since July 1st still stands at 0.0 inches. The normal high temperature for tomorrow is 73 degrees, and the normal low is 52. The record high for tomorrow is 92, which last occurred in 1939, and the record low is 30, which occurred in 2000. Sunset tonight is at 6:35 p.m. Sunrise tomorrow is at 7:04 a.m. The current time is 7:24 p.m. Central Daylight Time. 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This program originates from the National Weather Service Forecast Office in St. Louis, Missouri, and serves parts of East Central Missouri and Southwest Illinois, including the St. Louis metro area and surrounding counties. Here are the forecast highlights for this afternoon through Tuesday. Dry weather with unseasonably warm temperatures are forecast through early next week. The remnants of Tropical Cyclone Isaias may bring beneficial rain to parts of southeast Missouri and southwest Illinois this weekend, but there remains a lot of uncertainty with its track. Tonight, clear. Lows in the upper 50s. North winds 5 to 10 miles per hour.
Thursday, sunny. Highs in the lower 80s. Northeast winds around 5 miles per hour. Thursday night, mostly clear. Lows in the upper 50s. East winds around 5 miles per hour. Friday, sunny. Highs in the upper 80s. South winds 5 to 10 miles per hour. Friday night, mostly clear. Lows in the lower 60s. South winds 5 to 10 miles per hour. Saturday, mostly sunny. Highs in the upper 80s. Saturday night, mostly cloudy. A chance of rain, mainly in the evening. Lows in the upper 50s. Chance of rain 50%. Sunday and Sunday night, partly cloudy. Highs around 80. Lows around 60. Columbus Day and Monday night, mostly clear. Highs around 90. Lows in the upper 50s. Tuesday, mostly sunny. A slight chance of showers in the morning. Much cooler with highs in the mid-70s. Chance of rain 20%. Tuesday night, mostly clear in the evening, then becoming partly cloudy. Lows in the lower 50s. Wednesday, mostly sunny with a 20% chance of showers. Highs in the lower 70s. At 7 p.m. at Lambert Field in St. Louis, it was partly cloudy with a temperature of 80 degrees. The dew point was 59, giving us a relative humidity of 48%. The wind was west at 5 miles an hour, and the pressure was 29.90 inches and rising. Elsewhere in the metro area, in Chesterfield, it was clear and the temperature was 71. In Belleville, it was 76 degrees. In Cahokia, it was clear and 78 degrees. In St. Charles, it was clear and 79. Across the region, it was clear in Columbia, Missouri, with a temperature of 75. In Quincy, it was clear and 71 degrees. In Kansas City, it was partly cloudy and the temperature was 77. It was clear in Springfield, Missouri, with a temperature of 81. In Rolla, haze was reported and the temperature was 76. It was clear in Cape Girardeau, with 71 degrees. It was clear in Springfield, Illinois, with a temperature of 71. Once again in St. Louis, it was partly cloudy. The temperature was 80 degrees and the wind was west at 5 miles an hour. The St. Louis climate summary for this evening as of 4 p.m., October 7, 2026. Today's high temperature of 89 degrees occurred at 2:38 p.m. The normal high is 73. The record high is 92 degrees, which was last set in 1963. Today's low temperature of 59 degrees occurred at 5:35 a.m. The normal low is 53. The record low is 29 degrees, which was set in 1952. No precipitation fell today, which leaves the monthly total at 0.21 inches. The total precipitation for the season since September 1st still stands at 1.59 inches, and the total precipitation for the year is still 37.85 inches. No snow fell today. The total snowfall since July 1st still stands at 0.0 inches. The normal high temperature for tomorrow is 73 degrees, and the normal low is 52. The record high for tomorrow is 92, which last occurred in 1939, and the record low is 30, which occurred in 2000. Sunset tonight is at 6:35 p.m. Sunrise tomorrow is at 7:04 a.m. The current time is 7:29 p.m. Central Daylight Time. 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This program originates from the National Weather Service Forecast Office in St. Louis, Missouri, and serves parts of East Central Missouri and Southwest Illinois, including the St. Louis metro area and surrounding counties. Here are the forecast highlights for this afternoon through Tuesday. Dry weather with unseasonably warm temperatures are forecast through early next week. The remnants of tropical cyclone Isaias may bring beneficial rain to parts of southeast Missouri and southwest Illinois this weekend, but there
means a lot of uncertainty with its track. Tonight, clear. Lows in the upper 50s. North winds 5 to 10 miles per hour. Thursday, sunny. Highs in the lower 80s. Northeast winds around 5 miles per hour. Thursday night, mostly clear. Lows in the upper 50s. East winds around 5 miles per hour. Friday, sunny. Highs in the upper 80s. South winds 5 to 10 miles per hour. Friday night, mostly clear. Lows in the lower 60s. South winds 5 to 10 miles per hour. Saturday, mostly sunny. Highs in the upper 80s. Saturday night, mostly cloudy. A chance of rain, mainly in the evening. Lows in the upper 50s. Chance of rain 50%. Sunday and Sunday night, partly cloudy. Highs around 80. Lows around 60. Columbus Day and Monday night, mostly clear. Highs around 90. Lows in the upper 50s. Tuesday, mostly sunny. A slight chance of showers in the morning. Much cooler with highs in the mid-70s. Chance of rain 20%. Tuesday night, mostly clear in the evening, then becoming partly cloudy. Lows in the lower 50s. Wednesday, mostly sunny with a 20% chance of showers. Highs in the lower 70s. At 7 p.m. at Lambert Field in St. Louis, it was partly cloudy with a temperature of 80 degrees. The dew point was 59, giving us a relative humidity of 48%. The wind was west at 5 miles an hour, and the pressure was 29.90 inches and rising. Elsewhere in the metro area, in Chesterfield, it was clear and the temperature was 71. In Belleville, it was 76 degrees. In Cahokia, it was clear and 78 degrees. In St. Charles, it was clear and 79. Across the region, it was clear in Columbia, Missouri, with a temperature of 75. In Quincy, it was clear and 71 degrees. In Kansas City, it was partly cloudy and the temperature was 77. It was clear in Springfield, Missouri, with a temperature of 81. In Rolla, haze was reported and the temperature was 76. It was clear in Cape Girardeau, with 71 degrees. It was clear in Springfield, Illinois, with a temperature of 71. Once again in St. Louis, it was partly cloudy, the temperature was 80 degrees and the wind was west at 5 miles an hour. The St. Louis climate summary for this evening, as of 4 p.m., October 7, 2026. Today's high temperature of 89 degrees occurred at 2:38 p.m. The normal high is 73. The record high is 92 degrees, which was last set in 1963. Today's low temperature of 59 degrees occurred at 5:35 a.m. The normal low is 53. The record low is 29 degrees, which was set in 1952. No precipitation fell today, which leaves the monthly total at 0.21 inches. The total precipitation for the season since September 1st still stands at 1.59 inches, and the total precipitation for the year is still 37.85 inches. No snow fell today. The total snowfall since July 1st still stands at 0.0 inches. The normal high temperature for tomorrow is 73 degrees, and the normal low is 52. The record high for tomorrow is 92, which last occurred in 1939, and the record low is 30, which occurred in 2000. Sunset tonight is at 6:35 p.m. Sunrise tomorrow is at 7:04 a.m. The current time is 7:34 p.m. Central Daylight Time. 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This program originates from the National Weather Service Forecast Office in St. Louis, Missouri, and serves parts of East Central Missouri and Southwest Illinois, including the St. Louis metro area and surrounding counties. Here are the forecast highlights for this afternoon through Tuesday. Dry weather with unseasonably warm temperatures.
temperatures are forecast through early next week. The remnants of Tropical Cyclone Isaias may bring beneficial rain to parts of southeast Missouri and southwest Illinois this weekend, but there remains a lot of uncertainty with its track. Tonight, clear. Lows in the upper 50s. North winds 5 to 10 miles per hour. Thursday, sunny. Highs in the lower 80s. Northeast winds around 5 miles per hour. Thursday night, mostly clear. Lows in the upper 50s. East winds around 5 miles per hour. Friday, sunny. Highs in the upper 80s. South winds 5 to 10 miles per hour. Friday night, mostly clear. Lows in the lower 60s. South winds 5 to 10 miles per hour. Saturday, mostly sunny. Highs in the upper 80s. Saturday night, mostly cloudy. A chance of rain, mainly in the evening. Lows in the upper 50s. Chance of rain 50%. Sunday and Sunday night, partly cloudy. Highs around 80. Lows around 60. Columbus Day and Monday night, mostly clear. Highs around 90. Lows in the upper 50s. Tuesday, mostly sunny. A slight chance of showers in the morning. Much cooler with highs in the mid-70s. Chance of rain 20%. Tuesday night, mostly clear in the evening, then becoming partly cloudy. Lows in the lower 50s. Wednesday, mostly sunny with a 20% chance of showers. Highs in the lower 70s. At 7 p.m. at Lambert Field in St. Louis, it was partly cloudy with a temperature of 80 degrees. The dew point was 59, giving us a relative humidity of 48%. The wind was west at 5 miles an hour, and the pressure was 29.90 inches and rising. Elsewhere in the metro area, in Chesterfield, it was clear and the temperature was 71. In Belleville, it was 76 degrees. In Cahokia, it was clear and 78 degrees. In St. Charles, it was clear and 79. Across the region, it was clear in Columbia, Missouri, with a temperature of 75. In Quincy, it was clear and 71 degrees. In Kansas City, it was partly cloudy and the temperature was 77. It was clear in Springfield, Missouri, with a temperature of 81. In Rolla, haze was reported and the temperature was 76. It was clear in Cape Girardeau, with 71 degrees. It was clear in Springfield, Illinois, with a temperature of 71. Once again in St. Louis, it was partly cloudy, the temperature was 80 degrees, and the wind was west at 5 miles an hour. The St. Louis climate summary for this evening, as of 4 p.m., October 7, 2026. Today's high temperature of 89 degrees occurred at 2:38 p.m. The normal high is 73. The record high is 92 degrees, which was last set in 1963. Today's low temperature of 59 degrees occurred at 5:35 a.m. The normal low is 53. The record low is 29 degrees, which was set in 1952. No precipitation fell today, which leaves the monthly total at 0.21 inches. The total precipitation for the season since September 1st still stands at 1.59 inches, and the total precipitation for the year is still 37.85 inches. No snow fell today. The total snowfall since July 1st still stands at 0.0 inches. The normal high temperature for tomorrow is 73 degrees, and the normal low is 52. The record high for tomorrow is 92, which last occurred in 1939, and the record low is 30, which occurred in 2000. Sunset tonight is at 6:35 p.m. Sunrise tomorrow is at 7:04 a.m. The current time is 7:40 p.m. Central Daylight Time. 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This program originates from the National Weather Service Forecast Office in St. Louis, Missouri, and serves parts of east central Missouri and southwest Illinois, including the
Lewis metro area and surrounding counties. Here are the forecast highlights for this afternoon through Tuesday. Dry weather with unseasonably warm temperatures are forecast through early next week. The remnants of tropical cyclone Isaias may bring beneficial rain to parts of southeast Missouri and southwest Illinois this weekend, but there remains a lot of uncertainty with its track. Tonight, clear. Lows in the upper 50s. North winds 5 to 10 miles per hour. Thursday, sunny. Highs in the lower 80s. Northeast winds around 5 miles per hour. Thursday night, mostly clear. Lows in the upper 50s. East winds around 5 miles per hour. Friday, sunny. Highs in the upper 80s. South winds 5 to 10 miles per hour. Friday night, mostly clear. Lows in the lower 60s. South winds 5 to 10 miles per hour. Saturday, mostly sunny. Highs in the upper 80s. Saturday night, mostly cloudy. A chance of rain, mainly in the evening. Lows in the upper 50s. Chance of rain 50%. Sunday and Sunday night, partly cloudy. Highs around 80. Lows around 60. Columbus Day and Monday night, mostly clear. Highs around 90. Lows in the upper 50s. Tuesday, mostly sunny. A slight chance of showers in the morning. Much cooler with highs in the mid-70s. Chance of rain 20%. Tuesday night, mostly clear in the evening, then becoming partly cloudy. Lows in the lower 50s. Wednesday, mostly sunny with a 20% chance of showers. Highs in the lower 70s. At 7 p.m. at Lambert Field in St. Louis, it was partly cloudy with a temperature of 80 degrees. The dew point was 59, giving us a relative humidity of 48%. The wind was west at 5 miles an hour, and the pressure was 29.90 inches and rising. Elsewhere in the metro area, in Chesterfield it was clear and the temperature was 71. In Belleville it was 76 degrees. In Cahokia, it was clear and 78 degrees. In St. Charles it was clear and 79. Across the region, it was clear in Columbia, Missouri, with a temperature of 75. In Quincy it was clear and 71 degrees. In Kansas City, it was partly cloudy and the temperature was 77. It was clear in Springfield, Missouri, with a temperature of 81. In Rolla, haze was reported and the temperature was 76. It was clear in Cape Girardeau, with 71 degrees. It was clear in Springfield, Illinois, with a temperature of 71. Once again in St. Louis, it was partly cloudy, the temperature was 80 degrees and the wind was west at 5 miles an hour. The St. Louis climate summary for this evening, as of 4 p.m., October 7, 2026. Today's high temperature of 89 degrees occurred at 2:38 p.m. The normal high is 73. The record high is 92 degrees, which was last set in 1963. Today's low temperature of 59 degrees occurred at 5:35 a.m. The normal low is 53. The record low is 29 degrees, which was set in 1952. No precipitation fell today, which leaves the monthly total at 0.21 inches. The total precipitation for the season since September 1st still stands at 1.59 inches, and the total precipitation for the year is still 37.85 inches. No snow fell today. The total snowfall since July 1st still stands at 0.0 inches. The normal high temperature for tomorrow is 73 degrees, and the normal low is 52. The record high for tomorrow is 92, which last occurred in 1939, and the record low is 30, which occurred in 2000. Sunset tonight is at 6:35 p.m. Sunrise tomorrow is at 7:04 a.m. The current time is 7:45 p.m. Central Daylight Time. 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
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Here are the forecast highlights for this afternoon through Tuesday. Dry weather with unseasonably warm temperatures are forecast through early next week. The remnants of Tropical Cyclone Isaias may bring beneficial rain to parts of southeast Missouri and southwest Illinois this weekend, but there remains a lot of uncertainty with its track. Tonight, clear. Lows in the upper 50s. North winds 5 to 10 miles per hour. Thursday, sunny. Highs in the lower 80s. Northeast winds around 5 miles per hour. Thursday night, mostly clear. Lows in the upper 50s. East winds around 5 miles per hour. Friday, sunny. Highs in the upper 80s. South winds 5 to 10 miles per hour. Friday night, mostly clear. Lows in the lower 60s. South winds 5 to 10 miles per hour. Saturday, mostly sunny. Highs in the upper 80s. Saturday night, mostly cloudy. A chance of rain, mainly in the evening. Lows in the upper 50s. Chance of rain 50%. Sunday and Sunday night, partly cloudy. Highs around 80. Lows around 60. Columbus Day and Monday night, mostly clear. Highs around 90. Lows in the upper 50s. Tuesday, mostly sunny. A slight chance of showers in the morning. Much cooler with highs in the mid-70s. Chance of rain 20%. Tuesday night, mostly clear in the evening, then becoming partly cloudy. Lows in the lower 50s. Wednesday, mostly sunny with a 20% chance of showers. Highs in the lower 70s. At 7 p.m. at Lambert Field in St. Louis, it was partly cloudy with a temperature of 80 degrees. The dew point was 59, giving us a relative humidity of 48%. The wind was west at 5 miles an hour, and the pressure was 29.90 inches and rising. Elsewhere in the metro area, in Chesterfield, it was clear and the temperature was 71. In Belleville, it was 76 degrees. In Cahokia, it was clear and 78 degrees. In St. Charles, it was clear and 79. Across the region, it was clear in Columbia, Missouri, with a temperature of 75. In Quincy, it was clear and 71 degrees. In Kansas City, it was partly cloudy and the temperature was 77. It was clear in Springfield, Missouri, with a temperature of 81. In Rolla, haze was reported and the temperature was 76. It was clear in Cape Girardeau with 71 degrees. It was clear in Springfield, Illinois, with a temperature of 71. Once again in St. Louis, it was partly cloudy. The temperature was 80 degrees and the wind was west at 5 miles an hour. The St. Louis climate summary for this evening as of 4 p.m., October 7, 2026. Today's high temperature of 89 degrees occurred at 2:38 p.m. The normal high is 73. The record high is 92 degrees, which was last set in 1963. Today's low temperature of 59 degrees occurred at 5:35 a.m. The normal low is 53. The record low is 29 degrees, which was set in 1952. No precipitation fell today, which leaves the monthly total at 0.21 inches. The total precipitation for the season since September 1st still stands at 1.59 inches and the total precipitation for the year is still 37.85 inches. No snow fell today. The total snowfall since July 1st still stands at 0.0 inches. The normal high temperature for tomorrow is 73 degrees, and the normal low is 52. The record high for tomorrow is 92, which last occurred in 1939, and the record low is 30, which occurred in 2000. Sunset tonight is at 6:35 p.m. Sunrise tomorrow is at 7:04 a.m.
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This program originates from the National Weather Service Forecast Office in St. Louis, Missouri, and serves parts of East Central Missouri and Southwest Illinois, including the St. Louis metro area and surrounding counties. Here are the forecast highlights for this afternoon through Tuesday. Dry weather with unseasonably warm temperatures are forecast through early next week. The remnants of Tropical Cyclone Isaias may bring beneficial rain to parts of southeast Missouri and southwest Illinois this weekend, but there remains a lot of uncertainty with its track. Tonight, clear. Lows in the upper 50s. North winds 5 to 10 miles per hour. Thursday, sunny. Highs in the lower 80s. Northeast winds around 5 miles per hour. Thursday night, mostly clear. Lows in the upper 50s. East winds around 5 miles per hour. Friday, sunny. Highs in the upper 80s. South winds 5 to 10 miles per hour. Friday night, mostly clear. Lows in the lower 60s. South winds 5 to 10 miles per hour. Saturday, mostly sunny. Highs in the upper 80s. Saturday night, mostly cloudy. A chance of rain, mainly in the evening. Lows in the upper 50s. Chance of rain 50%. Sunday and Sunday night, partly cloudy. Highs around 80. Lows around 60. Columbus Day and Monday night, mostly clear. Highs around 90. Lows in the upper 50s. Tuesday, mostly sunny. A slight chance of showers in the morning. Much cooler with highs in the mid-70s. Chance of rain 20%. Tuesday night, mostly clear in the evening, then becoming partly cloudy. Lows in the lower 50s. Wednesday, mostly sunny with a 20% chance of showers. Highs in the lower 70s. At 7 p.m. at Lambert Field in St. Louis, it was partly cloudy with a temperature of 80 degrees. The dew point was 59, giving us a relative humidity of 48%. The wind was west at 5 miles an hour, and the pressure was 29.90 inches and rising. Elsewhere in the metro area, in Chesterfield, it was clear and the temperature was 71. In Belleville, it was 76 degrees. In Cahokia, it was clear and 78 degrees. In St. Charles, it was clear and 79. Across the region, it was clear in Columbia, Missouri, with a temperature of 75. In Quincy, it was clear and 71 degrees. In Kansas City, it was partly cloudy and the temperature was 77. It was clear in Springfield, Missouri, with a temperature of 81. In Rolla, haze was reported and the temperature was 76. It was clear in Cape Girardeau, with 71 degrees. It was clear in Springfield, Illinois, with a temperature of 71. Once again in St. Louis, it was partly cloudy, the temperature was 80 degrees and the wind was west at 5 miles an hour. The St. Louis climate summary for this evening, as of 4 p.m., October 7, 2026. Today's high temperature of 89 degrees occurred at 2:38 p.m. The normal high is 73. The record high is 92 degrees, which was last set in 1963. Today's low temperature of 59 degrees occurred at 5:35 a.m. The normal low is 53. The record low is 29 degrees, which was set in 1952. No precipitation fell today, which leaves the monthly total at 0.21 inches. The total precipitation for the season since September 1st still stands at 1.59 inches and the total precipitation for the year is still 37.85 inches. No snow fell today. The total snowfall since July 1st still stands at 0.0 inches. The normal high temperature for tomorrow is 73 degrees, and the normal low is 52.
The record high for tomorrow is 92, which last occurred in 1939, and the record low is 30, which occurred in 2000. Sunset tonight is at 6:35 p.m. Sunrise tomorrow is at 7:04 a.m. The current time is 7:55 p.m. Central Daylight Time. 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This program originates from the National Weather Service Forecast Office in St. Louis, Missouri, and serves parts of East Central Missouri and Southwest Illinois, including the St. Louis metro area and surrounding counties. Here are the forecast highlights for this afternoon through Tuesday. Dry weather with unseasonably warm temperatures are forecast through early next week. The remnants of tropical cyclone Isaias may bring beneficial rain to parts of southeast Missouri and southwest Illinois this weekend, but there remains a lot of uncertainty with its track. Tonight, clear. Lows in the upper 50s. North winds 5 to 10 miles per hour. Thursday, sunny. Highs in the lower 80s. Northeast winds around 5 miles per hour. Thursday night, mostly clear. Lows in the upper 50s. East winds around 5 miles per hour. Friday, sunny. Highs in the upper 80s. South winds 5 to 10 miles per hour. Friday night, mostly clear. Lows in the lower 60s. South winds 5 to 10 miles per hour. Saturday, mostly sunny. Highs in the upper 80s. Saturday night, mostly cloudy. A chance of rain, mainly in the evening. Lows in the upper 50s. Chance of rain 50%. Sunday and Sunday night, partly cloudy. Highs around 80. Lows around 60. Columbus Day and Monday night, mostly clear. Highs around 90. Lows in the upper 50s. Tuesday, mostly sunny. A slight chance of showers in the morning. Much cooler with highs in the mid-70s. Chance of rain 20%. Tuesday night, mostly clear in the evening, then becoming partly cloudy. Lows in the lower 50s. Wednesday, mostly sunny with a 20% chance of showers. Highs in the lower 70s. At 7 p.m. at Lambert Field in St. Louis, it was partly cloudy with a temperature of 80 degrees. The dew point was 59, giving us a relative humidity of 48%. The wind was west at 5 miles an hour, and the pressure was 29.90 inches and rising. Elsewhere in the metro area, in Chesterfield, it was clear and the temperature was 71. In Belleville, it was 76 degrees. In Cahokia, it was clear and 78 degrees. In St. Charles, it was clear and 79. Across the region, it was clear in Columbia, Missouri, with a temperature of 75. In Quincy, it was clear and 71 degrees. In Kansas City, it was partly cloudy and the temperature was 77. It was clear in Springfield, Missouri, with a temperature of 81. In Rolla, haze was reported and the temperature was 76. It was clear in Cape Girardeau, with 71 degrees. It was clear in Springfield, Illinois, with a temperature of 71. Once again in St. Louis, it was partly cloudy, the temperature was 80 degrees and the wind was west at 5 miles an hour. The St. Louis climate summary for this evening, as of 4 p.m., October 7, 2026. Today's high temperature of 89 degrees occurred at 2:38 p.m. The normal high is 73. The record high is 92 degrees, which was last set in 1963. Today's low temperature of 59 degrees occurred at 5:35 a.m. The normal low is 53. The record low is 29 degrees, which was set in 1952. No precipitation fell today, which leaves the monthly total at 0.21 inches. The total precipitation for the season since September 1st still stands at 1.59 inches and the total precipitation for the year is still 37.85 inches. No snow fell today.
The total snowfall since July 1st still stands at 0.0 inches. The normal high temperature for tomorrow is 73 degrees, and the normal low is 52. The record high for tomorrow is 92, which last occurred in 1939, and the record low is 30, which occurred in 2000. Sunset tonight is at 6:35 p.m. Sunrise tomorrow is at 7:04 a.m. The current time is 8 p.m. Central Daylight Time. 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This program originates from the National Weather Service Forecast Office in St. Louis, Missouri, and serves parts of East Central Missouri and Southwest Illinois, including the St. Louis metro area and surrounding counties. Here are the forecast highlights for this afternoon through Tuesday. Dry weather with unseasonably warm temperatures are forecast through early next week. The remnants of tropical cyclone Isaias may bring beneficial rain to parts of southeast Missouri and southwest Illinois this weekend, but there remains a lot of uncertainty with its track. Tonight, clear. Lows in the upper 50s. North winds 5 to 10 miles per hour. Thursday, sunny. Highs in the lower 80s. Northeast winds around 5 miles per hour. Thursday night, mostly clear. Lows in the upper 50s. East winds around 5 miles per hour. Friday, sunny. Highs in the upper 80s. South winds 5 to 10 miles per hour. Friday night, mostly clear. Lows in the lower 60s. South winds 5 to 10 miles per hour. Saturday, mostly sunny. Highs in the upper 80s. Saturday night, mostly cloudy. A chance of rain, mainly in the evening. Lows in the upper 50s. Chance of rain 50%. Sunday and Sunday night, partly cloudy. Highs around 80. Lows around 60. Columbus Day and Monday night, mostly clear. Highs around 90. Lows in the upper 50s. Tuesday, mostly sunny. A slight chance of showers in the morning. Much cooler with highs in the mid-70s. Chance of rain 20%. Tuesday night, mostly clear in the evening, then becoming partly cloudy. Lows in the lower 50s. Wednesday, mostly sunny with a 20% chance of showers. Highs in the lower 70s. At 7 p.m. at Lambert Field in St. Louis, it was partly cloudy with a temperature of 80 degrees. The dew point was 59, giving us a relative humidity of 48%. The wind was west at 5 miles an hour, and the pressure was 29.90 inches and rising. Elsewhere in the metro area, in Chesterfield, it was clear and the temperature was 71. In Belleville, it was 76 degrees. In Cahokia, it was clear and 78 degrees. In St. Charles, it was clear and 79. Across the region, it was clear in Columbia, Missouri, with a temperature of 75. In Quincy, it was clear and 71 degrees. In Kansas City, it was partly cloudy and the temperature was 77. It was clear in Springfield, Missouri, with a temperature of 81. In Rolla, haze was reported and the temperature was 76. It was clear in Cape Girardeau with 71 degrees. It was clear in Springfield, Illinois, with a temperature of 71. Once again in St. Louis, it was partly cloudy. The temperature was 80 degrees and the wind was west at 5 miles an hour. The St. Louis climate summary for this evening, as of 4 p.m., October 7, 2026. Today's high temperature of 89 degrees occurred at 2:38 p.m. The normal high is 73. The record high is 92 degrees, which was last set in 1963. Today's low temperature of 59 degrees occurred at 5:35 a.m. The normal low is 53. The record low is 29 degrees, which was set in 1952. No precipitation fell today, which leaves the monthly total at 0.21 inches.
the total precipitation for the season since September 1st still stands at 1.59 inches, and the total precipitation for the year is still 37.85 inches. No snow fell today. The total snowfall since July 1st still stands at 0.0 inches. The normal high temperature for tomorrow is 73 degrees, and the normal low is 52. The record high for tomorrow is 92, which last occurred in 1939, and the record low is 30, which occurred in 2000. Sunset tonight is at 6:35 p.m. Sunrise tomorrow is at 7:04 a.m. The current time is 8:06 p.m. Central Daylight Time. 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This program originates from the National Weather Service Forecast Office in St. Louis, Missouri, and serves parts of East Central Missouri and Southwest Illinois, including the St. Louis metro area and surrounding counties. Here are the forecast highlights for this afternoon through Tuesday. Dry weather with unseasonably warm temperatures are forecast through early next week. The remnants of tropical cyclone Isaias may bring beneficial rain to parts of southeast Missouri and southwest Illinois this weekend, but there remains a lot of uncertainty with its track. Tonight, clear. Lows in the upper 50s. North winds 5 to 10 miles per hour. Thursday, sunny. Highs in the lower 80s. Northeast winds around 5 miles per hour. Thursday night, mostly clear. Lows in the upper 50s. East winds around 5 miles per hour. Friday, sunny. Highs in the upper 80s. South winds 5 to 10 miles per hour. Friday night, mostly clear. Lows in the lower 60s. South winds 5 to 10 miles per hour. Saturday, mostly sunny. Highs in the upper 80s. Saturday night, mostly cloudy. A chance of rain, mainly in the evening. Lows in the upper 50s. Chance of rain 50%. Sunday and Sunday night, partly cloudy. Highs around 80. Lows around 60. Columbus Day and Monday night, mostly clear. Highs around 90. Lows in the upper 50s. Tuesday, mostly sunny. A slight chance of showers in the morning. Much cooler with highs in the mid-70s. Chance of rain 20%. Tuesday night, mostly clear in the evening, then becoming partly cloudy. Lows in the lower 50s. Wednesday, mostly sunny with a 20% chance of showers. Highs in the lower 70s. At 7 p.m. at Lambert Field in St. Louis, it was partly cloudy with a temperature of 80 degrees. The dew point was 59, giving us a relative humidity of 48%. The wind was west at 5 miles an hour, and the pressure was 29.90 inches and rising. Elsewhere in the metro area, in Chesterfield, it was clear and the temperature was 71. In Belleville, it was 76 degrees. In Cahokia, it was clear and 78 degrees. In St. Charles, it was clear and 79. Across the region, it was clear in Columbia, Missouri, with a temperature of 75. In Quincy, it was clear and 71 degrees. In Kansas City, it was partly cloudy and the temperature was 77. It was clear in Springfield, Missouri, with a temperature of 81. In Rolla, haze was reported and the temperature was 76. It was clear in Cape Girardeau, with 71 degrees. It was clear in Springfield, Illinois, with a temperature of 71. Once again in St. Louis, it was partly cloudy, the temperature was 80 degrees and the wind was west at 5 miles an hour. The St. Louis climate summary for this evening, as of 4 p.m., October 7, 2026. Today's high temperature of 89 degrees occurred at 2:38 p.m. The normal high is 73. The record high is 92 degrees, which was last set in 1963. Today's low temperature of 59 degrees occurred at 5:35 a.m. The normal low is 53.
The record low is 29 degrees, which was set in 1952. No precipitation fell today, which leaves the monthly total at 0.21 inches. The total precipitation for the season since September 1st still stands at 1.59 inches, and the total precipitation for the year is still 37.85 inches. No snow fell today. The total snowfall since July 1st still stands at 0.0 inches. The normal high temperature for tomorrow is 73 degrees, and the normal low is 52. The record high for tomorrow is 92, which last occurred in 1939, and the record low is 30, which occurred in 2000. Sunset tonight is at 6:35 p.m. Sunrise tomorrow is at 7:04 a.m. The current time is 8:11 p.m. Central Daylight Time. 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This program originates from the National Weather Service Forecast Office in St. Louis, Missouri, and serves parts of East Central. The total precipitation for the season since September.

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This program originates from the National Weather Service Forecast Office in St. Louis, Missouri, and serves parts of East Central Missouri and Southwest Illinois, including the St. Louis metro area and surrounding counties. Here are the forecast highlights for this afternoon through Tuesday. Dry weather with unseasonably warm temperatures are forecast through early next week. The remnants of tropical cyclone Isaias may bring beneficial rain to parts of southeast Missouri and southwest Illinois this weekend, but there remains a lot of uncertainty with its track. Tonight, clear. Lows in the upper 50s. North winds 5 to 10 miles per hour. Thursday, sunny. Highs in the lower 80s. Northeast winds around 5 miles per hour. Thursday night, mostly clear. Lows in the upper 50s. East winds around 5 miles per hour. Friday, sunny. Highs in the upper 80s. South winds 5 to 10 miles per hour. Friday night, mostly clear. Lows in the lower 60s. South winds 5 to 10 miles per hour. Saturday, mostly sunny. Highs in the upper 80s. Saturday night, mostly cloudy. A chance of rain, mainly in the evening. Lows in the upper 50s. Chance of rain 50%. Sunday and Sunday night, partly cloudy. Highs around 80. Lows around 60. Columbus Day and Monday night, mostly clear. Highs around 90. Lows in the upper 50s. Tuesday, mostly sunny. A slight chance of showers in the morning. Much cooler with highs in the mid-70s. Chance of rain 20%. Tuesday night, mostly clear in the evening, then becoming partly cloudy. Lows in the lower 50s. Wednesday, mostly sunny with a 20% chance of showers. Highs in the lower 70s. At 8 p.m. at Lambert Field in St. Louis, it was partly cloudy with a temperature of 76 degrees. The dew point was 59, giving us a relative humidity of 55%. And the pressure was 29.93 inches and rising. Elsewhere in the metro area, in Chesterfield, it was clear and the temperature was 68. In Belleville, it was 71 degrees. In Cahokia, it was clear and 68 degrees. In St. Charles, it was clear and 75. Across the region, it was clear in Columbia, Missouri, with a temperature of 73. In Quincy, it was clear and 69 degrees. In Kansas City, it was clear and the temperature was 73. It was clear in Springfield, Missouri, with a temperature of 77. In Rolla, it was clear and the temperature was 75. It was clear in Cape Girardeau with 67 degrees. It was clear in Springfield, Illinois with a temperature of 68. Once again at St. Louis, the temperature was 76 degrees. The St. Louis climate summary for this evening as of 4 p.m., October 7th, 2026. Today's high temperature of 89 degrees occurred at 2:38 p.m. The normal high is 73. The record high is 92 degrees, which was last set in 1963. Today's low temperature of 59 degrees occurred at 5:35 a.m. The normal low is 53. The record low is 29 degrees, which was set in 1952. No precipitation fell today, which leaves the monthly total at 0.21 inches. The total precipitation for the season since September 1st still stands at 1.59 inches and the total precipitation for the year is still 37.85 inches. No snow fell today. The total snowfall since July 1st still stands at 0.0 inches. The normal high temperature for tomorrow is 73 degrees and the normal low is 52. The record high for tomorrow is 92, which last occurred in 1939, and the record low is 30, which

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Sunset tonight is at 6:35 p.m. Sunrise tomorrow is at 7:04 a.m. The current time is 8:16 p.m. Central Daylight Time. 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Here are the forecast highlights for this afternoon through Tuesday. Dry weather with unseasonably warm temperatures are forecast through early next week. The remnants of Tropical Cyclone Isaias may bring beneficial rain to parts of southeast Missouri and southwest Illinois this weekend, but there remains a lot of uncertainty with its track. Tonight, clear. Lows in the upper 50s. North winds 5 to 10 miles per hour. Thursday, sunny. Highs in the lower 80s. Northeast winds around 5 miles per hour. Thursday night, mostly clear. Lows in the upper 50s. East winds around 5 miles per hour. Friday, sunny. Highs in the upper 80s. South winds 5 to 10 miles per hour. Friday night, mostly clear. Lows in the lower 60s. South winds 5 to 10 miles per hour. Saturday, mostly sunny. Highs in the upper 80s. Saturday night, mostly cloudy. A chance of rain, mainly in the evening. Lows in the upper 50s. Chance of rain 50%. Sunday and Sunday night, partly cloudy. Highs around 80. Lows around 60. Columbus Day and Monday night, mostly clear. Highs around 90. Lows in the upper 50s. Tuesday, mostly sunny. A slight chance of showers in the morning. Much cooler with highs in the mid-70s. Chance of rain 20%. Tuesday night, mostly clear in the evening, then becoming partly cloudy. Lows in the lower 50s. Wednesday, mostly sunny with a 20% chance of showers. Highs in the lower 70s. At 8 p.m. at Lambert Field in St. Louis, it was partly cloudy with a temperature of 76 degrees. The dew point was 59, giving us a relative humidity of 55%. And the pressure was 29.93 inches and rising. Elsewhere in the metro area, in Chesterfield, it was clear and the temperature was 68. In Belleville, it was 71 degrees. In Cahokia, it was clear and 68 degrees. In St. Charles, it was clear and 75. Across the region, it was clear in Columbia, Missouri, with a temperature of 73. In Quincy, it was clear and 69 degrees. In Kansas City, it was clear and the temperature was 73. It was clear in Springfield, Missouri, with a temperature of 77. In Rolla, it was clear and the temperature was 75. It was clear in Cape Girardeau, with 67 degrees. It was clear in Springfield, Illinois, with a temperature of 68. Once again at St. Louis, the temperature was 76 degrees. The St. Louis climate summary for this evening, as of 4 p.m., October 7, 2026. Today's high temperature of 89 degrees occurred at 2:38 p.m. The normal high is 73. The record high is 92 degrees, which was last set in 1963. Today's low temperature of 59 degrees occurred at 5:35 a.m. The normal low is 53. The record low is 29 degrees, which was set in 1952. No precipitation fell today, which leaves the monthly total at 0.21 inches. The total precipitation for the season since September 1st still stands at 1.59 inches, and the total precipitation for the year is still 37.85 inches. No snow fell today. The total snowfall since July 1st still stands at 0.0 inches. The normal high temperature for tomorrow is 73 degrees, and the normal low is 52. The record high for tomorrow is 90.
to which last occurred in 1939, and the record low is 30, which occurred in 2000. Sunset tonight is at 6:35 p.m. Sunrise tomorrow is at 7:04 a.m. The current time is 8:21 p.m. Central Daylight Time. 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Here are the forecast highlights for this afternoon through Tuesday. Dry weather with unseasonably warm temperatures are forecast through early next week. The remnants of tropical cyclone Isaias may bring beneficial rain to parts of southeast Missouri and southwest Illinois this weekend, but there remains a lot of uncertainty with its track. Tonight, clear. Lows in the upper 50s. North winds 5 to 10 miles per hour. Thursday, sunny. Highs in the lower 80s. Northeast winds around 5 miles per hour. Thursday night, mostly clear. Lows in the upper 50s. East winds around 5 miles per hour. Friday, sunny. Highs in the upper 80s. South winds 5 to 10 miles per hour. Friday night, mostly clear. Lows in the lower 60s. South winds 5 to 10 miles per hour. Saturday, mostly sunny. Highs in the upper 80s. Saturday night, mostly cloudy. A chance of rain, mainly in the evening. Lows in the upper 50s. Chance of rain 50%. Sunday and Sunday night, partly cloudy. Highs around 80. Lows around 60. Columbus Day and Monday night, mostly clear. Highs around 90. Lows in the upper 50s. Tuesday, mostly sunny. A slight chance of showers in the morning. Much cooler with highs in the mid-70s. Chance of rain 20%. Tuesday night, mostly clear in the evening, then becoming partly cloudy. Lows in the lower 50s. Wednesday, mostly sunny with a 20% chance of showers. Highs in the lower 70s. At 8 p.m. at Lambert Field in St. Louis, it was partly cloudy with a temperature of 76 degrees. The dew point was 59, giving us a relative humidity of 55%. And the pressure was 29.93 inches and rising. Elsewhere in the metro area, in Chesterfield, it was clear and the temperature was 68. In Belleville, it was 71 degrees. In Cahokia, it was clear and 68 degrees. In St. Charles, it was clear and 75. Across the region, it was clear in Columbia, Missouri, with a temperature of 73. In Quincy, it was clear and 69 degrees. In Kansas City, it was clear and the temperature was 73. It was clear in Springfield, Missouri, with a temperature of 77. In Rolla, it was clear and the temperature was 75. It was clear in Cape Girardeau, with 67 degrees. It was clear in Springfield, Illinois, with a temperature of 68. Once again at St. Louis, the temperature was 76 degrees. The St. Louis climate summary for this evening, as of 4 p.m., October 7, 2026. Today's high temperature of 89 degrees occurred at 2:38 p.m. The normal high is 73. The record high is 92 degrees, which was last set in 1963. Today's low temperature of 59 degrees occurred at 5:35 a.m. The normal low is 53. The record low is 29 degrees, which was set in 1952. No precipitation fell today, which leaves the monthly total at 0.21 inches. The total precipitation for the season since September 1st still stands at 1.59 inches and the total precipitation for the year is still 37.85 inches. No snow fell today. The total snowfall since July 1st still stands at 0.0 inches.
The normal high temperature for tomorrow is 73 degrees, and the normal low is 52. The record high for tomorrow is 92, which last occurred in 1939, and the record low is 30, which occurred in 2000. Sunset tonight is at 6:35 p.m. Sunrise tomorrow is at 7:04 a.m. The current time is 8:26 p.m. Central Daylight Time. 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This program originates from the National Weather Service Forecast Office in St. Louis, Missouri, and serves parts of East Central Missouri and Southwest Illinois, including the St. Louis metro area and surrounding counties. Here are the forecast highlights for this afternoon through Tuesday. Dry weather with unseasonably warm temperatures are forecast through early next week. The remnants of tropical cyclone Isaias may bring beneficial rain to parts of southeast Missouri and southwest Illinois this weekend, but there remains a lot of uncertainty with its track. Tonight, clear. Lows in the upper 50s. North winds 5 to 10 miles per hour. Thursday, sunny. Highs in the lower 80s. Northeast winds around 5 miles per hour. Thursday night, mostly clear. Lows in the upper 50s. East winds around 5 miles per hour. Friday, sunny. Highs in the upper 80s. South winds 5 to 10 miles per hour. Friday night, mostly clear. Lows in the lower 60s. South winds 5 to 10 miles per hour. Saturday, mostly sunny. Highs in the upper 80s. Saturday night, mostly cloudy. A chance of rain, mainly in the evening. Lows in the upper 50s. Chance of rain 50%. Sunday and Sunday night, partly cloudy. Highs around 80. Lows around 60. Columbus Day and Monday night, mostly clear. Highs around 90. Lows in the upper 50s. Tuesday, mostly sunny. A slight chance of showers in the morning. Much cooler with highs in the mid-70s. Chance of rain 20%. Tuesday night, mostly clear in the evening, then becoming partly cloudy. Lows in the lower 50s. Wednesday, mostly sunny with a 20% chance of showers. Highs in the lower 70s. At 8 p.m. at Lambert Field in St. Louis, it was partly cloudy with a temperature of 76 degrees. The dew point was 59, giving us a relative humidity of 55%. And the pressure was 29.93 inches and rising. Elsewhere in the metro area, in Chesterfield, it was clear and the temperature was 68. In Belleville, it was 71 degrees. In Cahokia, it was clear and 68 degrees. In St. Charles, it was clear and 75. Across the region, it was clear in Columbia, Missouri, with a temperature of 73. In Quincy, it was clear and 69 degrees. In Kansas City, it was clear and the temperature was 73. It was clear in Springfield, Missouri, with a temperature of 77. In Rolla, it was clear and the temperature was 75. It was clear in Cape Girardeau, with 67 degrees. It was clear in Springfield, Illinois, with a temperature of 68. Once again at St. Louis, the temperature was 76 degrees. The current time is 8:30 p.m. Central Daylight Time. 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Here are the forecast highlights for this afternoon through Tuesday. Dry weather with unseasonably warm temperatures are forecast through early next week. The remnants of tropical cyclone Isaias may bring beneficial rain to parts of southeast Missouri and southwest Illinois this weekend, but there remains a lot of uncertainty with its track. Tonight, clear.
lows in the upper 50s. North winds 5 to 10 miles per hour. Thursday, sunny. Highs in the lower 80s. Northeast winds around 5 miles per hour. Thursday night, mostly clear. Lows in the upper 50s. East winds around 5 miles per hour. Friday, sunny. Highs in the upper 80s. South winds 5 to 10 miles per hour. Friday night, mostly clear. Lows in the lower 60s. South winds 5 to 10 miles per hour. Saturday, mostly sunny. Highs in the upper 80s. Saturday night, mostly cloudy. A chance of rain, mainly in the evening. Lows in the upper 50s. Chance of rain 50%. Sunday and Sunday night, partly cloudy. Highs around 80. Lows around 60. Columbus Day and Monday night, mostly clear. Highs around 90. Lows in the upper 50s. Tuesday, mostly sunny. A slight chance of showers in the morning. Much cooler with highs in the mid-70s. Chance of rain 20%. Tuesday night, mostly clear in the evening, then becoming partly cloudy. Lows in the lower 50s. Wednesday, mostly sunny with a 20% chance of showers. Highs in the lower 70s. At 8 p.m. at Lambert Field in St. Louis, it was partly cloudy with a temperature of 76 degrees. The dew point was 59, giving us a relative humidity of 55%. And the pressure was 29.93 inches and rising. Elsewhere in the metro area, in Chesterfield, it was clear and the temperature was 68. In Belleville, it was 71 degrees. In Cahokia, it was clear and 68 degrees. In St. Charles, it was clear and 75. Across the region, it was clear in Columbia, Missouri, with a temperature of 73. In Quincy, it was clear and 69 degrees. In Kansas City, it was clear and the temperature was 73. It was clear in Springfield, Missouri, with a temperature of 77. In Rolla, it was clear and the temperature was 75. It was clear in Cape Girardeau, with 67 degrees. It was clear in Springfield, Illinois, with a temperature of 68. Once again at St. Louis, the temperature was 76 degrees. The current time is 8:33 p.m. Central Daylight Time. 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Here are the forecast highlights for this afternoon through Tuesday. Dry weather with unseasonably warm temperatures are forecast through early next week. The remnants of Tropical Cyclone Isaias may bring beneficial rain to parts of southeast Missouri and southwest Illinois this weekend, but there remains a lot of uncertainty with its track. Tonight, clear. Lows in the upper 50s. North winds 5 to 10 miles per hour. Thursday, sunny. Highs in the lower 80s. Northeast winds around 5 miles per hour. Thursday night, mostly clear. Lows in the upper 50s. East winds around 5 miles per hour. Friday, sunny. Highs in the upper 80s. South winds 5 to 10 miles per hour. Friday night, mostly clear. Lows in the lower 60s. South winds 5 to 10 miles per hour. Saturday, mostly sunny. Highs in the upper 80s. Saturday night, mostly cloudy. A chance of rain, mainly in the evening. Lows in the upper 50s. Chance of rain 50%. Sunday and Sunday night, partly cloudy. Highs around 80. Lows around 60. Columbus Day and Monday night, mostly clear. Highs around 90. Lows in the upper 50s. Tuesday, mostly sunny. A slight chance of showers in the morning.
Much cooler with highs in the mid-70s. Chance of rain 20%. Tuesday night, mostly clear in the evening, then becoming partly cloudy. Lows in the lower 50s. Wednesday, mostly sunny with a 20% chance of showers. Highs in the lower 70s. At 8 p.m. at Lambert Field in St. Louis, it was partly cloudy with a temperature of 76 degrees. The dew point was 59, giving us a relative humidity of 55%. And the pressure was 29.93 inches and rising. Elsewhere in the metro area, in Chesterfield, it was clear and the temperature was 68. In Belleville, it was 71 degrees. In Cahokia, it was clear and 68 degrees. In St. Charles, it was clear and 75. Across the region, it was clear in Columbia, Missouri, with a temperature of 73. In Quincy, it was clear and 69 degrees. In Kansas City, it was clear and the temperature was 73. It was clear in Springfield, Missouri, with a temperature of 77. In Rolla, it was clear and the temperature was 75. It was clear in Cape Girardeau with 67 degrees. It was clear in Springfield, Illinois, with a temperature of 68. Once again at St. Louis, the temperature was 76 degrees. The current time is 8:37 p.m. Central Daylight Time. 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Here are the forecast highlights for this afternoon through Tuesday. Dry weather with unseasonably warm temperatures are forecast through early next week. The remnants of Tropical Cyclone Isaias may bring beneficial rain to parts of southeast Missouri and southwest Illinois this weekend, but there remains a lot of uncertainty with its track. Tonight, clear. Lows in the upper 50s. North winds 5 to 10 miles per hour. Thursday, sunny. Highs in the lower 80s. Northeast winds around 5 miles per hour. Thursday night, mostly clear. Lows in the upper 50s. East winds around 5 miles per hour. Friday, sunny. Highs in the upper 80s. South winds 5 to 10 miles per hour. Friday night, mostly clear. Lows in the lower 60s. South winds 5 to 10 miles per hour. Saturday, mostly sunny. Highs in the upper 80s. Saturday night, mostly cloudy. A chance of rain, mainly in the evening. Lows in the upper 50s. Chance of rain 50%. Sunday and Sunday night, partly cloudy. Highs around 80. Lows around 60. Columbus Day and Monday night, mostly clear. Highs around 90. Lows in the upper 50s. Tuesday, mostly sunny. A slight chance of showers in the morning. Much cooler with highs in the mid-70s. Chance of rain 20%. Tuesday night, mostly clear in the evening, then becoming partly cloudy. Lows in the lower 50s. Wednesday, mostly sunny with a 20% chance of showers. Highs in the lower 70s. Tonight, clear. Lows in the upper 50s. North winds 5 to 10 miles per hour. Thursday, sunny. Highs in the lower 80s. Northeast winds around 5 miles per hour. Thursday night, mostly clear. Lows in the upper 50s. East winds around 5 miles per hour. Friday, sunny. Highs in the upper 80s. South winds 5 to 10 miles per hour. Friday night, mostly clear. Lows in the lower 60s. South winds 5 to 10 miles per hour. Saturday, mostly sunny. Highs in the upper 80s. Saturday night, mostly cloudy. A chance of rain, mainly in the evening. Lows in the upper 50s.
chance of rain 50%. Sunday and Sunday night, partly cloudy. Highs around 80. Lows around 60. Columbus Day and Monday night, mostly clear. Highs around 90. Lows in the upper 50s. Tuesday, mostly sunny. A slight chance of showers in the morning. Much cooler with highs in the mid-70s. Chance of rain 20%. Tuesday night, mostly clear in the evening, then becoming partly cloudy. Lows in the lower 50s. Wednesday, mostly sunny with a 20% chance of showers. Highs in the lower 70s. At 8 p.m. at Lambert Field in St. Louis, it was partly cloudy with a temperature of 76 degrees. The dew point was 59, giving us a relative humidity of 55%. And the pressure was 29.93 inches and rising. Elsewhere in the metro area, in Chesterfield, it was clear and the temperature was 68. In Belleville, it was 71 degrees. In Cahokia, it was clear and 68 degrees. In St. Charles, it was clear and 75. Across the region, it was clear in Columbia, Missouri, with a temperature of 73. In Quincy, it was clear and 69 degrees. In Kansas City, it was clear and the temperature was 73. It was clear in Springfield, Missouri, with a temperature of 77. In Rolla, it was clear and the temperature was 75. It was clear in Cape Girardeau, with 67 degrees. It was clear in Springfield, Illinois, with a temperature of 68. Once again at St. Louis, the temperature was 76 degrees. The current time is 8:43 p.m. Central Daylight Time. 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Here are the forecast highlights for this afternoon through Tuesday. Dry weather with unseasonably warm temperatures are forecast through early next week. The remnants of Tropical Cyclone Isaias may bring beneficial rain to parts of southeast Missouri and southwest Illinois this weekend, but there remains a lot of uncertainty with its track. Tonight, clear. Lows in the upper 50s. North winds 5 to 10 miles per hour. Thursday, sunny. Highs in the lower 80s. Northeast winds around 5 miles per hour. Thursday night, mostly clear. Lows in the upper 50s. East winds around 5 miles per hour. Friday, sunny. Highs in the upper 80s. South winds 5 to 10 miles per hour. Friday night, mostly clear. Lows in the lower 60s. South winds 5 to 10 miles per hour. Saturday, mostly sunny. Highs in the upper 80s. Saturday night, mostly cloudy. A chance of rain, mainly in the evening. Lows in the upper 50s. Chance of rain 50%. Sunday and Sunday night, partly cloudy. Highs around 80. Lows around 60. Columbus Day and Monday night, mostly clear. Highs around 90. Lows in the upper 50s. Tuesday, mostly sunny. A slight chance of showers in the morning. Much cooler with highs in the mid-70s. Chance of rain 20%. Tuesday night, mostly clear in the evening, then becoming partly cloudy. Lows in the lower 50s. Wednesday, mostly sunny with a 20% chance of showers. Highs in the lower 70s. At 8 p.m. at Lambert Field in St. Louis, it was partly cloudy with a temperature of 76 degrees. The dew point was 59, giving us a relative humidity of 55%. And the pressure was 29.93 inches and rising. Elsewhere in the metro area, in Chesterfield, it was clear and the temperature was 68. In Belleville, it was 71 degrees. In Cahokia, it was clear and 68 degrees.
In St. Charles, it was clear at 75. Across the region, it was clear in Columbia, Missouri, with a temperature of 73. In Quincy, it was clear and 69 degrees. In Kansas City, it was clear and the temperature was 73. It was clear in Springfield, Missouri, with a temperature of 77. In Rolla, it was clear and the temperature was 75. It was clear in Cape Girardeau, with 67 degrees. It was clear in Springfield, Illinois, with a temperature of 68. Once again at St. Louis, the temperature was 76 degrees. The current time is 8:46 p.m. Central Daylight Time. 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Here are the forecast highlights for this afternoon through Tuesday. Dry weather with unseasonably warm temperatures are forecast through early next week. The remnants of tropical cyclone Isaias may bring beneficial rain to parts of southeast Missouri and southwest Illinois this weekend, but there remains a lot of uncertainty with its track. Tonight, clear. Lows in the upper 50s. North winds 5 to 10 miles per hour. Thursday, sunny. Highs in the lower 80s. Northeast winds around 5 miles per hour. Thursday night, mostly clear. Lows in the upper 50s. East winds around 5 miles per hour. Friday, sunny. Highs in the upper 80s. South winds 5 to 10 miles per hour. Friday night, mostly clear. Lows in the lower 60s. South winds 5 to 10 miles per hour. Saturday, mostly sunny. Highs in the upper 80s. Saturday night, mostly cloudy. A chance of rain, mainly in the evening. Lows in the upper 50s. Chance of rain 50%. Sunday and Sunday night, partly cloudy. Highs around 80. Lows around 60. Columbus Day and Monday night, mostly clear. Highs around 90. Lows in the upper 50s. Tuesday, mostly sunny. A slight chance of showers in the morning. Much cooler with highs in the mid-70s. Chance of rain 20%. Tuesday night, mostly clear in the evening, then becoming partly cloudy. Lows in the lower 50s. Wednesday, mostly sunny with a 20% chance of showers. Highs in the lower 70s. At 8 p.m. at Lambert Field in St. Louis, it was partly cloudy with a temperature of 76 degrees. The dew point was 59, giving us a relative humidity of 55%. And the pressure was 29.93 inches and rising. Elsewhere in the metro area, in Chesterfield, it was clear and the temperature was 68. In Belleville, it was 71 degrees. In Cahokia, it was clear and 68 degrees. In St. Charles, it was clear and 75. Across the region, it was clear in Columbia, Missouri, with a temperature of 73. In Quincy, it was clear and 69 degrees. In Kansas City, it was clear and the temperature was 73. It was clear in Springfield, Missouri, with a temperature of 77. In Rolla, it was clear and the temperature was 75. It was clear in Cape Girardeau with 67 degrees. It was clear in Springfield, Illinois with a temperature of 68. Once again at St. Louis, the temperature was 76 degrees. The current time is 8:50 p.m. Central Daylight Time. 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Here are the forecast highlights for this afternoon through Tuesday.
Dry weather with unseasonably warm temperatures are forecast through early next week. Remnants of tropical cyclone Isaias may bring beneficial rain to parts of southeast Missouri and southwest Illinois this weekend, but there remains a lot of uncertainty with its track. Tonight, clear. Lows in the upper 50s. North winds 5 to 10 miles per hour. Thursday, sunny. Highs in the lower 80s. Northeast winds around 5 miles per hour. Thursday night, mostly clear. Lows in the upper 50s. East winds around 5 miles per hour. Friday, sunny. Highs in the upper 80s. South winds 5 to 10 miles per hour. Friday night, mostly clear. Lows in the lower 60s. South winds 5 to 10 miles per hour. Saturday, mostly sunny. Highs in the upper 80s. Saturday night, mostly cloudy. A chance of rain, mainly in the evening. Lows in the upper 50s. Chance of rain 50%. Sunday and Sunday night, partly cloudy. Highs around 80. Lows around 60. Columbus Day and Monday night, mostly clear. Highs around 90. Lows in the upper 50s. Tuesday, mostly sunny. A slight chance of showers in the morning. Much cooler with highs in the mid-70s. Chance of rain 20%. Tuesday night, mostly clear in the evening, then becoming partly cloudy. Lows in the lower 50s. Wednesday, mostly sunny with a 20% chance of showers. Highs in the lower 70s. At 8 p.m. at Lambert Field in St. Louis, it was partly cloudy with a temperature of 76 degrees. The dew point was 59, giving us a relative humidity of 55%. And the pressure was 29.93 inches and rising. Elsewhere in the metro area, in Chesterfield, it was clear and the temperature was 68. In Belleville, it was 71 degrees. In Cahokia, it was clear and 68 degrees. In St. Charles, it was clear and 75. Across the region, it was clear in Columbia, Missouri, with a temperature of 73. In Quincy, it was clear and 69 degrees. In Kansas City, it was clear and the temperature was 73. It was clear in Springfield, Missouri, with a temperature of 77. In Rolla, it was clear and the temperature was 75. It was clear in Cape Girardeau, with 67 degrees. It was clear in Springfield, Illinois, with a temperature of 68. Once again at St. Louis, the temperature was 76 degrees. The current time is 8:54 p.m. Central Daylight Time. 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Here are the forecast highlights for this afternoon through Tuesday. Dry weather with unseasonably warm temperatures are forecast through early next week. The remnants of tropical cyclone Isaias may bring beneficial rain to parts of southeast Missouri and southwest Illinois this weekend, but there remains a lot of uncertainty with its track. Tonight, clear. Lows in the upper 50s. North winds 5 to 10 miles per hour. Thursday, sunny. Highs in the lower 80s. Northeast winds around 5 miles per hour. Thursday night, mostly clear. Lows in the upper 50s. East winds around 5 miles per hour. Friday, sunny. Highs in the upper 80s. South winds 5 to 10 miles per hour. Friday night, mostly clear. Lows in the lower 60s. South winds 5 to 10 miles per hour. Saturday, mostly sunny. Highs in the upper 80s. Saturday night, mostly cloudy. A chance of rain, mainly in the evening. Lows in the upper 50s. Chance of rain 50%.
Sunday and Sunday night, partly cloudy. Highs around 80. Lows around 60. Columbus Day and Monday night, mostly clear. Highs around 90. Lows in the upper 50s. Tuesday, mostly sunny. A slight chance of showers in the morning. Much cooler with highs in the mid-70s. Chance of rain 20%. Tuesday night, mostly clear in the evening, then becoming partly cloudy. Lows in the lower 50s. Wednesday, mostly sunny with a 20% chance of showers. Highs in the lower 70s. At 8 p.m. at Lambert Field in St. Louis, it was partly cloudy with a temperature of 76 degrees. The dew point was 59, giving us a relative humidity of 55%. And the pressure was 29.93 inches and rising. Elsewhere in the metro area, in Chesterfield, it was clear and the temperature was 68. In Belleville, it was 71 degrees. In Cahokia, it was clear and 68 degrees. In St. Charles, it was clear and 75. Across the region, it was clear in Columbia, Missouri, with a temperature of 73. In Quincy, it was clear and 69 degrees. In Kansas City, it was clear and the temperature was 73. It was clear in Springfield, Missouri, with a temperature of 77. In Rolla, it was clear and the temperature was 75. It was clear in Cape Girardeau with 67 degrees. It was clear in Springfield, Illinois, with a temperature of 68. Once again at St. Louis, the temperature was 76 degrees. The current time is 8:57 p.m. Central Daylight Time. 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Here are the forecast highlights for this afternoon through Tuesday. Dry weather with unseasonably warm temperatures are forecast through early next week. The remnants of Tropical Cyclone Isaias may bring beneficial rain to parts of southeast Missouri and southwest Illinois this weekend, but there remains a lot of uncertainty with its track. Tonight, clear. Lows in the upper 50s. North winds 5 to 10 miles per hour. Thursday, sunny. Highs in the lower 80s. Northeast winds around 5 miles per hour. Thursday night, mostly clear. Lows in the upper 50s. East winds around 5 miles per hour. Friday, sunny. Highs in the upper 80s. South winds 5 to 10 miles per hour. Friday night, mostly clear. Lows in the lower 60s. South winds 5 to 10 miles per hour. Saturday, mostly sunny. Highs in the upper 80s. Saturday night, mostly cloudy. A chance of rain, mainly in the evening. Lows in the upper 50s. Chance of rain 50%. Sunday and Sunday night, partly cloudy. Highs around 80. Lows around 60. Columbus Day and Monday night, mostly clear. Highs around 90. Lows in the upper 50s. Tuesday, mostly sunny. A slight chance of showers in the morning. Much cooler with highs in the mid-70s. Chance of rain 20%. Tuesday night, mostly clear in the evening, then becoming partly cloudy. Lows in the lower 50s. Wednesday, mostly sunny with a 20% chance of showers. Highs in the lower 70s. At 8 p.m. at Lambert Field in St. Louis, it was partly cloudy with a temperature of 76 degrees. The dew point was 59, giving us a relative humidity of 55%. And the pressure was 29.93 inches and rising. Elsewhere in the metro area, in Chesterfield, it was clear and the temperature was 68. In Belleville, it was 71 degrees. In Cahokia, it was clear and 68 degrees. In St. Charles, it was clear and 75.
Across the region, it was clear in Columbia, Missouri, with a temperature of 73. In Quincy, it was clear and 69 degrees. In Kansas City, it was clear and the temperature was 73. It was clear in Springfield, Missouri, with a temperature of 77. In Rolla, it was clear and the temperature was 75. It was clear in Cape Girardeau, with 67 degrees. It was clear in Springfield, Illinois, with a temperature of 68. Once again at St. Louis, the temperature was 76 degrees. The current time is 9:01 p.m. Central Daylight Time. 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Here are the forecast highlights for this afternoon through Tuesday. Dry weather with unseasonably warm temperatures are forecast through early next week. The remnants of tropical cyclone Isaias may bring beneficial rain to parts of southeast Missouri and southwest Illinois this weekend, but there remains a lot of uncertainty with its track. Tonight, clear. Lows in the upper 50s. North winds 5 to 10 miles per hour. Thursday, sunny. Highs in the lower 80s. Northeast winds around 5 miles per hour. Thursday night, mostly clear. Lows in the upper 50s. East winds around 5 miles per hour. Friday, sunny. Highs in the upper 80s. South winds 5 to 10 miles per hour. Friday night, mostly clear. Lows in the lower 60s. South winds 5 to 10 miles per hour. Saturday, mostly sunny. Highs in the upper 80s. Saturday night, mostly cloudy. A chance of rain, mainly in the evening. Lows in the upper 50s. Chance of rain 50%. Sunday and Sunday night, partly cloudy. Highs around 80. Lows around 60. Columbus Day and Monday night, mostly clear. Highs around 90. Lows in the upper 50s. Tuesday, mostly sunny. A slight chance of showers in the morning. Much cooler with highs in the mid-70s. Chance of rain 20%. Tuesday night, mostly clear in the evening, then becoming partly cloudy. Lows in the lower 50s. Wednesday, mostly sunny with a 20% chance of showers. Highs in the lower 70s. At 8 p.m. at Lambert Field in St. Louis, it was partly cloudy with a temperature of 76 degrees. The dew point was 59, giving us a relative humidity of 55%. And the pressure was 29.93 inches and rising. Elsewhere in the metro area, in Chesterfield, it was clear and the temperature was 68. In Belleville, it was 71 degrees. In Cahokia, it was clear and 68 degrees. In St. Charles, it was clear and 75. Across the region, it was clear in Columbia, Missouri, with a temperature of 73. In Quincy, it was clear and 69 degrees. In Kansas City, it was clear and the temperature was 73. It was clear in Springfield, Missouri, with a temperature of 77. In Rolla, it was clear and the temperature was 75. It was clear in Cape Girardeau, with 67 degrees. It was clear in Springfield, Illinois, with a temperature of 68. Once again at St. Louis, the temperature was 76 degrees. The current time is 9:05 p.m. Central Daylight Time. 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Here are the forecast highlights for this afternoon through Tuesday.
Dry weather with unseasonably warm temperatures are forecast through early next week. The remnants of tropical cyclone Isaias may bring beneficial rain to parts of southeast Missouri and southwest Illinois this weekend, but there remains a lot of uncertainty with its track. Tonight, clear. Lows in the upper 50s. North winds 5 to 10 miles per hour. Thursday, sunny. Highs in the lower 80s. Northeast winds around 5 miles per hour. Thursday night, mostly clear. Lows in the upper 50s. East winds around 5 miles per hour. Friday, sunny. Highs in the upper 80s. South winds 5 to 10 miles per hour. Friday night, mostly clear. Lows in the lower 60s. South winds 5 to 10 miles per hour. Saturday, mostly sunny. Highs in the upper 80s. Saturday night, mostly cloudy. A chance of rain, mainly in the evening. Lows in the upper 50s. Chance of rain 50%. Sunday and Sunday night, partly cloudy. Highs around 80. Lows around 60. Columbus Day and Monday night, mostly clear. Highs around 90. Lows in the upper 50s. Tuesday, mostly sunny. A slight chance of showers in the morning. Much cooler with highs in the mid-70s. Chance of rain 20%. Tuesday night, mostly clear in the evening, then becoming partly cloudy. Lows in the lower 50s. Wednesday, mostly sunny with a 20% chance of showers. Highs in the lower 70s. At 8 p.m. at Lambert Field in St. Louis, it was partly cloudy with a temperature of 76 degrees. The dew point was 59, giving us a relative humidity of 55%. And the pressure was 29.93 inches and rising. Elsewhere in the metro area, in Chesterfield, it was clear and the temperature was 68. In Belleville, it was 71 degrees. In Cahokia, it was clear and 68 degrees. In St. Charles, it was clear and 75. Across the region, it was clear in Columbia, Missouri, with a temperature of 73. In Quincy, it was clear and 69 degrees. In Kansas City, it was clear and the temperature was 73. It was clear in Springfield, Missouri, with a temperature of 77. In Rolla, it was clear and the temperature was 75. It was clear in Cape Girardeau, with 67 degrees. It was clear in Springfield, Illinois, with a temperature of 68. Once again at St. Louis, the temperature was 76 degrees. The current time is 9:09 p.m. Central Daylight Time. 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Here are the forecast highlights for this afternoon through Tuesday. Dry weather with unseasonably warm temperatures are forecast through early next week. The remnants of tropical cyclone Isaias may bring beneficial rain to parts of southeast Missouri and southwest Illinois this weekend, but there remains a lot of uncertainty with its track. Tonight, clear. Lows in the upper 50s. North winds 5 to 10 miles per hour. Thursday, sunny. Highs in the lower 80s. Northeast winds around 5 miles per hour. Thursday night, mostly clear. Lows in the upper 50s. East winds around 5 miles per hour. Friday, sunny. Highs in the upper 80s. South winds 5 to 10 miles per hour. Friday night, mostly clear. Lows in the lower 60s. South winds 5 to 10 miles per hour. Saturday, mostly sunny. Highs in the upper 80s. Saturday night, mostly cloudy. A chance of rain, mainly in the evening. Lows in the upper 50s. Chance of rain 50%.
Sunday and Sunday night, partly cloudy. Highs around 80. Lows around 60. Columbus Day and Monday night, mostly clear. Highs around 90. Lows in the upper 50s. Tuesday, mostly sunny. A slight chance of showers in the morning. Much cooler with highs in the mid-70s. Chance of rain 20%. Tuesday night, mostly clear in the evening, then becoming partly cloudy. Lows in the lower 50s. Wednesday, mostly sunny with a 20% chance of showers. Highs in the lower 70s. At 9 p.m. at Lambert Field in St. Louis, it was partly cloudy with a temperature of 74 degrees. The dew point was 57, giving us a relative humidity of 55%. The wind was north at 8 miles an hour, and the pressure was 29.95 inches and rising. Elsewhere in the metro area, in Chesterfield, it was clear and the temperature was 65. In Belleville, it was 69 degrees. In Cahokia, it was clear and 66 degrees. In St. Charles, it was clear and 74. Lows in the upper 50s.

was 57, giving us a relative humidity of 55%. The wind was north at 8 miles an hour, and the pressure was 29.95 inches and rising. Elsewhere in the metro area, in Chesterfield, it was clear and the temperature was 65. In Belleville, it was 69 degrees. In Cahokia, it was clear and 66 degrees. In St. Charles, it was clear and 74. Across the region, it was clear in Columbia, Missouri, with a temperature of 70. In Quincy, it was clear and 64 degrees. In Kansas City, it was clear and the temperature was 72. It was clear in Springfield, Missouri, with a temperature of 69. In Rolla, it was clear and the temperature was 72. It was clear in Springfield, Illinois, with a temperature of 65. Once again in St. Louis, it was partly cloudy. The temperature was 74 degrees and the wind was north at 8 miles an hour. The current time is 9:12 p.m. Central Daylight Time. 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This program originates from the National Weather Service Forecast Office in St. Louis, Missouri, and serves parts of East Central Missouri and Southwest Illinois, including the St. Louis metro area and surrounding counties. Here are the forecast highlights for this afternoon through Tuesday. Dry weather with unseasonably warm temperatures are forecast through early next week. The remnants of tropical cyclone Isaias may bring beneficial rain to parts of southeast Missouri and southwest Illinois this weekend, but there remains a lot of uncertainty with its track. Tonight, clear. Lows in the upper 50s. North winds 5 to 10 miles per hour. Thursday, sunny. Highs in the lower 80s. Northeast winds around 5 miles per hour. Thursday night, mostly clear. Lows in the upper 50s. East winds around 5 miles per hour. Friday, sunny. Highs in the upper 80s. South winds 5 to 10 miles per hour. Friday night, mostly clear. Lows in the lower 60s. South winds 5 to 10 miles per hour. Saturday, mostly sunny. Highs in the upper 80s. Saturday night, mostly cloudy. A chance of rain, mainly in the evening. Lows in the upper 50s. Chance of rain 50%. Sunday and Sunday night, partly cloudy. Highs around 80. Lows around 60. Columbus Day and Monday night, mostly clear. Highs around 90. Lows in the upper 50s. Tuesday, mostly sunny. A slight chance of showers in the morning. Much cooler with highs in the mid-70s. Chance of rain 20%. Tuesday night, mostly clear in the evening, then becoming partly cloudy. Lows in the lower 50s. Wednesday, mostly sunny with a 20% chance of showers. Highs in the lower 70s. At 9 p.m. at Lambert Field in St. Louis, it was partly cloudy with a temperature of 74 degrees. The dew point was 57, giving us a relative humidity of 55%. The wind was north at 8 miles an hour, and the pressure was 29.95 inches and rising. Elsewhere in the metro area, in Chesterfield, it was clear and the temperature was 65. In Belleville, it was 69 degrees. In Cahokia, it was clear and 66 degrees. In St. Charles, it was clear and 74. Across the region, it was clear in Columbia, Missouri, with a temperature of 70. In Quincy, it was clear and 64 degrees. In Kansas City, it was clear and the temperature was 72. It was clear in Springfield, Missouri, with a temperature of 69. In Rolla, it was clear and the temperature was 72. It was clear in Springfield, Illinois, with a temperature of 65. Once again in St. Louis, it was partly cloudy. The temperature was 74 degrees and the wind was north at 8 miles an hour. The current time is 9:16 p.m. Central Daylight Time. 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

was Missouri, broadcasting on 162.550 megahertz. This program originates from the National Weather Service Forecast Office in St. Louis, Missouri, and serves parts of East Central Missouri and Southwest Illinois, including the St. Louis metro area and surrounding counties. Here are the forecast highlights for this afternoon through Tuesday. Dry weather with unseasonably warm temperatures are forecast through early next week. The remnants of Tropical Cyclone Isaias may bring beneficial rain to parts of southeast Missouri and southwest Illinois this weekend, but there remains a lot of uncertainty with its track. Tonight, clear. Lows in the upper 50s. North winds 5 to 10 miles per hour. Thursday, sunny. Highs in the lower 80s. Northeast winds around 5 miles per hour. Thursday night, mostly clear. Lows in the upper 50s. East winds around 5 miles per hour. Friday, sunny. Highs in the upper 80s. South winds 5 to 10 miles per hour. Friday night, mostly clear. Lows in the lower 60s. South winds 5 to 10 miles per hour. Saturday, mostly sunny. Highs in the upper 80s. Saturday night, mostly cloudy. A chance of rain, mainly in the evening. Lows in the upper 50s. Chance of rain 50%. Sunday and Sunday night, partly cloudy. Highs around 80. Lows around 60. Columbus Day and Monday night, mostly clear. Highs around 90. Lows in the upper 50s. Tuesday, mostly sunny. A slight chance of showers in the morning. Much cooler with highs in the mid-70s. Chance of rain 20%. Tuesday night, mostly clear in the evening, then becoming partly cloudy. Lows in the lower 50s. Wednesday, mostly sunny with a 20% chance of showers. Highs in the lower 70s. At 9 p.m. at Lambert Field in St. Louis, it was partly cloudy with a temperature of 74 degrees. The dew point was 57, giving us a relative humidity of 55%. The wind was north at 8 miles an hour, and the pressure was 29.95 inches and rising. Elsewhere in the metro area, in Chesterfield, it was clear and the temperature was 65. In Belleville, it was 69 degrees. In Cahokia, it was clear and 66 degrees. In St. Charles, it was clear and 74. Across the region, it was clear in Columbia, Missouri, with a temperature of 70. In Quincy, it was clear and 64 degrees. In Kansas City, it was clear and the temperature was 72. It was clear in Springfield, Missouri, with a temperature of 69. In Rolla, it was clear and the temperature was 72. It was clear in Springfield, Illinois, with a temperature of 65. Once again in St. Louis, it was partly cloudy. The temperature was 74 degrees and the wind was north at 8 miles an hour. The current time is 9:20 p.m. Central Daylight Time. This is NOAA, Weather Radio KDO 89 St. Louis, Missouri, broadcasting on 162.550 megahertz. 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Here are the forecast highlights for this afternoon through Tuesday. Dry weather with unseasonably warm temperatures are forecast through early next week. The remnants of Tropical Cyclone Isaias may bring beneficial rain to parts of southeast Missouri and southwest Illinois this weekend, but there remains a lot of uncertainty with its track. Tonight, clear. Lows in the upper 50s. North winds 5 to 10 miles per hour. Thursday, sunny. Highs in the lower 80s. Northeast winds around 5 miles per hour. Thursday night, mostly clear. Lows in the upper 50s. East winds around 5 miles per hour. Friday, sunny. Highs in the upper 80s. South winds 5 to 10 miles per hour.
Friday night, mostly clear. Lows in the lower 60s. South winds 5 to 10 miles per hour. Saturday, mostly sunny. Highs in the upper 80s. Saturday night, mostly cloudy. A chance of rain, mainly in the evening. Lows in the upper 50s. Chance of rain 50%. Sunday and Sunday night, partly cloudy. Highs around 80. Lows around 60. Columbus Day and Monday night, mostly clear. Highs around 90. Lows in the upper 50s. Tuesday, mostly sunny. A slight chance of showers in the morning. Much cooler with highs in the mid-70s. Chance of rain 20%. Tuesday night, mostly clear in the evening, then becoming partly cloudy. Lows in the lower 50s. Wednesday, mostly sunny with a 20% chance of showers. Highs in the lower 70s. At 9 p.m. at Lambert Field in St. Louis, it was partly cloudy with a temperature of 74 degrees. The dew point was 57, giving us a relative humidity of 55%. The wind was north at 8 miles an hour, and the pressure was 29.95 inches and rising. Elsewhere in the metro area, in Chesterfield, it was clear and the temperature was 65. In Belleville, it was 69 degrees. In Cahokia, it was clear and 66 degrees. In St. Charles, it was clear and 74. Across the region, it was clear in Columbia, Missouri, with a temperature of 70. In Quincy, it was clear and 64 degrees. In Kansas City, it was clear and the temperature was 72. It was clear in Springfield, Missouri, with a temperature of 69. In Rolla, it was clear and the temperature was 72. It was clear in Springfield, Illinois, with a temperature of 65. Once again in St. Louis, it was partly cloudy. The temperature was 74 degrees and the wind was north at 8 miles an hour. The current time is 9:24 p.m. Central Daylight Time. 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Here are the forecast highlights for this afternoon through Tuesday. Dry weather with unseasonably warm temperatures are forecast through early next week. The remnants of Tropical Cyclone Isaias may bring beneficial rain to parts of southeast Missouri and southwest Illinois this weekend, but there remains a lot of uncertainty with its track. Tonight, clear. Lows in the upper 50s. North winds 5 to 10 miles per hour. Thursday, sunny. Highs in the lower 80s. Northeast winds around 5 miles per hour. Thursday night, mostly clear. Lows in the upper 50s. East winds around 5 miles per hour. Friday, sunny. Highs in the upper 80s. South winds 5 to 10 miles per hour. Friday night, mostly clear. Lows in the lower 60s. South winds 5 to 10 miles per hour. Saturday, mostly sunny. Highs in the upper 80s. Saturday night, mostly cloudy. A chance of rain, mainly in the evening. Lows in the upper 50s. Chance of rain 50%. Sunday and Sunday night, partly cloudy. Highs around 80. Lows around 60. Columbus Day and Monday night, mostly clear. Highs around 90. Lows in the upper 50s. Tuesday, mostly sunny. A slight chance of showers in the morning. Much cooler with highs in the mid-70s. Chance of rain 20%. Tuesday night, mostly clear in the evening, then becoming partly cloudy. Lows in the lower 50s. Wednesday, mostly sunny with a 20% chance of showers. Highs in the lower 70s. At 9 p.m. at Lambert Field in St. Louis, it was partly cloudy with a temperature of 74 degrees.
The dew point was 57, giving us a relative humidity of 55%. The wind was north at 8 miles an hour, and the pressure was 29.95 inches and rising. Elsewhere in the metro area, in Chesterfield, it was clear and the temperature was 65. In Belleville, it was 69 degrees. In Cahokia, it was clear and 66 degrees. In St. Charles, it was clear and 74. Across the region, it was clear in Columbia, Missouri, with a temperature of 70. In Quincy, it was clear and 64 degrees. In Kansas City, it was clear and the temperature was 72. It was clear in Springfield, Missouri, with a temperature of 69. In Rolla, it was clear and the temperature was 72. It was clear in Springfield, Illinois, with a temperature of 65. Once again in St. Louis, it was partly cloudy. The temperature was 74 degrees and the wind was north at 8 miles an hour. The current time is 9:27 p.m. Central Daylight Time. 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Here are the forecast highlights for this afternoon through Tuesday. Dry weather with unseasonably warm temperatures are forecast through early next week. The remnants of Tropical Cyclone Isaias may bring beneficial rain to parts of southeast Missouri and southwest Illinois this weekend, but there remains a lot of uncertainty with its track. Tonight, clear. Lows in the upper 50s. North winds 5 to 10 miles per hour. Thursday, sunny. Highs in the lower 80s. Northeast winds around 5 miles per hour. Thursday night, mostly clear. Lows in the upper 50s. East winds around 5 miles per hour. Friday, sunny. Highs in the upper 80s. South winds 5 to 10 miles per hour. Friday night, mostly clear. Lows in the lower 60s. South winds 5 to 10 miles per hour. Saturday, mostly sunny. Highs in the upper 80s. Saturday night, mostly cloudy. A chance of rain, mainly in the evening. Lows in the upper 50s. Chance of rain 50%. Sunday and Sunday night, partly cloudy. Highs around 80. Lows around 60. Columbus Day and Monday night, mostly clear. Highs around 90. Lows in the upper 50s. Tuesday, mostly sunny. A slight chance of showers in the morning. Much cooler with highs in the mid-70s. Chance of rain 20%. Tuesday night, mostly clear in the evening, then becoming partly cloudy. Lows in the lower 50s. Wednesday, mostly sunny with a 20% chance of showers. Highs in the lower 70s. At 9 p.m. at Lambert Field in St. Louis, it was partly cloudy with a temperature of 74 degrees. The dew point was 57, giving us a relative humidity of 55%. The wind was north at 8 miles an hour, and the pressure was 29.95 inches and rising. Elsewhere in the metro area, in Chesterfield, it was clear and the temperature was 65. In Belleville, it was 69 degrees. In Cahokia, it was clear and 66 degrees. In St. Charles, it was clear and 74. Across the region, it was clear in Columbia, Missouri, with a temperature of 70. In Quincy, it was clear and 64 degrees. In Kansas City, it was clear and the temperature was 72. It was clear in Springfield, Missouri, with a temperature of 69. In Rolla, it was clear and the temperature was 72. It was clear in Springfield, Illinois, with a temperature of 65. Once again in St. Louis, it was partly cloudy. The temperature was 74 degrees and the wind was north at 8 miles an hour. The current time is 9:31 p.m. Central Daylight Time.
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Here are the forecast highlights for this afternoon through Tuesday. Dry weather with unseasonably warm temperatures are forecast through early next week. The remnants of Tropical Cyclone Isaias may bring beneficial rain to parts of southeast Missouri and southwest Illinois this weekend, but there remains a lot of uncertainty with its track. Tonight, clear. Lows in the upper 50s. North winds 5 to 10 miles per hour. Thursday, sunny. Highs in the lower 80s. Northeast winds around 5 miles per hour. Thursday night, mostly clear. Lows in the upper 50s. East winds around 5 miles per hour. Friday, sunny. Highs in the upper 80s. South winds 5 to 10 miles per hour. Friday night, mostly clear. Lows in the lower 60s. South winds 5 to 10 miles per hour. Saturday, mostly sunny. Highs in the upper 80s. Saturday night, mostly cloudy. A chance of rain, mainly in the evening. Lows in the upper 50s. Chance of rain 50%. Sunday and Sunday night, partly cloudy. Highs around 80. Lows around 60. Columbus Day and Monday night, mostly clear. Highs around 90. Lows in the upper 50s. Tuesday, mostly sunny. A slight chance of showers in the morning. Much cooler with highs in the mid-70s. Chance of rain 20%. Tuesday night, mostly clear in the evening, then becoming partly cloudy. Lows in the lower 50s. Wednesday, mostly sunny with a 20% chance of showers. Highs in the lower 70s. At 9 p.m. at Lambert Field in St. Louis, it was partly cloudy with a temperature of 74 degrees. The dew point was 57, giving us a relative humidity of 55%. The wind was north at 8 miles an hour, and the pressure was 29.95 inches and rising. Elsewhere in the metro area, in Chesterfield, it was clear and the temperature was 65. In Belleville, it was 69 degrees. In Cahokia, it was clear and 66 degrees. In St. Charles, it was clear and 74. Across the region, it was clear in Columbia, Missouri, with a temperature of 70. In Quincy, it was clear and 64 degrees. In Kansas City, it was clear and the temperature was 72. It was clear in Springfield, Missouri, with a temperature of 69. In Rolla, it was clear and the temperature was 72. It was clear in Springfield, Illinois, with a temperature of 65. Once again in St. Louis, it was partly cloudy. The temperature was 74 degrees and the wind was north at 8 miles an hour. The current time is 9:35 p.m. Central Daylight Time. 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Here are the forecast highlights for this afternoon through Tuesday. Dry weather with unseasonably warm temperatures are forecast through early next week. The remnants of Tropical Cyclone Isaias may bring beneficial rain to parts of southeast Missouri and southwest Illinois this weekend, but there remains a lot of uncertainty with its track. Tonight, clear. Lows in the upper 50s. North winds 5 to 10 miles per hour. Thursday, sunny. Highs in the lower 80s. Northeast winds around 5 miles per hour. Thursday night, mostly clear. Lows in the upper 50s. East winds around 5 miles per hour. Friday, sunny. Highs in the upper 80s.
South winds 5 to 10 miles per hour. Friday night, mostly clear. Lows in the lower 60s. South winds 5 to 10 miles per hour. Saturday, mostly sunny. Highs in the upper 80s. Saturday night, mostly cloudy. A chance of rain, mainly in the evening. Lows in the upper 50s. Chance of rain 50%. Sunday and Sunday night, partly cloudy. Highs around 80. Lows around 60. Columbus Day and Monday night, mostly clear. Highs around 90. Lows in the upper 50s. Tuesday, mostly sunny. A slight chance of showers in the morning. Much cooler with highs in the mid-70s. Chance of rain 20%. Tuesday night, mostly clear in the evening, then becoming partly cloudy. Lows in the lower 50s. Wednesday, mostly sunny with a 20% chance of showers. Highs in the lower 70s. At 9 p.m. at Lambert Field in St. Louis, it was partly cloudy with a temperature of 74 degrees. The dew point was 57, giving us a relative humidity of 55%. The wind was north at 8 miles an hour, and the pressure was 29.95 inches and rising. Elsewhere in the metro area, in Chesterfield, it was clear and the temperature was 65. In Belleville, it was 69 degrees. In Cahokia, it was clear and 66 degrees. In St. Charles, it was clear and 74. Across the region, it was clear in Columbia, Missouri, with a temperature of 70. In Quincy, it was clear and 64 degrees. In Kansas City, it was clear and the temperature was 72. It was clear in Springfield, Missouri, with a temperature of 69. In Rolla, it was clear and the temperature was 72. It was clear in Springfield, Illinois, with a temperature of 65. Once again in St. Louis, it was partly cloudy. The temperature was 74 degrees and the wind was north at 8 miles an hour. The current time is 9:39 p.m. Central Daylight Time. 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Here are the forecast highlights for this afternoon through Tuesday. Dry weather with unseasonably warm temperatures are forecast through early next week. The remnants of tropical cyclone Isaias may bring beneficial rain to parts of southeast Missouri and southwest Illinois this weekend, but there remains a lot of uncertainty with its track. Tonight, clear. Lows in the upper 50s. North winds 5 to 10 miles per hour. Thursday, sunny. Highs in the lower 80s. Northeast winds around 5 miles per hour. Thursday night, mostly clear. Lows in the upper 50s. East winds around 5 miles per hour. Friday, sunny. Highs in the upper 80s. South winds 5 to 10 miles per hour. Friday night, mostly clear. Lows in the lower 60s. South winds 5 to 10 miles per hour. Saturday, mostly sunny. Highs in the upper 80s. Saturday night, mostly cloudy. A chance of rain, mainly in the evening. Lows in the upper 50s. Chance of rain 50%. Sunday and Sunday night, partly cloudy. Highs around 80. Lows around 60. Columbus Day and Monday night, mostly clear. Highs around 90. Lows in the upper 50s. Tuesday, mostly sunny. A slight chance of showers in the morning. Much cooler with highs in the mid-70s. Chance of rain 20%. Tuesday night, mostly clear in the evening, then becoming partly cloudy. Lows in the lower 50s. Wednesday, mostly sunny with a 20% chance of showers. Highs in the lower 70s.
at 9 p.m. at Lambert Field in St. Louis. It was partly cloudy with a temperature of 74 degrees. The dew point was 57, giving us a relative humidity of 55%. The wind was north at 8 miles an hour, and the pressure was 29.95 inches and rising. Elsewhere in the metro area, in Chesterfield, it was clear and the temperature was 65. In Belleville, it was 69 degrees. In Cahokia, it was clear and 66 degrees. In St. Charles, it was clear and 74. Across the region, it was clear in Columbia, Missouri, with a temperature of 70. In Quincy, it was clear and 64 degrees. In Kansas City, it was clear and the temperature was 72. It was clear in Springfield, Missouri, with a temperature of 69. In Rolla, it was clear and the temperature was 72. It was clear in Springfield, Illinois, with a temperature of 65. Once again in St. Louis, it was partly cloudy. The temperature was 74 degrees and the wind was north at 8 miles an hour. The current time is 9:42 p.m. Central Daylight Time. 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Here are the forecast highlights for this afternoon through Tuesday. Dry weather with unseasonably warm temperatures are forecast through early next week. The remnants of Tropical Cyclone Isaias may bring beneficial rain to parts of southeast Missouri and southwest Illinois this weekend, but there remains a lot of uncertainty with its track. Tonight, clear. Lows in the upper 50s. North winds 5 to 10 miles per hour. Thursday, sunny. Highs in the lower 80s. Northeast winds around 5 miles per hour. Thursday night, mostly clear. Lows in the upper 50s. East winds around 5 miles per hour. Friday, sunny. Highs in the upper 80s. South winds 5 to 10 miles per hour. Friday night, mostly clear. Lows in the lower 60s. South winds 5 to 10 miles per hour. Saturday, mostly sunny. Highs in the upper 80s. Saturday night, mostly cloudy. A chance of rain, mainly in the evening. Lows in the upper 50s. Chance of rain 50%. Sunday and Sunday night, partly cloudy. Highs around 80. Lows around 60. Columbus Day and Monday night, mostly clear. Highs around 90. Lows in the upper 50s. Tuesday, mostly sunny. A slight chance of showers in the morning. Much cooler with highs in the mid-70s. Chance of rain 20%. Tuesday night, mostly clear in the evening, then becoming partly cloudy. Lows in the lower 50s. Wednesday, mostly sunny with a 20% chance of showers. Highs in the lower 70s. Tonight, clear. Lows in the upper 50s. North winds 5 to 10 miles per hour. Thursday, sunny. Highs in the lower 80s. Northeast winds around 5 miles per hour. Thursday night, mostly clear. Lows in the upper 50s. East winds around 5 miles per hour. Friday, sunny. Highs in the upper 80s. South winds 5 to 10 miles per hour. Friday night, mostly clear. Lows in the lower 60s. South winds 5 to 10 miles per hour. Saturday, mostly sunny. Highs in the upper 80s. Saturday night, mostly cloudy. A chance of rain, mainly in the evening. Lows in the upper 50s. Chance of rain 50%. Sunday and Sunday night, partly cloudy. Highs around 80. Lows around 60. Columbus Day and Monday night, mostly clear. Highs around 90. Lows in the upper 50s.
Tuesday, mostly sunny. A slight chance of showers in the morning. Much cooler with highs in the mid-70s. Chance of rain 20%. Tuesday night, mostly clear in the evening, then becoming partly cloudy. Lows in the lower 50s. Wednesday, mostly sunny with a 20% chance of showers. Highs in the lower 70s. At 9 p.m. at Lambert Field in St. Louis, it was partly cloudy with a temperature of 74 degrees. The dew point was 57, giving us a relative humidity of 55%. The wind was north at 8 miles an hour, and the pressure was 29.95 inches and rising. Elsewhere in the metro area, in Chesterfield, it was clear and the temperature was 65. In Belleville, it was 69 degrees. In Cahokia, it was clear and 66 degrees. In St. Charles, it was clear and 74. Across the region, it was clear in Columbia, Missouri, with a temperature of 70. In Quincy, it was clear and 64 degrees. In Kansas City, it was clear and the temperature was 72. It was clear in Springfield, Missouri, with a temperature of 69. In Rolla, it was clear and the temperature was 72. It was clear in Springfield, Illinois, with a temperature of 65. Once again in St. Louis, it was partly cloudy. The temperature was 74 degrees and the wind was north at 8 miles an hour. The current time is 9:48 p.m. Central Daylight Time. 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Here are the forecast highlights for this afternoon through Tuesday. Dry weather with unseasonably warm temperatures are forecast through early next week. The remnants of tropical cyclone Isaias may bring beneficial rain to parts of southeast Missouri and southwest Illinois this weekend, but there remains a lot of uncertainty with its track. Tonight, clear. Lows in the upper 50s. North winds 5 to 10 miles per hour. Thursday, sunny. Highs in the lower 80s. Northeast winds around 5 miles per hour. Thursday night, mostly clear. Lows in the upper 50s. East winds around 5 miles per hour. Friday, sunny. Highs in the upper 80s. South winds 5 to 10 miles per hour. Friday night, mostly clear. Lows in the lower 60s. South winds 5 to 10 miles per hour. Saturday, mostly sunny. Highs in the upper 80s. Saturday night, mostly cloudy. A chance of rain, mainly in the evening. Lows in the upper 50s. Chance of rain 50%. Sunday and Sunday night, partly cloudy. Highs around 80. Lows around 60. Columbus Day and Monday night, mostly clear. Highs around 90. Lows in the upper 50s. Tuesday, mostly sunny. A slight chance of showers in the morning. Much cooler with highs in the mid-70s. Chance of rain 20%. Tuesday night, mostly clear in the evening, then becoming partly cloudy. Lows in the lower 50s. Wednesday, mostly sunny with a 20% chance of showers. Highs in the lower 70s. At 9 p.m. at Lambert Field in St. Louis, it was partly cloudy with a temperature of 74 degrees. The dew point was 57, giving us a relative humidity of 55%. The wind was north at 8 miles an hour, and the pressure was 29.95 inches and rising. Elsewhere in the metro area, in Chesterfield, it was clear and the temperature was 65. In Belleville, it was 69 degrees. In Cahokia, it was clear and 66 degrees. In St. Charles, it was clear and 74. Across the region, it was clear in Columbia, Missouri, with a temperature of 70. In Quincy, it was clear and 64 degrees.
In Kansas City, it was clear and the temperature was 72. It was clear in Springfield, Missouri, with a temperature of 69. In Rolla, it was clear and the temperature was 72. It was clear in Springfield, Illinois, with a temperature of 65. Once again in St. Louis, it was partly cloudy. The temperature was 74 degrees and the wind was north at 8 miles an hour. The current time is 9:52 p.m. Central Daylight Time. 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Here are the forecast highlights for this afternoon through Tuesday. Dry weather with unseasonably warm temperatures are forecast through early next week. The remnants of tropical cyclone Isaias may bring beneficial rain to parts of southeast Missouri and southwest Illinois this weekend, but there remains a lot of uncertainty with its track. Tonight, clear. Lows in the upper 50s. North winds 5 to 10 miles per hour. Thursday, sunny. Highs in the lower 80s. Northeast winds around 5 miles per hour. Thursday night, mostly clear. Lows in the upper 50s. East winds around 5 miles per hour. Friday, sunny. Highs in the upper 80s. South winds 5 to 10 miles per hour. Friday night, mostly clear. Lows in the lower 60s. South winds 5 to 10 miles per hour. Saturday, mostly sunny. Highs in the upper 80s. Saturday night, mostly cloudy. A chance of rain, mainly in the evening. Lows in the upper 50s. Chance of rain 50%. Sunday and Sunday night, partly cloudy. Highs around 80. Lows around 60. Columbus Day and Monday night, mostly clear. Highs around 90. Lows in the upper 50s. Tuesday, mostly sunny. A slight chance of showers in the morning. Much cooler with highs in the mid-70s. Chance of rain 20%. Tuesday night, mostly clear in the evening, then becoming partly cloudy. Lows in the lower 50s. Wednesday, mostly sunny with a 20% chance of showers. Highs in the lower 70s. At 9 p.m. at Lambert Field in St. Louis, it was partly cloudy with a temperature of 74 degrees. The dew point was 57, giving us a relative humidity of 55%. The wind was north at 8 miles an hour, and the pressure was 29.95 inches and rising. Elsewhere in the metro area, in Chesterfield, it was clear and the temperature was 65. In Belleville, it was 69 degrees. In Cahokia, it was clear and 66 degrees. In St. Charles, it was clear and 74. Across the region, it was clear in Columbia, Missouri, with a temperature of 70. In Quincy, it was clear and 64 degrees. In Kansas City, it was clear and the temperature was 72. It was clear in Springfield, Missouri, with a temperature of 69. In Rolla, it was clear and the temperature was 72. It was clear in Springfield, Illinois, with a temperature of 65. Once again in St. Louis, it was partly cloudy. The temperature was 74 degrees and the wind was north at 8 miles an hour. The current time is 9:55 p.m. Central Daylight Time. 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Here are the forecast highlights for this afternoon through Tuesday. Dry weather with unseasonably warm temperatures are forecast through early next week.
The remnants of Tropical Cyclone Isaias may bring beneficial rain to parts of southeast Missouri and southwest Illinois this weekend, but there remains a lot of uncertainty with its track. Tonight, clear. Lows in the upper 50s. North winds 5 to 10 miles per hour. Thursday, sunny. Highs in the lower 80s. Northeast winds around 5 miles per hour. Thursday night, mostly clear. Lows in the upper 50s. East winds around 5 miles per hour. Friday, sunny. Highs in the upper 80s. South winds 5 to 10 miles per hour. Friday night, mostly clear. Lows in the lower 60s. South winds 5 to 10 miles per hour. Saturday, mostly sunny. Highs in the upper 80s. Saturday night, mostly cloudy. A chance of rain, mainly in the evening. Lows in the upper 50s. Chance of rain 50%. Sunday and Sunday night, partly cloudy. Highs around 80. Lows around 60. Columbus Day and Monday night, mostly clear. Highs around 90. Lows in the upper 50s. Tuesday, mostly sunny. A slight chance of showers in the morning. Much cooler with highs in the mid-70s. Chance of rain 20%. Tuesday night, mostly clear in the evening, then becoming partly cloudy. Lows in the lower 50s. Wednesday, mostly sunny with a 20% chance of showers. Highs in the lower 70s. At 9 p.m. at Lambert Field in St. Louis, it was partly cloudy with a temperature of 74 degrees. The dew point was 57, giving us a relative humidity of 55%. The wind was north at 8 miles an hour, and the pressure was 29.95 inches and rising. Elsewhere in the metro area, in Chesterfield, it was clear and the temperature was 65. In Belleville, it was 69 degrees. In Cahokia, it was clear and 66 degrees. In St. Charles, it was clear and 74. Across the region, it was clear in Columbia, Missouri, with a temperature of 70. In Quincy, it was clear and 64 degrees. In Kansas City, it was clear and the temperature was 72. It was clear in Springfield, Missouri, with a temperature of 69. In Rolla, it was clear and the temperature was 72. It was clear in Springfield, Illinois, with a temperature of 65. Once again in St. Louis, it was partly cloudy. The temperature was 74 degrees and the wind was north at 8 miles an hour. The current time is 9:59 p.m. Central Daylight Time. 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This program originates from the National Weather Service Forecast Office in St. Louis, Missouri, and serves parts of east central Missouri and southwest Illinois, including the St. Louis metro area and surrounding counties. Here are the forecast highlights for this afternoon through Tuesday. Dry weather with unseasonably warm temperatures are forecast through early next week. The remnants of Tropical Cyclone Isaias may bring beneficial rain to parts of southeast Missouri and southwest Illinois this weekend, but there remains a lot of uncertainty with its track. Tonight, clear. Lows in the upper 50s. North winds 5 to 10 miles per hour. Thursday, sunny. Highs in the lower 80s. Northeast winds around 5 miles per hour. Thursday night, mostly clear. Lows in the upper 50s. East winds around 5 miles per hour. Friday, sunny. Highs in the upper 80s. South winds 5 to 10 miles per hour. Friday night, mostly clear. Lows in the lower 60s. South winds 5 to 10 miles per hour. Saturday, mostly sunny. Highs in the upper 80s. Saturday night, mostly cloudy. A chance of rain, mainly in the evening. Lows in the upper 50s. Chance of rain 50%. Sunday and Sunday night, partly cloudy. Highs around 80.
Lows around 60. Columbus Day and Monday night, mostly clear. Highs around 90. Lows in the upper 50s. Tuesday, mostly sunny. A slight chance of showers in the morning. Much cooler with highs in the mid-70s. Chance of rain 20%. Tuesday night, mostly clear in the evening, then becoming partly cloudy. Lows in the lower 50s. Wednesday, mostly sunny with a 20% chance of showers. Highs in the lower 70s. At 9 p.m. at Lambert Field in St. Louis, it was partly cloudy with a temperature of 74 degrees. The dew point was 57, giving us a relative humidity of 55%. The wind was north at 8 miles an hour, and the pressure was 29.95 inches and rising. Elsewhere in the metro area, in Chesterfield it was clear and the temperature was 65. In Belleville it was 69 degrees. In Cahokia, it was clear and 66 degrees. In St. Charles it was clear and 74. Across the region, it was clear in Columbia, Missouri, with a temperature of 70. In Quincy it was clear and 64 degrees. In Kansas City, it was clear and the temperature was 72. It was clear in Springfield, Missouri, with a temperature of 69. In Rolla, it was clear and the temperature was 72. It was clear in Springfield, Illinois, with a temperature of 65. Once again in St. Louis, it was partly cloudy. The temperature was 74 degrees and the wind was north at 8 miles an hour. The current time is 10:03 p.m. Central Daylight Time. 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Here are the forecast highlights for this afternoon through Tuesday. Dry weather with unseasonably warm temperatures are forecast through early next week. The remnants of Tropical Cyclone Isaias may bring beneficial rain to parts of southeast Missouri and southwest Illinois this weekend, but there remains a lot of uncertainty with its track. Tonight, clear. Lows in the upper 50s. North winds 5 to 10 miles per hour. Thursday, sunny. Highs in the lower 80s. Northeast winds around 5 miles per hour. Thursday night, mostly clear. Lows in the upper 50s. East winds around 5 miles per hour. Friday, sunny. Highs in the upper 80s. South winds 5 to 10 miles per hour. Friday night, mostly clear. Lows in the lower 60s. South winds 5 to 10 miles per hour. Saturday, mostly sunny. Highs in the upper 80s. Saturday night, mostly cloudy. A chance of rain, mainly in the evening. Lows in the upper 50s. Chance of rain 50%. Sunday and Sunday night, partly cloudy. Highs around 80. Lows around 60. Columbus Day and Monday night, mostly clear. Highs around 90. Lows in the upper 50s. Tuesday, mostly sunny. A slight chance of showers in the morning. Much cooler with highs in the mid-70s. Chance of rain 20%. Tuesday night, mostly clear in the evening, then becoming partly cloudy. Lows in the lower 50s. Wednesday, mostly sunny with a 20% chance of showers. Highs in the lower 70s. At 9 p.m. at Lambert Field in St. Louis, it was partly cloudy with a temperature of 74 degrees. The dew point was 57, giving us a relative humidity of 55%. The wind was north at 8 miles an hour, and the pressure was 29.95 inches and rising. Elsewhere in the metro area, in Chesterfield, it was clear and the temperature was 65. In Belleville, it was 69 degrees. In Cahokia, it was clear and 66 degrees. In St. Charles, it was clear and 74.
Across the region, it was clear in Columbia, Missouri, with a temperature of 70. In Quincy, it was clear and 64 degrees. In Kansas City, it was clear and the temperature was 72. It was clear in Springfield, Missouri, with a temperature of 69. In Rolla, it was clear and the temperature was 72. It was clear in Springfield, Illinois, with a temperature of 65. Once again in St. Louis, it was partly cloudy. The temperature was 74 degrees and the wind was north at 8 miles an hour. The current time is 10:07 p.m. Central Daylight Time. 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Here are the forecast highlights for this afternoon through Tuesday. Dry weather with unseasonably warm temperatures are forecast through early next week. The remnants of tropical cyclone Isaias may bring beneficial rain to parts of southeast Missouri and southwest Illinois this weekend, but there remains a lot of uncertainty with its track. Tonight, clear. Lows in the upper 50s. North winds 5 to 10 miles per hour. Thursday, sunny. Highs in the lower 80s. Northeast winds around 5 miles per hour. Thursday night, mostly clear. Lows in the upper 50s. East winds around 5 miles per hour. Friday, sunny. Highs in the upper 80s. South winds 5 to 10 miles per hour. Friday night, mostly clear. Lows in the lower 60s. South winds 5 to 10 miles per hour. Saturday, mostly sunny. Highs in the upper 80s. Saturday night, mostly cloudy. A chance of rain, mainly in the evening. Lows in the upper 50s. Chance of rain 50%. Sunday and Sunday night, partly cloudy. Highs around 80. Lows around 60. Columbus Day and Monday night, mostly clear. Highs around 90. Lows in the upper 50s. Tuesday, mostly sunny. A slight chance of showers in the morning. Much cooler with highs in the mid-70s. Chance of rain 20%. Tuesday night, mostly clear in the evening, then becoming partly cloudy. Lows in the lower 50s. Wednesday, mostly sunny with a 20% chance of showers. Highs in the lower 70s. At 9 p.m. at Lambert Field in St. Louis, it was partly cloudy with a temperature of 74 degrees. The dew point was 57, giving us a relative humidity of 55%. The wind was north at 8 miles an hour, and the pressure was 29.95 inches and rising. Elsewhere in the metro area, in Chesterfield, it was clear and the temperature was 65. In Belleville, it was 69 degrees. In Cahokia, it was clear and 66 degrees. In St. Charles, it was clear and 74. Across the region, it was clear in Columbia, Missouri, with a temperature of 70. In Quincy, it was clear and 64 degrees. In Kansas City, it was clear and the temperature was 72. It was clear in Springfield, Missouri, with a temperature of 69. In Rolla, it was clear and the temperature was 72. It was clear in Springfield, Illinois, with a temperature of 65. Once again in St. Louis, it was partly cloudy. The temperature was 74 degrees and the wind was north at 8 miles an hour. At 10 p.m. at Lambert Field in St. Louis, it was clear with a temperature of 71 degrees. The dew point was 58, giving us a relative humidity of 63%. The wind was calm, and the pressure was 29.97 inches and rising. Elsewhere in the metro area, in Chesterfield, it was clear and the temperature was 62. In Belleville, it was 68 degrees. In Cahokia, it was clear and 64 degrees. In St. Charles, it was clear and 74.
Across the region, it was clear in Columbia, Missouri, with a temperature of 68. In Quincy, it was clear and 64 degrees. In Kansas City, it was clear and the temperature was 69. It was clear in Springfield, Missouri, with a temperature of 66. In Rolla, it was clear and the temperature was 64. It was clear in Springfield, Illinois, with a temperature of 62. Once again in St. Louis, it was clear, the temperature was 71 degrees and the wind was calm. The current time is 10:11 p.m. Central Daylight Time. 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Here are the forecast highlights for this afternoon through Tuesday. Dry weather with unseasonably warm temperatures are forecast through early next week. The remnants of tropical cyclone Isaias may bring beneficial rain to parts of southeast Missouri and southwest Illinois this weekend, but there remains a lot of uncertainty with its track. 54. It was clear in Springfield, Illinois.

and southwest Illinois, including the St. Louis metro area and surrounding counties. Here are the forecast highlights for this afternoon through Tuesday. Dry weather with unseasonably warm temperatures are forecast through early next week. The remnants of tropical cyclone Isaias may bring beneficial rain to parts of southeast Missouri and southwest Illinois this weekend, but there remains a lot of uncertainty with its track. Tonight, clear. Lows in the upper 50s. North winds 5 to 10 miles per hour. Thursday, sunny. Highs in the lower 80s. Northeast winds around 5 miles per hour. Thursday night, mostly clear. Lows in the upper 50s. East winds around 5 miles per hour. Friday, sunny. Highs in the upper 80s. South winds 5 to 10 miles per hour. Friday night, mostly clear. Lows in the lower 60s. South winds 5 to 10 miles per hour. Saturday, mostly sunny. Highs in the upper 80s. Saturday night, mostly cloudy. A chance of rain, mainly in the evening. Lows in the upper 50s. Chance of rain 50%. Sunday and Sunday night, partly cloudy. Highs around 80. Lows around 60. Columbus Day and Monday night, mostly clear. Highs around 90. Lows in the upper 50s. Tuesday, mostly sunny. A slight chance of showers in the morning. Much cooler with highs in the mid-70s. Chance of rain 20%. Tuesday night, mostly clear in the evening, then becoming partly cloudy. Lows in the lower 50s. Wednesday, mostly sunny with a 20% chance of showers. Highs in the lower 70s. At 10 p.m. at Lambert Field in St. Louis, it was clear with a temperature of 71 degrees. The dew point was 58, giving us a relative humidity of 63%. The wind was calm, and the pressure was 29.97 inches and rising. Elsewhere in the metro area, in Chesterfield, it was clear and the temperature was 62. In Belleville, it was 68 degrees. In Cahokia, it was clear and 64 degrees. In St. Charles, it was clear and 74. Across the region, it was clear in Columbia, Missouri, with a temperature of 68. In Quincy, it was clear and 64 degrees. In Kansas City, it was clear and the temperature was 69. It was clear in Springfield, Missouri, with a temperature of 66. In Rolla, it was clear and the temperature was 64. It was clear in Springfield, Illinois, with a temperature of 62. Once again in St. Louis, it was clear, the temperature was 71 degrees and the wind was calm. The current time is 10:15 p.m. Central Daylight Time. 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Here are the forecast highlights for this afternoon through Tuesday. Dry weather with unseasonably warm temperatures are forecast through early next week. The remnants of tropical cyclone Isaias may bring beneficial rain to parts of southeast Missouri and southwest Illinois this weekend, but there remains a lot of uncertainty with its track. Tonight, clear. Lows in the upper 50s. North winds 5 to 10 miles per hour. Thursday, sunny. Highs in the lower 80s. Northeast winds around 5 miles per hour. Thursday night, mostly clear. Lows in the upper 50s. East winds around 5 miles per hour. Friday, sunny. Highs in the upper 80s. South winds 5 to 10 miles per hour. Friday night, mostly clear. Lows in the lower 60s. South winds 5 to 10 miles per hour. Saturday, mostly sunny. Highs in the upper 80s. Saturday night, mostly cloudy. A chance

rain, mainly in the evening. Lows in the upper 50s. Chance of rain 50%. Sunday and Sunday night, partly cloudy. Highs around 80. Lows around 60. Columbus Day and Monday night, mostly clear. Highs around 90. Lows in the upper 50s. Tuesday, mostly sunny. A slight chance of showers in the morning. Much cooler with highs in the mid-70s. Chance of rain 20%. Tuesday night, mostly clear in the evening, then becoming partly cloudy. Lows in the lower 50s. Wednesday, mostly sunny with a 20% chance of showers. Highs in the lower 70s. At 10 p.m. at Lambert Field in St. Louis, it was clear with a temperature of 71 degrees. The dew point was 58, giving us a relative humidity of 63%. The wind was calm, and the pressure was 29.97 inches and rising. Elsewhere in the metro area, in Chesterfield, it was clear and the temperature was 62. In Belleville, it was 68 degrees. In Cahokia, it was clear and 64 degrees. In St. Charles, it was clear and 74. Across the region, it was clear in Columbia, Missouri, with a temperature of 68. In Quincy, it was clear and 64 degrees. In Kansas City, it was clear and the temperature was 69. It was clear in Springfield, Missouri, with a temperature of 66. In Rolla, it was clear and the temperature was 64. It was clear in Springfield, Illinois, with a temperature of 62. Once again in St. Louis, it was clear, the temperature was 71 degrees, and the wind was calm. The current time is 10:19 p.m. Central Daylight Time. 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Here are the forecast highlights for this afternoon through Tuesday. Dry weather with unseasonably warm temperatures are forecast through early next week. The remnants of Tropical Cyclone Isaias may bring beneficial rain to parts of southeast Missouri and southwest Illinois this weekend, but there remains a lot of uncertainty with its track. Tonight, clear. Lows in the upper 50s. North winds 5 to 10 miles per hour. Thursday, sunny. Highs in the lower 80s. Northeast winds around 5 miles per hour. Thursday night, mostly clear. Lows in the upper 50s. East winds around 5 miles per hour. Friday, sunny. Highs in the upper 80s. South winds 5 to 10 miles per hour. Friday night, mostly clear. Lows in the lower 60s. South winds 5 to 10 miles per hour. Saturday, mostly sunny. Highs in the upper 80s. Saturday night, mostly cloudy. A chance of rain, mainly in the evening. Lows in the upper 50s. Chance of rain 50%. Sunday and Sunday night, partly cloudy. Highs around 80. Lows around 60. Columbus Day and Monday night, mostly clear. Highs around 90. Lows in the upper 50s. Tuesday, mostly sunny. A slight chance of showers in the morning. Much cooler with highs in the mid-70s. Chance of rain 20%. Tuesday night, mostly clear in the evening, then becoming partly cloudy. Lows in the lower 50s. Wednesday, mostly sunny with a 20% chance of showers. Highs in the lower 70s. At 10 p.m. at Lambert Field in St. Louis, it was clear with a temperature of 71 degrees. The dew point was 58, giving us a relative humidity of 63%. The wind was calm, and the pressure was 29.97 inches and rising. Elsewhere in the metro area, in Chesterfield, it was clear and the temperature was 62. In Belleville, it was 68 degrees. In Cahokia, it was
clear and 64 degrees. In St. Charles, it was clear and 74. Across the region, it was clear in Columbia, Missouri, with a temperature of 68. In Quincy, it was clear and 64 degrees. In Kansas City, it was clear and the temperature was 69. It was clear in Springfield, Missouri, with a temperature of 66. In Rolla, it was clear and the temperature was 64. It was clear in Springfield, Illinois, with a temperature of 62. Once again in St. Louis, it was clear, the temperature was 71 degrees, and the wind was calm. The current time is 10:23 p.m. Central Daylight Time. 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Here are the forecast highlights for this afternoon through Tuesday. Dry weather with unseasonably warm temperatures are forecast through early next week. The remnants of Tropical Cyclone Isaias may bring beneficial rain to parts of southeast Missouri and southwest Illinois this weekend, but there remains a lot of uncertainty with its track. Tonight, clear. Lows in the upper 50s. North winds 5 to 10 miles per hour. Thursday, sunny. Highs in the lower 80s. Northeast winds around 5 miles per hour. Thursday night, mostly clear. Lows in the upper 50s. East winds around 5 miles per hour. Friday, sunny. Highs in the upper 80s. South winds 5 to 10 miles per hour. Friday night, mostly clear. Lows in the lower 60s. South winds 5 to 10 miles per hour. Saturday, mostly sunny. Highs in the upper 80s. Saturday night, mostly cloudy. A chance of rain, mainly in the evening. Lows in the upper 50s. Chance of rain 50%. Sunday and Sunday night, partly cloudy. Highs around 80. Lows around 60. Columbus Day and Monday night, mostly clear. Highs around 90. Lows in the upper 50s. Tuesday, mostly sunny. A slight chance of showers in the morning. Much cooler with highs in the mid-70s. Chance of rain 20%. Tuesday night, mostly clear in the evening, then becoming partly cloudy. Lows in the lower 50s. Wednesday, mostly sunny with a 20% chance of showers. Highs in the lower 70s. At 10 p.m. at Lambert Field in St. Louis, it was clear with a temperature of 71 degrees. The dew point was 58, giving us a relative humidity of 63%. The wind was calm, and the pressure was 29.97 inches and rising. Elsewhere in the metro area, in Chesterfield, it was clear and the temperature was 62. In Belleville, it was 68 degrees. In Cahokia, it was clear and 64 degrees. In St. Charles, it was clear and 74. Across the region, it was clear in Columbia, Missouri, with a temperature of 68. In Quincy, it was clear and 64 degrees. In Kansas City, it was clear and the temperature was 69. It was clear in Springfield, Missouri, with a temperature of 66. In Rolla, it was clear and the temperature was 64. It was clear in Springfield, Illinois, with a temperature of 62. Once again in St. Louis, it was clear, the temperature was 71 degrees, and the wind was calm. The current time is 10:26 p.m. Central Daylight Time. 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Here are the forecast highlights for this afternoon through Tuesday. Dry weather with unseasonably
warm temperatures are forecast through early next week. The remnants of Tropical Cyclone Isaias may bring beneficial rain to parts of southeast Missouri and southwest Illinois this weekend, but there remains a lot of uncertainty with its track. Tonight, clear. Lows in the upper 50s. North winds 5 to 10 miles per hour. Thursday, sunny. Highs in the lower 80s. Northeast winds around 5 miles per hour. Thursday night, mostly clear. Lows in the upper 50s. East winds around 5 miles per hour. Friday, sunny. Highs in the upper 80s. South winds 5 to 10 miles per hour. Friday night, mostly clear. Lows in the lower 60s. South winds 5 to 10 miles per hour. Saturday, mostly sunny. Highs in the upper 80s. Saturday night, mostly cloudy. A chance of rain, mainly in the evening. Lows in the upper 50s. Chance of rain 50%. Sunday and Sunday night, partly cloudy. Highs around 80. Lows around 60. Columbus Day and Monday night, mostly clear. Highs around 90. Lows in the upper 50s. Tuesday, mostly sunny. A slight chance of showers in the morning. Much cooler with highs in the mid-70s. Chance of rain 20%. Tuesday night, mostly clear in the evening, then becoming partly cloudy. Lows in the lower 50s. Wednesday, mostly sunny with a 20% chance of showers. Highs in the lower 70s. At 10 p.m. at Lambert Field in St. Louis, it was clear with a temperature of 71 degrees. The dew point was 58, giving us a relative humidity of 63%. The wind was calm, and the pressure was 29.97 inches and rising. Elsewhere in the metro area, in Chesterfield, it was clear and the temperature was 62. In Belleville, it was 68 degrees. In Cahokia, it was clear and 64 degrees. In St. Charles, it was clear and 74. Across the region, it was clear in Columbia, Missouri, with a temperature of 68. In Quincy, it was clear and 64 degrees. In Kansas City, it was clear and the temperature was 69. It was clear in Springfield, Missouri, with a temperature of 66. In Rolla, it was clear and the temperature was 64. It was clear in Springfield, Illinois, with a temperature of 62. Once again in St. Louis, it was clear, the temperature was 71 degrees, and the wind was calm. The current time is 10:30 p.m. Central Daylight Time. 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This program originates from the National Weather Service Forecast Office in St. Louis, Missouri, and serves parts of East Central Missouri and Southwest Illinois, including the St. Louis metro area and surrounding counties. Here are the forecast highlights for this afternoon through Tuesday. Dry weather with unseasonably warm temperatures are forecast through early next week. The remnants of Tropical Cyclone Isaias may bring beneficial rain to parts of southeast Missouri and southwest Illinois this weekend, but there remains a lot of uncertainty with its track. Tonight, clear. Lows in the upper 50s. North winds 5 to 10 miles per hour. Thursday, sunny. Highs in the lower 80s. Northeast winds around 5 miles per hour. Thursday night, mostly clear. Lows in the upper 50s. East winds around 5 miles per hour. Friday, sunny. Highs in the upper 80s. South winds 5 to 10 miles per hour. Friday night, mostly clear. Lows in the lower 60s. South winds 5 to 10 miles per hour. Saturday, mostly sunny. Highs in the upper 80s. Saturday night, mostly cloudy. A chance of rain, mainly in the evening. Lows in the upper 50s. Chance of rain 50%. Sunday and Sunday night, partly cloudy. Highs around 80.
lows around 60. Columbus Day and Monday night, mostly clear. Highs around 90. Lows in the upper 50s. Tuesday, mostly sunny. A slight chance of showers in the morning. Much cooler with highs in the mid-70s. Chance of rain 20%. Tuesday night, mostly clear in the evening, then becoming partly cloudy. Lows in the lower 50s. Wednesday, mostly sunny with a 20% chance of showers. Highs in the lower 70s. At 10 p.m. at Lambert Field in St. Louis, it was clear with a temperature of 71 degrees. The dew point was 58, giving us a relative humidity of 63%. The wind was calm, and the pressure was 29.97 inches and rising. Elsewhere in the metro area, in Chesterfield, it was clear and the temperature was 62. In Belleville, it was 68 degrees. In Cahokia, it was clear and 64 degrees. In St. Charles, it was clear and 74. Across the region, it was clear in Columbia, Missouri, with a temperature of 68. In Quincy, it was clear and 64 degrees. In Kansas City, it was clear and the temperature was 69. It was clear in Springfield, Missouri, with a temperature of 66. In Rolla, it was clear and the temperature was 64. It was clear in Springfield, Illinois, with a temperature of 62. Once again in St. Louis, it was clear, the temperature was 71 degrees, and the wind was calm. The current time is 10:34 p.m. Central Daylight Time. 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Here are the forecast highlights for this afternoon through Tuesday. Dry weather with unseasonably warm temperatures are forecast through early next week. The remnants of Tropical Cyclone Isaias may bring beneficial rain to parts of southeast Missouri and southwest Illinois this weekend, but there remains a lot of uncertainty with its track. Tonight, clear. Lows in the upper 50s. North winds 5 to 10 miles per hour. Thursday, sunny. Highs in the lower 80s. Northeast winds around 5 miles per hour. Thursday night, mostly clear. Lows in the upper 50s. East winds around 5 miles per hour. Friday, sunny. Highs in the upper 80s. South winds 5 to 10 miles per hour. Friday night, mostly clear. Lows in the lower 60s. South winds 5 to 10 miles per hour. Saturday, mostly sunny. Highs in the upper 80s. Saturday night, mostly cloudy. A chance of rain, mainly in the evening. Lows in the upper 50s. Chance of rain 50%. Sunday and Sunday night, partly cloudy. Highs around 80. Lows around 60. Columbus Day and Monday night, mostly clear. Highs around 90. Lows in the upper 50s. Tuesday, mostly sunny. A slight chance of showers in the morning. Much cooler with highs in the mid-70s. Chance of rain 20%. Tuesday night, mostly clear in the evening, then becoming partly cloudy. Lows in the lower 50s. Wednesday, mostly sunny with a 20% chance of showers. Highs in the lower 70s. At 10 p.m. at Lambert Field in St. Louis, it was clear with a temperature of 71 degrees. The dew point was 58, giving us a relative humidity of 63%. The wind was calm, and the pressure was 29.97 inches and rising. Elsewhere in the metro area, in Chesterfield, it was clear and the temperature was 62. In Belleville, it was 68 degrees. In Cahokia, it was clear and 64 degrees. In St. Charles, it was clear and 74. Across the region, it was clear in Columbia, Missouri, with a temperature of 68.
Quincy, it was clear and 64 degrees. In Kansas City, it was clear and the temperature was 69. It was clear in Springfield, Missouri, with a temperature of 66. In Rolla, it was clear and the temperature was 64. It was clear in Springfield, Illinois, with a temperature of 62. Once again in St. Louis, it was clear, the temperature was 71 degrees, and the wind was calm. The current time is 10:37 p.m. Central Daylight Time. 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Here are the forecast highlights for this afternoon through Tuesday. Dry weather with unseasonably warm temperatures are forecast through early next week. The remnants of Tropical Cyclone Isaias may bring beneficial rain to parts of southeast Missouri and southwest Illinois this weekend, but there remains a lot of uncertainty with its track. Tonight, clear. Lows in the upper 50s. North winds 5 to 10 miles per hour. Thursday, sunny. Highs in the lower 80s. Northeast winds around 5 miles per hour. Thursday night, mostly clear. Lows in the upper 50s. East winds around 5 miles per hour. Friday, sunny. Highs in the upper 80s. South winds 5 to 10 miles per hour. Friday night, mostly clear. Lows in the lower 60s. South winds 5 to 10 miles per hour. Saturday, mostly sunny. Highs in the upper 80s. Saturday night, mostly cloudy. A chance of rain, mainly in the evening. Lows in the upper 50s. Chance of rain 50%. Sunday and Sunday night, partly cloudy. Highs around 80. Lows around 60. Columbus Day and Monday night, mostly clear. Highs around 90. Lows in the upper 50s. Tuesday, mostly sunny. A slight chance of showers in the morning. Much cooler with highs in the mid-70s. Chance of rain 20%. Tuesday night, mostly clear in the evening, then becoming partly cloudy. Lows in the lower 50s. Wednesday, mostly sunny with a 20% chance of showers. Highs in the lower 70s. At 10 p.m. at Lambert Field in St. Louis, it was clear with a temperature of 71 degrees. The dew point was 58, giving us a relative humidity of 63%. The wind was calm, and the pressure was 29.97 inches and rising. Elsewhere in the metro area, in Chesterfield, it was clear and the temperature was 62. In Belleville, it was 68 degrees. In Cahokia, it was clear and 64 degrees. In St. Charles, it was clear and 74. Across the region, it was clear in Columbia, Missouri, with a temperature of 68. In Quincy, it was clear and 64 degrees. In Kansas City, it was clear and the temperature was 69. It was clear in Springfield, Missouri, with a temperature of 66. In Rolla, it was clear and the temperature was 64. It was clear in Springfield, Illinois, with a temperature of 62. Once again in St. Louis, it was clear, the temperature was 71 degrees, and the wind was calm. The current time is 10:41 p.m. Central Daylight Time. 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Here are the forecast highlights for this afternoon through Tuesday. Dry weather with unseasonably warm temperatures are forecast through early next week. The remnants of Tropical Cyclone Isaias may bring beneficial rain to parts of southeast Missouri and southwest Illinois this weekend, but there remains
lot of uncertainty with its track. Tonight, clear. Lows in the upper 50s. North winds 5 to 10 miles per hour. Thursday, sunny. Highs in the lower 80s. Northeast winds around 5 miles per hour. Thursday night, mostly clear. Lows in the upper 50s. East winds around 5 miles per hour. Friday, sunny. Highs in the upper 80s. South winds 5 to 10 miles per hour. Friday night, mostly clear. Lows in the lower 60s. South winds 5 to 10 miles per hour. Saturday, mostly sunny. Highs in the upper 80s. Saturday night, mostly cloudy. A chance of rain, mainly in the evening. Lows in the upper 50s. Chance of rain 50%. Sunday and Sunday night, partly cloudy. Highs around 80. Lows around 60. Columbus Day and Monday night, mostly clear. Highs around 90. Lows in the upper 50s. Tuesday, mostly sunny. A slight chance of showers in the morning. Much cooler with highs in the mid-70s. Chance of rain 20%. Tuesday night, mostly clear in the evening, then becoming partly cloudy. Lows in the lower 50s. Wednesday, mostly sunny with a 20% chance of showers. Highs in the lower 70s. At 10 p.m. at Lambert Field in St. Louis, it was clear with a temperature of 71 degrees. The dew point was 58, giving us a relative humidity of 63%. The wind was calm, and the pressure was 29.97 inches and rising. Elsewhere in the metro area, in Chesterfield, it was clear and the temperature was 62. In Belleville, it was 68 degrees. In Cahokia, it was clear and 64 degrees. In St. Charles, it was clear and 74. Across the region, it was clear in Columbia, Missouri, with a temperature of 68. In Quincy, it was clear and 64 degrees. In Kansas City, it was clear and the temperature was 69. It was clear in Springfield, Missouri, with a temperature of 66. In Rolla, it was clear and the temperature was 64. It was clear in Springfield, Illinois, with a temperature of 62. Once again in St. Louis, it was clear, the temperature was 71 degrees, and the wind was calm. The current time is 10:45 p.m. Central Daylight Time. 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Here are the forecast highlights for this afternoon through Tuesday. Dry weather with unseasonably warm temperatures are forecast through early next week. The remnants of tropical cyclone Isaias may bring beneficial rain to parts of southeast Missouri and southwest Illinois this weekend, but there remains a lot of uncertainty with its track. Tonight, clear. Lows in the upper 50s. North winds 5 to 10 miles per hour. Thursday, sunny. Highs in the lower 80s. Northeast winds around 5 miles per hour. Thursday night, mostly clear. Lows in the upper 50s. East winds around 5 miles per hour. Friday, sunny. Highs in the upper 80s. South winds 5 to 10 miles per hour. Friday night, mostly clear. Lows in the lower 60s. South winds 5 to 10 miles per hour. Saturday, mostly sunny. Highs in the upper 80s. Saturday night, mostly cloudy. A chance of rain, mainly in the evening. Lows in the upper 50s. Chance of rain 50%. Sunday and Sunday night, partly cloudy. Highs around 80. Lows around 60. Columbus Day and Monday night, mostly clear. Highs around 90. Lows in the upper 50s. Tuesday, mostly
sunny. A slight chance of showers in the morning. Much cooler with highs in the mid-70s. Chance of rain 20%. Tuesday night, mostly clear in the evening, then becoming partly cloudy. Lows in the lower 50s. Wednesday, mostly sunny with a 20% chance of showers. Highs in the lower 70s. At 10 p.m. at Lambert Field in St. Louis, it was clear with a temperature of 71 degrees. The dew point was 58, giving us a relative humidity of 63%. The wind was calm, and the pressure was 29.97 inches and rising. Elsewhere in the metro area, in Chesterfield, it was clear and the temperature was 62. In Belleville, it was 68 degrees. In Cahokia, it was clear and 64 degrees. In St. Charles, it was clear and 74. Across the region, it was clear in Columbia, Missouri, with a temperature of 68. In Quincy, it was clear and 64 degrees. In Kansas City, it was clear and the temperature was 69. It was clear in Springfield, Missouri, with a temperature of 66. In Rolla, it was clear and the temperature was 64. It was clear in Springfield, Illinois, with a temperature of 62. Once again in St. Louis, it was clear, the temperature was 71 degrees, and the wind was calm. The current time is 10:48 p.m. Central Daylight Time. 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Here are the forecast highlights for this afternoon through Tuesday. Dry weather with unseasonably warm temperatures are forecast through early next week. The remnants of Tropical Cyclone Isaias may bring beneficial rain to parts of southeast Missouri and southwest Illinois this weekend, but there remains a lot of uncertainty with its track. Tonight, clear. Lows in the upper 50s. North winds 5 to 10 miles per hour. Thursday, sunny. Highs in the lower 80s. Northeast winds around 5 miles per hour. Thursday night, mostly clear. Lows in the upper 50s. East winds around 5 miles per hour. Friday, sunny. Highs in the upper 80s. South winds 5 to 10 miles per hour. Friday night, mostly clear. Lows in the lower 60s. South winds 5 to 10 miles per hour. Saturday, mostly sunny. Highs in the upper 80s. Saturday night, mostly cloudy. A chance of rain, mainly in the evening. Lows in the upper 50s. Chance of rain 50%. Sunday and Sunday night, partly cloudy. Highs around 80. Lows around 60. Columbus Day and Monday night, mostly clear. Highs around 90. Lows in the upper 50s. Tuesday, mostly sunny. A slight chance of showers in the morning. Much cooler with highs in the mid-70s. Chance of rain 20%. Tuesday night, mostly clear in the evening, then becoming partly cloudy. Lows in the lower 50s. Wednesday, mostly sunny with a 20% chance of showers. Highs in the lower 70s. At 10 p.m. at Lambert Field in St. Louis, it was clear with a temperature of 71 degrees. The dew point was 58, giving us a relative humidity of 63%. The wind was calm, and the pressure was 29.97 inches and rising. Elsewhere in the metro area, in Chesterfield, it was clear and the temperature was 62. In Belleville, it was 68 degrees. In Cahokia, it was clear and 64 degrees. In St. Charles, it was clear and 74. Across the region, it was clear in Columbia, Missouri, with a temperature of 68. In Quincy, it was clear and 64 degrees. In Kansas City, it was clear and the temperature was 69. It was clear in Springfield, Missouri, with a temperature of 66.
In Rolla, it was clear and the temperature was 64. It was clear in Springfield, Illinois, with a temperature of 62. Once again in St. Louis, it was clear, the temperature was 71 degrees, and the wind was calm. The current time is 10:52 p.m. Central Daylight Time. 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Here are the forecast highlights for this afternoon through Tuesday. Dry weather with unseasonably warm temperatures are forecast through early next week. The remnants of Tropical Cyclone Isaias may bring beneficial rain to parts of southeast Missouri and southwest Illinois this weekend, but there remains a lot of uncertainty with its track. Tonight, clear. Lows in the upper 50s. North winds 5 to 10 miles per hour. Thursday, sunny. Highs in the lower 80s. Northeast winds around 5 miles per hour. Thursday night, mostly clear. Lows in the upper 50s. East winds around 5 miles per hour. Friday, sunny. Highs in the upper 80s. South winds 5 to 10 miles per hour. Friday night, mostly clear. Lows in the lower 60s. South winds 5 to 10 miles per hour. Saturday, mostly sunny. Highs in the upper 80s. Saturday night, mostly cloudy. A chance of rain, mainly in the evening. Lows in the upper 50s. Chance of rain 50%. Sunday and Sunday night, partly cloudy. Highs around 80. Lows around 60. Columbus Day and Monday night, mostly clear. Highs around 90. Lows in the upper 50s. Tuesday, mostly sunny. A slight chance of showers in the morning. Much cooler with highs in the mid-70s. Chance of rain 20%. Tuesday night, mostly clear in the evening, then becoming partly cloudy. Lows in the lower 50s. Wednesday, mostly sunny with a 20% chance of showers. Highs in the lower 70s. At 10 p.m. at Lambert Field in St. Louis, it was clear with a temperature of 71 degrees. The dew point was 58, giving us a relative humidity of 63%. The wind was calm, and the pressure was 29.97 inches and rising. Elsewhere in the metro area, in Chesterfield, it was clear and the temperature was 62. In Belleville, it was 68 degrees. In Cahokia, it was clear and 64 degrees. In St. Charles, it was clear and 74. Across the region, it was clear in Columbia, Missouri, with a temperature of 68. In Quincy, it was clear and 64 degrees. In Kansas City, it was clear and the temperature was 69. It was clear in Springfield, Missouri, with a temperature of 66. In Rolla, it was clear and the temperature was 64. It was clear in Springfield, Illinois, with a temperature of 62. Once again in St. Louis, it was clear, the temperature was 71 degrees, and the wind was calm. The current time is 10:56 p.m. Central Daylight Time. 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Here are the forecast highlights for this afternoon through Tuesday. Dry weather with unseasonably warm temperatures are forecast through early next week. The remnants of Tropical Cyclone Isaias may bring beneficial rain to parts of southeast Missouri and southwest Illinois this weekend, but there remains a lot of uncertainty with its track. Tonight, clear. Lows in the upper 50s. North winds 5 to 10 miles per hour. Thursday, sunny.
highs in the lower 80s. Northeast winds around 5 miles per hour. Thursday night, mostly clear. Lows in the upper 50s. East winds around 5 miles per hour. Friday, sunny. Highs in the upper 80s. South winds 5 to 10 miles per hour. Friday night, mostly clear. Lows in the lower 60s. South winds 5 to 10 miles per hour. Saturday, mostly sunny. Highs in the upper 80s. Saturday night, mostly cloudy. A chance of rain, mainly in the evening. Lows in the upper 50s. Chance of rain 50%. Sunday and Sunday night, partly cloudy. Highs around 80. Lows around 60. Columbus Day and Monday night, mostly clear. Highs around 90. Lows in the upper 50s. Tuesday, mostly sunny. A slight chance of showers in the morning. Much cooler with highs in the mid-70s. Chance of rain 20%. Tuesday night, mostly clear in the evening, then becoming partly cloudy. Lows in the lower 50s. Wednesday, mostly sunny with a 20% chance of showers. Highs in the lower 70s. At 10 p.m. at Lambert Field in St. Louis, it was clear with a temperature of 71 degrees. The dew point was 58, giving us a relative humidity of 63%. The wind was calm, and the pressure was 29.97 inches and rising. Elsewhere in the metro area, in Chesterfield, it was clear and the temperature was 62. In Belleville, it was 68 degrees. In Cahokia, it was clear and 64 degrees. In St. Charles, it was clear and 74. Across the region, it was clear in Columbia, Missouri, with a temperature of 68. In Quincy, it was clear and 64 degrees. In Kansas City, it was clear and the temperature was 69. It was clear in Springfield, Missouri, with a temperature of 66. In Rolla, it was clear and the temperature was 64. It was clear in Springfield, Illinois, with a temperature of 62. Once again in St. Louis, it was clear, the temperature was 71 degrees and the wind was calm. The current time is 11 p.m. Central Daylight Time. 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Here are the forecast highlights for this afternoon through Tuesday. Dry weather with unseasonably warm temperatures are forecast through early next week. The remnants of tropical cyclone Isaias may bring beneficial rain to parts of southeast Missouri and southwest Illinois this weekend, but there remains a lot of uncertainty with its track. Tonight, clear. Lows in the upper 50s. North winds 5 to 10 miles per hour. Thursday, sunny. Highs in the lower 80s. Northeast winds around 5 miles per hour. Thursday night, mostly clear. Lows in the upper 50s. East winds around 5 miles per hour. Friday, sunny. Highs in the upper 80s. South winds 5 to 10 miles per hour. Friday night, mostly clear. Lows in the lower 60s. South winds 5 to 10 miles per hour. Saturday, mostly sunny. Highs in the upper 80s. Saturday night, mostly cloudy. A chance of rain, mainly in the evening. Lows in the upper 50s. Chance of rain 50%. Sunday and Sunday night, partly cloudy. Highs around 80. Lows around 60. Columbus Day and Monday night, mostly clear. Highs around 90. Lows in the upper 50s. Tuesday, mostly sunny. A slight chance of showers in the morning. Much cooler with highs in the mid-70s. Chance of rain 20%. Tuesday night, mostly clear in the evening, then becoming partly
partly cloudy. Lows in the lower 50s. Wednesday, mostly sunny with a 20% chance of showers. Highs in the lower 70s. At 10 p.m. at Lambert Field in St. Louis, it was clear with a temperature of 71 degrees. The dew point was 58, giving us a relative humidity of 63%. The wind was calm, and the pressure was 29.97 inches and rising. Elsewhere in the metro area, in Chesterfield, it was clear and the temperature was 62. In Belleville, it was 68 degrees. In Cahokia, it was clear and 64 degrees. In St. Charles, it was clear and 74. Across the region, it was clear in Columbia, Missouri, with a temperature of 68. In Quincy, it was clear and 64 degrees. In Kansas City, it was clear and the temperature was 69. It was clear in Springfield, Missouri, with a temperature of 66. In Rolla, it was clear and the temperature was 64. It was clear in Springfield, Illinois, with a temperature of 62. Once again in St. Louis, it was clear, the temperature was 71 degrees and the wind was calm. The current time is 11:03 p.m. Central Daylight Time. 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Here are the forecast highlights for this afternoon through Tuesday. Dry weather with unseasonably warm temperatures are forecast through early next week. The remnants of Tropical Cyclone Isaias may bring beneficial rain to parts of southeast Missouri and southwest Illinois this weekend, but there remains a lot of uncertainty with its track. Tonight, clear. Lows in the upper 50s. North winds 5 to 10 miles per hour. Thursday, sunny. Highs in the lower 80s. Northeast winds around 5 miles per hour. Thursday night, mostly clear. Lows in the upper 50s. East winds around 5 miles per hour. Friday, sunny. Highs in the upper 80s. South winds 5 to 10 miles per hour. Friday night, mostly clear. Lows in the lower 60s. South winds 5 to 10 miles per hour. Saturday, mostly sunny. Highs in the upper 80s. Saturday night, mostly cloudy. A chance of rain, mainly in the evening. Lows in the upper 50s. Chance of rain 50%. Sunday and Sunday night, partly cloudy. Highs around 80. Lows around 60. Columbus Day and Monday night, mostly clear. Highs around 90. Lows in the upper 50s. Tuesday, mostly sunny. A slight chance of showers in the morning. Much cooler with highs in the mid-70s. Chance of rain 20%. Tuesday night, mostly clear in the evening, then becoming partly cloudy. Lows in the lower 50s. Wednesday, mostly sunny with a 20% chance of showers. Highs in the lower 70s. At 10 p.m. at Lambert Field in St. Louis, it was clear with a temperature of 71 degrees. The dew point was 58, giving us a relative humidity of 63%. The wind was calm, and the pressure was 29.97 inches and rising. Elsewhere in the metro area, in Chesterfield, it was clear and the temperature was 62. In Belleville, it was 68 degrees. In Cahokia, it was clear and 64 degrees. In St. Charles, it was clear and 74. Across the region, it was clear in Columbia, Missouri, with a temperature of 68. In Quincy, it was clear and 64 degrees. In Kansas City, it was clear and the temperature was 69. It was clear in Springfield, Missouri, with a temperature of 66. In Rolla, it was clear and the temperature was 64. It was clear in Springfield, Illinois, with a temperature of 62. Once again in St. Louis, it was clear.
The temperature was 71 degrees and the wind was calm. The current time is 11:07 p.m. Central Daylight Time. 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Here are the forecast highlights for this afternoon through Tuesday. Dry weather with unseasonably warm temperatures are forecast through early next week. The remnants of tropical cyclone Isaias may bring beneficial rain to parts of southeast Missouri and southwest Illinois this weekend, but there remains a lot of uncertainty with its track. Tonight, clear. Lows in the upper 50s. North winds 5 to 10 miles per hour. Thursday, sunny. Highs in the lower 80s. Northeast winds around 5 miles per hour. Thursday night, mostly clear. Lows in the upper 50s. East winds around 5 miles per hour. Friday, sunny. Highs in the upper 80s. South winds 5 to 10 miles per hour. Friday night, mostly clear. Lows in the lower 60s. South winds 5 to 10 miles per hour. Saturday, mostly sunny. Highs in the upper 80s. Saturday night, mostly cloudy. A chance of rain, mainly in the evening. Lows in the upper 50s. Chance of rain 50%. Sunday and Sunday night, partly cloudy. Highs around 80. Lows around 60. Columbus Day and Monday night, mostly clear. Highs around 90. Lows in the upper 50s. Tuesday, mostly sunny. A slight chance of showers in the morning. Much cooler with highs in the mid-70s. Chance of rain 20%. Tuesday night, mostly clear in the evening, then becoming partly cloudy. Lows in the lower 50s. Wednesday, mostly sunny with a 20% chance of showers. Highs in the lower 70s. At 10 p.m. at Lambert Field in St. Louis, it was clear with a temperature of 71 degrees. The dew point was 58, giving us a relative humidity of 63%. The wind was calm, and the pressure was 29.97 inches and rising. Elsewhere in the metro area, in Chesterfield, it was clear and the temperature was 62. In Belleville, it was 68 degrees. In Cahokia, it was clear and 64 degrees. In St. Charles, it was clear and 74. Across the region, it was clear in Columbia, Missouri, with a temperature of 68. In Quincy, it was clear and 64 degrees. In Kansas City, it was clear and the temperature was 69. It was clear in Springfield, Missouri, with a temperature of 66. In Rolla, it was clear and the temperature was 64. It was clear in Springfield, Illinois, with a temperature of 62. Once again in St. Louis, it was clear, the temperature was 71 degrees and the wind was calm. At 11 p.m. at Lambert Field in St. Louis, it was clear with a temperature of 70 degrees. The dew point was 56, giving us a relative humidity of 61%. The wind was calm, and the pressure was 29.98 inches and rising. Elsewhere in the metro area, in Chesterfield, it was clear and the temperature was 59. In Belleville, it was 70 degrees. In Cahokia, it was clear and 61 degrees. In St. Charles, it was clear and 72. Across the region, it was clear in Columbia, Missouri, with a temperature of 66. In Quincy, it was clear and 62 degrees. In Kansas City, it was clear and the temperature was 68. It was clear in Springfield, Missouri, with a temperature of 65. In Rolla, it was clear and the temperature was 67. It was clear in Springfield, Illinois, with a temperature of 61. Once again in St. Louis, it was clear, the temperature was 70 degrees and the wind was calm. The current time is 11:12 p.m.
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Here are the forecast highlights for this afternoon through Tuesday. Dry weather with unseasonably warm temperatures are forecast through early next week. The remnants of Tropical Cyclone Isaias may bring beneficial rain to parts of southeast Missouri and southwest Illinois this weekend, but there remains a lot of uncertainty with its track. Tonight, clear. Lows in the upper 50s. North winds 5 to 10 miles per hour. Thursday, sunny. Highs in the lower 80s. Northeast winds around 5 miles per hour. 3 a.m. Central Daylight Time.

Of Tropical Cyclone Isaias may bring beneficial rain to parts of southeast Missouri and southwest Illinois this weekend, but there remains a lot of uncertainty with its track. Tonight, clear. Lows in the upper 50s. North winds 5 to 10 miles per hour. Thursday, sunny. Highs in the lower 80s. Northeast winds around 5 miles per hour. Thursday night, mostly clear. Lows in the upper 50s. East winds around 5 miles per hour. Friday, sunny. Highs in the upper 80s. South winds 5 to 10 miles per hour. Friday night, mostly clear. Lows in the lower 60s. South winds 5 to 10 miles per hour. Saturday, mostly sunny. Highs in the upper 80s. Saturday night, mostly cloudy. A chance of rain, mainly in the evening. Lows in the upper 50s. Chance of rain 50%. Sunday and Sunday night, partly cloudy. Highs around 80. Lows around 60. Columbus Day and Monday night, mostly clear. Highs around 90. Lows in the upper 50s. Tuesday, mostly sunny. A slight chance of showers in the morning. Much cooler with highs in the mid-70s. Chance of rain 20%. Tuesday night, mostly clear in the evening, then becoming partly cloudy. Lows in the lower 50s. Wednesday, mostly sunny with a 20% chance of showers. Highs in the lower 70s. At 11 p.m. at Lambert Field in St. Louis, it was clear with a temperature of 70 degrees. The dew point was 56, giving us a relative humidity of 61%. The wind was calm, and the pressure was 29.98 inches and rising. Elsewhere in the metro area, in Chesterfield, it was clear and the temperature was 59. In Belleville, it was 70 degrees. In Cahokia, it was clear and 61 degrees. In St. Charles, it was clear and 72. Across the region, it was clear in Columbia, Missouri, with a temperature of 66. In Quincy, it was clear and 62 degrees. In Kansas City, it was clear and the temperature was 68. It was clear in Springfield, Missouri, with a temperature of 65. In Rolla, it was clear and the temperature was 67. It was clear in Springfield, Illinois, with a temperature of 61. Once again in St. Louis, it was clear, the temperature was 70 degrees and the wind was calm. The current time is 11:15 p.m. Central Daylight Time. 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Here are the forecast highlights for this afternoon through Tuesday. Dry weather with unseasonably warm temperatures are forecast through early next week. The remnants of Tropical Cyclone Isaias may bring beneficial rain to parts of southeast Missouri and southwest Illinois this weekend, but there remains a lot of uncertainty with its track. Tonight, clear. Lows in the upper 50s. North winds 5 to 10 miles per hour. Thursday, sunny. Highs in the lower 80s. Northeast winds around 5 miles per hour. Thursday night, mostly clear. Lows in the upper 50s. East winds around 5 miles per hour. Friday, sunny. Highs in the upper 80s. South winds 5 to 10 miles per hour. Friday night, mostly clear. Lows in the lower 60s. South winds 5 to 10 miles per hour. Saturday, mostly sunny. Highs in the upper 80s. Saturday night, mostly cloudy. A chance of rain, mainly in the evening. Lows in the upper 50s. Chance of rain 50%. Sunday and Sunday night, partly cloudy. Highs around 80. Lows around 60. Columbus Day and Monday night, mostly

clear. Highs around 90. Lows in the upper 50s. Tuesday, mostly sunny. A slight chance of showers in the morning. Much cooler with highs in the mid-70s. Chance of rain 20%. Tuesday night, mostly clear in the evening, then becoming partly cloudy. Lows in the lower 50s. Wednesday, mostly sunny with a 20% chance of showers. Highs in the lower 70s. At 11 p.m. at Lambert Field in St. Louis, it was clear with a temperature of 70 degrees. The dew point was 56, giving us a relative humidity of 61%. The wind was calm, and the pressure was 29.98 inches and rising. Elsewhere in the metro area, in Chesterfield, it was clear and the temperature was 59. In Belleville, it was 70 degrees. In Cahokia, it was clear and 61 degrees. In St. Charles, it was clear and 72. Across the region, it was clear in Columbia, Missouri, with a temperature of 66. In Quincy, it was clear and 62 degrees. In Kansas City, it was clear and the temperature was 68. It was clear in Springfield, Missouri, with a temperature of 65. In Rolla, it was clear and the temperature was 67. It was clear in Springfield, Illinois, with a temperature of 61. Once again in St. Louis, it was clear, the temperature was 70 degrees and the wind was calm. The current time is 11:19 p.m. Central Daylight Time. 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Here are the forecast highlights for this afternoon through Tuesday. Dry weather with unseasonably warm temperatures are forecast through early next week. The remnants of Tropical Cyclone Isaias may bring beneficial rain to parts of southeast Missouri and southwest Illinois this weekend, but there remains a lot of uncertainty with its track. Tonight, clear. Lows in the upper 50s. North winds 5 to 10 miles per hour. Thursday, sunny. Highs in the lower 80s. Northeast winds around 5 miles per hour. Thursday night, mostly clear. Lows in the upper 50s. East winds around 5 miles per hour. Friday, sunny. Highs in the upper 80s. South winds 5 to 10 miles per hour. Friday night, mostly clear. Lows in the lower 60s. South winds 5 to 10 miles per hour. Saturday, mostly sunny. Highs in the upper 80s. Saturday night, mostly cloudy. A chance of rain, mainly in the evening. Lows in the upper 50s. Chance of rain 50%. Sunday and Sunday night, partly cloudy. Highs around 80. Lows around 60. Columbus Day and Monday night, mostly clear. Highs around 90. Lows in the upper 50s. Tuesday, mostly sunny. A slight chance of showers in the morning. Much cooler with highs in the mid-70s. Chance of rain 20%. Tuesday night, mostly clear in the evening, then becoming partly cloudy. Lows in the lower 50s. Wednesday, mostly sunny with a 20% chance of showers. Highs in the lower 70s. At 11 p.m. at Lambert Field in St. Louis, it was clear with a temperature of 70 degrees. The dew point was 56, giving us a relative humidity of 61%. The wind was calm, and the pressure was 29.98 inches and rising. Elsewhere in the metro area, in Chesterfield, it was clear and the temperature was 59. In Belleville, it was 70 degrees. In Cahokia, it was clear and 61 degrees. In St. Charles, it was clear and 72. Across the region, it was clear in Columbia, Missouri, with a temperature of 66. In Quincy, it was clear and 62 degrees. In Kansas City, it was clear and
temperature was 68. It was clear in Springfield, Missouri, with a temperature of 65. In Rolla, it was clear and the temperature was 67. It was clear in Springfield, Illinois, with a temperature of 61. Once again in St. Louis, it was clear, the temperature was 70 degrees and the wind was calm. The current time is 11:23 p.m. Central Daylight Time. 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Here are the forecast highlights for this afternoon through Tuesday. Dry weather with unseasonably warm temperatures are forecast through early next week. The remnants of tropical cyclone Isaias may bring beneficial rain to parts of southeast Missouri and southwest Illinois this weekend, but there remains a lot of uncertainty with its track. Tonight, clear. Lows in the upper 50s. North winds 5 to 10 miles per hour. Thursday, sunny. Highs in the lower 80s. Northeast winds around 5 miles per hour. Thursday night, mostly clear. Lows in the upper 50s. East winds around 5 miles per hour. Friday, sunny. Highs in the upper 80s. South winds 5 to 10 miles per hour. Friday night, mostly clear. Lows in the lower 60s. South winds 5 to 10 miles per hour. Saturday, mostly sunny. Highs in the upper 80s. Saturday night, mostly cloudy. A chance of rain, mainly in the evening. Lows in the upper 50s. Chance of rain 50%. Sunday and Sunday night, partly cloudy. Highs around 80. Lows around 60. Columbus Day and Monday night, mostly clear. Highs around 90. Lows in the upper 50s. Tuesday, mostly sunny. A slight chance of showers in the morning. Much cooler with highs in the mid-70s. Chance of rain 20%. Tuesday night, mostly clear in the evening, then becoming partly cloudy. Lows in the lower 50s. Wednesday, mostly sunny with a 20% chance of showers. Highs in the lower 70s. At 11 p.m. at Lambert Field in St. Louis, it was clear with a temperature of 70 degrees. The dew point was 56, giving us a relative humidity of 61%. The wind was calm, and the pressure was 29.98 inches and rising. Elsewhere in the metro area, in Chesterfield, it was clear and the temperature was 59. In Belleville, it was 70 degrees. In Cahokia, it was clear and 61 degrees. In St. Charles, it was clear and 72. Across the region, it was clear in Columbia, Missouri, with a temperature of 66. In Quincy, it was clear and 62 degrees. In Kansas City, it was clear and the temperature was 68. It was clear in Springfield, Missouri, with a temperature of 65. In Rolla, it was clear and the temperature was 67. It was clear in Springfield, Illinois, with a temperature of 61. Once again in St. Louis, it was clear, the temperature was 70 degrees and the wind was calm. The current time is 11:27 p.m. Central Daylight Time. 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Here are the forecast highlights for this afternoon through Tuesday. Dry weather with unseasonably warm temperatures are forecast through early next week. The remnants of tropical cyclone Isaias may bring beneficial rain to parts of southeast Missouri and southwest Illinois this weekend, but there remains a lot of uncertainty with its track. Tonight, clear.
lows in the upper 50s. North winds 5 to 10 miles per hour. Thursday, sunny. Highs in the lower 80s. Northeast winds around 5 miles per hour. Thursday night, mostly clear. Lows in the upper 50s. East winds around 5 miles per hour. Friday, sunny. Highs in the upper 80s. South winds 5 to 10 miles per hour. Friday night, mostly clear. Lows in the lower 60s. South winds 5 to 10 miles per hour. Saturday, mostly sunny. Highs in the upper 80s. Saturday night, mostly cloudy. A chance of rain, mainly in the evening. Lows in the upper 50s. Chance of rain 50%. Sunday and Sunday night, partly cloudy. Highs around 80. Lows around 60. Columbus Day and Monday night, mostly clear. Highs around 90. Lows in the upper 50s. Tuesday, mostly sunny. A slight chance of showers in the morning. Much cooler with highs in the mid-70s. Chance of rain 20%. Tuesday night, mostly clear in the evening, then becoming partly cloudy. Lows in the lower 50s. Wednesday, mostly sunny with a 20% chance of showers. Highs in the lower 70s. At 11 p.m. at Lambert Field in St. Louis, it was clear with a temperature of 70 degrees. The dew point was 56, giving us a relative humidity of 61%. The wind was calm, and the pressure was 29.98 inches and rising. Elsewhere in the metro area, in Chesterfield, it was clear and the temperature was 59. In Belleville, it was 70 degrees. In Cahokia, it was clear and 61 degrees. In St. Charles, it was clear and 72. Across the region, it was clear in Columbia, Missouri, with a temperature of 66. In Quincy, it was clear and 62 degrees. In Kansas City, it was clear and the temperature was 68. It was clear in Springfield, Missouri, with a temperature of 65. In Rolla, it was clear and the temperature was 67. It was clear in Springfield, Illinois, with a temperature of 61. Once again in St. Louis, it was clear, the temperature was 70 degrees and the wind was calm. The current time is 11:30 p.m. Central Daylight Time. 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Here are the forecast highlights for this afternoon through Tuesday. Dry weather with unseasonably warm temperatures are forecast through early next week. The remnants of tropical cyclone Isaias may bring beneficial rain to parts of southeast Missouri and southwest Illinois this weekend, but there remains a lot of uncertainty with its track. Tonight, clear. Lows in the upper 50s. North winds 5 to 10 miles per hour. Thursday, sunny. Highs in the lower 80s. Northeast winds around 5 miles per hour. Thursday night, mostly clear. Lows in the upper 50s. East winds around 5 miles per hour. Friday, sunny. Highs in the upper 80s. South winds 5 to 10 miles per hour. Friday night, mostly clear. Lows in the lower 60s. South winds 5 to 10 miles per hour. Saturday, mostly sunny. Highs in the upper 80s. Saturday night, mostly cloudy. A chance of rain, mainly in the evening. Lows in the upper 50s. Chance of rain 50%. Sunday and Sunday night, partly cloudy. Highs around 80. Lows around 60. Columbus Day and Monday night, mostly clear. Highs around 90. Lows in the upper 50s. Tuesday, mostly sunny. A slight chance of showers in the morning.
much cooler with highs in the mid-70s. Chance of rain 20%. Tuesday night, mostly clear in the evening, then becoming partly cloudy. Lows in the lower 50s. Wednesday, mostly sunny with a 20% chance of showers. Highs in the lower 70s. At 11 p.m. at Lambert Field in St. Louis, it was clear with a temperature of 70 degrees. The dew point was 56, giving us a relative humidity of 61%. The wind was calm, and the pressure was 29.98 inches and rising. Elsewhere in the metro area, in Chesterfield, it was clear and the temperature was 59. In Belleville, it was 70 degrees. In Cahokia, it was clear and 61 degrees. In St. Charles, it was clear and 72. Across the region, it was clear in Columbia, Missouri, with a temperature of 66. In Quincy, it was clear and 62 degrees. In Kansas City, it was clear and the temperature was 68. It was clear in Springfield, Missouri, with a temperature of 65. In Rolla, it was clear and the temperature was 67. It was clear in Springfield, Illinois, with a temperature of 61. Once again in St. Louis, it was clear, the temperature was 70 degrees and the wind was calm. The current time is 11:34 p.m. Central Daylight Time. 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Here are the forecast highlights for this afternoon through Tuesday. Dry weather with unseasonably warm temperatures are forecast through early next week. The remnants of tropical cyclone Isaias may bring beneficial rain to parts of southeast Missouri and southwest Illinois this weekend, but there remains a lot of uncertainty with its track. Tonight, clear. Lows in the upper 50s. North winds 5 to 10 miles per hour. Thursday, sunny. Highs in the lower 80s. Northeast winds around 5 miles per hour. Thursday night, mostly clear. Lows in the upper 50s. East winds around 5 miles per hour. Friday, sunny. Highs in the upper 80s. South winds 5 to 10 miles per hour. Friday night, mostly clear. Lows in the lower 60s. South winds 5 to 10 miles per hour. Saturday, mostly sunny. Highs in the upper 80s. Saturday night, mostly cloudy. A chance of rain, mainly in the evening. Lows in the upper 50s. Chance of rain 50%. Sunday and Sunday night, partly cloudy. Highs around 80. Lows around 60. Columbus Day and Monday night, mostly clear. Highs around 90. Lows in the upper 50s. Tuesday, mostly sunny. A slight chance of showers in the morning. Much cooler with highs in the mid-70s. Chance of rain 20%. Tuesday night, mostly clear in the evening, then becoming partly cloudy. Lows in the lower 50s. Wednesday, mostly sunny with a 20% chance of showers. Highs in the lower 70s. At 11 p.m. at Lambert Field in St. Louis, it was clear with a temperature of 70 degrees. The dew point was 56, giving us a relative humidity of 61%. The wind was calm, and the pressure was 29.98 inches and rising. Elsewhere in the metro area, in Chesterfield, it was clear and the temperature was 59. In Belleville, it was 70 degrees. In Cahokia, it was clear and 61 degrees. In St. Charles, it was clear and 72. Across the region, it was clear in Columbia, Missouri, with a temperature of 66. In Quincy, it was clear and 62 degrees. In Kansas City, it was clear and the temperature was 68. It was clear in Springfield, Missouri, with a temperature of 65. In Rolla, it was clear and the temperature was 67.
It was clear in Springfield, Illinois, with a temperature of 61. Once again in St. Louis, it was clear, the temperature was 70 degrees and the wind was calm. The current time is 11:38 p.m. Central Daylight Time. 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Here are the forecast highlights for this afternoon through Tuesday. Dry weather with unseasonably warm temperatures are forecast through early next week. The remnants of Tropical Cyclone Isaias may bring beneficial rain to parts of southeast Missouri and southwest Illinois this weekend, but there remains a lot of uncertainty with its track. Tonight, clear. Lows in the upper 50s. North winds 5 to 10 miles per hour. Thursday, sunny. Highs in the lower 80s. Northeast winds around 5 miles per hour. Thursday night, mostly clear. Lows in the upper 50s. East winds around 5 miles per hour. Friday, sunny. Highs in the upper 80s. South winds 5 to 10 miles per hour. Friday night, mostly clear. Lows in the lower 60s. South winds 5 to 10 miles per hour. Saturday, mostly sunny. Highs in the upper 80s. Saturday night, mostly cloudy. A chance of rain, mainly in the evening. Lows in the upper 50s. Chance of rain 50%. Sunday and Sunday night, partly cloudy. Highs around 80. Lows around 60. Columbus Day and Monday night, mostly clear. Highs around 90. Lows in the upper 50s. Tuesday, mostly sunny. A slight chance of showers in the morning. Much cooler with highs in the mid-70s. Chance of rain 20%. Tuesday night, mostly clear in the evening, then becoming partly cloudy. Lows in the lower 50s. Wednesday, mostly sunny with a 20% chance of showers. Highs in the lower 70s. At 11 p.m. at Lambert Field in St. Louis, it was clear with a temperature of 70 degrees. The dew point was 56, giving us a relative humidity of 61%. The wind was calm, and the pressure was 29.98 inches and rising. Elsewhere in the metro area, in Chesterfield, it was clear and the temperature was 59. In Belleville, it was 70 degrees. In Cahokia, it was clear and 61 degrees. In St. Charles, it was clear and 72. Across the region, it was clear in Columbia, Missouri, with a temperature of 66. In Quincy, it was clear and 62 degrees. In Kansas City, it was clear and the temperature was 68. It was clear in Springfield, Missouri, with a temperature of 65. In Rolla, it was clear and the temperature was 67. It was clear in Springfield, Illinois, with a temperature of 61. Once again in St. Louis, it was clear, the temperature was 70 degrees and the wind was calm. The current time is 11:41 p.m. Central Daylight Time. 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Here are the forecast highlights for this afternoon through Tuesday. Dry weather with unseasonably warm temperatures are forecast through early next week. The remnants of Tropical Cyclone Isaias may bring beneficial rain to parts of southeast Missouri and southwest Illinois this weekend, but there remains a lot of uncertainty with its track. Tonight, clear. Lows in the upper 50s. North winds 5 to 10 miles per hour. Thursday, sunny. Highs in the lower 80s. Northeast winds around 5 miles per hour.
Thursday night, mostly clear. Lows in the upper 50s. East winds around 5 miles per hour. Friday, sunny. Highs in the upper 80s. South winds 5 to 10 miles per hour. Friday night, mostly clear. Lows in the lower 60s. South winds 5 to 10 miles per hour. Saturday, mostly sunny. Highs in the upper 80s. Saturday night, mostly cloudy. A chance of rain, mainly in the evening. Lows in the upper 50s. Chance of rain 50%. Sunday and Sunday night, partly cloudy. Highs around 80. Lows around 60. Columbus Day and Monday night, mostly clear. Highs around 90. Lows in the upper 50s. Tuesday, mostly sunny. A slight chance of showers in the morning. Much cooler with highs in the mid-70s. Chance of rain 20%. Tuesday night, mostly clear in the evening, then becoming partly cloudy. Lows in the lower 50s. Wednesday, mostly sunny with a 20% chance of showers. Highs in the lower 70s. At 11 p.m. at Lambert Field in St. Louis, it was clear with a temperature of 70 degrees. The dew point was 56, giving us a relative humidity of 61%. The wind was calm, and the pressure was 29.98 inches and rising. Elsewhere in the metro area, in Chesterfield, it was clear and the temperature was 59. In Belleville, it was 70 degrees. In Cahokia, it was clear and 61 degrees. In St. Charles, it was clear and 72. Across the region, it was clear in Columbia, Missouri, with a temperature of 66. In Quincy, it was clear and 62 degrees. In Kansas City, it was clear and the temperature was 68. It was clear in Springfield, Missouri, with a temperature of 65. In Rolla, it was clear and the temperature was 67. It was clear in Springfield, Illinois, with a temperature of 61. Once again in St. Louis, it was clear, the temperature was 70 degrees and the wind was calm. The current time is 11:45 p.m. Central Daylight Time. 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Here are the forecast highlights for this afternoon through Tuesday. Dry weather with unseasonably warm temperatures are forecast through early next week. The remnants of Tropical Cyclone Isaias may bring beneficial rain to parts of southeast Missouri and southwest Illinois this weekend, but there remains a lot of uncertainty with its track. Tonight, clear. Lows in the upper 50s. North winds 5 to 10 miles per hour. Thursday, sunny. Highs in the lower 80s. Northeast winds around 5 miles per hour. Thursday night, mostly clear. Lows in the upper 50s. East winds around 5 miles per hour. Friday, sunny. Highs in the upper 80s. South winds 5 to 10 miles per hour. Friday night, mostly clear. Lows in the lower 60s. South winds 5 to 10 miles per hour. Saturday, mostly sunny. Highs in the upper 80s. Saturday night, mostly cloudy. A chance of rain, mainly in the evening. Lows in the upper 50s. Chance of rain 50%. Sunday and Sunday night, partly cloudy. Highs around 80. Lows around 60. Columbus Day and Monday night, mostly clear. Highs around 90. Lows in the upper 50s. Tuesday, mostly sunny. A slight chance of showers in the morning. Much cooler with highs in the mid-70s. Chance of rain 20%. Tuesday night, mostly clear in the evening, then becoming partly cloudy. Lows in the lower 50s.
Wednesday, mostly sunny with a 20% chance of showers. Highs in the lower 70s. At 11 p.m. at Lambert Field in St. Louis, it was clear with a temperature of 70 degrees. The dew point was 56, giving us a relative humidity of 61%. The wind was calm, and the pressure was 29.98 inches and rising. Elsewhere in the metro area, in Chesterfield, it was clear and the temperature was 59. In Belleville, it was 70 degrees. In Cahokia, it was clear and 61 degrees. In St. Charles, it was clear and 72. Across the region, it was clear in Columbia, Missouri, with a temperature of 66. In Quincy, it was clear and 62 degrees. In Kansas City, it was clear and the temperature was 68. It was clear in Springfield, Missouri, with a temperature of 65. In Rolla, it was clear and the temperature was 67. It was clear in Springfield, Illinois, with a temperature of 61. Once again in St. Louis, it was clear, the temperature was 70 degrees and the wind was calm. The current time is 11:49 p.m. Central Daylight Time. 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This program originates from the National Weather Service Forecast Office in St. Louis, Missouri, and serves parts of East Central Missouri and Southwest Illinois, including the St. Louis metro area and surrounding counties. Here are the forecast highlights for this afternoon through Tuesday. Dry weather with unseasonably warm temperatures are forecast through early next week. The remnants of tropical cyclone Isaias may bring beneficial rain to parts of southeast Missouri and southwest Illinois this weekend, but there remains a lot of uncertainty with its track. Tonight, clear. Lows in the upper 50s. North winds 5 to 10 miles per hour. Thursday, sunny. Highs in the lower 80s. Northeast winds around 5 miles per hour. Thursday night, mostly clear. Lows in the upper 50s. East winds around 5 miles per hour. Friday, sunny. Highs in the upper 80s. South winds 5 to 10 miles per hour. Friday night, mostly clear. Lows in the lower 60s. South winds 5 to 10 miles per hour. Saturday, mostly sunny. Highs in the upper 80s. Saturday night, mostly cloudy. A chance of rain, mainly in the evening. Lows in the upper 50s. Chance of rain 50%. Sunday and Sunday night, partly cloudy. Highs around 80. Lows around 60. Columbus Day and Monday night, mostly clear. Highs around 90. Lows in the upper 50s. Tuesday, mostly sunny. A slight chance of showers in the morning. Much cooler with highs in the mid-70s. Chance of rain 20%. Tuesday night, mostly clear in the evening, then becoming partly cloudy. Lows in the lower 50s. Wednesday, mostly sunny with a 20% chance of showers. Highs in the lower 70s. At 11 p.m. at Lambert Field in St. Louis, it was clear with a temperature of 70 degrees. The dew point was 56, giving us a relative humidity of 61%. The wind was calm, and the pressure was 29.98 inches and rising. Elsewhere in the metro area, in Chesterfield, it was clear and the temperature was 59. In Belleville, it was 70 degrees. In Cahokia, it was clear and 61 degrees. In St. Charles, it was clear and 72. Across the region, it was clear in Columbia, Missouri, with a temperature of 66. In Quincy, it was clear and 62 degrees. In Kansas City, it was clear and the temperature was 68. It was clear in Springfield, Missouri, with a temperature of 65. In Rolla, it was clear and the temperature was 67. It was clear in Springfield, Illinois, with a temperature of 61. Once again in St. Louis, it was clear, the temperature was 70 degrees and the wind was calm.
The current time is 11:52 p.m. Central Daylight Time. 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Here are the forecast highlights for this afternoon through Tuesday. Dry weather with unseasonably warm temperatures are forecast through early next week. The remnants of Tropical Cyclone Isaias may bring beneficial rain to parts of southeast Missouri and southwest Illinois this weekend, but there remains a lot of uncertainty with its track. Tonight, clear. Lows in the upper 50s. North winds 5 to 10 miles per hour. Thursday, sunny. Highs in the lower 80s. Northeast winds around 5 miles per hour. Thursday night, mostly clear. Lows in the upper 50s. East winds around 5 miles per hour. Friday, sunny. Highs in the upper 80s. South winds 5 to 10 miles per hour. Friday night, mostly clear. Lows in the lower 60s. South winds 5 to 10 miles per hour. Saturday, mostly sunny. Highs in the upper 80s. Saturday night, mostly cloudy. A chance of rain, mainly in the evening. Lows in the upper 50s. Chance of rain 50%. Sunday and Sunday night, partly cloudy. Highs around 80. Lows around 60. Columbus Day and Monday night, mostly clear. Highs around 90. Lows in the upper 50s. Tuesday, mostly sunny. A slight chance of showers in the morning. Much cooler with highs in the mid-70s. Chance of rain 20%. Tuesday night, mostly clear in the evening, then becoming partly cloudy. Lows in the lower 50s. Wednesday, mostly sunny with a 20% chance of showers. Highs in the lower 70s. At 11 p.m. at Lambert Field in St. Louis, it was clear with a temperature of 70 degrees. The dew point was 56, giving us a relative humidity of 61%. The wind was calm, and the pressure was 29.98 inches and rising. Elsewhere in the metro area, in Chesterfield, it was clear and the temperature was 59. In Belleville, it was 70 degrees. In Cahokia, it was clear and 61 degrees. In St. Charles, it was clear and 72. Across the region, it was clear in Columbia, Missouri, with a temperature of 66. In Quincy, it was clear and 62 degrees. In Kansas City, it was clear and the temperature was 68. It was clear in Springfield, Missouri, with a temperature of 65. In Rolla, it was clear and the temperature was 67. It was clear in Springfield, Illinois, with a temperature of 61. Once again in St. Louis, it was clear, the temperature was 70 degrees and the wind was calm. The current time is 11:56 p.m. Central Daylight Time. 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Here are the forecast highlights for this afternoon through Tuesday. Dry weather with unseasonably warm temperatures are forecast through early next week. The remnants of Tropical Cyclone Isaias may bring beneficial rain to parts of southeast Missouri and southwest Illinois this weekend, but there remains a lot of uncertainty with its track. Tonight, clear. Lows in the upper 50s. North winds 5 to 10 miles per hour. Thursday, sunny. Highs in the lower 80s. Northeast winds around 5 miles per hour. Thursday night, mostly clear. Lows in the upper 50s. East winds around 5 miles per hour. Friday, sunny.
Highs in the upper 80s. South winds 5 to 10 miles per hour. Friday night, mostly clear. Lows in the lower 60s. South winds 5 to 10 miles per hour. Saturday, mostly sunny. Highs in the upper 80s. Saturday night, mostly cloudy. A chance of rain, mainly in the evening. Lows in the upper 50s. Chance of rain 50%. Sunday and Sunday night, partly cloudy. Highs around 80. Lows around 60. Columbus Day and Monday night, mostly clear. Highs around 90. Lows in the upper 50s. Tuesday, mostly sunny. A slight chance of showers in the morning. Much cooler with highs in the mid-70s. Chance of rain 20%. Tuesday night, mostly clear in the evening, then becoming partly cloudy. Lows in the lower 50s. Wednesday, mostly sunny with a 20% chance of showers. Highs in the lower 70s. At 11 p.m. at Lambert Field in St. Louis, it was clear with a temperature of 70 degrees. The dew point was 56, giving us a relative humidity of 61%. The wind was calm, and the pressure was 29.98 inches and rising. Elsewhere in the metro area, in Chesterfield, it was clear and the temperature was 59. In Belleville, it was 70 degrees. In Cahokia, it was clear and 61 degrees. In St. Charles, it was clear and 72. Across the region, it was clear in Columbia, Missouri, with a temperature of 66. In Quincy, it was clear and 62 degrees. In Kansas City, it was clear and the temperature was 68. It was clear in Springfield, Missouri, with a temperature of 65. In Rolla, it was clear and the temperature was 67. It was clear in Springfield, Illinois, with a temperature of 61. Once again in St. Louis, it was clear, the temperature was 70 degrees and the wind was calm. The current time is 12 a.m. Central Daylight Time. 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Here are the forecast highlights for this afternoon through Tuesday. Dry weather with unseasonably warm temperatures are forecast through early next week. The remnants of tropical cyclone Isaias may bring beneficial rain to parts of southeast Missouri and southwest Illinois this weekend, but there remains a lot of uncertainty with its track. Tonight, clear. Lows in the upper 50s. North winds 5 to 10 miles per hour. Thursday, sunny. Highs in the lower 80s. Northeast winds around 5 miles per hour. Thursday night, mostly clear. Lows in the upper 50s. East winds around 5 miles per hour. Friday, sunny. Highs in the upper 80s. South winds 5 to 10 miles per hour. Friday night, mostly clear. Lows in the lower 60s. South winds 5 to 10 miles per hour. Saturday, mostly sunny. Highs in the upper 80s. Saturday night, mostly cloudy. A chance of rain, mainly in the evening. Lows in the upper 50s. Chance of rain 50%. Sunday and Sunday night, partly cloudy. Highs around 80. Lows around 60. Columbus Day and Monday night, mostly clear. Highs around 90. Lows in the upper 50s. Tuesday, mostly sunny. A slight chance of showers in the morning. Much cooler with highs in the mid-70s. Chance of rain 20%. Tuesday night, mostly clear in the evening, then becoming partly cloudy. Lows in the lower 50s. Wednesday, mostly sunny with a 20% chance of showers. Highs in the lower 70s. At 11 p.m. at Lambert Field in St. Louis, it was clear with a temperature of 70 degrees.
the dew point was 56, giving us a relative humidity of 61%. The wind was calm, and the pressure was 29.98 inches and rising. Elsewhere in the metro area, in Chesterfield, it was clear and the temperature was 59. In Belleville, it was 70 degrees. In Cahokia, it was clear and 61 degrees. In St. Charles, it was clear and 72. Across the region, it was clear in Columbia, Missouri, with a temperature of 66. In Quincy, it was clear and 62 degrees. In Kansas City, it was clear and the temperature was 68. It was clear in Springfield, Missouri, with a temperature of 65. In Rolla, it was clear and the temperature was 67. It was clear in Springfield, Illinois, with a temperature of 61. Once again in St. Louis, it was clear, the temperature was 70 degrees and the wind was calm. The current time is 12:03 a.m. Central Daylight Time. 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Here are the forecast highlights for this afternoon through Tuesday. Dry weather with unseasonably warm temperatures are forecast through early next week. The remnants of tropical cyclone Isaias may bring beneficial rain to parts of southeast Missouri and southwest Illinois this weekend, but there remains a lot of uncertainty with its track. Tonight, clear. Lows in the upper 50s. North winds 5 to 10 miles per hour. Thursday, sunny. Highs in the lower 80s. Northeast winds around 5 miles per hour. Thursday night, mostly clear. Lows in the upper 50s. East winds around 5 miles per hour. Friday, sunny. Highs in the upper 80s. South winds 5 to 10 miles per hour. Friday night, mostly clear. Lows in the lower 60s. South winds 5 to 10 miles per hour. Saturday, mostly sunny. Highs in the upper 80s. Saturday night, mostly cloudy. A chance of rain, mainly in the evening. Lows in the upper 50s. Chance of rain 50%. Sunday and Sunday night, partly cloudy. Highs around 80. Lows around 60. Columbus Day and Monday night, mostly clear. Highs around 90. Lows in the upper 50s. Tuesday, mostly sunny. A slight chance of showers in the morning. Much cooler with highs in the mid-70s. Chance of rain 20%. Tuesday night, mostly clear in the evening, then becoming partly cloudy. Lows in the lower 50s. Wednesday, mostly sunny with a 20% chance of showers. Highs in the lower 70s. At 11 p.m. at Lambert Field in St. Louis, it was clear with a temperature of 70 degrees. The dew point was 56, giving us a relative humidity of 61%. The wind was calm, and the pressure was 29.98 inches and rising. Elsewhere in the metro area, in Chesterfield, it was clear and the temperature was 59. In Belleville, it was 70 degrees. In Cahokia, it was clear and 61 degrees. In St. Charles, it was clear and 72. Across the region, it was clear in Columbia, Missouri, with a temperature of 66. In Quincy, it was clear and 62 degrees. In Kansas City, it was clear and the temperature was 68. It was clear in Springfield, Missouri, with a temperature of 65. In Rolla, it was clear and the temperature was 67. It was clear in Springfield, Illinois, with a temperature of 61. Once again in St. Louis, it was clear, the temperature was 70 degrees and the wind was calm. The current time is 12:07 a.m. Central Daylight Time. 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
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Here are the forecast highlights for this afternoon through Tuesday. Dry weather with unseasonably warm temperatures are forecast through early next week. The remnants of tropical cyclone Isaias may bring beneficial rain to parts of southeast Missouri and southwest Illinois this weekend, but there remains a lot of uncertainty with its track. Tonight, clear. Lows in the upper 50s. North winds 5 to 10 miles per hour. Thursday, sunny. Highs in the lower 80s. Northeast winds around 5 miles per hour. Thursday night, mostly clear. Lows in the upper 50s. East winds around 5 miles per hour. Friday, sunny. Highs in the upper 80s. South winds 5 to 10 miles per hour. Friday night, mostly clear. Lows in the lower 60s. South winds 5 to 10 miles per hour. Saturday, mostly sunny. Highs in the upper 80s. Saturday night, mostly cloudy. A chance of rain, mainly in the evening. Lows in the upper 50s. Chance of rain 50%. Sunday and Sunday night, partly cloudy. Highs around 80. Lows around 60. Columbus Day and Monday night, mostly clear. Highs around 90. Lows in the upper 50s. Tuesday, mostly sunny. A slight chance of showers in the morning. Much cooler with highs in the mid-70s. Chance of rain 20%. Tuesday night, mostly clear in the evening, then becoming partly cloudy. Lows in the lower 50s. Wednesday, mostly sunny with a 20% chance of showers. Highs in the lower 70s. At 11 p.m. at Lambert Field in St. Louis, it was clear with a temperature of 70 degrees. The dew point was 56, giving us a relative humidity of 61%. The wind was calm, and the pressure was 29.98 inches and rising. Elsewhere in the metro area, in Chesterfield, it was clear and the temperature was 59. In Belleville, it was 70 degrees. In Cahokia, it was clear and 61 degrees. In St. Charles, it was clear and 72. Across the region, it was clear in Columbia, Missouri, with a temperature of 66. In Quincy, it was clear and 62 degrees. In Kansas City, it was clear and the temperature was 68. It was clear in Springfield, Missouri, with a temperature of 65. In Rolla, it was clear and the temperature was 67. It was clear in Springfield, Illinois, with a temperature of 61. Once again in St. Louis, it was clear, the temperature was 70 degrees and the wind was calm. At midnight at Lambert Field in St. Louis, it was clear with a temperature of 70 degrees. The dew point was 52, giving us a relative humidity of 52%. The wind was north at 3 miles an hour, and the pressure was 29.99 inches and rising. Elsewhere in the metro area, in Chesterfield, fog was reported and the temperature was 58. In Belleville, it was 69 degrees. In Cahokia, it was clear and 57 degrees. In St. Charles, it was clear and 70. Across the region, it was clear in Columbia, Missouri, with a temperature of 65. In Quincy, it was clear and 60 degrees. In Kansas City, it was clear and the temperature was 68. It was clear in Springfield, Missouri, with a temperature of 65. In Rolla, it was clear and the temperature was 68. It was clear in Springfield, Illinois, with a temperature of 57. Once again in St. Louis, it was clear, the temperature was 70 degrees and the wind was north at 3 miles an hour. The current time is 12:12 a.m. Central Daylight Time. 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
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Here are the forecast highlights for this afternoon through Tuesday. Dry weather with unseasonably warm temperatures are forecast through early next week. The remnants of Tropical Cyclone Isaias may bring beneficial rain to parts of southeast Missouri and southwest Illinois this weekend, but there remains a lot of uncertainty with its track. Tonight, clear. Lows in the upper 50s. North winds 5 to 10 miles per hour. Thursday, sunny. Highs in the lower 80s. Northeast winds around 5 miles per hour. Thursday night, mostly clear. Lows in the upper 50s. East winds around 5 miles per hour. Friday, sunny. Highs in the upper 80s. South winds 5 to 10 miles per hour. Friday night, mostly clear. Lows in the lower 60s. South winds 5 to 10 miles per hour. Saturday, mostly sunny. Here are the forecast highlights for this afternoon.

Thursday night, mostly clear. Lows in the upper 50s. East winds around 5 miles per hour. Friday, sunny. Highs in the upper 80s. South winds 5 to 10 miles per hour. Friday night, mostly clear. Lows in the lower 60s. South winds 5 to 10 miles per hour. Saturday, mostly sunny. Highs in the upper 80s. Saturday night, mostly cloudy. A chance of rain, mainly in the evening. Lows in the upper 50s. Chance of rain 50%. Sunday and Sunday night, partly cloudy. Highs around 80. Lows around 60. Columbus Day and Monday night, mostly clear. Highs around 90. Lows in the upper 50s. Tuesday, mostly sunny. A slight chance of showers in the morning. Much cooler with highs in the mid-70s. Chance of rain 20%. Tuesday night, mostly clear in the evening, then becoming partly cloudy. Lows in the lower 50s. Wednesday, mostly sunny with a 20% chance of showers. Highs in the lower 70s. At midnight at Lambert Field in St. Louis, it was clear with a temperature of 70 degrees. The dew point was 52, giving us a relative humidity of 52%. The wind was north at 3 miles an hour, and the pressure was 29.99 inches and rising. Elsewhere in the metro area, in Chesterfield, fog was reported and the temperature was 58. In Belleville, it was 69 degrees. In Cahokia, it was clear and 57 degrees. In St. Charles, it was clear and 70. Across the region, it was clear in Columbia, Missouri, with a temperature of 65. In Quincy, it was clear and 60 degrees. In Kansas City, it was clear and the temperature was 68. It was clear in Springfield, Missouri, with a temperature of 65. In Rolla, it was clear and the temperature was 68. It was clear in Springfield, Illinois, with a temperature of 57. Once again in St. Louis, it was clear, the temperature was 70 degrees and the wind was north at 3 miles an hour. The current time is 12:16 a.m. Central Daylight Time. 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Here are the forecast highlights for this afternoon through Tuesday. Dry weather with unseasonably warm temperatures are forecast through early next week. The remnants of tropical cyclone Isaias may bring beneficial rain to parts of southeast Missouri and southwest Illinois this weekend, but there remains a lot of uncertainty with its track. Tonight, clear. Lows in the upper 50s. North winds 5 to 10 miles per hour. Thursday, sunny. Highs in the lower 80s. Northeast winds around 5 miles per hour. Thursday night, mostly clear. Lows in the upper 50s. East winds around 5 miles per hour. Friday, sunny. Highs in the upper 80s. South winds 5 to 10 miles per hour. Friday night, mostly clear. Lows in the lower 60s. South winds 5 to 10 miles per hour. Saturday, mostly sunny. Highs in the upper 80s. Saturday night, mostly cloudy. A chance of rain, mainly in the evening. Lows in the upper 50s. Chance of rain 50%. Sunday and Sunday night, partly cloudy. Highs around 80. Lows around 60. Columbus Day and Monday night, mostly clear. Highs around 90. Lows in the upper 50s. Tuesday, mostly sunny. A slight chance of showers in the morning. Much cooler with highs in the mid-70s. Chance of rain 20%. Tuesday night, mostly clear in the evening, then becoming partly cloudy. Lows in the lower 50s.

day, mostly sunny with a 20% chance of showers. Highs in the lower 70s. At midnight at Lambert Field in St. Louis, it was clear with a temperature of 70 degrees. The dew point was 52, giving us a relative humidity of 52%. The wind was north at 3 miles an hour, and the pressure was 29.99 inches and rising. Elsewhere in the metro area, in Chesterfield, fog was reported and the temperature was 58. In Belleville, it was 69 degrees. In Cahokia, it was clear and 57 degrees. In St. Charles, it was clear and 70. Across the region, it was clear in Columbia, Missouri, with a temperature of 65. In Quincy, it was clear and 60 degrees. In Kansas City, it was clear and the temperature was 68. It was clear in Springfield, Missouri, with a temperature of 65. In Rolla, it was clear and the temperature was 68. It was clear in Springfield, Illinois, with a temperature of 57. Once again in St. Louis, it was clear, the temperature was 70 degrees and the wind was north at 3 miles an hour. The current time is 12:19 a.m. Central Daylight Time. 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Here are the forecast highlights for this afternoon through Tuesday. Dry weather with unseasonably warm temperatures are forecast through early next week. The remnants of Tropical Cyclone Isaias may bring beneficial rain to parts of southeast Missouri and southwest Illinois this weekend, but there remains a lot of uncertainty with its track. Tonight, clear. Lows in the upper 50s. North winds 5 to 10 miles per hour. Thursday, sunny. Highs in the lower 80s. Northeast winds around 5 miles per hour. Thursday night, mostly clear. Lows in the upper 50s. East winds around 5 miles per hour. Friday, sunny. Highs in the upper 80s. South winds 5 to 10 miles per hour. Friday night, mostly clear. Lows in the lower 60s. South winds 5 to 10 miles per hour. Saturday, mostly sunny. Highs in the upper 80s. Saturday night, mostly cloudy. A chance of rain, mainly in the evening. Lows in the upper 50s. Chance of rain 50%. Sunday and Sunday night, partly cloudy. Highs around 80. Lows around 60. Columbus Day and Monday night, mostly clear. Highs around 90. Lows in the upper 50s. Tuesday, mostly sunny. A slight chance of showers in the morning. Much cooler with highs in the mid-70s. Chance of rain 20%. Tuesday night, mostly clear in the evening, then becoming partly cloudy. Lows in the lower 50s. Wednesday, mostly sunny with a 20% chance of showers. Highs in the lower 70s. At midnight at Lambert Field in St. Louis, it was clear with a temperature of 70 degrees. The dew point was 52, giving us a relative humidity of 52%. The wind was north at 3 miles an hour, and the pressure was 29.99 inches and rising. Elsewhere in the metro area, in Chesterfield, fog was reported and the temperature was 58. In Belleville, it was 69 degrees. In Cahokia, it was clear and 57 degrees. In St. Charles, it was clear and 70. Across the region, it was clear in Columbia, Missouri, with a temperature of 65. In Quincy, it was clear and 60 degrees. In Kansas City, it was clear and the temperature was 68. It was clear in Springfield, Missouri, with a temperature of 65. In Rolla, it was clear and the temperature was 68. It was clear in Springfield, Illinois, with a temperature of 57. Once again in St. Louis, it was clear, the temperature was 70 degrees and the wind was north.
3 miles an hour. The current time is 12:23 a.m. Central Daylight Time. 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Here are the forecast highlights for this afternoon through Tuesday. Dry weather with unseasonably warm temperatures are forecast through early next week. The remnants of tropical cyclone Isaias may bring beneficial rain to parts of southeast Missouri and southwest Illinois this weekend, but there remains a lot of uncertainty with its track. Tonight, clear. Lows in the upper 50s. North winds 5 to 10 miles per hour. Thursday, sunny. Highs in the lower 80s. Northeast winds around 5 miles per hour. Thursday night, mostly clear. Lows in the upper 50s. East winds around 5 miles per hour. Friday, sunny. Highs in the upper 80s. South winds 5 to 10 miles per hour. Friday night, mostly clear. Lows in the lower 60s. South winds 5 to 10 miles per hour. Saturday, mostly sunny. Highs in the upper 80s. Saturday night, mostly cloudy. A chance of rain, mainly in the evening. Lows in the upper 50s. Chance of rain 50%. Sunday and Sunday night, partly cloudy. Highs around 80. Lows around 60. Columbus Day and Monday night, mostly clear. Highs around 90. Lows in the upper 50s. Tuesday, mostly sunny. A slight chance of showers in the morning. Much cooler with highs in the mid-70s. Chance of rain 20%. Tuesday night, mostly clear in the evening, then becoming partly cloudy. Lows in the lower 50s. Wednesday, mostly sunny with a 20% chance of showers. Highs in the lower 70s. At midnight at Lambert Field in St. Louis, it was clear with a temperature of 70 degrees. The dew point was 52, giving us a relative humidity of 52%. The wind was north at 3 miles an hour, and the pressure was 29.99 inches and rising. Elsewhere in the metro area, in Chesterfield, fog was reported and the temperature was 58. In Belleville, it was 69 degrees. In Cahokia, it was clear and 57 degrees. In St. Charles, it was clear and 70. Across the region, it was clear in Columbia, Missouri, with a temperature of 65. In Quincy, it was clear and 60 degrees. In Kansas City, it was clear and the temperature was 68. It was clear in Springfield, Missouri, with a temperature of 65. In Rolla, it was clear and the temperature was 68. It was clear in Springfield, Illinois, with a temperature of 57. Once again in St. Louis, it was clear, the temperature was 70 degrees and the wind was north at 3 miles an hour. The current time is 12:27 a.m. Central Daylight Time. 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Here are the forecast highlights for this afternoon through Tuesday. Dry weather with unseasonably warm temperatures are forecast through early next week. The remnants of tropical cyclone Isaias may bring beneficial rain to parts of southeast Missouri and southwest Illinois this weekend, but there remains a lot of uncertainty with its track. Tonight, clear. Lows in the upper 50s. North winds 5 to 10 miles per hour. Thursday, sunny. Highs in the lower 80s. Northeast winds around 5 miles per hour. Thursday night, mostly clear. Lows in the upper 50s.
winds around 5 miles per hour. Friday, sunny. Highs in the upper 80s. South winds 5 to 10 miles per hour. Friday night, mostly clear. Lows in the lower 60s. South winds 5 to 10 miles per hour. Saturday, mostly sunny. Highs in the upper 80s. Saturday night, mostly cloudy. A chance of rain, mainly in the evening. Lows in the upper 50s. Chance of rain 50%. Sunday and Sunday night, partly cloudy. Highs around 80. Lows around 60. Columbus Day and Monday night, mostly clear. Highs around 90. Lows in the upper 50s. Tuesday, mostly sunny. A slight chance of showers in the morning. Much cooler with highs in the mid-70s. Chance of rain 20%. Tuesday night, mostly clear in the evening, then becoming partly cloudy. Lows in the lower 50s. Wednesday, mostly sunny with a 20% chance of showers. Highs in the lower 70s. At midnight at Lambert Field in St. Louis, it was clear with a temperature of 70 degrees. The dew point was 52, giving us a relative humidity of 52%. The wind was north at 3 miles an hour, and the pressure was 29.99 inches and rising. Elsewhere in the metro area, in Chesterfield, fog was reported and the temperature was 58. In Belleville, it was 69 degrees. In Cahokia, it was clear and 57 degrees. In St. Charles, it was clear and 70. Across the region, it was clear in Columbia, Missouri, with a temperature of 65. In Quincy, it was clear and 60 degrees. In Kansas City, it was clear and the temperature was 68. It was clear in Springfield, Missouri, with a temperature of 65. In Rolla, it was clear and the temperature was 68. It was clear in Springfield, Illinois, with a temperature of 57. Once again in St. Louis, it was clear, the temperature was 70 degrees and the wind was north at 3 miles an hour. The current time is 12:31 a.m. Central Daylight Time. 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Here are the forecast highlights for this afternoon through Tuesday. Dry weather with unseasonably warm temperatures are forecast through early next week. The remnants of Tropical Cyclone Isaias may bring beneficial rain to parts of southeast Missouri and southwest Illinois this weekend, but there remains a lot of uncertainty with its track. Tonight, clear. Lows in the upper 50s. North winds 5 to 10 miles per hour. Thursday, sunny. Highs in the lower 80s. Northeast winds around 5 miles per hour. Thursday night, mostly clear. Lows in the upper 50s. East winds around 5 miles per hour. Friday, sunny. Highs in the upper 80s. South winds 5 to 10 miles per hour. Friday night, mostly clear. Lows in the lower 60s. South winds 5 to 10 miles per hour. Saturday, mostly sunny. Highs in the upper 80s. Saturday night, mostly cloudy. A chance of rain, mainly in the evening. Lows in the upper 50s. Chance of rain 50%. Sunday and Sunday night, partly cloudy. Highs around 80. Lows around 60. Columbus Day and Monday night, mostly clear. Highs around 90. Lows in the upper 50s. Tuesday, mostly sunny. A slight chance of showers in the morning. Much cooler with highs in the mid-70s. Chance of rain 20%. Tuesday night, mostly clear in the evening, then becoming partly cloudy. Lows in the lower 50s. Wednesday, mostly sunny with a 20% chance of showers. Highs in the lower 70s.
at midnight at Lambert Field in St. Louis, it was clear with a temperature of 70 degrees. The dew point was 52, giving us a relative humidity of 52%. The wind was north at 3 miles an hour, and the pressure was 29.99 inches and rising. Elsewhere in the metro area, in Chesterfield, fog was reported and the temperature was 58. In Belleville, it was 69 degrees. In Cahokia, it was clear and 57 degrees. In St. Charles, it was clear and 70. Across the region, it was clear in Columbia, Missouri, with a temperature of 65. In Quincy, it was clear and 60 degrees. In Kansas City, it was clear and the temperature was 68. It was clear in Springfield, Missouri, with a temperature of 65. In Rolla, it was clear and the temperature was 68. It was clear in Springfield, Illinois, with a temperature of 57. Once again in St. Louis, it was clear, the temperature was 70 degrees and the wind was north at 3 miles an hour. The current time is 12:34 a.m. Central Daylight Time. 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This program originates from the National Weather Service Forecast Office in St. Louis, Missouri, and serves parts of East Central Missouri and Southwest Illinois, including the St. Louis metro area and surrounding counties. Here are the forecast highlights for this afternoon through Tuesday. Dry weather with unseasonably warm temperatures are forecast through early next week. The remnants of tropical cyclone Isaias may bring beneficial rain to parts of southeast Missouri and southwest Illinois this weekend, but there remains a lot of uncertainty with its track. Tonight, clear. Lows in the upper 50s. North winds 5 to 10 miles per hour. Thursday, sunny. Highs in the lower 80s. Northeast winds around 5 miles per hour. Thursday night, mostly clear. Lows in the upper 50s. East winds around 5 miles per hour. Friday, sunny. Highs in the upper 80s. South winds 5 to 10 miles per hour. Friday night, mostly clear. Lows in the lower 60s. South winds 5 to 10 miles per hour. Saturday, mostly sunny. Highs in the upper 80s. Saturday night, mostly cloudy. A chance of rain, mainly in the evening. Lows in the upper 50s. Chance of rain 50%. Sunday and Sunday night, partly cloudy. Highs around 80. Lows around 60. Columbus Day and Monday night, mostly clear. Highs around 90. Lows in the upper 50s. Tuesday, mostly sunny. A slight chance of showers in the morning. Much cooler with highs in the mid-70s. Chance of rain 20%. Tuesday night, mostly clear in the evening, then becoming partly cloudy. Lows in the lower 50s. Wednesday, mostly sunny with a 20% chance of showers. Highs in the lower 70s. At midnight at Lambert Field in St. Louis, it was clear with a temperature of 70 degrees. The dew point was 52, giving us a relative humidity of 52%. The wind was north at 3 miles an hour, and the pressure was 29.99 inches and rising. Elsewhere in the metro area, in Chesterfield, fog was reported and the temperature was 58. In Belleville, it was 69 degrees. In Cahokia, it was clear and 57 degrees. In St. Charles, it was clear and 70. Across the region, it was clear in Columbia, Missouri, with a temperature of 65. In Quincy, it was clear and 60 degrees. In Kansas City, it was clear and the temperature was 68. It was clear in Springfield, Missouri, with a temperature of 65. In Rolla, it was clear and the temperature was 68. It was clear in Springfield, Illinois, with a temperature of 57. Once again in St. Louis, it was clear, the temperature was 70 degrees and the wind was north at 3 miles an hour. The current time is 12:38 a.m. Central Daylight Time.
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Here are the forecast highlights for this afternoon through Tuesday. Dry weather with unseasonably warm temperatures are forecast through early next week. The remnants of tropical cyclone Isaias may bring beneficial rain to parts of southeast Missouri and southwest Illinois this weekend, but there remains a lot of uncertainty with its track. Tonight, clear. Lows in the upper 50s. North winds 5 to 10 miles per hour. Thursday, sunny. Highs in the lower 80s. Northeast winds around 5 miles per hour. Thursday night, mostly clear. Lows in the upper 50s. East winds around 5 miles per hour. Friday, sunny. Highs in the upper 80s. South winds 5 to 10 miles per hour. Friday night, mostly clear. Lows in the lower 60s. South winds 5 to 10 miles per hour. Saturday, mostly sunny. Highs in the upper 80s. Saturday night, mostly cloudy. A chance of rain, mainly in the evening. Lows in the upper 50s. Chance of rain 50%. Sunday and Sunday night, partly cloudy. Highs around 80. Lows around 60. Columbus Day and Monday night, mostly clear. Highs around 90. Lows in the upper 50s. Tuesday, mostly sunny. A slight chance of showers in the morning. Much cooler with highs in the mid-70s. Chance of rain 20%. Tuesday night, mostly clear in the evening, then becoming partly cloudy. Lows in the lower 50s. Wednesday, mostly sunny with a 20% chance of showers. Highs in the lower 70s. At midnight at Lambert Field in St. Louis, it was clear with a temperature of 70 degrees. The dew point was 52, giving us a relative humidity of 52%. The wind was north at 3 miles an hour, and the pressure was 29.99 inches and rising. Elsewhere in the metro area, in Chesterfield, fog was reported and the temperature was 58. In Belleville, it was 69 degrees. In Cahokia, it was clear and 57 degrees. In St. Charles, it was clear and 70. Across the region, it was clear in Columbia, Missouri, with a temperature of 65. In Quincy, it was clear and 60 degrees. In Kansas City, it was clear and the temperature was 68. It was clear in Springfield, Missouri, with a temperature of 65. In Rolla, it was clear and the temperature was 68. It was clear in Springfield, Illinois, with a temperature of 57. Once again in St. Louis, it was clear, the temperature was 70 degrees and the wind was north at 3 miles an hour. The current time is 12:42 a.m. Central Daylight Time. 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Here are the forecast highlights for this afternoon through Tuesday. Dry weather with unseasonably warm temperatures are forecast through early next week. The remnants of tropical cyclone Isaias may bring beneficial rain to parts of southeast Missouri and southwest Illinois this weekend, but there remains a lot of uncertainty with its track. Rest of tonight, clear. Lows in the upper 50s. North winds around 5 miles per hour. Thursday, sunny. Highs in the mid-80s. Northeast winds around 5 miles per hour. Thursday night, mostly clear. Lows in the upper 50s. East winds around 5 miles per hour. Friday, sunny. Highs in the upper 80s.
south winds 5 to 10 miles per hour. Friday night, mostly clear. Lows in the lower 60s. South winds 5 to 10 miles per hour. Saturday, mostly sunny. Highs in the upper 80s. Saturday night, mostly cloudy. A chance of rain, mainly in the evening. Lows in the upper 50s. Chance of rain 50%. Sunday and Sunday night, partly cloudy. Highs around 80. Lows around 60. Columbus Day and Monday night, mostly clear. Highs around 90. Lows in the upper 50s. Tuesday, mostly sunny. A slight chance of showers in the morning. Much cooler with highs in the mid-70s. Chance of rain 20%. Tuesday night, mostly clear in the evening, then becoming partly cloudy. Lows in the lower 50s. Wednesday, mostly sunny with a 20% chance of showers. Highs in the lower 70s. At midnight at Lambert Field in St. Louis, it was clear with a temperature of 70 degrees. The dew point was 52, giving us a relative humidity of 52%. The wind was north at 3 miles an hour, and the pressure was 29.99 inches and rising. Elsewhere in the metro area, in Chesterfield, fog was reported and the temperature was 58. In Belleville, it was 69 degrees. In Cahokia, it was clear and 57 degrees. In St. Charles, it was clear and 70. Across the region, it was clear in Columbia, Missouri, with a temperature of 65. In Quincy, it was clear and 60 degrees. In Kansas City, it was clear and the temperature was 68. It was clear in Springfield, Missouri, with a temperature of 65. In Rolla, it was clear and the temperature was 68. It was clear in Springfield, Illinois, with a temperature of 57. Once again in St. Louis, it was clear, the temperature was 70 degrees and the wind was north at 3 miles an hour. The current time is 12:45 a.m. Central Daylight Time. 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Here are the forecast highlights for this afternoon through Tuesday. Dry weather with unseasonably warm temperatures are forecast through early next week. The remnants of Tropical Cyclone Isaias may bring beneficial rain to parts of southeast Missouri and southwest Illinois this weekend, but there remains a lot of uncertainty with its track. Rest of tonight, clear. Lows in the upper 50s. North winds around 5 miles per hour. Thursday, sunny. Highs in the mid-80s. Northeast winds around 5 miles per hour. Thursday night, mostly clear. Lows in the upper 50s. East winds around 5 miles per hour. Friday, sunny. Highs in the upper 80s. South winds 5 to 10 miles per hour. Friday night, mostly clear. Lows in the lower 60s. South winds 5 to 10 miles per hour. Saturday, mostly sunny. Highs in the upper 80s. Saturday night, mostly cloudy. A chance of rain, mainly in the evening. Lows in the upper 50s. Chance of rain 50%. Sunday and Sunday night, partly cloudy. Highs around 80. Lows around 60. Columbus Day and Monday night, mostly clear. Highs around 90. Lows in the upper 50s. Tuesday, mostly sunny. A slight chance of showers in the morning. Much cooler with highs in the mid-70s. Chance of rain 20%. Tuesday night, mostly clear in the evening, then becoming partly cloudy. Lows in the lower 50s. Wednesday, mostly sunny with a 20% chance of showers. Highs in the lower 70s. At midnight at Lambert Field in St. Louis, it was clear with a temperature of 70 degrees.
The dew point was 52, giving us a relative humidity of 52%. The wind was north at 3 miles an hour, and the pressure was 29.99 inches and rising. Elsewhere in the metro area, in Chesterfield, fog was reported and the temperature was 58. In Belleville, it was 69 degrees. In Cahokia, it was clear and 57 degrees. In St. Charles, it was clear and 70. Across the region, it was clear in Columbia, Missouri, with a temperature of 65. In Quincy, it was clear and 60 degrees. In Kansas City, it was clear and the temperature was 68. It was clear in Springfield, Missouri, with a temperature of 65. In Rolla, it was clear and the temperature was 68. It was clear in Springfield, Illinois, with a temperature of 57. Once again in St. Louis, it was clear, the temperature was 70 degrees and the wind was north at 3 miles an hour. The current time is 12:49 a.m. Central Daylight Time. 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Here are the forecast highlights for this afternoon through Tuesday. Dry weather with unseasonably warm temperatures are forecast through early next week. The remnants of tropical cyclone Isaias may bring beneficial rain to parts of southeast Missouri and southwest Illinois this weekend, but there remains a lot of uncertainty with its track. Rest of tonight, clear. Lows in the upper 50s. North winds around 5 miles per hour. Thursday, sunny. Highs in the mid-80s. Northeast winds around 5 miles per hour. Thursday night, mostly clear. Lows in the upper 50s. East winds around 5 miles per hour. Friday, sunny. Highs in the upper 80s. South winds 5 to 10 miles per hour. Friday night, mostly clear. Lows in the lower 60s. South winds 5 to 10 miles per hour. Saturday, mostly sunny. Highs in the upper 80s. Saturday night, mostly cloudy. A chance of rain, mainly in the evening. Lows in the upper 50s. Chance of rain 50%. Sunday and Sunday night, partly cloudy. Highs around 80. Lows around 60. Columbus Day and Monday night, mostly clear. Highs around 90. Lows in the upper 50s. Tuesday, mostly sunny. A slight chance of showers in the morning. Much cooler with highs in the mid-70s. Chance of rain 20%. Tuesday night, mostly clear in the evening, then becoming partly cloudy. Lows in the lower 50s. Wednesday, mostly sunny with a 20% chance of showers. Highs in the lower 70s. At midnight at Lambert Field in St. Louis, it was clear with a temperature of 70 degrees. The dew point was 52, giving us a relative humidity of 52%. The wind was north at 3 miles an hour, and the pressure was 29.99 inches and rising. Elsewhere in the metro area, in Chesterfield, fog was reported and the temperature was 58. In Belleville, it was 69 degrees. In Cahokia, it was clear and 57 degrees. In St. Charles, it was clear and 70. Across the region, it was clear in Columbia, Missouri, with a temperature of 65. In Quincy, it was clear and 60 degrees. In Kansas City, it was clear and the temperature was 68. It was clear in Springfield, Missouri, with a temperature of 65. In Rolla, it was clear and the temperature was 68. It was clear in Springfield, Illinois, with a temperature of 57. Once again in St. Louis, it was clear, the temperature was 70 degrees and the wind was north at 3 miles an hour. The current time is 12:53 a.m. Central Daylight Time. 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
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Here are the forecast highlights for this afternoon through Tuesday. Dry weather with unseasonably warm temperatures are forecast through early next week. The remnants of tropical cyclone Isaias may bring beneficial rain to parts of southeast Missouri and southwest Illinois this weekend, but there remains a lot of uncertainty with its track. Rest of tonight, clear. Lows in the upper 50s. North winds around 5 miles per hour. Thursday, sunny. Highs in the mid-80s. Northeast winds around 5 miles per hour. Thursday night, mostly clear. Lows in the upper 50s. East winds around 5 miles per hour. Friday, sunny. Highs in the upper 80s. South winds 5 to 10 miles per hour. Friday night, mostly clear. Lows in the lower 60s. South winds 5 to 10 miles per hour. Saturday, mostly sunny. Highs in the upper 80s. Saturday night, mostly cloudy. A chance of rain, mainly in the evening. Lows in the upper 50s. Chance of rain 50%. Sunday and Sunday night, partly cloudy. Highs around 80. Lows around 60. Columbus Day and Monday night, mostly clear. Highs around 90. Lows in the upper 50s. Tuesday, mostly sunny. A slight chance of showers in the morning. Much cooler with highs in the mid-70s. Chance of rain 20%. Tuesday night, mostly clear in the evening, then becoming partly cloudy. Lows in the lower 50s. Wednesday, mostly sunny with a 20% chance of showers. Highs in the lower 70s. At midnight at Lambert Field in St. Louis, it was clear with a temperature of 70 degrees. The dew point was 52, giving us a relative humidity of 52%. The wind was north at 3 miles an hour, and the pressure was 29.99 inches and rising. Elsewhere in the metro area, in Chesterfield, fog was reported and the temperature was 58. In Belleville, it was 69 degrees. In Cahokia, it was clear and 57 degrees. In St. Charles, it was clear and 70. Across the region, it was clear in Columbia, Missouri, with a temperature of 65. In Quincy, it was clear and 60 degrees. In Kansas City, it was clear and the temperature was 68. It was clear in Springfield, Missouri, with a temperature of 65. In Rolla, it was clear and the temperature was 68. It was clear in Springfield, Illinois, with a temperature of 57. Once again in St. Louis, it was clear, the temperature was 70 degrees and the wind was north at 3 miles an hour. The current time is 12:57 a.m. Central Daylight Time. 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Here are the forecast highlights for this afternoon through Tuesday. Dry weather with unseasonably warm temperatures are forecast through early next week. The remnants of tropical cyclone Isaias may bring beneficial rain to parts of southeast Missouri and southwest Illinois this weekend, but there remains a lot of uncertainty with its track. Rest of tonight, clear. Lows in the upper 50s. North winds around 5 miles per hour. Thursday, sunny. Highs in the mid-80s. Northeast winds around 5 miles per hour. Thursday night, mostly clear. Lows in the upper 50s. East winds around 5 miles per hour. Friday, sunny. Highs in the upper 80s. South winds 5 to 10 miles per hour.
Friday night, mostly clear. Lows in the lower 60s. South winds 5 to 10 miles per hour. Saturday, mostly sunny. Highs in the upper 80s. Saturday night, mostly cloudy. A chance of rain, mainly in the evening. Lows in the upper 50s. Chance of rain 50%. Sunday and Sunday night, partly cloudy. Highs around 80. Lows around 60. Columbus Day and Monday night, mostly clear. Highs around 90. Lows in the upper 50s. Tuesday, mostly sunny. A slight chance of showers in the morning. Much cooler with highs in the mid-70s. Chance of rain 20%. Tuesday night, mostly clear in the evening, then becoming partly cloudy. Lows in the lower 50s. Wednesday, mostly sunny with a 20% chance of showers. Highs in the lower 70s. At midnight at Lambert Field in St. Louis, it was clear with a temperature of 70 degrees. The dew point was 52, giving us a relative humidity of 52%. The wind was north at 3 miles an hour, and the pressure was 29.99 inches and rising. Elsewhere in the metro area, in Chesterfield, fog was reported and the temperature was 58. In Belleville, it was 69 degrees. In Cahokia, it was clear and 57 degrees. In St. Charles, it was clear and 70. Across the region, it was clear in Columbia, Missouri, with a temperature of 65. In Quincy, it was clear and 60 degrees. In Kansas City, it was clear and the temperature was 68. It was clear in Springfield, Missouri, with a temperature of 65. In Rolla, it was clear and the temperature was 68. It was clear in Springfield, Illinois, with a temperature of 57. Once again in St. Louis, it was clear, the temperature was 70 degrees and the wind was north at 3 miles an hour. The current time is 1 a.m. Central Daylight Time. 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Here are the forecast highlights for this afternoon through Tuesday. Dry weather with unseasonably warm temperatures are forecast through early next week. The remnants of Tropical Cyclone Isaias may bring beneficial rain to parts of southeast Missouri and southwest Illinois this weekend, but there remains a lot of uncertainty with its track. Rest of tonight, clear. Lows in the upper 50s. North winds around 5 miles per hour. Thursday, sunny. Highs in the mid-80s. Northeast winds around 5 miles per hour. Thursday night, mostly clear. Lows in the upper 50s. East winds around 5 miles per hour. Friday, sunny. Highs in the upper 80s. South winds 5 to 10 miles per hour. Friday night, mostly clear. Lows in the lower 60s. South winds 5 to 10 miles per hour. Saturday, mostly sunny. Highs in the upper 80s. Saturday night, mostly cloudy. A chance of rain, mainly in the evening. Lows in the upper 50s. Chance of rain 50%. Sunday and Sunday night, partly cloudy. Highs around 80. Lows around 60. Columbus Day and Monday night, mostly clear. Highs around 90. Lows in the upper 50s. Tuesday, mostly sunny. A slight chance of showers in the morning. Much cooler with highs in the mid-70s. Chance of rain 20%. Tuesday night, mostly clear in the evening, then becoming partly cloudy. Lows in the lower 50s. Wednesday, mostly sunny with a 20% chance of showers. Highs in the lower 70s. At midnight at Lambert Field in St. Louis, it was clear with a temperature of 70 degrees. The dew point was 52, giving us a relative humidity of
52%. The wind was north at 3 miles an hour, and the pressure was 29.99 inches and rising. Elsewhere in the metro area, in Chesterfield, fog was reported and the temperature was 58. In Belleville, it was 69 degrees. In Cahokia, it was clear and 57 degrees. In St. Charles, it was clear and 70. Across the region, it was clear in Columbia, Missouri, with a temperature of 65. In Quincy, it was clear and 60 degrees. In Kansas City, it was clear and the temperature was 68. It was clear in Springfield, Missouri, with a temperature of 65. In Rolla, it was clear and the temperature was 68. It was clear in Springfield, Illinois, with a temperature of 57. Once again in St. Louis, it was clear, the temperature was 70 degrees and the wind was north at 3 miles an hour. The current time is 1:04 a.m. Central Daylight Time. 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Here are the forecast highlights for this afternoon through Tuesday. Dry weather with unseasonably warm temperatures are forecast through early next week. The remnants of tropical cyclone Isaias may bring beneficial rain to parts of southeast Missouri and southwest Illinois this weekend, but there remains a lot of uncertainty with its track. Rest of tonight, clear. Lows in the upper 50s. North winds around 5 miles per hour. Thursday, sunny. Highs in the mid-80s. Northeast winds around 5 miles per hour. Thursday night, mostly clear. Lows in the upper 50s. East winds around 5 miles per hour. Friday, sunny. Highs in the upper 80s. South winds 5 to 10 miles per hour. Friday night, mostly clear. Lows in the lower 60s. South winds 5 to 10 miles per hour. Saturday, mostly sunny. Highs in the upper 80s. Saturday night, mostly cloudy. A chance of rain, mainly in the evening. Lows in the upper 50s. Chance of rain 50%. Sunday and Sunday night, partly cloudy. Highs around 80. Lows around 60. Columbus Day and Monday night, mostly clear. Highs around 90. Lows in the upper 50s. Tuesday, mostly sunny. A slight chance of showers in the morning. Much cooler with highs in the mid-70s. Chance of rain 20%. Tuesday night, mostly clear in the evening, then becoming partly cloudy. Lows in the lower 50s. Wednesday, mostly sunny with a 20% chance of showers. Highs in the lower 70s. At midnight at Lambert Field in St. Louis, it was clear with a temperature of 70 degrees. The dew point was 52, giving us a relative humidity of 52%. The wind was north at 3 miles an hour, and the pressure was 29.99 inches and rising. Elsewhere in the metro area, in Chesterfield, fog was reported and the temperature was 58. In Belleville, it was 69 degrees. In Cahokia, it was clear and 57 degrees. In St. Charles, it was clear and 70. Across the region, it was clear in Columbia, Missouri, with a temperature of 65. In Quincy, it was clear and 60 degrees. In Kansas City, it was clear and the temperature was 68. It was clear in Springfield, Missouri, with a temperature of 65. In Rolla, it was clear and the temperature was 68. It was clear in Springfield, Illinois, with a temperature of 57. Once again in St. Louis, it was clear, the temperature was 70 degrees and the wind was north at 3 miles an hour. The current time is 1:08 a.m. Central Daylight Time. 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
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Here are the forecast highlights for this afternoon through Tuesday. Dry weather with unseasonably warm temperatures are forecast through early next week. The remnants of Tropical Cyclone Isaias may bring beneficial rain to parts of southeast Missouri and southwest Illinois this weekend, but there remains a lot of uncertainty with its track. Rest of tonight, clear. Lows in the upper 50s. North winds around 5 miles per hour. Thursday, sunny. Highs in the mid-80s. Northeast winds around 5 miles per hour. Thursday night, mostly clear. Lows in the upper 50s. East winds around 5 miles per hour. Friday, sunny. Highs in the upper 80s. South winds 5 to 10 miles per hour. Friday night, mostly clear. Lows in the lower 60s. South winds 5 to 10 miles per hour. Saturday, mostly sunny. Highs in the upper 80s. Saturday night, mostly cloudy. A chance of rain, mainly in the evening. Lows in the upper 50s. Chance of rain 50%. Sunday and Sunday night, partly cloudy. Highs around 80. Lows around 60. Columbus Day and Monday night, mostly clear. Highs around 90. Lows in the upper 50s. Tuesday, mostly sunny. A slight chance of showers in the morning. Much cooler with highs in the mid-70s. Chance of rain 20%. Tuesday night, mostly clear in the evening, then becoming partly cloudy. Lows in the lower 50s. Wednesday, mostly sunny with a 20% chance of showers. Highs in the lower 70s. At 1 a.m. at Lambert Field in St. Louis, it was clear with a temperature of 65 degrees. The dew point was 52, giving us a relative humidity of 62%. The wind was calm, and the pressure was 30.00 inches and rising. Elsewhere in the metro area, in Chesterfield, fog was reported, reducing the visibility to 3/4 of a mile, and the temperature was 56. In Belleville, it was 64 degrees. In Cahokia, it was clear and 57 degrees. In St. Charles, it was clear and 67. Across the region, it was clear in Columbia, Missouri, with a temperature of 64. In Quincy, it was clear and 58 degrees. In Kansas City, it was clear and the temperature was 66. It was clear in Springfield, Missouri, with a temperature of 66. In Rolla, it was clear and the temperature was 67. It was clear in Springfield, Illinois, with a temperature of 51. Once again in St. Louis, it was clear, the temperature was 65 degrees and the wind was calm. The current time is 1:12 a.m. Central Daylight Time. 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Here are the forecast highlights for this afternoon through Tuesday. Dry weather with unseasonably warm temperatures are forecast through early next week. The remnants of Tropical Cyclone Isaias may bring beneficial rain to parts of southeast Missouri and southwest Illinois this weekend, but there remains a lot of uncertainty with its track. Rest of tonight, clear. Lows in the upper 50s. North winds around 5 miles per hour. Thursday, sunny. Highs in the mid-80s. Northeast winds around 5 miles per hour. Thursday night, mostly clear. Lows in the upper 50s. East winds around 5 miles per hour. Friday, sunny. Highs in the upper 80s. South winds 5 to 10 miles per hour. Friday night, mostly clear. Lows in the lower 60s. South winds
winds 5 to 10 miles per hour. Saturday, mostly sunny. Highs in the upper 80s. Saturday night, mostly cloudy. A chance of rain, mainly in the evening. Lows in the upper 50s. Chance of rain 50%. Sunday and Sunday night, partly cloudy. Highs around 80. Lows around 60. Columbus Day and Monday night, mostly clear. Highs around 90. Lows in the upper 50s. Tuesday, mostly sunny. A slight chance of showers in the morning. Much cooler with highs in the mid-70s. Chance of rain 20%. Tuesday night, mostly clear in the evening, then becoming partly cloudy. Lows in the lower 50s. Wednesday, mostly sunny with a 20% chance of showers. Highs in the lower 70s. At 1 a.m. at Lambert Field in St. Louis, it winds 5 to 10 miles per hour. Saturday.

day, mostly sunny. A slight chance of showers in the morning. Much cooler with highs in the mid-70s. Chance of rain 20%. Tuesday night, mostly clear in the evening, then becoming partly cloudy. Lows in the lower 50s. Wednesday, mostly sunny with a 20% chance of showers. Highs in the lower 70s. At 1 a.m. at Lambert Field in St. Louis, it was clear with a temperature of 65 degrees. The dew point was 52, giving us a relative humidity of 62%. The wind was calm, and the pressure was 30.00 inches and rising. Elsewhere in the metro area, in Chesterfield, fog was reported, reducing the visibility to 3/4 of a mile, and the temperature was 56. In Belleville, it was 64 degrees. In Cahokia, it was clear and 57 degrees. In St. Charles, it was clear and 67. Across the region, it was clear in Columbia, Missouri, with a temperature of 64. In Quincy, it was clear and 58 degrees. In Kansas City, it was clear and the temperature was 66. It was clear in Springfield, Missouri, with a temperature of 66. In Rolla, it was clear and the temperature was 67. It was clear in Springfield, Illinois, with a temperature of 51. Once again in St. Louis, it was clear, the temperature was 65 degrees and the wind was calm. The current time is 1:15 a.m. Central Daylight Time. 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Here are the forecast highlights for this afternoon through Tuesday. Dry weather with unseasonably warm temperatures are forecast through early next week. The remnants of Tropical Cyclone Isaias may bring beneficial rain to parts of southeast Missouri and southwest Illinois this weekend, but there remains a lot of uncertainty with its track. Rest of tonight, clear. Lows in the upper 50s. North winds around 5 miles per hour. Thursday, sunny. Highs in the mid-80s. Northeast winds around 5 miles per hour. Thursday night, mostly clear. Lows in the upper 50s. East winds around 5 miles per hour. Friday, sunny. Highs in the upper 80s. South winds 5 to 10 miles per hour. Friday night, mostly clear. Lows in the lower 60s. South winds 5 to 10 miles per hour. Saturday, mostly sunny. Highs in the upper 80s. Saturday night, mostly cloudy. A chance of rain, mainly in the evening. Lows in the upper 50s. Chance of rain 50%. Sunday and Sunday night, partly cloudy. Highs around 80. Lows around 60. Columbus Day and Monday night, mostly clear. Highs around 90. Lows in the upper 50s. Tuesday, mostly sunny. A slight chance of showers in the morning. Much cooler with highs in the mid-70s. Chance of rain 20%. Tuesday night, mostly clear in the evening, then becoming partly cloudy. Lows in the lower 50s. Wednesday, mostly sunny with a 20% chance of showers. Highs in the lower 70s. At 1 a.m. at Lambert Field in St. Louis, it was clear with a temperature of 65 degrees. The dew point was 52, giving us a relative humidity of 62%. The wind was calm, and the pressure was 30.00 inches and rising. Elsewhere in the metro area, in Chesterfield, fog was reported, reducing the visibility to 3/4 of a mile, and the temperature was 56. In Belleville, it was 64 degrees. In Cahokia, it was clear, and 57 degrees. In St. Charles, it was clear and 67. Across the region, it was clear in Columbia, Missouri, with a temperature of 64. In Quincy, it was clear and 58 degrees. In Kansas City,

was clear and the temperature was 66. It was clear in Springfield, Missouri, with a temperature of 66. In Rolla, it was clear and the temperature was 67. It was clear in Springfield, Illinois, with a temperature of 51. Once again in St. Louis, it was clear, the temperature was 65 degrees and the wind was calm. The current time is 1:19 a.m. Central Daylight Time. 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Here are the forecast highlights for this afternoon through Tuesday. Dry weather with unseasonably warm temperatures are forecast through early next week. The remnants of Tropical Cyclone Isaias may bring beneficial rain to parts of southeast Missouri and southwest Illinois this weekend, but there remains a lot of uncertainty with its track. Rest of tonight, clear. Lows in the upper 50s. North winds around 5 miles per hour. Thursday, sunny. Highs in the mid-80s. Northeast winds around 5 miles per hour. Thursday night, mostly clear. Lows in the upper 50s. East winds around 5 miles per hour. Friday, sunny. Highs in the upper 80s. South winds 5 to 10 miles per hour. Friday night, mostly clear. Lows in the lower 60s. South winds 5 to 10 miles per hour. Saturday, mostly sunny. Highs in the upper 80s. Saturday night, mostly cloudy. A chance of rain, mainly in the evening. Lows in the upper 50s. Chance of rain 50%. Sunday and Sunday night, partly cloudy. Highs around 80. Lows around 60. Columbus Day and Monday night, mostly clear. Highs around 90. Lows in the upper 50s. Tuesday, mostly sunny. A slight chance of showers in the morning. Much cooler with highs in the mid-70s. Chance of rain 20%. Tuesday night, mostly clear in the evening, then becoming partly cloudy. Lows in the lower 50s. Wednesday, mostly sunny with a 20% chance of showers. Highs in the lower 70s. At 1 a.m. at Lambert Field in St. Louis, it was clear with a temperature of 65 degrees. The dew point was 52, giving us a relative humidity of 62%. The wind was calm, and the pressure was 30.00 inches and rising. Elsewhere in the metro area, in Chesterfield, fog was reported, reducing the visibility to 3/4 of a mile, and the temperature was 56. In Belleville, it was 64 degrees. In Cahokia, it was clear and 57 degrees. In St. Charles, it was clear and 67. Across the region, it was clear in Columbia, Missouri, with a temperature of 64. In Quincy, it was clear and 58 degrees. In Kansas City, it was clear and the temperature was 66. It was clear in Springfield, Missouri, with a temperature of 66. In Rolla, it was clear and the temperature was 67. It was clear in Springfield, Illinois, with a temperature of 51. Once again in St. Louis, it was clear, the temperature was 65 degrees and the wind was calm. The current time is 1:23 a.m. Central Daylight Time. 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Here are the forecast highlights for this afternoon through Tuesday. Dry weather with unseasonably warm temperatures are forecast through early next week. The remnants of Tropical Cyclone Isaias may bring beneficial rain to parts of southeast Missouri and southwest Illinois this weekend, but there remains a lot of uncertainty with its track.
Rest of tonight, clear. Lows in the upper 50s. North winds around 5 miles per hour. Thursday, sunny. Highs in the mid-80s. Northeast winds around 5 miles per hour. Thursday night, mostly clear. Lows in the upper 50s. East winds around 5 miles per hour. Friday, sunny. Highs in the upper 80s. South winds 5 to 10 miles per hour. Friday night, mostly clear. Lows in the lower 60s. South winds 5 to 10 miles per hour. Saturday, mostly sunny. Highs in the upper 80s. Saturday night, mostly cloudy. A chance of rain, mainly in the evening. Lows in the upper 50s. Chance of rain 50%. Sunday and Sunday night, partly cloudy. Highs around 80. Lows around 60. Columbus Day and Monday night, mostly clear. Highs around 90. Lows in the upper 50s. Tuesday, mostly sunny. A slight chance of showers in the morning. Much cooler with highs in the mid-70s. Chance of rain 20%. Tuesday night, mostly clear in the evening, then becoming partly cloudy. Lows in the lower 50s. Wednesday, mostly sunny with a 20% chance of showers. Highs in the lower 70s. At 1 a.m. at Lambert Field in St. Louis, it was clear with a temperature of 65 degrees. The dew point was 52, giving us a relative humidity of 62%. The wind was calm, and the pressure was 30.00 inches and rising. Elsewhere in the metro area, in Chesterfield, fog was reported, reducing the visibility to 3/4 of a mile, and the temperature was 56. In Belleville, it was 64 degrees. In Cahokia, it was clear, and 57 degrees. In St. Charles, it was clear and 67. Across the region, it was clear in Columbia, Missouri, with a temperature of 64. In Quincy, it was clear, and 58 degrees. In Kansas City, it was clear and the temperature was 66. It was clear in Springfield, Missouri, with a temperature of 66. In Rolla, it was clear and the temperature was 67. It was clear in Springfield, Illinois, with a temperature of 51. Once again in St. Louis, it was clear, the temperature was 65 degrees and the wind was calm. The current time is 1:27 a.m. Central Daylight Time. 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Here are the forecast highlights for this afternoon through Tuesday. Dry weather with unseasonably warm temperatures are forecast through early next week. The remnants of Tropical Cyclone Isaias may bring beneficial rain to parts of southeast Missouri and southwest Illinois this weekend, but there remains a lot of uncertainty with its track. Rest of tonight, clear. Lows in the upper 50s. North winds around 5 miles per hour. Thursday, sunny. Highs in the mid-80s. Northeast winds around 5 miles per hour. Thursday night, mostly clear. Lows in the upper 50s. East winds around 5 miles per hour. Friday, sunny. Highs around 90. Southeast winds 5 to 10 miles per hour. Friday night, mostly clear. Lows in the lower 60s. South winds 5 to 10 miles per hour. Saturday, mostly sunny. Highs in the mid-80s. Saturday night, mostly cloudy with showers likely. A slight chance of thunderstorms after midnight. Lows around 60. Chance of rain 70%. Sunday, partly sunny. A slight chance of showers in the morning. Highs in the upper 70s. Chance of rain 20%. Sunday night through Monday night, mostly clear. Lows in the lower 60s.
highs around 90. Tuesday and Tuesday night, mostly clear. A 20% chance of showers. Highs in the upper 70s. Lows in the lower 50s. Wednesday, sunny. Highs in the mid-70s. At 1 a.m. at Lambert Field in St. Louis, it was clear with a temperature of 65 degrees. The dew point was 52, giving us a relative humidity of 62%. The wind was calm, and the pressure was 30.00 inches and rising. Elsewhere in the metro area, in Chesterfield, fog was reported, reducing the visibility to 3/4 of a mile, and the temperature was 56. In Belleville, it was 64 degrees. In Cahokia, it was clear and 57 degrees. In St. Charles, it was clear and 67. Across the region, it was clear in Columbia, Missouri, with a temperature of 64. In Quincy, it was clear and 58 degrees. In Kansas City, it was clear and the temperature was 66. It was clear in Springfield, Missouri, with a temperature of 66. In Rolla, it was clear and the temperature was 67. It was clear in Springfield, Illinois, with a temperature of 51. Once again in St. Louis, it was clear, the temperature was 65 degrees and the wind was calm. The current time is 1:30 a.m. Central Daylight Time. 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Here are the forecast highlights for this afternoon through Tuesday. Dry weather with unseasonably warm temperatures are forecast through early next week. The remnants of tropical cyclone Isaias may bring beneficial rain to parts of southeast Missouri and southwest Illinois this weekend, but there remains a lot of uncertainty with its track. Rest of tonight, clear. Lows in the upper 50s. North winds around 5 miles per hour. Thursday, sunny. Highs in the mid-80s. Northeast winds around 5 miles per hour. Thursday night, mostly clear. Lows in the upper 50s. East winds around 5 miles per hour. Friday, sunny. Highs around 90. Southeast winds 5 to 10 miles per hour. Friday night, mostly clear. Lows in the lower 60s. South winds 5 to 10 miles per hour. Saturday, mostly sunny. Highs in the mid-80s. Saturday night, mostly cloudy with showers likely. A slight chance of thunderstorms after midnight. Lows around 60. Chance of rain 70%. Sunday, partly sunny. A slight chance of showers in the morning. Highs in the upper 70s. Chance of rain 20%. Sunday night through Monday night, mostly clear. Lows in the lower 60s. Highs around 90. Tuesday and Tuesday night, mostly clear. A 20% chance of showers. Highs in the upper 70s. Lows in the lower 50s. Wednesday, sunny. Highs in the mid-70s. At 1 a.m. at Lambert Field in St. Louis, it was clear with a temperature of 65 degrees. The dew point was 52, giving us a relative humidity of 62%. The wind was calm, and the pressure was 30.00 inches and rising. Elsewhere in the metro area, in Chesterfield, fog was reported, reducing the visibility to 3/4 of a mile, and the temperature was 56. In Belleville, it was 64 degrees. In Cahokia, it was clear, and 57 degrees. In St. Charles, it was clear and 67. Across the region, it was clear in Columbia, Missouri, with a temperature of 64. In Quincy, it was clear and 58 degrees. In Kansas City, it was clear and the temperature was 66. It was clear in Springfield, Missouri, with a temperature of 66. In Rolla, it was clear and the temperature was 67. It was clear in Springfield.
Springfield, Illinois, with a temperature of 51. Once again in St. Louis, it was clear, the temperature was 65 degrees and the wind was calm. The current time is 1:34 a.m. Central Daylight Time. 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Here are the forecast highlights for this afternoon through Tuesday. Dry weather with unseasonably warm temperatures are forecast through early next week. The remnants of Tropical Cyclone Isaias may bring beneficial rain to parts of southeast Missouri and southwest Illinois this weekend, but there remains a lot of uncertainty with its track. Rest of tonight, clear. Lows in the upper 50s. North winds around 5 miles per hour. Thursday, sunny. Highs in the mid-80s. Northeast winds around 5 miles per hour. Thursday night, mostly clear. Lows in the upper 50s. East winds around 5 miles per hour. Friday, sunny. Highs around 90. Southeast winds 5 to 10 miles per hour. Friday night, mostly clear. Lows in the lower 60s. South winds 5 to 10 miles per hour. Saturday, mostly sunny. Highs in the mid-80s. Saturday night, mostly cloudy with showers likely. A slight chance of thunderstorms after midnight. Lows around 60. Chance of rain 70%. Sunday, partly sunny. A slight chance of showers in the morning. Highs in the upper 70s. Chance of rain 20%. Sunday night through Monday night, mostly clear. Lows in the lower 60s. Highs around 90. Tuesday and Tuesday night, mostly clear. A 20% chance of showers. Highs in the upper 70s. Lows in the lower 50s. Wednesday, sunny. Highs in the mid 70s. At 1 a.m. at Lambert Field in St. Louis, it was clear with a temperature of 65 degrees. The dew point was 52, giving us a relative humidity of 62%. The wind was calm, and the pressure was 30.00 inches and rising. Elsewhere in the metro area, in Chesterfield, fog was reported, reducing the visibility to 3/4 of a mile, and the temperature was 56. In Belleville, it was 64 degrees. In Cahokia, it was clear and 57 degrees. In St. Charles, it was clear and 67. Across the region, it was clear in Columbia, Missouri, with a temperature of 64. In Quincy, it was clear and 58 degrees. In Kansas City, it was clear and the temperature was 66. It was clear in Springfield, Missouri, with a temperature of 66. In Rolla, it was clear and the temperature was 67. It was clear in Springfield, Illinois, with a temperature of 51. Once again in St. Louis, it was clear, the temperature was 65 degrees and the wind was calm. The current time is 1:37 a.m. Central Daylight Time. 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Here are the forecast highlights for this afternoon through Tuesday. Dry weather with unseasonably warm temperatures are forecast through early next week. The remnants of Tropical Cyclone Isaias may bring beneficial rain to parts of southeast Missouri and southwest Illinois this weekend, but there remains a lot of uncertainty with its track. Rest of tonight, clear. Lows in the upper 50s. North winds around 5 miles per hour. Thursday, sunny. Highs in the mid-80s. Northeast winds around 5 miles per hour. Thursday night, mostly clear. Lows
the upper 50s. East winds around 5 miles per hour. Friday, sunny. Highs around 90. Southeast winds 5 to 10 miles per hour. Friday night, mostly clear. Lows in the lower 60s. South winds 5 to 10 miles per hour. Saturday, mostly sunny. Highs in the mid-80s. Saturday night, mostly cloudy with showers likely. A slight chance of thunderstorms after midnight. Lows around 60. Chance of rain 70%. Sunday, partly sunny. A slight chance of showers in the morning. Highs in the upper 70s. Chance of rain 20%. Sunday night through Monday night, mostly clear. Lows in the lower 60s. Highs around 90. Tuesday and Tuesday night, mostly clear. A 20% chance of showers. Highs in the upper 70s. Lows in the lower 50s. Wednesday, sunny. Highs in the mid-70s. At 1 a.m. at Lambert Field in St. Louis, it was clear with a temperature of 65 degrees. The dew point was 52, giving us a relative humidity of 62%. The wind was calm, and the pressure was 30.00 inches and rising. Elsewhere in the metro area, in Chesterfield, fog was reported, reducing the visibility to 3/4 of a mile, and the temperature was 56. In Belleville, it was 64 degrees. In Cahokia, it was clear and 57 degrees. In St. Charles, it was clear and 67. Across the region, it was clear in Columbia, Missouri, with a temperature of 64. In Quincy, it was clear and 58 degrees. In Kansas City, it was clear and the temperature was 66. It was clear in Springfield, Missouri, with a temperature of 66. In Rolla, it was clear and the temperature was 67. It was clear in Springfield, Illinois, with a temperature of 51. Once again in St. Louis, it was clear, the temperature was 65 degrees and the wind was calm. The current time is 1:41 a.m. Central Daylight Time. 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Here are the forecast highlights for this afternoon through Tuesday. Dry weather with unseasonably warm temperatures are forecast through early next week. The remnants of Tropical Cyclone Isaias may bring beneficial rain to parts of southeast Missouri and southwest Illinois this weekend, but there remains a lot of uncertainty with its track. Rest of tonight, clear. Lows in the upper 50s. North winds around 5 miles per hour. Thursday, sunny. Highs in the mid-80s. Northeast winds around 5 miles per hour. Thursday night, mostly clear. Lows in the upper 50s. East winds around 5 miles per hour. Friday, sunny. Highs around 90. Southeast winds 5 to 10 miles per hour. Friday night, mostly clear. Lows in the lower 60s. South winds 5 to 10 miles per hour. Saturday, mostly sunny. Highs in the mid-80s. Saturday night, mostly cloudy with showers likely. A slight chance of thunderstorms after midnight. Lows around 60. Chance of rain 70%. Sunday, partly sunny. A slight chance of showers in the morning. Highs in the upper 70s. Chance of rain 20%. Sunday night through Monday night, mostly clear. Lows in the lower 60s. Highs around 90. Tuesday and Tuesday night, mostly clear. A 20% chance of showers. Highs in the upper 70s. Lows in the lower 50s. Wednesday, sunny. Highs in the mid-70s. At 1 a.m. at Lambert Field in St. Louis, it was clear with a temperature of 65 degrees. The dew point was 52,
giving us a relative humidity of 62%. The wind was calm, and the pressure was 30.00 inches and rising. Elsewhere in the metro area, in Chesterfield, fog was reported, reducing the visibility to 3/4 of a mile, and the temperature was 56. In Belleville, it was 64 degrees. In Cahokia, it was clear and 57 degrees. In St. Charles, it was clear and 67. Across the region, it was clear in Columbia, Missouri, with a temperature of 64. In Quincy, it was clear and 58 degrees. In Kansas City, it was clear and the temperature was 66. It was clear in Springfield, Missouri, with a temperature of 66. In Rolla, it was clear and the temperature was 67. It was clear in Springfield, Illinois, with a temperature of 51. Once again in St. Louis, it was clear, the temperature was 65 degrees and the wind was calm. The current time is 1:45 a.m. Central Daylight Time. 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Here are the forecast highlights for this afternoon through Tuesday. Dry weather with unseasonably warm temperatures are forecast through early next week. The remnants of Tropical Cyclone Isaias may bring beneficial rain to parts of southeast Missouri and southwest Illinois this weekend, but there remains a lot of uncertainty with its track. Rest of tonight, clear. Lows in the upper 50s. North winds around 5 miles per hour. Thursday, sunny. Highs in the mid-80s. Northeast winds around 5 miles per hour. Thursday night, mostly clear. Lows in the upper 50s. East winds around 5 miles per hour. Friday, sunny. Highs around 90. Southeast winds 5 to 10 miles per hour. Friday night, mostly clear. Lows in the lower 60s. South winds 5 to 10 miles per hour. Saturday, mostly sunny. Highs in the mid-80s. Saturday night, mostly cloudy with showers likely. A slight chance of thunderstorms after midnight. Lows around 60. Chance of rain 70%. Sunday, partly sunny. A slight chance of showers in the morning. Highs in the upper 70s. Chance of rain 20%. Sunday night through Monday night, mostly clear. Lows in the lower 60s. Highs around 90. Tuesday and Tuesday night, mostly clear. A 20% chance of showers. Highs in the upper 70s. Lows in the lower 50s. Wednesday, sunny. Highs in the mid-70s. At 1 a.m. at Lambert Field in St. Louis, it was clear with a temperature of 65 degrees. The dew point was 52, giving us a relative humidity of 62%. The wind was calm, and the pressure was 30.00 inches and rising. Elsewhere in the metro area, in Chesterfield, fog was reported, reducing the visibility to 3/4 of a mile, and the temperature was 56. In Belleville, it was 64 degrees. In Cahokia, it was clear, and 57 degrees. In St. Charles, it was clear and 67. Across the region, it was clear in Columbia, Missouri, with a temperature of 64. In Quincy, it was clear and 58 degrees. In Kansas City, it was clear and the temperature was 66. It was clear in Springfield, Missouri, with a temperature of 66. In Rolla, it was clear and the temperature was 67. It was clear in Springfield, Illinois, with a temperature of 51. Once again in St. Louis, it was clear, the temperature was 65 degrees and the wind was calm. The current time is 1:48 a.m. Central Daylight Time. 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This program originates...
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Here are the forecast highlights for this afternoon through Tuesday. Dry weather with unseasonably warm temperatures are forecast through early next week. The remnants of Tropical Cyclone Isaias may bring beneficial rain to parts of southeast Missouri and southwest Illinois this weekend, but there remains a lot of uncertainty with its track. Rest of tonight, clear. Lows in the upper 50s. North winds around 5 miles per hour. Thursday, sunny. Highs in the mid-80s. Northeast winds around 5 miles per hour. Thursday night, mostly clear. Lows in the upper 50s. East winds around 5 miles per hour. Friday, sunny. Highs around 90. Southeast winds 5 to 10 miles per hour. Friday night, mostly clear. Lows in the lower 60s. South winds 5 to 10 miles per hour. Saturday, mostly sunny. Highs in the mid-80s. Saturday night, mostly cloudy with showers likely. A slight chance of thunderstorms after midnight. Lows around 60. Chance of rain 70%. Sunday, partly sunny. A slight chance of showers in the morning. Highs in the upper 70s. Chance of rain 20%. Sunday night through Monday night, mostly clear. Lows in the lower 60s. Highs around 90. Tuesday and Tuesday night, mostly clear. A 20% chance of showers. Highs in the upper 70s. Lows in the lower 50s. Wednesday, sunny. Highs in the mid-70s. At 1 a.m. at Lambert Field in St. Louis, it was clear with a temperature of 65 degrees. The dew point was 52, giving us a relative humidity of 62%. The wind was calm, and the pressure was 30.00 inches and rising. Elsewhere in the metro area, in Chesterfield, fog was reported, reducing the visibility to 3/4 of a mile, and the temperature was 56. In Belleville, it was 64 degrees. In Cahokia, it was clear, and 57 degrees. In St. Charles, it was clear and 67. Across the region, it was clear in Columbia, Missouri, with a temperature of 64. In Quincy, it was clear, and 58 degrees. In Kansas City, it was clear and the temperature was 66. It was clear in Springfield, Missouri, with a temperature of 66. In Rolla, it was clear and the temperature was 67. It was clear in Springfield, Illinois, with a temperature of 51. Once again in St. Louis, it was clear, the temperature was 65 degrees and the wind was calm. The current time is 1:52 a.m. Central Daylight Time. 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This program originates from the National Weather Service Forecast Office in St. Louis, Missouri, and serves parts of east central Missouri and southwest Illinois, including the St. Louis metro area and surrounding counties. Here are the forecast highlights for this afternoon through Tuesday. Dry weather with unseasonably warm temperatures are forecast through early next week. The remnants of Tropical Cyclone Isaias may bring beneficial rain to parts of southeast Missouri and southwest Illinois this weekend, but there remains a lot of uncertainty with its track. Rest of tonight, clear. Lows in the upper 50s. North winds around 5 miles per hour. Thursday, sunny. Highs in the mid-80s. Northeast winds around 5 miles per hour. Thursday night, mostly clear. Lows in the upper 50s. East winds around 5 miles per hour. Friday, sunny. Highs around 90. Southeast winds 5 to 10 miles per hour. Friday night, mostly clear. Lows in the lower 60s. South winds 5 to 10 miles per hour. Saturday, mostly sunny. Highs in the mid-80s. Saturday night.
Mostly cloudy with showers likely. A slight chance of thunderstorms after midnight. Lows around 60. Chance of rain 70%. Sunday, partly sunny. A slight chance of showers in the morning. Highs in the upper 70s. Chance of rain 20%. Sunday night through Monday night, mostly clear. Lows in the lower 60s. Highs around 90. Tuesday and Tuesday night, mostly clear. A 20% chance of showers. Highs in the upper 70s. Lows in the lower 50s. Wednesday, sunny. Highs in the mid-70s. At 1 a.m. at Lambert Field in St. Louis, it was clear with a temperature of 65 degrees. The dew point was 52, giving us a relative humidity of 62%. The wind was calm, and the pressure was 30.00 inches and rising. Elsewhere in the metro area, in Chesterfield, fog was reported, reducing the visibility to 3/4 of a mile, and the temperature was 56. In Belleville, it was 64 degrees. In Cahokia, it was clear and 57 degrees. In St. Charles, it was clear and 67. Across the region, it was clear in Columbia, Missouri, with a temperature of 64. In Quincy, it was clear and 58 degrees. In Kansas City, it was clear and the temperature was 66. It was clear in Springfield, Missouri, with a temperature of 66. In Rolla, it was clear and the temperature was 67. It was clear in Springfield, Illinois, with a temperature of 51. Once again in St. Louis, it was clear, the temperature was 65 degrees and the wind was calm. The current time is 1:56 a.m. Central Daylight Time. 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Here are the forecast highlights for this afternoon through Tuesday. Dry weather with unseasonably warm temperatures are forecast through early next week. The remnants of tropical cyclone Isaias may bring beneficial rain to parts of southeast Missouri and southwest Illinois this weekend, but there remains a lot of uncertainty with its track. Rest of tonight, clear. Lows in the upper 50s. North winds around 5 miles per hour. Thursday, sunny. Highs in the mid-80s. Northeast winds around 5 miles per hour. Thursday night, mostly clear. Lows in the upper 50s. East winds around 5 miles per hour. Friday, sunny. Highs around 90. Southeast winds 5 to 10 miles per hour. Friday night, mostly clear. Lows in the lower 60s. South winds 5 to 10 miles per hour. Saturday, mostly sunny. Highs in the mid-80s. Saturday night, mostly cloudy with showers likely. A slight chance of thunderstorms after midnight. Lows around 60. Chance of rain 70%. Sunday, partly sunny. A slight chance of showers in the morning. Highs in the upper 70s. Chance of rain 20%. Sunday night through Monday night, mostly clear. Lows in the lower 60s. Highs around 90. Tuesday and Tuesday night, mostly clear. A 20% chance of showers. Highs in the upper 70s. Lows in the lower 50s. Wednesday, sunny. Highs in the mid-70s. At 1 a.m. at Lambert Field in St. Louis, it was clear with a temperature of 65 degrees. The dew point was 52, giving us a relative humidity of 62%. The wind was calm, and the pressure was 30.00 inches and rising. Elsewhere in the metro area, in Chesterfield, fog was reported, reducing the visibility to 3/4 of a mile, and the temperature was 56. In Belleville, it was 64 degrees. In Cahokia, it was clear and 57 degrees. In St. Charles, it was clear.
and 67. Across the region, it was clear in Columbia, Missouri, with a temperature of 64. In Quincy, it was clear and 58 degrees. In Kansas City, it was clear and the temperature was 66. It was clear in Springfield, Missouri, with a temperature of 66. In Rolla, it was clear and the temperature was 67. It was clear in Springfield, Illinois, with a temperature of 51. Once again in St. Louis, it was clear, the temperature was 65 degrees and the wind was calm. The current time is 1:59 a.m. Central Daylight Time. 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Here are the forecast highlights for this afternoon through Tuesday. Dry weather with unseasonably warm temperatures are forecast through early next week. The remnants of Tropical Cyclone Isaias may bring beneficial rain to parts of southeast Missouri and southwest Illinois this weekend, but there remains a lot of uncertainty with its track. Rest of tonight, clear. Lows in the upper 50s. North winds around 5 miles per hour. Thursday, sunny. Highs in the mid-80s. Northeast winds around 5 miles per hour. Thursday night, mostly clear. Lows in the upper 50s. East winds around 5 miles per hour. Friday, sunny. Highs around 90. Southeast winds 5 to 10 miles per hour. Friday night, mostly clear. Lows in the lower 60s. South winds 5 to 10 miles per hour. Saturday, mostly sunny. Highs in the mid-80s. Saturday night, mostly cloudy with showers likely. A slight chance of thunderstorms after midnight. Lows around 60. Chance of rain 70%. Sunday, partly sunny. A slight chance of showers in the morning. Highs in the upper 70s. Chance of rain 20%. Sunday night through Monday night, mostly clear. Lows in the lower 60s. Highs around 90. Tuesday and Tuesday night, mostly clear. A 20% chance of showers. Highs in the upper 70s. Lows in the lower 50s. Wednesday, sunny. Highs in the mid-70s. At 1 a.m. at Lambert Field in St. Louis, it was clear with a temperature of 65 degrees. The dew point was 52, giving us a relative humidity of 62%. The wind was calm, and the pressure was 30.00 inches and rising. Elsewhere in the metro area, in Chesterfield, fog was reported, reducing the visibility to 3/4 of a mile, and the temperature was 56. In Belleville, it was 64 degrees. In Cahokia, it was clear and 57 degrees. In St. Charles, it was clear and 67. Across the region, it was clear in Columbia, Missouri, with a temperature of 64. In Quincy, it was clear and 58 degrees. In Kansas City, it was clear and the temperature was 66. It was clear in Springfield, Missouri, with a temperature of 66. In Rolla, it was clear and the temperature was 67. It was clear in Springfield, Illinois, with a temperature of 51. Once again in St. Louis, it was clear, the temperature was 65 degrees and the wind was calm. The current time is 2:03 a.m. Central Daylight Time. 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Here are the forecast highlights for this afternoon through Tuesday. Dry weather with unseasonably warm temperatures are forecast through early next week. The remnants of Tropical Cyclone Isaias may bring beneficial rain to parts of southeast
Missouri, and southwest Illinois this weekend, but there remains a lot of uncertainty with its track. Rest of tonight, clear. Lows in the upper 50s. North winds around 5 miles per hour. Thursday, sunny. Highs in the mid-80s. Northeast winds around 5 miles per hour. Thursday night, mostly clear. Lows in the upper 50s. East winds around 5 miles per hour. Friday, sunny. Highs around 90. Southeast winds 5 to 10 miles per hour. Friday night, mostly clear. Lows in the lower 60s. South winds 5 to 10 miles per hour. Saturday, mostly sunny. Highs in the mid-80s. Saturday night, mostly cloudy with showers likely. A slight chance of thunderstorms after midnight. Lows around 60. Chance of rain 70%. Sunday, partly sunny. A slight chance of showers in the morning. Highs in the upper 70s. Chance of rain 20%. Sunday night through Monday night, mostly clear. Lows in the lower 60s. Highs around 90. Tuesday and Tuesday night, mostly clear. A 20% chance of showers. Highs in the upper 70s. Lows in the lower 50s. Wednesday, sunny. Highs in the mid-70s. At 1 a.m. at Lambert Field in St. Louis, it was clear with a temperature of 65 degrees. The dew point was 52, giving us a relative humidity of 62%. The wind was calm, and the pressure was 30.00 inches and rising. Elsewhere in the metro area, in Chesterfield, fog was reported, reducing the visibility to 3/4 of a mile, and the temperature was 56. In Belleville, it was 64 degrees. In Cahokia, it was clear and 57 degrees. In St. Charles, it was clear and 67. Across the region, it was clear in Columbia, Missouri, with a temperature of 64. In Quincy, it was clear and 58 degrees. In Kansas City, it was clear and the temperature was 66. It was clear in Springfield, Missouri, with a temperature of 66. In Rolla, it was clear and the temperature was 67. It was clear in Springfield, Illinois, with a temperature of 51. Once again in St. Louis, it was clear, the temperature was 65 degrees and the wind was calm. The current time is 2:07 a.m. Central Daylight Time. 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Here are the forecast highlights for this afternoon through Tuesday. Dry weather with unseasonably warm temperatures are forecast through early next week. The remnants of tropical cyclone Isaias may bring beneficial rain to parts of southeast Missouri and southwest Illinois this weekend, but there remains a lot of uncertainty with its track. Rest of tonight, clear. Lows in the upper 50s. North winds around 5 miles per hour. Thursday, sunny. Highs in the mid-80s. Northeast winds around 5 miles per hour. Thursday night, mostly clear. Lows in the upper 50s. East winds around 5 miles per hour. Friday, sunny. Highs around 90. Southeast winds 5 to 10 miles per hour. Friday night, mostly clear. Lows in the lower 60s. South winds 5 to 10 miles per hour. Saturday, mostly sunny. Highs in the mid-80s. Saturday night, mostly cloudy with showers likely. A slight chance of thunderstorms after midnight. Lows around 60. Chance of rain 70%. Sunday, partly sunny. A slight chance of showers in the morning. Highs in the upper 70s. Chance of rain 20%. Sunday night through Monday night, mostly clear. Lows in the lower 60s.
Highs around 90. Tuesday and Tuesday night, mostly clear. A 20% chance of showers. Highs in the upper 70s. Lows in the lower 50s. Wednesday, sunny. Highs in the mid-70s. At 1 a.m. at Lambert Field in St. Louis, it was clear with a temperature of 65 degrees. The dew point was 52, giving us a relative humidity of 62%. The wind was calm, and the pressure was 30.00 inches and rising. Elsewhere in the metro area, in Chesterfield, fog was reported, reducing the visibility to 3/4 of a mile, and the temperature was 56. In Belleville, it was 64 degrees. In Cahokia, it was clear, and 57 degrees. In St. Charles, it was clear and 67. Across the region, it was clear in Columbia, Missouri, with a temperature of 64. In Quincy, it was clear, and 58 degrees. In Kansas City, it was clear and the temperature was 66. It was clear in Springfield, Missouri, with a temperature of 66. In Rolla, it was clear and the temperature was 67. It was clear in Springfield, Illinois, with a temperature of 51. Once again in St. Louis, it was clear, the temperature was 65 degrees and the wind was calm. At 2 a.m. at Lambert Field in St. Louis, it was clear with a temperature of 61 degrees. The dew point was 51, giving us a relative humidity of 70%. The wind was north at 3 miles an hour, and the pressure was 30.02 inches and rising. Elsewhere in the metro area, in Chesterfield, fog was reported, reducing the visibility to 1/4 of a mile, and the temperature was 55. In Belleville, it was 63 degrees. In Cahokia, it was clear, and 56 degrees. In St. Charles, it was clear and 66. Across the region, it was clear in Columbia, Missouri, with a temperature of 62. In Quincy, it was clear, and 56 degrees. In Kansas City, it was clear and the temperature was 63. It was clear in Springfield, Missouri, with a temperature of 62. In Rolla, it was clear and the temperature was 65. It was clear in Springfield, Illinois, with a temperature of 52. Once again in St. Louis, it was clear, the temperature was 61 degrees and the wind was north at 3 miles an hour. The current time is 2:11 a.m. Central Daylight Time. 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Here are the forecast highlights for this afternoon through Tuesday. Dry weather with unseasonably warm temperatures are forecast through early next week. The remnants of Tropical Cyclone Isaias may bring beneficial rain to parts of southeast Missouri and southwest Illinois this weekend, but there remains a lot of uncertainty with its track. Rest of tonight, clear. Lows in the upper 50s. North winds around 5 miles per hour. Thursday, sunny. Highs in the mid-80s. Northeast winds around 5 miles per hour. Thursday night, mostly clear. Lows in the upper 50s. East winds around 5 miles per hour. Friday, sunny. Highs around 90. Southeast winds 5 to 10 miles per hour. Friday night, mostly clear. Lows in the lower 60s. South winds 5 to 10 miles per hour. Saturday, mostly sunny. Highs in the mid-80s. Saturday night, mostly cloudy with showers likely. A slight chance of thunderstorms after midnight. Lows around 60. Chance of rain 70%. Sunday, partly sunny. A slight chance of showers in the morning. Highs in the upper 70s. Chance of rain 20%. Sunday night through Monday night, mostly clear. Lows in the lower 60s. Highs around 90. Tuesday and Tuesday night, mostly clear.
a 20% chance of showers. Highs in the upper 70s. Lows in the lower 50s. Wednesday, sunny. Highs in the mid-70s. At 2 a.m. at Lambert Field in St. Louis, it was clear with a temperature of 61 degrees. The dew point was 51, giving us a relative humidity of 70%. The wind was north at 3 miles an hour, and the pressure was 30.02 inches and rising. Elsewhere in the metro area, in Chesterfield, fog was reported, reducing the visibility to 1/4 of a mile, and the temperature was 55. In Belleville, it was 63 degrees. In Cahokia, it was clear and 56 degrees. In St. Charles, it was clear and 66. Across the region, it was clear in Columbia, Missouri, with a temperature of 62. In Quincy, it was clear and 56 degrees. In Kansas City, it was clear and the temperature was 63. It was clear and the showers. Highs in the upper 70s.

65. In Belleville, it was 63 degrees. In Cahokia, it was clear and 56 degrees. In St. Charles, it was clear and 66. Across the region, it was clear in Columbia, Missouri, with a temperature of 62. In Quincy, it was clear and 56 degrees. In Kansas City, it was clear and the temperature was 63. It was clear in Springfield, Missouri, with a temperature of 62. In Rolla, it was clear and the temperature was 65. It was clear in Springfield, Illinois, with a temperature of 52. Once again in St. Louis, it was clear, the temperature was 61 degrees, and the wind was north at 3 miles an hour. The current time is 2:15 a.m. Central Daylight Time. 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Here are the forecast highlights for this afternoon through Tuesday. Dry weather with unseasonably warm temperatures are forecast through early next week. The remnants of tropical cyclone Isaias may bring beneficial rain to parts of southeast Missouri and southwest Illinois this weekend, but there remains a lot of uncertainty with its track. Rest of tonight, clear. Lows in the upper 50s. North winds around 5 miles per hour. Thursday, sunny. Highs in the mid-80s. Northeast winds around 5 miles per hour. Thursday night, mostly clear. Lows in the upper 50s. East winds around 5 miles per hour. Friday, sunny. Highs around 90. Southeast winds 5 to 10 miles per hour. Friday night, mostly clear. Lows in the lower 60s. South winds 5 to 10 miles per hour. Saturday, mostly sunny. Highs in the mid-80s. Saturday night, mostly cloudy with showers likely. A slight chance of thunderstorms after midnight. Lows around 60. Chance of rain 70%. Sunday, partly sunny. A slight chance of showers in the morning. Highs in the upper 70s. Chance of rain 20%. Sunday night through Monday night, mostly clear. Lows in the lower 60s. Highs around 90. Tuesday and Tuesday night, mostly clear. A 20% chance of showers. Highs in the upper 70s. Lows in the lower 50s. Wednesday, sunny. Highs in the mid 70s. At 2 a.m. at Lambert Field in St. Louis, it was clear with a temperature of 61 degrees. The dew point was 51, giving us a relative humidity of 70%. The wind was north at 3 miles an hour, and the pressure was 30.02 inches and rising. Elsewhere in the metro area, in Chesterfield, fog was reported, reducing the visibility to 1/4 of a mile, and the temperature was 55. In Belleville, it was 63 degrees. In Cahokia, it was clear and 56 degrees. In St. Charles, it was clear and 66. Across the region, it was clear in Columbia, Missouri, with a temperature of 62. In Quincy, it was clear and 56 degrees. In Kansas City, it was clear and the temperature was 63. It was clear in Springfield, Missouri, with a temperature of 62. In Rolla, it was clear and the temperature was 65. It was clear in Springfield, Illinois, with a temperature of 52. Once again in St. Louis, it was clear, the temperature was 61 degrees, and the wind was north at 3 miles an hour. The current time is 2:19 a.m. Central Daylight Time. 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Here are the forecast highlights for

Afternoon through Tuesday. Dry weather with unseasonably warm temperatures are forecast through early next week. The remnants of Tropical Cyclone Isaias may bring beneficial rain to parts of southeast Missouri and southwest Illinois this weekend, but there remains a lot of uncertainty with its track. Rest of tonight, clear. Patchy dense fog. Near steady temperature in the lower 60s. North winds around 5 miles per hour. Thursday, patchy dense fog in the morning. Sunny. Highs in the mid-80s. Northeast winds around 5 miles per hour. Thursday night, mostly clear. Lows in the upper 50s. East winds around 5 miles per hour. Friday, sunny. Highs around 90. Southeast winds 5 to 10 miles per hour. Friday night, mostly clear. Lows in the lower 60s. South winds 5 to 10 miles per hour. Saturday, mostly sunny. Highs in the mid-80s. Saturday night, mostly cloudy. A chance of showers in the evening, then showers likely with a slight chance of thunderstorms after midnight. Lows around 60. Chance of rain 70%. Sunday, partly sunny. A slight chance of showers in the morning. Highs in the upper 70s. Chance of rain 20%. Sunday night through Monday night, mostly clear. Lows in the lower 60s. Highs around 90. Tuesday and Tuesday night, mostly clear. A 20% chance of showers. Highs in the upper 70s. Lows in the lower 50s. Wednesday, sunny. Highs in the mid-70s. At 2 a.m. at Lambert Field in St. Louis, it was clear with a temperature of 61 degrees. The dew point was 51, giving us a relative humidity of 70%. The wind was north at 3 miles an hour, and the pressure was 30.02 inches and rising. Elsewhere in the metro area, in Chesterfield, fog was reported, reducing the visibility to 1/4 of a mile, and the temperature was 55. In Belleville, it was 63 degrees. In Cahokia, it was clear and 56 degrees. In St. Charles, it was clear and 66. Across the region, it was clear in Columbia, Missouri, with a temperature of 62. In Quincy, it was clear and 56 degrees. In Kansas City, it was clear and the temperature was 63. It was clear in Springfield, Missouri, with a temperature of 62. In Rolla, it was clear and the temperature was 65. It was clear in Springfield, Illinois, with a temperature of 52. Once again in St. Louis, it was clear, the temperature was 61 degrees, and the wind was north at 3 miles an hour. The current time is 2:23 a.m. Central Daylight Time. 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Here are the forecast highlights for this afternoon through Tuesday. Dry weather with unseasonably warm temperatures are forecast through early next week. The remnants of Tropical Cyclone Isaias may bring beneficial rain to parts of southeast Missouri and southwest Illinois this weekend, but there remains a lot of uncertainty with its track. Rest of tonight, clear. Patchy dense fog. Near steady temperature in the lower 60s. North winds around 5 miles per hour. Thursday, patchy dense fog in the morning. Sunny. Highs in the mid-80s. Northeast winds around 5 miles per hour. Thursday night, mostly clear. Lows in the upper 50s. East winds around 5 miles per hour. Friday, sunny. Highs around 90. Southeast winds 5 to 10 miles per hour. Friday night, mostly clear. Lows in the lower 60s. South winds 5 to 10 miles per hour. Saturday, mostly sunny. Highs in the mid-80s. Saturday night.
mostly cloudy. A chance of showers in the evening, then showers likely with a slight chance of thunderstorms after midnight. Lows around 60. Chance of rain 70%. Sunday, partly sunny. A slight chance of showers in the morning. Highs in the upper 70s. Chance of rain 20%. Sunday night through Monday night, mostly clear. Lows in the lower 60s. Highs around 90. Tuesday and Tuesday night, mostly clear. A 20% chance of showers. Highs in the upper 70s. Lows in the lower 50s. Wednesday, sunny. Highs in the mid-70s. At 2 a.m. at Lambert Field in St. Louis, it was clear with a temperature of 61 degrees. The dew point was 51, giving us a relative humidity of 70%. The wind was north at 3 miles an hour, and the pressure was 30.02 inches and rising. Elsewhere in the metro area, in Chesterfield, fog was reported, reducing the visibility to 1/4 of a mile, and the temperature was 55. In Belleville, it was 63 degrees. In Cahokia, it was clear and 56 degrees. In St. Charles, it was clear and 66. Across the region, it was clear in Columbia, Missouri, with a temperature of 62. In Quincy, it was clear and 56 degrees. In Kansas City, it was clear and the temperature was 63. It was clear in Springfield, Missouri, with a temperature of 62. In Rolla, it was clear and the temperature was 65. It was clear in Springfield, Illinois, with a temperature of 52. Once again in St. Louis, it was clear, the temperature was 61 degrees, and the wind was north at 3 miles an hour. The current time is 2:26 a.m. Central Daylight Time. 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Here are the forecast highlights for this afternoon through Tuesday. Dry weather with unseasonably warm temperatures are forecast through early next week. The remnants of tropical cyclone Isaias may bring beneficial rain to parts of southeast Missouri and southwest Illinois this weekend, but there remains a lot of uncertainty with its track. Rest of tonight, clear. Patchy dense fog. Near steady temperature in the lower 60s. North winds around 5 miles per hour. Thursday, patchy dense fog in the morning. Sunny. Highs in the mid-80s. Northeast winds around 5 miles per hour. Thursday night, mostly clear. Lows in the upper 50s. East winds around 5 miles per hour. Friday, sunny. Highs around 90. Southeast winds 5 to 10 miles per hour. Friday night, mostly clear. Lows in the lower 60s. South winds 5 to 10 miles per hour. Saturday, mostly sunny. Highs in the mid-80s. Saturday night, mostly cloudy. A chance of showers in the evening, then showers likely with a slight chance of thunderstorms after midnight. Lows around 60. Chance of rain 70%. Sunday, partly sunny. A slight chance of showers in the morning. Highs in the upper 70s. Chance of rain 20%. Sunday night through Monday night, mostly clear. Lows in the lower 60s. Highs around 90. Tuesday and Tuesday night, mostly clear. A 20% chance of showers. Highs in the upper 70s. Lows in the lower 50s. Wednesday, sunny. Highs in the mid-70s. At 2 a.m. at Lambert Field in St. Louis, it was clear with a temperature of 61 degrees. The dew point was 51, giving us a relative humidity of 70%. The wind was north at 3 miles an hour, and the pressure was 30.02 inches and rising.
elsewhere in the metro area in Chesterfield fog was reported, reducing the visibility to 1/4 of a mile, and the temperature was 55. In Belleville, it was 63 degrees. In Cahokia, it was clear and 56 degrees. In St. Charles, it was clear and 66. Across the region, it was clear in Columbia, Missouri, with a temperature of 62. In Quincy, it was clear and 56 degrees. In Kansas City, it was clear and the temperature was 63. It was clear in Springfield, Missouri, with a temperature of 62. In Rolla, it was clear and the temperature was 65. It was clear in Springfield, Illinois, with a temperature of 52. Once again in St. Louis, it was clear, the temperature was 61 degrees, and the wind was north at 3 miles an hour. The current time is 2:30 a.m. Central Daylight Time. 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Here are the forecast highlights for this afternoon through Tuesday. Dry weather with unseasonably warm temperatures are forecast through early next week. The remnants of tropical cyclone Isaias may bring beneficial rain to parts of southeast Missouri and southwest Illinois this weekend, but there remains a lot of uncertainty with its track. Rest of tonight, clear. Patchy dense fog. Near steady temperature in the lower 60s. North winds around 5 miles per hour. Thursday, patchy dense fog in the morning. Sunny. Highs in the mid-80s. Northeast winds around 5 miles per hour. Thursday night, mostly clear. Lows in the upper 50s. East winds around 5 miles per hour. Friday, sunny. Highs around 90. Southeast winds 5 to 10 miles per hour. Friday night, mostly clear. Lows in the lower 60s. South winds 5 to 10 miles per hour. Saturday, mostly sunny. Highs in the mid-80s. Saturday night, mostly cloudy. A chance of showers in the evening, then showers likely with a slight chance of thunderstorms after midnight. Lows around 60. Chance of rain 70%. Sunday, partly sunny. A slight chance of showers in the morning. Highs in the upper 70s. Chance of rain 20%. Sunday night through Monday night, mostly clear. Lows in the lower 60s. Highs around 90. Tuesday and Tuesday night, mostly clear. A 20% chance of showers. Highs in the upper 70s. Lows in the lower 50s. Wednesday, sunny. Highs in the mid-70s. At 2 a.m. at Lambert Field in St. Louis, it was clear with a temperature of 61 degrees. The dew point was 51, giving us a relative humidity of 70%. The wind was north at 3 miles an hour, and the pressure was 30.02 inches and rising. Elsewhere in the metro area, in Chesterfield, fog was reported, reducing the visibility to 1/4 of a mile, and the temperature was 55. In Belleville, it was 63 degrees. In Cahokia, it was clear and 56 degrees. In St. Charles, it was clear and 66. Across the region, it was clear in Columbia, Missouri, with a temperature of 62. In Quincy, it was clear and 56 degrees. In Kansas City, it was clear and the temperature was 63. It was clear in Springfield, Missouri, with a temperature of 62. In Rolla, it was clear and the temperature was 65. It was clear in Springfield, Illinois, with a temperature of 52. Once again in St. Louis, it was clear, the temperature was 61 degrees, and the wind was north at 3 miles an hour. The current time is 2:34 a.m. Central Daylight Time. 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
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Here are the forecast highlights for this afternoon through Tuesday. Dry weather with unseasonably warm temperatures are forecast through early next week. The remnants of tropical cyclone Isaias may bring beneficial rain to parts of southeast Missouri and southwest Illinois this weekend, but there remains a lot of uncertainty with its track. Rest of tonight, clear. Patchy dense fog. Near steady temperature in the lower 60s. North winds around 5 miles per hour. Thursday, patchy dense fog in the morning. Sunny. Highs in the mid-80s. Northeast winds around 5 miles per hour. Thursday night, mostly clear. Lows in the upper 50s. East winds around 5 miles per hour. Friday, sunny. Highs around 90. Southeast winds 5 to 10 miles per hour. Friday night, mostly clear. Lows in the lower 60s. South winds 5 to 10 miles per hour. Saturday, mostly sunny. Highs in the mid-80s. Saturday night, mostly cloudy. A chance of showers in the evening, then showers likely with a slight chance of thunderstorms after midnight. Lows around 60. Chance of rain 70%. Sunday, partly sunny. A slight chance of showers in the morning. Highs in the upper 70s. Chance of rain 20%. Sunday night through Monday night, mostly clear. Lows in the lower 60s. Highs around 90. Tuesday and Tuesday night, mostly clear. A 20% chance of showers. Highs in the upper 70s. Lows in the lower 50s. Wednesday, sunny. Highs in the mid-70s. At 2 a.m. at Lambert Field in St. Louis, it was clear with a temperature of 61 degrees. The dew point was 51, giving us a relative humidity of 70%. The wind was north at 3 miles an hour, and the pressure was 30.02 inches and rising. Elsewhere in the metro area, in Chesterfield, fog was reported, reducing the visibility to 1/4 of a mile, and the temperature was 55. In Belleville, it was 63 degrees. In Cahokia, it was clear and 56 degrees. In St. Charles, it was clear and 66. Across the region, it was clear in Columbia, Missouri, with a temperature of 62. In Quincy, it was clear and 56 degrees. In Kansas City, it was clear and the temperature was 63. It was clear in Springfield, Missouri, with a temperature of 62. In Rolla, it was clear and the temperature was 65. It was clear in Springfield, Illinois, with a temperature of 52. Once again in St. Louis, it was clear, the temperature was 61 degrees, and the wind was north at 3 miles an hour. The current time is 2:38 a.m. Central Daylight Time. 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Here are the forecast highlights for this afternoon through Tuesday. Dry weather with unseasonably warm temperatures are forecast through early next week. The remnants of tropical cyclone Isaias may bring beneficial rain to parts of southeast Missouri and southwest Illinois this weekend, but there remains a lot of uncertainty with its track. Rest of tonight, clear. Patchy dense fog. Near steady temperature in the lower 60s. North winds around 5 miles per hour. Thursday, patchy dense fog in the morning. Sunny. Highs in the mid-80s. Northeast winds around 5 miles per hour. Thursday night, mostly clear. Lows in the upper 50s. East winds around 5 miles per hour. Friday, sunny. Highs around 90.
southeast winds 5 to 10 miles per hour. Friday night, mostly clear. Lows in the lower 60s. South wind 5 to 10 miles per hour. Saturday, mostly sunny. Highs in the mid 80s. Saturday night, mostly cloudy. A chance of showers in the evening, then showers likely with a slight chance of thunderstorms after midnight. Lows around 60. Chance of rain 70%. Sunday, partly sunny. A slight chance of showers in the morning. Highs in the upper 70s. Chance of rain 20%. Sunday night through Monday night, mostly clear. Lows in the lower 60s. Highs around 90. Tuesday and Tuesday night, mostly clear. A 20% chance of showers. Highs in the upper 70s. Lows in the lower 50s. Wednesday, sunny. Highs in the mid 70s. At 2 a.m. at Lambert Field in St. Louis, it was clear with a temperature of 61 degrees. The dew point was 51, giving us a relative humidity of 70%. The wind was north at 3 miles an hour, and the pressure was 30.02 inches and rising. Elsewhere in the metro area, in Chesterfield, fog was reported, reducing the visibility to 1/4 of a mile, and the temperature was 55. In Belleville, it was 63 degrees. In Cahokia, it was clear and 56 degrees. In St. Charles, it was clear and 66. Across the region, it was clear in Columbia, Missouri, with a temperature of 62. In Quincy, it was clear and 56 degrees. In Kansas City, it was clear and the temperature was 63. It was clear in Springfield, Missouri, with a temperature of 62. In Rolla, it was clear and the temperature was 65. It was clear in Springfield, Illinois, with a temperature of 52. Once again in St. Louis, it was clear, the temperature was 61 degrees, and the wind was north at 3 miles an hour. The current time is 2:41 a.m. Central Daylight Time. 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Here are the forecast highlights for this afternoon through Tuesday. Dry weather with unseasonably warm temperatures are forecast through early next week. The remnants of Tropical Cyclone Isaias may bring beneficial rain to parts of southeast Missouri and southwest Illinois this weekend, but there remains a lot of uncertainty with its track. Rest of tonight, clear. Patchy dense fog. Near steady temperature in the lower 60s. North winds around 5 miles per hour. Thursday, patchy dense fog in the morning. Sunny. Highs in the mid-80s. Northeast winds around 5 miles per hour. Thursday night, mostly clear. Lows in the upper 50s. East winds around 5 miles per hour. Friday, sunny. Highs around 90. Southeast winds 5 to 10 miles per hour. Friday night, mostly clear. Lows in the lower 60s. South winds 5 to 10 miles per hour. Saturday, mostly sunny. Highs in the mid-80s. Saturday night, mostly cloudy. A chance of showers in the evening, then showers likely with a slight chance of thunderstorms after midnight. Lows around 60. Chance of rain 70%. Sunday, partly sunny. A slight chance of showers in the morning. Highs in the upper 70s. Chance of rain 20%. Sunday night through Monday night, mostly clear. Lows in the lower 60s. Highs around 90. Tuesday and Tuesday night, mostly clear. A 20% chance of showers. Highs in the upper 70s. Lows in the lower 50s. Wednesday, sunny. Highs in the mid-70s. At 2 a.m. at Lambert Field in St. Louis, it was clear with a temperature of 61 degrees.
the dew point was 51, giving us a relative humidity of 70%. The wind was north at 3 miles an hour, and the pressure was 30.02 inches and rising. Elsewhere in the metro area, in Chesterfield, fog was reported, reducing the visibility to 1/4 of a mile, and the temperature was 55. In Belleville, it was 63 degrees. In Cahokia, it was clear and 56 degrees. In St. Charles, it was clear and 66. Across the region, it was clear in Columbia, Missouri, with a temperature of 62. In Quincy, it was clear and 56 degrees. In Kansas City, it was clear and the temperature was 63. It was clear in Springfield, Missouri, with a temperature of 62. In Rolla, it was clear and the temperature was 65. It was clear in Springfield, Illinois, with a temperature of 52. Once again in St. Louis, it was clear, the temperature was 61 degrees, and the wind was north at 3 miles an hour. The current time is 2:45 a.m. Central Daylight Time. 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Here are the forecast highlights for this afternoon through Tuesday. Dry weather with unseasonably warm temperatures are forecast through early next week. The remnants of Tropical Cyclone Isaias may bring beneficial rain to parts of southeast Missouri and southwest Illinois this weekend, but there remains a lot of uncertainty with its track. Rest of tonight, clear. Patchy dense fog. Near steady temperature in the lower 60s. North winds around 5 miles per hour. Thursday, patchy dense fog in the morning. Sunny. Highs in the mid-80s. Northeast winds around 5 miles per hour. Thursday night, mostly clear. Lows in the upper 50s. East winds around 5 miles per hour. Friday, sunny. Highs around 90. Southeast winds 5 to 10 miles per hour. Friday night, mostly clear. Lows in the lower 60s. South winds 5 to 10 miles per hour. Saturday, mostly sunny. Highs in the mid-80s. Saturday night, mostly cloudy. A chance of showers in the evening, then showers likely with a slight chance of thunderstorms after midnight. Lows around 60. Chance of rain 70%. Sunday, partly sunny. A slight chance of showers in the morning. Highs in the upper 70s. Chance of rain 20%. Sunday night through Monday night, mostly clear. Lows in the lower 60s. Highs around 90. Tuesday and Tuesday night, mostly clear. A 20% chance of showers. Highs in the upper 70s. Lows in the lower 50s. Wednesday, sunny. Highs in the mid-70s. At 2 a.m. at Lambert Field in St. Louis, it was clear with a temperature of 61 degrees. The dew point was 51, giving us a relative humidity of 70%. The wind was north at 3 miles an hour, and the pressure was 30.02 inches and rising. Elsewhere in the metro area, in Chesterfield, fog was reported, reducing the visibility to 1/4 of a mile, and the temperature was 55. In Belleville, it was 63 degrees. In Cahokia, it was clear and 56 degrees. In St. Charles, it was clear and 66. Across the region, it was clear in Columbia, Missouri, with a temperature of 62. In Quincy, it was clear and 56 degrees. In Kansas City, it was clear and the temperature was 63. It was clear in Springfield, Missouri, with a temperature of 62. In Rolla, it was clear and the temperature was 65. It was clear in Springfield, Illinois, with a temperature of 52. Once again in St. Louis, it was clear, the temperature was 61 degrees, and the wind was north at 3 miles an hour.
The current time is 2:49 a.m. Central Daylight Time. 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Here are the forecast highlights for this afternoon through Tuesday. Dry weather with unseasonably warm temperatures are forecast through early next week. The remnants of tropical cyclone Isaias may bring beneficial rain to parts of southeast Missouri and southwest Illinois this weekend, but there remains a lot of uncertainty with its track. Rest of tonight, clear. Patchy dense fog. Near steady temperature in the lower 60s. North winds around 5 miles per hour. Thursday, patchy dense fog in the morning. Sunny. Highs in the mid-80s. Northeast winds around 5 miles per hour. Thursday night, mostly clear. Lows in the upper 50s. East winds around 5 miles per hour. Friday, sunny. Highs around 90. Southeast winds 5 to 10 miles per hour. Friday night, mostly clear. Lows in the lower 60s. South winds 5 to 10 miles per hour. Saturday, mostly sunny. Highs in the mid-80s. Saturday night, mostly cloudy. A chance of showers in the evening, then showers likely with a slight chance of thunderstorms after midnight. Lows around 60. Chance of rain 70%. Sunday, partly sunny. A slight chance of showers in the morning. Highs in the upper 70s. Chance of rain 20%. Sunday night through Monday night, mostly clear. Lows in the lower 60s. Highs around 90. Tuesday and Tuesday night, mostly clear. A 20% chance of showers. Highs in the upper 70s. Lows in the lower 50s. Wednesday, sunny. Highs in the mid-70s. At 2 a.m. at Lambert Field in St. Louis, it was clear with a temperature of 61 degrees. The dew point was 51, giving us a relative humidity of 70%. The wind was north at 3 miles an hour, and the pressure was 30.02 inches and rising. Elsewhere in the metro area, in Chesterfield, fog was reported, reducing the visibility to 1/4 of a mile, and the temperature was 55. In Belleville, it was 63 degrees. In Cahokia, it was clear and 56 degrees. In St. Charles, it was clear and 66. Across the region, it was clear in Columbia, Missouri, with a temperature of 62. In Quincy, it was clear and 56 degrees. In Kansas City, it was clear and the temperature was 63. It was clear in Springfield, Missouri, with a temperature of 62. In Rolla, it was clear and the temperature was 65. It was clear in Springfield, Illinois, with a temperature of 52. Once again in St. Louis, it was clear, the temperature was 61 degrees and the wind was north at 3 miles an hour. The current time is 2:53 a.m. Central Daylight Time. 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Here are the forecast highlights for this afternoon through Tuesday. Dry weather with unseasonably warm temperatures are forecast through early next week. The remnants of tropical cyclone Isaias may bring beneficial rain to parts of southeast Missouri and southwest Illinois this weekend, but there remains a lot of uncertainty with its track. Rest of tonight, clear. Patchy dense fog. Near steady temperature in the lower 60s. North winds around 5 miles per hour. Thursday, patchy dense fog in the morning. Sunny. Highs in the mid-80s. Northeast winds around 5 miles per hour.
Thursday night, mostly clear. Lows in the upper 50s. East winds around 5 miles per hour. Friday, sunny. Highs around 90. Southeast winds 5 to 10 miles per hour. Friday night, mostly clear. Lows in the lower 60s. South winds 5 to 10 miles per hour. Saturday, mostly sunny. Highs in the mid 80s. Saturday night, mostly cloudy. A chance of showers in the evening, then showers likely with a slight chance of thunderstorms after midnight. Lows around 60. Chance of rain 70%. Sunday, partly sunny. A slight chance of showers in the morning. Highs in the upper 70s. Chance of rain 20%. Sunday night through Monday night, mostly clear. Lows in the lower 60s. Highs around 90. Tuesday and Tuesday night, mostly clear. A 20% chance of showers. Highs in the upper 70s. Lows in the lower 50s. Wednesday, sunny. Highs in the mid-70s. At 2 a.m. at Lambert Field in St. Louis, it was clear with a temperature of 61 degrees. The dew point was 51, giving us a relative humidity of 70%. The wind was north at 3 miles an hour, and the pressure was 30.02 inches and rising. Elsewhere in the metro area, in Chesterfield, fog was reported, reducing the visibility to 1/4 of a mile, and the temperature was 55. In Belleville, it was 63 degrees. In Cahokia, it was clear and 56 degrees. In St. Charles, it was clear and 66. Across the region, it was clear in Columbia, Missouri, with a temperature of 62. In Quincy, it was clear and 56 degrees. In Kansas City, it was clear and the temperature was 63. It was clear in Springfield, Missouri, with a temperature of 62. In Rolla, it was clear and the temperature was 65. It was clear in Springfield, Illinois, with a temperature of 52. Once again in St. Louis, it was clear, the temperature was 61 degrees, and the wind was north at 3 miles an hour. The current time is 2:57 a.m. Central Daylight Time. 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Here are the forecast highlights for this afternoon through Tuesday. Dry weather with unseasonably warm temperatures are forecast through early next week. The remnants of tropical cyclone Isaias may bring beneficial rain to parts of southeast Missouri and southwest Illinois this weekend, but there remains a lot of uncertainty with its track. Rest of tonight, clear. Patchy dense fog. Near steady temperature in the lower 60s. North winds around 5 miles per hour. Thursday, patchy dense fog in the morning. Sunny. Highs in the mid-80s. Northeast winds around 5 miles per hour. Thursday night, mostly clear. Lows in the upper 50s. East winds around 5 miles per hour. Friday, sunny. Highs around 90. Southeast winds 5 to 10 miles per hour. Friday night, mostly clear. Lows in the lower 60s. South winds 5 to 10 miles per hour. Saturday, mostly sunny. Highs in the mid-80s. Saturday night, mostly cloudy. A chance of showers in the evening, then showers likely with a slight chance of thunderstorms after midnight. Lows around 60. Chance of rain 70%. Sunday, partly sunny. A slight chance of showers in the morning. Highs in the upper 70s. Chance of rain 20%. Sunday night through Monday night, mostly clear. Lows in the lower 60s. Highs around 90. Tuesday and Tuesday night, mostly clear. A 20% chance of showers. Highs in the upper 70s. Lows
lows in the lower 50s. Wednesday, sunny. Highs in the mid-70s. At 2 a.m. at Lambert Field in St. Louis, it was clear with a temperature of 61 degrees. The dew point was 51, giving us a relative humidity of 70%. The wind was north at 3 miles an hour, and the pressure was 30.02 inches and rising. Elsewhere in the metro area, in Chesterfield, fog was reported, reducing the visibility to 1/4 of a mile, and the temperature was 55. In Belleville, it was 63 degrees. In Cahokia, it was clear and 56 degrees. In St. Charles, it was clear and 66. Across the region, it was clear in Columbia, Missouri, with a temperature of 62. In Quincy, it was clear and 56 degrees. In Kansas City, it was clear and the temperature was 63. It was clear in Springfield, Missouri, with a temperature of 62. In Rolla, it was clear and the temperature was 65. It was clear in Springfield, Illinois, with a temperature of 52. Once again in St. Louis, it was clear, the temperature was 61 degrees, and the wind was north at 3 miles an hour. The current time is 3 a.m. Central Daylight Time. 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Here are the forecast highlights for this afternoon through Tuesday. Dry weather with unseasonably warm temperatures are forecast through early next week. The remnants of tropical cyclone Isaias may bring beneficial rain to parts of southeast Missouri and southwest Illinois this weekend, but there remains a lot of uncertainty with its track. Rest of tonight, clear. Patchy dense fog. Near steady temperature in the lower 60s. North winds around 5 miles per hour. Thursday, patchy dense fog in the morning. Sunny. Highs in the mid-80s. Northeast winds around 5 miles per hour. Thursday night, mostly clear. Lows in the upper 50s. East winds around 5 miles per hour. Friday, sunny. Highs around 90. Southeast winds 5 to 10 miles per hour. Friday night, mostly clear. Lows in the lower 60s. South winds 5 to 10 miles per hour. Saturday, mostly sunny. Highs in the mid-80s. Saturday night, mostly cloudy. A chance of showers in the evening, then showers likely with a slight chance of thunderstorms after midnight. Lows around 60. Chance of rain 70%. Sunday, partly sunny. A slight chance of showers in the morning. Highs in the upper 70s. Chance of rain 20%. Sunday night through Monday night, mostly clear. Lows in the lower 60s. Highs around 90. Tuesday and Tuesday night, mostly clear. A 20% chance of showers. Highs in the upper 70s. Lows in the lower 50s. Wednesday, sunny. Highs in the mid-70s. At 2 a.m. at Lambert Field in St. Louis, it was clear with a temperature of 61 degrees. The dew point was 51, giving us a relative humidity of 70%. The wind was north at 3 miles an hour, and the pressure was 30.02 inches and rising. Elsewhere in the metro area, in Chesterfield, fog was reported, reducing the visibility to 1/4 of a mile, and the temperature was 55. In Belleville, it was 63 degrees. In Cahokia, it was clear and 56 degrees. In St. Charles, it was clear and 66. Across the region, it was clear in Columbia, Missouri, with a temperature of 62. In Quincy, it was clear and 56 degrees. In Kansas City, it was clear and the temperature was 63. It was clear in Springfield, Missouri, with a temperature of 62. In Rolla, it was clear and the temperature was 65.
it was clear in Springfield, Illinois, with a temperature of 52. Once again in St. Louis, it was clear, the temperature was 61 degrees and the wind was north at 3 miles an hour. The current time is 3:04 a.m. Central Daylight Time. 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Here are the forecast highlights for this afternoon through Tuesday. Dry weather with unseasonably warm temperatures are forecast through early next week. The remnants of tropical cyclone Isaias may bring beneficial rain to parts of southeast Missouri and southwest Illinois this weekend, but there remains a lot of uncertainty with its track. Rest of tonight, clear. Patchy dense fog. Near steady temperature in the lower 60s. North winds around 5 miles per hour. Thursday, patchy dense fog in the morning. Sunny. Highs in the mid-80s. Northeast winds around 5 miles per hour. Thursday night, mostly clear. Lows in the upper 50s. East winds around 5 miles per hour. Friday, sunny. Highs around 90. Southeast winds 5 to 10 miles per hour. Friday night, mostly clear. Lows in the lower 60s. South winds 5 to 10 miles per hour. Saturday, mostly sunny. Highs in the mid-80s. Saturday night, mostly cloudy. A chance of showers in the evening, then showers likely with a slight chance of thunderstorms after midnight. Lows around 60. Chance of rain 70%. Sunday, partly sunny. A slight chance of showers in the morning. Highs in the upper 70s. Chance of rain 20%. Sunday night through Monday night, mostly clear. Lows in the lower 60s. Highs around 90. Tuesday and Tuesday night, mostly clear. A 20% chance of showers. Highs in the upper 70s. Lows in the lower 50s. Wednesday, sunny. Highs in the mid-70s. At 2 a.m. at Lambert Field in St. Louis, it was clear with a temperature of 61 degrees. The dew point was 51, giving us a relative humidity of 70%. The wind was north at 3 miles an hour, and the pressure was 30.02 inches and rising. Elsewhere in the metro area, in Chesterfield, fog was reported, reducing the visibility to 1/4 of a mile, and the temperature was 55. In Belleville, it was 63 degrees. In Cahokia, it was clear and 56 degrees. In St. Charles, it was clear and 66. Across the region, it was clear in Columbia, Missouri, with a temperature of 62. In Quincy, it was clear and 56 degrees. In Kansas City, it was clear and the temperature was 63. It was clear in Springfield, Missouri, with a temperature of 62. In Rolla, it was clear and the temperature was 65. It was clear in Springfield, Illinois, with a temperature of 52. Once again in St. Louis, it was clear, the temperature was 61 degrees and the wind was north at 3 miles an hour. The current time is 3:08 a.m. Central Daylight Time. 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Here are the forecast highlights for this afternoon through Tuesday. Dry weather with unseasonably warm temperatures are forecast through early next week. The remnants of tropical cyclone Isaias may bring beneficial rain to parts of southeast Missouri and southwest Illinois this weekend, but there remains a lot of uncertainty with its track. Rest of tonight, clear. Patchy dense fog. Near steady temperature in the lower 60s.
North winds around 5 miles per hour. Thursday, patchy dense fog in the morning. Sunny. Highs in the mid-80s. Northeast winds around 5 miles per hour. Thursday night, mostly clear. Lows in the upper 50s. East winds around 5 miles per hour. Friday, sunny. Highs around 90. Southeast winds 5 to 10 miles per hour. Friday night, mostly clear. Lows in the lower 60s. South winds 5 to 10 miles per hour. Saturday, mostly sunny. Highs in the mid-80s. Saturday night, mostly cloudy. A chance of showers in the evening, then showers likely with a slight chance of thunderstorms after midnight. Lows around 60. Chance of rain 70%. Sunday, partly sunny. A slight chance of showers in the morning. Highs in the upper 70s. Chance of rain 20%. Sunday night through Monday night, mostly clear. Lows in the lower 60s. Highs around 90. Tuesday and Tuesday night, mostly clear. A 20% chance of showers. Highs in the upper 70s. Lows in the lower 50s. Wednesday, sunny. Highs in the mid-70s. At 3 a.m. at Lambert Field in St. Louis, it was clear with a temperature of 60 degrees. The dew point was 51, giving us a relative humidity of 72%. The wind was calm, and the pressure was 30.03 inches and rising. Elsewhere in the metro area, in Chesterfield, fog was reported, reducing the visibility to 3/4 of a mile, and the temperature was 53. In Belleville, it was 59 degrees. In Cahokia, fog was reported, reducing the visibility to 1/4 of a mile, and 52 degrees. In St. Charles, it was clear and 61. Across the region, it was clear in Columbia, Missouri, with a temperature of 61. In Quincy, it was clear and 56 degrees. In Kansas City, it was partly cloudy and the temperature was 63. It was clear in Springfield, Missouri, with a temperature of 61. In Rolla, it was clear and the temperature was 65. It was clear in Springfield, Illinois, with a temperature of 51. Once again in St. Louis, it was clear, the temperature was 60 degrees and the wind was calm. The current time is 3:12 a.m. Central Daylight Time. 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Here are the forecast highlights for this afternoon through Tuesday. Dry weather with unseasonably warm temperatures are forecast through early next week. The remnants of tropical cyclone Isaias may bring beneficial rain to parts of southeast Missouri and southwest Illinois this weekend, but there remains a lot of uncertainty with its track. Rest of tonight, clear. Patchy dense fog. Near steady temperature in the lower 60s. North winds around 5 miles per hour. Thursday, patchy dense fog in the morning. Sunny. Highs in the mid-80s. Northeast winds around 5 miles per hour. Thursday night, mostly clear. Lows in the upper 50s. East winds around 5 miles per hour. Friday, sunny. Highs around 90. Southeast winds 5 to 10 miles per hour. Friday night, mostly clear. Lows in the lower 60s. South winds 5 to 10 miles per hour. Saturday, mostly sunny. Highs in the mid-80s. Saturday night, mostly cloudy. A chance of showers in the evening, then showers likely with a slight chance of thunderstorms after midnight. Lows around 60. Chance of rain 70%. Sunday, partly sunny. A slight chance of showers in the morning. Highs in the upper 70s. Chance of rain 20%. Sunday night through Monday night, mostly clear.
lows in the lower 60s, highs around 90. Tuesday and Tuesday night, mostly clear. A 20% chance of showers. Highs in the upper 70s. Lows in the lower 50s. Wednesday, sunny. Highs in the mid 70s. At 3 a.m. at Lambert Field in St. Louis, it was clear with a temperature of 60 degrees. The dew point was 51, giving us a relative humidity of 72%. The wind was calm, and the pressure was 30.03 inches and rising. Elsewhere in the metro area, in Chesterfield, fog was reported, reducing the visibility to 3/4 of a mile, and the temperature was 53. In Belleville, it was 59 degrees. In Cahokia, fog was reported, reducing the visibility to 1/4 of a mile, and 52 degrees. In St. Charles, it was clear and 61. Across the region, it was clear in Columbia, Missouri, with a temperature of 61. In Quincy, it was clear and 56 degrees. In Kansas City, it was partly cloudy and the temperature was 63. It was clear in Springfield, Missouri, with a temperature of 61. In Rolla, it was clear and the temperature was mid-70s. At 3 a.m. at

mile in 52 degrees. In St. Charles, it was clear and 61. Across the region, it was clear in Columbia, Missouri, with a temperature of 61. In Quincy, it was clear and 56 degrees. In Kansas City, it was partly cloudy and the temperature was 63. It was clear in Springfield, Missouri, with a temperature of 61. In Rolla, it was clear and the temperature was 65. It was clear in Springfield, Illinois, with a temperature of 51. Once again in St. Louis, it was clear, the temperature was 60 degrees and the wind was calm. The current time is 3:16 a.m. Central Daylight Time. 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Here are the forecast highlights for this afternoon through Tuesday. Dry weather with unseasonably warm temperatures are forecast through early next week. The remnants of Tropical Cyclone Isaias may bring beneficial rain to parts of southeast Missouri and southwest Illinois this weekend, but there remains a lot of uncertainty with its track. Rest of tonight, clear. Patchy dense fog. Near steady temperature in the lower 60s. North winds around 5 miles per hour. Thursday, patchy dense fog in the morning. Sunny. Highs in the mid-80s. Northeast winds around 5 miles per hour. Thursday night, mostly clear. Lows in the upper 50s. East winds around 5 miles per hour. Friday, sunny. Highs around 90. Southeast winds 5 to 10 miles per hour. Friday night, mostly clear. Lows in the lower 60s. South winds 5 to 10 miles per hour. Saturday, mostly sunny. Highs in the mid-80s. Saturday night, mostly cloudy. A chance of showers in the evening, then showers likely with a slight chance of thunderstorms after midnight. Lows around 60. Chance of rain 70%. Sunday, partly sunny. A slight chance of showers in the morning. Highs in the upper 70s. Chance of rain 20%. Sunday night through Monday night, mostly clear. Lows in the lower 60s. Highs around 90. Tuesday and Tuesday night, mostly clear. A 20% chance of showers. Highs in the upper 70s. Lows in the lower 50s. Wednesday, sunny. Highs in the mid-70s. At 3 a.m. at Lambert Field in St. Louis, it was clear with a temperature of 60 degrees. The dew point was 51, giving us a relative humidity of 72%. The wind was calm, and the pressure was 30.03 inches and rising. Elsewhere in the metro area, in Chesterfield, fog was reported, reducing the visibility to 3/4 of a mile, and the temperature was 53. In Belleville, it was 59 degrees. In Cahokia, fog was reported, reducing the visibility to 1/4 of a mile and 52 degrees. In St. Charles, it was clear and 61. Across the region, it was clear in Columbia, Missouri, with a temperature of 61. In Quincy, it was clear and 56 degrees. In Kansas City, it was partly cloudy and the temperature was 63. It was clear in Springfield, Missouri, with a temperature of 61. In Rolla, it was clear and the temperature was 65. It was clear in Springfield, Illinois, with a temperature of 51. Once again in St. Louis, it was clear, the temperature was 60 degrees and the wind was calm. The current time is 3:19 a.m. Central Daylight Time. 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

Here are the forecast highlights for this afternoon through Tuesday. Dry weather with unseasonably warm temperatures are forecast through early next week. The remnants of Tropical Cyclone Isaias may bring beneficial rain to parts of southeast Missouri and southwest Illinois this weekend, but there remains a lot of uncertainty with its track. Rest of tonight, clear. Patchy dense fog. Near steady temperature in the lower 60s. North winds around 5 miles per hour. Thursday, patchy dense fog in the morning. Sunny. Highs in the mid-80s. Northeast winds around 5 miles per hour. Thursday night, mostly clear. Lows in the upper 50s. East winds around 5 miles per hour. Friday, sunny. Highs around 90. Southeast winds 5 to 10 miles per hour. Friday night, mostly clear. Lows in the lower 60s. South winds 5 to 10 miles per hour. Saturday, mostly sunny. Highs in the mid-80s. Saturday night, mostly cloudy. A chance of showers in the evening, then showers likely with a slight chance of thunderstorms after midnight. Lows around 60. Chance of rain 70%. Sunday, partly sunny. A slight chance of showers in the morning. Highs in the upper 70s. Chance of rain 20%. Sunday night through Monday night, mostly clear. Lows in the lower 60s. Highs around 90. Tuesday and Tuesday night, mostly clear. A 20% chance of showers. Highs in the upper 70s. Lows in the lower 50s. Wednesday, sunny. Highs in the mid-70s. At 3 a.m. at Lambert Field in St. Louis, it was clear with a temperature of 60 degrees. The dew point was 51, giving us a relative humidity of 72%. The wind was calm, and the pressure was 30.03 inches and rising. Elsewhere in the metro area, in Chesterfield, fog was reported, reducing the visibility to 3/4 of a mile, and the temperature was 53. In Belleville, it was 59 degrees. In Cahokia, fog was reported, reducing the visibility to 1/4 of a mile, and 52 degrees. In St. Charles, it was clear and 61. Across the region, it was clear in Columbia, Missouri, with a temperature of 61. In Quincy, it was clear and 56 degrees. In Kansas City, it was partly cloudy and the temperature was 63. It was clear in Springfield, Missouri, with a temperature of 61. In Rolla, it was clear and the temperature was 65. It was clear in Springfield, Illinois, with a temperature of 51. Once again in St. Louis, it was clear, the temperature was 60 degrees and the wind was calm. The current time is 3:23 a.m. Central Daylight Time. 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Here are the forecast highlights for this afternoon through Tuesday. Dry weather with unseasonably warm temperatures are forecast through early next week. The remnants of Tropical Cyclone Isaias may bring beneficial rain to parts of southeast Missouri and southwest Illinois this weekend, but there remains a lot of uncertainty with its track. Rest of tonight, clear. Patchy dense fog. Near steady temperature in the lower 60s. North winds around 5 miles per hour. Thursday, patchy dense fog in the morning. Sunny. Highs in the mid-80s. Northeast winds around 5 miles per hour. Thursday night, mostly clear. Lows in the upper 50s. East winds around 5 miles per hour. Friday, sunny. Highs around 90. Southeast winds 5 to 10 miles per hour. Friday night, mostly clear. Lows in the lower 60s. South winds 5 to 10 miles per hour. Saturday, mostly sunny.
highs in the mid-80s. Saturday night, mostly cloudy. A chance of showers in the evening, then showers likely with a slight chance of thunderstorms after midnight. Lows around 60. Chance of rain 70%. Sunday, partly sunny. A slight chance of showers in the morning. Highs in the upper 70s. Chance of rain 20%. Sunday night through Monday night, mostly clear. Lows in the lower 60s. Highs around 90. Tuesday and Tuesday night, mostly clear. A 20% chance of showers. Highs in the upper 70s. Lows in the lower 50s. Wednesday, sunny. Highs in the mid-70s. At 3 a.m. at Lambert Field in St. Louis, it was clear with a temperature of 60 degrees. The dew point was 51, giving us a relative humidity of 72%. The wind was calm, and the pressure was 30.03 inches and rising. Elsewhere in the metro area, in Chesterfield, fog was reported, reducing the visibility to 3/4 of a mile, and the temperature was 53. In Belleville, it was 59 degrees. In Cahokia, fog was reported, reducing the visibility to 1/4 of a mile, and 52 degrees. In St. Charles, it was clear and 61. Across the region, it was clear in Columbia, Missouri, with a temperature of 61. In Quincy, it was clear and 56 degrees. In Kansas City, it was partly cloudy and the temperature was 63. It was clear in Springfield, Missouri, with a temperature of 61. In Rolla, it was clear and the temperature was 65. It was clear in Springfield, Illinois, with a temperature of 51. Once again in St. Louis, it was clear, the temperature was 60 degrees and the wind was calm. The current time is 3:27 a.m. Central Daylight Time. 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Here are the forecast highlights for this afternoon through Tuesday. Dry weather with unseasonably warm temperatures are forecast through early next week. The remnants of Tropical Cyclone Isaias may bring beneficial rain to parts of southeast Missouri and southwest Illinois this weekend, but there remains a lot of uncertainty with its track. Rest of tonight, clear. Patchy dense fog. Near steady temperature in the lower 60s. North winds around 5 miles per hour. Thursday, patchy dense fog in the morning. Sunny. Highs in the mid-80s. Northeast winds around 5 miles per hour. Thursday night, mostly clear. Lows in the upper 50s. East winds around 5 miles per hour. Friday, sunny. Highs around 90. Southeast winds 5 to 10 miles per hour. Friday night, mostly clear. Lows in the lower 60s. South winds 5 to 10 miles per hour. Saturday, mostly sunny. Highs in the mid-80s. Saturday night, mostly cloudy. A chance of showers in the evening, then showers likely with a slight chance of thunderstorms after midnight. Lows around 60. Chance of rain 70%. Sunday, partly sunny. A slight chance of showers in the morning. Highs in the upper 70s. Chance of rain 20%. Sunday night through Monday night, mostly clear. Lows in the lower 60s. Highs around 90. Tuesday and Tuesday night, mostly clear. A 20% chance of showers. Highs in the upper 70s. Lows in the lower 50s. Wednesday, sunny. Highs in the mid-70s. At 3 a.m. at Lambert Field in St. Louis, it was clear with a temperature of 60 degrees. The dew point was 51, giving us a relative humidity of 72%. The wind was calm, and the pressure was 30.03 inches and rising. Elsewhere in the metro area, in Chesterfield,
fog was reported, reducing the visibility to 3/4 of a mile, and the temperature was 53. In Belleville, it was 59 degrees. In Cahokia, fog was reported, reducing the visibility to 1/4 of a mile and 52 degrees. In St. Charles, it was clear and 61. Across the region, it was clear in Columbia, Missouri, with a temperature of 61. In Quincy, it was clear and 56 degrees. In Kansas City, it was partly cloudy and the temperature was 63. It was clear in Springfield, Missouri, with a temperature of 61. In Rolla, it was clear and the temperature was 65. It was clear in Springfield, Illinois, with a temperature of 51. Once again in St. Louis, it was clear, the temperature was 60 degrees and the wind was calm. The current time is 3:31 a.m. Central Daylight Time. 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Here are the forecast highlights for this afternoon through Tuesday. Dry weather with unseasonably warm temperatures are forecast through early next week. The remnants of Tropical Cyclone Isaias may bring beneficial rain to parts of southeast Missouri and southwest Illinois this weekend, but there remains a lot of uncertainty with its track. Rest of tonight, clear. Patchy dense fog. Near steady temperature in the lower 60s. North winds around 5 miles per hour. Thursday, patchy dense fog in the morning. Sunny. Highs in the mid-80s. Northeast winds around 5 miles per hour. Thursday night, mostly clear. Lows in the upper 50s. East winds around 5 miles per hour. Friday, sunny. Highs around 90. Southeast winds 5 to 10 miles per hour. Friday night, mostly clear. Lows in the lower 60s. South winds 5 to 10 miles per hour. Saturday, mostly sunny. Highs in the mid-80s. Saturday night, mostly cloudy. A chance of showers in the evening, then showers likely with a slight chance of thunderstorms after midnight. Lows around 60. Chance of rain 70%. Sunday, partly sunny. A slight chance of showers in the morning. Highs in the upper 70s. Chance of rain 20%. Sunday night through Monday night, mostly clear. Lows in the lower 60s. Highs around 90. Tuesday and Tuesday night, mostly clear. A 20% chance of showers. Highs in the upper 70s. Lows in the lower 50s. Wednesday, sunny. Highs in the mid-70s. At 3 a.m. at Lambert Field in St. Louis, it was clear with a temperature of 60 degrees. The dew point was 51, giving us a relative humidity of 72%. The wind was calm, and the pressure was 30.03 inches and rising. Elsewhere in the metro area, in Chesterfield, fog was reported, reducing the visibility to 3/4 of a mile, and the temperature was 53. In Belleville, it was 59 degrees. In Cahokia, fog was reported, reducing the visibility to 1/4 of a mile and 52 degrees. In St. Charles, it was clear and 61. Across the region, it was clear in Columbia, Missouri, with a temperature of 61. In Quincy, it was clear and 56 degrees. In Kansas City, it was partly cloudy and the temperature was 63. It was clear in Springfield, Missouri, with a temperature of 61. In Rolla, it was clear and the temperature was 65. It was clear in Springfield, Illinois, with a temperature of 51. Once again in St. Louis, it was clear, the temperature was 60 degrees and the wind was calm. The current time is 3:35 a.m. Central Daylight Time. 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
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Here are the forecast highlights for this afternoon through Tuesday. Dry weather with unseasonably warm temperatures are forecast through early next week. The remnants of tropical cyclone Isaias may bring beneficial rain to parts of southeast Missouri and southwest Illinois this weekend, but there remains a lot of uncertainty with its track. Rest of tonight, clear. Patchy dense fog. Near steady temperature in the lower 60s. North winds around 5 miles per hour. Thursday, patchy dense fog in the morning. Sunny. Highs in the mid-80s. Northeast winds around 5 miles per hour. Thursday night, mostly clear. Lows in the upper 50s. East winds around 5 miles per hour. Friday, sunny. Highs around 90. Southeast winds 5 to 10 miles per hour. Friday night, mostly clear. Lows in the lower 60s. South winds 5 to 10 miles per hour. Saturday, mostly sunny. Highs in the mid-80s. Saturday night, mostly cloudy. A chance of showers in the evening, then showers likely with a slight chance of thunderstorms after midnight. Lows around 60. Chance of rain 70%. Sunday, partly sunny. A slight chance of showers in the morning. Highs in the upper 70s. Chance of rain 20%. Sunday night through Monday night, mostly clear. Lows in the lower 60s. Highs around 90. Tuesday and Tuesday night, mostly clear. A 20% chance of showers. Highs in the upper 70s. Lows in the lower 50s. Wednesday, sunny. Highs in the mid 70s. At 3 a.m. at Lambert Field in St. Louis, it was clear with a temperature of 60 degrees. The dew point was 51, giving us a relative humidity of 72%. The wind was calm, and the pressure was 30.03 inches and rising. Elsewhere in the metro area, in Chesterfield, fog was reported, reducing the visibility to 0.75 miles, and the temperature was 53. In Belleville, it was 59 degrees. In Cahokia, fog was reported, reducing the visibility to 0.25 miles and 52 degrees. In St. Charles, it was clear and 61. Across the region, it was clear in Columbia, Missouri, with a temperature of 61. In Quincy, it was clear and 56 degrees. In Kansas City, it was partly cloudy and the temperature was 63. It was clear in Springfield, Missouri, with a temperature of 61. In Rolla, it was clear and the temperature was 65. It was clear in Springfield, Illinois, with a temperature of 51. Once again in St. Louis, it was clear, the temperature was 60 degrees and the wind was calm. The current time is 3:38 a.m. Central Daylight Time. 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Here are the forecast highlights for this afternoon through Tuesday. Dry weather with unseasonably warm temperatures are forecast through early next week. The remnants of tropical cyclone Isaias may bring beneficial rain to parts of southeast Missouri and southwest Illinois this weekend, but there remains a lot of uncertainty with its track. Rest of tonight, clear. Patchy dense fog. Near steady temperature in the lower 60s. North winds around 5 miles per hour. Thursday, patchy dense fog in the morning. Sunny. Highs in the mid-80s. Northeast winds around 5 miles per hour. Thursday night, mostly clear. Lows in the upper 50s. East winds around 5 miles per hour. Friday, sunny. Highs around 90.
southeast winds 5 to 10 miles per hour. Friday night, mostly clear. Lows in the lower 60s. South winds 5 to 10 miles per hour. Saturday, mostly sunny. Highs in the mid-80s. Saturday night, mostly cloudy. A chance of showers in the evening, then showers likely with a slight chance of thunderstorms after midnight. Lows around 60. Chance of rain 70%. Sunday, partly sunny. A slight chance of showers in the morning. Highs in the upper 70s. Chance of rain 20%. Sunday night through Monday night, mostly clear. Lows in the lower 60s. Highs around 90. Tuesday and Tuesday night, mostly clear. A 20% chance of showers. Highs in the upper 70s. Lows in the lower 50s. Wednesday, sunny. Highs in the mid 70s. At 3 a.m. at Lambert Field in St. Louis, it was clear with a temperature of 60 degrees. The dew point was 51, giving us a relative humidity of 72%. The wind was calm, and the pressure was 30.03 inches and rising. Elsewhere in the metro area, in Chesterfield, fog was reported, reducing the visibility to 3/4 of a mile, and the temperature was 53. In Belleville, it was 59 degrees. In Cahokia, fog was reported, reducing the visibility to 1/4 of a mile and 52 degrees. In St. Charles, it was clear and 61. Across the region, it was clear in Columbia, Missouri, with a temperature of 61. In Quincy, it was clear and 56 degrees. In Kansas City, it was partly cloudy and the temperature was 63. It was clear in Springfield, Missouri, with a temperature of 61. In Rolla, it was clear and the temperature was 65. It was clear in Springfield, Illinois, with a temperature of 51. Once again in St. Louis, it was clear, the temperature was 60 degrees and the wind was calm. The current time is 3:42 a.m. Central Daylight Time. 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Here are the forecast highlights for this afternoon through Tuesday. Dry weather with unseasonably warm temperatures are forecast through early next week. The remnants of tropical cyclone Isaias may bring beneficial rain to parts of southeast Missouri and southwest Illinois this weekend, but there remains a lot of uncertainty with its track. Rest of tonight, clear. Patchy dense fog. Near steady temperature in the lower 60s. North winds around 5 miles per hour. Thursday, patchy dense fog in the morning. Sunny. Highs in the mid-80s. Northeast winds around 5 miles per hour. Thursday night, mostly clear. Lows in the upper 50s. East winds around 5 miles per hour. Friday, sunny. Highs around 90. Southeast winds 5 to 10 miles per hour. Friday night, mostly clear. Lows in the lower 60s. South winds 5 to 10 miles per hour. Saturday, mostly sunny. Highs in the mid-80s. Saturday night, mostly cloudy. A chance of showers in the evening, then showers likely with a slight chance of thunderstorms after midnight. Lows around 60. Chance of rain 70%. Sunday, partly sunny. A slight chance of showers in the morning. Highs in the upper 70s. Chance of rain 20%. Sunday night through Monday night, mostly clear. Lows in the lower 60s. Highs around 90. Tuesday and Tuesday night, mostly clear. A 20% chance of showers. Highs in the upper 70s. Lows in the lower 50s. Wednesday, sunny. Highs in the mid-70s. At 3 a.m. at Lambert Field in St. Louis, it was clear with a temperature of 60.
degrees. The dew point was 51, giving us a relative humidity of 72%. The wind was calm, and the pressure was 30.03 inches and rising. Elsewhere in the metro area, in Chesterfield, fog was reported, reducing the visibility to 3/4 of a mile, and the temperature was 53. In Belleville, it was 59 degrees. In Cahokia, fog was reported, reducing the visibility to 1/4 of a mile and 52 degrees. In St. Charles, it was clear and 61. Across the region, it was clear in Columbia, Missouri, with a temperature of 61. In Quincy, it was clear and 56 degrees. In Kansas City, it was partly cloudy and the temperature was 63. It was clear in Springfield, Missouri, with a temperature of 61. In Rolla, it was clear and the temperature was 65. It was clear in Springfield, Illinois, with a temperature of 51. Once again in St. Louis, it was clear, the temperature was 60 degrees and the wind was calm. The current time is 3:46 a.m. Central Daylight Time. 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Here are the forecast highlights for this afternoon through Tuesday. Dry weather with unseasonably warm temperatures are forecast through early next week. The remnants of tropical cyclone Isaias may bring beneficial rain to parts of southeast Missouri and southwest Illinois this weekend, but there remains a lot of uncertainty with its track. Rest of tonight, clear. Patchy dense fog. Near steady temperature in the lower 60s. North winds around 5 miles per hour. Thursday, patchy dense fog in the morning. Sunny. Highs in the mid-80s. Northeast winds around 5 miles per hour. Thursday night, mostly clear. Lows in the upper 50s. East winds around 5 miles per hour. Friday, sunny. Highs around 90. Southeast winds 5 to 10 miles per hour. Friday night, mostly clear. Lows in the lower 60s. South winds 5 to 10 miles per hour. Saturday, mostly sunny. Highs in the mid-80s. Saturday night, mostly cloudy. A chance of showers in the evening, then showers likely with a slight chance of thunderstorms after midnight. Lows around 60. Chance of rain 70%. Sunday, partly sunny. A slight chance of showers in the morning. Highs in the upper 70s. Chance of rain 20%. Sunday night through Monday night, mostly clear. Lows in the lower 60s. Highs around 90. Tuesday and Tuesday night, mostly clear. A 20% chance of showers. Highs in the upper 70s. Lows in the lower 50s. Wednesday, sunny. Highs in the mid 70s. At 3 a.m. at Lambert Field in St. Louis, it was clear with a temperature of 60 degrees. The dew point was 51, giving us a relative humidity of 72%. The wind was calm, and the pressure was 30.03 inches and rising. Elsewhere in the metro area, in Chesterfield, fog was reported, reducing the visibility to 3/4 of a mile, and the temperature was 53. In Belleville, it was 59 degrees. In Cahokia, fog was reported, reducing the visibility to 1/4 of a mile and 52 degrees. In St. Charles, it was clear and 61. Across the region, it was clear in Columbia, Missouri, with a temperature of 61. In Quincy, it was clear and 56 degrees. In Kansas City, it was partly cloudy and the temperature was 63. It was clear in Springfield, Missouri, with a temperature of 61. In Rolla, it was clear and the temperature was 65. It was clear in Springfield, Illinois, with a temperature of 51. Once again in St. Louis, it was clear, the temperature was 60 degrees and the wind was calm.
The current time is 3:50 a.m. Central Daylight Time. 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Here are the forecast highlights for this afternoon through Tuesday. Dry weather with unseasonably warm temperatures are forecast through early next week. The remnants of Tropical Cyclone Isaias may bring beneficial rain to parts of southeast Missouri and southwest Illinois this weekend, but there remains a lot of uncertainty with its track. Rest of tonight, clear. Patchy dense fog. Near steady temperature in the lower 60s. North winds around 5 miles per hour. Thursday, patchy dense fog in the morning. Sunny. Highs in the mid-80s. Northeast winds around 5 miles per hour. Thursday night, mostly clear. Lows in the upper 50s. East winds around 5 miles per hour. Friday, sunny. Highs around 90. Southeast winds 5 to 10 miles per hour. Friday night, mostly clear. Lows in the lower 60s. South winds 5 to 10 miles per hour. Saturday, mostly sunny. Highs in the mid-80s. Saturday night, mostly cloudy. A chance of showers in the evening, then showers likely with a slight chance of thunderstorms after midnight. Lows around 60. Chance of rain 70%. Sunday, partly sunny. A slight chance of showers in the morning. Highs in the upper 70s. Chance of rain 20%. Sunday night through Monday night, mostly clear. Lows in the lower 60s. Highs around 90. Tuesday and Tuesday night, mostly clear. A 20% chance of showers. Highs in the upper 70s. Lows in the lower 50s. Wednesday, sunny. Highs in the mid-70s. At 3 a.m. at Lambert Field in St. Louis, it was clear with a temperature of 60 degrees. The dew point was 51, giving us a relative humidity of 72%. The wind was calm, and the pressure was 30.03 inches and rising. Elsewhere in the metro area, in Chesterfield, fog was reported, reducing the visibility to 3/4 of a mile, and the temperature was 53. In Belleville, it was 59 degrees. In Cahokia, fog was reported, reducing the visibility to 1/4 of a mile and 52 degrees. In St. Charles, it was clear and 61. Across the region, it was clear in Columbia, Missouri, with a temperature of 61. In Quincy, it was clear and 56 degrees. In Kansas City, it was partly cloudy and the temperature was 63. It was clear in Springfield, Missouri, with a temperature of 61. In Rolla, it was clear and the temperature was 65. It was clear in Springfield, Illinois, with a temperature of 51. Once again in St. Louis, it was clear, the temperature was 60 degrees and the wind was calm. The current time is 3:54 a.m. Central Daylight Time. 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Here are the forecast highlights for this afternoon through Tuesday. Dry weather with unseasonably warm temperatures are forecast through early next week. The remnants of Tropical Cyclone Isaias may bring beneficial rain to parts of southeast Missouri and southwest Illinois this weekend, but there remains a lot of uncertainty with its track. Rest of tonight, clear. Patchy dense fog. Near steady temperature in the lower 60s. North winds around 5 miles per hour. Thursday, patchy dense fog in the morning. Sunny. Highs in the mid-80s. Northeast winds around
miles per hour. Thursday night, mostly clear. Lows in the upper 50s. East winds around 5 miles per hour. Friday, sunny. Highs around 90. Southeast winds 5 to 10 miles per hour. Friday night, mostly clear. Lows in the lower 60s. South winds 5 to 10 miles per hour. Saturday, mostly sunny. Highs in the mid 80s. Saturday night, mostly cloudy. A chance of showers in the evening, then showers likely with a slight chance of thunderstorms after midnight. Lows around 60. Chance of rain 70%. Sunday, partly sunny. A slight chance of showers in the morning. Highs in the upper 70s. Chance of rain 20%. Sunday night through Monday night, mostly clear. Lows in the lower 60s. Highs around 90. Tuesday and Tuesday night, mostly clear. A 20% chance of showers. Highs in the upper 70s. Lows in the lower 50s. Wednesday, sunny. Highs in the mid-70s. At 3 a.m. at Lambert Field in St. Louis, it was clear with a temperature of 60 degrees. The dew point was 51, giving us a relative humidity of 72%. The wind was calm, and the pressure was 30.03 inches and rising. Elsewhere in the metro area, in Chesterfield, fog was reported, reducing the visibility to 3/4 of a mile, and the temperature was 53. In Belleville, it was 59 degrees. In Cahokia, fog was reported, reducing the visibility to 1/4 of a mile, and 52 degrees. In St. Charles, it was clear and 61. Across the region, it was clear in Columbia, Missouri, with a temperature of 61. In Quincy, it was clear and 56 degrees. In Kansas City, it was partly cloudy and the temperature was 63. It was clear in Springfield, Missouri, with a temperature of 61. In Rolla, it was clear and the temperature was 65. It was clear in Springfield, Illinois, with a temperature of 51. Once again in St. Louis, it was clear, the temperature was 60 degrees and the wind was calm. The current time is 3:57 a.m. Central Daylight Time. 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Here are the forecast highlights for this afternoon through Tuesday. Dry weather with unseasonably warm temperatures are forecast through early next week. The remnants of Tropical Cyclone Isaias may bring beneficial rain to parts of southeast Missouri and southwest Illinois this weekend, but there remains a lot of uncertainty with its track. Rest of tonight, clear. Patchy dense fog. Near steady temperature in the lower 60s. North winds around 5 miles per hour. Thursday, patchy dense fog in the morning. Sunny. Highs in the mid-80s. Northeast winds around 5 miles per hour. Thursday night, mostly clear. Lows in the upper 50s. East winds around 5 miles per hour. Friday, sunny. Highs around 90. Southeast winds 5 to 10 miles per hour. Friday night, mostly clear. Lows in the lower 60s. South winds 5 to 10 miles per hour. Saturday, mostly sunny. Highs in the mid-80s. Saturday night, mostly cloudy. A chance of showers in the evening, then showers likely with a slight chance of thunderstorms after midnight. Lows around 60. Chance of rain 70%. Sunday, partly sunny. A slight chance of showers in the morning. Highs in the upper 70s. Chance of rain 20%. Sunday night through Monday night, mostly clear. Lows in the lower 60s. Highs around 90. Tuesday and Tuesday night, mostly clear. A 20% chance of showers. Highs
the upper 70s. Lows in the lower 50s. Wednesday, sunny. Highs in the mid-70s. At 3 a.m. at Lambert Field in St. Louis, it was clear with a temperature of 60 degrees. The dew point was 51, giving us a relative humidity of 72%. The wind was calm, and the pressure was 30.03 inches and rising. Elsewhere in the metro area, in Chesterfield, fog was reported, reducing the visibility to 3/4 of a mile, and the temperature was 53. In Belleville, it was 59 degrees. In Cahokia, fog was reported, reducing the visibility to 1/4 of a mile, and 52 degrees. In St. Charles, it was clear and 61. Across the region, it was clear in Columbia, Missouri, with a temperature of 61. In Quincy, it was clear and 56 degrees. In Kansas City, it was partly cloudy and the temperature was 63. It was clear in Springfield, Missouri, with a temperature of 61. In Rolla, it was clear and the temperature was 65. It was clear in Springfield, Illinois, with a temperature of 51. Once again in St. Louis, it was clear, the temperature was 60 degrees and the wind was calm. The current time is 4:01 a.m. Central Daylight Time. 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Here are the forecast highlights for this afternoon through Tuesday. Dry weather with unseasonably warm temperatures are forecast through early next week. The remnants of Tropical Cyclone Isaias may bring beneficial rain to parts of southeast Missouri and southwest Illinois this weekend, but there remains a lot of uncertainty with its track. Rest of tonight, clear. Patchy dense fog. Near steady temperature in the lower 60s. North winds around 5 miles per hour. Thursday, patchy dense fog in the morning. Sunny. Highs in the mid-80s. Northeast winds around 5 miles per hour. Thursday night, mostly clear. Lows in the upper 50s. East winds around 5 miles per hour. Friday, sunny. Highs around 90. Southeast winds 5 to 10 miles per hour. Friday night, mostly clear. Lows in the lower 60s. South winds 5 to 10 miles per hour. Saturday, mostly sunny. Highs in the mid-80s. Saturday night, mostly cloudy. A chance of showers in the evening, then showers likely with a slight chance of thunderstorms after midnight. Lows around 60. Chance of rain 70%. Sunday, partly sunny. A slight chance of showers in the morning. Highs in the upper 70s. Chance of rain 20%. Sunday night through Monday night, mostly clear. Lows in the lower 60s. Highs around 90. Tuesday and Tuesday night, mostly clear. A 20% chance of showers. Highs in the upper 70s. Lows in the lower 50s. Wednesday, sunny. Highs in the mid-70s. At 3 a.m. at Lambert Field in St. Louis, it was clear with a temperature of 60 degrees. The dew point was 51, giving us a relative humidity of 72%. The wind was calm, and the pressure was 30.03 inches and rising. Elsewhere in the metro area, in Chesterfield, fog was reported, reducing the visibility to 3/4 of a mile, and the temperature was 53. In Belleville, it was 59 degrees. In Cahokia, fog was reported, reducing the visibility to 1/4 of a mile, and 52 degrees. In St. Charles, it was clear and 61. Across the region, it was clear in Columbia, Missouri, with a temperature of 61. In Quincy, it was clear and 56 degrees. In Kansas City, it was partly cloudy and the temperature was 63. It was clear in Springfield, Missouri, with a temperature of 61. In Rolla, it was clear.
and the temperature was 65. It was clear in Springfield, Illinois, with a temperature of 51. Once again in St. Louis, it was clear, the temperature was 60 degrees and the wind was calm. The current time is 4:05 a.m. Central Daylight Time. 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Here are the forecast highlights for this afternoon through Tuesday. Dry weather with unseasonably warm temperatures are forecast through early next week. The remnants of Tropical Cyclone Isaias may bring beneficial rain to parts of southeast Missouri and southwest Illinois this weekend, but there remains a lot of uncertainty with its track. Rest of tonight, clear. Patchy dense fog. Near steady temperature in the lower 60s. North winds around 5 miles per hour. Thursday, patchy dense fog in the morning. Sunny. Highs in the mid-80s. Northeast winds around 5 miles per hour. Thursday night, mostly clear. Lows in the upper 50s. East winds around 5 miles per hour. Friday, sunny. Highs around 90. Southeast winds 5 to 10 miles per hour. Friday night, mostly clear. Lows in the lower 60s. South winds 5 to 10 miles per hour. Saturday, mostly sunny. Highs in the mid-80s. Saturday night, mostly cloudy. A chance of showers in the evening, then showers likely with a slight chance of thunderstorms after midnight. Lows around 60. Chance of rain 70%. Sunday, partly sunny. A slight chance of showers in the morning. Highs in the upper 70s. Chance of rain 20%. Sunday night through Monday night, mostly clear. Lows in the lower 60s. Highs around 90. Tuesday and Tuesday night, mostly clear. A 20% chance of showers. Highs in the upper 70s. Lows in the lower 50s. Wednesday, sunny. Highs in the mid-70s. At 3 a.m. at Lambert Field in St. Louis, it was clear with a temperature of 60 degrees. The dew point was 51, giving us a relative humidity of 72%. The wind was calm, and the pressure was 30.03 inches and rising. Elsewhere in the metro area, in Chesterfield, fog was reported, reducing the visibility to 3/4 of a mile, and the temperature was 53. In Belleville, it was 59 degrees. In Cahokia, fog was reported, reducing the visibility to 1/4 of a mile, and 52 degrees. In St. Charles, it was clear and 61. Across the region, it was clear in Columbia, Missouri, with a temperature of 61. In Quincy, it was clear, and 56 degrees. In Kansas City, it was partly cloudy, and the temperature was 63. It was clear in Springfield, Missouri, with a temperature of 61. In Rolla, it was clear and the temperature was 65. It was clear in Springfield, Illinois, with a temperature of 51. Once again in St. Louis, it was clear, the temperature was 60 degrees and the wind was calm. The current time is 4:09 a.m. Central Daylight Time. 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Here are the forecast highlights for this afternoon through Tuesday. Dry weather with unseasonably warm temperatures are forecast through early next week. The remnants of Tropical Cyclone Isaias may bring beneficial rain to parts of southeast Missouri and southwest Illinois this weekend, but there remains a lot of uncertainty with its track. Rest of tonight, clear. Patchy dense fog. Near steady temperatures.
in the lower 60s. North winds around 5 miles per hour. Thursday, patchy dense fog in the morning. Sunny. Highs in the mid-80s. Northeast winds around 5 miles per hour. Thursday night, mostly clear. Lows in the upper 50s. East winds around 5 miles per hour. Friday, sunny. Highs around 90. Southeast winds 5 to 10 miles per hour. Friday night, mostly clear. Lows in the lower 60s. South winds 5 to 10 miles per hour. Saturday, mostly sunny. Highs in the mid-80s. Saturday night, mostly cloudy. A chance of showers in the evening, then showers likely with a slight chance of thunderstorms after midnight. Lows around 60. Chance of rain 70%. Sunday, partly sunny. A slight chance of showers in the morning. Highs in the upper 70s. Chance of rain 20%. Sunday night through Monday night, mostly clear. Lows in the lower 60s. Highs around 90. Tuesday and Tuesday night, mostly clear. A 20% chance of showers. Highs in the upper 70s. Lows in the lower 50s. Wednesday, sunny. Highs in the mid-70s. At 4 a.m. at Lambert Field in St. Louis, it was clear with a temperature of 58 degrees. The dew point was 50, giving us a relative humidity of 75%. The wind was calm, and the pressure was 30.03 inches and steady. Elsewhere in the metro area, in Chesterfield, fog was reported, reducing the visibility to one-half of a mile, and the temperature was 52. In Belleville, it was 56 degrees. In Cahokia, it was clear, and 51 degrees. In St. Charles, it was clear, and 52. Across the region, it was clear in Columbia, Missouri, with a temperature of 60. In Quincy, it was clear, and 55 degrees. In Kansas City, it was clear, and the temperature was 61. It was clear in Springfield, Missouri, with a temperature of 59. In Rolla, it was clear and the temperature was 61. It was clear in Springfield, Illinois, with a temperature of 49. Once again in St. Louis, it was clear, the temperature was 58 degrees and the wind was calm. The current time is 4:13 a.m. Central Daylight Time. 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Here are the forecast highlights for this afternoon through Tuesday. Dry weather with unseasonably warm temperatures are forecast through early next week. The remnants of tropical cyclone Isaias may bring beneficial rain to parts of southeast Missouri and southwest Illinois this weekend, but there remains a lot of uncertainty with its track. Rest of tonight, clear. Patchy dense fog. Near steady temperature in the lower 60s. North winds around 5 miles per hour. Thursday, patchy dense fog in the morning. Sunny. Highs in the mid-80s. Northeast winds around 5 miles per hour. Thursday night, mostly clear. Lows in the upper 50s. East winds around 5 miles per hour. Friday, sunny. Highs around 90. Southeast winds 5 to 10 miles per hour. Friday night, mostly clear. Lows in the lower 60s. South winds 5 to 10 miles per hour. Saturday, mostly sunny. Highs in the mid-80s. Saturday night, mostly cloudy. A chance of showers in the evening, then showers likely with a slight chance of thunderstorms after midnight. Lows around 60. Chance of rain 70%. Sunday, partly sunny. A slight chance of showers in the morning. Highs in the upper 70s. Chance of rain 20%. Sunday night through Monday night, mostly clear. Lows in the lower
60s. Highs around 90. Tuesday and Tuesday night, mostly clear. A 20% chance of showers. Highs in the upper 70s. Lows in the lower 50s. Wednesday, sunny. Highs in the mid-70s. At 4 a.m. at Lambert Field in St. Louis, it was clear with a temperature of 58 degrees. The dew point was 50, giving us a relative humidity of 75%. The wind was calm, and the pressure was 30.03 inches and steady. Elsewhere in the metro area, in Chesterfield, fog was reported, reducing the visibility to 0.5 miles, and the temperature was 52. In Belleville, it was 56 degrees. In Cahokia, it was clear and 51 degrees. In St. Charles, it was clear and 52. Across the region, it was clear in Columbia, Missouri, with a temperature of 60. In Quincy, it was clear and 50-60s. Highs around 90.

were in the metro area in Chesterfield. Fog was reported, reducing the visibility to one half of a mile, and the temperature was 52. In Belleville, it was 56 degrees. In Cahokia, it was clear and 51 degrees. In St. Charles, it was clear and 52. Across the region, it was clear in Columbia, Missouri, with a temperature of 60. In Quincy, it was clear and 55 degrees. In Kansas City, it was clear and the temperature was 61. It was clear in Springfield, Missouri, with a temperature of 59. In Rolla, it was clear and the temperature was 61. It was clear in Springfield, Illinois, with a temperature of 49. Once again in St. Louis, it was clear, the temperature was 58 degrees and the wind was calm. The current time is 4:16 a.m. Central Daylight Time. 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Here are the forecast highlights for this afternoon through Tuesday. Dry weather with unseasonably warm temperatures are forecast through early next week. The remnants of tropical cyclone Isaias may bring beneficial rain to parts of southeast Missouri and southwest Illinois this weekend, but there remains a lot of uncertainty with its track. Rest of tonight, clear. Patchy dense fog. Near steady temperature in the lower 60s. North winds around 5 miles per hour. Thursday, patchy dense fog in the morning. Sunny. Highs in the mid-80s. Northeast winds around 5 miles per hour. Thursday night, mostly clear. Lows in the upper 50s. East winds around 5 miles per hour. Friday, sunny. Highs around 90. Southeast winds 5 to 10 miles per hour. Friday night, mostly clear. Lows in the lower 60s. South winds 5 to 10 miles per hour. Saturday, mostly sunny. Highs in the mid-80s. Saturday night, mostly cloudy. A chance of showers in the evening, then showers likely with a slight chance of thunderstorms after midnight. Lows around 60. Chance of rain 70%. Sunday, partly sunny. A slight chance of showers in the morning. Highs in the upper 70s. Chance of rain 20%. Sunday night through Monday night, mostly clear. Lows in the lower 60s. Highs around 90. Tuesday and Tuesday night, mostly clear. A 20% chance of showers. Highs in the upper 70s. Lows in the lower 50s. Wednesday, sunny. Highs in the mid-70s. At 4 a.m. at Lambert Field in St. Louis, it was clear with a temperature of 58 degrees. The dew point was 50, giving us a relative humidity of 75%. The wind was calm, and the pressure was 30.03 inches and steady. Elsewhere in the metro area, in Chesterfield, fog was reported, reducing the visibility to one half of a mile, and the temperature was 52. In Belleville, it was 56 degrees. In Cahokia, it was clear and 51 degrees. In St. Charles, it was clear and 52. Across the region, it was clear in Columbia, Missouri, with a temperature of 60. In Quincy, it was clear and 55 degrees. In Kansas City, it was clear and the temperature was 61. It was clear in Springfield, Missouri, with a temperature of 59. In Rolla, it was clear and the temperature was 61. It was clear in Springfield, Illinois, with a temperature of 49. Once again in St. Louis, it was clear, the temperature was 58 degrees and the wind was calm. The current time is 4:20 a.m. Central Daylight Time. 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

Missouri and serves parts of East Central Missouri and Southwest Illinois, including the St. Louis metro area and surrounding counties. Here are the forecast highlights for this afternoon through Tuesday. Dry weather with unseasonably warm temperatures are forecast through early next week. The remnants of Tropical Cyclone Isaias may bring beneficial rain to parts of southeast Missouri and southwest Illinois this weekend, but there remains a lot of uncertainty with its track. Rest of tonight, clear. Patchy dense fog. Near steady temperature in the lower 60s. North winds around 5 miles per hour. Thursday, patchy dense fog in the morning. Sunny. Highs in the mid-80s. Northeast winds around 5 miles per hour. Thursday night, mostly clear. Lows in the upper 50s. East winds around 5 miles per hour. Friday, sunny. Highs around 90. Southeast winds 5 to 10 miles per hour. Friday night, mostly clear. Lows in the lower 60s. South winds 5 to 10 miles per hour. Saturday, mostly sunny. Highs in the mid-80s. Saturday night, mostly cloudy. A chance of showers in the evening, then showers likely with a slight chance of thunderstorms after midnight. Lows around 60. Chance of rain 70%. Sunday, partly sunny. A slight chance of showers in the morning. Highs in the upper 70s. Chance of rain 20%. Sunday night through Monday night, mostly clear. Lows in the lower 60s. Highs around 90. Tuesday and Tuesday night, mostly clear. A 20% chance of showers. Highs in the upper 70s. Lows in the lower 50s. Wednesday, sunny. Highs in the mid 70s. At 4 a.m. at Lambert Field in St. Louis, it was clear with a temperature of 58 degrees. The dew point was 50, giving us a relative humidity of 75%. The wind was calm, and the pressure was 30.03 inches and steady. Elsewhere in the metro area, in Chesterfield, fog was reported, reducing the visibility to one-half of a mile, and the temperature was 52. In Belleville, it was 56 degrees. In Cahokia, it was clear and 51 degrees. In St. Charles, it was clear and 52. Across the region, it was clear in Columbia, Missouri, with a temperature of 60. In Quincy, it was clear and 55 degrees. In Kansas City, it was clear and the temperature was 61. It was clear in Springfield, Missouri, with a temperature of 59. In Rolla, it was clear and the temperature was 61. It was clear in Springfield, Illinois, with a temperature of 49. Once again in St. Louis, it was clear, the temperature was 58 degrees and the wind was calm. The current time is 4:24 a.m. Central Daylight Time. 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Here are the forecast highlights for this afternoon through Tuesday. Dry weather with unseasonably warm temperatures are forecast through early next week. The remnants of Tropical Cyclone Isaias may bring beneficial rain to parts of southeast Missouri and southwest Illinois this weekend, but there remains a lot of uncertainty with its track. Rest of tonight, clear. Patchy dense fog. Near steady temperature in the lower 60s. North winds around 5 miles per hour. Thursday, patchy dense fog in the morning. Sunny. Highs in the mid-80s. Northeast winds around 5 miles per hour. Thursday night, mostly clear. Lows in the upper 50s. East winds around 5 miles per hour. Friday, sunny. Highs around 90. Southeast winds 5 to 10 miles per hour. Friday night, mostly clear. Lows in the lower 60s. South
winds 5 to 10 miles per hour. Saturday, mostly sunny. Highs in the mid-80s. Saturday night, mostly cloudy. A chance of showers in the evening, then showers likely with a slight chance of thunderstorms after midnight. Lows around 60. Chance of rain 70%. Sunday, partly sunny. A slight chance of showers in the morning. Highs in the upper 70s. Chance of rain 20%. Sunday night through Monday night, mostly clear. Lows in the lower 60s. Highs around 90. Tuesday and Tuesday night, mostly clear. A 20% chance of showers. Highs in the upper 70s. Lows in the lower 50s. Wednesday, sunny. Highs in the mid-70s. At 4 a.m. at Lambert Field in St. Louis, it was clear with a temperature of 58 degrees. The dew point was 50, giving us a relative humidity of 75%. The wind was calm, and the pressure was 30.03 inches and steady. Elsewhere in the metro area, in Chesterfield, fog was reported, reducing the visibility to one-half of a mile, and the temperature was 52. In Belleville, it was 56 degrees. In Cahokia, it was clear and 51 degrees. In St. Charles, it was clear and 52. Across the region, it was clear in Columbia, Missouri, with a temperature of 60. In Quincy, it was clear and 55 degrees. In Kansas City, it was clear and the temperature was 61. It was clear in Springfield, Missouri, with a temperature of 59. In Rolla, it was clear and the temperature was 61. It was clear in Springfield, Illinois, with a temperature of 49. Once again in St. Louis, it was clear, the temperature was 58 degrees and the wind was calm. The current time is 4:28 a.m. Central Daylight Time. 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Here are the forecast highlights for this afternoon through Tuesday. Dry weather with unseasonably warm temperatures are forecast through early next week. The remnants of tropical cyclone Isaias may bring beneficial rain to parts of southeast Missouri and southwest Illinois this weekend, but there remains a lot of uncertainty with its track. Rest of tonight, clear. Patchy dense fog. Near steady temperature in the lower 60s. North winds around 5 miles per hour. Thursday, patchy dense fog in the morning. Sunny. Highs in the mid-80s. Northeast winds around 5 miles per hour. Thursday night, mostly clear. Lows in the upper 50s. East winds around 5 miles per hour. Friday, sunny. Highs around 90. Southeast winds 5 to 10 miles per hour. Friday night, mostly clear. Lows in the lower 60s. South winds 5 to 10 miles per hour. Saturday, mostly sunny. Highs in the mid-80s. Saturday night, mostly cloudy. A chance of showers in the evening, then showers likely with a slight chance of thunderstorms after midnight. Lows around 60. Chance of rain 70%. Sunday, partly sunny. A slight chance of showers in the morning. Highs in the upper 70s. Chance of rain 20%. Sunday night through Monday night, mostly clear. Lows in the lower 60s. Highs around 90. Tuesday and Tuesday night, mostly clear. A 20% chance of showers. Highs in the upper 70s. Lows in the lower 50s. Wednesday, sunny. Highs in the mid-70s. At 4 a.m. at Lambert Field in St. Louis, it was clear with a temperature of 58 degrees. The dew point was 50, giving us a relative humidity of 75%. The wind was calm, and the pressure was 30.03 inches and steady. Elsewhere in the metro area,
in Chesterfield fog was reported, reducing the visibility to 0.5 miles, and the temperature was 52. In Belleville, it was 56 degrees. In Cahokia, it was clear and 51 degrees. In St. Charles, it was clear and 52. Across the region, it was clear in Columbia, Missouri, with a temperature of 60. In Quincy, it was clear and 55 degrees. In Kansas City, it was clear and the temperature was 61. It was clear in Springfield, Missouri, with a temperature of 59. In Rolla, it was clear and the temperature was 61. It was clear in Springfield, Illinois, with a temperature of 49. Once again in St. Louis, it was clear, the temperature was 58 degrees and the wind was calm. The current time is 4:31 a.m. Central Daylight Time. 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This program originates from the National Weather Service Forecast Office in St. Louis, Missouri, and serves parts of East Central Missouri and Southwest Illinois, including the St. Louis metro area and surrounding counties. Here are the forecast highlights for this afternoon through Tuesday. Dry weather with unseasonably warm temperatures are forecast through early next week. The remnants of tropical cyclone Isaias may bring beneficial rain to parts of southeast Missouri and southwest Illinois this weekend, but there remains a lot of uncertainty with its track. Rest of tonight, clear. Patchy dense fog. Near steady temperature in the lower 60s. North winds around 5 miles per hour. Thursday, patchy dense fog in the morning. Sunny. Highs in the mid-80s. Northeast winds around 5 miles per hour. Thursday night, mostly clear. Lows in the upper 50s. East winds around 5 miles per hour. Friday, sunny. Highs around 90. Southeast winds 5 to 10 miles per hour. Friday night, mostly clear. Lows in the lower 60s. South winds 5 to 10 miles per hour. Saturday, mostly sunny. Highs in the mid-80s. Saturday night, mostly cloudy. A chance of showers in the evening, then showers likely with a slight chance of thunderstorms after midnight. Lows around 60. Chance of rain 70%. Sunday, partly sunny. A slight chance of showers in the morning. Highs in the upper 70s. Chance of rain 20%. Sunday night through Monday night, mostly clear. Lows in the lower 60s. Highs around 90. Tuesday and Tuesday night, mostly clear. A 20% chance of showers. Highs in the upper 70s. Lows in the lower 50s. Wednesday, sunny. Highs in the mid-70s. At 4 a.m. at Lambert Field in St. Louis, it was clear with a temperature of 58 degrees. The dew point was 50, giving us a relative humidity of 75%. The wind was calm, and the pressure was 30.03 inches and steady. Elsewhere in the metro area, in Chesterfield, fog was reported, reducing the visibility to 0.5 miles, and the temperature was 52. In Belleville, it was 56 degrees. In Cahokia, it was clear and 51 degrees. In St. Charles, it was clear and 52. Across the region, it was clear in Columbia, Missouri, with a temperature of 60. In Quincy, it was clear and 55 degrees. In Kansas City, it was clear and the temperature was 61. It was clear in Springfield, Missouri, with a temperature of 59. In Rolla, it was clear and the temperature was 61. It was clear in Springfield, Illinois, with a temperature of 49. Once again in St. Louis, it was clear, the temperature was 58 degrees and the wind was calm. The current time is 4:35 a.m. Central Daylight Time. 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
Parts of East Central Missouri and Southwest Illinois, including the St. Louis metro area and surrounding counties. Here are the forecast highlights for this afternoon through Tuesday. Dry weather with unseasonably warm temperatures are forecast through early next week. The remnants of Tropical Cyclone Isaias may bring beneficial rain to parts of southeast Missouri and southwest Illinois this weekend, but there remains a lot of uncertainty with its track. Rest of tonight, clear. Patchy dense fog. Near steady temperature in the lower 60s. North winds around 5 miles per hour. Thursday, patchy dense fog in the morning. Sunny. Highs in the mid-80s. Northeast winds around 5 miles per hour. Thursday night, mostly clear. Lows in the upper 50s. East winds around 5 miles per hour. Friday, sunny. Highs around 90. Southeast winds 5 to 10 miles per hour. Friday night, mostly clear. Lows in the lower 60s. South winds 5 to 10 miles per hour. Saturday, mostly sunny. Highs in the mid-80s. Saturday night, mostly cloudy. A chance of showers in the evening, then showers likely with a slight chance of thunderstorms after midnight. Lows around 60. Chance of rain 70%. Sunday, partly sunny. A slight chance of showers in the morning. Highs in the upper 70s. Chance of rain 20%. Sunday night through Monday night, mostly clear. Lows in the lower 60s. Highs around 90. Tuesday and Tuesday night, mostly clear. A 20% chance of showers. Highs in the upper 70s. Lows in the lower 50s. Wednesday, sunny. Highs in the mid-70s. At 4 a.m. at Lambert Field in St. Louis, it was clear with a temperature of 58 degrees. The dew point was 50, giving us a relative humidity of 75%. The wind was calm, and the pressure was 30.03 inches and steady. Elsewhere in the metro area, in Chesterfield, fog was reported, reducing the visibility to one-half of a mile, and the temperature was 52. In Belleville, it was 56 degrees. In Cahokia, it was clear, and 51 degrees. In St. Charles, it was clear, and 52. Across the region, it was clear in Columbia, Missouri, with a temperature of 60. In Quincy, it was clear, and 55 degrees. In Kansas City, it was clear and the temperature was 61. It was clear in Springfield, Missouri, with a temperature of 59. In Rolla, it was clear and the temperature was 61. It was clear in Springfield, Illinois, with a temperature of 49. Once again in St. Louis, it was clear, the temperature was 58 degrees and the wind was calm. The current time is 4:39 a.m. Central Daylight Time. 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Here are the forecast highlights for this afternoon through Tuesday. Dry weather with unseasonably warm temperatures are forecast through early next week. The remnants of Tropical Cyclone Isaias may bring beneficial rain to parts of southeast Missouri and southwest Illinois this weekend, but there remains a lot of uncertainty with its track. Rest of tonight, clear. Patchy dense fog. Near steady temperature in the lower 60s. North winds around 5 miles per hour. Thursday, patchy dense fog in the morning. Sunny. Highs in the mid-80s. Northeast winds around 5 miles per hour. Thursday night, mostly clear. Lows in the upper 50s. East winds around 5 miles per hour. Friday, sunny. Highs around 90. Southeast winds 5 to 10 miles per hour. Friday night, mostly clear. Lows in the lower 60s. South winds 5 to 10 miles per hour.
miles per hour. Saturday, mostly sunny. Highs in the mid-80s. Saturday night, mostly cloudy. A chance of showers in the evening, then showers likely with a slight chance of thunderstorms after midnight. Lows around 60. Chance of rain 70%. Sunday, partly sunny. A slight chance of showers in the morning. Highs in the upper 70s. Chance of rain 20%. Sunday night through Monday night, mostly clear. Lows in the lower 60s. Highs around 90. Tuesday and Tuesday night, mostly clear. A 20% chance of showers. Highs in the upper 70s. Lows in the lower 50s. Wednesday, sunny. Highs in the mid-70s. At 4 a.m. at Lambert Field in St. Louis, it was clear with a temperature of 58 degrees. The dew point was 50, giving us a relative humidity of 75%. The wind was calm, and the pressure was 30.03 inches and steady. Elsewhere in the metro area, in Chesterfield, fog was reported, reducing the visibility to one-half of a mile, and the temperature was 52. In Belleville, it was 56 degrees. In Cahokia, it was clear, and 51 degrees. In St. Charles, it was clear, and 52. Across the region, it was clear in Columbia, Missouri, with a temperature of 60. In Quincy, it was clear, and 55 degrees. In Kansas City, it was clear and the temperature was 61. It was clear in Springfield, Missouri, with a temperature of 59. In Rolla, it was clear and the temperature was 61. It was clear in Springfield, Illinois, with a temperature of 49. Once again in St. Louis, it was clear, the temperature was 58 degrees and the wind was calm. The current time is 4:43 a.m. Central Daylight Time. 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Here are the forecast highlights for this afternoon through Tuesday. Dry weather with unseasonably warm temperatures are forecast through early next week. The remnants of tropical cyclone Isaias may bring beneficial rain to parts of southeast Missouri and southwest Illinois this weekend, but there remains a lot of uncertainty with its track. Rest of tonight, clear. Patchy dense fog. Near steady temperature in the lower 60s. North winds around 5 miles per hour. Thursday, patchy dense fog in the morning. Sunny. Highs in the mid-80s. Northeast winds around 5 miles per hour. Thursday night, mostly clear. Lows in the upper 50s. East winds around 5 miles per hour. Friday, sunny. Highs around 90. Southeast winds 5 to 10 miles per hour. Friday night, mostly clear. Lows in the lower 60s. South winds 5 to 10 miles per hour. Saturday, mostly sunny. Highs in the mid-80s. Saturday night, mostly cloudy. A chance of showers in the evening, then showers likely with a slight chance of thunderstorms after midnight. Lows around 60. Chance of rain 70%. Sunday, partly sunny. A slight chance of showers in the morning. Highs in the upper 70s. Chance of rain 20%. Sunday night through Monday night, mostly clear. Lows in the lower 60s. Highs around 90. Tuesday and Tuesday night, mostly clear. A 20% chance of showers. Highs in the upper 70s. Lows in the lower 50s. Wednesday, sunny. Highs in the mid-70s. At 4 a.m. at Lambert Field in St. Louis, it was clear with a temperature of 58 degrees. The dew point was 50, giving us a relative humidity of 75%. The wind was calm, and the pressure was 30.03 inches and steady. Elsewhere in the metro area, in Chesterfield,
fog was reported, reducing the visibility to 0.5 miles, and the temperature was 52. In Belleville, it was 56 degrees. In Cahokia, it was clear and 51 degrees. In St. Charles, it was clear and 52. Across the region, it was clear in Columbia, Missouri, with a temperature of 60. In Quincy, it was clear and 55 degrees. In Kansas City, it was clear and the temperature was 61. It was clear in Springfield, Missouri, with a temperature of 59. In Rolla, it was clear and the temperature was 61. It was clear in Springfield, Illinois, with a temperature of 49. Once again in St. Louis, it was clear, the temperature was 58 degrees and the wind was calm. The current time is 4:46 a.m. Central Daylight Time. 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Here are the forecast highlights for this afternoon through Tuesday. Dry weather with unseasonably warm temperatures are forecast through early next week. The remnants of Tropical Cyclone Isaias may bring beneficial rain to parts of southeast Missouri and southwest Illinois this weekend, but there remains a lot of uncertainty with its track. Rest of tonight, clear. Patchy dense fog. Near steady temperature in the lower 60s. North winds around 5 miles per hour. Thursday, patchy dense fog in the morning. Sunny. Highs in the mid-80s. Northeast winds around 5 miles per hour. Thursday night, mostly clear. Lows in the upper 50s. East winds around 5 miles per hour. Friday, sunny. Highs around 90. Southeast winds 5 to 10 miles per hour. Friday night, mostly clear. Lows in the lower 60s. South winds 5 to 10 miles per hour. Saturday, mostly sunny. Highs in the mid-80s. Saturday night, mostly cloudy. A chance of showers in the evening, then showers likely with a slight chance of thunderstorms after midnight. Lows around 60. Chance of rain 70%. Sunday, partly sunny. A slight chance of showers in the morning. Highs in the upper 70s. Chance of rain 20%. Sunday night through Monday night, mostly clear. Lows in the lower 60s. Highs around 90. Tuesday and Tuesday night, mostly clear. A 20% chance of showers. Highs in the upper 70s. Lows in the lower 50s. Wednesday, sunny. Highs in the mid-70s. At 4 a.m. at Lambert Field in St. Louis, it was clear with a temperature of 58 degrees. The dew point was 50, giving us a relative humidity of 75%. The wind was calm, and the pressure was 30.03 inches and steady. Elsewhere in the metro area, in Chesterfield, fog was reported, reducing the visibility to 0.5 miles, and the temperature was 52. In Belleville, it was 56 degrees. In Cahokia, it was clear and 51 degrees. In St. Charles, it was clear and 52. Across the region, it was clear in Columbia, Missouri, with a temperature of 60. In Quincy, it was clear and 55 degrees. In Kansas City, it was clear and the temperature was 61. It was clear in Springfield, Missouri, with a temperature of 59. In Rolla, it was clear and the temperature was 61. It was clear in Springfield, Illinois, with a temperature of 49. Once again in St. Louis, it was clear, the temperature was 58 degrees and the wind was calm. The current time is 4:50 a.m. Central Daylight Time. 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
Missouri, and Southwest Illinois, including the St. Louis metro area and surrounding counties. Here are the forecast highlights for this afternoon through Tuesday. Dry weather with unseasonably warm temperatures are forecast through early next week. The remnants of Tropical Cyclone Isaias may bring beneficial rain to parts of southeast Missouri and southwest Illinois this weekend, but there remains a lot of uncertainty with its track. Rest of tonight, clear. Patchy dense fog. Near steady temperature in the lower 60s. North winds around 5 miles per hour. Thursday, patchy dense fog in the morning. Sunny. Highs in the mid-80s. Northeast winds around 5 miles per hour. Thursday night, mostly clear. Lows in the upper 50s. East winds around 5 miles per hour. Friday, sunny. Highs around 90. Southeast winds 5 to 10 miles per hour. Friday night, mostly clear. Lows in the lower 60s. South winds 5 to 10 miles per hour. Saturday, mostly sunny. Highs in the mid-80s. Saturday night, mostly cloudy. A chance of showers in the evening, then showers likely with a slight chance of thunderstorms after midnight. Lows around 60. Chance of rain 70%. Sunday, partly sunny. A slight chance of showers in the morning. Highs in the upper 70s. Chance of rain 20%. Sunday night through Monday night, mostly clear. Lows in the lower 60s. Highs around 90. Tuesday and Tuesday night, mostly clear. A 20% chance of showers. Highs in the upper 70s. Lows in the lower 50s. Wednesday, sunny. Highs in the mid-70s. At 4 a.m. at Lambert Field in St. Louis, it was clear with a temperature of 58 degrees. The dew point was 50, giving us a relative humidity of 75%. The wind was calm, and the pressure was 30.03 inches and steady. Elsewhere in the metro area, in Chesterfield, fog was reported, reducing the visibility to 0.5 miles, and the temperature was 52. In Belleville, it was 56 degrees. In Cahokia, it was clear and 51 degrees. In St. Charles, it was clear and 52. Across the region, it was clear in Columbia, Missouri, with a temperature of 60. In Quincy, it was clear and 55 degrees. In Kansas City, it was clear and the temperature was 61. It was clear in Springfield, Missouri, with a temperature of 59. In Rolla, it was clear and the temperature was 61. It was clear in Springfield, Illinois, with a temperature of 49. Once again in St. Louis, it was clear, the temperature was 58 degrees and the wind was calm. The current time is 4:54 a.m. Central Daylight Time. 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Here are the forecast highlights for this afternoon through Tuesday. Dry weather with unseasonably warm temperatures are forecast through early next week. The remnants of Tropical Cyclone Isaias may bring beneficial rain to parts of southeast Missouri and southwest Illinois this weekend, but there remains a lot of uncertainty with its track. Rest of tonight, clear. Patchy dense fog. Near steady temperature in the lower 60s. North winds around 5 miles per hour. Thursday, patchy dense fog in the morning. Sunny. Highs in the mid-80s. Northeast winds around 5 miles per hour. Thursday night, mostly clear. Lows in the upper 50s. East winds around 5 miles per hour. Friday, sunny. Highs around 90. Southeast winds 5 to 10 miles per hour. Friday night, mostly clear. Lows in the lower 60s. South winds 5 to 10 miles per hour.
Saturday, mostly sunny. Highs in the mid-80s. Saturday night, mostly cloudy. A chance of showers in the evening, then showers likely with a slight chance of thunderstorms after midnight. Lows around 60. Chance of rain 70%. Sunday, partly sunny. A slight chance of showers in the morning. Highs in the upper 70s. Chance of rain 20%. Sunday night through Monday night, mostly clear. Lows in the lower 60s. Highs around 90. Tuesday and Tuesday night, mostly clear. A 20% chance of showers. Highs in the upper 70s. Lows in the lower 50s. Wednesday, sunny. Highs in the mid-70s. At 4 a.m. at Lambert Field in St. Louis, it was clear with a temperature of 58 degrees. The dew point was 50, giving us a relative humidity of 75%. The wind was calm, and the pressure was 30.03 inches and steady. Elsewhere in the metro area, in Chesterfield, fog was reported, reducing the visibility to one-half of a mile, and the temperature was 52. In Belleville, it was 56 degrees. In Cahokia, it was clear, and 51 degrees. In St. Charles, it was clear and 52. Across the region, it was clear in Columbia, Missouri, with a temperature of 60. In Quincy, it was clear and 55 degrees. In Kansas City, it was clear and the temperature was 61. It was clear in Springfield, Missouri, with a temperature of 59. In Rolla, it was clear and the temperature was 61. It was clear in Springfield, Illinois, with a temperature of 49. Once again in St. Louis, it was clear, the temperature was 58 degrees and the wind was calm. The current time is 4:58 a.m. Central Daylight Time. 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Here are the forecast highlights for this afternoon through Tuesday. Dry weather with unseasonably warm temperatures are forecast through early next week. The remnants of Tropical Cyclone Isaias may bring beneficial rain to parts of southeast Missouri and southwest Illinois this weekend, but there remains a lot of uncertainty with its track. Rest of tonight, clear. Patchy dense fog. Near steady temperature in the lower 60s. North winds around 5 miles per hour. Thursday, patchy dense fog in the morning. Sunny. Highs in the mid-80s. Northeast winds around 5 miles per hour. Thursday night, mostly clear. Lows in the upper 50s. East winds around 5 miles per hour. Friday, sunny. Highs around 90. Southeast winds 5 to 10 miles per hour. Friday night, mostly clear. Lows in the lower 60s. South winds 5 to 10 miles per hour. Saturday, mostly sunny. Highs in the mid-80s. Saturday night, mostly cloudy. A chance of showers in the evening, then showers likely with a slight chance of thunderstorms after midnight. Lows around 60. Chance of rain 70%. Sunday, partly sunny. A slight chance of showers in the morning. Highs in the upper 70s. Chance of rain 20%. Sunday night through Monday night, mostly clear. Lows in the lower 60s. Highs around 90. Tuesday and Tuesday night, mostly clear. A 20% chance of showers. Highs in the upper 70s. Lows in the lower 50s. Wednesday, sunny. Highs in the mid-70s. At 4 a.m. at Lambert Field in St. Louis, it was clear with a temperature of 58 degrees. The dew point was 50, giving us a relative humidity of 75%. The wind was calm, and the pressure was 30.03 inches and steady. Elsewhere in the metro area, in Chesterfield, fog was reported.
reducing the visibility to one half of a mile, and the temperature was 52. In Belleville, it was 56 degrees. In Cahokia, it was clear and 51 degrees. In St. Charles, it was clear and 52. Across the region, it was clear in Columbia, Missouri, with a temperature of 60. In Quincy, it was clear and 55 degrees. In Kansas City, it was clear and the temperature was 61. It was clear in Springfield, Missouri, with a temperature of 59. In Rolla, it was clear and the temperature was 61. It was clear in Springfield, Illinois, with a temperature of 49. Once again in St. Louis, it was clear, the temperature was 58 degrees and the wind was calm. The current time is 5:01 a.m. Central Daylight Time. 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Here are the forecast highlights for this afternoon through Tuesday. Dry weather with unseasonably warm temperatures are forecast through early next week. The remnants of Tropical Cyclone Isaias may bring beneficial rain to parts of southeast Missouri and southwest Illinois this weekend, but there remains a lot of uncertainty with its track. Rest of tonight, clear. Patchy dense fog. Near steady temperature in the lower 60s. North winds around 5 miles per hour. Thursday, patchy dense fog in the morning. Sunny. Highs in the mid-80s. Northeast winds around 5 miles per hour. Thursday night, mostly clear. Lows in the upper 50s. East winds around 5 miles per hour. Friday, sunny. Highs around 90. Southeast winds 5 to 10 miles per hour. Friday night, mostly clear. Lows in the lower 60s. South winds 5 to 10 miles per hour. Saturday, mostly sunny. Highs in the mid-80s. Saturday night, mostly cloudy. A chance of showers in the evening, then showers likely with a slight chance of thunderstorms after midnight. Lows around 60. Chance of rain 70%. Sunday, partly sunny. A slight chance of showers in the morning. Highs in the upper 70s. Chance of rain 20%. Sunday night through Monday night, mostly clear. Lows in the lower 60s. Highs around 90. Tuesday and Tuesday night, mostly clear. A 20% chance of showers. Highs in the upper 70s. Lows in the lower 50s. Wednesday, sunny. Highs in the mid-70s. At 4 a.m. at Lambert Field in St. Louis, it was clear with a temperature of 58 degrees. The dew point was 50, giving us a relative humidity of 75%. The wind was calm, and the pressure was 30.03 inches and steady. Elsewhere in the metro area, in Chesterfield, fog was reported, reducing the visibility to one half of a mile, and the temperature was 52. In Belleville, it was 56 degrees. In Cahokia, it was clear and 51 degrees. In St. Charles, it was clear and 52. Across the region, it was clear in Columbia, Missouri, with a temperature of 60. In Quincy, it was clear and 55 degrees. In Kansas City, it was clear and the temperature was 61. It was clear in Springfield, Missouri, with a temperature of 59. In Rolla, it was clear and the temperature was 61. It was clear in Springfield, Illinois, with a temperature of 49. Once again in St. Louis, it was clear, the temperature was 58 degrees and the wind was calm. The current time is 5:05 a.m. Central Daylight Time. 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
Illinois, including the St. Louis metro area and surrounding counties. Here are the forecast highlights for this afternoon through Tuesday. Dry weather with unseasonably warm temperatures are forecast through early next week. The remnants of Tropical Cyclone Isaias may bring beneficial rain to parts of southeast Missouri and southwest Illinois this weekend, but there remains a lot of uncertainty with its track. Rest of tonight, clear. Patchy dense fog. Near steady temperature in the lower 60s. North winds around 5 miles per hour. Thursday, patchy dense fog in the morning. Sunny. Highs in the mid-80s. Northeast winds around 5 miles per hour. Thursday night, mostly clear. Lows in the upper 50s. East winds around 5 miles per hour. Friday, sunny. Highs around 90. Southeast winds 5 to 10 miles per hour. Friday night, mostly clear. Lows in the lower 60s. South winds 5 to 10 miles per hour. Saturday, mostly sunny. Highs in the mid-80s. Saturday night, mostly cloudy. A chance of showers in the evening, then showers likely with a slight chance of thunderstorms after midnight. Lows around 60. Chance of rain 70%. Sunday, partly sunny. A slight chance of showers in the morning. Highs in the upper 70s. Chance of rain 20%. Sunday night through Monday night, mostly clear. Lows in the lower 60s. Highs around 90. Tuesday and Tuesday night, mostly clear. A 20% chance of showers. Highs in the upper 70s. Lows in the lower 50s. Wednesday, sunny. Highs in the mid-70s. At 4 a.m. at Lambert Field in St. Louis, it was clear with a temperature of 58 degrees. The dew point was 50, giving us a relative humidity of 75%. The wind was calm, and the pressure was 30.03 inches and steady. Elsewhere in the metro area, in Chesterfield, fog was reported, reducing the visibility to one half of a mile, and the temperature was 52. In Belleville, it was 56 degrees. In Cahokia, it was clear and 51 degrees. In St. Charles, it was clear and 52. Across the region, it was clear in Columbia, Missouri, with a temperature of 60. In Quincy, it was clear and 55 degrees. In Kansas City, it was clear and the temperature was 61. It was clear in Springfield, Missouri, with a temperature of 59. In Rolla, it was clear and the temperature was 61. It was clear in Springfield, Illinois, with a temperature of 49. Once again in St. Louis, it was clear, the temperature was 58 degrees and the wind was calm. The current time is 5:09 a.m. Central Daylight Time. 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Here are the forecast highlights for this afternoon through Tuesday. Dry weather with unseasonably warm temperatures are forecast through early next week. The remnants of Tropical Cyclone Isaias may bring beneficial rain to parts of southeast Missouri and southwest Illinois this weekend, but there remains a lot of uncertainty with its track. Rest of tonight, clear. Patchy dense fog. Near steady temperature in the lower 60s. North winds around 5 miles per hour. Thursday, patchy dense fog in the morning. Sunny. Highs in the mid-80s. Northeast winds around 5 miles per hour. Thursday night, mostly clear. Lows in the upper 50s. East winds around 5 miles per hour. Friday, sunny. Highs around 90. Southeast winds 5 to 10 miles per hour. Friday night, mostly clear. Lows in the lower 60s. South winds 5 to 10 miles per hour. Saturday.
mostly sunny. Highs in the mid-80s. Saturday night, mostly cloudy. A chance of showers in the evening, then showers likely with a slight chance of thunderstorms after midnight. Lows around 60. Chance of rain 70%. Sunday, partly sunny. A slight chance of showers in the morning. Highs in the upper 70s. Chance of rain 20%. Sunday night through Monday night, mostly clear. Lows in the lower 60s. Highs around 90. Tuesday and Tuesday night, mostly clear. A 20% chance of showers. Highs in the upper 70s. Lows in the lower 50s. Wednesday, sunny. Highs in the mid-70s. At 5 a.m. at Lambert Field in St. Louis, it was clear with a temperature of 57 degrees. The dew point was 50, giving us a relative humidity of 77%. The wind was southwest at 3 miles an hour, and the pressure was 30.04 inches and rising. Elsewhere in the metro area, in Chesterfield, fog was reported, reducing the visibility to 1/4 of a mile, and the temperature was 50. In Belleville, it was 55 degrees. In Cahokia, it was clear and 52 degrees. In St. Charles, it was clear and 52. Across the region, it was clear in Columbia, Missouri, with a temperature of 59. In Quincy, it was clear and 56 degrees. In Kansas City, it was partly cloudy and the temperature was 63. It was clear in Springfield, Missouri, with a temperature of 59. In Rolla, it was clear and the temperature was 63. It was clear in Springfield, Illinois, with a temperature of 47. Once again in St. Louis, it was clear, the temperature was 57 degrees and the wind was southwest at 3 miles an hour. The current time is 5:13 a.m. Central Daylight Time. 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Here are the forecast highlights for this afternoon through Tuesday. Dry weather with unseasonably warm temperatures are forecast through early next week. The remnants of Tropical Cyclone Isaias may bring beneficial rain to parts of southeast Missouri and southwest Illinois this weekend, but there remains a lot of uncertainty with its track. Rest of tonight, clear. Patchy dense fog. Near steady temperature in the lower 60s. North winds around 5 miles per hour. Thursday, patchy dense fog in the morning. Sunny. Highs in the mid-80s. Northeast winds around 5 miles per hour. Thursday night, mostly clear. Lows in the upper 50s. East winds around 5 miles per hour. Friday, sunny. Highs around 90. Southeast winds 5 to 10 miles per hour. Friday night, mostly clear. Lows in the lower 60s. South winds 5 to 10 miles per hour. Saturday, mostly sunny. Highs in the mid-80s. Saturday night, mostly cloudy. A chance of showers in the evening, then showers likely with a slight chance of thunderstorms after midnight. Lows around 60. Chance of rain 70%. Sunday, partly sunny. A slight chance of showers in the morning. Highs in the upper 70s. Chance of rain 20%. Sunday night through Monday night, mostly clear. Lows in the lower 60s. Highs around 90. Tuesday and Tuesday night, mostly clear. A 20% chance of showers. Highs in the upper 70s. Lows in the lower 50s. Wednesday, sunny. Highs in the mid-70s. At 5 a.m. at Lambert Field in St. Louis, it was clear with a temperature of 57 degrees. The dew point was 50, giving us a relative humidity of 77%. The wind was southwest at 3 miles an hour, and the pressure was 30.04 inches and rising.
elsewhere in the metro area in Chesterfield fog was reported, reducing the visibility to 0.25 miles, and the temperature was 50. In Belleville, it was 55 degrees. In Cahokia, it was clear and 52 degrees. In St. Charles, it was clear and 52. Across the region, it was clear in Columbia, Missouri, with a temperature of 59. In Quincy, it was clear and 56 degrees. In Kansas City, it was partly cloudy and the temperature was 63. It was clear in Springfield, Missouri, with a temperature of 59. In Rolla, it was clear and the temperature was 63. It was clear in Springfield, Illinois, with a temperature of 47. Once again in St. Louis, it was clear, the temperature was 57 degrees and the wind was southwest at 3 miles an hour. The current time is 5:16 a.m. Central Daylight Time. This is NOAA, Weather Radio KDO 84 in the metro area in Chester.

temperature of 59. In Rolla, it was clear and the temperature was 63. It was clear in Springfield, Illinois, with a temperature of 47. Once again in St. Louis, it was clear, the temperature was 57 degrees and the wind was southwest at 3 miles an hour. The current time is 5:16 a.m. Central Daylight Time. 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Here are the forecast highlights for this afternoon through Tuesday. Dry weather with unseasonably warm temperatures are forecast through early next week. The remnants of Tropical Cyclone Isaias may bring beneficial rain to parts of southeast Missouri and southwest Illinois this weekend, but there remains a lot of uncertainty with its track. Rest of tonight, clear. Patchy dense fog. Near steady temperature in the lower 60s. North winds around 5 miles per hour. Thursday, patchy dense fog in the morning. Sunny. Highs in the mid-80s. Northeast winds around 5 miles per hour. Thursday night, mostly clear. Lows in the upper 50s. East winds around 5 miles per hour. Friday, sunny. Highs around 90. Southeast winds 5 to 10 miles per hour. Friday night, mostly clear. Lows in the lower 60s. South winds 5 to 10 miles per hour. Saturday, mostly sunny. Highs in the mid-80s. Saturday night, mostly cloudy. A chance of showers in the evening, then showers likely with a slight chance of thunderstorms after midnight. Lows around 60. Chance of rain 70%. Sunday, partly sunny. A slight chance of showers in the morning. Highs in the upper 70s. Chance of rain 20%. Sunday night through Monday night, mostly clear. Lows in the lower 60s. Highs around 90. Tuesday and Tuesday night, mostly clear. A 20% chance of showers. Highs in the upper 70s. Lows in the lower 50s. Wednesday, sunny. Highs in the mid-70s. At 5 a.m. at Lambert Field in St. Louis, it was clear with a temperature of 57 degrees. The dew point was 50, giving us a relative humidity of 77%. The wind was southwest at 3 miles an hour, and the pressure was 30.04 inches and rising. Elsewhere in the metro area, in Chesterfield, fog was reported, reducing the visibility to 1/4 of a mile, and the temperature was 50. In Belleville, it was 55 degrees. In Cahokia, it was clear and 52 degrees. In St. Charles, it was clear and 52. Across the region, it was clear in Columbia, Missouri, with a temperature of 59. In Quincy, it was clear and 56 degrees. In Kansas City, it was partly cloudy and the temperature was 63. It was clear in Springfield, Missouri, with a temperature of 59. In Rolla, it was clear and the temperature was 63. It was clear in Springfield, Illinois, with a temperature of 47. Once again in St. Louis, it was clear, the temperature was 57 degrees and the wind was southwest at 3 miles an hour. The current time is 5:20 a.m. Central Daylight Time. 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Here are the forecast highlights for this afternoon through Tuesday. Dry weather with unseasonably warm temperatures are forecast through early next week. The remnants of Tropical Cyclone Isaias may bring beneficial rain to parts of southeast Missouri and southwest Illinois this weekend, but there remains a lot of uncertainty with its track.

Rest of tonight, clear. Patchy dense fog. Near steady temperature in the lower 60s. North winds around 5 miles per hour. Thursday, patchy dense fog in the morning. Sunny. Highs in the mid-80s. Northeast winds around 5 miles per hour. Thursday night, mostly clear. Lows in the upper 50s. East winds around 5 miles per hour. Friday, sunny. Highs around 90. Southeast winds 5 to 10 miles per hour. Friday night, mostly clear. Lows in the lower 60s. South winds 5 to 10 miles per hour. Saturday, mostly sunny. Highs in the mid-80s. Saturday night, mostly cloudy. A chance of showers in the evening, then showers likely with a slight chance of thunderstorms after midnight. Lows around 60. Chance of rain 70%. Sunday, partly sunny. A slight chance of showers in the morning. Highs in the upper 70s. Chance of rain 20%. Sunday night through Monday night, mostly clear. Lows in the lower 60s. Highs around 90. Tuesday and Tuesday night, mostly clear. A 20% chance of showers. Highs in the upper 70s. Lows in the lower 50s. Wednesday, sunny. Highs in the mid-70s. At 5 a.m. at Lambert Field in St. Louis, it was clear with a temperature of 57 degrees. The dew point was 50, giving us a relative humidity of 77%. The wind was southwest at 3 miles an hour, and the pressure was 30.04 inches and rising. Elsewhere in the metro area, in Chesterfield, fog was reported, reducing the visibility to 1/4 of a mile, and the temperature was 50. In Belleville, it was 55 degrees. In Cahokia, it was clear and 52 degrees. In St. Charles, it was clear and 52. Across the region, it was clear in Columbia, Missouri, with a temperature of 59. In Quincy, it was clear and 56 degrees. In Kansas City, it was partly cloudy and the temperature was 63. It was clear in Springfield, Missouri, with a temperature of 59. In Rolla, it was clear and the temperature was 63. It was clear in Springfield, Illinois, with a temperature of 47. Once again in St. Louis, it was clear, the temperature was 57 degrees and the wind was southwest at 3 miles an hour. The current time is 5:24 a.m. Central Daylight Time. 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Here are the forecast highlights for this afternoon through Tuesday. Dry weather with unseasonably warm temperatures are forecast through early next week. The remnants of tropical cyclone Isaias may bring beneficial rain to parts of southeast Missouri and southwest Illinois this weekend, but there remains a lot of uncertainty with its track. Rest of tonight, clear. Patchy dense fog. Near steady temperature in the lower 60s. North winds around 5 miles per hour. Thursday, patchy dense fog in the morning. Sunny. Highs in the mid-80s. Northeast winds around 5 miles per hour. Thursday night, mostly clear. Lows in the upper 50s. East winds around 5 miles per hour. Friday, sunny. Highs around 90. Southeast winds 5 to 10 miles per hour. Friday night, mostly clear. Lows in the lower 60s. South winds 5 to 10 miles per hour. Saturday, mostly sunny. Highs in the mid-80s. Saturday night, mostly cloudy. A chance of showers in the evening, then showers likely with a slight chance of thunderstorms after midnight. Lows around 60. Chance of rain 70%. Sunday, partly sunny. A slight chance of showers in the morning.
highs in the upper 70s. Chance of rain 20%. Sunday night through Monday night, mostly clear. Lows in the lower 60s. Highs around 90. Tuesday and Tuesday night, mostly clear. A 20% chance of showers. Highs in the upper 70s. Lows in the lower 50s. Wednesday, sunny. Highs in the mid-70s. At 5 a.m. at Lambert Field in St. Louis, it was clear with a temperature of 57 degrees. The dew point was 50, giving us a relative humidity of 77%. The wind was southwest at 3 miles an hour, and the pressure was 30.04 inches and rising. Elsewhere in the metro area, in Chesterfield, fog was reported, reducing the visibility to 1/4 of a mile, and the temperature was 50. In Belleville, it was 55 degrees. In Cahokia, it was clear and 52 degrees. In St. Charles, it was clear and 52. Across the region, it was clear in Columbia, Missouri, with a temperature of 59. In Quincy, it was clear and 56 degrees. In Kansas City, it was partly cloudy and the temperature was 63. It was clear in Springfield, Missouri, with a temperature of 59. In Rolla, it was clear and the temperature was 63. It was clear in Springfield, Illinois, with a temperature of 47. Once again in St. Louis, it was clear, the temperature was 57 degrees and the wind was southwest at 3 miles an hour. The current time is 5:28 a.m. Central Daylight Time. 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Here are the forecast highlights for this afternoon through Tuesday. Dry weather with unseasonably warm temperatures are forecast through early next week. The remnants of tropical cyclone Isaias may bring beneficial rain to parts of southeast Missouri and southwest Illinois this weekend, but there remains a lot of uncertainty with its track. Rest of tonight, clear. Patchy dense fog. Near steady temperature in the lower 60s. North winds around 5 miles per hour. Thursday, patchy dense fog in the morning. Sunny. Highs in the mid-80s. Northeast winds around 5 miles per hour. Thursday night, mostly clear. Lows in the upper 50s. East winds around 5 miles per hour. Friday, sunny. Highs around 90. Southeast winds 5 to 10 miles per hour. Friday night, mostly clear. Lows in the lower 60s. South winds 5 to 10 miles per hour. Saturday, mostly sunny. Highs in the mid-80s. Saturday night, mostly cloudy. A chance of showers in the evening, then showers likely with a slight chance of thunderstorms after midnight. Lows around 60. Chance of rain 70%. Sunday, partly sunny. A slight chance of showers in the morning. Highs in the upper 70s. Chance of rain 20%. Sunday night through Monday night, mostly clear. Lows in the lower 60s. Highs around 90. Tuesday and Tuesday night, mostly clear. A 20% chance of showers. Highs in the upper 70s. Lows in the lower 50s. Wednesday, sunny. Highs in the mid-70s. At 5 a.m. at Lambert Field in St. Louis, it was clear with a temperature of 57 degrees. The dew point was 50, giving us a relative humidity of 77%. The wind was southwest at 3 miles an hour, and the pressure was 30.04 inches and rising. Elsewhere in the metro area, in Chesterfield, fog was reported, reducing the visibility to 1/4 of a mile, and the temperature was 50. In Belleville, it was 55 degrees. In Cahokia, it was clear and 52 degrees. In St. Charles, it was clear and 52. Across the region, it was clear in Columbia, Missouri.
with a temperature of 59. In Quincy, it was clear and 56 degrees. In Kansas City, it was partly cloudy and the temperature was 63. It was clear in Springfield, Missouri, with a temperature of 59. In Rolla, it was clear and the temperature was 63. It was clear in Springfield, Illinois, with a temperature of 47. Once again in St. Louis, it was clear, the temperature was 57 degrees and the wind was southwest at 3 miles an hour. The current time is 5:32 a.m. Central Daylight Time. 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Here are the forecast highlights for this afternoon through Tuesday. Dry weather with unseasonably warm temperatures are forecast through early next week. The remnants of Tropical Cyclone Isaias may bring beneficial rain to parts of southeast Missouri and southwest Illinois this weekend, but there remains a lot of uncertainty with its track. Rest of tonight, clear. Patchy dense fog. Near steady temperature in the lower 60s. North winds around 5 miles per hour. Thursday, patchy dense fog in the morning. Sunny. Highs in the mid-80s. Northeast winds around 5 miles per hour. Thursday night, mostly clear. Lows in the upper 50s. East winds around 5 miles per hour. Friday, sunny. Highs around 90. Southeast winds 5 to 10 miles per hour. Friday night, mostly clear. Lows in the lower 60s. South winds 5 to 10 miles per hour. Saturday, mostly sunny. Highs in the mid-80s. Saturday night, mostly cloudy. A chance of showers in the evening, then showers likely with a slight chance of thunderstorms after midnight. Lows around 60. Chance of rain 70%. Sunday, partly sunny. A slight chance of showers in the morning. Highs in the upper 70s. Chance of rain 20%. Sunday night through Monday night, mostly clear. Lows in the lower 60s. Highs around 90. Tuesday and Tuesday night, mostly clear. A 20% chance of showers. Highs in the upper 70s. Lows in the lower 50s. Wednesday, sunny. Highs in the mid-70s. Today, patchy dense fog this morning. Sunny. Highs in the mid-80s. Northeast winds around 5 miles per hour. Tonight, mostly clear. Lows in the upper 50s. East winds around 5 miles per hour. Friday, sunny. Highs around 90. Southeast winds 5 to 10 miles per hour. Friday night, mostly clear. Lows in the lower 60s. South winds 5 to 10 miles per hour. Saturday, mostly sunny. Highs in the mid-80s. South winds 5 to 10 miles per hour. Saturday night, mostly cloudy. A chance of showers in the evening, then showers likely with a slight chance of thunderstorms after midnight. Lows around 60. Chance of rain 70%. Sunday, partly sunny. A slight chance of showers in the morning. Highs in the upper 70s. Chance of rain 20%. Sunday night through Monday night, mostly clear. Lows in the lower 60s. Highs around 90. Tuesday and Tuesday night, mostly clear. A 20% chance of showers. Highs in the upper 70s. Lows in the lower 50s. Wednesday, sunny. Highs in the mid-70s. At 5 a.m. at Lambert Field in St. Louis, it was clear with a temperature of 57 degrees. The dew point was 50, giving us a relative humidity of 77%. The wind was southwest at 3 miles an hour, and the pressure was 30.04 inches and rising. Elsewhere in the metro area, in
Chesterfield fog was reported, reducing the visibility to 1/4 of a mile, and the temperature was 50. In Belleville, it was 55 degrees. In Cahokia, it was clear and 52 degrees. In St. Charles, it was clear and 52. Across the region, it was clear in Columbia, Missouri, with a temperature of 59. In Quincy, it was clear and 56 degrees. In Kansas City, it was partly cloudy and the temperature was 63. It was clear in Springfield, Missouri, with a temperature of 59. In Rolla, it was clear and the temperature was 63. It was clear in Springfield, Illinois, with a temperature of 47. Once again in St. Louis, it was clear, the temperature was 57 degrees and the wind was southwest at 3 miles an hour. The current time is 5:37 a.m. Central Daylight Time. 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Here are the forecast highlights for this afternoon through Tuesday. Dry weather with unseasonably warm temperatures are forecast through early next week. The remnants of Tropical Cyclone Isaias may bring beneficial rain to parts of southeast Missouri and southwest Illinois this weekend, but there remains a lot of uncertainty with its track. Today, patchy dense fog this morning. Sunny. Highs in the mid-80s. Northeast winds around 5 miles per hour. Tonight, mostly clear. Lows in the upper 50s. East winds around 5 miles per hour. Friday, sunny. Highs around 90. Southeast winds 5 to 10 miles per hour. Friday night, mostly clear. Lows in the lower 60s. South winds 5 to 10 miles per hour. Saturday, mostly sunny. Highs in the mid-80s. South winds 5 to 10 miles per hour. Saturday night, mostly cloudy. A chance of showers in the evening, then showers likely with a slight chance of thunderstorms after midnight. Lows around 60. Chance of rain 70%. Sunday, partly sunny. A slight chance of showers in the morning. Highs in the upper 70s. Chance of rain 20%. Sunday night through Monday night, mostly clear. Lows in the lower 60s. Highs around 90. Tuesday and Tuesday night, mostly clear. A 20% chance of showers. Highs in the upper 70s. Lows in the lower 50s. Wednesday, sunny. Highs in the mid-70s. At 5 a.m. at Lambert Field in St. Louis, it was clear with a temperature of 57 degrees. The dew point was 50, giving us a relative humidity of 77%. The wind was southwest at 3 miles an hour, and the pressure was 30.04 inches and rising. Elsewhere in the metro area, in Chesterfield, fog was reported, reducing the visibility to 1/4 of a mile, and the temperature was 50. In Belleville, it was 55 degrees. In Cahokia, it was clear and 52 degrees. In St. Charles, it was clear and 52. Across the region, it was clear in Columbia, Missouri, with a temperature of 59. In Quincy, it was clear and 56 degrees. In Kansas City, it was partly cloudy and the temperature was 63. It was clear in Springfield, Missouri, with a temperature of 59. In Rolla, it was clear and the temperature was 63. It was clear in Springfield, Illinois, with a temperature of 47. Once again in St. Louis, it was clear, the temperature was 57 degrees and the wind was southwest at 3 miles an hour. The current time is 5:41 a.m. Central Daylight Time. 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
serving the St. Louis metro area and surrounding counties. Here are the forecast highlights for this afternoon through Tuesday. Dry weather with unseasonably warm temperatures are forecast through early next week. The remnants of Tropical Cyclone Isaias may bring beneficial rain to parts of southeast Missouri and southwest Illinois this weekend, but there remains a lot of uncertainty with its track. Today, patchy dense fog this morning. Sunny. Highs in the mid-80s. Northeast winds around 5 miles per hour. Tonight, mostly clear. Lows in the upper 50s. East winds around 5 miles per hour. Friday, sunny. Highs around 90. Southeast winds 5 to 10 miles per hour. Friday night, mostly clear. Lows in the lower 60s. South winds 5 to 10 miles per hour. Saturday, mostly sunny. Highs in the mid-80s. South winds 5 to 10 miles per hour. Saturday night, mostly cloudy. A chance of showers in the evening, then showers likely with a slight chance of thunderstorms after midnight. Lows around 60. Chance of rain 70%. Sunday, partly sunny. A slight chance of showers in the morning. Highs in the upper 70s. Chance of rain 20%. Sunday night through Monday night, mostly clear. Lows in the lower 60s. Highs around 90. Tuesday and Tuesday night, mostly clear. A 20% chance of showers. Highs in the upper 70s. Lows in the lower 50s. Wednesday, sunny. Highs in the mid-70s. At 5 a.m. at Lambert Field in St. Louis, it was clear with a temperature of 57 degrees. The dew point was 50, giving us a relative humidity of 77%. The wind was southwest at 3 miles an hour, and the pressure was 30.04 inches and rising. Elsewhere in the metro area, in Chesterfield, fog was reported, reducing the visibility to 1/4 of a mile, and the temperature was 50. In Belleville, it was 55 degrees. In Cahokia, it was clear and 52 degrees. In St. Charles, it was clear and 52. Across the region, it was clear in Columbia, Missouri, with a temperature of 59. In Quincy, it was clear and 56 degrees. In Kansas City, it was partly cloudy and the temperature was 63. It was clear in Springfield, Missouri, with a temperature of 59. In Rolla, it was clear and the temperature was 63. It was clear in Springfield, Illinois, with a temperature of 47. Once again in St. Louis, it was clear, the temperature was 57 degrees and the wind was southwest at 3 miles an hour. The current time is 5:44 a.m. Central Daylight Time. 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Here are the forecast highlights for this afternoon through Tuesday. Dry weather with unseasonably warm temperatures are forecast through early next week. The remnants of Tropical Cyclone Isaias may bring beneficial rain to parts of southeast Missouri and southwest Illinois this weekend, but there remains a lot of uncertainty with its track. Today, patchy dense fog this morning. Sunny. Highs in the mid-80s. Northeast winds around 5 miles per hour. Tonight, mostly clear. Lows in the upper 50s. East winds around 5 miles per hour. Friday, sunny. Highs around 90. Southeast winds 5 to 10 miles per hour. Friday night, mostly clear. Lows in the lower 60s. South winds 5 to 10 miles per hour. Saturday, mostly sunny. Highs in the mid-80s. South winds 5 to 10 miles per hour. Saturday night, mostly cloudy. A chance of showers in the evening, then showers likely with a slight chance of thunderstorms after midnight.
lows around 60. Chance of rain 70%. Sunday, partly sunny. A slight chance of showers in the morning. Highs in the upper 70s. Chance of rain 20%. Sunday night through Monday night, mostly clear. Lows in the lower 60s. Highs around 90. Tuesday and Tuesday night, mostly clear. A 20% chance of showers. Highs in the upper 70s. Lows in the lower 50s. Wednesday, sunny. Highs in the mid 70s. At 5 a.m. at Lambert Field in St. Louis, it was clear with a temperature of 57 degrees. The dew point was 50, giving us a relative humidity of 77%. The wind was southwest at 3 miles an hour, and the pressure was 30.04 inches and rising. Elsewhere in the metro area, in Chesterfield, fog was reported, reducing the visibility to 1/4 of a mile, and the temperature was 50. In Belleville, it was 55 degrees. In Cahokia, it was clear and 52 degrees. In St. Charles, it was clear and 52. Across the region, it was clear in Columbia, Missouri, with a temperature of 59. In Quincy, it was clear and 56 degrees. In Kansas City, it was partly cloudy and the temperature was 63. It was clear in Springfield, Missouri, with a temperature of 59. In Rolla, it was clear and the temperature was 63. It was clear in Springfield, Illinois, with a temperature of 47. Once again in St. Louis, it was clear, the temperature was 57 degrees and the wind was southwest at 3 miles an hour. The current time is 5:48 a.m. Central Daylight Time. 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Here are the forecast highlights for this afternoon through Tuesday. Dry weather with unseasonably warm temperatures are forecast through early next week. The remnants of tropical cyclone Isaias may bring beneficial rain to parts of southeast Missouri and southwest Illinois this weekend, but there remains a lot of uncertainty with its track. Today, patchy dense fog this morning. Sunny. Highs in the mid-80s. Northeast winds around 5 miles per hour. Tonight, mostly clear. Lows in the upper 50s. East winds around 5 miles per hour. Friday, sunny. Highs around 90. Southeast winds 5 to 10 miles per hour. Friday night, mostly clear. Lows in the lower 60s. South winds 5 to 10 miles per hour. Saturday, mostly sunny. Highs in the mid-80s. South winds 5 to 10 miles per hour. Saturday night, mostly cloudy. A chance of showers in the evening, then showers likely with a slight chance of thunderstorms after midnight. Lows around 60. Chance of rain 70%. Sunday, partly sunny. A slight chance of showers in the morning. Highs in the upper 70s. Chance of rain 20%. Sunday night through Monday night, mostly clear. Lows in the lower 60s. Highs around 90. Tuesday and Tuesday night, mostly clear. A 20% chance of showers. Highs in the upper 70s. Lows in the lower 50s. Wednesday, sunny. Highs in the mid-70s. At 5 a.m. at Lambert Field in St. Louis, it was clear with a temperature of 57 degrees. The dew point was 50, giving us a relative humidity of 77%. The wind was southwest at 3 miles an hour, and the pressure was 30.04 inches and rising. Elsewhere in the metro area, in Chesterfield, fog was reported, reducing the visibility to 1/4 of a mile, and the temperature was 50. In Belleville, it was 55 degrees. In Cahokia, it was clear and 52 degrees. In St. Charles, it was clear and 52.
Across the region, it was clear in Columbia, Missouri, with a temperature of 59. In Quincy, it was clear and 56 degrees. In Kansas City, it was partly cloudy and the temperature was 63. It was clear in Springfield, Missouri, with a temperature of 59. In Rolla, it was clear and the temperature was 63. It was clear in Springfield, Illinois, with a temperature of 47. Once again in St. Louis, it was clear, the temperature was 57 degrees and the wind was southwest at 3 miles an hour. The current time is 5:52 a.m. Central Daylight Time. 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This program originates from the National Weather Service Forecast Office in St. Louis, Missouri, and serves parts of East Central Missouri and Southwest Illinois, including the St. Louis metro area and surrounding counties. Here are the forecast highlights for this afternoon through Tuesday. Dry weather with unseasonably warm temperatures are forecast through early next week. The remnants of Tropical Cyclone Isaias may bring beneficial rain to parts of southeast Missouri and southwest Illinois this weekend, but there remains a lot of uncertainty with its track. Today, patchy dense fog this morning. Sunny. Highs in the mid-80s. Northeast winds around 5 miles per hour. Tonight, mostly clear. Lows in the upper 50s. East winds around 5 miles per hour. Friday, sunny. Highs around 90. Southeast winds 5 to 10 miles per hour. Friday night, mostly clear. Lows in the lower 60s. South winds 5 to 10 miles per hour. Saturday, mostly sunny. Highs in the mid-80s. South winds 5 to 10 miles per hour. Saturday night, mostly cloudy. A chance of showers in the evening, then showers likely with a slight chance of thunderstorms after midnight. Lows around 60. Chance of rain 70%. Sunday, partly sunny. A slight chance of showers in the morning. Highs in the upper 70s. Chance of rain 20%. Sunday night through Monday night, mostly clear. Lows in the lower 60s. Highs around 90. Tuesday and Tuesday night, mostly clear. A 20% chance of showers. Highs in the upper 70s. Lows in the lower 50s. Wednesday, sunny. Highs in the mid-70s. At 5 a.m. at Lambert Field in St. Louis, it was clear with a temperature of 57 degrees. The dew point was 50, giving us a relative humidity of 77%. The wind was southwest at 3 miles an hour, and the pressure was 30.04 inches and rising. Elsewhere in the metro area, in Chesterfield, fog was reported, reducing the visibility to 1/4 of a mile, and the temperature was 50. In Belleville, it was 55 degrees. In Cahokia, it was clear and 52 degrees. In St. Charles, it was clear and 52. Across the region, it was clear in Columbia, Missouri, with a temperature of 59. In Quincy, it was clear and 56 degrees. In Kansas City, it was partly cloudy and the temperature was 63. It was clear in Springfield, Missouri, with a temperature of 59. In Rolla, it was clear and the temperature was 63. It was clear in Springfield, Illinois, with a temperature of 47. Once again in St. Louis, it was clear, the temperature was 57 degrees and the wind was southwest at 3 miles an hour. The current time is 5:55 a.m. Central Daylight Time. 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Here are the forecast highlights for today through Wednesday. Warm and dry conditions are expected through Saturday, with temperatures approaching 90 degrees and near daily records tomorrow, Friday.
confidence is growing that parts of southeast Missouri and southwest Illinois will see some rain late Saturday through Sunday due to remnants of Hurricane Isaias. But there remains some uncertainty in the track that will impact where this rain falls and amounts. Today, patchy dense fog this morning. Sunny. Highs in the mid-80s. Northeast winds around 5 miles per hour. Tonight, mostly clear. Lows in the upper 50s. East winds around 5 miles per hour. Friday, sunny. Highs around 90. Southeast winds 5 to 10 miles per hour. Friday night, mostly clear. Lows in the lower 60s. South winds 5 to 10 miles per hour. Saturday, mostly sunny. Highs in the mid-80s. South winds 5 to 10 miles per hour. Saturday night, mostly cloudy. A chance of showers in the evening, then showers likely with a slight chance of thunderstorms after midnight. Lows around 60. Chance of rain 70%. Sunday, partly sunny. A slight chance of showers in the morning. Highs in the upper 70s. Chance of rain 20%. Sunday night through Monday night, mostly clear. Lows in the lower 60s. Highs around 90. Tuesday and Tuesday night, mostly clear. A 20% chance of showers. Highs in the upper 70s. Lows in the lower 50s. Wednesday, sunny. Highs in the mid-70s. At 5 a.m. at Lambert Field in St. Louis, it was clear with a temperature of 57 degrees. The dew point was 50, giving us a relative humidity of 77%. The wind was southwest at 3 miles an hour, and the pressure was 30.04 inches and rising. Elsewhere in the metro area, in Chesterfield, fog was reported, reducing the visibility to 1/4 of a mile, and the temperature was 50. In Belleville, it was 55 degrees. In Cahokia, it was clear and 52 degrees. In St. Charles, it was clear and 52. Across the region, it was clear in Columbia, Missouri, with a temperature of 59. In Quincy, it was clear and 56 degrees. In Kansas City, it was partly cloudy and the temperature was 63. It was clear in Springfield, Missouri, with a temperature of 59. In Rolla, it was clear and the temperature was 63. It was clear in Springfield, Illinois, with a temperature of 47. Once again in St. Louis, it was clear, the temperature was 57 degrees and the wind was southwest at 3 miles an hour. The current time is 5:59 a.m. Central Daylight Time. 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Here are the forecast highlights for today through Wednesday. Warm and dry conditions are expected through Saturday, with temperatures approaching 90 degrees and near daily records tomorrow, Friday. Confidence is growing that parts of southeast Missouri and southwest Illinois will see some rain late Saturday through Sunday due to remnants of Hurricane Isaias, but there remains some uncertainty in the track that will impact where this rain falls and amounts. Today, patchy dense fog this morning. Sunny. Highs in the mid-80s. Northeast winds around 5 miles per hour. Tonight, mostly clear. Lows in the upper 50s. East winds around 5 miles per hour. Friday, sunny. Highs around 90. Southeast winds 5 to 10 miles per hour. Friday night, mostly clear. Lows in the lower 60s. South winds 5 to 10 miles per hour. Saturday, mostly sunny. Highs in the mid-80s. South winds 5 to 10 miles per hour. Saturday night, mostly cloudy. A chance of showers in the evening, then showers likely with a slight chance of thunderstorms after midnight. Lows around 60. Chance of rain 70%.
Sunday, partly sunny. A slight chance of showers in the morning. Highs in the upper 70s. Chance of rain 20%. Sunday night through Monday night, mostly clear. Lows in the lower 60s. Highs around 90. Tuesday and Tuesday night, mostly clear. A 20% chance of showers. Highs in the upper 70s. Lows in the lower 50s. Wednesday, sunny. Highs in the mid-70s. At 5 a.m. at Lambert Field in St. Louis, it was clear with a temperature of 57 degrees. The dew point was 50, giving us a relative humidity of 77%. The wind was southwest at 3 miles an hour, and the pressure was 30.04 inches and rising. Elsewhere in the metro area, in Chesterfield, fog was reported, reducing the visibility to 1/4 of a mile, and the temperature was 50. In Belleville, it was 55 degrees. In Cahokia, it was clear and 52 degrees. In St. Charles, it was clear and 52. Across the region, it was clear in Columbia, Missouri, with a temperature of 59. In Quincy, it was clear and 56 degrees. In Kansas City, it was partly cloudy and the temperature was 63. It was clear in Springfield, Missouri, with a temperature of 59. In Rolla, it was clear and the temperature was 63. It was clear in Springfield, Illinois, with a temperature of 47. Once again in St. Louis, it was clear, the temperature was 57 degrees and the wind was southwest at 3 miles an hour. The current time is 6:03 a.m. Central Daylight Time. 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Here are the forecast highlights for today through Wednesday. Warm and dry conditions are expected through Saturday, with temperatures approaching 90 degrees and near daily records tomorrow, Friday. Confidence is growing that parts of southeast Missouri and southwest Illinois will see some rain late Saturday through Sunday due to remnants of Hurricane Isaias, but there remains some uncertainty in the track that will impact where this rain falls and amounts. Today, patchy dense fog this morning. Sunny. Highs in the mid-80s. Northeast winds around 5 miles per hour. Tonight, mostly clear. Lows in the upper 50s. East winds around 5 miles per hour. Friday, sunny. Highs around 90. Southeast winds 5 to 10 miles per hour. Friday night, mostly clear. Lows in the lower 60s. South winds 5 to 10 miles per hour. Saturday, mostly sunny. Highs in the mid-80s. South winds 5 to 10 miles per hour. Saturday night, mostly cloudy. A chance of showers in the evening, then showers likely with a slight chance of thunderstorms after midnight. Lows around 60. Chance of rain 70%. Sunday, partly sunny. A slight chance of showers in the morning. Highs in the upper 70s. Chance of rain 20%. Sunday night through Monday night, mostly clear. Lows in the lower 60s. Highs around 90. Tuesday and Tuesday night, mostly clear. A 20% chance of showers. Highs in the upper 70s. Lows in the lower 50s. Wednesday, sunny. Highs in the mid-70s. At 5 a.m. at Lambert Field in St. Louis, it was clear with a temperature of 57 degrees. The dew point was 50, giving us a relative humidity of 77%. The wind was southwest at 3 miles an hour, and the pressure was 30.04 inches and rising. Elsewhere in the metro area, in Chesterfield, fog was reported, reducing the visibility to 1/4 of a mile, and the temperature was 50. In Belleville, it was 55 degrees. In Cahokia, it was clear and 52 degrees. In St. Charles, it was clear and 52.
Across the region, it was clear in Columbia, Missouri, with a temperature of 59. In Quincy, it was clear and 56 degrees. In Kansas City, it was partly cloudy and the temperature was 63. It was clear in Springfield, Missouri, with a temperature of 59. In Rolla, it was clear and the temperature was 63. It was clear in Springfield, Illinois, with a temperature of 47. Once again in St. Louis, it was clear, the temperature was 57 degrees and the wind was southwest at 3 miles an hour. The current time is 6:07 a.m. Central Daylight Time. 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Here are the forecast highlights for today through Wednesday. Warm and dry conditions are expected through Saturday, with temperatures approaching 90 degrees and near daily records tomorrow, Friday. Confidence is growing that parts of southeast Missouri and southwest Illinois will see some rain late Saturday through Sunday due to remnants of Hurricane Isaias, but there remains some uncertainty in the track that will impact where this rain falls and amounts. Today, patchy dense fog this morning. Sunny. Highs in the mid-80s. Northeast winds around 5 miles per hour. Tonight, mostly clear. Lows in the upper 50s. East winds around 5 miles per hour. Friday, sunny. Highs around 90. Southeast winds 5 to 10 miles per hour. Friday night, mostly clear. Lows in the lower 60s. South winds 5 to 10 miles per hour. Saturday, mostly sunny. Highs in the mid-80s. South winds 5 to 10 miles per hour. Saturday night, mostly cloudy. A chance of showers in the evening, then showers likely with a slight chance of thunderstorms after midnight. Lows around 60. Chance of rain 70%. Sunday, partly sunny. A slight chance of showers in the morning. Highs in the upper 70s. Chance of rain 20%. Sunday night through Monday night, mostly clear. Lows in the lower 60s. Highs around 90. Tuesday and Tuesday night, mostly clear. A 20% chance of showers. Highs in the upper 70s. Lows in the lower 50s. Wednesday, sunny. Highs in the mid 70s. At 5 a.m. at Lambert Field in St. Louis, it was clear with a temperature of 57 degrees. The dew point was 50, giving us a relative humidity of 77%. The wind was southwest at 3 miles an hour, and the pressure was 30.04 inches and rising. Elsewhere in the metro area, in Chesterfield, fog was reported, reducing the visibility to 1/4 of a mile, and the temperature was 50. In Belleville, it was 55 degrees. In Cahokia, it was clear and 52 degrees. In St. Charles, it was clear and 52. Across the region, it was clear in Columbia, Missouri, with a temperature of 59. In Quincy, it was clear and 56 degrees. In Kansas City, it was partly cloudy and the temperature was 63. It was clear in Springfield, Missouri, with a temperature of 59. In Rolla, it was clear and the temperature was 63. It was clear in Springfield, Illinois, with a temperature of 47. Once again in St. Louis, it was clear, the temperature was 57 degrees and the wind was southwest at 3 miles an hour. At 6 a.m. at Lambert Field in St. Louis, it was clear with a temperature of 56 degrees. The dew point was 48, giving us a relative humidity of 74%. The wind was calm, and the pressure was 30.06 inches and rising. Elsewhere in the metro area, in Chesterfield, fog was reported and the temperature was 50. In Belleville, it was 54 degrees. In Cahokia, it was clear and 50 degrees. In St. Charles, it was clear and 51.
Across the region, it was clear in Columbia, Missouri, with a temperature of 56. In Quincy, it was clear and 53 degrees. In Kansas City, it was partly cloudy and the temperature was 62. It was clear in Springfield, Missouri, with a temperature of 58. In Rolla, it was clear and the temperature was 62. It was clear in Springfield, Illinois, with a temperature of 50. Once again in St. Louis, it was clear, the temperature was 56 degrees, and the wind was calm. The current time is 6:12 a.m. Central Daylight Time. 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Here are the forecast highlights for today through Wednesday. Warm and dry conditions are expected through Saturday, with temperatures approaching 90 degrees and near daily records tomorrow, Friday. Confidence is growing that parts of southeast Missouri and southwest Illinois will see some rain late Saturday through Sunday due to remnants of Hurricane Isaias, but there remains some uncertainty in the track that will impact where this rain falls and amounts. Today, patchy dense fog this morning. Sunny. Highs in the mid-80s. Northeast winds around 5 miles per hour. Tonight, mostly clear. Lows in the upper 50s. East winds around 5 miles per hour. Friday, sunny. Highs around 90. Southeast winds 5 to 10 miles per hour. Friday night, mostly clear. Lows in the lower 60s. South winds 5 to 10 miles per hour. Saturday, mostly sunny. Highs in the mid-80s. South winds 5 to 10 miles per hour. Saturday night, mostly cloudy. A chance of showers in the evening, then showers likely with a slight chance of thunderstorms after midnight. Lows around 60. Chance of rain 70%. Sunday, partly sunny. A slight chance of showers in the morning. Highs in the upper 70s. Chance of rain 20%. Sunday night through Monday night, mostly clear. Lows in the lower 60s. Highs around 90. Tuesday and Tuesday night, mostly clear. A 20% chance of showers. Highs in the upper 70s. Lows in the lower 50s. Wednesday, sunny. Highs in the mid-70s. At 6 a.m. at Lambert Field in St. Louis, it was clear with a temperature of 56 degrees. The dew point was 48, giving us a relative humidity of 74%. The wind was calm, and the pressure was 30.06 inches and rising. Elsewhere in the metro area, in Chesterfield, fog was reported and the temperature was 50. In Belleville, it was 54 degrees. In Cahokia, it was clear and 50 degrees. In St. Charles, it was clear and 51. Across the region, it was clear in Columbia, Missouri, with a temperature of 56. In Quincy, it was clear and 53 degrees. In Kansas City, it was partly cloudy and the temperature was 62. It was clear in Springfield, Missouri, with a temperature of 58. In Rolla, it was clear and the temperature was 62. It was clear in Springfield, Illinois, with a temperature of 50. Once again in St. Louis, it was clear, the temperature was 56 degrees and the wind was calm. The current time is 6:15 a.m. Central Daylight Time. 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Here are the forecast highlights for today through Wednesday. Warm and dry conditions are expected through Saturday, with temperatures approaching 90 degrees and near daily records tomorrow, Friday.
Confidence is growing that parts of southeast Missouri and southwest Illinois will see some rain late Saturday through Sunday due to remnants of Hurricane Isaias. But there remains some uncertainty in the track that will impact where this rain falls and amounts. Today, patchy dense fog this morning. Sunny. Highs in the mid-80s. Northeast winds around 5 miles per hour. Tonight, mostly clear. Lows in the upper 50s. East winds around 5 miles per hour. Friday, sunny. Highs around 90. Southeast winds 5 to 10 miles per hour. Friday night, mostly clear. Lows in the lower 60s. South winds 5 to 10 miles per hour. Saturday, mostly sunny. Highs in the mid-80s. South winds 5 to 10 miles per hour. Saturday night, mostly cloudy. A chance of showers in the evening, then showers likely with a slight chance of thunderstorms after midnight. Lows around 60. Chance of rain 70% of Hurricane Isaias, but there remains some

Friday night, mostly clear. Lows in the lower 60s. South winds 5 to 10 miles per hour. Saturday, mostly sunny. Highs in the mid-80s. South winds 5 to 10 miles per hour. Saturday night, mostly cloudy. A chance of showers in the evening, then showers likely with a slight chance of thunderstorms after midnight. Lows around 60. Chance of rain 70%. Sunday, partly sunny. A slight chance of showers in the morning. Highs in the upper 70s. Chance of rain 20%. Sunday night through Monday night, mostly clear. Lows in the lower 60s. Highs around 90. Tuesday and Tuesday night, mostly clear. A 20% chance of showers. Highs in the upper 70s. Lows in the lower 50s. Wednesday, sunny. Highs in the mid 70s. At 6 a.m. at Lambert Field in St. Louis, it was clear with a temperature of 56 degrees. The dew point was 48, giving us a relative humidity of 74%. The wind was calm, and the pressure was 30.06 inches and rising. Elsewhere in the metro area, in Chesterfield, fog was reported and the temperature was 50. In Belleville, it was 54 degrees. In Cahokia, it was clear and 50 degrees. In St. Charles, it was clear and 51. Across the region, it was clear in Columbia, Missouri, with a temperature of 56. In Quincy, it was clear and 53 degrees. In Kansas City, it was partly cloudy and the temperature was 62. It was clear in Springfield, Missouri, with a temperature of 58. In Rolla, it was clear and the temperature was 62. It was clear in Springfield, Illinois, with a temperature of 50. Once again in St. Louis, it was clear, the temperature was 56 degrees and the wind was calm. The current time is 6:19 a.m. Central Daylight Time. 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Here are the forecast highlights for today through Wednesday. Warm and dry conditions are expected through Saturday, with temperatures approaching 90 degrees and near daily records tomorrow, Friday. Confidence is growing that parts of southeast Missouri and southwest Illinois will see some rain late Saturday through Sunday due to remnants of Hurricane Isaias, but there remains some uncertainty in the track that will impact where this rain falls and amounts. Today, patchy dense fog this morning. Sunny. Highs in the mid-80s. Northeast winds around 5 miles per hour. Tonight, mostly clear. Lows in the upper 50s. East winds around 5 miles per hour. Friday, sunny. Highs around 90. Southeast winds 5 to 10 miles per hour. Friday night, mostly clear. Lows in the lower 60s. South winds 5 to 10 miles per hour. Saturday, mostly sunny. Highs in the mid-80s. South winds 5 to 10 miles per hour. Saturday night, mostly cloudy. A chance of showers in the evening, then showers likely with a slight chance of thunderstorms after midnight. Lows around 60. Chance of rain 70%. Sunday, partly sunny. A slight chance of showers in the morning. Highs in the upper 70s. Chance of rain 20%. Sunday night through Monday night, mostly clear. Lows in the lower 60s. Highs around 90. Tuesday and Tuesday night, mostly clear. A 20% chance of showers. Highs in the upper 70s. Lows in the lower 50s. Wednesday, sunny. Highs in the mid-70s. At 6 a.m. at Lambert Field in St. Louis, it was clear with a temperature of 56 degrees. The dew point was 48, giving us a relative humidity of 74%. The wind was calm, and the pressure

was 30.06 inches and rising. Elsewhere in the metro area, in Chesterfield, fog was reported and the temperature was 50. In Belleville, it was 54 degrees. In Cahokia, it was clear and 50 degrees. In St. Charles, it was clear and 51. Across the region, it was clear in Columbia, Missouri, with a temperature of 56. In Quincy, it was clear and 53 degrees. In Kansas City, it was partly cloudy and the temperature was 62. It was clear in Springfield, Missouri, with a temperature of 58. In Rolla, it was clear and the temperature was 62. It was clear in Springfield, Illinois, with a temperature of 50. Once again in St. Louis, it was clear. In St. Louis, it was clear. The temperature was 56 degrees and the wind was calm. The current time is 6:23 a.m. Central Daylight Time. 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Here are the forecast highlights for today through Wednesday. Warm and dry conditions are expected through Saturday, with temperatures approaching 90 degrees and near daily records tomorrow, Friday. Confidence is growing that parts of southeast Missouri and southwest Illinois will see some rain late Saturday through Sunday due to remnants of Hurricane Isaias, but there remains some uncertainty in the track that will impact where this rain falls and amounts. Today, patchy dense fog this morning. Sunny. Highs in the mid-80s. Northeast winds around 5 miles per hour. Tonight, mostly clear. Lows in the upper 50s. East winds around 5 miles per hour. Friday, sunny. Highs around 90. Southeast winds 5 to 10 miles per hour. Friday night, mostly clear. Lows in the lower 60s. South winds 5 to 10 miles per hour. Saturday, mostly sunny. Highs in the mid-80s. South winds 5 to 10 miles per hour. Saturday night, mostly cloudy. A chance of showers in the evening, then showers likely with a slight chance of thunderstorms after midnight. Lows around 60. Chance of rain 70%. Sunday, partly sunny. A slight chance of showers in the morning. Highs in the upper 70s. Chance of rain 20%. Sunday night through Monday night, mostly clear. Lows in the lower 60s. Highs around 90. Tuesday and Tuesday night, mostly clear. A 20% chance of showers. Highs in the upper 70s. Lows in the lower 50s. Wednesday, sunny. Highs in the mid-70s. At 6 a.m. at Lambert Field in St. Louis, it was clear with a temperature of 56 degrees. The dew point was 48, giving us a relative humidity of 74%. The wind was calm, and the pressure was 30.06 inches and rising. Elsewhere in the metro area, in Chesterfield, fog was reported and the temperature was 50. In Belleville, it was 54 degrees. In Cahokia, it was clear and 50 degrees. In St. Charles, it was clear and 51. Across the region, it was clear in Columbia, Missouri, with a temperature of 56. In Quincy, it was clear and 53 degrees. In Kansas City, it was partly cloudy and the temperature was 62. It was clear in Springfield, Missouri, with a temperature of 58. In Rolla, it was clear and the temperature was 62. It was clear in Springfield, Illinois, with a temperature of 50. Once again in St. Louis, it was clear, the temperature was 56 degrees and the wind was calm. The current time is 6:26 a.m. Central Daylight Time. 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

central Missouri and southwest Illinois, including the St. Louis metro area and surrounding counties. Here are the forecast highlights for today through Wednesday. Warm and dry conditions are expected through Saturday, with temperatures approaching 90 degrees and near daily records tomorrow, Friday. Confidence is growing that parts of southeast Missouri and southwest Illinois will see some rain late Saturday through Sunday due to remnants of Hurricane Isaias, but there remains some uncertainty in the track that will impact where this rain falls and amounts. Today, patchy dense fog this morning. Sunny. Highs in the mid-80s. Northeast winds around 5 miles per hour. Tonight, mostly clear. Lows in the upper 50s. East winds around 5 miles per hour. Friday, sunny. Highs around 90. Southeast winds 5 to 10 miles per hour. Friday night, mostly clear. Lows in the lower 60s. South winds 5 to 10 miles per hour. Saturday, mostly sunny. Highs in the mid-80s. South winds 5 to 10 miles per hour. Saturday night, mostly cloudy. A chance of showers in the evening, then showers likely with a slight chance of thunderstorms after midnight. Lows around 60. Chance of rain 70%. Sunday, partly sunny. A slight chance of showers in the morning. Highs in the upper 70s. Chance of rain 20%. Sunday night through Monday night, mostly clear. Lows in the lower 60s. Highs around 90. Tuesday and Tuesday night, mostly clear. A 20% chance of showers. Highs in the upper 70s. Lows in the lower 50s. Wednesday, sunny. Highs in the mid-70s. At 6 a.m. at Lambert Field in St. Louis, it was clear with a temperature of 56 degrees. The dew point was 48, giving us a relative humidity of 74%. The wind was calm, and the pressure was 30.06 inches and rising. Elsewhere in the metro area, in Chesterfield, fog was reported and the temperature was 50. In Belleville, it was 54 degrees. In Cahokia, it was clear and 50 degrees. In St. Charles, it was clear and 51. Across the region, it was clear in Columbia, Missouri, with a temperature of 56. In Quincy, it was clear and 53 degrees. In Kansas City, it was partly cloudy and the temperature was 62. It was clear in Springfield, Missouri, with a temperature of 58. In Rolla, it was clear and the temperature was 62. It was clear in Springfield, Illinois, with a temperature of 50. Once again in St. Louis, it was clear, the temperature was 56 degrees and the wind was calm. The St. Louis climate summary for yesterday, October 7, 2026. Yesterday's high temperature of 89 degrees occurred at 2:38 p.m. The normal high is 73. The record high is 92 degrees, which was last set in 1963. Yesterday's low temperature of 59 degrees occurred at 5:35 a.m. The normal low is 53. The record low is 29 degrees, which was set in 1952. No precipitation fell yesterday, which leaves the monthly total at 0.21 inches. This is 0.43 inches below the normal amount of 0.64 inches for October. The total precipitation for the season since September 1st still stands at 1.59 inches, which is 2.01 inches below normal. The total precipitation for the year is still 37.85 inches, which is 4.58 inches above normal. No snow fell yesterday. The total snowfall since July 1st still stands at 0.0 inches. There were no heating degree days yesterday, which is 5 below normal. This leaves the monthly total at 5, which is 23 below normal. The yearly total since July 1st is 8, which is 53 below normal. There were 9 cooling degree days yesterday, which is 7 above normal. This brings the monthly total to 25, which is 4 above normal. The yearly total since January 1st is 2006, which is 323 above.
normal. The normal high temperature for today is 73 degrees, and the normal low is 52. The record high for today is 92, which last occurred in 1939, and the record low is 30, which occurred in 2000. Sunrise today is at 7:04 a.m. and sunset is at 6:33 p.m. The current time is 6:32 a.m. Central Daylight Time. 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Here are the forecast highlights for today through Wednesday. Warm and dry conditions are expected through Saturday, with temperatures approaching 90 degrees and near daily records tomorrow, Friday. Confidence is growing that parts of southeast Missouri and southwest Illinois will see some rain late Saturday through Sunday due to remnants of Hurricane Isaias, but there remains some uncertainty in the track that will impact where this rain falls and amounts. Today, patchy dense fog this morning. Sunny. Highs in the mid-80s. Northeast winds around 5 miles per hour. Tonight, mostly clear. Lows in the upper 50s. East winds around 5 miles per hour. Friday, sunny. Highs around 90. Southeast winds 5 to 10 miles per hour. Friday night, mostly clear. Lows in the lower 60s. South winds 5 to 10 miles per hour. Saturday, mostly sunny. Highs in the mid-80s. South winds 5 to 10 miles per hour. Saturday night, mostly cloudy. A chance of showers in the evening, then showers likely with a slight chance of thunderstorms after midnight. Lows around 60. Chance of rain 70%. Sunday, partly sunny. A slight chance of showers in the morning. Highs in the upper 70s. Chance of rain 20%. Sunday night through Monday night, mostly clear. Lows in the lower 60s. Highs around 90. Tuesday and Tuesday night, mostly clear. A 20% chance of showers. Highs in the upper 70s. Lows in the lower 50s. Wednesday, sunny. Highs in the mid-70s. At 6 a.m. at Lambert Field in St. Louis, it was clear with a temperature of 56 degrees. The dew point was 48, giving us a relative humidity of 74%. The wind was calm, and the pressure was 30.06 inches and rising. Elsewhere in the metro area, in Chesterfield, fog was reported and the temperature was 50. In Belleville, it was 54 degrees. In Cahokia, it was clear and 50 degrees. In St. Charles, it was clear and 51. Across the region, it was clear in Columbia, Missouri, with a temperature of 56. In Quincy, it was clear and 53 degrees. In Kansas City, it was partly cloudy and the temperature was 62. It was clear in Springfield, Missouri, with a temperature of 58. In Rolla, it was clear and the temperature was 62. It was clear in Springfield, Illinois, with a temperature of 50. Once again in St. Louis, it was clear, the temperature was 56 degrees and the wind was calm. The St. Louis climate summary for yesterday, October 7, 2026. Yesterday's high temperature of 89 degrees occurred at 2:38 p.m. The normal high is 73. The record high is 92 degrees, which was last set in 1963. Yesterday's low temperature of 59 degrees occurred at 5:35 a.m. The normal low is 53. The record low is 29 degrees, which was set in 1952. No precipitation fell yesterday, which leaves the monthly total at 0.21 inches. This is 0.43 inches below the normal amount of 0.64 inches for October. The total precipitation for the season since September 1st still stands at 1.59 inches, which is 2.01 inches below normal. The total precipitation for the year is still
37.85 inches, which is 4.58 inches above normal. No snow fell yesterday. The total snowfall since July 1st still stands at 0.0 inches. There were no heating degree days yesterday, which is 5 below normal. This leaves the monthly total at 5, which is 23 below normal. The yearly total since July 1st is 8, which is 53 below normal. There were 9 cooling degree days yesterday, which is 7 above normal. This brings the monthly total to 25, which is 4 above normal. The yearly total since January 1st is 2006, which is 323 above normal. The normal high temperature for today is 73 degrees, and the normal low is 52. The record high for today is 92, which last occurred in 1939, and the record low is 30, which occurred in 2000. Sunrise today is at 7:04 a.m. and sunset is at 6:33 p.m. The current time is 6:38 a.m. Central Daylight Time. 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Here are the forecast highlights for today through Wednesday. Warm and dry conditions are expected through Saturday, with temperatures approaching 90 degrees and near daily records tomorrow, Friday. Confidence is growing that parts of southeast Missouri and southwest Illinois will see some rain late Saturday through Sunday due to remnants of Hurricane Isaias, but there remains some uncertainty in the track that will impact where this rain falls and amounts. Today, patchy dense fog this morning. Sunny. Highs in the mid-80s. Northeast winds around 5 miles per hour. Tonight, mostly clear. Lows in the upper 50s. East winds around 5 miles per hour. Friday, sunny. Highs around 90. Southeast winds 5 to 10 miles per hour. Friday night, mostly clear. Lows in the lower 60s. South winds 5 to 10 miles per hour. Saturday, mostly sunny. Highs in the mid-80s. South winds 5 to 10 miles per hour. Saturday night, mostly cloudy. A chance of showers in the evening, then showers likely with a slight chance of thunderstorms after midnight. Lows around 60. Chance of rain 70%. Sunday, partly sunny. A slight chance of showers in the morning. Highs in the upper 70s. Chance of rain 20%. Sunday night through Monday night, mostly clear. Lows in the lower 60s. Highs around 90. Tuesday and Tuesday night, mostly clear. A 20% chance of showers. Highs in the upper 70s. Lows in the lower 50s. Wednesday, sunny. Highs in the mid-70s. At 6 a.m. at Lambert Field in St. Louis, it was clear with a temperature of 56 degrees. The dew point was 48, giving us a relative humidity of 74%. The wind was calm, and the pressure was 30.06 inches and rising. Elsewhere in the metro area, in Chesterfield, fog was reported and the temperature was 50. In Belleville, it was 54 degrees. In Cahokia, it was clear and 50 degrees. In St. Charles, it was clear and 51. Across the region, it was clear in Columbia, Missouri, with a temperature of 56. In Quincy, it was clear and 53 degrees. In Kansas City, it was partly cloudy and the temperature was 62. It was clear in Springfield, Missouri, with a temperature of 58. In Rolla, it was clear and the temperature was 62. It was clear in Springfield, Illinois, with a temperature of 50. Once again in St. Louis, it was clear, the temperature was 56 degrees and the wind was calm. The St. Louis climate summary for yesterday, October 7, 2026. Yesterday's high temperature of 89 degrees occurred at 2:38 p.m. The normal high
73. The record high is 92 degrees, which was last set in 1963. Yesterday's low temperature of 59 degrees occurred at 5:35 a.m. The normal low is 53. The record low is 29 degrees, which was set in 1952. No precipitation fell yesterday, which leaves the monthly total at 0.21 inches. This is 0.43 inches below the normal amount of 0.64 inches for October. The total precipitation for the season since September 1st still stands at 1.59 inches, which is 2.01 inches below normal. The total precipitation for the year is still 37.85 inches, which is 4.58 inches above normal. No snow fell yesterday. The total snowfall since July 1st still stands at 0.0 inches. There were no heating degree days yesterday, which is 5 below normal. This leaves the monthly total at 5, which is 23 below normal. The yearly total since July 1st is 8, which is 53 below normal. There were 9 cooling degree days yesterday, which is 7 above normal. This brings the monthly total to 25, which is 4 above normal. The yearly total since January 1st is 2006, which is 323 above normal. The normal high temperature for today is 73 degrees, and the normal low is 52. The record high for today is 92, which last occurred in 1939, and the record low is 30, which occurred in 2000. Sunrise today is at 7:04 a.m. and sunset is at 6:33 p.m. The current time is 6:43 a.m. Central Daylight Time. 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Here are the forecast highlights for today through Wednesday. Warm and dry conditions are expected through Saturday, with temperatures approaching 90 degrees and near daily records tomorrow, Friday. Confidence is growing that parts of southeast Missouri and southwest Illinois will see some rain late Saturday through Sunday due to remnants of Hurricane Isaias, but there remains some uncertainty in the track that will impact where this rain falls and amounts. Today, patchy dense fog this morning. Sunny. Highs in the mid-80s. Northeast winds around 5 miles per hour. Tonight, mostly clear. Lows in the upper 50s. East winds around 5 miles per hour. Friday, sunny. Highs around 90. Southeast winds 5 to 10 miles per hour. Friday night, mostly clear. Lows in the lower 60s. South winds 5 to 10 miles per hour. Saturday, mostly sunny. Highs in the mid-80s. South winds 5 to 10 miles per hour. Saturday night, mostly cloudy. A chance of showers in the evening, then showers likely with a slight chance of thunderstorms after midnight. Lows around 60. Chance of rain 70%. Sunday, partly sunny. A slight chance of showers in the morning. Highs in the upper 70s. Chance of rain 20%. Sunday night through Monday night, mostly clear. Lows in the lower 60s. Highs around 90. Tuesday and Tuesday night, mostly clear. A 20% chance of showers. Highs in the upper 70s. Lows in the lower 50s. Wednesday, sunny. Highs in the mid-70s. At 6 a.m. at Lambert Field in St. Louis, it was clear with a temperature of 56 degrees. The dew point was 48, giving us a relative humidity of 74%. The wind was calm, and the pressure was 30.06 inches and rising. Elsewhere in the metro area, in Chesterfield, fog was reported and the temperature was 50. In Belleville, it was 54 degrees. In Cahokia, it was clear and 50 degrees. In St. Charles, it was clear and 51. Across the region, it was clear in Columbia, Missouri, with a temperature
temperature of 56. In Quincy, it was clear and 53 degrees. In Kansas City, it was partly cloudy and the temperature was 62. It was clear in Springfield, Missouri, with a temperature of 58. In Rolla, it was clear and the temperature was 62. It was clear in Springfield, Illinois, with a temperature of 50. Once again in St. Louis, it was clear, the temperature was 56 degrees, and the wind was calm. The St. Louis climate summary for yesterday, October 7, 2026. Yesterday's high temperature of 89 degrees occurred at 2:38 p.m. The normal high is 73. The record high is 92 degrees, which was last set in 1963. Yesterday's low temperature of 59 degrees occurred at 5:35 a.m. The normal low is 53. The record low is 29 degrees, which was set in 1952. No precipitation fell yesterday, which leaves the monthly total at 0.21 inches. This is 0.43 inches below the normal amount of 0.64 inches for October. The total precipitation for the season since September 1st still stands at 1.59 inches, which is 2.01 inches below normal. The total precipitation for the year is still 37.85 inches, which is 4.58 inches above normal. No snow fell yesterday. The total snowfall since July 1st still stands at 0.0 inches. There were no heating degree days yesterday, which is 5 below normal. This leaves the monthly total at 5, which is 23 below normal. The yearly total since July 1st is 8, which is 53 below normal. There were 9 cooling degree days yesterday, which is 7 above normal. This brings the monthly total to 25, which is 4 above normal. The yearly total since January 1st is 2006, which is 323 above normal. The normal high temperature for today is 73 degrees, and the normal low is 52. The record high for today is 92, which last occurred in 1939, and the record low is 30, which occurred in 2000. Sunrise today is at 7:04 a.m. and sunset is at 6:33 p.m. The current time is 6:49 a.m. Central Daylight Time. 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Here are the forecast highlights for today through Wednesday. Warm and dry conditions are expected through Saturday, with temperatures approaching 90 degrees and near daily records tomorrow, Friday. Confidence is growing that parts of southeast Missouri and southwest Illinois will see some rain late Saturday through Sunday due to remnants of Hurricane Isaias, but there remains some uncertainty in the track that will impact where this rain falls and amounts. Today, patchy dense fog this morning. Sunny. Highs in the mid-80s. Northeast winds around 5 miles per hour. Tonight, mostly clear. Lows in the upper 50s. East winds around 5 miles per hour. Friday, sunny. Highs around 90. Southeast winds 5 to 10 miles per hour. Friday night, mostly clear. Lows in the lower 60s. South winds 5 to 10 miles per hour. Saturday, mostly sunny. Highs in the mid-80s. South winds 5 to 10 miles per hour. Saturday night, mostly cloudy. A chance of showers in the evening, then showers likely with a slight chance of thunderstorms after midnight. Lows around 60. Chance of rain 70%. Sunday, partly sunny. A slight chance of showers in the morning. Highs in the upper 70s. Chance of rain 20%. Sunday night through Monday night, mostly clear. Lows in the lower 60s. Highs around 90. Tuesday and Tuesday night, mostly clear. A 20% chance of showers. Highs in the upper 70s. Lows in the lower
50s. Wednesday, sunny. Highs in the mid-70s. At 6 a.m. at Lambert Field in St. Louis, it was clear with a temperature of 56 degrees. The dew point was 48, giving us a relative humidity of 74%. The wind was calm, and the pressure was 30.06 inches and rising. Elsewhere in the metro area, in Chesterfield, fog was reported and the temperature was 50. In Belleville, it was 54 degrees. In Cahokia, it was clear and 50 degrees. In St. Charles, it was clear and 51. Across the region, it was clear in Columbia, Missouri, with a temperature of 56. In Quincy, it was clear and 53 degrees. In Kansas City, it was partly cloudy and the temperature was 62. It was clear in Springfield, Missouri, with a temperature of 58. In Rolla, it was clear and the temperature was 62. It was clear in Springfield, Illinois, with a temperature of 50. Once again in St. Louis, it was clear, the temperature was 56 degrees and the wind was calm. The St. Louis climate summary for yesterday, October 7, 2026. Yesterday's high temperature of 89 degrees occurred at 2:38 p.m. The normal high is 73. The record high is 92 degrees, which was last set in 1963. Yesterday's low temperature of 59 degrees occurred at 5:35 a.m. The normal low is 53. The record low is 29 degrees, which was set in 1952. No precipitation fell yesterday, which leaves the monthly total at 0.21 inches. This is 0.43 inches below the normal amount of 0.64 inches for October. The total precipitation for the season since September 1st still stands at 1.59 inches, which is 2.01 inches below normal. The total precipitation for the year is still 37.85 inches, which is 4.58 inches above normal. No snow fell yesterday. The total snowfall since July 1st still stands at 0.0 inches. There were no heating degree days yesterday, which is 5 below normal. This leaves the monthly total at 5, which is 23 below normal. The yearly total since July 1st is 8, which is 53 below normal. There were 9 cooling degree days yesterday, which is 7 above normal. This brings the monthly total to 25, which is 4 above normal. The yearly total since January 1st is 2006, which is 323 above normal. The normal high temperature for today is 73 degrees, and the normal low is 52. The record high for today is 92, which last occurred in 1939, and the record low is 30, which occurred in 2000. Sunrise today is at 7:04 a.m. and sunset is at 6:33 p.m. The current time is 6:55 a.m. Central Daylight Time. 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Here are the forecast highlights for today through Wednesday. Warm and dry conditions are expected through Saturday, with temperatures approaching 90 degrees and near daily records tomorrow, Friday. Confidence is growing that parts of southeast Missouri and southwest Illinois will see some rain late Saturday through Sunday due to remnants of Hurricane Isaias, but there remains some uncertainty in the track that will impact where this rain falls and amounts. Today, patchy dense fog this morning. Sunny. Highs in the mid-80s. Northeast winds around 5 miles per hour. Tonight, mostly clear. Lows in the upper 50s. East winds around 5 miles per hour. Friday, sunny. Highs around 90. Southeast winds 5 to 10 miles per hour. Friday night, mostly clear. Lows in the lower 60s. South winds 5 to 10 miles per hour. Saturday, mostly sunny. Highs in the mid 80s. South winds 5.
to 10 miles per hour. Saturday night, mostly cloudy. A chance of showers in the evening, then showers likely with a slight chance of thunderstorms after midnight. Lows around 60. Chance of rain 70%. Sunday, partly sunny. A slight chance of showers in the morning. Highs in the upper 70s. Chance of rain 20%. Sunday night through Monday night, mostly clear. Lows in the lower 60s. Highs around 90. Tuesday and Tuesday night, mostly clear. A 20% chance of showers. Highs in the upper 70s. Lows in the lower 50s. Wednesday, sunny. Highs in the mid-70s. At 6 a.m. at Lambert Field in St. Louis, it was clear with a temperature of 56 degrees. The dew point was 48, giving us a relative humidity of 74%. The wind was calm, and the pressure was 30.06 inches and rising. Elsewhere in the metro area, in Chesterfield, fog was reported and the temperature was 50. In Belleville, it was 54 degrees. In Cahokia, it was clear and 50 degrees. In St. Charles, it was clear and 51. Across the region, it was clear in Columbia, Missouri, with a temperature of 56. In Quincy, it was clear and 53 degrees. In Kansas City, it was partly cloudy and the temperature was 62. It was clear in Springfield, Missouri, with a temperature of 58. In Rolla, it was clear and the temperature was 62. It was clear in Springfield, Illinois, with a temperature of 50. Once again in St. Louis, it was clear, the temperature was 56 degrees and the wind was calm. The St. Louis climate summary for yesterday, October 7, 2026. Yesterday's high temperature of 89 degrees occurred at 2:38 p.m. The normal high is 73. The record high is 92 degrees, which was last set in 1963. Yesterday's low temperature of 59 degrees occurred at 5:35 a.m. The normal low is 53. The record low is 29 degrees, which was set in 1952. No precipitation fell yesterday, which leaves the monthly total at 0.21 inches. This is 0.43 inches below the normal amount of 0.64 inches for October. The total precipitation for the season since September 1st still stands at 1.59 inches, which is 2.01 inches below normal. The total precipitation for the year is still 37.85 inches, which is 4.58 inches above normal. No snow fell yesterday. The total snowfall since July 1st still stands at 0.0 inches. There were no heating degree days yesterday, which is 5 below normal. This leaves the monthly total at 5, which is 23 below normal. The yearly total since July 1st is 8, which is 53 below normal. There were 9 cooling degree days yesterday, which is 7 above normal. This brings the monthly total to 25, which is 4 above normal. The yearly total since January 1st is 2006, which is 323 above normal. The normal high temperature for today is 73 degrees, and the normal low is 52. The record high for today is 92, which last occurred in 1939, and the record low is 30, which occurred in 2000. Sunrise today is at 7:04 a.m. and sunset is at 6:33 p.m. The current time is 7:01 a.m. Central Daylight Time. 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Here are the forecast highlights for today through Wednesday. Warm and dry conditions are expected through Saturday, with temperatures approaching 90 degrees and near daily records tomorrow, Friday. Confidence is growing that parts of southeast Missouri and southwest Illinois will see some rain late Saturday through Sunday due to remnants of Hurricane Isaias, but there remains some uncertainty in the track that will impact
this rain falls and amounts. Today, patchy dense fog this morning. Sunny. Highs in the mid-80s. Northeast winds around 5 miles per hour. Tonight, mostly clear. Lows in the upper 50s. East winds around 5 miles per hour. Friday, sunny. Highs around 90. Southeast winds 5 to 10 miles per hour. Friday night, mostly clear. Lows in the lower 60s. South winds 5 to 10 miles per hour. Saturday, mostly sunny. Highs in the mid-80s. South winds 5 to 10 miles per hour. Saturday night, mostly cloudy. A chance of showers in the evening, then showers likely with a slight chance of thunderstorms after midnight. Lows around 60. Chance of rain 70%. Sunday, partly sunny. A slight chance of showers in the morning. Highs in the upper 70s. Chance of rain 20%. Sunday night through Monday night, mostly clear. Lows in the lower 60s. Highs around 90. Tuesday and Tuesday night, mostly clear. A 20% chance of showers. Highs in the upper 70s. Lows in the lower 50s. Wednesday, sunny. Highs in the mid 70s. At 6 a.m. at Lambert Field in St. Louis, it was clear with a temperature of 56 degrees. The dew point was 48, giving us a relative humidity of 74%. The wind was calm, and the pressure was 30.06 inches and rising. Elsewhere in the metro area, in Chesterfield, fog was reported and the temperature was 50. In Belleville, it was 54 degrees. In Cahokia, it was clear and 50 degrees. In St. Charles, it was clear and 51. Across the region, it was clear in Columbia, Missouri, with a temperature of 56. In Quincy, it was clear and 53 degrees. In Kansas City, it was partly cloudy and the temperature was 62. It was clear in Springfield, Missouri, with a temperature of 58. In Rolla, it was clear and the temperature was 62. It was clear in Springfield, Illinois, with a temperature of 50. Once again in St. Louis, it was clear, the temperature was 56 degrees and the wind was calm. The St. Louis climate summary for yesterday, October 7, 2026. Yesterday's high temperature of 89 degrees occurred at 2:38 p.m. The normal high is 73. The record high is 92 degrees, which was last set in 1963. Yesterday's low temperature of 59 degrees occurred at 5:35 a.m. The normal low is 53. The record low is 29 degrees, which was set in 1952. No precipitation fell yesterday, which leaves the monthly total at 0.21 inches. This is 0.43 inches below the normal amount of 0.64 inches for October. The total precipitation for the season since September 1st still stands at 1.59 inches, which is 2.01 inches below normal. The total precipitation for the year is still 37.85 inches, which is 4.58 inches above normal. No snow fell yesterday. The total snowfall since July 1st still stands at 0.0 inches. There were no heating degree days yesterday, which is 5 below normal. This leaves the monthly total at 5, which is 23 below normal. The yearly total since July 1st is 8, which is 53 below normal. There were 9 cooling degree days yesterday, which is 7 above normal. This brings the monthly total to 25, which is 4 above normal. The yearly total since January 1st is 2006, which is 323 above normal. The normal high temperature for today is 73 degrees, and the normal low is 52. The record high for today is 92, which last occurred in 1939, and the record low is 30, which occurred in 2000. Sunrise today is at 7:04 a.m. and sunset is at 6:33 p.m. The current time is 7:06 a.m. Central Daylight Time. 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
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Here are the forecast highlights for today through Wednesday. Warm and dry conditions are expected through Saturday, with temperatures approaching 90 degrees and near daily records tomorrow, Friday. Confidence is growing that parts of southeast Missouri and southwest Illinois will see some rain late Saturday through Sunday due to remnants of Hurricane Isaias, but there remains some uncertainty in the track that will impact where this rain falls and amounts. Today, patchy dense fog this morning. Sunny. Highs in the mid-80s. Northeast winds around 5 miles per hour. Tonight, mostly clear. Lows in the upper 50s. East winds around 5 miles per hour. Friday, sunny. Highs around 90. Southeast winds 5 to 10 miles per hour. Friday night, mostly clear. Lows in the lower 60s. South winds 5 to 10 miles per hour. Saturday, mostly sunny. Highs in the mid-80s. South winds 5 to 10 miles per hour. Saturday night, mostly cloudy. A chance of showers in the evening, then showers likely with a slight chance of thunderstorms after midnight. Lows around 60. Chance of rain 70%. Sunday, partly sunny. A slight chance of showers in the morning. Highs in the upper 70s. Chance of rain 20%. Sunday night through Monday night, mostly clear. Lows in the lower 60s. Highs around 90. Tuesday and Tuesday night, mostly clear. A 20% chance of showers. Highs in the upper 70s. Lows in the lower 50s. Wednesday, sunny. Highs in the mid-70s. At 6 a.m. at Lambert Field in St. Louis, it was clear with a temperature of 56 degrees. The dew point was 48, giving us a relative humidity of 74%. The wind was calm, and the pressure was 30.06 inches and rising. Elsewhere in the metro area, in Chesterfield, fog was reported and the temperature was 50. In Belleville, it was 54 degrees. In Cahokia, it was clear and 50 degrees. In St. Charles, it was clear and 51. Across the region, it was clear in Columbia, Missouri, with a temperature of 56. In Quincy, it was clear and 53 degrees. In Kansas City, it was partly cloudy and the temperature was 62. It was clear in Springfield, Missouri, with a temperature of 58. In Rolla, it was clear and the temperature was 62. It was clear in Springfield, Illinois, with a temperature of 50. Once again in St. Louis, it was clear, the temperature was 56 degrees and the wind was calm. At 7 a.m. at Lambert Field in St. Louis, it was partly cloudy with a temperature of 54 degrees. The dew point was 50, giving us a relative humidity of 86%. The wind was calm, and the pressure was 30.08 inches and rising. Elsewhere in the metro area, in Chesterfield, fog was reported and the temperature was 48. In Belleville, it was 51 degrees. In Cahokia, it was clear and 50 degrees. In St. Charles, fog was reported and 49. Across the region, it was clear in Columbia, Missouri, with a temperature of 55. In Quincy, it was clear and 57 degrees. In Kansas City, it was partly cloudy and the temperature was 64. It was clear in Springfield, Missouri, with a temperature of 57. In Rolla, it was clear and the temperature was 57. In Farmington, it was 54 degrees. It was clear in Cape Girardeau, with 55 degrees. It was clear in Springfield, Illinois, with a temperature of 46. Once again in St. Louis, it was partly cloudy. The temperature was 54 degrees and the wind was calm. The St. Louis climate summary for yesterday, October 7th, 2026. Yesterday's high temperature of 89 degrees occurred.
to 38 p.m. The normal high is 73. The record high is 92 degrees, which was last set in 1963. Yesterday's low temperature of 59 degrees occurred at 5:35 a.m. The normal low is 53. The record low is 29 degrees, which was set in 1952. No precipitation fell yesterday, which leaves the monthly total at 0.21 inches. This is 0.43 inches below the normal amount of 0.64 inches for October. The total precipitation for the season since September 1st still stands at 1.59 inches, which is 2.01 inches below normal. The total precipitation for the year is still 37.85 inches, which is 4.58 inches above normal. No snow fell yesterday. The total snowfall since July 1st still stands at 0.0 inches. There were no heating degree days yesterday, which is 5 below normal. This leaves the monthly total at 5, which is 23 below normal. The yearly total since July 1st is 8, which is 53 below normal. There were 9 cooling degree days yesterday, which is 7 above normal. This brings the monthly total to 25, which is 4 above normal. The yearly total since January 1st is 2006, which is 323 above normal. The normal high temperature for today is 73 degrees, and the normal low is 52. The record high for today is 92, which last occurred in 1939, and the record low is 30, which occurred in 2000. Sunrise today is at 7:04 a.m. and sunset is at 6:33 p.m. The current time is 7:14 a.m. Central Daylight Time. 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Here are the forecast highlights for today through Wednesday. Warm and dry conditions are expected through Saturday, with temperatures approaching 90 degrees and near daily records tomorrow, Friday. Confidence is growing that parts of southeast Missouri and southwest Illinois will see some rain late Saturday through Sunday due to remnants of Hurricane Isaias, but there remains some uncertainty in the track that will impact where this rain falls and amounts. Today, patchy dense fog this morning. Sunny. Highs in the mid-80s. Northeast winds around 5 miles per hour. Tonight, mostly clear. Lows in the upper 50s. East winds around 5 miles per hour. Friday, sunny. Highs around 90. Southeast winds 5 to 10 miles per hour. Friday night, mostly clear. Lows in the lower 60s. South winds 5 to 10 miles per hour. Saturday, mostly sunny. Highs in the mid-80s. South winds 5 to 10 miles per hour. Saturday night, mostly cloudy. A chance of showers in the evening, then showers likely with a slight chance of thunderstorms after midnight. Lows around 60. Chance of rain 70%. Sunday, partly sunny. A slight chance of showers in the morning. Highs in the upper 70s. Chance of rain 20%. Sunday night through Monday night, mostly clear. Lows in the lower 60s. Highs around 90. Tuesday and Tuesday night, mostly clear. A 20% chance of showers. Highs in the upper 70s. Lows in the lower 50s. Wednesday, sunny. Highs in the mid-70s. At 7 a.m. at Lambert Field in St. Louis, it was partly cloudy with a temperature of 54 degrees. The dew point was 50, giving us a relative humidity of 86%. The wind was calm, and the pressure was 30.08 inches and rising. Elsewhere in the metro area, in Chesterfield, fog was reported and the temperature was 48. In Belleville, it was 51 degrees. In Cahokia, it was clear and 50 degrees. In St. Charles, fog was reported and 49.
Across the region, it was clear in Columbia, Missouri, with a temperature of 55. In Quincy, it was clear and 57 degrees. In Kansas City, it was partly cloudy and the temperature was 64. It was clear in Springfield, Missouri, with a temperature of 57. In Rolla, it was clear and the temperature was 57. In Farmington, it was 54 degrees. It was clear in Cape Girardeau, with 55 degrees. It was clear in Springfield, Illinois, with a temperature of 46. Once again in St. Louis, it was partly cloudy. The temperature was 54 degrees and the wind was calm. The St. Louis climate summary for yesterday, October 7, 2026. Yesterday's high temperature of 89 degrees occurred at 2:38 p.m. The normal high is 73. The record high is 92 degrees, which was last set in 1963. Yesterday's low temperature of 59 degrees clear in Columbia, Missouri.

It was partly cloudy. The temperature was 54 degrees and the wind was calm. The St. Louis climate summary for yesterday, October 7th, 2026. Yesterday's high temperature of 89 degrees occurred at 2:38 p.m. The normal high is 73. The record high is 92 degrees, which was last set in 1963. Yesterday's low temperature of 59 degrees occurred at 5:35 a.m. The normal low is 53. The record low is 29 degrees, which was set in 1952. No precipitation fell yesterday, which leaves the monthly total at 0.21 inches. This is 0.43 inches below the normal amount of 0.64 inches for October. The total precipitation for the season since September 1st still stands at 1.59 inches, which is 2.01 inches below normal. The total precipitation for the year is still 37.85 inches, which is 4.58 inches above normal. No snow fell yesterday. The total snowfall since July 1st still stands at 0.0 inches. There were no heating degree days yesterday, which is 5 below normal. This leaves the monthly total at 5, which is 23 below normal. The yearly total since July 1st is 8, which is 53 below normal. There were 9 cooling degree days yesterday, which is 7 above normal. This brings the monthly total to 25, which is 4 above normal. The yearly total since January 1st is 2006, which is 323 above normal. The normal high temperature for today is 73 degrees, and the normal low is 52. The record high for today is 92, which last occurred in 1939, and the record low is 30, which occurred in 2000. Sunrise today is at 7:04 a.m. and sunset is at 6:33 p.m. The current time is 7:19 a.m. Central Daylight Time. 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Here are the forecast highlights for today through Wednesday. Warm and dry conditions are expected through Saturday, with temperatures approaching 90 degrees and near daily records tomorrow, Friday. Confidence is growing that parts of southeast Missouri and southwest Illinois will see some rain late Saturday through Sunday due to remnants of Hurricane Isaias, but there remains some uncertainty in the track that will impact where this rain falls and amounts. Today, patchy dense fog this morning. Sunny. Highs in the mid-80s. Northeast winds around 5 miles per hour. Tonight, mostly clear. Lows in the upper 50s. East winds around 5 miles per hour. Friday, sunny. Highs around 90. Southeast winds 5 to 10 miles per hour. Friday night, mostly clear. Lows in the lower 60s. South winds 5 to 10 miles per hour. Saturday, mostly sunny. Highs in the mid-80s. South winds 5 to 10 miles per hour. Saturday night, mostly cloudy. A chance of showers in the evening, then showers likely with a slight chance of thunderstorms after midnight. Lows around 60. Chance of rain 70%. Sunday, partly sunny. A slight chance of showers in the morning. Highs in the upper 70s. Chance of rain 20%. Sunday night through Monday night, mostly clear. Lows in the lower 60s. Highs around 90. Tuesday and Tuesday night, mostly clear. A 20% chance of showers. Highs in the upper 70s. Lows in the lower 50s. Wednesday, sunny. Highs in the mid-70s. At 7 a.m. at Lambert Field in St. Louis, it was partly cloudy with a temperature of 54 degrees. The dew point was 50, giving us a relative humidity of 86%. The wind was calm, and the pressure was 30.08 inches and rising. Elsewhere in the metro area,

in Chesterfield fog was reported and the temperature was 48. In Belleville it was 51 degrees. In Cahokia, it was clear and 50 degrees. In St. Charles, fog was reported and 49. Across the region, it was clear in Columbia, Missouri, with a temperature of 55. In Quincy, it was clear and 57 degrees. In Kansas City, it was partly cloudy and the temperature was 64. It was clear in Springfield, Missouri, with a temperature of 57. In Rolla, it was clear and the temperature was 57. In Farmington, it was 54 degrees. It was clear in Cape Girardeau, with 55 degrees. It was clear in Springfield, Illinois, with a temperature of 46. Once again in St. Louis, it was partly cloudy. The temperature was 54 degrees and the wind was calm. The St. Louis climate summary for yesterday, October 7, 2026. Yesterday's high temperature of 89 degrees occurred at 2:38 p.m. The normal high is 73. The record high is 92 degrees, which was last set in 1963. Yesterday's low temperature of 59 degrees occurred at 5:35 a.m. The normal low is 53. The record low is 29 degrees, which was set in 1952. No precipitation fell yesterday, which leaves the monthly total at 0.21 inches. This is 0.43 inches below the normal amount of 0.64 inches for October. The total precipitation for the season since September 1st still stands at 1.59 inches, which is 2.01 inches below normal. The total precipitation for the year is still 37.85 inches, which is 4.58 inches above normal. No snow fell yesterday. The total snowfall since July 1st still stands at 0.0 inches. There were no heating degree days yesterday, which is 5 below normal. This leaves the monthly total at 5, which is 23 below normal. The yearly total since July 1st is 8, which is 53 below normal. There were 9 cooling degree days yesterday, which is 7 above normal. This brings the monthly total to 25, which is 4 above normal. The yearly total since January 1st is 2006, which is 323 above normal. The normal high temperature for today is 73 degrees, and the normal low is 52. The record high for today is 92, which last occurred in 1939, and the record low is 30, which occurred in 2000. Sunrise today is at 7:04 a.m. and sunset is at 6:33 p.m. The current time is 7:25 a.m. Central Daylight Time. 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Here are the forecast highlights for today through Wednesday. Warm and dry conditions are expected through Saturday, with temperatures approaching 90 degrees and near daily records tomorrow, Friday. Confidence is growing that parts of southeast Missouri and southwest Illinois will see some rain late Saturday through Sunday due to remnants of Hurricane Isaias, but there remains some uncertainty in the track that will impact where this rain falls and amounts. Today, patchy dense fog this morning. Sunny. Highs in the mid-80s. Northeast winds around 5 miles per hour. Tonight, mostly clear. Lows in the upper 50s. East winds around 5 miles per hour. Friday, sunny. Highs around 90. Southeast winds 5 to 10 miles per hour. Friday night, mostly clear. Lows in the lower 60s. South winds 5 to 10 miles per hour. Saturday, mostly sunny. Highs in the mid-80s. South winds 5 to 10 miles per hour. Saturday night, mostly cloudy. A chance of showers in the evening, then showers likely with a slight chance of thunderstorms after midnight. Lows around 60. Chance of rain 70%.
Sunday, partly sunny. A slight chance of showers in the morning. Highs in the upper 70s. Chance of rain 20%. Sunday night through Monday night, mostly clear. Lows in the lower 60s. Highs around 90. Tuesday and Tuesday night, mostly clear. A 20% chance of showers. Highs in the upper 70s. Lows in the lower 50s. Wednesday, sunny. Highs in the mid-70s. At 7 a.m. at Lambert Field in St. Louis, it was partly cloudy with a temperature of 54 degrees. The dew point was 50, giving us a relative humidity of 86%. The wind was calm, and the pressure was 30.08 inches and rising. Elsewhere in the metro area, in Chesterfield, fog was reported and the temperature was 48. In Belleville, it was 51 degrees. In Cahokia, it was clear and 50 degrees. In St. Charles, fog was reported and 49. Across the region, it was clear in Columbia, Missouri, with a temperature of 55. In Quincy, it was clear and 57 degrees. In Kansas City, it was partly cloudy and the temperature was 64. It was clear in Springfield, Missouri, with a temperature of 57. In Rolla, it was clear and the temperature was 57. In Farmington, it was 54 degrees. It was clear in Cape Girardeau, with 55 degrees. It was clear in Springfield, Illinois, with a temperature of 46. Once again in St. Louis, it was partly cloudy, the temperature was 54 degrees, and the wind was calm. The St. Louis climate summary for yesterday, October 7, 2026. Yesterday's high temperature of 89 degrees occurred at 2:38 p.m. The normal high is 73. The record high is 92 degrees, which was last set in 1963. Yesterday's low temperature of 59 degrees occurred at 5:35 a.m. The normal low is 53. The record low is 29 degrees, which was set in 1952. No precipitation fell yesterday, which leaves the monthly total at 0.21 inches. This is 0.43 inches below the normal amount of 0.64 inches for October. The total precipitation for the season since September 1st still stands at 1.59 inches, which is 2.01 inches below normal. The total precipitation for the year is still 37.85 inches, which is 4.58 inches above normal. No snow fell yesterday. The total snowfall since July 1st still stands at 0.0 inches. There were no heating degree days yesterday, which is 5 below normal. This leaves the monthly total at 5, which is 23 below normal. The yearly total since July 1st is 8, which is 53 below normal. There were 9 cooling degree days yesterday, which is 7 above normal. This brings the monthly total to 25, which is 4 above normal. The yearly total since January 1st is 2006, which is 323 above normal. The normal high temperature for today is 73 degrees, and the normal low is 52. The record high for today is 92, which last occurred in 1939, and the record low is 30, which occurred in 2000. Sunrise today is at 7:04 a.m. and sunset is at 6:33 p.m. The current time is 7:31 a.m. Central Daylight Time. 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Here are the forecast highlights for today through Wednesday. Warm and dry conditions are expected through Saturday, with temperatures approaching 90 degrees and near daily records tomorrow, Friday. Confidence is growing that parts of southeast Missouri and southwest Illinois will see some rain late Saturday through Sunday due to remnants of Hurricane Isaias, but there remains some uncertainty in the track that will impact where this rain falls and amounts. Today, patchy dense fog this morning.
sunny. Highs in the mid-80s. Northeast winds around 5 miles per hour. Tonight, mostly clear. Lows in the upper 50s. East winds around 5 miles per hour. Friday, sunny. Highs around 90. Southeast winds 5 to 10 miles per hour. Friday night, mostly clear. Lows in the lower 60s. South winds 5 to 10 miles per hour. Saturday, mostly sunny. Highs in the mid-80s. South winds 5 to 10 miles per hour. Saturday night, mostly cloudy. A chance of showers in the evening, then showers likely with a slight chance of thunderstorms after midnight. Lows around 60. Chance of rain 70%. Sunday, partly sunny. A slight chance of showers in the morning. Highs in the upper 70s. Chance of rain 20%. Sunday night through Monday night, mostly clear. Lows in the lower 60s. Highs around 90. Tuesday and Tuesday night, mostly clear. A 20% chance of showers. Highs in the upper 70s. Lows in the lower 50s. Wednesday, sunny. Highs in the mid-70s. At 7 a.m. at Lambert Field in St. Louis, it was partly cloudy with a temperature of 54 degrees. The dew point was 50, giving us a relative humidity of 86%. The wind was calm, and the pressure was 30.08 inches and rising. Elsewhere in the metro area, in Chesterfield, fog was reported and the temperature was 48. In Belleville, it was 51 degrees. In Cahokia, it was clear and 50 degrees. In St. Charles, fog was reported and 49. Across the region, it was clear in Columbia, Missouri, with a temperature of 55. In Quincy, it was clear and 57 degrees. In Kansas City, it was partly cloudy and the temperature was 64. It was clear in Springfield, Missouri, with a temperature of 57. In Rolla, it was clear and the temperature was 57. In Farmington, it was 54 degrees. It was clear in Cape Girardeau, with 55 degrees. It was clear in Springfield, Illinois, with a temperature of 46. Once again in St. Louis, it was partly cloudy. The temperature was 54 degrees and the wind was calm. The St. Louis climate summary for yesterday, October 7, 2026. Yesterday's high temperature of 89 degrees occurred at 2:38 p.m. The normal high is 73. The record high is 92 degrees, which was last set in 1963. Yesterday's low temperature of 59 degrees occurred at 5:35 a.m. The normal low is 53. The record low is 29 degrees, which was set in 1952. No precipitation fell yesterday, which leaves the monthly total at 0.21 inches. This is 0.43 inches below the normal amount of 0.64 inches for October. The total precipitation for the season since September 1st still stands at 1.59 inches, which is 2.01 inches below normal. The total precipitation for the year is still 37.85 inches, which is 4.58 inches above normal. No snow fell yesterday. The total snowfall since July 1st still stands at 0.0 inches. There were no heating degree days yesterday, which is 5 below normal. This leaves the monthly total at 5, which is 23 below normal. The yearly total since July 1st is 8, which is 53 below normal. There were 9 cooling degree days yesterday, which is 7 above normal. This brings the monthly total to 25, which is 4 above normal. The yearly total since January 1st is 2006, which is 323 above normal. The normal high temperature for today is 73 degrees, and the normal low is 52. The record high for today is 92, which last occurred in 1939, and the record low is 30, which occurred in 2000. Sunrise today is at 7:04 a.m. and sunset is at 6:33 p.m. The current time is 7:37 a.m. Central Daylight Time. 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
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This program originates from the National Weather Service Forecast Office in St. Louis, Missouri, and serves parts of East Central Missouri and Southwest Illinois, including the St. Louis metro area and surrounding counties. Here are the forecast highlights for today through Wednesday. Warm and dry conditions are expected through Saturday, with temperatures approaching 90 degrees and near daily records tomorrow, Friday. Confidence is growing that parts of southeast Missouri and southwest Illinois will see some rain late Saturday through Sunday due to remnants of Hurricane Isaias, but there remains some uncertainty in the track that will impact where this rain falls and amounts. Today, patchy dense fog this morning. Sunny. Highs in the mid-80s. Northeast winds around 5 miles per hour. Tonight, mostly clear. Lows in the upper 50s. East winds around 5 miles per hour. Friday, sunny. Highs around 90. Southeast winds 5 to 10 miles per hour. Friday night, mostly clear. Lows in the lower 60s. South winds 5 to 10 miles per hour. Saturday, mostly sunny. Highs in the mid-80s. South winds 5 to 10 miles per hour. Saturday night, mostly cloudy. A chance of showers in the evening, then showers likely with a slight chance of thunderstorms after midnight. Lows around 60. Chance of rain 70%. Sunday, partly sunny. A slight chance of showers in the morning. Highs in the upper 70s. Chance of rain 20%. Sunday night through Monday night, mostly clear. Lows in the lower 60s. Highs around 90. Tuesday and Tuesday night, mostly clear. A 20% chance of showers. Highs in the upper 70s. Lows in the lower 50s. Wednesday, sunny. Highs in the mid-70s. At 7 a.m. at Lambert Field in St. Louis, it was partly cloudy with a temperature of 54 degrees. The dew point was 50, giving us a relative humidity of 86%. The wind was calm, and the pressure was 30.08 inches and rising. Elsewhere in the metro area, in Chesterfield, fog was reported and the temperature was 48. In Belleville, it was 51 degrees. In Cahokia, it was clear and 50 degrees. In St. Charles, fog was reported and 49. Across the region, it was clear in Columbia, Missouri, with a temperature of 55. In Quincy, it was clear and 57 degrees. In Kansas City, it was partly cloudy and the temperature was 64. It was clear in Springfield, Missouri, with a temperature of 57. In Rolla, it was clear and the temperature was 57. In Farmington, it was 54 degrees. It was clear in Cape Girardeau, with 55 degrees. It was clear in Springfield, Illinois, with a temperature of 46. Once again in St. Louis, it was partly cloudy, the temperature was 54 degrees, and the wind was calm. The St. Louis climate summary for yesterday, October 7, 2026. Yesterday's high temperature of 89 degrees occurred at 2:38 p.m. The normal high is 73. The record high is 92 degrees, which was last set in 1963. Yesterday's low temperature of 59 degrees occurred at 5:35 a.m. The normal low is 53. The record low is 29 degrees, which was set in 1952. No precipitation fell yesterday, which leaves the monthly total at 0.21 inches. This is 0.43 inches below the normal amount of 0.64 inches for October. The total precipitation for the season since September 1st still stands at 1.59 inches, which is 2.01 inches below normal. The total precipitation for the year is still 37.85 inches, which is 4.58 inches above normal. No snow fell yesterday. The total snowfall since July 1st still stands at 0.0 inches. There were no heating degree days yesterday, which is 5 below normal. This is the
leaves the monthly total at 5, which is 23 below normal. The yearly total since July 1st is 8, which is 53 below normal. There were 9 cooling degree days yesterday, which is 7 above normal. This brings the monthly total to 25, which is 4 above normal. The yearly total since January 1st is 2006, which is 323 above normal. The normal high temperature for today is 73 degrees, and the normal low is 52. The record high for today is 92, which last occurred in 1939, and the record low is 30, which occurred in 2000. Sunrise today is at 7:04 a.m. and sunset is at 6:33 p.m. The current time is 7:43 a.m. Central Daylight Time. 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Here are the forecast highlights for today through Wednesday. Warm and dry conditions are expected through Saturday, with temperatures approaching 90 degrees and near daily records tomorrow, Friday. Confidence is growing that parts of southeast Missouri and southwest Illinois will see some rain late Saturday through Sunday due to remnants of Hurricane Isaias, but there remains some uncertainty in the track that will impact where this rain falls and amounts. Today, patchy dense fog this morning. Sunny. Highs in the mid-80s. Northeast winds around 5 miles per hour. Tonight, mostly clear. Lows in the upper 50s. East winds around 5 miles per hour. Friday, sunny. Highs around 90. Southeast winds 5 to 10 miles per hour. Friday night, mostly clear. Lows in the lower 60s. South winds 5 to 10 miles per hour. Saturday, mostly sunny. Highs in the mid-80s. South winds 5 to 10 miles per hour. Saturday night, mostly cloudy. A chance of showers in the evening, then showers likely with a slight chance of thunderstorms after midnight. Lows around 60. Chance of rain 70%. Sunday, partly sunny. A slight chance of showers in the morning. Highs in the upper 70s. Chance of rain 20%. Sunday night through Monday night, mostly clear. Lows in the lower 60s. Highs around 90. Tuesday and Tuesday night, mostly clear. A 20% chance of showers. Highs in the upper 70s. Lows in the lower 50s. Wednesday, sunny. Highs in the mid-70s. At 7 a.m. at Lambert Field in St. Louis, it was partly cloudy with a temperature of 54 degrees. The dew point was 50, giving us a relative humidity of 86%. The wind was calm, and the pressure was 30.08 inches and rising. Elsewhere in the metro area, in Chesterfield, fog was reported and the temperature was 48. In Belleville, it was 51 degrees. In Cahokia, it was clear and 50 degrees. In St. Charles, fog was reported and 49. Across the region, it was clear in Columbia, Missouri, with a temperature of 55. In Quincy, it was clear and 57 degrees. In Kansas City, it was partly cloudy and the temperature was 64. It was clear in Springfield, Missouri, with a temperature of 57. In Rolla, it was clear and the temperature was 57. In Farmington, it was 54 degrees. It was clear in Cape Girardeau, with 55 degrees. It was clear in Springfield, Illinois, with a temperature of 46. Once again in St. Louis, it was partly cloudy, the temperature was 54 degrees, and the wind was calm. The St. Louis climate summary for yesterday, October 7, 2026. Yesterday's high temperature of 89 degrees occurred at 2:38 p.m. The normal high is 73. The record high is 92 degrees, which was last set in 1963. Yesterday's low temperature of 59.
freezing degrees occurred at 5:35 a.m. The normal low is 53. The record low is 29 degrees, which was set in 1952. No precipitation fell yesterday, which leaves the monthly total at 0.21 inches. This is 0.43 inches below the normal amount of 0.64 inches for October. The total precipitation for the season since September 1st still stands at 1.59 inches, which is 2.01 inches below normal. The total precipitation for the year is still 37.85 inches, which is 4.58 inches above normal. No snow fell yesterday. The total snowfall since July 1st still stands at 0.0 inches. There were no heating degree days yesterday, which is 5 below normal. This leaves the monthly total at 5, which is 23 below normal. The yearly total since July 1st is 8, which is 53 below normal. There were 9 cooling degree days yesterday, which is 7 above normal. This brings the monthly total to 25, which is 4 above normal. The yearly total since January 1st is 2006, which is 323 above normal. The normal high temperature for today is 73 degrees, and the normal low is 52. The record high for today is 92, which last occurred in 1939, and the record low is 30, which occurred in 2000. Sunrise today is at 7:04 a.m. and sunset is at 6:33 p.m. The current time is 7:49 a.m. Central Daylight Time. 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Here are the forecast highlights for today through Wednesday. Warm and dry conditions are expected through Saturday, with temperatures approaching 90 degrees and near daily records tomorrow, Friday. Confidence is growing that parts of southeast Missouri and southwest Illinois will see some rain late Saturday through Sunday due to remnants of Hurricane Isaias, but there remains some uncertainty in the track that will impact where this rain falls and amounts. Today, patchy dense fog this morning. Sunny. Highs in the mid-80s. Northeast winds around 5 miles per hour. Tonight, mostly clear. Lows in the upper 50s. East winds around 5 miles per hour. Friday, sunny. Highs around 90. Southeast winds 5 to 10 miles per hour. Friday night, mostly clear. Lows in the lower 60s. South winds 5 to 10 miles per hour. Saturday, mostly sunny. Highs in the mid-80s. South winds 5 to 10 miles per hour. Saturday night, mostly cloudy. A chance of showers in the evening, then showers likely with a slight chance of thunderstorms after midnight. Lows around 60. Chance of rain 70%. Sunday, partly sunny. A slight chance of showers in the morning. Highs in the upper 70s. Chance of rain 20%. Sunday night through Monday night, mostly clear. Lows in the lower 60s. Highs around 90. Tuesday and Tuesday night, mostly clear. A 20% chance of showers. Highs in the upper 70s. Lows in the lower 50s. Wednesday, sunny. Highs in the mid-70s. At 7 a.m. at Lambert Field in St. Louis, it was partly cloudy with a temperature of 54 degrees. The dew point was 50, giving us a relative humidity of 86%. The wind was calm, and the pressure was 30.08 inches and rising. Elsewhere in the metro area, in Chesterfield, fog was reported and the temperature was 48. In Belleville, it was 51 degrees. In Cahokia, it was clear and 50 degrees. In St. Charles, fog was reported and 49. Across the region, it was clear in Columbia, Missouri, with a temperature of 55. In Quincy, it was clear and 57 degrees. In Kansas City, it was partly
cloudy, and the temperature was 64. It was clear in Springfield, Missouri, with a temperature of 57. In Rolla, it was clear and the temperature was 57. In Farmington, it was 54 degrees. It was clear in Cape Girardeau, with 55 degrees. It was clear in Springfield, Illinois, with a temperature of 46. Once again in St. Louis, it was partly cloudy. The temperature was 54 degrees and the wind was calm. The St. Louis climate summary for yesterday, October 7, 2026. Yesterday's high temperature of 89 degrees occurred at 2:38 p.m. The normal high is 73. The record high is 92 degrees, which was last set in 1963. Yesterday's low temperature of 59 degrees occurred at 5:35 a.m. The normal low is 53. The record low is 29 degrees, which was set in 1952. No precipitation fell yesterday, which leaves the monthly total at 0.21 inches. This is 0.43 inches below the normal amount of 0.64 inches for October. The total precipitation for the season since September 1st still stands at 1.59 inches, which is 2.01 inches below normal. The total precipitation for the year is still 37.85 inches, which is 4.58 inches above normal. No snow fell yesterday. The total snowfall since July 1st still stands at 0.0 inches. There were no heating degree days yesterday, which is 5 below normal. This leaves the monthly total at 5, which is 23 below normal. The yearly total since July 1st is 8, which is 53 below normal. There were 9 cooling degree days yesterday, which is 7 above normal. This brings the monthly total to 25, which is 4 above normal. The yearly total since January 1st is 2006, which is 323 above normal. The normal high temperature for today is 73 degrees, and the normal low is 52. The record high for today is 92, which last occurred in 1939, and the record low is 30, which occurred in 2000. Sunrise today is at 7:04 a.m. and sunset is at 6:33 p.m. The current time is 7:55 a.m. Central Daylight Time. 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Here are the forecast highlights for today through Wednesday. Warm and dry conditions are expected through Saturday, with temperatures approaching 90 degrees and near daily records tomorrow, Friday. Confidence is growing that parts of southeast Missouri and southwest Illinois will see some rain late Saturday through Sunday due to remnants of Hurricane Isaias, but there remains some uncertainty in the track that will impact where this rain falls and amounts. Today, patchy dense fog this morning. Sunny. Highs in the mid-80s. Northeast winds around 5 miles per hour. Tonight, mostly clear. Lows in the upper 50s. East winds around 5 miles per hour. Friday, sunny. Highs around 90. Southeast winds 5 to 10 miles per hour. Friday night, mostly clear. Lows in the lower 60s. South winds 5 to 10 miles per hour. Saturday, mostly sunny. Highs in the mid-80s. South winds 5 to 10 miles per hour. Saturday night, mostly cloudy. A chance of showers in the evening, then showers likely with a slight chance of thunderstorms after midnight. Lows around 60. Chance of rain 70%. Sunday, partly sunny. A slight chance of showers in the morning. Highs in the upper 70s. Chance of rain 20%. Sunday night through Monday night, mostly clear. Lows in the lower 60s. Highs around 90. Tuesday and Tuesday night, mostly clear. A 20% chance of showers. Highs in the upper 70s.
lows in the lower 50s. Wednesday, sunny. Highs in the mid-70s. At 7 a.m. at Lambert Field in St. Louis, it was partly cloudy with a temperature of 54 degrees. The dew point was 50, giving us a relative humidity of 86%. The wind was calm, and the pressure was 30.08 inches and rising. Elsewhere in the metro area, in Chesterfield, fog was reported and the temperature was 48. In Belleville, it was 51 degrees. In Cahokia, it was clear and 50 degrees. In St. Charles, fog was reported and 49. Across the region, it was clear in Columbia, Missouri, with a temperature of 55. In Quincy, it was clear and 57 degrees. In Kansas City, it was partly cloudy and the temperature was 64. It was clear in Springfield, Missouri, with a temperature of 57. In Rolla, it was clear and the temperature was 57. In Farmington, it was 54 degrees. It was clear in Cape Girardeau, with 55 degrees. It was clear in Springfield, Illinois, with a temperature of 46. Once again in St. Louis, it was partly cloudy. The temperature was 54 degrees and the wind was calm. The St. Louis climate summary for yesterday, October 7, 2026. Yesterday's high temperature of 89 degrees occurred at 2:38 p.m. The normal high is 73. The record high is 92 degrees, which was last set in 1963. Yesterday's low temperature of 59 degrees occurred at 5:35 a.m. The normal low is 53. The record low is 29 degrees, which was set in 1952. No precipitation fell yesterday, which leaves the monthly total at 0.21 inches. This is 0.43 inches below the normal amount of 0.64 inches for October. The total precipitation for the season since September 1st still stands at 1.59 inches, which is 2.01 inches below normal. The total precipitation for the year is still 37.85 inches, which is 4.58 inches above normal. No snow fell yesterday. The total snowfall since July 1st still stands at 0.0 inches. There were no heating degree days yesterday, which is 5 below normal. This leaves the monthly total at 5, which is 23 below normal. The yearly total since July 1st is 8, which is 53 below normal. There were 9 cooling degree days yesterday, which is 7 above normal. This brings the monthly total to 25, which is 4 above normal. The yearly total since January 1st is 2006, which is 323 above normal. The normal high temperature for today is 73 degrees, and the normal low is 52. The record high for today is 92, which last occurred in 1939, and the record low is 30, which occurred in 2000. Sunrise today is at 7:04 a.m. and sunset is at 6:33 p.m. The current time is 8:01 a.m. Central Daylight Time. 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Here are the forecast highlights for today through Wednesday. Warm and dry conditions are expected through Saturday, with temperatures approaching 90 degrees and near daily records tomorrow, Friday. Confidence is growing that parts of southeast Missouri and southwest Illinois will see some rain late Saturday through Sunday due to remnants of Hurricane Isaias, but there remains some uncertainty in the track that will impact where this rain falls and amounts. Today, patchy dense fog this morning. Sunny. Highs in the mid-80s. Northeast winds around 5 miles per hour. Tonight, mostly clear. Lows in the upper 50s. East winds around 5 miles per hour. Friday, sunny. Highs around 90. Southeast winds 5 to 10 miles per hour. Friday night, mostly clear. Lows in the lower 60s.
south winds 5 to 10 miles per hour. Saturday, mostly sunny. Highs in the mid-80s. South winds 5 to 10 miles per hour. Saturday night, mostly cloudy. A chance of showers in the evening, then showers likely with a slight chance of thunderstorms after midnight. Lows around 60. Chance of rain 70%. Sunday, partly sunny. A slight chance of showers in the morning. Highs in the upper 70s. Chance of rain 20%. Sunday night through Monday night, mostly clear. Lows in the lower 60s. Highs around 90. Tuesday and Tuesday night, mostly clear. A 20% chance of showers. Highs in the upper 70s. Lows in the lower 50s. Wednesday, sunny. Highs in the mid-70s. At 7 a.m. at Lambert Field in St. Louis, it was partly cloudy with a temperature of 54 degrees. The dew point was 50, giving us a relative humidity of 86%. The wind was calm, and the pressure was 30.08 inches and rising. Elsewhere in the metro area, in Chesterfield, fog was reported and the temperature was 48. In Belleville, it was 51 degrees. In Cahokia, it was clear and 50 degrees. In St. Charles, fog was reported and 49. Across the region, it was clear in Columbia, Missouri, with a temperature of 55. In Quincy, it was clear and 57 degrees. In Kansas City, it was partly cloudy and the temperature was 64. It was clear in Springfield, Missouri, with a temperature of 57. In Rolla, it was clear and the temperature was 57. In Farmington, it was 54 degrees. It was clear in Cape Girardeau, with 55 degrees. It was clear in Springfield, Illinois, with a temperature of 46. Once again in St. Louis, it was partly cloudy. The temperature was 54 degrees and the wind was calm. The St. Louis climate summary for yesterday, October 7, 2026. Yesterday's high temperature of 89 degrees occurred at 2:38 p.m. The normal high is 73. The record high is 92 degrees, which was last set in 1963. Yesterday's low temperature of 59 degrees occurred at 5:35 a.m. The normal low is 53. The record low is 29 degrees, which was set in 1952. No precipitation fell yesterday, which leaves the monthly total at 0.21 inches. This is 0.43 inches below the normal amount of 0.64 inches for October. The total precipitation for the season since September 1st still stands at 1.59 inches, which is 2.01 inches below normal. The total precipitation for the year is still 37.85 inches, which is 4.58 inches above normal. No snow fell yesterday. The total snowfall since July 1st still stands at 0.0 inches. There were no heating degree days yesterday, which is 5 below normal. This leaves the monthly total at 5, which is 23 below normal. The yearly total since July 1st is 8, which is 53 below normal. There were 9 cooling degree days yesterday, which is 7 above normal. This brings the monthly total to 25, which is 4 above normal. The yearly total since January 1st is 2006, which is 323 above normal. The normal high temperature for today is 73 degrees, and the normal low is 52. The record high for today is 92, which last occurred in 1939, and the record low is 30, which occurred in 2000. Sunrise today is at 7:04 a.m. and sunset is at 6:33 p.m. The current time is 8:07 a.m. Central Daylight Time. 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Here are the forecast highlights for today through Wednesday. Warm and dry.
high conditions are expected through Saturday, with temperatures approaching 90 degrees and near daily records tomorrow, Friday. Confidence is growing that parts of southeast Missouri and southwest Illinois will see some rain late Saturday through Sunday due to remnants of Hurricane Isaias, but there remains some uncertainty in the track that will impact where this rain falls and amounts. Today, patchy dense fog this morning. Sunny. Highs in the mid-80s. Northeast winds around 5 miles per hour. Tonight, mostly clear. Lows in the upper 50s. East winds around 5 miles per hour. Friday, sunny. Highs around 90. Southeast winds 5 to 10 miles per hour. Friday night, mostly clear. Lows in the lower 60s. South winds 5 to 10 miles per hour. Saturday, mostly sunny. Highs in the mid-80s. South winds 5 to 10 miles per hour. Saturday night, mostly cloudy. A chance of showers in the evening, then showers likely with a slight chance of thunderstorms after midnight. Lows around 60. Chance of rain 70%. Sunday, partly sunny. A slight chance of showers in the morning. Highs in the upper 70s. Chance of rain 20%. Sunday night through Monday night, mostly clear. Lows in the lower 60s. Highs around 90. Tuesday and Tuesday night, mostly clear. A 20% chance of showers. Highs in the upper 70s. Lows in the lower 50s. Wednesday, sunny. Highs in the mid-70s. At 7 a.m. at Lambert Field in St. Louis, it was partly cloudy with a temperature of 54 degrees. The dew point was 50, giving us a relative humidity of 86%. The wind was calm, and the pressure was 30.08 inches and rising. Elsewhere in the metro area, in Chesterfield, fog was reported and the temperature was 48. In Belleville, it was 51 degrees. In Cahokia, it was clear and 50 degrees. In St. Charles, fog was reported and 49. Across the region, it was clear in Columbia, Missouri, with a temperature of 55. In Quincy, it was clear and 57 degrees. In Kansas City, it was partly cloudy and the temperature was 64. It was clear in Springfield, Missouri, with a temperature of 57. In Rolla, it was clear and the temperature was 57. In Farmington, it was 54 degrees. It was clear in Cape Girardeau, with 55 degrees. It was clear in Springfield, Illinois, with a temperature of 46. Once again in St. Louis, it was partly cloudy. The temperature was 54 degrees and the wind was calm. At 8 a.m. at Lambert Field in St. Louis, it was partly cloudy with a temperature of 57 degrees. The dew point was 51, giving us a relative humidity of 80%. The wind was calm, and the pressure was 30.09 inches and rising. Elsewhere in the metro area, in Chesterfield, fog was reported and the temperature was 51. In Belleville, it was 54 degrees. In Cahokia, it was sunny and 53 degrees. In St. Charles, fog was reported and 50. Across the region, it was clear in Columbia, Missouri, with a temperature of 53. In Quincy, it was clear and 52 degrees. In Kansas City, it was partly cloudy and the temperature was 58. It was clear in Springfield, Missouri, with a temperature of 59. In Rolla, it was clear and the temperature was 61. It was sunny in Springfield, Illinois, with a temperature of 49. Once again in St. Louis, it was partly cloudy. The temperature was 57 degrees and the wind was calm. The St. Louis climate summary for yesterday, October 7, 2026. Yesterday's high temperature of 89 degrees occurred at 2:38 p.m. The normal high is 73. The record high is 92 degrees, which was last set in 1963. Yesterday's low temperature of 59 degrees occurred at 5:35 a.m. The normal low is 53. The record low is 29 degrees, which was set in 1952.
local precipitation fell yesterday, which leaves the monthly total at 0.21 inches. This is 0.43 inches below the normal amount of 0.64 inches for October. The total precipitation for the season since September 1st still stands at 1.59 inches, which is 2.01 inches below normal. The total precipitation for the year is still 37.85 inches, which is 4.58 inches above normal. No snow fell yesterday. The total snowfall since July 1st still stands at 0.0 inches. There were no heating degree days yesterday, which is 5 below normal. This leaves the monthly total at 5, which is 23 below normal. The yearly total since July 1st is 8, which is 53 below normal. There were 9 cooling degree days yesterday, which is 7 above normal. This brings the monthly total to 25, which is 4 above normal. The yearly total since January 1st is 2006, which is 323 above normal. The normal high temperature for today is 73 degrees, and the normal low is 52. The record high for today is 92, which last occurred in 1939, and the record low is 30, which occurred in 2000. Sunrise today is at 7:04 a.m. and sunset is at 6:33 p.m. The current time is 8:14 a.m. Central Daylight Time. 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Here are the forecast highlights for today through Wednesday. Warm and dry conditions are expected through Saturday, with temperatures approaching 90 degrees and near daily records tomorrow, Friday. Confidence is growing that parts of southeast Missouri and southwest Illinois will see some rain late Saturday through Sunday due to remnants of Hurricane Isaias, but there remains some uncertainty in the track that will impact where this rain falls and amounts. Today, patchy dense fog this morning. Sunny. Highs in the mid-80s. Northeast winds around 5 miles per hour. Tonight, mostly clear. Lows in the upper 50s. East winds around 5 miles per hour. Friday, sunny. Highs around 90. Southeast winds 5 to 10 miles per hour. Friday night, mostly clear. Lows in the lower 60s. South winds 5 to 10 miles per hour. Saturday, mostly sunny. Highs in the mid-80s. South winds 5 to 10 miles per hour. Saturday night, mostly cloudy. A chance of showers in the evening, then showers likely with a slight chance of thunderstorms after midnight. Lows around 60. Chance of rain 70%. Sunday, partly sunny. A slight chance of showers in the morning. Highs in the upper 70s. Chance of rain 20%. Sunday night through Monday night, mostly clear. Lows in the lower 60s. Highs around 90. Tuesday and Tuesday night, mostly clear. A 20% chance of showers. Highs in the upper 70s. Lows in the lower 50s. Wednesday, sunny. Highs in the mid-70s. At 8 a.m. at Lambert Field in St. Louis, it was partly cloudy with a temperature of 57 degrees. The dew point was 51, giving us a relative humidity of 80%. The wind was calm, and the pressure was 30.09 inches and rising. Elsewhere in the metro area, in Chesterfield, fog was reported and the temperature was 51. In Belleville, it was 54 degrees. In Cahokia, it was sunny and 53 degrees. In St. Charles, fog was reported and 50. Across the region, it was clear in Columbia, Missouri, with a temperature of 53. In Quincy, it was clear and 52 degrees. In Kansas City, it was partly cloudy and the temperature was 58. It was clear in Springfield, Missouri, with a temperature of 59. In Rolla, it was clear and the temperature was 61.
was sunny in Springfield, Illinois, with a temperature of 49. Once again in St. Louis, it was partly cloudy. The temperature was 57 degrees and the wind was calm. The St. Louis climate summary for yesterday, October 7, 2026. Yesterday's high temperature of 89 degrees occurred at 2:38 p.m. The normal high is 73. The record high is 92 degrees, which was last set in 1963. Yesterday's low temperature of 59 degrees occurred at 5:35 a.m. The normal low is 53. The record low is 29 degrees, which was set in 1952. No precipitation fell yesterday, which leaves the monthly total at 0.21 inches. This is 0.43 inches below the normal amount of 0.64 inches for October. The total precipitation for the season since September 1st still stands at 1.59 inches, which is... It was sunny in Springfield, Illinois, with a temperature...

normal low is 53. The record low is 29 degrees, which was set in 1952. No precipitation fell yesterday, which leaves the monthly total at 0.21 inches. This is 0.43 inches below the normal amount of 0.64 inches for October. The total precipitation for the season since September 1st still stands at 1.59 inches, which is 2.01 inches below normal. The total precipitation for the year is still 37.85 inches, which is 4.58 inches above normal. No snow fell yesterday. The total snowfall since July 1st still stands at 0.0 inches. There were no heating degree days yesterday, which is 5 below normal. This leaves the monthly total at 5, which is 23 below normal. The yearly total since July 1st is 8, which is 53 below normal. There were 9 cooling degree days yesterday, which is 7 above normal. This brings the monthly total to 25, which is 4 above normal. The yearly total since January 1st is 2006, which is 323 above normal. The normal high temperature for today is 73 degrees, and the normal low is 52. The record high for today is 92, which last occurred in 1939, and the record low is 30, which occurred in 2000. Sunrise today is at 7:04 a.m. and sunset is at 6:33 p.m. The current time is 8:20 a.m. Central Daylight Time. 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This program originates from the National Weather Service Forecast Office in St. Louis, Missouri, and serves parts of East Central Missouri and Southwest Illinois, including the St. Louis metro area and surrounding counties. Here are the forecast highlights for today through Wednesday. Warm and dry conditions are expected through Saturday, with temperatures approaching 90 degrees and near daily records tomorrow, Friday. Confidence is growing that parts of southeast Missouri and southwest Illinois will see some rain late Saturday through Sunday due to remnants of Hurricane Isaias, but there remains some uncertainty in the track that will impact where this rain falls and amounts. Today, patchy dense fog this morning. Sunny. Highs in the mid-80s. Northeast winds around 5 miles per hour. Tonight, mostly clear. Lows in the upper 50s. East winds around 5 miles per hour. Friday, sunny. Highs around 90. Southeast winds 5 to 10 miles per hour. Friday night, mostly clear. Lows in the lower 60s. South winds 5 to 10 miles per hour. Saturday, mostly sunny. Highs in the mid-80s. South winds 5 to 10 miles per hour. Saturday night, mostly cloudy. A chance of showers in the evening, then showers likely with a slight chance of thunderstorms after midnight. Lows around 60. Chance of rain 70%. Sunday, partly sunny. A slight chance of showers in the morning. Highs in the upper 70s. Chance of rain 20%. Sunday night through Monday night, mostly clear. Lows in the lower 60s. Highs around 90. Tuesday and Tuesday night, mostly clear. A 20% chance of showers. Highs in the upper 70s. Lows in the lower 50s. Wednesday, sunny. Highs in the mid-70s. At 8 a.m. at Lambert Field in St. Louis, it was partly cloudy with a temperature of 57 degrees. The dew point was 51, giving us a relative humidity of 80%. The wind was calm, and the pressure was 30.09 inches and rising. Elsewhere in the metro area, in Chesterfield, fog was reported and the temperature was 51. In Belleville, it was 54 degrees. In Cahokia, it was sunny and 53 degrees. In St. Charles, fog was reported and 50. Across the region, it was clear in Columbia, Missouri, with a temperature of 53. In Quincy, it was clear and 52 degrees. In Kansas City, it was partly cloudy and the temperature was 58. It was clear in spring.

Springfield, Missouri, with a temperature of 59. In Rolla, it was clear and the temperature was 61. It was sunny in Springfield, Illinois, with a temperature of 49. Once again in St. Louis, it was partly cloudy. The temperature was 57 degrees and the wind was calm. The St. Louis climate summary for yesterday, October 7, 2026. Yesterday's high temperature of 89 degrees occurred at 2:38 p.m. The normal high is 73. The record high is 92 degrees, which was last set in 1963. Yesterday's low temperature of 59 degrees occurred at 5:35 a.m. The normal low is 53. The record low is 29 degrees, which was set in 1952. No precipitation fell yesterday, which leaves the monthly total at 0.21 inches. This is 0.43 inches below the normal amount of 0.64 inches for October. The total precipitation for the season since September 1st still stands at 1.59 inches, which is 2.01 inches below normal. The total precipitation for the year is still 37.85 inches, which is 4.58 inches above normal. No snow fell yesterday. The total snowfall since July 1st still stands at 0.0 inches. There were no heating degree days yesterday, which is 5 below normal. This leaves the monthly total at 5, which is 23 below normal. The yearly total since July 1st is 8, which is 53 below normal. There were 9 cooling degree days yesterday, which is 7 above normal. This brings the monthly total to 25, which is 4 above normal. The yearly total since January 1st is 2006, which is 323 above normal. The normal high temperature for today is 73 degrees, and the normal low is 52. The record high for today is 92, which last occurred in 1939, and the record low is 30, which occurred in 2000. Sunrise today is at 7:04 a.m. and sunset is at 6:33 p.m. The current time is 8:25 a.m. Central Daylight Time. 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Here are the forecast highlights for today through Wednesday. Warm and dry conditions are expected through Saturday, with temperatures approaching 90 degrees and near daily records tomorrow, Friday. Confidence is growing that parts of southeast Missouri and southwest Illinois will see some rain late Saturday through Sunday due to remnants of Hurricane Isaias, but there remains some uncertainty in the track that will impact where this rain falls and amounts. Today, patchy dense fog this morning. Sunny. Highs in the mid-80s. Northeast winds around 5 miles per hour. Tonight, mostly clear. Lows in the upper 50s. East winds around 5 miles per hour. Friday, sunny. Highs around 90. Southeast winds 5 to 10 miles per hour. Friday night, mostly clear. Lows in the lower 60s. South winds 5 to 10 miles per hour. Saturday, mostly sunny. Highs in the mid 80s. South winds 5 to 10 miles per hour. Saturday night, mostly cloudy. A chance of showers in the evening, then showers likely with a slight chance of thunderstorms after midnight. Lows around 60. Chance of rain 70%. Sunday, partly sunny. A slight chance of showers in the morning. Highs in the upper 70s. Chance of rain 20%. Sunday night through Monday night, mostly clear. Lows in the lower 60s. Highs around 90. Tuesday and Tuesday night, mostly clear. A 20% chance of showers. Highs in the upper 70s. Lows in the lower 50s. Wednesday, sunny. Highs in the mid-70s. At 8 a.m. at Lambert Field in St. Louis, it was partly cloudy with a temperature of 50.
7 degrees. The dew point was 51, giving us a relative humidity of 80%. The wind was calm, and the pressure was 30.09 inches and rising. Elsewhere in the metro area, in Chesterfield, fog was reported and the temperature was 51. In Belleville, it was 54 degrees. In Cahokia, it was sunny and 53 degrees. In St. Charles, fog was reported and 50. Across the region, it was clear in Columbia, Missouri, with a temperature of 53. In Quincy, it was clear and 52 degrees. In Kansas City, it was partly cloudy and the temperature was 58. It was clear in Springfield, Missouri, with a temperature of 59. In Rolla, it was clear and the temperature was 61. It was sunny in Springfield, Illinois, with a temperature of 49. Once again in St. Louis, it was partly cloudy. The temperature was 57 degrees and the wind was calm. The St. Louis climate summary for yesterday, October 7, 2026. Yesterday's high temperature of 89 degrees occurred at 2:38 p.m. The normal high is 73. The record high is 92 degrees, which was last set in 1963. Yesterday's low temperature of 59 degrees occurred at 5:35 a.m. The normal low is 53. The record low is 29 degrees, which was set in 1952. No precipitation fell yesterday, which leaves the monthly total at 0.21 inches. This is 0.43 inches below the normal amount of 0.64 inches for October. The total precipitation for the season since September 1st still stands at 1.59 inches, which is 2.01 inches below normal. The total precipitation for the year is still 37.85 inches, which is 4.58 inches above normal. No snow fell yesterday. The total snowfall since July 1st still stands at 0.0 inches. There were no heating degree days yesterday, which is 5 below normal. This leaves the monthly total at 5, which is 23 below normal. The yearly total since July 1st is 8, which is 53 below normal. There were 9 cooling degree days yesterday, which is 7 above normal. This brings the monthly total to 25, which is 4 above normal. The yearly total since January 1st is 2006, which is 323 above normal. The normal high temperature for today is 73 degrees, and the normal low is 52. The record high for today is 92, which last occurred in 1939, and the record low is 30, which occurred in 2000. Sunrise today is at 7:04 a.m. and sunset is at 6:33 p.m. The current time is 8:31 a.m. Central Daylight Time. 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Here are the forecast highlights for today through Wednesday. Warm and dry conditions are expected through Saturday, with temperatures approaching 90 degrees and near daily records tomorrow, Friday. Confidence is growing that parts of southeast Missouri and southwest Illinois will see some rain late Saturday through Sunday due to remnants of Hurricane Isaias, but there remains some uncertainty in the track that will impact where this rain falls and amounts. Today, patchy dense fog this morning. Sunny. Highs in the mid-80s. Northeast winds around 5 miles per hour. Tonight, mostly clear. Lows in the upper 50s. East winds around 5 miles per hour. Friday, sunny. Highs around 90. Southeast winds 5 to 10 miles per hour. Friday night, mostly clear. Lows in the lower 60s. South winds 5 to 10 miles per hour. Saturday, mostly sunny. Highs in the mid-80s. South winds 5 to 10 miles per hour. Saturday night, mostly cloudy.
a chance of showers in the evening, then showers likely with a slight chance of thunderstorms after midnight. Lows around 60. Chance of rain 70%. Sunday, partly sunny. A slight chance of showers in the morning. Highs in the upper 70s. Chance of rain 20%. Sunday night through Monday night, mostly clear. Lows in the lower 60s. Highs around 90. Tuesday and Tuesday night, mostly clear. A 20% chance of showers. Highs in the upper 70s. Lows in the lower 50s. Wednesday, sunny. Highs in the mid-70s. At 8 a.m. at Lambert Field in St. Louis, it was partly cloudy with a temperature of 57 degrees. The dew point was 51, giving us a relative humidity of 80%. The wind was calm, and the pressure was 30.09 inches and rising. Elsewhere in the metro area, in Chesterfield, fog was reported and the temperature was 51. In Belleville, it was 54 degrees. In Cahokia, it was sunny and 53 degrees. In St. Charles, fog was reported and 50. Across the region, it was clear in Columbia, Missouri, with a temperature of 53. In Quincy, it was clear and 52 degrees. In Kansas City, it was partly cloudy and the temperature was 58. It was clear in Springfield, Missouri, with a temperature of 59. In Rolla, it was clear and the temperature was 61. It was sunny in Springfield, Illinois, with a temperature of 49. Once again in St. Louis, it was partly cloudy. The temperature was 57 degrees and the wind was calm. The St. Louis climate summary for yesterday, October 7, 2026. Yesterday's high temperature of 89 degrees occurred at 2:38 p.m. The normal high is 73. The record high is 92 degrees, which was last set in 1963. Yesterday's low temperature of 59 degrees occurred at 5:35 a.m. The normal low is 53. The record low is 29 degrees, which was set in 1952. No precipitation fell yesterday, which leaves the monthly total at 0.21 inches. This is 0.43 inches below the normal amount of 0.64 inches for October. The total precipitation for the season since September 1st still stands at 1.59 inches, which is 2.01 inches below normal. The total precipitation for the year is still 37.85 inches, which is 4.58 inches above normal. No snow fell yesterday. The total snowfall since July 1st still stands at 0.0 inches. There were no heating degree days yesterday, which is 5 below normal. This leaves the monthly total at 5, which is 23 below normal. The yearly total since July 1st is 8, which is 53 below normal. There were 9 cooling degree days yesterday, which is 7 above normal. This brings the monthly total to 25, which is 4 above normal. The yearly total since January 1st is 2006, which is 323 above normal. The normal high temperature for today is 73 degrees, and the normal low is 52. The record high for today is 92, which last occurred in 1939, and the record low is 30, which occurred in 2000. Sunrise today is at 7:04 a.m. and sunset is at 6:33 p.m. The current time is 8:37 a.m. Central Daylight Time. 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Here are the forecast highlights for today through Wednesday. Warm and dry conditions are expected through Saturday, with temperatures approaching 90 degrees and near daily records tomorrow, Friday. Confidence is growing that parts of southeast Missouri and southwest Illinois will see some rain late Saturday through Sunday due to remnants of Hurricane Isaias, but there remains some uncertainty in the track that will impact where this rain falls and amounts. Today,
Patchy dense fog this morning. Sunny. Highs in the mid-80s. Northeast winds around 5 miles per hour. Tonight, mostly clear. Lows in the upper 50s. East winds around 5 miles per hour. Friday, sunny. Highs around 90. Southeast winds 5 to 10 miles per hour. Friday night, mostly clear. Lows in the lower 60s. South winds 5 to 10 miles per hour. Saturday, mostly sunny. Highs in the mid-80s. South winds 5 to 10 miles per hour. Saturday night, mostly cloudy. A chance of showers in the evening, then showers likely with a slight chance of thunderstorms after midnight. Lows around 60. Chance of rain 70%. Sunday, partly sunny. A slight chance of showers in the morning. Highs in the upper 70s. Chance of rain 20%. Sunday night through Monday night, mostly clear. Lows in the lower 60s. Highs around 90. Tuesday and Tuesday night, mostly clear. A 20% chance of showers. Highs in the upper 70s. Lows in the lower 50s. Wednesday, sunny. Highs in the mid-70s. At 8 a.m. at Lambert Field in St. Louis, it was partly cloudy with a temperature of 57 degrees. The dew point was 51, giving us a relative humidity of 80%. The wind was calm, and the pressure was 30.09 inches and rising. Elsewhere in the metro area, in Chesterfield, fog was reported and the temperature was 51. In Belleville, it was 54 degrees. In Cahokia, it was sunny and 53 degrees. In St. Charles, fog was reported and 50. Across the region, it was clear in Columbia, Missouri, with a temperature of 53. In Quincy, it was clear and 52 degrees. In Kansas City, it was partly cloudy and the temperature was 58. It was clear in Springfield, Missouri, with a temperature of 59. In Rolla, it was clear and the temperature was 61. It was sunny in Springfield, Illinois, with a temperature of 49. Once again in St. Louis, it was partly cloudy. The temperature was 57 degrees and the wind was calm. The St. Louis climate summary for yesterday, October 7, 2026. Yesterday's high temperature of 89 degrees occurred at 2:38 p.m. The normal high is 73. The record high is 92 degrees, which was last set in 1963. Yesterday's low temperature of 59 degrees occurred at 5:35 a.m. The normal low is 53. The record low is 29 degrees, which was set in 1952. No precipitation fell yesterday, which leaves the monthly total at 0.21 inches. This is 0.43 inches below the normal amount of 0.64 inches for October. The total precipitation for the season since September 1st still stands at 1.59 inches, which is 2.01 inches below normal. The total precipitation for the year is still 37.85 inches, which is 4.58 inches above normal. No snow fell yesterday. The total snowfall since July 1st still stands at 0.0 inches. There were no heating degree days yesterday, which is 5 below normal. This leaves the monthly total at 5, which is 23 below normal. The yearly total since July 1st is 8, which is 53 below normal. There were 9 cooling degree days yesterday, which is 7 above normal. This brings the monthly total to 25, which is 4 above normal. The yearly total since January 1st is 2006, which is 323 above normal. The normal high temperature for today is 73 degrees, and the normal low is 52. The record high for today is 92, which last occurred in 1939, and the record low is 30, which occurred in 2000. Sunrise today is at 7:04 a.m. and sunset is at 6:33 p.m. The current time is 8:43 a.m. Central Daylight Time. 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
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Here are the forecast highlights for today through Wednesday. Warm and dry conditions are expected through Saturday, with temperatures approaching 90 degrees and near daily records tomorrow, Friday. Confidence is growing that parts of southeast Missouri and southwest Illinois will see some rain late Saturday through Sunday due to remnants of Hurricane Isaias, but there remains some uncertainty in the track that will impact where this rain falls and amounts. Today, patchy dense fog this morning. Sunny. Highs in the mid-80s. Northeast winds around 5 miles per hour. Tonight, mostly clear. Lows in the upper 50s. East winds around 5 miles per hour. Friday, sunny. Highs around 90. Southeast winds 5 to 10 miles per hour. Friday night, mostly clear. Lows in the lower 60s. South winds 5 to 10 miles per hour. Saturday, mostly sunny. Highs in the mid-80s. South winds 5 to 10 miles per hour. Saturday night, mostly cloudy. A chance of showers in the evening, then showers likely with a slight chance of thunderstorms after midnight. Lows around 60. Chance of rain 70%. Sunday, partly sunny. A slight chance of showers in the morning. Highs in the upper 70s. Chance of rain 20%. Sunday night through Monday night, mostly clear. Lows in the lower 60s. Highs around 90. Tuesday and Tuesday night, mostly clear. A 20% chance of showers. Highs in the upper 70s. Lows in the lower 50s. Wednesday, sunny. Highs in the mid-70s. At 8 a.m. at Lambert Field in St. Louis, it was partly cloudy with a temperature of 57 degrees. The dew point was 51, giving us a relative humidity of 80%. The wind was calm, and the pressure was 30.09 inches and rising. Elsewhere in the metro area, in Chesterfield, fog was reported and the temperature was 51. In Belleville, it was 54 degrees. In Cahokia, it was sunny and 53 degrees. In St. Charles, fog was reported and 50. Across the region, it was clear in Columbia, Missouri, with a temperature of 53. In Quincy, it was clear and 52 degrees. In Kansas City, it was partly cloudy and the temperature was 58. It was clear in Springfield, Missouri, with a temperature of 59. In Rolla, it was clear and the temperature was 61. It was sunny in Springfield, Illinois, with a temperature of 49. Once again in St. Louis, it was partly cloudy. The temperature was 57 degrees and the wind was calm. The St. Louis climate summary for yesterday, October 7, 2026. Yesterday's high temperature of 89 degrees occurred at 2:38 p.m. The normal high is 73. The record high is 92 degrees, which was last set in 1963. Yesterday's low temperature of 59 degrees occurred at 5:35 a.m. The normal low is 53. The record low is 29 degrees, which was set in 1952. No precipitation fell yesterday, which leaves the monthly total at 0.21 inches. This is 0.43 inches below the normal amount of 0.64 inches for October. The total precipitation for the season since September 1st still stands at 1.59 inches, which is 2.01 inches below normal. The total precipitation for the year is still 37.85 inches, which is 4.58 inches above normal. No snow fell yesterday. The total snowfall since July 1st still stands at 0.0 inches. There were no heating degree days yesterday, which is 5 below normal. This leaves the monthly total at 5, which is 23 below normal.
The yearly total since July 1st is 8, which is 53 below normal. There were 9 cooling degree days yesterday, which is 7 above normal. This brings the monthly total to 25, which is 4 above normal. The yearly total since January 1st is 2006, which is 323 above normal. The normal high temperature for today is 73 degrees, and the normal low is 52. The record high for today is 92, which last occurred in 1939, and the record low is 30, which occurred in 2000. Sunrise today is at 7:04 a.m. and sunset is at 6:33 p.m. The current time is 8:48 a.m. Central Daylight Time. 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This program originates from the National Weather Service Forecast Office in St. Louis, Missouri, and serves parts of East Central Missouri and Southwest Illinois, including the St. Louis metro area and surrounding counties. Here are the forecast highlights for today through Wednesday. Warm and dry conditions are expected through Saturday, with temperatures approaching 90 degrees and near daily records tomorrow, Friday. Confidence is growing that parts of southeast Missouri and southwest Illinois will see some rain late Saturday through Sunday due to remnants of Hurricane Isaias, but there remains some uncertainty in the track that will impact where this rain falls and amounts. Today, patchy dense fog this morning. Sunny. Highs in the mid-80s. Northeast winds around 5 miles per hour. Tonight, mostly clear. Lows in the upper 50s. East winds around 5 miles per hour. Friday, sunny. Highs around 90. Southeast winds 5 to 10 miles per hour. Friday night, mostly clear. Lows in the lower 60s. South winds 5 to 10 miles per hour. Saturday, mostly sunny. Highs in the mid-80s. South winds 5 to 10 miles per hour. Saturday night, mostly cloudy. A chance of showers in the evening, then showers likely with a slight chance of thunderstorms after midnight. Lows around 60. Chance of rain 70%. Sunday, partly sunny. A slight chance of showers in the morning. Highs in the upper 70s. Chance of rain 20%. Sunday night through Monday night, mostly clear. Lows in the lower 60s. Highs around 90. Tuesday and Tuesday night, mostly clear. A 20% chance of showers. Highs in the upper 70s. Lows in the lower 50s. Wednesday, sunny. Highs in the mid 70s. At 8 a.m. at Lambert Field in St. Louis, it was partly cloudy with a temperature of 57 degrees. The dew point was 51, giving us a relative humidity of 80%. The wind was calm, and the pressure was 30.09 inches and rising. Elsewhere in the metro area, in Chesterfield, fog was reported and the temperature was 51. In Belleville, it was 54 degrees. In Cahokia, it was sunny and 53 degrees. In St. Charles, fog was reported and 50. Across the region, it was clear in Columbia, Missouri, with a temperature of 53. In Quincy, it was clear and 52 degrees. In Kansas City, it was partly cloudy and the temperature was 58. It was clear in Springfield, Missouri, with a temperature of 59. In Rolla, it was clear and the temperature was 61. It was sunny in Springfield, Illinois, with a temperature of 49. Once again in St. Louis, it was partly cloudy. The temperature was 57 degrees and the wind was calm. The St. Louis climate summary for yesterday, October 7, 2026. Yesterday's high temperature of 89 degrees occurred at 2:38 p.m. The normal high is 73. The record high is 92 degrees, which was last set in 1963. Yesterday's low temperature of 59 degrees occurred at 5:35 a.m. The normal low is 53. The record low is 29 degrees, which was set in 1952.
No precipitation fell yesterday, which leaves the monthly total at 0.21 inches. This is 0.43 inches below the normal amount of 0.64 inches for October. The total precipitation for the season since September 1st still stands at 1.59 inches, which is 2.01 inches below normal. The total precipitation for the year is still 37.85 inches, which is 4.58 inches above normal. No snow fell yesterday. The total snowfall since July 1st still stands at 0.0 inches. There were no heating degree days yesterday, which is 5 below normal. This leaves the monthly total at 5, which is 23 below normal. The yearly total since July 1st is 8, which is 53 below normal. There were 9 cooling degree days yesterday, which is 7 above normal. This brings the monthly total to 25, which is 4 above normal. The yearly total since January 1st is 2006, which is 323 above normal. The normal high temperature for today is 73 degrees, and the normal low is 52. The record high for today is 92, which last occurred in 1939, and the record low is 30, which occurred in 2000. Sunrise today is at 7:04 a.m. and sunset is at 6:33 p.m. The current time is 8:54 a.m. Central Daylight Time. 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Here are the forecast highlights for today through Wednesday. Warm and dry conditions are expected through Saturday, with temperatures approaching 90 degrees and near daily records tomorrow, Friday. Confidence is growing that parts of southeast Missouri and southwest Illinois will see some rain late Saturday through Sunday due to remnants of Hurricane Isaias, but there remains some uncertainty in the track that will impact where this rain falls and amounts. Today, patchy dense fog this morning. Sunny. Highs in the mid-80s. Northeast winds around 5 miles per hour. Tonight, mostly clear. Lows in the upper 50s. East winds around 5 miles per hour. Friday, sunny. Highs around 90. Southeast winds 5 to 10 miles per hour. Friday night, mostly clear. Lows in the lower 60s. South winds 5 to 10 miles per hour. Saturday, mostly sunny. Highs in the mid-80s. South winds 5 to 10 miles per hour. Saturday night, mostly cloudy. A chance of showers in the evening, then showers likely with a slight chance of thunderstorms after midnight. Lows around 60. Chance of rain 70%. Sunday, partly sunny. A slight chance of showers in the morning. Highs in the upper 70s. Chance of rain 20%. Sunday night through Monday night, mostly clear. Lows in the lower 60s. Highs around 90. Tuesday and Tuesday night, mostly clear. A 20% chance of showers. Highs in the upper 70s. Lows in the lower 50s. Wednesday, sunny. Highs in the mid-70s. At 8 a.m. at Lambert Field in St. Louis, it was partly cloudy with a temperature of 57 degrees. The dew point was 51, giving us a relative humidity of 80%. The wind was calm, and the pressure was 30.09 inches and rising. Elsewhere in the metro area, in Chesterfield, fog was reported and the temperature was 51. In Belleville, it was 54 degrees. In Cahokia, it was sunny and 53 degrees. In St. Charles, fog was reported and 50. Across the region, it was clear in Columbia, Missouri, with a temperature of 53. In Quincy, it was clear and 52 degrees. In Kansas City, it was partly cloudy and the temperature was 58. It was clear in Springfield, Missouri, with a temperature of 59. In Rolla, it was clear and the temperature was 61.
it was sunny in Springfield, Illinois, with a temperature of 49. Once again in St. Louis, it was partly cloudy. The temperature was 57 degrees and the wind was calm. The St. Louis climate summary for yesterday, October 7, 2026. Yesterday's high temperature of 89 degrees occurred at 2:38 p.m. The normal high is 73. The record high is 92 degrees, which was last set in 1963. Yesterday's low temperature of 59 degrees occurred at 5:35 a.m. The normal low is 53. The record low is 29 degrees, which was set in 1952. No precipitation fell yesterday, which leaves the monthly total at 0.21 inches. This is 0.43 inches below the normal amount of 0.64 inches for October. The total precipitation for the season since September 1st still stands at 1.59 inches, which is 2.01 inches below normal. The total precipitation for the year is still 37.85 inches, which is 4.58 inches above normal. No snow fell yesterday. The total snowfall since July 1st still stands at 0.0 inches. There were no heating degree days yesterday, which is 5 below normal. This leaves the monthly total at 5, which is 23 below normal. The yearly total since July 1st is 8, which is 53 below normal. There were 9 cooling degree days yesterday, which is 7 above normal. This brings the monthly total to 25, which is 4 above normal. The yearly total since January 1st is 2006, which is 323 above normal. The normal high temperature for today is 73 degrees, and the normal low is 52. The record high for today is 92, which last occurred in 1939, and the record low is 30, which occurred in 2000. Sunrise today is at 7:04 a.m. and sunset is at 6:33 p.m. The current time is 9 a.m. Central Daylight Time. 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This program originates from the National Weather Service Forecast Office in St. Louis, Missouri, and serves parts of East Central Missouri and Southwest Illinois, including the St. Louis metro area and surrounding counties. Here are the forecast highlights for today through Wednesday. Warm and dry conditions are expected through Saturday, with temperatures approaching 90 degrees and near daily records tomorrow, Friday. Confidence is growing that parts of southeast Missouri and southwest Illinois will see some rain late Saturday through Sunday due to remnants of Hurricane Isaias, but there remains some uncertainty in the track that will impact where this rain falls and amounts. Today, patchy dense fog this morning. Sunny. Highs in the mid-80s. Northeast winds around 5 miles per hour. Tonight, mostly clear. Lows in the upper 50s. East winds around 5 miles per hour. Friday, sunny. Highs around 90. Southeast winds 5 to 10 miles per hour. Friday night, mostly clear. Lows in the lower 60s. South winds 5 to 10 miles per hour. Saturday, mostly sunny. Highs in the mid-80s. South winds 5 to 10 miles per hour. Saturday night, mostly cloudy. A chance of showers in the evening, then showers likely with a slight chance of thunderstorms after midnight. Lows around 60. Chance of rain 70%. Sunday, partly sunny. A slight chance of showers in the morning. Highs in the upper 70s. Chance of rain 20%. Sunday night through Monday night, mostly clear. Lows in the lower 60s. Highs around 90. Tuesday and Tuesday night, mostly clear. A 20% chance of showers. Highs in the upper 70s. Lows in the lower 50s. Wednesday, sunny. Highs in the mid 70s. At 8 a.m. at Lambert Field in St. Louis, it was partly cloudy with a temperature of 57 degrees. The dew point was 51, giving us a relative humidity of 80%.
The wind was calm, and the pressure was 30.09 inches and rising. Elsewhere in the metro area, in Chesterfield, fog was reported and the temperature was 51. In Belleville, it was 54 degrees. In Cahokia, it was sunny and 53 degrees. In St. Charles, fog was reported and 50. Across the region, it was clear in Columbia, Missouri, with a temperature of 53. In Quincy, it was clear and 52 degrees. In Kansas City, it was partly cloudy and the temperature was 58. It was clear in Springfield, Missouri, with a temperature of 59. In Rolla, it was clear and the temperature was 61. It was sunny in Springfield, Illinois, with a temperature of 49. Once again in St. Louis, it was partly cloudy. The temperature was 57 degrees and the wind was calm. The current time is 9:03 a.m. Central Daylight Time. 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Here are the forecast highlights for today through Wednesday. Warm and dry conditions are expected through Saturday, with temperatures approaching 90 degrees and near daily records tomorrow, Friday. Confidence is growing that parts of southeast Missouri and southwest Illinois will see some rain late Saturday through Sunday due to remnants of Hurricane Isaias, but there remains some uncertainty in the track that will impact where this rain falls and amounts. Today, patchy dense fog this morning. Sunny. Highs in the mid-80s. Northeast winds around 5 miles per hour. Tonight, mostly clear. Lows in the upper 50s. East winds around 5 miles per hour. Friday, sunny. Highs around 90. Southeast winds 5 to 10 miles per hour. Friday night, mostly clear. Lows in the lower 60s. South winds 5 to 10 miles per hour. Saturday, mostly sunny. Highs in the mid-80s. South winds 5 to 10 miles per hour. Saturday night, mostly cloudy. A chance of showers in the evening, then showers likely with a slight chance of thunderstorms after midnight. Lows around 60. Chance of rain 70%. Sunday, partly sunny. A slight chance of showers in the morning. Highs in the upper 70s. Chance of rain 20%. Sunday night through Monday night, mostly clear. Lows in the lower 60s. Highs around 90. Tuesday and Tuesday night, mostly clear. A 20% chance of showers. Highs in the upper 70s. Lows in the lower 50s. Wednesday, sunny. Highs in the mid 70s. At 8 a.m. at Lambert Field in St. Louis, it was partly cloudy with a temperature of 57 degrees. The dew point was 51, giving us a relative humidity of 80%. The wind was calm, and the pressure was 30.09 inches and rising. Elsewhere in the metro area, in Chesterfield, fog was reported and the temperature was 51. In Belleville, it was 54 degrees. In Cahokia, it was sunny and 53 degrees. In St. Charles, fog was reported and 50. Across the region, it was clear in Columbia, Missouri, with a temperature of 53. In Quincy, it was clear and 52 degrees. In Kansas City, it was partly cloudy and the temperature was 58. It was clear in Springfield, Missouri, with a temperature of 59. In Rolla, it was clear and the temperature was 61. It was sunny in Springfield, Illinois, with a temperature of 49. Once again in St. Louis, it was partly cloudy. The temperature was 57 degrees and the wind was calm. The current time is 9:07 a.m. Central Daylight Time. 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
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Here are the forecast highlights for today through Wednesday. Warm and dry conditions are expected through Saturday, with temperatures approaching 90 degrees and near daily records tomorrow, Friday. Confidence is growing that parts of southeast Missouri and southwest Illinois will see some rain late Saturday through Sunday due to remnants of Hurricane Isaias, but there remains some uncertainty in the track that will impact where this rain falls and amounts. Today, patchy dense fog this morning. Sunny. Highs in the mid-80s. Northeast winds around 5 miles per hour. Tonight, mostly clear. Lows in the upper 50s. East winds around 5 miles per hour. Friday, sunny. Highs around 90. Southeast winds 5 to 10 miles per hour. Friday night, mostly clear. Lows in the lower 60s. South winds 5 to 10 miles per hour. Saturday, mostly sunny. Highs in the mid-80s. South winds 5 to 10 miles per hour. Saturday night, mostly cloudy. A chance of showers in the evening, then showers likely with a slight chance of thunderstorms after midnight. Lows around 60. Chance of rain 70%. Sunday, partly sunny. A slight chance of showers in the morning. Highs in the upper 70s. Chance of rain 20%. Sunday night through Monday night, mostly clear. Lows in the lower 60s. Highs around 90. Tuesday and Tuesday night, mostly clear. A 20% chance of showers. Highs in the upper 70s. Lows in the lower 50s. Wednesday, sunny. Highs in the mid-70s. At 8 a.m. at Lambert Field in St. Louis, it was partly cloudy with a temperature of 57 degrees. The dew point was 51, giving us a relative humidity of 80%. The wind was calm, and the pressure was 30.09 inches and rising. Elsewhere in the metro area, in Chesterfield, fog was reported and the temperature was 51. In Belleville, it was 54 degrees. In Cahokia, it was sunny and 53 degrees. In St. Charles, fog was reported and 50. Across the region, it was clear in Columbia, Missouri, with a temperature of 53. In Quincy, it was clear and 52 degrees. In Kansas City, it was partly cloudy and the temperature was 58. It was clear in Springfield, Missouri, with a temperature of 59. In Rolla, it was clear and the temperature was 61. It was sunny in Springfield, Illinois, with a temperature of 49. Once again in St. Louis, it was partly cloudy, the temperature was 57 degrees and the wind was calm. At 9 a.m. at Lambert Field in St. Louis, it was mostly sunny with a temperature of 64 degrees. The dew point was 56, giving us a relative humidity of 75%. The wind was calm, and the pressure was 30.12 inches and rising. Elsewhere in the metro area, in Chesterfield it was sunny and the temperature was 57. In Belleville it was 64 degrees. In Cahokia, it was sunny and 60 degrees. Across the region, it was sunny in Columbia, Missouri, with a temperature of 65. In Quincy it was sunny and 61 degrees. In Kansas City, it was mostly sunny and the temperature was 66. It was sunny in Springfield, Missouri, with a temperature of 68. In Rolla, it was sunny and the temperature was 69. In Farmington, it was 66 degrees. It was sunny in Springfield, Illinois, with a temperature of 58. Once again in St. Louis, it was mostly sunny. The temperature was 64 degrees and the wind was calm. The current time is 9:12 a.m. Central Daylight Time. This is NOAA, Weather Radio KDO 89 St. Louis, Missouri, broadcasting on 162.550 MHz.
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Here are the forecast highlights for today through Wednesday. Warm and dry conditions are expected through Saturday, with temperatures approaching 90 degrees and near daily records tomorrow, Friday. Confidence is growing that parts of southeast Missouri and southwest Illinois will see some rain Saturday through Sunday due to remnants of Hurricane Isaias, but there remains some uncertainty in the track that will impact where this rain falls and amounts. Today, patchy dense fog this morning. Sunny. Highs in the mid-80s. Northeast winds around 5 miles per hour. Tonight, mostly clear. Lows in the upper 50s. East winds around 5 miles per hour. Friday, sunny. Highs around 90. Southeast winds 5 to 10 miles per hour. Friday night, mostly clear. Lows in the lower 60s. South winds 5 to 10 miles per hour. Saturday, mostly sunny. Highs in the mid-80s. South winds 5 to 10 miles per hour. Saturday night, mostly cloudy. A chance of showers in the evening, then showers likely with a slight chance of thunderstorms after midnight. Lows around 60. Chance of rain 70%. Sunday, partly sunny. A slight chance of showers in the morning. Highs in the upper 70s. Chance of rain 20%. Sunday night through Monday night, mostly clear. Lows in the lower 60s. Highs around 90. Tuesday and Tuesday night, mostly clear. A 20% chance of showers. Highs in the upper 70s. Lows in the lower 50s. Wednesday, sunny. Highs in the mid-70s. At 9 a.m. at Lambert Field in St. Louis, it was mostly sunny with a temperature of 64 degrees. The dew point was 56, giving us a relative humidity of 75%. The wind was calm, and the pressure was 30.12 inches and rising. Elsewhere in the metro area, in Chesterfield, it was sunny and the temperature was 57. In Belleville, it was 64 degrees. In Cahokia, it was sunny and 60 degrees. Across the region, it was sunny in Columbia, Missouri, with a temperature of 65. In Quincy, it was sunny and 61 degrees. In Kansas City, it was mostly sunny and the temperature was 66. It was sunny in Springfield, Missouri, with a temperature of 68. In Rolla, it was sunny and the temperature was 69. In Farmington, it was 66 degrees. It was sunny in Springfield, Illinois, with a temperature of 58. Once again in St. Louis, it was mostly sunny. The temperature was 64 degrees and the wind was calm. The current time is 9:16 a.m. Central Daylight Time. 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Here are the forecast highlights for today through Wednesday. Warm and dry conditions are expected through Saturday, with temperatures approaching 90 degrees and near daily records tomorrow, Friday. Confidence is growing that parts of southeast Missouri and southwest Illinois will see some rain late Saturday through Sunday due to remnants of Hurricane Isaias, but there remains some uncertainty in the track that will impact where this rain falls and amounts. Today, patchy dense fog this morning. Sunny. Highs in the mid-80s. Northeast winds around 5 miles per hour. Tonight, mostly clear. Lows in the upper 50s. East winds around 5 miles per hour. Friday, sunny. Highs around 90. Southeast winds 5 to 10 miles per hour. Friday night, mostly clear. Lows in the lower 60s. South winds 5 to 10 miles per hour.
Saturday, mostly sunny. Highs in the mid-80s. South winds 5 to 10 miles per hour. Saturday night, mostly cloudy. A chance of showers in the evening, then showers likely with a slight chance of thunderstorms after midnight. Lows around 60. Chance of rain 70%. Sunday, partly sunny. A slight chance of showers in the morning. Highs in the upper 70s. Chance of rain 20%. Sunday night through Monday night, mostly clear. Lows in the lower 60s. Highs around 90. Tuesday and Tuesday night, mostly clear. A 20% chance of showers. Highs in the upper 70s. Lows in the lower 50s. Wednesday, sunny. Highs in the mid-70s. At 9 a.m. at Lambert Field in St. Louis, it was mostly sunny with a temperature of 64 degrees. The dew point was 56, giving us a relative humidity of 75%. The wind was calm, and the pressure was 30.12 inches and rising. Elsewhere in the metro area, in Chesterfield, it was sunny and the temperature was 57. In Belleville, it was 64 degrees. In Cahokia, it was sunny and 60 degrees. Across the region, it was sunny in Columbia, Missouri, with a temperature of 65. In Quincy, it was sunny and 61 degrees. Through Monday night, mostly clear.

The wind was calm, and the pressure was 30.12 inches and rising. Elsewhere in the metro area, in Chesterfield, it was sunny and the temperature was 57. In Belleville, it was 64 degrees. In Cahokia, it was sunny and 60 degrees. Across the region, it was sunny in Columbia, Missouri, with a temperature of 65. In Quincy, it was sunny and 61 degrees. In Kansas City, it was mostly sunny and the temperature was 66. It was sunny in Springfield, Missouri, with a temperature of 68. In Rolla, it was sunny and the temperature was 69. In Farmington, it was 66 degrees. It was sunny in Springfield, Illinois, with a temperature of 58. Once again in St. Louis, it was mostly sunny. The temperature was 64 degrees and the wind was calm. The current time is 9:19 a.m. Central Daylight Time. 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Here are the forecast highlights for today through Wednesday. Warm and dry conditions are expected through Saturday, with temperatures approaching 90 degrees and near daily records tomorrow, Friday. Confidence is growing that parts of southeast Missouri and southwest Illinois will see some rain late Saturday through Sunday due to remnants of Hurricane Isaias, but there remains some uncertainty in the track that will impact where this rain falls and amounts. Today, patchy dense fog this morning. Sunny. Highs in the mid-80s. Northeast winds around 5 miles per hour. Tonight, mostly clear. Lows in the upper 50s. East winds around 5 miles per hour. Friday, sunny. Highs around 90. Southeast winds 5 to 10 miles per hour. Friday night, mostly clear. Lows in the lower 60s. South winds 5 to 10 miles per hour. Saturday, mostly sunny. Highs in the mid-80s. South winds 5 to 10 miles per hour. Saturday night, mostly cloudy. A chance of showers in the evening, then showers likely with a slight chance of thunderstorms after midnight. Lows around 60. Chance of rain 70%. Sunday, partly sunny. A slight chance of showers in the morning. Highs in the upper 70s. Chance of rain 20%. Sunday night through Monday night, mostly clear. Lows in the lower 60s. Highs around 90. Tuesday and Tuesday night, mostly clear. A 20% chance of showers. Highs in the upper 70s. Lows in the lower 50s. Wednesday, sunny. Highs in the mid 70s. At 9 a.m. at Lambert Field in St. Louis, it was mostly sunny with a temperature of 64 degrees. The dew point was 56, giving us a relative humidity of 75%. The wind was calm, and the pressure was 30.12 inches and rising. Elsewhere in the metro area, in Chesterfield, it was sunny and the temperature was 57. In Belleville, it was 64 degrees. In Cahokia, it was sunny and 60 degrees. Across the region, it was sunny in Columbia, Missouri, with a temperature of 65. In Quincy, it was sunny and 61 degrees. In Kansas City, it was mostly sunny and the temperature was 66. It was sunny in Springfield, Missouri, with a temperature of 68. In Rolla, it was sunny and the temperature was 69. In Farmington, it was 66 degrees. It was sunny in Springfield, Illinois, with a temperature of 58. Once again in St. Louis, it was mostly sunny. The temperature was 64 degrees and the wind was calm. The current time is 9:23 a.m. Central Daylight Time. 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

St. Louis, Missouri, and serves parts of east central Missouri and southwest Illinois, including the St. Louis metro area and surrounding counties. Here are the forecast highlights for today through Wednesday. Warm and dry conditions are expected through Saturday, with temperatures approaching 90 degrees and near daily records tomorrow, Friday. Confidence is growing that parts of southeast Missouri and southwest Illinois will see some rain late Saturday through Sunday due to remnants of Hurricane Isaias, but there remains some uncertainty in the track that will impact where this rain falls and amounts. Rest of today, sunny. Highs in the mid-80s. North winds around 5 miles per hour. Tonight, mostly clear. Lows in the upper 50s. East winds around 5 miles per hour. Friday, sunny. Highs around 90. Southeast winds 5 to 10 miles per hour. Friday night, mostly clear. Lows in the lower 60s. South winds 5 to 10 miles per hour. Saturday, mostly sunny. Highs in the mid-80s. South winds 5 to 10 miles per hour. Saturday night, mostly cloudy. A chance of showers in the evening, then showers likely with a slight chance of thunderstorms after midnight. Lows around 60. Chance of rain 70%. Sunday, partly sunny. A slight chance of showers in the morning. Highs in the upper 70s. Chance of rain 20%. Sunday night through Monday night, mostly clear. Lows in the lower 60s. Highs around 90. Tuesday and Tuesday night, mostly clear. A 20% chance of showers. Highs in the upper 70s. Lows in the lower 50s. Wednesday, sunny. Highs in the mid-70s. At 9 a.m. at Lambert Field in St. Louis, it was mostly sunny with a temperature of 64 degrees. The dew point was 56, giving us a relative humidity of 75%. The wind was calm, and the pressure was 30.12 inches and rising. Elsewhere in the metro area, in Chesterfield, it was sunny and the temperature was 57. In Belleville, it was 64 degrees. In Cahokia, it was sunny and 60 degrees. Across the region, it was sunny in Columbia, Missouri, with a temperature of 65. In Quincy, it was sunny and 61 degrees. In Kansas City, it was mostly sunny and the temperature was 66. It was sunny in Springfield, Missouri, with a temperature of 68. In Rolla, it was sunny and the temperature was 69. In Farmington, it was 66 degrees. It was sunny in Springfield, Illinois, with a temperature of 58. Once again in St. Louis, it was mostly sunny. The temperature was 64 degrees and the wind was calm. The current time is 9:27 a.m. Central Daylight Time. 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Here are the forecast highlights for today through Wednesday. Warm and dry conditions are expected through Saturday, with temperatures approaching 90 degrees and near daily records tomorrow, Friday. Confidence is growing that parts of southeast Missouri and southwest Illinois will see some rain late Saturday through Sunday due to remnants of Hurricane Isaias, but there remains some uncertainty in the track that will impact where this rain falls and amounts. Rest of today, sunny. Highs in the mid-80s. North winds around 5 miles per hour. Tonight, mostly clear. Lows in the upper 50s. East winds around 5 miles per hour. Friday, sunny. Highs around 90. Southeast winds 5 to 10 miles per hour. Friday night, mostly clear. Lows in the lower 60s. South winds 5 to 10 miles per hour. Saturday, mostly sunny. Highs in the mid-80s. South winds 5 to 10 miles per hour. Saturday night, mostly cloudy.
a chance of showers in the evening, then showers likely with a slight chance of thunderstorms after midnight. Lows around 60. Chance of rain 70%. Sunday, partly sunny. A slight chance of showers in the morning. Highs in the upper 70s. Chance of rain 20%. Sunday night through Monday night, mostly clear. Lows in the lower 60s. Highs around 90. Tuesday and Tuesday night, mostly clear. A 20% chance of showers. Highs in the upper 70s. Lows in the lower 50s. Wednesday, sunny. Highs in the mid-70s. At 9 a.m. at Lambert Field in St. Louis, it was mostly sunny with a temperature of 64 degrees. The dew point was 56, giving us a relative humidity of 75%. The wind was calm, and the pressure was 30.12 inches and rising. Elsewhere in the metro area, in Chesterfield, it was sunny and the temperature was 57. In Belleville, it was 64 degrees. In Cahokia, it was sunny and 60 degrees. Across the region, it was sunny in Columbia, Missouri, with a temperature of 65. In Quincy, it was sunny and 61 degrees. In Kansas City, it was mostly sunny and the temperature was 66. It was sunny in Springfield, Missouri, with a temperature of 68. In Rolla, it was sunny and the temperature was 69. In Farmington, it was 66 degrees. It was sunny in Springfield, Illinois, with a temperature of 58. Once again in St. Louis, it was mostly sunny. The temperature was 64 degrees and the wind was calm. The current time is 9:30 a.m. Central Daylight Time. 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Here are the forecast highlights for today through Wednesday. Warm and dry conditions are expected through Saturday, with temperatures approaching 90 degrees and near daily records tomorrow, Friday. Confidence is growing that parts of southeast Missouri and southwest Illinois will see some rain late Saturday through Sunday due to remnants of Hurricane Isaias, but there remains some uncertainty in the track that will impact where this rain falls and amounts. Rest of today, sunny. Highs in the mid-80s. North winds around 5 miles per hour. Tonight, mostly clear. Lows in the upper 50s. East winds around 5 miles per hour. Friday, sunny. Highs around 90. Southeast winds 5 to 10 miles per hour. Friday night, mostly clear. Lows in the lower 60s. South winds 5 to 10 miles per hour. Saturday, mostly sunny. Highs in the mid-80s. South winds 5 to 10 miles per hour. Saturday night, mostly cloudy. A chance of showers in the evening, then showers likely with a slight chance of thunderstorms after midnight. Lows around 60. Chance of rain 70%. Sunday, partly sunny. A slight chance of showers in the morning. Highs in the upper 70s. Chance of rain 20%. Sunday night through Monday night, mostly clear. Lows in the lower 60s. Highs around 90. Tuesday and Tuesday night, mostly clear. A 20% chance of showers. Highs in the upper 70s. Lows in the lower 50s. Wednesday, sunny. Highs in the mid-70s. At 9 a.m. at Lambert Field in St. Louis, it was mostly sunny with a temperature of 64 degrees. The dew point was 56, giving us a relative humidity of 75%. The wind was calm, and the pressure was 30.12 inches and rising. Elsewhere in the metro area, in Chesterfield, it was sunny and the temperature was 57. In Belleville, it was 64 degrees. In Cahokia, it was sunny and 60 degrees. Across the region, it was sunny in Columbia, Missouri.
with a temperature of 65. In Quincy, it was sunny and 61 degrees. In Kansas City, it was mostly sunny and the temperature was 66. It was sunny in Springfield, Missouri, with a temperature of 68. In Rolla, it was sunny and the temperature was 69. In Farmington, it was 66 degrees. It was sunny in Springfield, Illinois, with a temperature of 58. Once again in St. Louis, it was mostly sunny. The temperature was 64 degrees and the wind was calm. The current time is 9:34 a.m. Central Daylight Time. 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Here are the forecast highlights for today through Wednesday. Warm and dry conditions are expected through Saturday, with temperatures approaching 90 degrees and near daily records tomorrow, Friday. Confidence is growing that parts of southeast Missouri and southwest Illinois will see some rain late Saturday through Sunday due to remnants of Hurricane Isaias, but there remains some uncertainty in the track that will impact where this rain falls and amounts. Rest of today, sunny. Highs in the mid-80s. North winds around 5 miles per hour. Tonight, mostly clear. Lows in the upper 50s. East winds around 5 miles per hour. Friday, sunny. Highs around 90. Southeast winds 5 to 10 miles per hour. Friday night, mostly clear. Lows in the lower 60s. South winds 5 to 10 miles per hour. Saturday, mostly sunny. Highs in the mid-80s. South winds 5 to 10 miles per hour. Saturday night, mostly cloudy. A chance of showers in the evening, then showers likely with a slight chance of thunderstorms after midnight. Lows around 60. Chance of rain 70%. Sunday, partly sunny. A slight chance of showers in the morning. Highs in the upper 70s. Chance of rain 20%. Sunday night through Monday night, mostly clear. Lows in the lower 60s. Highs around 90. Tuesday and Tuesday night, mostly clear. A 20% chance of showers. Highs in the upper 70s. Lows in the lower 50s. Wednesday, sunny. Highs in the mid-70s. At 9 a.m. at Lambert Field in St. Louis, it was mostly sunny with a temperature of 64 degrees. The dew point was 56, giving us a relative humidity of 75%. The wind was calm, and the pressure was 30.12 inches and rising. Elsewhere in the metro area, in Chesterfield, it was sunny and the temperature was 57. In Belleville, it was 64 degrees. In Cahokia, it was sunny and 60 degrees. Across the region, it was sunny in Columbia, Missouri, with a temperature of 65. In Quincy, it was sunny and 61 degrees. In Kansas City, it was mostly sunny and the temperature was 66. It was sunny in Springfield, Missouri, with a temperature of 68. In Rolla, it was sunny and the temperature was 69. In Farmington, it was 66 degrees. It was sunny in Springfield, Illinois, with a temperature of 58. Once again in St. Louis, it was mostly sunny. The temperature was 64 degrees and the wind was calm. The current time is 9:38 a.m. Central Daylight Time. 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Here are the forecast highlights for today through Wednesday. Warm and dry conditions are expected through Saturday, with temperatures approaching 90 degrees and near daily records tomorrow, Friday. Confidence is growing that parts of southeast
Missouri and southwest Illinois will see some rain late Saturday through Sunday due to remnants of Hurricane Isaias. But there remains some uncertainty in the track that will impact where this rain falls and amounts. Rest of today, sunny. Highs in the mid-80s. North winds around 5 miles per hour. Tonight, mostly clear. Lows in the upper 50s. East winds around 5 miles per hour. Friday, sunny. Highs around 90. Southeast winds 5 to 10 miles per hour. Friday night, mostly clear. Lows in the lower 60s. South winds 5 to 10 miles per hour. Saturday, mostly sunny. Highs in the mid-80s. South winds 5 to 10 miles per hour. Saturday night, mostly cloudy. A chance of showers in the evening, then showers likely with a slight chance of thunderstorms after midnight. Lows around 60. Chance of rain 70%. Sunday, partly sunny. A slight chance of showers in the morning. Highs in the upper 70s. Chance of rain 20%. Sunday night through Monday night, mostly clear. Lows in the lower 60s. Highs around 90. Tuesday and Tuesday night, mostly clear. A 20% chance of showers. Highs in the upper 70s. Lows in the lower 50s. Wednesday, sunny. Highs in the mid-70s. At 9 a.m. at Lambert Field in St. Louis, it was mostly sunny with a temperature of 64 degrees. The dew point was 56, giving us a relative humidity of 75%. The wind was calm, and the pressure was 30.12 inches and rising. Elsewhere in the metro area, in Chesterfield, it was sunny and the temperature was 57. In Belleville, it was 64 degrees. In Cahokia, it was sunny and 60 degrees. Across the region, it was sunny in Columbia, Missouri, with a temperature of 65. In Quincy, it was sunny and 61 degrees. In Kansas City, it was mostly sunny and the temperature was 66. It was sunny in Springfield, Missouri, with a temperature of 68. In Rolla, it was sunny and the temperature was 69. In Farmington, it was 66 degrees. It was sunny in Springfield, Illinois, with a temperature of 58. Once again in St. Louis, it was mostly sunny. The temperature was 64 degrees and the wind was calm. The current time is 9:41 a.m. Central Daylight Time. 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Here are the forecast highlights for today through Wednesday. Warm and dry conditions are expected through Saturday, with temperatures approaching 90 degrees and near daily records tomorrow, Friday. Confidence is growing that parts of southeast Missouri and southwest Illinois will see some rain late Saturday through Sunday due to remnants of Hurricane Isaias, but there remains some uncertainty in the track that will impact where this rain falls and amounts. Rest of today, sunny. Highs in the mid-80s. North winds around 5 miles per hour. Tonight, mostly clear. Lows in the upper 50s. East winds around 5 miles per hour. Friday, sunny. Highs around 90. Southeast winds 5 to 10 miles per hour. Friday night, mostly clear. Lows in the lower 60s. South winds 5 to 10 miles per hour. Saturday, mostly sunny. Highs in the mid-80s. South winds 5 to 10 miles per hour. Saturday night, mostly cloudy. A chance of showers in the evening, then showers likely with a slight chance of thunderstorms after midnight. Lows around 60. Chance of rain 70%. Sunday, partly sunny. A slight chance of showers in the morning. Highs in the upper 70s. Chance of rain 20%. Sunday night through Monday night, mostly clear.
lows in the lower 60s. Highs around 90. Tuesday and Tuesday night, mostly clear. A 20% chance of showers. Highs in the upper 70s. Lows in the lower 50s. Wednesday, sunny. Highs in the mid-70s. At 9 a.m. at Lambert Field in St. Louis, it was mostly sunny with a temperature of 64 degrees. The dew point was 56, giving us a relative humidity of 75%. The wind was calm, and the pressure was 30.12 inches and rising. Elsewhere in the metro area, in Chesterfield, it was sunny and the temperature was 57. In Belleville, it was 64 degrees. In Cahokia, it was sunny and 60 degrees. Across the region, it was sunny in Columbia, Missouri, with a temperature of 65. In Quincy, it was sunny and 61 degrees. In Kansas City, it was mostly sunny and the temperature was 66. It was sunny in Springfield, Missouri, with a temperature of 68. In Rolla, it was sunny and the temperature was 69. In Farmington, it was 66 degrees. It was sunny in Springfield, Illinois, with a temperature of 58. Once again in St. Louis, it was mostly sunny. The temperature was 64 degrees and the wind was calm. The current time is 9:45 a.m. Central Daylight Time. 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Here are the forecast highlights for today through Wednesday. Warm and dry conditions are expected through Saturday, with temperatures approaching 90 degrees and near daily records tomorrow, Friday. Confidence is growing that parts of southeast Missouri and southwest Illinois will see some rain late Saturday through Sunday due to remnants of Hurricane Isaias, but there remains some uncertainty in the track that will impact where this rain falls and amounts. Rest of today, sunny. Highs in the mid-80s. North winds around 5 miles per hour. Tonight, mostly clear. Lows in the upper 50s. East winds around 5 miles per hour. Friday, sunny. Highs around 90. Southeast winds 5 to 10 miles per hour. Friday night, mostly clear. Lows in the lower 60s. South winds 5 to 10 miles per hour. Saturday, mostly sunny. Highs in the mid-80s. South winds 5 to 10 miles per hour. Saturday night, mostly cloudy. A chance of showers in the evening, then showers likely with a slight chance of thunderstorms after midnight. Lows around 60. Chance of rain 70%. Sunday, partly sunny. A slight chance of showers in the morning. Highs in the upper 70s. Chance of rain 20%. Sunday night through Monday night, mostly clear. Lows in the lower 60s. Highs around 90. Tuesday and Tuesday night, mostly clear. A 20% chance of showers. Highs in the upper 70s. Lows in the lower 50s. Wednesday, sunny. Highs in the mid-70s. At 9 a.m. at Lambert Field in St. Louis, it was mostly sunny with a temperature of 64 degrees. The dew point was 56, giving us a relative humidity of 75%. The wind was calm, and the pressure was 30.12 inches and rising. Elsewhere in the metro area, in Chesterfield, it was sunny and the temperature was 57. In Belleville, it was 64 degrees. In Cahokia, it was sunny and 60 degrees. Across the region, it was sunny in Columbia, Missouri, with a temperature of 65. In Quincy, it was sunny and 61 degrees. In Kansas City, it was mostly sunny and the temperature was 66. It was sunny in Springfield, Missouri, with a temperature of 68. In Rolla, it was sunny and the temperature was 69. In Farmington, it was 66 degrees. It was sunny.
sunny in Springfield, Illinois, with a temperature of 58. Once again in St. Louis, it was mostly sunny. The temperature was 64 degrees and the wind was calm. The current time is 9:49 a.m. Central Daylight Time. 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Here are the forecast highlights for today through Wednesday. Warm and dry conditions are expected through Saturday, with temperatures approaching 90 degrees and near daily records tomorrow, Friday. Confidence is growing that parts of southeast Missouri and southwest Illinois will see some rain late Saturday through Sunday due to remnants of Hurricane Isaias, but there remains some uncertainty in the track that will impact where this rain falls and amounts. Rest of today, sunny. Highs in the mid-80s. North winds around 5 miles per hour. Tonight, mostly clear. Lows in the upper 50s. East winds around 5 miles per hour. Friday, sunny. Highs around 90. Southeast winds 5 to 10 miles per hour. Friday night, mostly clear. Lows in the lower 60s. South winds 5 to 10 miles per hour. Saturday, mostly sunny. Highs in the mid-80s. South winds 5 to 10 miles per hour. Saturday night, mostly cloudy. A chance of showers in the evening, then showers likely with a slight chance of thunderstorms after midnight. Lows around 60. Chance of rain 70%. Sunday, partly sunny. A slight chance of showers in the morning. Highs in the upper 70s. Chance of rain 20%. Sunday night through Monday night, mostly clear. Lows in the lower 60s. Highs around 90. Tuesday and Tuesday night, mostly clear. A 20% chance of showers. Highs in the upper 70s. Lows in the lower 50s. Wednesday, sunny. Highs in the mid-70s. At 9 a.m. at Lambert Field in St. Louis, it was mostly sunny with a temperature of 64 degrees. The dew point was 56, giving us a relative humidity of 75%. The wind was calm, and the pressure was 30.12 inches and rising. Elsewhere in the metro area, in Chesterfield, it was sunny and the temperature was 57. In Belleville, it was 64 degrees. In Cahokia, it was sunny and 60 degrees. Across the region, it was sunny in Columbia, Missouri, with a temperature of 65. In Quincy, it was sunny and 61 degrees. In Kansas City, it was mostly sunny and the temperature was 66. It was sunny in Springfield, Missouri, with a temperature of 68. In Rolla, it was sunny and the temperature was 69. In Farmington, it was 66 degrees. It was sunny in Springfield, Illinois, with a temperature of 58. Once again in St. Louis, it was mostly sunny. The temperature was 64 degrees and the wind was calm. The current time is 9:52 a.m. Central Daylight Time. 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Here are the forecast highlights for today through Wednesday. Warm and dry conditions are expected through Saturday, with temperatures approaching 90 degrees and near daily records tomorrow, Friday. Confidence is growing that parts of southeast Missouri and southwest Illinois will see some rain late Saturday through Sunday due to remnants of Hurricane Isaias, but there remains some uncertainty in the track that will impact where this rain falls and amounts. Rest of today, sunny. Highs in the mid-80s. North winds around 5 miles per hour. Tonight, mostly clear. Lows
the upper 50s. East winds around 5 miles per hour. Friday, sunny. Highs around 90. Southeast winds 5 to 10 miles per hour. Friday night, mostly clear. Lows in the lower 60s. South winds 5 to 10 miles per hour. Saturday, mostly sunny. Highs in the mid-80s. South winds 5 to 10 miles per hour. Saturday night, mostly cloudy. A chance of showers in the evening, then showers likely with a slight chance of thunderstorms after midnight. Lows around 60. Chance of rain 70%. Sunday, partly sunny. A slight chance of showers in the morning. Highs in the upper 70s. Chance of rain 20%. Sunday night through Monday night, mostly clear. Lows in the lower 60s. Highs around 90. Tuesday and Tuesday night, mostly clear. A 20% chance of showers. Highs in the upper 70s. Lows in the lower 50s. Wednesday, sunny. Highs in the mid-70s. At 9 a.m. at Lambert Field in St. Louis, it was mostly sunny with a temperature of 64 degrees. The dew point was 56, giving us a relative humidity of 75%. The wind was calm, and the pressure was 30.12 inches and rising. Elsewhere in the metro area, in Chesterfield, it was sunny and the temperature was 57. In Belleville, it was 64 degrees. In Cahokia, it was sunny and 60 degrees. Across the region, it was sunny in Columbia, Missouri, with a temperature of 65. In Quincy, it was sunny and 61 degrees. In Kansas City, it was mostly sunny and the temperature was 66. It was sunny in Springfield, Missouri, with a temperature of 68. In Rolla, it was sunny and the temperature was 69. In Farmington, it was 66 degrees. It was sunny in Springfield, Illinois, with a temperature of 58. Once again in St. Louis, it was mostly sunny. The temperature was 64 degrees and the wind was calm. The current time is 9:56 a.m. Central Daylight Time. 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Here are the forecast highlights for today through Wednesday. Warm and dry conditions are expected through Saturday, with temperatures approaching 90 degrees and near daily records tomorrow, Friday. Confidence is growing that parts of southeast Missouri and southwest Illinois will see some rain late Saturday through Sunday due to remnants of Hurricane Isaias, but there remains some uncertainty in the track that will impact where this rain falls and amounts. Rest of today, sunny. Highs in the mid-80s. North winds around 5 miles per hour. Tonight, mostly clear. Lows in the upper 50s. East winds around 5 miles per hour. Friday, sunny. Highs around 90. Southeast winds 5 to 10 miles per hour. Friday night, mostly clear. Lows in the lower 60s. South winds 5 to 10 miles per hour. Saturday, mostly sunny. Highs in the mid-80s. South winds 5 to 10 miles per hour. Saturday night, mostly cloudy. A chance of showers in the evening, then showers likely with a slight chance of thunderstorms after midnight. Lows around 60. Chance of rain 70%. Sunday, partly sunny. A slight chance of showers in the morning. Highs in the upper 70s. Chance of rain 20%. Sunday night through Monday night, mostly clear. Lows in the lower 60s. Highs around 90. Tuesday and Tuesday night, mostly clear. A 20% chance of showers. Highs in the upper 70s. Lows in the lower 50s. Wednesday, sunny. Highs in the mid-70s. At 9 a.m. at Lambert Field in St. Louis.
it was mostly sunny with a temperature of 64 degrees. The dew point was 56, giving us a relative humidity of 75%. The wind was calm, and the pressure was 30.12 inches and rising. Elsewhere in the metro area, in Chesterfield, it was sunny and the temperature was 57. In Belleville, it was 64 degrees. In Cahokia, it was sunny and 60 degrees. Across the region, it was sunny in Columbia, Missouri, with a temperature of 65. In Quincy, it was sunny and 61 degrees. In Kansas City, it was mostly sunny and the temperature was 66. It was sunny in Springfield, Missouri, with a temperature of 68. In Rolla, it was sunny and the temperature was 69. In Farmington, it was 66 degrees. It was sunny in Springfield, Illinois, with a temperature of 58. Once again in St. Louis, it was mostly sunny. The temperature was 64 degrees and the wind was calm. The current time is 10 a.m. Central Daylight Time. 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Here are the forecast highlights for today through Wednesday. Warm and dry conditions are expected through Saturday, with temperatures approaching 90 degrees and near daily records tomorrow, Friday. Confidence is growing that parts of southeast Missouri and southwest Illinois will see some rain late Saturday through Sunday due to remnants of Hurricane Isaias, but there remains some uncertainty in the track that will impact where this rain falls and amounts. Rest of today, sunny. Highs in the mid-80s. North winds around 5 miles per hour. Tonight, mostly clear. Lows in the upper 50s. East winds around 5 miles per hour. Friday, sunny. Highs around 90. Southeast winds 5 to 10 miles per hour. Friday night, mostly clear. Lows in the lower 60s. South winds 5 to 10 miles per hour. Saturday, mostly sunny. Highs in the mid-80s. South winds 5 to 10 miles per hour. Saturday night, mostly cloudy. A chance of showers in the evening, then showers likely with a slight chance of thunderstorms after midnight. Lows around 60. Chance of rain 70%. Sunday, partly sunny. A slight chance of showers in the morning. Highs in the upper 70s. Chance of rain 20%. Sunday night through Monday night, mostly clear. Lows in the lower 60s. Highs around 90. Tuesday and Tuesday night, mostly clear. A 20% chance of showers. Highs in the upper 70s. Lows in the lower 50s. Wednesday, sunny. Highs in the mid-70s. At 9 a.m. at Lambert Field in St. Louis, it was mostly sunny with a temperature of 64 degrees. The dew point was 56, giving us a relative humidity of 75%. The wind was calm, and the pressure was 30.12 inches and rising. Elsewhere in the metro area, in Chesterfield, it was sunny and the temperature was 57. In Belleville, it was 64 degrees. In Cahokia, it was sunny and 60 degrees. Across the region, it was sunny in Columbia, Missouri, with a temperature of 65. In Quincy, it was sunny and 61 degrees. In Kansas City, it was mostly sunny and the temperature was 66. It was sunny in Springfield, Missouri, with a temperature of 68. In Rolla, it was sunny and the temperature was 69. In Farmington, it was 66 degrees. It was sunny in Springfield, Illinois, with a temperature of 58. Once again in St. Louis, it was mostly sunny. The temperature was 64 degrees and the wind was calm. The current time is 10:03 a.m. Central Daylight Time. 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
0 megahertz. 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Here are the forecast highlights for today through Wednesday. Warm and dry conditions are expected through Saturday, with temperatures approaching 19 degrees and near daily records tomorrow, Friday. Confidence is growing that parts of southeast Missouri and southwest Illinois will see some rain late Saturday through Sunday due to remnants of Hurricane Isaias, but there remains some uncertainty in the track that will impact where this rain falls and amounts. Rest of today, sunny. Highs in the mid-80s. North winds around 5 miles per hour. Tonight, mostly clear. Lows in the upper 50s. East winds around 5 miles per hour. Friday, sunny. Highs around 90. Southeast winds 5 to 10 miles per hour. Friday night, mostly clear. Lows in the lower 60s. South winds 5 to 10 miles per hour. Saturday, mostly sunny. Highs in the mid-80s. South winds 5 to 10 miles per hour. Saturday night, mostly cloudy. A chance of showers in the evening, then showers likely with a slight chance of thunderstorms after midnight. Lows around 60. Chance of rain 70%. Sunday, partly sunny. A slight chance of showers in the morning. Highs in the upper 70s. Chance of rain 20%. Sunday night through Monday night, mostly clear. Lows in the lower 60s. Highs around 90. Tuesday and Tuesday night, mostly clear. A 20% chance of showers. Highs in the upper 70s. Lows in the lower 50s. Wednesday, sunny. Highs in the mid-70s. At 9 a.m. at Lambert Field in St. Louis, it was mostly sunny with a temperature of 64 degrees. The dew point was 56, giving us a relative humidity of 75%. The wind was calm, and the pressure was 30.12 inches and rising. Elsewhere in the metro area, in Chesterfield, it was sunny and the temperature was 57. In Belleville, it was 64 degrees. In Cahokia, it was sunny and 60 degrees. Across the region, it was sunny in Columbia, Missouri, with a temperature of 65. In Quincy, it was sunny and 61 degrees. In Kansas City, it was mostly sunny and the temperature was 66. It was sunny in Springfield, Missouri, with a temperature of 68. In Rolla, it was sunny and the temperature was 69. In Farmington, it was 66 degrees. It was sunny in Springfield, Illinois, with a temperature of 58. Once again in St. Louis, it was mostly sunny. The temperature was 64 degrees and the wind was calm. The current time is 10:07 a.m. Central Daylight Time. 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Here are the forecast highlights for today through Wednesday. Warm and dry conditions are expected through Saturday, with temperatures approaching 19 degrees and near daily records tomorrow, Friday. Confidence is growing that parts of southeast Missouri and southwest Illinois will see some rain late Saturday through Sunday due to remnants of Hurricane Isaias, but there remains some uncertainty in the track that will impact where this rain falls and amounts. Rest of today, sunny. Highs in the mid-80s. North winds around 5 miles per hour. Tonight, mostly clear. Lows in the upper 50s. East winds around 5 miles per hour. Friday, sunny. Highs around 90. Southeast winds 5 to 10 miles per hour. Friday night, mostly clear. Lows in the lower 60s. South winds 5 to 10 miles per hour. Saturday, mostly sunny. Highs in the mid-80s.
south winds 5 to 10 miles per hour. Saturday night, mostly cloudy. A chance of showers in the evening, then showers likely with a slight chance of thunderstorms after midnight. Lows around 60. Chance of rain 70%. Sunday, partly sunny. A slight chance of showers in the morning. Highs in the upper 70s. Chance of rain 20%. Sunday night through Monday night, mostly clear. Lows in the lower 60s. Highs around 90. Tuesday and Tuesday night, mostly clear. A 20% chance of showers. Highs in the upper 70s. Lows in the lower 50s. Wednesday, sunny. Highs in the mid-70s. At 9 a.m. at Lambert Field in St. Louis, it was mostly sunny with a temperature of 64 degrees. The dew point was 56, giving us a relative humidity of 75%. The wind was calm, and the pressure was 30.12 inches and rising. Elsewhere in the metro area, in Chesterfield, it was sunny and the temperature was 57. In Belleville, it was 64 degrees. In Cahokia, it was sunny and 60 degrees. Across the region, it was sunny in Columbia, Missouri, with a temperature of 65. In Quincy, it was sunny and 61 degrees. In Kansas City, it was mostly sunny and the temperature was 66. It was sunny in Springfield, Missouri, with a temperature of 68. In Rolla, it was sunny and the temperature was 69. In Farmington, it was 66 degrees. It was sunny in Springfield, Illinois, with a temperature of 58. Once again in St. Louis, it was mostly sunny. The temperature was 64 degrees and the wind was calm. At 10 a.m. at Lambert Field in St. Louis, it was mostly sunny with a temperature of 70 degrees. The dew point was 54, giving us a relative humidity of 56%. The wind was calm, and the pressure was 30.12 inches and steady. Elsewhere in the metro area, in Chesterfield, it was sunny and the temperature was 66. In Belleville, it was 71 degrees. In Cahokia, it was sunny and 67 degrees. Across the region, it was sunny in Columbia, Missouri, with a temperature of 71. In Quincy, it was sunny and 66 degrees. In Kansas City, it was sunny and the temperature was 72. It was sunny in Springfield, Missouri, with a temperature of 75. In Rolla, it was sunny and the temperature was 73. In Farmington, it was 72 degrees. It was sunny in Springfield, Illinois, with a temperature of 66. Once again in St. Louis, it was mostly sunny. The temperature was 70 degrees and the wind was calm. The current time is 10:12 a.m. Central Daylight Time. 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Here are the forecast highlights for today through Wednesday. Warm and dry conditions are expected through Saturday, with temperatures approaching 90 degrees and near daily records tomorrow, Friday. Confidence is growing that parts of southeast Missouri and southwest Illinois will see some rain late Saturday through Sunday due to remnants of Hurricane Isaias, but there remains some uncertainty in the track that will impact where this rain falls and amounts. Rest of today, sunny. Highs in the mid-80s. North winds around 5 miles per hour. Tonight, mostly clear. Lows in the upper 50s. East winds around 5 miles per hour. Friday, sunny. Highs around 90. Southeast winds 5 to 10 miles per hour. Friday night, mostly clear. Lows in the lower 60s. South winds 5 to 10 miles per hour. Saturday, mostly sunny. Highs in the mid-80s. South winds 5 to 10 miles per hour. Saturday night, mostly cloudy.
a chance of showers in the evening, then showers light, with a slight chance of thunderstorms after midnight. Lows around 60. Chance of rain 70%. Sunday, partly sunny. A slight chance of showers in the morning. Highs in the upper 70s. Chance of rain 20%. Sunday night through Monday night, mostly clear. Lows in the lower 60s. Highs around 90. Tuesday and Tuesday night, mostly clear. A 20% chance of showers. Highs in the upper 70s. Lows in the lower 50s. Wednesday, sunny. Highs in the mid-70s. At 10 a.m. at Lambert Field in St. Louis, it was mostly sunny with a temperature of 70 degrees. The dew point was 54, giving us a relative humidity of 56%. The wind was calm, and the pressure was 30.12 inches and steady. Elsewhere in the metro area, in Chesterfield, it was sunny and the temperature was 66. In Belleville, it was 71 degrees. In Cahokia, it was sunny and 67 degrees. Across the region, it was sunny in Columbia, Missouri, with a temperature of 71. In Quincy, it was sunny and 66 degrees. In Kansas City, it was sunny and the temperature was 72. It was sunny in Springfield, Missouri, with a temperature of 75. In Rolla, it was sunny and the temperature was 73. In Farmington, it was 72 degrees. It was sunny in Springfield, Illinois, with a temperature of 66. Once again in St. Louis, it was mostly sunny. The temperature was 70 degrees and the wind was calm. The current time is 10:15 a.m. Central Daylight Time. 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Here are the forecast highlights for today through Wednesday. Warm and dry conditions are expected through Saturday, with temperatures approaching 90 degrees and near daily records tomorrow, Friday. Confidence is growing that parts of southeast Missouri and southwest Illinois will see some rain late Saturday through Sunday due to remnants of Hurricane Isaias, but there remains some uncertainty in the track that will impact where this rain falls and amounts. Rest of today, sunny. Highs in the mid-80s. North winds around 5 miles per hour. Tonight, mostly clear. Lows in the upper 50s. East winds around 5 miles per hour. Friday, sunny. Highs around 90. Southeast winds 5 to 10 miles per hour. Friday night, mostly clear. Lows in the lower 60s. South winds 5 to 10 miles per hour. Saturday, mostly sunny. Highs in the mid-80s. South winds 5 to 10 miles per hour. Saturday night, mostly cloudy. A chance of showers in the evening, then showers likely with a slight chance of thunderstorms after midnight. Lows around 60. Chance of rain 70%. Sunday, partly sunny. A slight chance of showers in the morning. Highs in the upper 70s. Chance of rain 20%. Sunday night through Monday night, mostly clear. Lows in the lower 60s. Highs around 90. Tuesday and Tuesday night, mostly clear. A 20% chance of showers. Highs in the upper 70s. Lows in the lower 50s. Wednesday, sunny. Highs in the mid-70s. At 10 a.m. at Lambert Field in St. Louis, it was mostly sunny with a temperature of 70 degrees. The dew point was 54, giving us a relative humidity of 56%. The wind was calm, and the pressure was 30.12 inches and steady. Elsewhere in the metro area, in Chesterfield, it was sunny and the temperature was 66. In Belleville, it was 71 degrees. In Cahokia, it was sunny and 67 degrees.
Across the region, it was sunny in Columbia, Missouri, with a temperature of 71. In Quincy, it was sunny and 66 degrees. In Kansas City, it was sunny and the temperature was 72. It was sunny in Springfield, Missouri, with a temperature of 75. In Rolla, it was sunny and the temperature was 73. In Farmington, it was 72 degrees. It was sunny in Springfield, Illinois, with a temperature of 66. Once again in St. Louis, it was mostly sunny. The temperature was 70 degrees and the wind was calm. The current time is 10:19 a.m. Central Daylight Time. 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Here are the forecast highlights for today. In Quincy, it was sunny and 66 degrees.

Missouri, broadcasting on 162.550 megahertz. This program originates from the National Weather Service Forecast Office in St. Louis, Missouri, and serves parts of East Central Missouri and Southwest Illinois, including the St. Louis metro area and surrounding counties. Here are the forecast highlights for today through Wednesday. Warm and dry conditions are expected through Saturday, with temperatures approaching 90 degrees and near daily records tomorrow, Friday. Confidence is growing that parts of southeast Missouri and southwest Illinois will see some rain late Saturday through Sunday due to remnants of Hurricane Isaias, but there remains some uncertainty in the track that will impact where this rain falls and amounts. Rest of today, sunny. Highs in the mid-80s. North winds around 5 miles per hour. Tonight, mostly clear. Lows in the upper 50s. East winds around 5 miles per hour. Friday, sunny. Highs around 90. Southeast winds 5 to 10 miles per hour. Friday night, mostly clear. Lows in the lower 60s. South winds 5 to 10 miles per hour. Saturday, mostly sunny. Highs in the mid-80s. South winds 5 to 10 miles per hour. Saturday night, mostly cloudy. A chance of showers in the evening, then showers likely with a slight chance of thunderstorms after midnight. Lows around 60. Chance of rain 70%. Sunday, partly sunny. A slight chance of showers in the morning. Highs in the upper 70s. Chance of rain 20%. Sunday night through Monday night, mostly clear. Lows in the lower 60s. Highs around 90. Tuesday and Tuesday night, mostly clear. A 20% chance of showers. Highs in the upper 70s. Lows in the lower 50s. Wednesday, sunny. Highs in the mid-70s. At 10 a.m. at Lambert Field in St. Louis, it was mostly sunny with a temperature of 70 degrees. The dew point was 54, giving us a relative humidity of 56%. The wind was calm, and the pressure was 30.12 inches and steady. Elsewhere in the metro area, in Chesterfield, it was sunny and the temperature was 66. In Belleville, it was 71 degrees. In Cahokia, it was sunny and 67 degrees. Across the region, it was sunny in Columbia, Missouri, with a temperature of 71. In Quincy, it was sunny and 66 degrees. In Kansas City, it was sunny and the temperature was 72. It was sunny in Springfield, Missouri, with a temperature of 75. In Rolla, it was sunny and the temperature was 73. In Farmington, it was 72 degrees. It was sunny in Springfield, Illinois, with a temperature of 66. Once again in St. Louis, it was mostly sunny. The temperature was 70 degrees and the wind was calm. The current time is 10:23 a.m. Central Daylight Time. This is NOAA, Weather Radio KDO 89 St. Louis, Missouri, broadcasting on 162.550 megahertz. 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Here are the forecast highlights for today through Wednesday. Warm and dry conditions are expected through Saturday, with temperatures approaching 90 degrees and near daily records tomorrow, Friday. Confidence is growing that parts of southeast Missouri and southwest Illinois will see some rain late Saturday through Sunday due to remnants of Hurricane Isaias, but there remains some uncertainty in the track that will impact where this rain falls and amounts. Rest of today, sunny. Highs in the mid-80s. North winds around 5 miles per hour. Tonight, mostly clear. Lows in the upper 50s. East winds around 5 miles per hour. Friday, sunny. Highs around 90. Southeast winds 5 to 10 miles per hour. Friday night, mostly clear. Lows in the lower 60s. South winds 5 to 10 miles per hour.

Saturday, mostly sunny. Highs in the mid-80s. South winds 5 to 10 miles per hour. Saturday night, mostly cloudy. A chance of showers in the evening, then showers likely with a slight chance of thunderstorms after midnight. Lows around 60. Chance of rain 70%. Sunday, partly sunny. A slight chance of showers in the morning. Highs in the upper 70s. Chance of rain 20%. Sunday night through Monday night, mostly clear. Lows in the lower 60s. Highs around 90. Tuesday and Tuesday night, mostly clear. A 20% chance of showers. Highs in the upper 70s. Lows in the lower 50s. Wednesday, sunny. Highs in the mid-70s. At 10 a.m. at Lambert Field in St. Louis, it was mostly sunny with a temperature of 70 degrees. The dew point was 54, giving us a relative humidity of 56%. The wind was calm, and the pressure was 30.12 inches and steady. Elsewhere in the metro area, in Chesterfield, it was sunny and the temperature was 66. In Belleville, it was 71 degrees. In Cahokia, it was sunny and 67 degrees. Across the region, it was sunny in Columbia, Missouri, with a temperature of 71. In Quincy, it was sunny and 66 degrees. In Kansas City, it was sunny and the temperature was 72. It was sunny in Springfield, Missouri, with a temperature of 75. In Rolla, it was sunny and the temperature was 73. In Farmington, it was 72 degrees. It was sunny in Springfield, Illinois, with a temperature of 66. Once again in St. Louis, it was mostly sunny. The temperature was 70 degrees and the wind was calm. The current time is 10:26 a.m. Central Daylight Time. 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Here are the forecast highlights for today through Wednesday. Warm and dry conditions are expected through Saturday, with temperatures approaching 90 degrees and near daily records tomorrow, Friday. Confidence is growing that parts of southeast Missouri and southwest Illinois will see some rain late Saturday through Sunday due to remnants of Hurricane Isaias, but there remains some uncertainty in the track that will impact where this rain falls and amounts. Rest of today, sunny. Highs in the mid-80s. North winds around 5 miles per hour. Tonight, mostly clear. Lows in the upper 50s. East winds around 5 miles per hour. Friday, sunny. Highs around 90. Southeast winds 5 to 10 miles per hour. Friday night, mostly clear. Lows in the lower 60s. South winds 5 to 10 miles per hour. Saturday, mostly sunny. Highs in the mid-80s. South winds 5 to 10 miles per hour. Saturday night, mostly cloudy. A chance of showers in the evening, then showers likely with a slight chance of thunderstorms after midnight. Lows around 60. Chance of rain 70%. Sunday, partly sunny. A slight chance of showers in the morning. Highs in the upper 70s. Chance of rain 20%. Sunday night through Monday night, mostly clear. Lows in the lower 60s. Highs around 90. Tuesday and Tuesday night, mostly clear. A 20% chance of showers. Highs in the upper 70s. Lows in the lower 50s. Wednesday, sunny. Highs in the mid-70s. At 10 a.m. at Lambert Field in St. Louis, it was mostly sunny with a temperature of 70 degrees. The dew point was 54, giving us a relative humidity of 56%. The wind was calm, and the pressure was 30.12 inches and steady. Elsewhere in the metro area, in Chesterfield, it was sunny and the temperature was 66.
Belleville, it was 71 degrees. In Cahokia, it was sunny and 67 degrees. Across the region, it was sunny in Columbia, Missouri, with a temperature of 71. In Quincy, it was sunny and 66 degrees. In Kansas City, it was sunny and the temperature was 72. It was sunny in Springfield, Missouri, with a temperature of 75. In Rolla, it was sunny and the temperature was 73. In Farmington, it was 72 degrees. It was sunny in Springfield, Illinois, with a temperature of 66. Once again in St. Louis, it was mostly sunny. The temperature was 70 degrees and the wind was calm. Daily River and Lake stages for Thursday, October 8th. On the Mississippi River at Hannibal, the morning stage was 15.2 feet, down 0.7 feet from yesterday. The forecast, 14.6, 14.2, 13.5, 12.7, 12.1. At Louisiana, 14.2 feet, down 0.6. The forecast, 13.4, 12.8, 12.5, 12.2, 12.1. At Clarksville, 24.2 feet, down 0.6. The forecast, 23.2, 22.3, 21.8, 21.3, 20.6. At Winfield, 24.3 feet, down 0.3. The forecast, 23.4, 22.4, 21.9. 21.5, 20.8, at Grafton, 16.8 feet, down 0.3. The forecast, 16.3, 16, 15.9, 15.8, 15.8, at Mel Price Lock and Dam, 16.5 feet, down 1.5. The forecast, 14.8, 13.5, 12.6, 12.1, 11.6, at St. Louis, 21.7 feet, down 1.8. The forecast, 18.7, 16.6, 15.2, 14.3, 13.6. At Chester, 23.9 feet, down 0.6. The forecast, 22.1, 20.3, 18.7, 17.6. 16.9 on the Missouri River at Herman. No current stage was available. The forecast, 10.6, 9.8, 9.8, 9.7, 9.4. At Washington, the morning stage was 11.8 feet, down 2.6 feet from yesterday. The forecast, 9.1, 7.4, 7.3, 7.3, 7. At St. Charles, 19.2 feet, down 2.4. The forecast, 16.8, 14.9, 14.4, 14.3, 14.3. On the Illinois River at Hardin, 22.1 feet, down 0.2. The forecast, 22, 21.8, 21.6. 21.5, 21.3, on the Merrimack River near Steelville, 1.3 feet, no change from yesterday. Near Sullivan, 3.0 feet, no change from yesterday. At Pacific, minus 1.6 feet, no change from yesterday. Near Eureka, 2.6 feet, no change from yesterday. At Valley Park, 0.6 feet, down 1.6. At Fenton, 9.2 feet, down 1.6. Near Arnold, 19.1 feet, down 1.6. On the Quiver River near Troy, 5.1 feet, no change from yesterday. On the Berbers River at Union, 3.1 feet, no change from yesterday. On the Big River at Burnsville, 1.7 feet, no change from yesterday. At Carlisle Lake, the morning stage was 445.1 feet, no change from yesterday. At Carlisle, 5.8 feet, no change from yesterday. At Mark Twain Lake, the morning stage was 603.8 feet, down 0.1 feet from yesterday. At Lake of the Ozarks, 657.4 feet, no change from yesterday. The current time is 10:34 a.m. Central Daylight Time. 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
parts of east central Missouri and southwest Illinois, including the St. Louis metro area and surrounding counties. Here are the forecast highlights for today through Wednesday. Warm and dry conditions are expected through Saturday, with temperatures approaching 90 degrees and near daily records tomorrow, Friday. Confidence is growing that parts of southeast Missouri and southwest Illinois will see some rain late Saturday through Sunday due to remnants of Hurricane Isaias, but there remains some uncertainty in the track that will impact where this rain falls and amounts. Rest of today, sunny. Highs in the mid-80s. North winds around 5 miles per hour. Tonight, mostly clear. Lows in the upper 50s. East winds around 5 miles per hour. Friday, sunny. Highs around 90. Southeast winds 5 to 10 miles per hour. Friday night, mostly clear. Lows in the lower 60s. South winds 5 to 10 miles per hour. Saturday, mostly sunny. Highs in the mid-80s. South winds 5 to 10 miles per hour. Saturday night, mostly cloudy. A chance of showers in the evening, then showers likely with a slight chance of thunderstorms after midnight. Lows around 60. Chance of rain 70%. Sunday, partly sunny. A slight chance of showers in the morning. Highs in the upper 70s. Chance of rain 20%. Sunday night through Monday night, mostly clear. Lows in the lower 60s. Highs around 90. Tuesday and Tuesday night, mostly clear. A 20% chance of showers. Highs in the upper 70s. Lows in the lower 50s. Wednesday, sunny. Highs in the mid 70s. At 10 a.m. at Lambert Field in St. Louis, it was mostly sunny with a temperature of 70 degrees. The dew point was 54, giving us a relative humidity of 56%. The wind was calm, and the pressure was 30.12 inches and steady. Elsewhere in the metro area, in Chesterfield, it was sunny and the temperature was 66. In Belleville, it was 71 degrees. In Cahokia, it was sunny and 67 degrees. Across the region, it was sunny in Columbia, Missouri, with a temperature of 71. In Quincy, it was sunny and 66 degrees. In Kansas City, it was sunny and the temperature was 72. It was sunny in Springfield, Missouri, with a temperature of 75. In Rolla, it was sunny and the temperature was 73. In Farmington, it was 72 degrees. It was sunny in Springfield, Illinois, with a temperature of 66. Once again in St. Louis, it was mostly sunny. The temperature was 70 degrees and the wind was calm. The current time is 10:37 a.m. Central Daylight Time. 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Here are the forecast highlights for today through Wednesday. Warm and dry conditions are expected through Saturday, with temperatures approaching 90 degrees and near daily records tomorrow, Friday. Confidence is growing that parts of southeast Missouri and southwest Illinois will see some rain late Saturday through Sunday due to remnants of Hurricane Isaias, but there remains some uncertainty in the track that will impact where this rain falls and amounts. This afternoon, sunny. Highs in the mid-80s. South winds around 5 miles per hour. Tonight, clear. Lows in the lower 50s. Southeast winds around 5 miles per hour. Friday, sunny. Highs in the upper 80s. South winds 5 to 10 miles per hour. Friday night, clear. Lows around 60. Southeast winds 5 to 10 miles per hour. Saturday, mostly sunny. Highs in the mid-80s. Southeast winds 5 to 10 miles per hour. Saturday night, mostly cloudy. A chance of showers in the
sun showers, likely with a slight chance of thunderstorms after midnight. Lows around 60. Chance of rain 70%. Sunday, partly sunny. A slight chance of showers in the morning. Highs in the upper 70s. Chance of rain 20%. Sunday night through Monday night, mostly clear. Lows in the lower 60s. Highs around 90. Tuesday and Tuesday night, mostly clear. A 20% chance of showers. Highs in the upper 70s. Lows in the lower 50s. Wednesday, sunny. Highs in the mid-70s. At 10 a.m. at Lambert Field in St. Louis, it was mostly sunny with a temperature of 70 degrees. The dew point was 54, giving us a relative humidity of 56%. The wind was calm, and the pressure was 30.12 inches and steady. Elsewhere in the metro area, in Chesterfield, it was sunny and the temperature was 66. In Belleville, it was 71 degrees. In Cahokia, it was sunny and 67 degrees. Across the region, it was sunny in Columbia, Missouri, with a temperature of 71. In Quincy, it was sunny and 66 degrees. In Kansas City, it was sunny and the temperature was 72. It was sunny in Springfield, Missouri, with a temperature of 75. In Rolla, it was sunny and the temperature was 73. In Farmington, it was 72 degrees. It was sunny in Springfield, Illinois, with a temperature of 66. Once again in St. Louis, it was mostly sunny. The temperature was 70 degrees and the wind was calm. Daily River and Lake stages for Thursday, October 8th. On the Mississippi River at Hannibal, the morning stage was 15.2 feet, down 0.7 feet from yesterday. The forecast, 14.6, 14.2, 13.5, 12.7, 12.1. At Louisiana, 14.2 feet, down 0.6. The forecast, 13.4, 12.8, 12.5, 12.2, 12.1. At Clarksville, 24.2 feet, down 0.6. The forecast, 23.2, 22.3, 21.8, 21.3, 20.6. At Winfield, 24.3 feet, down 0.3. The forecast, 23.4, 22.4, 21.9. 21.5, 20.8, at Grafton, 16.8 feet, down 0.3, the forecast, 16.3, 16, 15.9, 15.8, 15.8, at Mel Price Lock and Dam, 16.5 feet, down 1.5, the forecast, 14.8, 13.5, 12.6, 12.1, 11.6, at St. Louis, 21.7 feet, down 1.8. The forecast, 18.7, 16.6, 15.2, 14.3, 13.6. At Chester, 23.9 feet, down 0.6. The forecast, 22.1, 20.3, 18.7, 17.6, 16.9. On the Missouri River at Herman, no current stage was available. The forecast, 10.6, 9.8, 9.8, 9.7, 9.4. At Washington, the morning stage was 11.8 feet, down 2.6 feet from yesterday. The forecast, 9.1, 7.4, 7.3, 7.3, 7. At St. Charles, 19.2 feet, down 2.4. The forecast, 16.8, 14.9, 14.4, 14.3, 14.3. On the Illinois River at Hardin, 22.1 feet, down 0.2. The forecast, 22, 21.8, 21.6, 21.5, 21.3. On the Merrimack River near Steelville, 1.3 feet, no change from yesterday. Near Sullivan, 3.0 feet, no change from yesterday. At Pacific, minus 1.6 feet, no change from yesterday. Near Eureka, 2.6 feet, no change from yesterday. At Valley Park, 0.6 feet, down 1.6. At Fenton, 9.2 feet, down.
1.6. Near Arnold, 19.1 feet. Down 1.6. On the Quiver River near Troy, 5.1 feet. No change from yesterday. On the Berbers River at Union, 3.1 feet. No change from yesterday. On the Big River at Burnsville, 1.7 feet. No change from yesterday. At Carlisle Lake, the morning stage was 445.1 feet. No change from yesterday. At Carlisle, 5.8 feet. No change from yesterday. At Mark Twain Lake, the morning stage was 603.8 feet. Down 0.1 feet from yesterday. At Lake of the Ozarks, 657.4 feet. No change from yesterday. The current time is 10:45 a.m. Central Daylight Time. 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Here are the forecast highlights for today through Wednesday. Warm and dry conditions are expected through Saturday, with temperatures approaching 90 degrees and near daily records tomorrow, Friday. Confidence is growing that parts of southeast Missouri and southwest Illinois will see some rain late Saturday through Sunday due to remnants of Hurricane Isaias, but there remains some uncertainty in the track that will impact where this rain falls and amounts. This afternoon, sunny. Highs in the mid-80s. South winds around 5 miles per hour. Tonight, clear. Lows in the lower 50s. Southeast winds around 5 miles per hour. Friday, sunny. Highs in the upper 80s. South winds 5 to 10 miles per hour. Friday night, clear. Lows around 60. Southeast winds 5 to 10 miles per hour. Saturday, mostly sunny. Highs in the mid-80s. Southeast winds 5 to 10 miles per hour. Saturday night, mostly cloudy. A chance of showers in the evening, then showers likely with a slight chance of thunderstorms after midnight. Lows around 60. Chance of rain 70%. Sunday, partly sunny. A slight chance of showers in the morning. Highs in the upper 70s. Chance of rain 20%. Sunday night through Monday night, mostly clear. Lows in the lower 60s. Highs around 90. Tuesday and Tuesday night, mostly clear. A 20% chance of showers. Highs in the upper 70s. Lows in the lower 50s. Wednesday, sunny. Highs in the mid-70s. At 10 a.m. at Lambert Field in St. Louis, it was mostly sunny with a temperature of 70 degrees. The dew point was 54, giving us a relative humidity of 56%. The wind was calm, and the pressure was 30.12 inches and steady. Elsewhere in the metro area, in Chesterfield, it was sunny and the temperature was 66. In Belleville, it was 71 degrees. In Cahokia, it was sunny and 67 degrees. Across the region, it was sunny in Columbia, Missouri, with a temperature of 71. In Quincy, it was sunny and 66 degrees. In Kansas City, it was sunny and the temperature was 72. It was sunny in Springfield, Missouri, with a temperature of 75. In Rolla, it was sunny and the temperature was 73. In Farmington, it was 72 degrees. It was sunny in Springfield, Illinois, with a temperature of 66. Once again in St. Louis, it was mostly sunny. The temperature was 70 degrees and the wind was calm. The current time is 10:49 a.m. Central Daylight Time. 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Here are the forecast highlights for today through Wednesday. Warm and
The conditions are expected through Saturday, with temperatures approaching 90 degrees and near daily records tomorrow, Friday. Confidence is growing that parts of southeast Missouri and southwest Illinois will see some rain late Saturday through Sunday due to remnants of Hurricane Isaias, but there remains some uncertainty in the track that will impact where this rain falls and amounts. This afternoon, sunny. Highs in the mid-80s. South winds around 5 miles per hour. Tonight, clear. Lows in the lower 50s. Southeast winds around 5 miles per hour. Friday, sunny. Highs in the upper 80s. South winds 5 to 10 miles per hour. Friday night, clear. Lows around 60. Southeast winds 5 to 10 miles per hour. Saturday, mostly sunny. Highs in the mid-80s. Southeast winds 5 to 10 miles per hour. Saturday night, mostly cloudy. A chance of showers in the evening, then showers likely with a slight chance of thunderstorms after midnight. Lows around 60. Chance of rain 70%. Sunday, partly sunny. A slight chance of showers in the morning. Highs in the upper 70s. Chance of rain 20%. Sunday night through Monday night, mostly clear. Lows in the lower 60s. Highs around 90. Tuesday and Tuesday night, mostly clear. A 20% chance of showers. Highs in the upper 70s. Lows in the lower 50s. Wednesday, sunny. Highs in the mid-70s. At 10 a.m. at Lambert Field in St. Louis, it was mostly sunny with a temperature of 70 degrees. The dew point was 54, giving us a relative humidity of 56%. The wind was calm, and the pressure was 30.12 inches and steady. Elsewhere in the metro area, in Chesterfield, it was sunny and the temperature was 66. In Belleville, it was 71 degrees. In Cahokia, it was sunny and 67 degrees. Across the region, it was sunny in Columbia, Missouri, with a temperature of 71. In Quincy, it was sunny and 66 degrees. In Kansas City, it was sunny and the temperature was 72. It was sunny in Springfield, Missouri, with a temperature of 75. In Rolla, it was sunny and the temperature was 73. In Farmington, it was 72 degrees. It was sunny in Springfield, Illinois, with a temperature of 66. Once again in St. Louis, it was mostly sunny. The temperature was 70 degrees and the wind was calm. The current time is 10:52 a.m. Central Daylight Time. 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Here are the forecast highlights for today through Wednesday. Warm and dry conditions are expected through Saturday, with temperatures approaching 90 degrees and near daily records tomorrow, Friday. Confidence is growing that parts of southeast Missouri and southwest Illinois will see some rain late Saturday through Sunday due to remnants of Hurricane Isaias, but there remains some uncertainty in the track that will impact where this rain falls and amounts. This afternoon, sunny. Highs in the mid-80s. South winds around 5 miles per hour. Tonight, clear. Lows in the lower 50s. Southeast winds around 5 miles per hour. Friday, sunny. Highs in the upper 80s. South winds 5 to 10 miles per hour. Friday night, clear. Lows around 60. Southeast winds 5 to 10 miles per hour. Saturday, mostly sunny. Highs in the mid-80s. Southeast winds 5 to 10 miles per hour. Saturday night, mostly cloudy. A chance of showers in the evening, then showers likely with a slight chance of thunderstorms after midnight. Lows around 60. Chance of rain 70%. Sunday, partly sunny. A slight chance of
showers in the morning. Highs in the upper 70s. Chance of rain 20%. Sunday night through Monday night, mostly clear. Lows in the lower 60s. Highs around 90. Tuesday and Tuesday night, mostly clear. A 20% chance of showers. Highs in the upper 70s. Lows in the lower 50s. Wednesday, sunny. Highs in the mid 70s. At 10 a.m. at Lambert Field in St. Louis, it was mostly sunny with a temperature of 70 degrees. The dew point was 54, giving us a relative humidity of 56%. The wind was calm, and the pressure was 30.12 inches and steady. Elsewhere in the metro area, in Chesterfield, it was sunny and the temperature was 66. In Belleville, it was 71 degrees. In Cahokia, it was sunny and 67 degrees. Across the region, it was sunny in Columbia, Missouri, with a temperature of 71. In Quincy, it was sunny and 66 degrees. In Kansas City, it was sunny and the temperature was 72. It was sunny in Springfield, Missouri, with a temperature of 75. In Rolla, it was sunny and the temperature was 73. In Farmington, it was 72 degrees. It was sunny in Springfield, Illinois, with a temperature of 66. Once again in St. Louis, it was mostly sunny. The temperature was 70 degrees and the wind was calm. Daily river and lake stages for Thursday, October 8th. On the Mississippi River at Hannibal, the morning stage was 15.2 feet, down 0.7 feet from yesterday. The forecast, 14.6, 14.2, 13.5, 12.7, 12.1. At Louisiana, 14.2 feet, down 0.6. The forecast, 13.4, 12.8, 12.5, 12.2, 12.1. At Clarksville, 24.2 feet, down 0.6. The forecast, 23.2, 22.3, 21.8, 21.3, 20.6. At Winfield, 24.3 feet, down 0.3. The forecast, 23.4, 22.4, 21.9. 21.5, 20.8, at Grafton, 16.8 feet, down 0.3, the forecast, 16.3, 16, 15.9, 15.8, 15.8, at Mel Price Lock and Dam, 16.5 feet, down 1.5, the forecast, 14.8, 13.5, 12.6, 12.1, 11.6, at St. Louis, 21.7 feet, down 1.8, the forecast, 18.7, 16.6, 15.2, 14.3, 13.6, at Chester, 23.9 feet, down 0.6, the forecast, 22.1, 20.3, 18.7, 17.6, 16.9, on the Missouri River at Herman, no current stage was available. The forecast, 10.6, 9.8, 9.8, 9.7, 9.4. At Washington, the morning stage was 11.8 feet, down 2.6 feet from yesterday. The forecast, 9.1, 7.4, 7.3, 7.3, 7. At St. Charles, 19.2 feet, down 2.4. The forecast, 16.8, 14.9, 14.4, 14.3, 14.3. On the Illinois River at Hardin, 22.1 feet, down 0.2. The forecast, 22, 21.8, 21.6, 21.5, 21.3. On the Merrimack River near Steelville, 1.3 feet, no change from yesterday. Near Sullivan, 3.0 feet, no change from yesterday. At Pacific, minus 1.6 feet, no change from yesterday. Near Eureka, 2.6 feet, no change from yesterday. At Valley Park, 0.6 feet, down 1.6. At Fenton, 9.2 feet, down 1.6. Near Arnold, 19.1 feet, down 1.6. On the Quiver River near Troy, 5.1 feet, no change from yesterday.
on the Berbers River at Union, 301 feet, no change from yesterday. On the Big River at Burnsville, 1.7 feet, no change from yesterday. At Carlisle Lake, the morning stage was 445.1 feet, no change from yesterday. At Carlisle, 5.8 feet, no change from yesterday. At Mark Twain Lake, the morning stage was 603.8 feet, down 0.1 feet from yesterday. At Lake of the Ozarks, 657.4 feet, no change from yesterday. The current time is 11 a.m. Central Daylight Time. 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Here are the forecast highlights for today through Wednesday. Warm and dry conditions are expected through Saturday, with temperatures approaching 90 degrees and near daily records tomorrow, Friday. Confidence is growing that parts of southeast Missouri and southwest Illinois will see some rain late Saturday through Sunday due to remnants of Hurricane Isaias, but there remains some uncertainty in the track that will impact where this rain falls and amounts. This afternoon, sunny. Highs in the mid-80s. South winds around 5 miles per hour. Tonight, clear. Lows in the lower 50s. Southeast winds around 5 miles per hour. Friday, sunny. Highs in the upper 80s. South winds 5 to 10 miles per hour. Friday night, clear. Lows around 60. Southeast winds 5 to 10 miles per hour. Saturday, mostly sunny. Highs in the mid-80s. Southeast winds 5 to 10 miles per hour. Saturday night, mostly cloudy. A chance of showers in the evening, then showers likely with a slight chance of thunderstorms after midnight. Lows around 60. Chance of rain 70%. Sunday, partly sunny. A slight chance of showers in the morning. Highs in the upper 70s. Chance of rain 20%. Sunday night through Monday night, mostly clear. Lows in the lower 60s. Highs around 90. Tuesday and Tuesday night, mostly clear. A 20% chance of showers. Highs in the upper 70s. Lows in the lower 50s. Wednesday, sunny. Highs in the mid-70s. At 10 a.m. at Lambert Field in St. Louis, it was mostly sunny with a temperature of 70 degrees. The dew point was 54, giving us a relative humidity of 56%. The wind was calm, and the pressure was 30.12 inches and steady. Elsewhere in the metro area, in Chesterfield, it was sunny and the temperature was 66. In Belleville, it was 71 degrees. In Cahokia, it was sunny and 67 degrees. Across the region, it was sunny in Columbia, Missouri, with a temperature of 71. In Quincy, it was sunny and 66 degrees. In Kansas City, it was sunny and the temperature was 72. It was sunny in Springfield, Missouri, with a temperature of 75. In Rolla, it was sunny and the temperature was 73. In Farmington, it was 72 degrees. It was sunny in Springfield, Illinois, with a temperature of 66. Once again in St. Louis, it was mostly sunny. The temperature was 70 degrees and the wind was calm. The current time is 11:03 a.m. Central Daylight Time. 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Here are the forecast highlights for today through Wednesday. Warm and dry conditions are expected through Saturday, with temperatures approaching 90 degrees and near daily records tomorrow, Friday.
confidence is growing that parts of southeast Missouri and southwest Illinois will see some rain late Saturday through Sunday due to remnants of Hurricane Isaias, but there remains some uncertainty in the track that will impact where this rain falls and amounts. This afternoon, sunny. Highs in the mid-80s. South winds around 5 miles per hour. Tonight, clear. Lows in the lower 50s. Southeast winds around 5 miles per hour. Friday, sunny. Highs in the upper 80s. South winds 5 to 10 miles per hour. Friday night, clear. Lows around 60. Southeast winds 5 to 10 miles per hour. Saturday, mostly sunny. Highs in the mid-80s. Southeast winds 5 to 10 miles per hour. Saturday night, mostly cloudy. A chance of showers in the evening, then showers likely with a slight chance of thunderstorms after midnight. Lows around 60. Chance of rain 70%. Sunday, partly sunny. A slight chance of showers in the morning. Highs in the upper 70s. Chance of rain 20%. Sunday night through Monday night, mostly clear. Lows in the lower 60s. Highs around 90. Tuesday and Tuesday night, mostly clear. A 20% chance of showers. Highs in the upper 70s. Lows in the lower 50s. Wednesday, sunny. Highs in the mid-70s. At 10 a.m. at Lambert Field in St. Louis, it was mostly sunny with a temperature of 70 degrees. The dew point was 54, giving us a relative humidity of 56%. The wind was calm, and the pressure was 30.12 inches and steady. Elsewhere in the metro area, in Chesterfield, it was sunny and the temperature was 66. In Belleville, it was 71 degrees. In Cahokia, it was sunny and 67 degrees. Across the region, it was sunny in Columbia, Missouri, with a temperature of 71. In Quincy, it was sunny and 66 degrees. In Kansas City, it was sunny and the temperature was 72. It was sunny in Springfield, Missouri, with a temperature of 75. In Rolla, it was sunny and the temperature was 73. In Farmington, it was 72 degrees. It was sunny in Springfield, Illinois, with a temperature of 66. Once again in St. Louis, it was mostly sunny. The temperature was 70 degrees and the wind was calm. The current time is 11:07 a.m. Central Daylight Time. 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Here are the forecast highlights for today through Wednesday. Warm and dry conditions are expected through Saturday, with temperatures approaching 90 degrees and near daily records tomorrow, Friday. Confidence is growing that parts of southeast Missouri and southwest Illinois will see some rain late Saturday through Sunday due to remnants of Hurricane Isaias, but there remains some uncertainty in the track that will impact where this rain falls and amounts. This afternoon, sunny. Highs in the mid-80s. South winds around 5 miles per hour. Tonight, clear. Lows in the lower 50s. Southeast winds around 5 miles per hour. Friday, sunny. Highs in the upper 80s. South winds 5 to 10 miles per hour. Friday night, clear. Lows around 60. Southeast winds 5 to 10 miles per hour. Saturday, mostly sunny. Highs in the mid-80s. Southeast winds 5 to 10 miles per hour. Saturday night, mostly cloudy. A chance of showers in the evening, then showers likely with a slight chance of thunderstorms after midnight. Lows around 60. Chance of rain 70%. Sunday, partly sunny. A slight chance of showers in the morning. Highs in the upper 70s. Chance of rain 20%.
Sunday night through Monday night, mostly clear. Lows in the lower 60s. Highs around 90. Tuesday and Tuesday night, mostly clear. A 20% chance of showers. Highs in the upper 70s. Lows in the lower 50s. Wednesday, sunny. Highs in the mid 70s. At 10 a.m. at Lambert Field in St. Louis, it was mostly sunny with a temperature of 70 degrees. The dew point was 54, giving us a relative humidity of 56%. The wind was calm, and the pressure was 30.12 inches and steady. Elsewhere in the metro area, in Chesterfield, it was sunny and the temperature was 66. In Belleville, it was 71 degrees. In Cahokia, it was sunny and 67 degrees. Across the region, it was sunny in Columbia, Missouri, with a temperature of 71. In Quincy, it was sunny and 66 degrees. In Kansas City, it was sunny and the temperature was 72. It was sunny in Springfield, Missouri, with a temperature of 75. In Rolla, it was sunny and the temperature was 73. In Farmington, it was 72 degrees. It was sunny in Springfield, Illinois, with a temperature of 66. Once again in St. Louis, it was mostly sunny. The temperature was 70 degrees and the wind was calm. At 11 a.m. at Lambert Field in St. Louis, it was mostly sunny with a temperature of 77 degrees. The dew point was 47, giving us a relative humidity of 34%. The wind was variable at 6 miles an hour, and the pressure was 30.13 inches and rising. Elsewhere in the metro area, in Chesterfield, it was sunny and the temperature was 74. In Belleville, it was 76 degrees. In Cahokia, it was sunny and 75 degrees. Across the region, it was sunny in Columbia, Missouri, with a temperature of 76. In Quincy, it was sunny and 72 degrees. In Kansas City, it was mostly sunny and the temperature was 76. It was sunny in Springfield, Missouri, with a temperature of 79. In Rolla, it was sunny and the temperature was 78. It was sunny in Cape Girardeau, with 81 degrees. It was sunny in Springfield, Illinois, with a temperature of 73. Once again in St. Louis, it was mostly sunny. The temperature was 77 degrees and the wind was variable at 6 miles an hour. Daily River and Lake stages for Thursday, October 8th. On the Mississippi River at Hannibal, the morning stage was 15.2 feet, down 0.7 feet from yesterday. The forecast, 14.6, 14.2, 13.5, 12.7, 12.1, at Louisiana, 14.2 feet, down 0.6. The forecast, 13.4, 12.8, 12.5, 12.2, 12.1, at Clarksville, 24.2 feet, down 0.6. The forecast, 23.2, 22.3, 21.8, 21.3, 20.6, at Winfield, 24.3 feet, down 0.3. The forecast, 23.4, 22.4, 21.9, 21.5, 20.8, at Grafton, 16.8 feet, down 0.3. The forecast, 16.3, 16, 15.9, 15.8, 15.8, at Mel Price Lock and Dam, 16.5 feet, down 1.5. The forecast, 14.8, 13.5, 12.6, 12.1, 11.6, at St. Louis, 21.7 feet, down 1.8. The forecast, 18.7, 16.6, 15.2, 14.3, 13.6, at Chester, 23.9 feet, down 0.6. The forecast, 22.1, 20.3, 18.7, 17.6, 16.9, on the Missouri River at Herman, no current stage was available. The forecast, 10.6, 9.8, 9.8, 9.7, 9.4, at Washington, the morning stage was 11.8 feet, down 2.6 feet from yesterday.
The forecast, 9.1, 7.4, 7.3, 7.3, 7. At St. Charles, 19.2 feet, down 2.4. The forecast, 16.8, 14.9, 14.4, 14.3, 14.3. On the Illinois River at Hardin, 22.1 feet, down 0.2. The forecast, 22, 21.8, 21.6, 21.5, 21.3. On the Merrimack River near Steelville, 1.3 feet, no change from yesterday. Near Sullivan, 3.0 feet, no change from yesterday. At Pacific, minus 1.6 feet, no change from yesterday. Near Eureka, 2.6 feet, no change from yesterday. At Valley Park, 0.6 feet, down 1.6. At Fenton, 9.2 feet, down 1.6. Near Arnold, 19.1 feet, down 1.6. On the Quiver River near Troy, 5.1 feet, no change from yesterday. On the Burbis River at Union, 3.1 feet, no change from yesterday. On the Big River at Burnsville, 1.7 feet, no change from yesterday. At Carlisle Lake, the morning stage was 445.1 feet, no change from yesterday. At Carlisle, 5.8 feet, no change from yesterday. At Mark Twain Lake, the morning stage was 603.8 feet, down 0.1 feet from yesterday. At Lake of the Ozarks, 657.4 feet, no change from yesterday. The current time is 11:16 a.m. Central Daylight Time. 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Here are the forecast highlights for today through Wednesday. Warm and dry conditions are expected through Saturday, with temperatures approaching 90 degrees and near daily records tomorrow, Friday. Confidence is growing that parts of southeast Missouri and southwest Illinois will see some rain late Saturday through Sunday due to remnants of Hurricane Isaias, but there remains some uncertainty in the track that will impact where this rain falls and amounts. This afternoon, sunny. Highs in the mid-80s. South winds around 5 miles per hour. Tonight, clear. Lows in the lower 50s. Southeast winds around 5 miles per hour. Friday, sunny. Highs in the upper 80s. South winds 5 to 10 miles per hour. Friday night, clear. Lows around 60. Southeast winds 5 to 10 miles per hour. Saturday, mostly sunny. Highs in the mid-80s. Southeast winds 5 to 10 miles per hour. Saturday night, mostly cloudy. A chance of showers in the evening, then showers likely with a slight chance of thunderstorms after midnight. Lows around 60. Chance of rain 70%. Sunday, partly sunny. A slight chance of showers in the morning. Highs in the upper 70s. Chance of rain 20%. Sunday night through Monday night, mostly clear. Lows in the lower 60s. Highs around 90. Tuesday and Tuesday night, mostly clear. A 20% chance of showers. Highs in the upper 70s. Lows in the lower 50s. Wednesday, sunny. Highs in the mid-70s. At 11 a.m. at Lambert Field in St. Louis, it was mostly sunny with a temperature of 77 degrees. The dew point was 47, giving us a relative humidity of 34%. The wind was variable at 6 miles an hour, and the pressure was 30.13 inches and rising. Elsewhere in the metro area, in Chesterfield, it was sunny and the temperature was 74. In Belleville, it was 76 degrees. In Cahokia, it was sunny and 75 degrees. Across the region, it was sunny in Columbia, Missouri, with a temperature of 76. In Quincy, it was sunny and 72 degrees.
in Kansas City, it was mostly sunny and the temperature was 76. It was sunny in Springfield, Missouri, with a temperature of 79. In Rolla, it was sunny and the temperature was 78. It was sunny in Cape Girardeau, with 81 degrees. It was sunny in Springfield, Illinois, with a temperature of 73. Once again in St. Louis, it was mostly sunny. The temperature was 77 degrees and the wind was variable at 6 miles an hour. The current time is 11:19 a.m. Central Daylight Time. 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This program originates from the National Weather Service Forecast Office in St. Louis, Missouri, and serves parts of East Central Missouri and Southwest Illinois, including the St. Louis metro area and surrounding counties. Here are the forecast highlights for today through Wednesday. Warm and dry conditions are expected through Saturday, with temperatures approaching 90 degrees and near daily records tomorrow, Friday. Confidence is growing that parts of South was 78. It was sunny in Cape Girardeau.

The service forecast office in St. Louis, Missouri, and serves parts of east central Missouri and southwest Illinois, including the St. Louis metro area and surrounding counties. Here are the forecast highlights for today through Wednesday. Warm and dry conditions are expected through Saturday, with temperatures approaching 90 degrees and near daily records tomorrow, Friday. Confidence is growing that parts of southeast Missouri and southwest Illinois will see some rain late Saturday through Sunday due to remnants of Hurricane Isaias, but there remains some uncertainty in the track that will impact where this rain falls and amounts. This afternoon, sunny. Highs in the mid-80s. South winds around 5 miles per hour. Tonight, clear. Lows in the lower 50s. Southeast winds around 5 miles per hour. Friday, sunny. Highs in the upper 80s. South winds 5 to 10 miles per hour. Friday night, clear. Lows around 60. Southeast winds 5 to 10 miles per hour. Saturday, mostly sunny. Highs in the mid-80s. Southeast winds 5 to 10 miles per hour. Saturday night, mostly cloudy. A chance of showers in the evening, then showers likely with a slight chance of thunderstorms after midnight. Lows around 60. Chance of rain 70%. Sunday, partly sunny. A slight chance of showers in the morning. Highs in the upper 70s. Chance of rain 20%. Sunday night through Monday night, mostly clear. Lows in the lower 60s. Highs around 90. Tuesday and Tuesday night, mostly clear. A 20% chance of showers. Highs in the upper 70s. Lows in the lower 50s. Wednesday, sunny. Highs in the mid-70s. At 11 a.m. at Lambert Field in St. Louis, it was mostly sunny with a temperature of 77 degrees. The dew point was 47, giving us a relative humidity of 34%. The wind was variable at 6 miles an hour, and the pressure was 30.13 inches and rising. Elsewhere in the metro area, in Chesterfield, it was sunny and the temperature was 74. In Belleville, it was 76 degrees. In Cahokia, it was sunny and 75 degrees. Across the region, it was sunny in Columbia, Missouri, with a temperature of 76. In Quincy, it was sunny and 72 degrees. In Kansas City, it was mostly sunny and the temperature was 76. It was sunny in Springfield, Missouri, with a temperature of 79. In Rolla, it was sunny and the temperature was 78. It was sunny in Cape Girardeau, with 81 degrees. It was sunny in Springfield, Illinois, with a temperature of 73. Once again in St. Louis, it was mostly sunny. The temperature was 77 degrees and the wind was variable at 6 miles an hour. The current time is 11:23 a.m. Central Daylight Time. 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This program originates from the National Weather Service Forecast Office in St. Louis, Missouri, and serves parts of east central Missouri and southwest Illinois, including the St. Louis metro area and surrounding counties. Here are the forecast highlights for today through Wednesday. Warm and dry conditions are expected through Saturday, with temperatures approaching 90 degrees and near daily records tomorrow, Friday. Confidence is growing that parts of southeast Missouri and southwest Illinois will see some rain late Saturday through Sunday due to remnants of Hurricane Isaias, but there remains some uncertainty in the track that will impact where this rain falls and amounts. This afternoon, sunny. Highs in the mid-80s. South winds around 5 miles per hour. Tonight, clear. Lows in the lower 50s. Southeast winds around 5 miles per hour. Friday, sunny. Highs in the upper 80s. South winds 5 to 10 miles per hour. Friday night, clear. Lows around 60. Southeast winds 5 to 10 miles per hour. Saturday, mostly sunny. Highs in the mid-80s.

Southeast winds 5 to 10 miles per hour. Saturday night, mostly cloudy. A chance of showers in the evening, then showers likely with a slight chance of thunderstorms after midnight. Lows around 60. Chance of rain 70%. Sunday, partly sunny. A slight chance of showers in the morning. Highs in the upper 70s. Chance of rain 20%. Sunday night through Monday night, mostly clear. Lows in the lower 60s. Highs around 90. Tuesday and Tuesday night, mostly clear. A 20% chance of showers. Highs in the upper 70s. Lows in the lower 50s. Wednesday, sunny. Highs in the mid-70s. Daily river and lake stages for Thursday, October 8th. On the Mississippi River at Hannibal, the morning stage was 15.2 feet, down 0.7 feet from yesterday. The forecast, 14.6, 14.2, 13.5, 12.7, 12.1. At Louisiana, 14.2 feet, down 0.6. The forecast, 13.4, 12.8. 12.5, 12.2, 12.1. At Clarksville, 24.2 feet, down 0.6. The forecast, 23.2, 22.3, 21.8, 21.3, 20.6. At Winfield, 24.3 feet, down 0.3. The forecast, 23.4, 22.4, 21.9. 21.5, 20.8, at Grafton, 16.8 feet, down 0.3, the forecast, 16.3, 16, 15.9, 15.8, 15.8, at Mel Price Lock and Dam, 16.5 feet, down 1.5, the forecast, 14.8, 13.5, 12.6, 12.1, 11.6, at St. Louis, 21.7 feet, down 1.8, the forecast, 18.7, 16.6, 15.2, 14.3, 13.6, at Chester, 23.9 feet, down 0.6, the forecast, 22.1, 20.3, 18.7, 17.6, 16.9, on the Missouri River at Herman, no current stage was available. The forecast, 10.6, 9.8, 9.8, 9.7, 9.4. At Washington, the morning stage was 11.8 feet, down 2.6 feet from yesterday. The forecast, 9.1, 7.4, 7.3, 7.3, 7. At St. Charles, 19.2 feet, down 2.4. The forecast, 16.8, 14.9, 14.4, 14.3, 14.3. On the Illinois River at Hardin, 22.1 feet, down 0.2. The forecast, 22, 21.8, 21.6, 21.5, 21.3. On the Merrimack River near Steelville, 1.3 feet, no change from yesterday. Near Sullivan, 3.0 feet, no change from yesterday. At Pacific, minus 1.6 feet, no change from yesterday. Near Eureka, 2.6 feet, no change from yesterday. At Valley Park, 0.6 feet, down 1.6. At Fenton, 9.2 feet, down 1.6. Near Arnold, 19.1 feet, down 1.6. On the Quiver River near Troy, 5.1 feet, no change from yesterday. On the Berbers River at Union, 3.1 feet, no change from yesterday. On the Big River at Burnsville, 1.7 feet, no change from yesterday. At Carlisle Lake, the morning stage was 445.1 feet, no change from yesterday. At Carlisle, 5.8 feet, no change from yesterday. At Mark Twain Lake, the morning stage was 603.8 feet, down 0.1 feet from yesterday. At Lake of the Ozarks, 657.4 feet, no change from yesterday. At 11 a.m. at Lambert Field in St. Louis, it was mostly sunny with a temperature of 77 degrees. The dew point was 47, giving us a relative humidity of 34%. The wind was variable at 6 miles an hour.
pressure was 30.13 inches and rising. Elsewhere in the metro area, in Chesterfield, it was sunny and the temperature was 74. In Belleville, it was 76 degrees. In Cahokia, it was sunny and 75 degrees. Across the region, it was sunny in Columbia, Missouri, with a temperature of 76. In Quincy, it was sunny and 72 degrees. In Kansas City, it was mostly sunny and the temperature was 76. It was sunny in Springfield, Missouri, with a temperature of 79. In Rolla, it was sunny and the temperature was 78. It was sunny in Cape Girardeau, with 81 degrees. It was sunny in Springfield, Illinois, with a temperature of 73. Once again in St. Louis, it was mostly sunny. The temperature was 77 degrees and the wind was variable at 6 miles an hour. The current time is 11:31 a.m. Central Daylight Time. 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Here are the forecast highlights for today through Wednesday. Warm and dry conditions are expected through Saturday, with temperatures approaching 90 degrees and near daily records tomorrow, Friday. Confidence is growing that parts of southeast Missouri and southwest Illinois will see some rain late Saturday through Sunday due to remnants of Hurricane Isaias, but there remains some uncertainty in the track that will impact where this rain falls and amounts. This afternoon, sunny. Highs in the mid-80s. South winds around 5 miles per hour. Tonight, clear. Lows in the lower 50s. Southeast winds around 5 miles per hour. Friday, sunny. Highs in the upper 80s. South winds 5 to 10 miles per hour. Friday night, clear. Lows around 60. Southeast winds 5 to 10 miles per hour. Saturday, mostly sunny. Highs in the mid-80s. Southeast winds 5 to 10 miles per hour. Saturday night, mostly cloudy. A chance of showers in the evening, then showers likely with a slight chance of thunderstorms after midnight. Lows around 60. Chance of rain 70%. Sunday, partly sunny. A slight chance of showers in the morning. Highs in the upper 70s. Chance of rain 20%. Sunday night through Monday night, mostly clear. Lows in the lower 60s. Highs around 90. Tuesday and Tuesday night, mostly clear. A 20% chance of showers. Highs in the upper 70s. Lows in the lower 50s. Wednesday, sunny. Highs in the mid-70s. At 11 a.m. at Lambert Field in St. Louis, it was mostly sunny with a temperature of 77 degrees. The dew point was 47, giving us a relative humidity of 34%. The wind was variable at 6 miles an hour, and the pressure was 30.13 inches and rising. Elsewhere in the metro area, in Chesterfield, it was sunny and the temperature was 74. In Belleville, it was 76 degrees. In Cahokia, it was sunny and 75 degrees. Across the region, it was sunny in Columbia, Missouri, with a temperature of 76. In Quincy, it was sunny and 72 degrees. In Kansas City, it was mostly sunny and the temperature was 76. It was sunny in Springfield, Missouri, with a temperature of 79. In Rolla, it was sunny and the temperature was 78. It was sunny in Cape Girardeau, with 81 degrees. It was sunny in Springfield, Illinois, with a temperature of 73. Once again in St. Louis, it was mostly sunny. The temperature was 77 degrees and the wind was variable at 6 miles an hour. The current time is 11:35 a.m. Central Daylight Time. 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This
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Here are the forecast highlights for today through Wednesday. Warm and dry conditions are expected through Saturday, with temperatures approaching 90 degrees and near daily records tomorrow, Friday. Confidence is growing that parts of southeast Missouri and southwest Illinois will see some rain late Saturday through Sunday due to remnants of Hurricane Isaias, but there remains some uncertainty in the track that will impact where this rain falls and amounts. This afternoon, sunny. Highs in the mid-80s. South winds around 5 miles per hour. Tonight, clear. Lows in the lower 50s. Southeast winds around 5 miles per hour. Friday, sunny. Highs in the upper 80s. South winds 5 to 10 miles per hour. Friday night, clear. Lows around 60. Southeast winds 5 to 10 miles per hour. Saturday, mostly sunny. Highs in the mid-80s. Southeast winds 5 to 10 miles per hour. Saturday night, mostly cloudy. A chance of showers in the evening, then showers likely with a slight chance of thunderstorms after midnight. Lows around 60. Chance of rain 70%. Sunday, partly sunny. A slight chance of showers in the morning. Highs in the upper 70s. Chance of rain 20%. Sunday night through Monday night, mostly clear. Lows in the lower 60s. Highs around 90. Tuesday and Tuesday night, mostly clear. A 20% chance of showers. Highs in the upper 70s. Lows in the lower 50s. Wednesday, sunny. Highs in the mid-70s. At 11 a.m. at Lambert Field in St. Louis, it was mostly sunny with a temperature of 77 degrees. The dew point was 47, giving us a relative humidity of 34%. The wind was variable at 6 miles an hour, and the pressure was 30.13 inches and rising. Elsewhere in the metro area, in Chesterfield, it was sunny and the temperature was 74. In Belleville, it was 76 degrees. In Cahokia, it was sunny and 75 degrees. Across the region, it was sunny in Columbia, Missouri, with a temperature of 76. In Quincy, it was sunny and 72 degrees. In Kansas City, it was mostly sunny and the temperature was 76. It was sunny in Springfield, Missouri, with a temperature of 79. In Rolla, it was sunny and the temperature was 78. It was sunny in Cape Girardeau, with 81 degrees. It was sunny in Springfield, Illinois, with a temperature of 73. Once again in St. Louis, it was mostly sunny. The temperature was 77 degrees and the wind was variable at 6 miles an hour. The current time is 11:38 a.m. Central Daylight Time. 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Here are the forecast highlights for today through Wednesday. Warm and dry conditions are expected through Saturday, with temperatures approaching 90 degrees and near daily records tomorrow, Friday. Confidence is growing that parts of southeast Missouri and southwest Illinois will see some rain late Saturday through Sunday due to remnants of Hurricane Isaias, but there remains some uncertainty in the track that will impact where this rain falls and amounts. This afternoon, sunny. Highs in the mid-80s. South winds around 5 miles per hour. Tonight, clear. Lows in the lower 50s. Southeast winds around 5 miles per hour. Friday, sunny. Highs in the upper 80s. South winds 5 to 10 miles per hour. Friday night, clear. Lows around 60. Southeast winds 5 to 10 miles per hour. Saturday, mostly sunny.
highs in the mid-80s. Southeast winds 5 to 10 miles per hour. Saturday night, mostly cloudy. A chance of showers in the evening, then showers likely with a slight chance of thunderstorms after midnight. Lows around 60. Chance of rain 70%. Sunday, partly sunny. A slight chance of showers in the morning. Highs in the upper 70s. Chance of rain 20%. Sunday night through Monday night, mostly clear. Lows in the lower 60s. Highs around 90. Tuesday and Tuesday night, mostly clear. A 20% chance of showers. Highs in the upper 70s. Lows in the lower 50s. Wednesday, sunny. Highs in the mid-70s. Daily river and lake stages for Thursday, October 8th. On the Mississippi River at Hannibal, the morning stage was 15.2 feet, down 0.7 feet from yesterday. The forecast, 14.6, 14.2, 13.5, 12.7, 12.1. At Louisiana, 14.2 feet, down 0.6. The forecast, 13.4, 12.8, 12.5, 12.2, 12.1. At Clarksville, 24.2 feet, down 0.6. The forecast, 23.2, 22.3, 21.8, 21.3, 20.6. At Winfield, 24.3 feet, down 0.3. The forecast, 23.4, 22.4, 21.9. 21.5, 20.8, at Grafton, 16.8 feet, down 0.3, the forecast, 16.3, 16, 15.9, 15.8, 15.8, at Mel Price Lock and Dam, 16.5 feet, down 1.5, the forecast, 14.8, 13.5, 12.6, 12.1, 11.6, at St. Louis, 21.7 feet, down 1.8, the forecast, 18.7, 16.6, 15.2, 14.3, 13.6, at Chester, 23.9 feet, down 0.6, the forecast, 22.1, 20.3, 18.7, 17.6, 16.9, on the Missouri River at Herman, no current stage was available. The forecast, 10.6, 9.8, 9.8, 9.7, 9.4. At Washington, the morning stage was 11.8 feet, down 2.6 feet from yesterday. The forecast, 9.1, 7.4, 7.3, 7.3, 7. At St. Charles, 19.2 feet, down 2.4. The forecast, 16.8. 14.9, 14.4, 14.3, 14.3, on the Illinois River at Hardin, 22.1 feet, down 0.2, the forecast, 22, 21.8, 21.6, 21.5, 21.3, on the Merrimack River near Steelville, 1.3 feet, no change from yesterday. Near Sullivan, 3.0 feet, no change from yesterday. At Pacific, minus 1.6 feet, no change from yesterday. Near Eureka, 2.6 feet, no change from yesterday. At Valley Park, 0.6 feet, down 1.6. At Fenton, 9.2 feet, down 1.6. Near Arnold, 19.1 feet, down 1.6. On the Quiver River near Troy, 5.1 feet, no change from yesterday. On the Berbice River at Union, 3.1 feet, no change from yesterday. On the Big River at Burnsville, 1.7 feet, no change from yesterday. At Carlisle Lake, the morning stage was 445.1 feet, no change from yesterday. At Carlisle, 5.8 feet, no change from yesterday. At Mark Twain Lake, the morning stage was 603.8 feet, down 0.1 feet from yesterday. At Lake of the Ozarks, 657.4 feet, no change from yesterday. At 11 a.m. at Lambert Field in St. Louis, it was mostly sunny with a temperature of 77 degrees. The dew point was 47, giving us a relative humidity of 34%.
The wind was variable at 6 miles an hour, and the pressure was 30.13 inches and rising. Elsewhere in the metro area, in Chesterfield, it was sunny and the temperature was 74. In Belleville, it was 76 degrees. In Cahokia, it was sunny and 75 degrees. Across the region, it was sunny in Columbia, Missouri, with a temperature of 76. In Quincy, it was sunny and 72 degrees. In Kansas City, it was mostly sunny and the temperature was 76. It was sunny in Springfield, Missouri, with a temperature of 79. In Rolla, it was sunny and the temperature was 78. It was sunny in Cape Girardeau, with 81 degrees. It was sunny in Springfield, Illinois, with a temperature of 73. Once again in St. Louis, it was mostly sunny. The temperature was 77 degrees and the wind was variable at 6 miles an hour. The current time is 11:46 a.m. Central Daylight Time. 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Here are the forecast highlights for today through Wednesday. Warm and dry conditions are expected through Saturday, with temperatures approaching 90 degrees and near daily records tomorrow, Friday. Confidence is growing that parts of southeast Missouri and southwest Illinois will see some rain late Saturday through Sunday due to remnants of Hurricane Isaias, but there remains some uncertainty in the track that will impact where this rain falls and amounts. This afternoon, sunny. Highs in the mid-80s. South winds around 5 miles per hour. Tonight, clear. Lows in the lower 50s. Southeast winds around 5 miles per hour. Friday, sunny. Highs in the upper 80s. South winds 5 to 10 miles per hour. Friday night, clear. Lows around 60. Southeast winds 5 to 10 miles per hour. Saturday, mostly sunny. Highs in the mid-80s. Southeast winds 5 to 10 miles per hour. Saturday night, mostly cloudy. A chance of showers in the evening, then showers likely with a slight chance of thunderstorms after midnight. Lows around 60. Chance of rain 70%. Sunday, partly sunny. A slight chance of showers in the morning. Highs in the upper 70s. Chance of rain 20%. Sunday night through Monday night, mostly clear. Lows in the lower 60s. Highs around 90. Tuesday and Tuesday night, mostly clear. A 20% chance of showers. Highs in the upper 70s. Lows in the lower 50s. Wednesday, sunny. Highs in the mid-70s. At 11 a.m. at Lambert Field in St. Louis, it was mostly sunny with a temperature of 77 degrees. The dew point was 47, giving us a relative humidity of 34%. The wind was variable at 6 miles an hour, and the pressure was 30.13 inches and rising. Elsewhere in the metro area, in Chesterfield, it was sunny and the temperature was 74. In Belleville, it was 76 degrees. In Cahokia, it was sunny and 75 degrees. Across the region, it was sunny in Columbia, Missouri, with a temperature of 76. In Quincy, it was sunny and 72 degrees. In Kansas City, it was mostly sunny and the temperature was 76. It was sunny in Springfield, Missouri, with a temperature of 79. In Rolla, it was sunny and the temperature was 78. It was sunny in Cape Girardeau, with 81 degrees. It was sunny in Springfield, Illinois, with a temperature of 73. Once again in St. Louis, it was mostly sunny. The temperature was 77 degrees and the wind was variable at 6 miles an hour. The current time is 11:50 a.m. Central Daylight Time.
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Here are the forecast highlights for today through Wednesday. Warm and dry conditions are expected through Saturday, with temperatures approaching 90 degrees and near daily records tomorrow, Friday. Confidence is growing that parts of southeast Missouri and southwest Illinois will see some rain late Saturday through Sunday due to remnants of Hurricane Isaias, but there remains some uncertainty in the track that will impact where this rain falls and amounts. This afternoon, sunny. Highs in the mid-80s. South winds around 5 miles per hour. Tonight, clear. Lows in the lower 50s. Southeast winds around 5 miles per hour. Friday, sunny. Highs in the upper 80s. South winds 5 to 10 miles per hour. Friday night, clear. Lows around 60. Southeast winds 5 to 10 miles per hour. Saturday, mostly sunny. Highs in the mid-80s. Southeast winds 5 to 10 miles per hour. Saturday night, mostly cloudy. A chance of showers in the evening, then showers likely with a slight chance of thunderstorms after midnight. Lows around 60. Chance of rain 70%. Sunday, partly sunny. A slight chance of showers in the morning. Highs in the upper 70s. Chance of rain 20%. Sunday night through Monday night, mostly clear. Lows in the lower 60s. Highs around 90. Tuesday and Tuesday night, mostly clear. A 20% chance of showers. Highs in the upper 70s. Lows in the lower 50s. Wednesday, sunny. Highs in the mid-70s. At 11 a.m. at Lambert Field in St. Louis, it was mostly sunny with a temperature of 77 degrees. The dew point was 47, giving us a relative humidity of 34%. The wind was variable at 6 miles an hour, and the pressure was 30.13 inches and rising. Elsewhere in the metro area, in Chesterfield, it was sunny and the temperature was 74. In Belleville, it was 76 degrees. In Cahokia, it was sunny and 75 degrees. Across the region, it was sunny in Columbia, Missouri, with a temperature of 76. In Quincy, it was sunny and 72 degrees. In Kansas City, it was mostly sunny and the temperature was 76. It was sunny in Springfield, Missouri, with a temperature of 79. In Rolla, it was sunny and the temperature was 78. It was sunny in Cape Girardeau, with 81 degrees. It was sunny in Springfield, Illinois, with a temperature of 73. Once again in St. Louis, it was mostly sunny. The temperature was 77 degrees and the wind was variable at 6 miles an hour. The current time is 11:53 a.m. Central Daylight Time. 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Here are the forecast highlights for today through Wednesday. Warm and dry conditions are expected through Saturday, with temperatures approaching 90 degrees and near daily records tomorrow, Friday. Confidence is growing that parts of southeast Missouri and southwest Illinois will see some rain late Saturday through Sunday due to remnants of Hurricane Isaias, but there remains some uncertainty in the track that will impact where this rain falls and amounts. This afternoon, sunny. Highs in the mid-80s. South winds around 5 miles per hour. Tonight, clear. Lows in the lower 50s. Southeast winds around 5 miles per hour. Friday, sunny. Highs in the upper 80s. South winds 5 to 10 miles per hour.
Friday night, clear. Lows around 60. Southeast winds 5 to 10 miles per hour. Saturday, mostly sunny. Highs in the mid-80s. Southeast winds 5 to 10 miles per hour. Saturday night, mostly cloudy. A chance of showers in the evening, then showers likely with a slight chance of thunderstorms after midnight. Lows around 60. Chance of rain 70%. Sunday, partly sunny. A slight chance of showers in the morning. Highs in the upper 70s. Chance of rain 20%. Sunday night through Monday night, mostly clear. Lows in the lower 60s. Highs around 90. Tuesday and Tuesday night, mostly clear. A 20% chance of showers. Highs in the upper 70s. Lows in the lower 50s. Wednesday, sunny. Highs in the mid-70s. Daily river and lake stages for Thursday, October 8th. On the Mississippi River at Hannibal, the morning stage was 15.2 feet, down 0.7 feet from yesterday. The forecast, 14.6, 14.2, 13.5, 12.7, 12.1. At Louisiana, 14.2 feet, down 0.6. The forecast, 13.4, 12.8, 12.5, 12.2, 12.1. At Clarksville, 24.2 feet, down 0.6. The forecast, 23.2, 22.3, 21.8, 21.3, 20.6. At Winfield, 24.3 feet, down 0.3. The forecast, 23.4, 22.4, 21.9. 21.5, 20.8, at Grafton, 16.8 feet, down 0.3, the forecast, 16.3, 16, 15.9, 15.8, 15.8, at Mel Price Lock and Dam, 16.5 feet, down 1.5, the forecast, 14.8, 13.5, 12.6, 12.1, 11.6, at St. Louis, 21.7 feet, down 1.8, the forecast, 18.7, 16.6, 15.2, 14.3, 13.6, at Chester, 23.9 feet, down 0.6, the forecast, 22.1, 20.3, 18.7, 17.6, 16.9, on the Missouri River at Herman, no current stage was available. The forecast, 10.6, 9.8, 9.8, 9.7, 9.4, at Washington, the morning stage was 11.8 feet, down 2.6 feet from yesterday. The forecast, 9.1, 7.4, 7.3, 7.3, 7, at St. Charles, 19.2 feet, down 2.4, the forecast, 16.8, 14.9, 14.4, 14.3, 14.3, on the Illinois River at Hardin, 22.1 feet, down 0.2, the forecast, 22, 21.8, 21.6, 21.5, 21.3, on the Merrimack River near Steelville, 1.3 feet, no change from yesterday. Near Sullivan, 3.0 feet, no change from yesterday. At Pacific, minus 1.6 feet, no change from yesterday. Near Eureka, 2.6 feet, no change from yesterday. At Valley Park, 0.6 feet, down 1.6. At Fenton, 9.2 feet, down 1.6. Near Arnold, 19.1 feet, down 1.6. On the Quiver River near Troy, 5.1 feet, no change from yesterday. On the Burbage River at Union, 3.1 feet, no change from yesterday. On the Big River at Burnsville, 1.7 feet, no change from yesterday. At Carlisle Lake, the morning stage was 445.1 feet, no change from yesterday. At Carlisle, 5.8 feet, no change from yesterday. At Mark Twain Lake, the morning stage was 603.8 feet, down 0.1 feet from yesterday. At Lake of the Ozarks, 657.4 feet, no change from yesterday.
at 11 a.m. at Lambert Field in St. Louis. It was mostly sunny with a temperature of 77 degrees. The dew point was 47, giving us a relative humidity of 34%. The wind was variable at 6 miles an hour, and the pressure was 30.13 inches and rising. Elsewhere in the metro area, in Chesterfield, it was sunny and the temperature was 74. In Belleville, it was 76 degrees. In Cahokia, it was sunny and 75 degrees. Across the region, it was sunny in Columbia, Missouri, with a temperature of 76. In Quincy, it was sunny and 72 degrees. In Kansas City, it was mostly sunny and the temperature was 76. It was sunny in Springfield, Missouri, with a temperature of 79. In Rolla, it was sunny and the temperature was 78. It was sunny in Cape Girardeau, with 81 degrees. It was sunny in Springfield, Illinois, with a temperature of 73. Once again in St. Louis, it was mostly sunny. The temperature was 77 degrees and the wind was variable at 6 miles an hour. The current time is 12:01 p.m. Central Daylight Time. 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Here are the forecast highlights for today through Wednesday. Warm and dry conditions are expected through Saturday, with temperatures approaching 90 degrees and near daily records tomorrow, Friday. Confidence is growing that parts of southeast Missouri and southwest Illinois will see some rain late Saturday through Sunday due to remnants of Hurricane Isaias, but there remains some uncertainty in the track that will impact where this rain falls and amounts. This afternoon, sunny. Highs in the mid-80s. South winds around 5 miles per hour. Tonight, clear. Lows in the lower 50s. Southeast winds around 5 miles per hour. Friday, sunny. Highs in the upper 80s. South winds 5 to 10 miles per hour. Friday night, clear. Lows around 60. Southeast winds 5 to 10 miles per hour. Saturday, mostly sunny. Highs in the mid-80s. Southeast winds 5 to 10 miles per hour. Saturday night, mostly cloudy. A chance of showers in the evening, then showers likely with a slight chance of thunderstorms after midnight. Lows around 60. Chance of rain 70%. Sunday, partly sunny. A slight chance of showers in the morning. Highs in the upper 70s. Chance of rain 20%. Sunday night through Monday night, mostly clear. Lows in the lower 60s. Highs around 90. Tuesday and Tuesday night, mostly clear. A 20% chance of showers. Highs in the upper 70s. Lows in the lower 50s. Wednesday, sunny. Highs in the mid-70s. At 11 a.m. at Lambert Field in St. Louis, it was mostly sunny with a temperature of 77 degrees. The dew point was 47, giving us a relative humidity of 34%. The wind was variable at 6 miles an hour, and the pressure was 30.13 inches and rising. Elsewhere in the metro area, in Chesterfield, it was sunny and the temperature was 74. In Belleville, it was 76 degrees. In Cahokia, it was sunny and 75 degrees. Across the region, it was sunny in Columbia, Missouri, with a temperature of 76. In Quincy, it was sunny and 72 degrees. In Kansas City, it was mostly sunny and the temperature was 76. It was sunny in Springfield, Missouri, with a temperature of 79. In Rolla, it was sunny and the temperature was 78. It was sunny in Cape Girardeau, with 81 degrees. It was sunny in Springfield, Illinois, with a temperature of 73. Once again in St. Louis, it was mostly sunny. The temperature was 77 degrees and the wind was variable at 6 miles an hour.
The current time is 12:05 p.m. Central Daylight Time. 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Here are the forecast highlights for today through Wednesday. Warm and dry conditions are expected through Saturday, with temperatures approaching 90 degrees and near daily records tomorrow, Friday. Confidence is growing that parts of southeast Missouri and southwest Illinois will see some rain late Saturday through Sunday due to remnants of Hurricane Isaias, but there remains some uncertainty in the track that will impact where this rain falls and amounts. This afternoon, sunny. Highs in the mid-80s. South winds around 5 miles per hour. Tonight, clear. Lows in the lower 50s. Southeast winds around 5 miles per hour. Friday, sunny. Highs in the upper 80s. South winds 5 to 10 miles per hour. Friday night, clear. Lows around 60. Southeast winds 5 to 10 miles per hour. Saturday, mostly sunny. Highs in the mid-80s. Southeast winds 5 to 10 miles per hour. Saturday night, mostly cloudy. A chance of showers in the evening, then showers likely with a slight chance of thunderstorms after midnight. Lows around 60. Chance of rain 70%. Sunday, partly sunny. A slight chance of showers in the morning. Highs in the upper 70s. Chance of rain 20%. Sunday night through Monday night, mostly clear. Lows in the lower 60s. Highs around 90. Tuesday and Tuesday night, mostly clear. A 20% chance of showers. Highs in the upper 70s. Lows in the lower 50s. Wednesday, sunny. Highs in the mid-70s. At 11 a.m. at Lambert Field in St. Louis, it was mostly sunny with a temperature of 77 degrees. The dew point was 47, giving us a relative humidity of 34%. The wind was variable at 6 miles an hour, and the pressure was 30.13 inches and rising. Elsewhere in the metro area, in Chesterfield, it was sunny and the temperature was 74. In Belleville, it was 76 degrees. In Cahokia, it was sunny and 75 degrees. Across the region, it was sunny in Columbia, Missouri, with a temperature of 76. In Quincy, it was sunny and 72 degrees. In Kansas City, it was mostly sunny and the temperature was 76. It was sunny in Springfield, Missouri, with a temperature of 79. In Rolla, it was sunny and the temperature was 78. It was sunny in Cape Girardeau, with 81 degrees. It was sunny in Springfield, Illinois, with a temperature of 73. Once again in St. Louis, it was mostly sunny. The temperature was 77 degrees and the wind was variable at 6 miles an hour. The current time is 12:08 p.m. Central Daylight Time. 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Here are the forecast highlights for today through Wednesday. Warm and dry conditions are expected through Saturday, with temperatures approaching 90 degrees and near daily records tomorrow, Friday. Confidence is growing that parts of southeast Missouri and southwest Illinois will see some rain late Saturday through Sunday due to remnants of Hurricane Isaias, but there remains some uncertainty in the track that will impact where this rain falls and amounts. This afternoon, sunny. Highs in the mid-80s. South winds around 5 miles per hour. Tonight, clear. Lows in the lower 50s. Southeast winds around 5 miles per hour. Friday, sunny.
Highs in the upper 80s. South winds 5 to 10 miles per hour. Friday night, clear. Lows around 60. Southeast winds 5 to 10 miles per hour. Saturday, mostly sunny. Highs in the mid-80s. Southeast winds 5 to 10 miles per hour. Saturday night, mostly cloudy. A chance of showers in the evening, then showers likely with a slight chance of thunderstorms after midnight. Lows around 60. Chance of rain 70%. Sunday, partly sunny. A slight chance of showers in the morning. Highs in the upper 70s. Chance of rain 20%. Sunday night through Monday night, mostly clear. Lows in the lower 60s. Highs around 90. Tuesday and Tuesday night, mostly clear. A 20% chance of showers. Highs in the upper 70s. Lows in the lower 50s. Wednesday, sunny. Highs in the mid-70s. Daily river and lake stages for Thursday, October 8th. On the Mississippi River at Hannibal, the morning stage was 15.2 feet, down 0.7 feet from yesterday. The forecast, 14.6, 14.2, 13.5, 12.7, 12.1. At Louisiana, 14.2 feet, down 0.6. The forecast, 13.4, 12.8, 12.5, 12.2, 12.1. At Clarksville, 24.2 feet, down 0.6. The forecast, 23.2, 22.3, 21.8, 21.3, 20.6. At Winfield, 24.3 feet, down 0.3. The forecast, 23.4, 22.4, 21.9. 21.5, 20.8, at Grafton, 16.8 feet, down 0.3, the forecast, 16.3, 16, 15.9, 15.8, 15.8, at Mel Price Lock and Dam, 16.5 feet, down 1.5, the forecast, 14.8, 13.5, 12.6, 12.1, 11.6, at St. Louis, 21.7 feet, down 1.8. The forecast, 18.7, 16.6, 15.2, 14.3, 13.6. At Chester, 23.9 feet, down 0.6. The forecast, 22.1, 20.3, 18.7, 17.6. 16.9 on the Missouri River at Herman. No current stage was available. The forecast, 10.6, 9.8, 9.8, 9.7, 9.4. At Washington, the morning stage was 11.8 feet, down 2.6 feet from yesterday. The forecast, 9.1, 7.4, 7.3, 7.3, 7. At St. Charles, 19.2 feet, down 2.4. The forecast, 16.8, 14.9, 14.4, 14.3, 14.3. On the Illinois River at Hardin, 22.1 feet, down 0.2. The forecast, 22, 21.8, 21.6, 21.5, 21.3. On the Merrimack River near Steelville, 1.3 feet, no change from yesterday. Near Sullivan, 3.0 feet, no change from yesterday. At Pacific, minus 1.6 feet, no change from yesterday. Near Eureka, 2.6 feet, no change from yesterday. At Valley Park, 0.6 feet, down 1.6. At Fenton, 9.2 feet, down 1.6. Near Arnold, 19.1 feet, down 1.6. On the Quiver River near Troy, 5.1 feet, no change from yesterday. On the Burbis River at Union, 3.1 feet, no change from yesterday. On the Big River at Burnsville, 1.7 feet, no change from yesterday. At Carlisle Lake, the morning stage was 445.1 feet, no change from yesterday. At Carlisle, 5.8 feet, no change from yesterday. At Mark Twain Lake, the morning stage was 603.8 feet, down 0.1 feet from yesterday.
at Lake of the Ozarks, 657.4 feet, no change from yesterday. At noon at Lambert Field in St. Louis, it was mostly sunny with a temperature of 80 degrees. The dew point was 45, giving a relative humidity of 28%. The wind was variable at 3 miles an hour, and the pressure was 30.13 inches and steady. Elsewhere in the metro area, in Chesterfield, it was sunny and the temperature was 79. In Belleville, it was 81 degrees. In Cahokia, it was sunny and 81 degrees. Across the region, it was sunny in Columbia, Missouri, with a temperature of 79. In Quincy, it was sunny and 76 degrees. In Kansas City, it was mostly sunny and the temperature was 78. It was sunny in Springfield, Missouri, with a temperature of 82. In Rolla, it was sunny and the temperature was 81. It was sunny in Springfield, Illinois, with a temperature of 76. Once again in St. Louis, it was mostly sunny. The temperature was 80 degrees and the wind was variable at 3 miles an hour. The current time is 12:16 p.m. Central Daylight Time. 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Here are the forecast highlights for today through Wednesday. Warm and dry conditions are expected through Saturday, with temperatures approaching 90 degrees and near daily records tomorrow, Friday. Confidence is growing that parts of southeast Missouri and southwest Illinois will see some rain late Saturday through Sunday due to remnants of Hurricane Isaias, but there remains some uncertainty in the track that will impact where this rain falls and amounts. This afternoon, sunny. Highs in the mid-80s. South winds around 5 miles per hour. Tonight, clear. Lows in the lower 50s. Southeast winds around 5 miles per hour. Friday, sunny. Highs in the upper 80s. South winds 5 to 10 miles per hour. Friday night, clear. Lows around 60. Southeast winds 5 to 10 miles per hour. Saturday, mostly sunny. Highs in the mid-80s. Southeast winds 5 to 10 miles per hour. Saturday night, mostly cloudy. A chance of showers in the evening, then showers likely with a slight chance of thunderstorms after midnight. Lows around 60. Chance of rain 70%. Sunday, partly sunny. A slight chance of showers in the morning. Highs in the upper 70s. Chance of rain 20%. Sunday night through Monday night, mostly clear. Lows in the lower 60s. Highs around 90. Tuesday and Tuesday night, mostly clear. A 20% chance of showers. Highs in the upper 70s. Lows in the lower 50s. Wednesday, sunny. Highs in the mid-70s. At noon at Lambert Field in St. Louis, it was mostly sunny with a temperature of 80 degrees. The dew point was 45, giving us a relative humidity of 28%. The wind was variable at 3 miles an hour, and the pressure was 30.13 inches and steady. Elsewhere in the metro area, in Chesterfield, it was sunny and the temperature was 79. In Belleville, it was 81 degrees. In Cahokia, it was sunny and 81 degrees. Across the region, it was sunny in Columbia, Missouri, with a temperature of 79. In Quincy, it was sunny and 76 degrees. In Kansas City, it was mostly sunny and the temperature was 78. It was sunny in Springfield, Missouri, with a temperature of 82. In Rolla, it was sunny and the temperature was 81. It was sunny in Springfield, Illinois, with a temperature of 76. Once again in St. Louis, it was mostly sunny. The temperature was 80 degrees and the wind was variable at 3 miles an hour. The current time is 12:19 p.m. Central Daylight Time.
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Here are the forecast highlights for today through Wednesday. Warm and dry conditions are expected through Saturday, with temperatures approaching 90 degrees and near daily records tomorrow, Friday. Confidence is growing that parts of southeast Missouri and southwest Illinois will see some rain late Saturday through Sunday due to remnants of Hurricane Isaias, but there remains some uncertainty in the track that will impact where this rain falls and amounts. This afternoon, sunny. Highs in the mid-80s. South winds around 5 miles per hour. Tonight, clear. Lows in the lower 50s. Southeast winds around 5 miles per hour. Friday, sunny. Highs in the upper 80s. South winds 5 to 10 miles per hour. Friday night, clear. Lows around 60. Southeast winds, central Missouri and southwest Illinois, including

afternoon, sunny. Highs in the mid-80s. South winds around 5 miles per hour. Tonight, clear. Lows in the lower 50s. Southeast winds around 5 miles per hour. Friday, sunny. Highs in the upper 80s. South winds 5 to 10 miles per hour. Friday night, clear. Lows around 60. Southeast winds 5 to 10 miles per hour. Saturday, mostly sunny. Highs in the mid-80s. Southeast winds 5 to 10 miles per hour. Saturday night, mostly cloudy. A chance of showers in the evening, then showers likely with a slight chance of thunderstorms after midnight. Lows around 60. Chance of rain 70%. Sunday, partly sunny. A slight chance of showers in the morning. Highs in the upper 70s. Chance of rain 20%. Sunday night through Monday night, mostly clear. Lows in the lower 60s. Highs around 90. Tuesday and Tuesday night, mostly clear. A 20% chance of showers. Highs in the upper 70s. Lows in the lower 50s. Wednesday, sunny. Highs in the mid-70s. At noon at Lambert Field in St. Louis, it was mostly sunny with a temperature of 80 degrees. The dew point was 45, giving us a relative humidity of 28%. The wind was variable at 3 miles an hour, and the pressure was 30.13 inches and steady. Elsewhere in the metro area, in Chesterfield, it was sunny and the temperature was 79. In Belleville, it was 81 degrees. In Cahokia, it was sunny and 81 degrees. Across the region, it was sunny in Columbia, Missouri, with a temperature of 79. In Quincy, it was sunny and 76 degrees. In Kansas City, it was mostly sunny and the temperature was 78. It was sunny in Springfield, Missouri, with a temperature of 82. In Rolla, it was sunny and the temperature was 81. It was sunny in Springfield, Illinois, with a temperature of 76. Once again in St. Louis, it was mostly sunny. The temperature was 80 degrees and the wind was variable at 3 miles an hour. The current time is 12:23 p.m. Central Daylight Time. 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Here are the forecast highlights for today through Wednesday. Warm and dry conditions are expected through Saturday, with temperatures approaching 90 degrees and near daily records tomorrow, Friday. Confidence is growing that parts of southeast Missouri and southwest Illinois will see some rain late Saturday through Sunday due to remnants of Hurricane Isaias, but there remains some uncertainty in the track that will impact where this rain falls and amounts. This afternoon, sunny. Highs in the mid-80s. South winds around 5 miles per hour. Tonight, clear. Lows in the lower 50s. Southeast winds around 5 miles per hour. Friday, sunny. Highs in the upper 80s. South winds 5 to 10 miles per hour. Friday night, clear. Lows around 60. Southeast winds 5 to 10 miles per hour. Saturday, mostly sunny. Highs in the mid-80s. Southeast winds 5 to 10 miles per hour. Saturday night, mostly cloudy. A chance of showers in the evening, then showers likely with a slight chance of thunderstorms after midnight. Lows around 60. Chance of rain 70%. Sunday, partly sunny. A slight chance of showers in the morning. Highs in the upper 70s. Chance of rain 20%. Sunday night through Monday night, mostly clear. Lows in the lower 60s. Highs around 90. Tuesday and Tuesday night, mostly clear. A 20% chance of showers. Highs in the upper 70s. Lows in the lower

50s. Wednesday, sunny. Highs in the mid-70s. At noon at Lambert Field in St. Louis, it was mostly sunny with a temperature of 80 degrees. The dew point was 45, giving us a relative humidity of 28%. The wind was variable at 3 miles an hour, and the pressure was 30.13 inches and steady. Elsewhere in the metro area, in Chesterfield, it was sunny and the temperature was 79. In Belleville, it was 81 degrees. In Cahokia, it was sunny and 81 degrees. Across the region, it was sunny in Columbia, Missouri, with a temperature of 79. In Quincy, it was sunny and 76 degrees. In Kansas City, it was mostly sunny and the temperature was 78. It was sunny in Springfield, Missouri, with a temperature of 82. In Rolla, it was sunny and the temperature was 81. It was sunny in Springfield, Illinois, with a temperature of 76. Once again in St. Louis, it was mostly sunny. The temperature was 80 degrees and the wind was variable at 3 miles an hour. The current time is 12:27 p.m. Central Daylight Time. 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Here are the forecast highlights for today through Wednesday. Warm and dry conditions are expected through Saturday, with temperatures approaching 90 degrees and near daily records tomorrow, Friday. Confidence is growing that parts of southeast Missouri and southwest Illinois will see some rain late Saturday through Sunday due to remnants of Hurricane Isaias, but there remains some uncertainty in the track that will impact where this rain falls and amounts. This afternoon, sunny. Highs in the mid-80s. South winds around 5 miles per hour. Tonight, clear. Lows in the lower 50s. Southeast winds around 5 miles per hour. Friday, sunny. Highs in the upper 80s. South winds 5 to 10 miles per hour. Friday night, clear. Lows around 60. Southeast winds 5 to 10 miles per hour. Saturday, mostly sunny. Highs in the mid-80s. Southeast winds 5 to 10 miles per hour. Saturday night, mostly cloudy. A chance of showers in the evening, then showers likely with a slight chance of thunderstorms after midnight. Lows around 60. Chance of rain 70%. Sunday, partly sunny. A slight chance of showers in the morning. Highs in the upper 70s. Chance of rain 20%. Sunday night through Monday night, mostly clear. Lows in the lower 60s. Highs around 90. Tuesday and Tuesday night, mostly clear. A 20% chance of showers. Highs in the upper 70s. Lows in the lower 50s. Wednesday, sunny. Highs in the mid-70s. At noon at Lambert Field in St. Louis, it was mostly sunny with a temperature of 80 degrees. The dew point was 45, giving us a relative humidity of 28%. The wind was variable at 3 miles an hour, and the pressure was 30.13 inches and steady. Elsewhere in the metro area, in Chesterfield, it was sunny and the temperature was 79. In Belleville, it was 81 degrees. In Cahokia, it was sunny and 81 degrees. Across the region, it was sunny in Columbia, Missouri, with a temperature of 79. In Quincy, it was sunny and 76 degrees. In Kansas City, it was mostly sunny and the temperature was 78. It was sunny in Springfield, Missouri, with a temperature of 82. In Rolla, it was sunny and the temperature was 81. It was sunny in Springfield, Illinois, with a temperature of 76. Once again in St. Louis, it was mostly sunny. The temperature was 80 degrees and the wind was variable at 3 miles an hour. The current time is 12:30 p.m. Central Daylight Time. 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
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Here are the forecast highlights for today through Wednesday. Warm and dry conditions are expected through Saturday, with temperatures approaching 90 degrees and near daily records tomorrow, Friday. Confidence is growing that parts of southeast Missouri and southwest Illinois will see some rain late Saturday through Sunday due to remnants of Hurricane Isaias, but there remains some uncertainty in the track that will impact where this rain falls and amounts. This afternoon, sunny. Highs in the mid-80s. South winds around 5 miles per hour. Tonight, clear. Lows in the lower 50s. Southeast winds around 5 miles per hour. Friday, sunny. Highs in the upper 80s. South winds 5 to 10 miles per hour. Friday night, clear. Lows around 60. Southeast winds 5 to 10 miles per hour. Saturday, mostly sunny. Highs in the mid-80s. Southeast winds 5 to 10 miles per hour. Saturday night, mostly cloudy. A chance of showers in the evening, then showers likely with a slight chance of thunderstorms after midnight. Lows around 60. Chance of rain 70%. Sunday, partly sunny. A slight chance of showers in the morning. Highs in the upper 70s. Chance of rain 20%. Sunday night through Monday night, mostly clear. Lows in the lower 60s. Highs around 90. Tuesday and Tuesday night, mostly clear. A 20% chance of showers. Highs in the upper 70s. Lows in the lower 50s. Wednesday, sunny. Highs in the mid-70s. At noon at Lambert Field in St. Louis, it was mostly sunny with a temperature of 80 degrees. The dew point was 45, giving us a relative humidity of 28%. The wind was variable at 3 miles an hour, and the pressure was 30.13 inches and steady. Elsewhere in the metro area, in Chesterfield, it was sunny and the temperature was 79. In Belleville, it was 81 degrees. In Cahokia, it was sunny and 81 degrees. Across the region, it was sunny in Columbia, Missouri, with a temperature of 79. In Quincy, it was sunny and 76 degrees. In Kansas City, it was mostly sunny and the temperature was 78. It was sunny in Springfield, Missouri, with a temperature of 82. In Rolla, it was sunny and the temperature was 81. It was sunny in Springfield, Illinois, with a temperature of 76. Once again in St. Louis, it was mostly sunny. The temperature was 80 degrees and the wind was variable at 3 miles an hour. The current time is 12:34 p.m. Central Daylight Time. 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Here are the forecast highlights for today through Wednesday. Warm and dry conditions are expected through Saturday, with temperatures approaching 90 degrees and near daily records tomorrow, Friday. Confidence is growing that parts of southeast Missouri and southwest Illinois will see some rain late Saturday through Sunday due to remnants of Hurricane Isaias, but there remains some uncertainty in the track that will impact where this rain falls and amounts. This afternoon, sunny. Highs in the mid-80s. South winds around 5 miles per hour. Tonight, clear. Lows in the lower 50s. Southeast winds around 5 miles per hour. Friday, sunny. Highs in the upper 80s. South winds 5 to 10 miles per hour. Friday night, clear. Lows around 60. Southeast winds 5 to 10 miles per hour.
Saturday, mostly sunny. Highs in the mid-80s. Southeast winds 5 to 10 miles per hour. Saturday night, mostly cloudy. A chance of showers in the evening, then showers likely with a slight chance of thunderstorms after midnight. Lows around 60. Chance of rain 70%. Sunday, partly sunny. A slight chance of showers in the morning. Highs in the upper 70s. Chance of rain 20%. Sunday night through Monday night, mostly clear. Lows in the lower 60s. Highs around 90. Tuesday and Tuesday night, mostly clear. A 20% chance of showers. Highs in the upper 70s. Lows in the lower 50s. Wednesday, sunny. Highs in the mid-70s. At noon at Lambert Field in St. Louis, it was mostly sunny with a temperature of 80 degrees. The dew point was 45, giving us a relative humidity of 28%. The wind was variable at 3 miles an hour, and the pressure was 30.13 inches and steady. Elsewhere in the metro area, in Chesterfield, it was sunny and the temperature was 79. In Belleville, it was 81 degrees. In Cahokia, it was sunny and 81 degrees. Across the region, it was sunny in Columbia, Missouri, with a temperature of 79. In Quincy, it was sunny and 76 degrees. In Kansas City, it was mostly sunny and the temperature was 78. It was sunny in Springfield, Missouri, with a temperature of 82. In Rolla, it was sunny and the temperature was 81. It was sunny in Springfield, Illinois, with a temperature of 76. Once again in St. Louis, it was mostly sunny. The temperature was 80 degrees and the wind was variable at 3 miles an hour. The current time is 12:37 p.m. Central Daylight Time. 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Here are the forecast highlights for today through Wednesday. Warm and dry conditions are expected through Saturday, with temperatures approaching 90 degrees and near daily records tomorrow, Friday. Confidence is growing that parts of southeast Missouri and southwest Illinois will see some rain late Saturday through Sunday due to remnants of Hurricane Isaias, but there remains some uncertainty in the track that will impact where this rain falls and amounts. This afternoon, sunny. Highs in the mid-80s. South winds around 5 miles per hour. Tonight, clear. Lows in the lower 50s. Southeast winds around 5 miles per hour. Friday, sunny. Highs in the upper 80s. South winds 5 to 10 miles per hour. Friday night, clear. Lows around 60. Southeast winds 5 to 10 miles per hour. Saturday, mostly sunny. Highs in the mid-80s. Southeast winds 5 to 10 miles per hour. Saturday night, mostly cloudy. A chance of showers in the evening, then showers likely with a slight chance of thunderstorms after midnight. Lows around 60. Chance of rain 70%. Sunday, partly sunny. A slight chance of showers in the morning. Highs in the upper 70s. Chance of rain 20%. Sunday night through Monday night, mostly clear. Lows in the lower 60s. Highs around 90. Tuesday and Tuesday night, mostly clear. A 20% chance of showers. Highs in the upper 70s. Lows in the lower 50s. Wednesday, sunny. Highs in the mid-70s. At noon at Lambert Field in St. Louis, it was mostly sunny with a temperature of 80 degrees. The dew point was 45, giving us a relative humidity of 28%. The wind was variable at 3 miles an hour, and the pressure was 30.13 inches and steady. Elsewhere in the metro area, in Chesterfield, it was sunny and the temperature was 79. In Belleville, it was
81 degrees. In Cahokia, it was sunny and 81 degrees. Across the region, it was sunny in Columbia, Missouri, with a temperature of 79. In Quincy, it was sunny and 76 degrees. In Kansas City, it was mostly sunny and the temperature was 78. It was sunny in Springfield, Missouri, with a temperature of 82. In Rolla, it was sunny and the temperature was 81. It was sunny in Springfield, Illinois, with a temperature of 76. Once again in St. Louis, it was mostly sunny. The temperature was 80 degrees and the wind was variable at 3 miles an hour. The current time is 12:41 p.m. Central Daylight Time. 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Here are the forecast highlights for today through Wednesday. Warm and dry conditions are expected through Saturday, with temperatures approaching 90 degrees and near daily records tomorrow, Friday. Confidence is growing that parts of southeast Missouri and southwest Illinois will see some rain late Saturday through Sunday due to remnants of Hurricane Isaias, but there remains some uncertainty in the track that will impact where this rain falls and amounts. This afternoon, sunny. Highs in the mid-80s. South winds around 5 miles per hour. Tonight, clear. Lows in the lower 50s. Southeast winds around 5 miles per hour. Friday, sunny. Highs in the upper 80s. South winds 5 to 10 miles per hour. Friday night, clear. Lows around 60. Southeast winds 5 to 10 miles per hour. Saturday, mostly sunny. Highs in the mid-80s. Southeast winds 5 to 10 miles per hour. Saturday night, mostly cloudy. A chance of showers in the evening, then showers likely with a slight chance of thunderstorms after midnight. Lows around 60. Chance of rain 70%. Sunday, partly sunny. A slight chance of showers in the morning. Highs in the upper 70s. Chance of rain 20%. Sunday night through Monday night, mostly clear. Lows in the lower 60s. Highs around 90. Tuesday and Tuesday night, mostly clear. A 20% chance of showers. Highs in the upper 70s. Lows in the lower 50s. Wednesday, sunny. Highs in the mid-70s. At noon at Lambert Field in St. Louis, it was mostly sunny with a temperature of 80 degrees. The dew point was 45, giving us a relative humidity of 28%. The wind was variable at 3 miles an hour, and the pressure was 30.13 inches and steady. Elsewhere in the metro area, in Chesterfield it was sunny and the temperature was 79. In Belleville it was 81 degrees. In Cahokia, it was sunny and 81 degrees. Across the region, it was sunny in Columbia, Missouri, with a temperature of 79. In Quincy, it was sunny and 76 degrees. In Kansas City, it was mostly sunny and the temperature was 78. It was sunny in Springfield, Missouri, with a temperature of 82. In Rolla, it was sunny and the temperature was 81. It was sunny in Springfield, Illinois, with a temperature of 76. Once again in St. Louis, it was mostly sunny. The temperature was 80 degrees and the wind was variable at 3 miles an hour. The current time is 12:45 p.m. Central Daylight Time. 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Here are the forecast highlights for today through Wednesday. Warm and dry conditions are expected through Saturday, with temperatures approaching 90 degrees.
daily records tomorrow, Friday. Confidence is growing that parts of southeast Missouri and southwest Illinois will see some rain late Saturday through Sunday due to remnants of Hurricane Isaias, but there remains some uncertainty in the track that will impact where this rain falls and amounts. This afternoon, sunny. Highs in the mid-80s. South winds around 5 miles per hour. Tonight, clear. Lows in the lower 50s. Southeast winds around 5 miles per hour. Friday, sunny. Highs in the upper 80s. South winds 5 to 10 miles per hour. Friday night, clear. Lows around 60. Southeast winds 5 to 10 miles per hour. Saturday, mostly sunny. Highs in the mid-80s. Southeast winds 5 to 10 miles per hour. Saturday night, mostly cloudy. A chance of showers in the evening, then showers likely with a slight chance of thunderstorms after midnight. Lows around 60. Chance of rain 70%. Sunday, partly sunny. A slight chance of showers in the morning. Highs in the upper 70s. Chance of rain 20%. Sunday night through Monday night, mostly clear. Lows in the lower 60s. Highs around 90. Tuesday and Tuesday night, mostly clear. A 20% chance of showers. Highs in the upper 70s. Lows in the lower 50s. Wednesday, sunny. Highs in the mid-70s. At noon at Lambert Field in St. Louis, it was mostly sunny with a temperature of 80 degrees. The dew point was 45, giving us a relative humidity of 28%. The wind was variable at 3 miles an hour, and the pressure was 30.13 inches and steady. Elsewhere in the metro area, in Chesterfield, it was sunny and the temperature was 79. In Belleville, it was 81 degrees. In Cahokia, it was sunny and 81 degrees. Across the region, it was sunny in Columbia, Missouri, with a temperature of 79. In Quincy, it was sunny and 76 degrees. In Kansas City, it was mostly sunny and the temperature was 78. It was sunny in Springfield, Missouri, with a temperature of 82. In Rolla, it was sunny and the temperature was 81. It was sunny in Springfield, Illinois, with a temperature of 76. Once again in St. Louis, it was mostly sunny. The temperature was 80 degrees and the wind was variable at 3 miles an hour. The current time is 12:48 p.m. Central Daylight Time. 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Here are the forecast highlights for today through Wednesday. Warm and dry conditions are expected through Saturday, with temperatures approaching 90 degrees and near daily records tomorrow, Friday. Confidence is growing that parts of southeast Missouri and southwest Illinois will see some rain late Saturday through Sunday due to remnants of Hurricane Isaias, but there remains some uncertainty in the track that will impact where this rain falls and amounts. This afternoon, sunny. Highs in the mid-80s. South winds around 5 miles per hour. Tonight, clear. Lows in the lower 50s. Southeast winds around 5 miles per hour. Friday, sunny. Highs in the upper 80s. South winds 5 to 10 miles per hour. Friday night, clear. Lows around 60. Southeast winds 5 to 10 miles per hour. Saturday, mostly sunny. Highs in the mid-80s. Southeast winds 5 to 10 miles per hour. Saturday night, mostly cloudy. A chance of showers in the evening, then showers likely with a slight chance of thunderstorms after midnight. Lows around 60. Chance of rain 70%. Sunday, partly sunny. A slight chance of showers in the morning. Highs in the upper 70s. Chance of rain 20%.
Sunday night through Monday night, mostly clear. Lows in the lower 60s. Highs around 90. Tuesday and Tuesday night, mostly clear. A 20% chance of showers. Highs in the upper 70s. Lows in the lower 50s. Wednesday, sunny. Highs in the mid-70s. At noon at Lambert Field in St. Louis, it was mostly sunny with a temperature of 80 degrees. The dew point was 45, giving us a relative humidity of 28%. The wind was variable at 3 miles an hour, and the pressure was 30.13 inches and steady. Elsewhere in the metro area, in Chesterfield, it was sunny and the temperature was 79. In Belleville, it was 81 degrees. In Cahokia, it was sunny and 81 degrees. Across the region, it was sunny in Columbia, Missouri, with a temperature of 79. In Quincy, it was sunny and 76 degrees. In Kansas City, it was mostly sunny and the temperature was 78. It was sunny in Springfield, Missouri, with a temperature of 82. In Rolla, it was sunny and the temperature was 81. It was sunny in Springfield, Illinois, with a temperature of 76. Once again in St. Louis, it was mostly sunny. The temperature was 80 degrees and the wind was variable at 3 miles an hour. The current time is 12:52 p.m. Central Daylight Time. 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Here are the forecast highlights for today through Wednesday. Warm and dry conditions are expected through Saturday, with temperatures approaching 90 degrees and near daily records tomorrow, Friday. Confidence is growing that parts of southeast Missouri and southwest Illinois will see some rain late Saturday through Sunday due to remnants of Hurricane Isaias, but there remains some uncertainty in the track that will impact where this rain falls and amounts. This afternoon, sunny. Highs in the mid-80s. South winds around 5 miles per hour. Tonight, clear. Lows in the lower 50s. Southeast winds around 5 miles per hour. Friday, sunny. Highs in the upper 80s. South winds 5 to 10 miles per hour. Friday night, clear. Lows around 60. Southeast winds 5 to 10 miles per hour. Saturday, mostly sunny. Highs in the mid-80s. Southeast winds 5 to 10 miles per hour. Saturday night, mostly cloudy. A chance of showers in the evening, then showers likely with a slight chance of thunderstorms after midnight. Lows around 60. Chance of rain 70%. Sunday, partly sunny. A slight chance of showers in the morning. Highs in the upper 70s. Chance of rain 20%. Sunday night through Monday night, mostly clear. Lows in the lower 60s. Highs around 90. Tuesday and Tuesday night, mostly clear. A 20% chance of showers. Highs in the upper 70s. Lows in the lower 50s. Wednesday, sunny. Highs in the mid-70s. At noon at Lambert Field in St. Louis, it was mostly sunny with a temperature of 80 degrees. The dew point was 45, giving us a relative humidity of 28%. The wind was variable at 3 miles an hour, and the pressure was 30.13 inches and steady. Elsewhere in the metro area, in Chesterfield, it was sunny and the temperature was 79. In Belleville, it was 81 degrees. In Cahokia, it was sunny and 81 degrees. Across the region, it was sunny in Columbia, Missouri, with a temperature of 79. In Quincy, it was sunny and 76 degrees. In Kansas City, it was mostly sunny and the temperature was 78. It was sunny in Springfield, Missouri, with a temperature of 82. In Rolla, it was sunny and the temperature was 81. It was sunny in Springfield, Illinois.
temperature of 76. Once again in St. Louis, it was mostly sunny. The temperature was 80 degrees and the wind was variable at 3 miles an hour. The current time is 12:56 p.m. Central Daylight Time. 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Here are the forecast highlights for today through Wednesday. Warm and dry conditions are expected through Saturday, with temperatures approaching 90 degrees and near daily records tomorrow, Friday. Confidence is growing that parts of southeast Missouri and southwest Illinois will see some rain late Saturday through Sunday due to remnants of Hurricane Isaias, but there remains some uncertainty in the track that will impact where this rain falls and amounts. This afternoon, sunny. Highs in the mid-80s. South winds around 5 miles per hour. Tonight, clear. Lows in the lower 50s. Southeast winds around 5 miles per hour. Friday, sunny. Highs in the upper 80s. South winds 5 to 10 miles per hour. Friday night, clear. Lows around 60. Southeast winds 5 to 10 miles per hour. Saturday, mostly sunny. Highs in the mid-80s. Southeast winds 5 to 10 miles per hour. Saturday night, mostly cloudy. A chance of showers in the evening, then showers likely with a slight chance of thunderstorms after midnight. Lows around 60. Chance of rain 70%. Sunday, partly sunny. A slight chance of showers in the morning. Highs in the upper 70s. Chance of rain 20%. Sunday night through Monday night, mostly clear. Lows in the lower 60s. Highs around 90. Tuesday and Tuesday night, mostly clear. A 20% chance of showers. Highs in the upper 70s. Lows in the lower 50s. Wednesday, sunny. Highs in the mid-70s. At noon at Lambert Field in St. Louis, it was mostly sunny with a temperature of 80 degrees. The dew point was 45, giving us a relative humidity of 28%. The wind was variable at 3 miles an hour, and the pressure was 30.13 inches and steady. Elsewhere in the metro area, in Chesterfield, it was sunny and the temperature was 79. In Belleville, it was 81 degrees. In Cahokia, it was sunny and 81 degrees. Across the region, it was sunny in Columbia, Missouri, with a temperature of 79. In Quincy, it was sunny and 76 degrees. In Kansas City, it was mostly sunny and the temperature was 78. It was sunny in Springfield, Missouri, with a temperature of 82. In Rolla, it was sunny and the temperature was 81. It was sunny in Springfield, Illinois, with a temperature of 76. Once again in St. Louis, it was mostly sunny. The temperature was 80 degrees and the wind was variable at 3 miles an hour. The current time is 12:59 p.m. Central Daylight Time. 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Here are the forecast highlights for today through Wednesday. Warm and dry conditions are expected through Saturday, with temperatures approaching 90 degrees and near daily records tomorrow, Friday. Confidence is growing that parts of southeast Missouri and southwest Illinois will see some rain late Saturday through Sunday due to remnants of Hurricane Isaias, but there remains some uncertainty in the track that will impact where this rain falls and amounts. This afternoon, sunny. Highs in the mid-80s. South winds around 5 miles per hour. Tonight, clear. Lows in the lower 50s. Southeast winds.
around 5 miles per hour. Friday, sunny. Highs in the upper 80s. South winds 5 to 10 miles per hour. Friday night, clear. Lows around 60. Southeast winds 5 to 10 miles per hour. Saturday, mostly sunny. Highs in the mid-80s. Southeast winds 5 to 10 miles per hour. Saturday night, mostly cloudy. A chance of showers in the evening, then showers likely with a slight chance of thunderstorms after midnight. Lows around 60. Chance of rain 70%. Sunday, partly sunny. A slight chance of showers in the morning. Highs in the upper 70s. Chance of rain 20%. Sunday night through Monday night, mostly clear. Lows in the lower 60s. Highs around 90. Tuesday and Tuesday night, mostly clear. A 20% chance of showers. Highs in the upper 70s. Lows in the lower 50s. Wednesday, sunny. Highs in the mid-70s. At noon at Lambert Field in St. Louis, it was mostly sunny with a temperature of 80 degrees. The dew point was 45, giving us a relative humidity of 28%. The wind was variable at 3 miles an hour, and the pressure was 30.13 inches and steady. Elsewhere in the metro area, in Chesterfield it was sunny and the temperature was 79. In Belleville it was 81 degrees. In Cahokia, it was sunny and 81 degrees. Across the region, it was sunny in Columbia, Missouri, with a temperature of 79. In Quincy, it was sunny and 76 degrees. In Kansas City, it was mostly sunny and the temperature was 78. It was sunny in Springfield, Missouri, with a temperature of 82. In Rolla, it was sunny and the temperature was 81. It was sunny in Springfield, Illinois, with a temperature of 76. Once again in St. Louis, it was mostly sunny. The temperature was 80 degrees and the wind was variable at 3 miles an hour. The current time is 1:03 p.m. Central Daylight Time. 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Here are the forecast highlights for today through Wednesday. Warm and dry conditions are expected through Saturday, with temperatures approaching 90 degrees and near daily records tomorrow, Friday. Confidence is growing that parts of southeast Missouri and southwest Illinois will see some rain late Saturday through Sunday due to remnants of Hurricane Isaias, but there remains some uncertainty in the track that will impact where this rain falls and amounts. This afternoon, sunny. Near steady temperature in the mid-80s. Southeast winds around 5 miles per hour. Tonight, clear. Lows in the lower 50s. Southeast winds around 5 miles per hour. Friday, sunny. Highs in the upper 80s. South winds 5 to 10 miles per hour. Friday night, clear. Lows around 60. Southeast winds 5 to 10 miles per hour. Saturday, mostly sunny in the morning, then becoming mostly cloudy. Highs in the lower 80s. Southeast winds 5 to 10 miles per hour. Saturday night, mostly cloudy with a 50% chance of rain. Lows in the upper 50s. Sunday, partly sunny. Highs around 80. Sunday night and Columbus Day, mostly clear. Lows in the upper 50s. Highs in the lower 90s. Monday night, mostly clear. Lows in the mid-60s. Tuesday, sunny with a 20% chance of showers. Highs in the mid-80s. Tuesday night, mostly clear in the evening, then partly cloudy with a slight chance of showers after midnight. Lows around 60. Chance of rain 20%. Wednesday, mostly sunny. A chance of showers, mainly in the morning. Highs in the lower 80s. Chance of
40%. At noon at Lambert Field in St. Louis, it was mostly sunny with a temperature of 80 degrees. The dew point was 45, giving us a relative humidity of 28%. The wind was variable at 3 miles an hour, and the pressure was 30.13 inches and steady. Elsewhere in the metro area, in Chesterfield, it was sunny and the temperature was 79. In Belleville, it was 81 degrees. In Cahokia, it was sunny and 81 degrees. Across the region, it was sunny in Columbia, Missouri, with a temperature of 79. In Quincy, it was sunny and 76 degrees. In Kansas City, it was mostly sunny and the temperature was 78. It was sunny in Springfield, Missouri, with a temperature of 82. In Rolla, it was sunny and the temperature was 81. It was sunny in Springfield, Illinois, with a temperature of 76. Once again in St. Louis, it was mostly sunny. The temperature was 80 degrees and the wind was variable at 3 miles an hour. The current time is 1:07 p.m. Central Daylight Time. 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Here are the forecast highlights for today through Wednesday. Warm and dry conditions are expected through Saturday, with temperatures approaching 90 degrees and near daily records tomorrow, Friday. Confidence is growing that parts of southeast Missouri and southwest Illinois will see some rain late Saturday through Sunday due to remnants of Hurricane Isaias, but there remains some uncertainty in the track that will impact where this rain falls and amounts. This afternoon, sunny. Near steady temperature in the mid-80s. Southeast winds around 5 miles per hour. Tonight, clear. Lows in the lower 50s. Southeast winds around 5 miles per hour. Friday, sunny. Highs in the upper 80s. South winds 5 to 10 miles per hour. Friday night, clear. Lows around 60. Southeast winds 5 to 10 miles per hour. Saturday, mostly sunny in the morning, then becoming mostly cloudy. Highs in the lower 80s. Southeast winds 5 to 10 miles per hour. Saturday night, mostly cloudy with a 50% chance of rain. Lows in the upper 50s. Sunday, partly sunny. Highs around 80. Sunday night and Columbus Day, mostly clear. Lows in the upper 50s. Highs in the lower 90s. Monday night, mostly clear. Lows in the mid-60s. Tuesday, sunny with a 20% chance of showers. Highs in the mid-80s. Tuesday night, mostly clear in the evening, then partly cloudy with a slight chance of showers after midnight. Lows around 60. Chance of rain 20%. Wednesday, mostly sunny. A chance of showers, mainly in the morning. Highs in the lower 80s. Chance of rain 40%. At noon at Lambert Field in St. Louis, it was mostly sunny with a temperature of 80 degrees. The dew point was 45, giving us a relative humidity of 28%. The wind was variable at 3 miles an hour, and the pressure was 30.13 inches and steady. Elsewhere in the metro area, in Chesterfield, it was sunny and the temperature was 79. In Belleville, it was 81 degrees. In Cahokia, it was sunny and 81 degrees. Across the region, it was sunny in Columbia, Missouri, with a temperature of 79. In Quincy, it was sunny and 76 degrees. In Kansas City, it was mostly sunny and the temperature was 78. It was sunny in Springfield, Missouri, with a temperature of 82. In Rolla, it was sunny and the temperature was 81. It was sunny in Springfield, Illinois, with a temperature of 76. Once again in St. Louis, it was mostly sunny. The temperature was 80 degrees and the wind was variable at 3 miles an hour. At 1 p.m.
Lambert Field in St. Louis, it was mostly sunny with a temperature of 81 degrees. The dew point was 45, giving us a relative humidity of 28%. The wind was east at 6 miles an hour, and the pressure was 30.11 inches and falling. Elsewhere in the metro area, in Chesterfield, it was sunny and the temperature was 81. In Belleville, it was 83 degrees. In Cahokia, it was sunny and 82 degrees. In St. Charles, it was sunny and 81. Across the region, it was sunny in Columbia, Missouri, with a temperature of 82. In Quincy, it was sunny and 79 degrees. In Kansas City, it was partly sunny and the temperature was 80. It was sunny in Springfield, Missouri, with a temperature of 85. In Rolla, it was sunny and the temperature was 83. It was sunny in Springfield, Illinois, with a temperature of 80. Once again in St. Louis, it was mostly sunny. The temperature was 81 degrees and the wind was east at 6 miles an hour. The current time is 1:12 p.m. Central Daylight Time. 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Here are the forecast highlights for today through Wednesday. Warm and dry conditions are expected through Saturday, with temperatures approaching 90 degrees and near daily records tomorrow, Friday. Confidence is growing that parts of southeast Missouri and southwest Illinois will see some rain late Saturday through Sunday due to remnants of Hurricane Isaias, but there remains some uncertainty in the track that will impact where this rain falls and amounts. This afternoon, sunny. Near steady temperature in the mid-80s. Southeast winds around 5 miles per hour. Tonight, clear. Lows in the lower 50s. Southeast winds around 5 miles per hour. Friday, sunny. Highs in the upper 80s. South winds 5 to 10 miles per hour. Friday night, clear. Lows around 60. Southeast winds 5 to 10 miles per hour. Saturday, mostly sunny in the morning, then becoming mostly cloudy. Highs in the lower 80s. Southeast winds 5 to 10 miles per hour. Saturday night, mostly cloudy with a 50% chance of rain. Lows in the upper 50s. Sunday, partly sunny. Highs around 80. Sunday night and Columbus Day, mostly clear. Lows in the upper 50s. Highs in the lower 90s. Monday night, mostly clear. Lows in the mid-60s. Tuesday, sunny with a 20% chance of showers. Highs in the mid-80s. Tuesday night, mostly clear in the evening, then partly cloudy with a slight chance of showers after midnight. Lows around 60. Chance of rain 20%. Wednesday, mostly sunny. A chance of showers, mainly in the morning. Highs in the lower 80s. Chance of rain 40%. At 1 p.m. at Lambert Field in St. Louis, it was mostly sunny with a temperature of 81 degrees. The dew point was 45, giving us a relative humidity of 28%. The wind was east at 6 miles an hour, and the pressure was 30.11 inches and falling. Elsewhere in the metro area, in Chesterfield, it was sunny and the temperature was 81. In Belleville, it was 83 degrees. In Cahokia, it was sunny and 82 degrees. In St. Charles, it was sunny and 81. Across the region, it was sunny in Columbia, Missouri, with a temperature of 82. In Quincy, it was sunny and 79 degrees. In Kansas City, it was partly sunny and the temperature was 80. It was sunny in Springfield, Missouri, with a temperature of 85. In Rolla, it was sunny and the temperature was 83. It was sunny in Springfield, Illinois, with a temperature of 80. Once again in St. Louis, it was mostly sunny. The temperature was 81 degrees and the wind was east at 6 miles an hour.
current time is 1:15 p.m. Central Daylight Time. 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Here are the forecast highlights for today through Wednesday. Warm and dry conditions are expected through Saturday, with temperatures approaching 90 degrees and near daily records tomorrow, Friday. Confidence is growing that parts of southeast Missouri and southwest Illinois will see some rain late Saturday through Sunday due to remnants of Hurricane Isaias, but there remains some uncertainty in the track that will impact where this rain falls and amounts. This afternoon, sunny. Near steady temperature in the mid-80s. Southeast winds around 5 miles per hour. Tonight, clear. Lows in the lower 50s. Southeast winds around 5 miles per hour. Friday, sunny. Highs in the upper 80s. South winds 5 to 10 miles per hour. Friday night, clear. Lows around 60. Southeast winds 5 to 10 miles per hour. Saturday, mostly sunny in the morning, then becoming mostly cloudy. Highs in the lower 80s. Southeast winds 5 to 10 miles per hour. Saturday night, mostly cloudy with a 50% chance of rain. Lows in the upper 50s. Sunday, partly sunny. Highs around 80. Sunday night and Columbus Day, mostly clear. Lows in the upper 50s. Highs in the lower 90s. Monday night, mostly clear. Lows in the mid-60s. Tuesday, sunny with a 20% chance of showers. Highs in the mid-80s. Tuesday night, mostly clear in the evening, then partly cloudy with a slight chance of showers after midnight. Lows around 60. Chance of rain 20%. Wednesday, mostly sunny. A chance of showers, mainly in the morning. Highs in the lower 80s. Chance of rain 40%. At 1 p.m. at Lambert Field in St. Louis, it was mostly sunny with a temperature of 81 degrees. The dew point was 45, giving us a relative humidity of 28%. The wind was east at 6 miles an hour, and the pressure was 30.11 inches and falling. Elsewhere in the metro area, in Chesterfield it was sunny and the temperature was 81. In Belleville it was 83 degrees. In Cahokia, it was sunny and 82 degrees. In St. Charles, it was sunny and 81. Across the region, it was sunny in Columbia, Missouri, with a temperature of 82. In Quincy, it was sunny and 79 degrees. In Kansas City, it was partly sunny and the temperature was 80. It was sunny in Springfield, Missouri, with a temperature of 85. In Rolla, it was sunny and the temperature was 83. It was sunny in Springfield, Illinois, with a temperature of 80. Once again in St. Louis, it was mostly sunny. The temperature was 81 degrees and the wind was east at 6 miles an hour. The current time is 1:19 p.m. Central Daylight Time. 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Here are the forecast highlights for today through Wednesday. Warm and dry conditions are expected through Saturday, with temperatures approaching 90 degrees and near daily records tomorrow, Friday. Confidence is growing that parts of southeast Missouri and southwest Illinois will see some rain late Saturday through Sunday due to remnants of Hurricane Isaias, but there remains some uncertainty in the track that will impact where this rain falls and amounts. This afternoon, sunny. Near steady temperature in the mid-80s. Southeast winds around 5 miles per hour. Tonight, clear. Lows in the lower 50s.
southeast winds around 5 miles per hour. Friday, sunny. Highs in the upper 80s. South winds 5 to 10 miles per hour. Friday night, clear. Lows around 60. Southeast winds 5 to 10 miles per hour. Saturday, mostly sunny in the morning, then becoming mostly cloudy. Highs in the lower 80s. Southeast winds 5 to 10 miles per hour. Saturday night, mostly cloudy with a 50% chance of rain. Lows in the upper 50s. Sunday, partly sunny. Highs around 80. Sunday night and Columbus Day, mostly clear. Lows in the upper 50s. Highs in the lower 90s. Monday night, mostly clear. Lows in the mid-60s. Tuesday, sunny with a 20% chance of showers. Highs in the mid-80s. Tuesday night, mostly clear in the east. Southeast winds around 5 miles per hour.

temperatures in the upper 50s. Sunday, partly sunny. Highs around 80. Sunday night in Columbus Day, mostly clear. Lows in the upper 50s. Highs in the lower 90s. Monday night, mostly clear. Lows in the mid-60s. Tuesday, sunny with a 20% chance of showers. Highs in the mid-80s. Tuesday night, mostly clear in the evening, then partly cloudy with a slight chance of showers after midnight. Lows around 60. Chance of rain 20%. Wednesday, mostly sunny. A chance of showers, mainly in the morning. Highs in the lower 80s. Chance of rain 40%. At 1 p.m. at Lambert Field in St. Louis, it was mostly sunny with a temperature of 81 degrees. The dew point was 45, giving us a relative humidity of 28%. The wind was east at 6 miles an hour, and the pressure was 30.11 inches and falling. Elsewhere in the metro area, in Chesterfield, it was sunny and the temperature was 81. In Belleville, it was 83 degrees. In Cahokia, it was sunny and 82 degrees. In St. Charles, it was sunny and 81. Across the region, it was sunny in Columbia, Missouri, with a temperature of 82. In Quincy, it was sunny and 79 degrees. In Kansas City, it was partly sunny and the temperature was 80. It was sunny in Springfield, Missouri, with a temperature of 85. In Rolla, it was sunny and the temperature was 83. It was sunny in Springfield, Illinois, with a temperature of 80. Once again in St. Louis, it was mostly sunny. The temperature was 81 degrees and the wind was east at 6 miles an hour. The current time is 1:23 p.m. Central Daylight Time. 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Here are the forecast highlights for today through Wednesday. Warm and dry conditions are expected through Saturday, with temperatures approaching 90 degrees and near daily records tomorrow, Friday. Confidence is growing that parts of southeast Missouri and southwest Illinois will see some rain late Saturday through Sunday due to remnants of Hurricane Isaias, but there remains some uncertainty in the track that will impact where this rain falls and amounts. This afternoon, sunny. Near steady temperature in the mid-80s. Southeast winds around 5 miles per hour. Tonight, clear. Lows in the lower 50s. Southeast winds around 5 miles per hour. Friday, sunny. Highs in the upper 80s. South winds 5 to 10 miles per hour. Friday night, clear. Lows around 60. Southeast winds 5 to 10 miles per hour. Saturday, mostly sunny in the morning, then becoming mostly cloudy. Highs in the lower 80s. Southeast winds 5 to 10 miles per hour. Saturday night, mostly cloudy with a 50% chance of rain. Lows in the upper 50s. Sunday, partly sunny. Highs around 80. Sunday night in Columbus Day, mostly clear. Lows in the upper 50s. Highs in the lower 90s. Monday night, mostly clear. Lows in the mid-60s. Tuesday, sunny with a 20% chance of showers. Highs in the mid-80s. Tuesday night, mostly clear in the evening, then partly cloudy with a slight chance of showers after midnight. Lows around 60. Chance of rain 20%. Wednesday, mostly sunny. A chance of showers, mainly in the morning. Highs in the lower 80s. Chance of rain 40%. At 1 p.m. at Lambert Field in St. Louis, it was mostly sunny with a temperature of 81 degrees. The dew point was 45, giving us a relative humidity of 28%. The wind was east at 6 miles an hour, and the pressure was 30.11 inches and falling. Elsewhere in the metro area, in

Chesterfield, it was sunny and the temperature was 81. In Belleville, it was 83 degrees. In Cahokia, it was sunny and 82 degrees. In St. Charles, it was sunny and 81. Across the region, it was sunny in Columbia, Missouri, with a temperature of 82. In Quincy, it was sunny and 79 degrees. In Kansas City, it was partly sunny and the temperature was 80. It was sunny in Springfield, Missouri, with a temperature of 85. In Rolla, it was sunny and the temperature was 83. It was sunny in Springfield, Illinois, with a temperature of 80. Once again in St. Louis, it was mostly sunny. The temperature was 81 degrees and the wind was east at 6 miles an hour. The current time is 1:27 p.m. Central Daylight Time. 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Here are the forecast highlights for today through Wednesday. Warm and dry conditions are expected through Saturday, with temperatures approaching 90 degrees and near daily records tomorrow, Friday. Confidence is growing that parts of southeast Missouri and southwest Illinois will see some rain late Saturday through Sunday due to remnants of Hurricane Isaias, but there remains some uncertainty in the track that will impact where this rain falls and amounts. This afternoon, sunny. Near steady temperature in the mid-80s. Southeast winds around 5 miles per hour. Tonight, clear. Lows in the lower 50s. Southeast winds around 5 miles per hour. Friday, sunny. Highs in the upper 80s. South winds 5 to 10 miles per hour. Friday night, clear. Lows around 60. Southeast winds 5 to 10 miles per hour. Saturday, mostly sunny in the morning, then becoming mostly cloudy. Highs in the lower 80s. Southeast winds 5 to 10 miles per hour. Saturday night, mostly cloudy with a 50% chance of rain. Lows in the upper 50s. Sunday, partly sunny. Highs around 80. Sunday night and Columbus Day, mostly clear. Lows in the upper 50s. Highs in the lower 90s. Monday night, mostly clear. Lows in the mid-60s. Tuesday, sunny with a 20% chance of showers. Highs in the mid-80s. Tuesday night, mostly clear in the evening, then partly cloudy with a slight chance of showers after midnight. Lows around 60. Chance of rain 20%. Wednesday, mostly sunny. A chance of showers, mainly in the morning. Highs in the lower 80s. Chance of rain 40%. This afternoon, sunny. Near steady temperature in the mid-80s. Southeast winds around 5 miles per hour. Tonight, clear. Lows in the lower 50s. Southeast winds around 5 miles per hour. Friday, sunny. Highs in the upper 80s. South winds 5 to 10 miles per hour. Friday night, clear. Lows around 60. Southeast winds 5 to 10 miles per hour. Saturday, mostly sunny in the morning, then becoming mostly cloudy. Highs in the lower 80s. Southeast winds 5 to 10 miles per hour. Saturday night, mostly cloudy with a 50% chance of rain. Lows in the upper 50s. Sunday, partly sunny. Highs around 80. Sunday night and Columbus Day, mostly clear. Lows in the upper 50s. Highs in the lower 90s. Monday night, mostly clear. Lows in the mid-60s. Tuesday and Tuesday night, partly cloudy. A 20% chance of showers. Highs in the mid-80s. Lows around 60. Wednesday, mostly sunny with a 20% chance of showers. Highs in the lower 80s. At 1 p.m. at Lambert Field in St. Louis, it was mostly
sunny with a temperature of 81 degrees. The dew point was 45, giving us a relative humidity of 28%. The wind was east at 6 miles an hour, and the pressure was 30.11 inches and falling. Elsewhere in the metro area, in Chesterfield, it was sunny and the temperature was 81. In Belleville, it was 83 degrees. In Cahokia, it was sunny and 82 degrees. In St. Charles, it was sunny and 81. Across the region, it was sunny in Columbia, Missouri, with a temperature of 82. In Quincy, it was sunny and 79 degrees. In Kansas City, it was partly sunny and the temperature was 80. It was sunny in Springfield, Missouri, with a temperature of 85. In Rolla, it was sunny and the temperature was 83. It was sunny in Springfield, Illinois, with a temperature of 80. Once again in St. Louis, it was mostly sunny. The temperature was 81 degrees and the wind was east at 6 miles an hour. The current time is 1:32 p.m. Central Daylight Time. 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Here are the forecast highlights for today through Wednesday. Warm and dry conditions are expected through Saturday, with temperatures approaching 90 degrees and near daily records tomorrow, Friday. Confidence is growing that parts of southeast Missouri and southwest Illinois will see some rain late Saturday through Sunday due to remnants of Hurricane Isaias, but there remains some uncertainty in the track that will impact where this rain falls and amounts. This afternoon, sunny. Near steady temperature in the mid-80s. Southeast winds around 5 miles per hour. Tonight, clear. Lows in the lower 50s. Southeast winds around 5 miles per hour. Friday, sunny. Highs in the upper 80s. South winds 5 to 10 miles per hour. Friday night, clear. Lows around 60. Southeast winds 5 to 10 miles per hour. Saturday, mostly sunny in the morning, then becoming mostly cloudy. Highs in the lower 80s. Southeast winds 5 to 10 miles per hour. Saturday night, mostly cloudy with a 50% chance of rain. Lows in the upper 50s. Sunday, partly sunny. Highs around 80. Sunday night and Columbus Day, mostly clear. Lows in the upper 50s. Highs in the lower 90s. Monday night, mostly clear. Lows in the mid-60s. Tuesday and Tuesday night, partly cloudy. A 20% chance of showers. Highs in the mid-80s. Lows around 60. Wednesday, mostly sunny with a 20% chance of showers. Highs in the lower 80s. At 1 p.m. at Lambert Field in St. Louis, it was mostly sunny with a temperature of 81 degrees. The dew point was 45, giving us a relative humidity of 28%. The wind was east at 6 miles an hour, and the pressure was 30.11 inches and falling. Elsewhere in the metro area, in Chesterfield, it was sunny and the temperature was 81. In Belleville, it was 83 degrees. In Cahokia, it was sunny and 82 degrees. In St. Charles, it was sunny and 81. Across the region, it was sunny in Columbia, Missouri, with a temperature of 82. In Quincy, it was sunny and 79 degrees. In Kansas City, it was partly sunny and the temperature was 80. It was sunny in Springfield, Missouri, with a temperature of 85. In Rolla, it was sunny and the temperature was 83. It was sunny in Springfield, Illinois, with a temperature of 80. Once again in St. Louis, it was mostly sunny. The temperature was 81 degrees and the wind was east at 6 miles an hour. The current time is 1:36 p.m. Central Daylight Time. 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
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Here are the forecast highlights for today through Wednesday. Warm and dry conditions are expected through Saturday, with temperatures approaching 90 degrees and near daily records tomorrow, Friday. Confidence is growing that parts of southeast Missouri and southwest Illinois will see some rain late Saturday through Sunday due to remnants of Hurricane Isaias, but there remains some uncertainty in the track that will impact where this rain falls and amounts. This afternoon, sunny. Near steady temperature in the mid-80s. Southeast winds around 5 miles per hour. Tonight, clear. Lows in the lower 50s. Southeast winds around 5 miles per hour. Friday, sunny. Highs in the upper 80s. South winds 5 to 10 miles per hour. Friday night, clear. Lows around 60. Southeast winds 5 to 10 miles per hour. Saturday, mostly sunny in the morning, then becoming mostly cloudy. Highs in the lower 80s. Southeast winds 5 to 10 miles per hour. Saturday night, mostly cloudy with a 50% chance of rain. Lows in the upper 50s. Sunday, partly sunny. Highs around 80. Sunday night and Columbus Day, mostly clear. Lows in the upper 50s. Highs in the lower 90s. Monday night, mostly clear. Lows in the mid-60s. Tuesday and Tuesday night, partly cloudy. A 20% chance of showers. Highs in the mid-80s. Lows around 60. Wednesday, mostly sunny with a 20% chance of showers. Highs in the lower 80s. At 1 p.m. at Lambert Field in St. Louis, it was mostly sunny with a temperature of 81 degrees. The dew point was 45, giving us a relative humidity of 28%. The wind was east at 6 miles an hour, and the pressure was 30.11 inches and falling. Elsewhere in the metro area, in Chesterfield it was sunny and the temperature was 81. In Belleville it was 83 degrees. In Cahokia, it was sunny and 82 degrees. In St. Charles, it was sunny and 81. Across the region, it was sunny in Columbia, Missouri, with a temperature of 82. In Quincy, it was sunny and 79 degrees. In Kansas City, it was partly sunny and the temperature was 80. It was sunny in Springfield, Missouri, with a temperature of 85. In Rolla, it was sunny and the temperature was 83. It was sunny in Springfield, Illinois, with a temperature of 80. Once again in St. Louis, it was mostly sunny. The temperature was 81 degrees and the wind was east at 6 miles an hour. The current time is 1:39 p.m. Central Daylight Time. 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Here are the forecast highlights for today through Wednesday. Warm and dry conditions are expected through Saturday, with temperatures approaching 90 degrees and near daily records tomorrow, Friday. Confidence is growing that parts of southeast Missouri and southwest Illinois will see some rain late Saturday through Sunday due to remnants of Hurricane Isaias, but there remains some uncertainty in the track that will impact where this rain falls and amounts. This afternoon, sunny. Near steady temperature in the mid-80s. Southeast winds around 5 miles per hour. Tonight, clear. Lows in the lower 50s. Southeast winds around 5 miles per hour. Friday, sunny. Highs in the upper 80s. South winds 5 to 10 miles per hour. Friday night, clear. Lows around 60. Southeast winds 5 to 10 miles per hour. Saturday, mostly sunny in the morning, then becoming mostly cloudy.
highs in the lower 80s. Southeast winds 5 to 10 miles per hour. Saturday night, mostly cloudy with a 50% chance of rain. Lows in the upper 50s. Sunday, partly sunny. Highs around 80. Sunday night and Columbus Day, mostly clear. Lows in the upper 50s. Highs in the lower 90s. Monday night, mostly clear. Lows in the mid-60s. Tuesday and Tuesday night, partly cloudy. A 20% chance of showers. Highs in the mid-80s. Lows around 60. Wednesday, mostly sunny with a 20% chance of showers. Highs in the lower 80s. At 1 p.m. at Lambert Field in St. Louis, it was mostly sunny with a temperature of 81 degrees. The dew point was 45, giving us a relative humidity of 28%. The wind was east at 6 miles an hour, and the pressure was 30.11 inches and falling. Elsewhere in the metro area, in Chesterfield it was sunny and the temperature was 81. In Belleville it was 83 degrees. In Cahokia, it was sunny and 82 degrees. In St. Charles, it was sunny and 81. Across the region, it was sunny in Columbia, Missouri, with a temperature of 82. In Quincy, it was sunny and 79 degrees. In Kansas City, it was partly sunny and the temperature was 80. It was sunny in Springfield, Missouri, with a temperature of 85. In Rolla, it was sunny and the temperature was 83. It was sunny in Springfield, Illinois, with a temperature of 80. Once again in St. Louis, it was mostly sunny. The temperature was 81 degrees and the wind was east at 6 miles an hour. The current time is 1:43 p.m. Central Daylight Time. 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Here are the forecast highlights for today through Wednesday. Warm and dry conditions are expected through Saturday, with temperatures approaching 90 degrees and near daily records tomorrow, Friday. Confidence is growing that parts of southeast Missouri and southwest Illinois will see some rain late Saturday through Sunday due to remnants of Hurricane Isaias, but there remains some uncertainty in the track that will impact where this rain falls and amounts. This afternoon, sunny. Near steady temperature in the mid-80s. Southeast winds around 5 miles per hour. Tonight, clear. Lows in the lower 50s. Southeast winds around 5 miles per hour. Friday, sunny. Highs in the upper 80s. South winds 5 to 10 miles per hour. Friday night, clear. Lows around 60. Southeast winds 5 to 10 miles per hour. Saturday, mostly sunny in the morning, then becoming mostly cloudy. Highs in the lower 80s. Southeast winds 5 to 10 miles per hour. Saturday night, mostly cloudy with a 50% chance of rain. Lows in the upper 50s. Sunday, partly sunny. Highs around 80. Sunday night and Columbus Day, mostly clear. Lows in the upper 50s. Highs in the lower 90s. Monday night, mostly clear. Lows in the mid-60s. Tuesday and Tuesday night, partly cloudy. A 20% chance of showers. Highs in the mid-80s. Lows around 60. Wednesday, mostly sunny with a 20% chance of showers. Highs in the lower 80s. At 1 p.m. at Lambert Field in St. Louis, it was mostly sunny with a temperature of 81 degrees. The dew point was 45, giving us a relative humidity of 28%. The wind was east at 6 miles an hour, and the pressure was 30.11 inches and falling. Elsewhere in the metro area, in Chesterfield it was sunny and the temperature was 81. In Belleville it was 83 degrees. In Cahokia, it was sunny and 82 degrees.
In St. Charles, it was sunny and 81. Across the region, it was sunny in Columbia, Missouri, with a temperature of 82. In Quincy, it was sunny and 79 degrees. In Kansas City, it was partly sunny and the temperature was 80. It was sunny in Springfield, Missouri, with a temperature of 85. In Rolla, it was sunny and the temperature was 83. It was sunny in Springfield, Illinois, with a temperature of 80. Once again in St. Louis, it was mostly sunny. The temperature was 81 degrees and the wind was east at 6 miles an hour. The current time is 1:47 p.m. Central Daylight Time. 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Here are the forecast highlights for today through Wednesday. Warm and dry conditions are expected through Saturday, with temperatures approaching 90 degrees and near daily records tomorrow, Friday. Confidence is growing that parts of southeast Missouri and southwest Illinois will see some rain late Saturday through Sunday due to remnants of Hurricane Isaias, but there remains some uncertainty in the track that will impact where this rain falls and amounts. This afternoon, sunny. Near steady temperature in the mid-80s. Southeast winds around 5 miles per hour. Tonight, clear. Lows in the lower 50s. Southeast winds around 5 miles per hour. Friday, sunny. Highs in the upper 80s. South winds 5 to 10 miles per hour. Friday night, clear. Lows around 60. Southeast winds 5 to 10 miles per hour. Saturday, mostly sunny in the morning, then becoming mostly cloudy. Highs in the lower 80s. Southeast winds 5 to 10 miles per hour. Saturday night, mostly cloudy with a 50% chance of rain. Lows in the upper 50s. Sunday, partly sunny. Highs around 80. Sunday night and Columbus Day, mostly clear. Lows in the upper 50s. Highs in the lower 90s. Monday night, mostly clear. Lows in the mid-60s. Tuesday and Tuesday night, partly cloudy. A 20% chance of showers. Highs in the mid-80s. Lows around 60. Wednesday, mostly sunny with a 20% chance of showers. Highs in the lower 80s. At 1 p.m. at Lambert Field in St. Louis, it was mostly sunny with a temperature of 81 degrees. The dew point was 45, giving us a relative humidity of 28%. The wind was east at 6 miles an hour, and the pressure was 30.11 inches and falling. Elsewhere in the metro area, in Chesterfield it was sunny and the temperature was 81. In Belleville it was 83 degrees. In Cahokia, it was sunny and 82 degrees. In St. Charles, it was sunny and 81. Across the region, it was sunny in Columbia, Missouri, with a temperature of 82. In Quincy, it was sunny and 79 degrees. In Kansas City, it was partly sunny and the temperature was 80. It was sunny in Springfield, Missouri, with a temperature of 85. In Rolla, it was sunny and the temperature was 83. It was sunny in Springfield, Illinois, with a temperature of 80. Once again in St. Louis, it was mostly sunny. The temperature was 81 degrees and the wind was east at 6 miles an hour. The current time is 1:50 p.m. Central Daylight Time. 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Here are the forecast highlights for today through Wednesday. Warm and dry conditions are expected through Saturday, with temperatures approaching 90 degrees and near daily records tomorrow, Friday.
Confidence is growing that parts of southeast Missouri and southwest Illinois will see some rain late Saturday through Sunday due to remnants of Hurricane Isaias. But there remains some uncertainty in the track that will impact where this rain falls and amounts. This afternoon, sunny. Near steady temperature in the mid-80s. Southeast winds around 5 miles per hour. Tonight, clear. Lows in the lower 50s. Southeast winds around 5 miles per hour. Friday, sunny. Highs in the upper 80s. South winds 5 to 10 miles per hour. Friday night, clear. Lows around 60. Southeast winds 5 to 10 miles per hour. Saturday, mostly sunny in the morning, then becoming mostly cloudy. Highs in the lower 80s. Southeast winds 5 to 10 miles per hour. Saturday night, mostly cloudy with a 50% chance of rain. Lows in the upper 50s. Sunday, partly sunny. Highs around 80. Sunday night and Columbus Day, mostly clear. Lows in the upper 50s. Highs in the lower 90s. Monday night, mostly clear. Lows in the mid-60s. Tuesday and Tuesday night, partly cloudy. A 20% chance of showers. Highs in the mid-80s. Lows around 60. Wednesday, mostly sunny with a 20% chance of showers. Highs in the lower 80s. At 1 p.m. at Lambert Field in St. Louis, it was mostly sunny with a temperature of 81 degrees. The dew point was 45, giving us a relative humidity of 28%. The wind was east at 6 miles an hour, and the pressure was 30.11 inches and falling. Elsewhere in the metro area, in Chesterfield, it was sunny and the temperature was 81. In Belleville, it was 83 degrees. In Cahokia, it was sunny and 82 degrees. In St. Charles, it was sunny and 81. Across the region, it was sunny in Columbia, Missouri, with a temperature of 82. In Quincy, it was sunny and 79 degrees. In Kansas City, it was partly sunny and the temperature was 80. It was sunny in Springfield, Missouri, with a temperature of 85. In Rolla, it was sunny and the temperature was 83. It was sunny in Springfield, Illinois, with a temperature of 80. Once again in St. Louis, it was mostly sunny. The temperature was 81 degrees and the wind was east at 6 miles an hour. The current time is 1:54 p.m. Central Daylight Time. 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Here are the forecast highlights for today through Wednesday. Warm and dry conditions are expected through Saturday, with temperatures approaching 90 degrees and near daily records tomorrow, Friday. Confidence is growing that parts of southeast Missouri and southwest Illinois will see some rain late Saturday through Sunday due to remnants of Hurricane Isaias, but there remains some uncertainty in the track that will impact where this rain falls and amounts. This afternoon, sunny. Near steady temperature in the mid-80s. Southeast winds around 5 miles per hour. Tonight, clear. Lows in the lower 50s. Southeast winds around 5 miles per hour. Friday, sunny. Highs in the upper 80s. South winds 5 to 10 miles per hour. Friday night, clear. Lows around 60. Southeast winds 5 to 10 miles per hour. Saturday, mostly sunny in the morning, then becoming mostly cloudy. Highs in the lower 80s. Southeast winds 5 to 10 miles per hour. Saturday night, mostly cloudy with a 50% chance of rain. Lows in the upper 50s. Sunday, partly sunny. Highs around 80. Sunday night and Columbus Day, mostly clear. Lows in the upper 50s. Highs in the lower 90s. Monday night.
mostly clear. Lows in the mid-60s. Tuesday and Tuesday night, partly cloudy. A 20% chance of showers. Highs in the mid-80s. Lows around 60. Wednesday, mostly sunny with a 20% chance of showers. Highs in the lower 80s. At 1 p.m. at Lambert Field in St. Louis, it was mostly sunny with a temperature of 81 degrees. The dew point was 45, giving us a relative humidity of 28%. The wind was east at 6 miles an hour, and the pressure was 30.11 inches and falling. Elsewhere in the metro area, in Chesterfield it was sunny and the temperature was 81. In Belleville it was 83 degrees. In Cahokia, it was sunny and 82 degrees. In St. Charles, it was sunny and 81. Across the region, it was sunny in Columbia, Missouri, with a temperature of 82. In Quincy, it was sunny and 79 degrees. In Kansas City, it was partly sunny and the temperature was 80. It was sunny in Springfield, Missouri, with a temperature of 85. In Rolla, it was sunny and the temperature was 83. It was sunny in Springfield, Illinois, with a temperature of 80. Once again in St. Louis, it was mostly sunny. The temperature was 81 degrees and the wind was east at 6 miles an hour. The current time is 1:58 p.m. Central Daylight Time. 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Here are the forecast highlights for today through Wednesday. Warm and dry conditions are expected through Saturday, with temperatures approaching 90 degrees and near daily records tomorrow, Friday. Confidence is growing that parts of southeast Missouri and southwest Illinois will see some rain late Saturday through Sunday due to remnants of Hurricane Isaias, but there remains some uncertainty in the track that will impact where this rain falls and amounts. This afternoon, sunny. Near steady temperature in the mid-80s. Southeast winds around 5 miles per hour. Tonight, clear. Lows in the lower 50s. Southeast winds around 5 miles per hour. Friday, sunny. Highs in the upper 80s. South winds 5 to 10 miles per hour. Friday night, clear. Lows around 60. Southeast winds 5 to 10 miles per hour. Saturday, mostly sunny in the morning, then becoming mostly cloudy. Highs in the lower 80s. Southeast winds 5 to 10 miles per hour. Saturday night, mostly cloudy with a 50% chance of rain. Lows in the upper 50s. Sunday, partly sunny. Highs around 80. Sunday night and Columbus Day, mostly clear. Lows in the upper 50s. Highs in the lower 90s. Monday night, mostly clear. Lows in the mid-60s. Tuesday and Tuesday night, partly cloudy. A 20% chance of showers. Highs in the mid-80s. Lows around 60. Wednesday, mostly sunny with a 20% chance of showers. Highs in the lower 80s. At 1 p.m. at Lambert Field in St. Louis, it was mostly sunny with a temperature of 81 degrees. The dew point was 45, giving us a relative humidity of 28%. The wind was east at 6 miles an hour, and the pressure was 30.11 inches and falling. Elsewhere in the metro area, in Chesterfield it was sunny and the temperature was 81. In Belleville it was 83 degrees. In Cahokia, it was sunny and 82 degrees. In St. Charles, it was sunny and 81. Across the region, it was sunny in Columbia, Missouri, with a temperature of 82. In Quincy, it was sunny and 79 degrees. In Kansas City, it was partly sunny and the temperature was 80. It was sunny in Springfield, Missouri, with a temperature of 85. In Rolla, it was sunny and the temperature was 83. It was sunny in spring.
Litchfield, Illinois, with a temperature of 80. Once again in St. Louis, it was mostly sunny. The temperature was 81 degrees and the wind was east at 6 miles an hour. The current time is 2:01 p.m. Central Daylight Time. 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This program originates from the National Weather Service Forecast Office in St. Louis, Missouri, and serves parts of East Central Missouri and Southwest Illinois, including the St. Louis metro area and surrounding counties. Here are the forecast highlights for today through Wednesday. Warm and dry conditions are expected through Saturday, with temperatures approaching 90 degrees and near daily records tomorrow, Friday. Confidence is growing that parts of southeast Missouri and southwest Illinois will see some rain late Saturday through Sunday due to remnants of Hurricane Isaias, but there remains some uncertainty in the track that will impact where this rain falls and amounts. This afternoon, sunny. Near steady temperature in the mid-80s. Southeast winds around 5 miles per hour. Tonight, clear. Lows in the lower 50s. Southeast winds around 5 miles per hour. Friday, sunny. Highs in the upper 80s. South winds 5 to 10 miles per hour. Friday night, clear. Lows around 60. Southeast winds 5 to 10 miles per hour. Saturday, mostly sunny in the morning, then becoming mostly cloudy. Highs in the lower 80s. Southeast winds 5 to 10 miles per hour. Saturday night, mostly cloudy with a 50% chance of rain. Lows in the upper 50s. Sunday, partly sunny. Highs around 80. Sunday night and Columbus Day, mostly clear. Lows in the upper 50s. Highs in the lower 90s. Monday night, mostly clear. Lows in the mid-60s. Tuesday and Tuesday night, partly cloudy. A 20% chance of showers. Highs in the mid-80s. Lows around 60. Wednesday, mostly sunny with a 20% chance of showers. Highs in the lower 80s. At 1 p.m. at Lambert Field in St. Louis, it was mostly sunny with a temperature of 81 degrees. The dew point was 45, giving us a relative humidity of 28%. The wind was east at 6 miles an hour, and the pressure was 30.11 inches and falling. Elsewhere in the metro area, in Chesterfield, it was sunny and the temperature was 81. In Belleville, it was 83 degrees. In Cahokia, it was sunny and 82 degrees. In St. Charles, it was sunny and 81. Across the region, it was sunny in Columbia, Missouri, with a temperature of 82. In Quincy, it was sunny and 79 degrees. In Kansas City, it was partly sunny and the temperature was 80. It was sunny in Springfield, Missouri, with a temperature of 85. In Rolla, it was sunny and the temperature was 83. It was sunny in Springfield, Illinois, with a temperature of 80. Once again in St. Louis, it was mostly sunny. The temperature was 81 degrees and the wind was east at 6 miles an hour. The current time is 2:05 p.m. Central Daylight Time. 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Here are the forecast highlights for today through Wednesday. Warm and dry conditions are expected through Saturday, with temperatures approaching 90 degrees and near daily records tomorrow, Friday. Confidence is growing that parts of southeast Missouri and southwest Illinois will see some rain late Saturday through Sunday due to remnants of Hurricane Isaias, but there remains some uncertainty in the track that will impact where this rain falls and amounts. This afternoon, sunny. Near steady temperature in the mid-80s. Southeast winds around 5 miles per hour. Tonight, clear. Lows in the lower 50s.
degrees. Southeast winds around 5 miles per hour. Friday, sunny. Highs in the upper 80s. South winds 5 to 10 miles per hour. Friday night, clear. Lows around 60. Southeast winds 5 to 10 miles per hour. Saturday, mostly sunny in the morning, then becoming mostly cloudy. Highs in the lower 80s. Southeast winds 5 to 10 miles per hour. Saturday night, mostly cloudy with a 50% chance of rain. Lows in the upper 50s. Sunday, partly sunny. Highs around 80. Sunday night and Columbus Day, mostly clear. Lows in the upper 50s. Highs in the lower 90s. Monday night, mostly clear. Lows in the mid-60s. Tuesday and Tuesday night, partly cloudy. A 20% chance of showers. Highs in the mid-80s. Lows around 60. Wednesday, mostly sunny with a 20% chance of showers. Highs in the lower 80s. At 1 p.m. at Lambert Field in St. Louis, it was mostly sunny with a temperature of 81 degrees. The dew point was 45, giving us a relative humidity of 28%. The wind was east at 6 miles an hour, and the pressure was 30.11 inches and falling. Elsewhere in the metro area, in Chesterfield, it was sunny and the temperature was 81. In Belleville, it was 83 degrees. In Cahokia, it was sunny and 82 degrees. In St. Charles, it was sunny and 81. Across the region, it was sunny in Columbia, Missouri, with a temperature of 82. In Quincy, it was sunny and 79 degrees. In Kansas City, it was partly sunny and the temperature was 80. It was sunny in Springfield, Missouri, with a temperature of 85. In Rolla, it was sunny and the temperature was 83. It was sunny in Springfield, Illinois, with a temperature of 80. Once again in St. Louis, it was mostly sunny. The temperature was 81 degrees and the wind was east at 6 miles an hour. The current time is 2:08 p.m. Central Daylight Time. 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Here are the forecast highlights for today through Wednesday. Warm and dry conditions are expected through Saturday, with temperatures approaching 90 degrees and near daily records tomorrow, Friday. Confidence is growing that parts of southeast Missouri and southwest Illinois will see some rain late Saturday through Sunday due to remnants of Hurricane Isaias, but there remains some uncertainty in the track that will impact where this rain falls and amounts. This afternoon, sunny. Near steady temperature in the mid-80s. Southeast winds around 5 miles per hour. Tonight, clear. Lows in the lower 50s. Southeast winds around 5 miles per hour. Friday, sunny. Highs in the upper 80s. South winds 5 to 10 miles per hour. Friday night, clear. Lows around 60. Southeast winds 5 to 10 miles per hour. Saturday, mostly sunny in the morning, then becoming mostly cloudy. Highs in the lower 80s. Southeast winds 5 to 10 miles per hour. Saturday night, mostly cloudy with a 50% chance of rain. Lows in the upper 50s. Sunday, partly sunny. Highs around 80. Sunday night and Columbus Day, mostly clear. Lows in the upper 50s. Highs in the lower 90s. Monday night, mostly clear. Lows in the mid-60s. Tuesday and Tuesday night, partly cloudy. A 20% chance of showers. Highs in the mid-80s. Lows around 60. Wednesday, mostly sunny with a 20% chance of showers. Highs in the lower 80s. At 2 p.m. at Lambert Field in St. Louis, it was mostly sunny with a temperature of 83 degrees.
The dew point was 43, giving us a relative humidity of 24%. The wind was south at 3 miles an hour, and the pressure was 30.09 inches and falling. Elsewhere in the metro area, in Chesterfield, it was sunny and the temperature was 82. In Belleville, it was 84 degrees. In Cahokia, it was sunny and 84 degrees. In St. Charles, it was sunny and 83. Across the region, it was sunny in Columbia, Missouri, with a temperature of 83. In Quincy, it was sunny and 80 degrees. In Kansas City, it was mostly sunny and the temperature was 82. It was sunny in Springfield, Missouri, with a temperature of 85. In Rolla, it was sunny and the temperature was 84. It was sunny in Cape Girardeau, with 84 degrees. It was sunny in Springfield, Illinois, with a temperature of 80. Once again in St. Louis, it was mostly sunny. The temperature was 83 degrees and the wind was south at 3 miles an hour. The current time is 2:12 p.m. Central Daylight Time. 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Here are the forecast highlights for today through Wednesday. Warm and dry conditions are expected through Saturday, with temperatures approaching 90 degrees and near daily records tomorrow, Friday. Confidence is growing that parts of southeast Missouri and southwest Illinois will see some rain late Saturday through Sunday due to remnants of Hurricane Isaias, but there remains some uncertainty in the track that will impact where this rain falls and amounts. This afternoon, sunny. Near steady temperature in the mid-80s. Southeast winds around 5 miles per hour. Tonight, clear. Lows in the lower 50s. Southeast winds around 5 miles per hour. Friday, sunny. Highs in the upper 80s. South winds 5 to 10 miles per hour. Friday night, clear. Lows around 60. Southeast winds 5 to 10 miles per hour. Saturday, mostly sunny in the morning, then becoming mostly cloudy. Highs in the lower 80s. Southeast winds 5 to 10 miles per hour. Saturday night, mostly cloudy with a 50% chance of rain. Lows in the upper 50s. Sunday, partly sunny. Highs around 80. Sunday night in Columbus Day, mostly clear. Lows in the upper 50s. Highs in the lower 90s. Monday night, mostly clear. Lows in the mid-60s. Tuesday and Tuesday night, partly cloudy. A 20% chance of showers. Highs in the mid-80s. Lows around 60. Wednesday, mostly sunny with a 20% chance of showers. Highs in the lower 80s. At 2 p.m. at Lambert Field in St. Louis, it was mostly sunny with a temperature of 83 degrees. The dew point was 43, giving us a relative humidity of 24%. The wind was south at 3 miles an hour, and the pressure was 30.09 inches and falling. Elsewhere in the metro area, in Chesterfield, it was sunny and the temperature was 82. In Belleville, it was 84 degrees. In Cahokia, it was sunny and 84 degrees. In St. Charles, it was sunny and 83. Across the region, it was sunny in Columbia, Missouri, with a temperature of 83. In Quincy, it was sunny and 80 degrees. In Kansas City, it was mostly sunny and the temperature was 82. It was sunny in Springfield, Missouri, with a temperature of 85. In Rolla, it was sunny and the temperature was 84. It was sunny in Cape Girardeau with 84 degrees. It was sunny in Springfield, Illinois with a temperature of 80. Once again in St. Louis, it was mostly sunny. The temperature was 83 degrees and the wind was south at 3 miles an hour. The current time is 2:16 p.m. Central Daylight Time. 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
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Here are the forecast highlights for today through Wednesday. Warm and dry conditions are expected through Saturday, with temperatures approaching 90 degrees and near daily records tomorrow, Friday. Confidence is growing that parts of southeast Missouri and southwest Illinois will see some rain late Saturday through Sunday due to remnants of Hurricane Isaias, but there remains some uncertainty in the track that will impact where this rain falls and amounts. This afternoon, sunny. Near steady temperature in the mid-80s. Southeast winds around 5 miles per hour. Tonight, clear. Lows in the lower 50s. Southeast winds around 5 miles per hour. Friday, sunny. Highs in the upper 80s. South winds 5 to 10 miles per hour. Friday night, clear. Lows around 60. Southeast winds 5 to 10 miles per hour. Saturday, mostly sunny in the morning, then becoming mostly cloudy. Highs in the lower 80s. Southeast winds 5 to 10 miles per hour. Saturday night, mostly cloudy with a 50% chance of rain. Lows in the upper 50s. Sunday, partly sunny. Highs around 80. Sunday night and Columbus Day, mostly clear. Lows in the upper 50s. Highs in the lower 90s. Monday night, mostly clear. Lows in the mid-60s. Tuesday and Tuesday night, partly cloudy. A 20% chance of showers. Highs in the mid-80s. Lows around 60. Wednesday, mostly sunny with a 20% chance of showers. Highs in the lower 80s. At 2 p.m. at Lambert Field in St. Louis, it was mostly sunny with a temperature of 83 degrees. The dew point was 43, giving us a relative humidity of 24%. The wind was south at 3 miles an hour, and the pressure was 30.09 inches and falling. Elsewhere in the metro area, in Chesterfield, it was sunny and the temperature was 82. In Belleville, it was 84 degrees. In Cahokia, it was sunny and 84 degrees. In St. Charles, it was sunny and 83. Across the region, it was sunny in Columbia, Missouri, with a temperature of 83. In Quincy, it was sunny and 80 degrees. In Kansas City, it was mostly sunny and the temperature was 82. It was sunny in Springfield, Missouri, with a temperature of 85. In Rolla, it was sunny and the temperature was 84. It was sunny in Cape Girardeau with 84 degrees. It was sunny in Springfield, Illinois, with a temperature of 80. Once again in St. Louis, it was mostly sunny. The temperature was 83 degrees and the wind was south at 3 miles an hour. The current time is 2:20 p.m. Central Daylight Time. 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Here are the forecast highlights for today through Wednesday. Warm and dry conditions are expected through Saturday, with temperatures approaching 90 degrees and near daily records tomorrow, Friday. Confidence is growing that parts of southeast Missouri and southwest Illinois will see some rain late Saturday through Sunday due to remnants of Hurricane Isaias, but there remains some uncertainty in the track that will impact where this rain falls and amounts. This afternoon, sunny. Near steady temperature in the mid-80s. Southeast winds around 5 miles per hour. Tonight, clear. Lows in the lower 50s. Southeast winds around 5 miles per hour. Friday, sunny. Highs in the upper 80s. South winds 5 to 10 miles per hour. Friday night, clear.
Lows around 60. Southeast winds 5 to 10 miles per hour. Saturday, mostly sunny in the morning, then becoming mostly cloudy. Highs in the lower 80s. Southeast winds 5 to 10 miles per hour. Saturday night, mostly cloudy with a 50% chance of rain. Lows in the upper 50s. Sunday, partly sunny. Highs around 80. Sunday night and Columbus Day, mostly clear. Lows in the upper 50s. Highs in the lower 90s. Monday night, mostly clear. Lows in the mid-60s. Tuesday and Tuesday night, partly cloudy. A 20% chance of showers. Highs in the mid-80s. Lows around 60. Wednesday, mostly sunny with a 20% chance of showers. Highs in the lower 80s. At 2 p.m. at Lambert Field in St. Louis, it was lows around 60. Southeast winds 5 to

Lows in the mid-60s. Tuesday and Tuesday night, partly cloudy. A 20% chance of showers. Highs in the mid-80s. Lows around 60. Wednesday, mostly sunny with a 20% chance of showers. Highs in the lower 80s. At 2 p.m. at Lambert Field in St. Louis, it was mostly sunny with a temperature of 83 degrees. The dew point was 43, giving us a relative humidity of 24%. The wind was south at 3 miles an hour, and the pressure was 30.09 inches and falling. Elsewhere in the metro area, in Chesterfield, it was sunny and the temperature was 82. In Belleville, it was 84 degrees. In Cahokia, it was sunny and 84 degrees. In St. Charles, it was sunny and 83. Across the region, it was sunny in Columbia, Missouri, with a temperature of 83. In Quincy, it was sunny and 80 degrees. In Kansas City, it was mostly sunny and the temperature was 82. It was sunny in Springfield, Missouri, with a temperature of 85. In Rolla, it was sunny and the temperature was 84. It was sunny in Cape Girardeau, with 84 degrees. It was sunny in Springfield, Illinois, with a temperature of 80. Once again in St. Louis, it was mostly sunny. The temperature was 83 degrees and the wind was south at 3 miles an hour. The current time is 2:23 p.m. Central Daylight Time. 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Here are the forecast highlights for today through Wednesday. Warm and dry conditions are expected through Saturday, with temperatures approaching 90 degrees and near daily records tomorrow, Friday. Confidence is growing that parts of southeast Missouri and southwest Illinois will see some rain late Saturday through Sunday due to remnants of Hurricane Isaias, but there remains some uncertainty in the track that will impact where this rain falls and amounts. This afternoon, sunny. Near steady temperature in the mid-80s. Southeast winds around 5 miles per hour. Tonight, clear. Lows in the lower 50s. Southeast winds around 5 miles per hour. Friday, sunny. Highs in the upper 80s. South winds 5 to 10 miles per hour. Friday night, clear. Lows around 60. Southeast winds 5 to 10 miles per hour. Saturday, mostly sunny in the morning, then becoming mostly cloudy. Highs in the lower 80s. Southeast winds 5 to 10 miles per hour. Saturday night, mostly cloudy with a 50% chance of rain. Lows in the upper 50s. Sunday, partly sunny. Highs around 80. Sunday night and Columbus Day, mostly clear. Lows in the upper 50s. Highs in the lower 90s. Monday night, mostly clear. Lows in the mid-60s. Tuesday and Tuesday night, partly cloudy. A 20% chance of showers. Highs in the mid-80s. Lows around 60. Wednesday, mostly sunny with a 20% chance of showers. Highs in the lower 80s. At 2 p.m. at Lambert Field in St. Louis, it was mostly sunny with a temperature of 83 degrees. The dew point was 43, giving us a relative humidity of 24%. The wind was south at 3 miles an hour, and the pressure was 30.09 inches and falling. Elsewhere in the metro area, in Chesterfield, it was sunny and the temperature was 82. In Belleville, it was 84 degrees. In Cahokia, it was sunny and 84 degrees. In St. Charles, it was sunny and 83. Across the region, it was sunny in Columbia, Missouri, with a temperature of 83. In Quincy, it was sunny and 80 degrees. In Kansas City, it was mostly sunny and the temperature was 82. It was sunny in Springfield, Missouri, with a temperature of 85. In Rolla,

It was sunny and the temperature was 84. It was sunny in Cape Girardeau with 84 degrees. It was sunny in Springfield, Illinois with a temperature of 80. Once again in St. Louis, it was mostly sunny. The temperature was 83 degrees and the wind was south at 3 miles an hour. The current time is 2:27 p.m. Central Daylight Time. 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Here are the forecast highlights for today through Wednesday. Warm and dry conditions are expected through Saturday, with temperatures approaching 90 degrees and near daily records tomorrow, Friday. Confidence is growing that parts of southeast Missouri and southwest Illinois will see some rain late Saturday through Sunday due to remnants of Hurricane Isaias, but there remains some uncertainty in the track that will impact where this rain falls and amounts. This afternoon, sunny. Near steady temperature in the mid-80s. Southeast winds around 5 miles per hour. Tonight, clear. Lows in the lower 50s. Southeast winds around 5 miles per hour. Friday, sunny. Highs in the upper 80s. South winds 5 to 10 miles per hour. Friday night, clear. Lows around 60. Southeast winds 5 to 10 miles per hour. Saturday, mostly sunny in the morning, then becoming mostly cloudy. Highs in the lower 80s. Southeast winds 5 to 10 miles per hour. Saturday night, mostly cloudy with a 50% chance of rain. Lows in the upper 50s. Sunday, partly sunny. Highs around 80. Sunday night and Columbus Day, mostly clear. Lows in the upper 50s. Highs in the lower 90s. Monday night, mostly clear. Lows in the mid-60s. Tuesday and Tuesday night, partly cloudy. A 20% chance of showers. Highs in the mid-80s. Lows around 60. Wednesday, mostly sunny with a 20% chance of showers. Highs in the lower 80s. At 2 p.m. at Lambert Field in St. Louis, it was mostly sunny with a temperature of 83 degrees. The dew point was 43, giving us a relative humidity of 24%. The wind was south at 3 miles an hour, and the pressure was 30.09 inches and falling. Elsewhere in the metro area, in Chesterfield it was sunny and the temperature was 82. In Belleville it was 84 degrees. In Cahokia, it was sunny and 84 degrees. In St. Charles, it was sunny and 83. Across the region, it was sunny in Columbia, Missouri, with a temperature of 83. In Quincy, it was sunny and 80 degrees. In Kansas City, it was mostly sunny and the temperature was 82. It was sunny in Springfield, Missouri, with a temperature of 85. In Rolla, it was sunny and the temperature was 84. It was sunny in Cape Girardeau with 84 degrees. It was sunny in Springfield, Illinois with a temperature of 80. Once again in St. Louis, it was mostly sunny. The temperature was 83 degrees and the wind was south at 3 miles an hour. The current time is 2:31 p.m. Central Daylight Time. 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Here are the forecast highlights for today through Wednesday. Warm and dry conditions are expected through Saturday, with temperatures approaching 90 degrees and near daily records tomorrow, Friday. Confidence is growing that parts of southeast Missouri and southwest Illinois will see some rain late Saturday through Sunday due to remnants of Hurricane Isaias, but there remains some uncertainty in the track that will impact where this rain falls and
clouds. This afternoon, sunny. Near steady temperature in the mid-80s. Southeast winds around 5 miles per hour. Tonight, clear. Lows in the lower 50s. Southeast winds around 5 miles per hour. Friday, sunny. Highs in the upper 80s. South winds 5 to 10 miles per hour. Friday night, clear. Lows around 60. Southeast winds 5 to 10 miles per hour. Saturday, mostly sunny in the morning, then becoming mostly cloudy. Highs in the lower 80s. Southeast winds 5 to 10 miles per hour. Saturday night, mostly cloudy with a 50% chance of rain. Lows in the upper 50s. Sunday, partly sunny. Highs around 80. Sunday night and Columbus Day, mostly clear. Lows in the upper 50s. Highs in the lower 90s. Monday night, mostly clear. Lows in the mid-60s. Tuesday and Tuesday night, partly cloudy. A 20% chance of showers. Highs in the mid-80s. Lows around 60. Wednesday, mostly sunny with a 20% chance of showers. Highs in the lower 80s. At 2 p.m. at Lambert Field in St. Louis, it was mostly sunny with a temperature of 83 degrees. The dew point was 43, giving us a relative humidity of 24%. The wind was south at 3 miles an hour, and the pressure was 30.09 inches and falling. Elsewhere in the metro area, in Chesterfield, it was sunny and the temperature was 82. In Belleville, it was 84 degrees. In Cahokia, it was sunny and 84 degrees. In St. Charles, it was sunny and 83. Across the region, it was sunny in Columbia, Missouri, with a temperature of 83. In Quincy, it was sunny and 80 degrees. In Kansas City, it was mostly sunny and the temperature was 82. It was sunny in Springfield, Missouri, with a temperature of 85. In Rolla, it was sunny and the temperature was 84. It was sunny in Cape Girardeau with 84 degrees. It was sunny in Springfield, Illinois, with a temperature of 80. Once again in St. Louis, it was mostly sunny. The temperature was 83 degrees and the wind was south at 3 miles an hour. The current time is 2:34 p.m. Central Daylight Time. 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Here are the forecast highlights for today through Wednesday. Warm and dry conditions are expected through Saturday, with temperatures approaching 90 degrees and near daily records tomorrow, Friday. Confidence is growing that parts of southeast Missouri and southwest Illinois will see some rain late Saturday through Sunday due to remnants of Hurricane Isaias, but there remains some uncertainty in the track that will impact where this rain falls and amounts. This afternoon, sunny. Near steady temperature in the mid-80s. Southeast winds around 5 miles per hour. Tonight, clear. Lows in the lower 50s. Southeast winds around 5 miles per hour. Friday, sunny. Highs in the upper 80s. South winds 5 to 10 miles per hour. Friday night, clear. Lows around 60. Southeast winds 5 to 10 miles per hour. Saturday, mostly sunny in the morning, then becoming mostly cloudy. Highs in the lower 80s. Southeast winds 5 to 10 miles per hour. Saturday night, mostly cloudy with a 50% chance of rain. Lows in the upper 50s. Sunday, partly sunny. Highs around 80. Sunday night and Columbus Day, mostly clear. Lows in the upper 50s. Highs in the lower 90s. Monday night, mostly clear. Lows in the mid-60s. Tuesday and Tuesday night, partly cloudy.
a 20% chance of showers. Highs in the mid-80s. Lows around 60. Wednesday, mostly sunny with a 20% chance of showers. Highs in the lower 80s. At 2 p.m. at Lambert Field in St. Louis, it was mostly sunny with a temperature of 83 degrees. The dew point was 43, giving us a relative humidity of 24%. The wind was south at 3 miles an hour, and the pressure was 30.09 inches and falling. Elsewhere in the metro area, in Chesterfield, it was sunny and the temperature was 82. In Belleville, it was 84 degrees. In Cahokia, it was sunny and 84 degrees. In St. Charles, it was sunny and 83. Across the region, it was sunny in Columbia, Missouri, with a temperature of 83. In Quincy, it was sunny and 80 degrees. In Kansas City, it was mostly sunny and the temperature was 82. It was sunny in Springfield, Missouri, with a temperature of 85. In Rolla, it was sunny and the temperature was 84. It was sunny in Cape Girardeau, with 84 degrees. It was sunny in Springfield, Illinois, with a temperature of 80. Once again in St. Louis, it was mostly sunny. The temperature was 83 degrees and the wind was south at 3 miles an hour. The current time is 2:38 p.m. Central Daylight Time. 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Here are the forecast highlights for today through Wednesday. Warm and dry conditions are expected through Saturday, with temperatures approaching 90 degrees and near daily records tomorrow, Friday. Confidence is growing that parts of southeast Missouri and southwest Illinois will see some rain late Saturday through Sunday due to remnants of Hurricane Isaias, but there remains some uncertainty in the track that will impact where this rain falls and amounts. Tonight, clear. Lows in the lower 50s. Southeast winds around 5 miles per hour. Friday, sunny. Highs in the upper 80s. South winds 5 to 10 miles per hour. Friday night, clear. Lows around 60. Southeast winds 5 to 10 miles per hour. Saturday, mostly sunny in the morning, then becoming mostly cloudy. Highs in the lower 80s. Southeast winds 5 to 10 miles per hour. Saturday night, mostly cloudy with a 50% chance of rain. Lows in the upper 50s. East winds 5 to 10 miles per hour. Sunday, partly sunny. Highs around 80. Sunday night and Columbus Day, mostly clear. Lows in the upper 50s. Highs in the lower 90s. Monday night, mostly clear. Lows in the mid-60s. Tuesday and Tuesday night, partly cloudy. A 20% chance of showers. Highs in the mid-80s. Lows around 60. Wednesday, mostly sunny with a 20% chance of showers. Highs in the lower 80s. Wednesday night, partly cloudy. A slight chance of showers in the evening, then a chance of showers after midnight. Lows in the lower 60s. Chance of rain 40%. Thursday, mostly sunny with a slight chance of thunderstorms. A chance of showers. Highs in the lower 80s. Chance of rain 50%. At 2 p.m. at Lambert Field in St. Louis, it was mostly sunny with a temperature of 83 degrees. The dew point was 43, giving us a relative humidity of 24%. The wind was south at 3 miles an hour, and the pressure was 30.09 inches and falling. Elsewhere in the metro area, in Chesterfield, it was sunny and the temperature was 82. In Belleville, it was 84 degrees. In Cahokia, it was sunny and 84 degrees. In St. Charles, it was sunny and 83. Across the region, it was sunny in Columbia, Missouri, with a temperature of 83.
In Quincy, it was sunny and 80 degrees. In Kansas City, it was mostly sunny and the temperature was 82. It was sunny in Springfield, Missouri, with a temperature of 85. In Rolla, it was sunny and the temperature was 84. It was sunny in Cape Girardeau, with 84 degrees. It was sunny in Springfield, Illinois, with a temperature of 80. Once again in St. Louis, it was mostly sunny. The temperature was 83 degrees and the wind was south at 3 miles an hour. The current time is 2:42 p.m. Central Daylight Time. 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Here are the forecast highlights for today through Wednesday. Warm and dry conditions are expected through Saturday, with temperatures approaching 90 degrees and near daily records tomorrow, Friday. Confidence is growing that parts of southeast Missouri and southwest Illinois will see some rain late Saturday through Sunday due to remnants of Hurricane Isaias, but there remains some uncertainty in the track that will impact where this rain falls and amounts. Tonight, clear. Lows in the lower 50s. Southeast winds around 5 miles per hour. Friday, sunny. Highs in the upper 80s. South winds 5 to 10 miles per hour. Friday night, clear. Lows around 60. Southeast winds 5 to 10 miles per hour. Saturday, mostly sunny in the morning, then becoming mostly cloudy. Highs in the lower 80s. Southeast winds 5 to 10 miles per hour. Saturday night, mostly cloudy with a 50% chance of rain. Lows in the upper 50s. East winds 5 to 10 miles per hour. Sunday, partly sunny. Highs around 80. Sunday night in Columbus Day, mostly clear. Lows in the upper 50s. Highs in the lower 90s. Monday night, mostly clear. Lows in the mid-60s. Tuesday and Tuesday night, partly cloudy. A 20% chance of showers. Highs in the mid-80s. Lows around 60. Wednesday, mostly sunny with a 20% chance of showers. Highs in the lower 80s. Wednesday night, partly cloudy. A slight chance of showers in the evening, then a chance of showers after midnight. Lows in the lower 60s. Chance of rain 40%. Thursday, mostly sunny with a slight chance of thunderstorms. A chance of showers. Highs in the lower 80s. Chance of rain 50%. At 2 p.m. at Lambert Field in St. Louis, it was mostly sunny with a temperature of 83 degrees. The dew point was 43, giving us a relative humidity of 24%. The wind was south at 3 miles an hour, and the pressure was 30.09 inches and falling. Elsewhere in the metro area, in Chesterfield it was sunny and the temperature was 82. In Belleville it was 84 degrees. In Cahokia, it was sunny and 84 degrees. In St. Charles it was sunny and 83. Across the region, it was sunny in Columbia, Missouri, with a temperature of 83. In Quincy, it was sunny and 80 degrees. In Kansas City, it was mostly sunny and the temperature was 82. It was sunny in Springfield, Missouri, with a temperature of 85. In Rolla, it was sunny and the temperature was 84. It was sunny in Cape Girardeau, with 84 degrees. It was sunny in Springfield, Illinois, with a temperature of 80. Once again in St. Louis, it was mostly sunny. The temperature was 83 degrees and the wind was south at 3 miles an hour. The current time is 2:46 p.m. Central Daylight Time. 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
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Here are the forecast highlights for today through Wednesday. Warm and dry conditions are expected through Saturday, with temperatures approaching 90 degrees and near daily records tomorrow, Friday. Confidence is growing that parts of southeast Missouri and southwest Illinois will see some rain late Saturday through Sunday due to remnants of Hurricane Isaias, but there remains some uncertainty in the track that will impact where this rain falls and amounts. Tonight, clear. Lows in the lower 50s. Southeast winds around 5 miles per hour. Friday, sunny. Highs in the upper 80s. South winds 5 to 10 miles per hour. Friday night, clear. Lows around 60. Southeast winds 5 to 10 miles per hour. Saturday, mostly sunny in the morning, then becoming mostly cloudy. Highs in the lower 80s. Southeast winds 5 to 10 miles per hour. Saturday night, mostly cloudy with a 50% chance of rain. Lows in the upper 50s. East winds 5 to 10 miles per hour. Sunday, partly sunny. Highs around 80. Sunday night and Columbus Day, mostly clear. Lows in the upper 50s. Highs in the lower 90s. Monday night, mostly clear. Lows in the mid-60s. Tuesday and Tuesday night, partly cloudy. A 20% chance of showers. Highs in the mid-80s. Lows around 60. Wednesday, mostly sunny with a 20% chance of showers. Highs in the lower 80s. Wednesday night, partly cloudy. A slight chance of showers in the evening, then a chance of showers after midnight. Lows in the lower 60s. Chance of rain 40%. Thursday, mostly sunny with a slight chance of thunderstorms. A chance of showers. Highs in the lower 80s. Chance of rain 50%. At 2 p.m. at Lambert Field in St. Louis, it was mostly sunny with a temperature of 83 degrees. The dew point was 43, giving us a relative humidity of 24%. The wind was south at 3 miles an hour, and the pressure was 30.09 inches and falling. Elsewhere in the metro area, in Chesterfield it was sunny and the temperature was 82. In Belleville it was 84 degrees. In Cahokia, it was sunny and 84 degrees. In St. Charles it was sunny and 83. Across the region, it was sunny in Columbia, Missouri, with a temperature of 83. In Quincy, it was sunny and 80 degrees. In Kansas City, it was mostly sunny and the temperature was 82. It was sunny in Springfield, Missouri, with a temperature of 85. In Rolla, it was sunny and the temperature was 84. It was sunny in Cape Girardeau, with 84 degrees. It was sunny in Springfield, Illinois, with a temperature of 80. Once again in St. Louis, it was mostly sunny. The temperature was 83 degrees and the wind was south at 3 miles an hour. The current time is 2:50 p.m. Central Daylight Time. 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Here are the forecast highlights for today through Wednesday. Warm and dry conditions are expected through Saturday, with temperatures approaching 90 degrees and near daily records tomorrow, Friday. Confidence is growing that parts of southeast Missouri and southwest Illinois will see some rain late Saturday through Sunday due to remnants of Hurricane Isaias, but there remains some uncertainty in the track that will impact where this rain falls and amounts. Tonight, clear. Lows in the lower 50s. Southeast winds around 5 miles per hour. Friday, sunny. Highs in the upper 80s. South winds 5 to 10 miles per hour.
Friday night, clear. Lows around 60. Southeast winds 5 to 10 miles per hour. Saturday, mostly sunny in the morning, then becoming mostly cloudy. Highs in the lower 80s. Southeast winds 5 to 10 miles per hour. Saturday night, mostly cloudy with a 50% chance of rain. Lows in the upper 50s. East winds 5 to 10 miles per hour. Sunday, partly sunny. Highs around 80. Sunday night and Columbus Day, mostly clear. Lows in the upper 50s. Highs in the lower 90s. Monday night, mostly clear. Lows in the mid-60s. Tuesday and Tuesday night, partly cloudy. A 20% chance of showers. Highs in the mid-80s. Lows around 60. Wednesday, mostly sunny with a 20% chance of showers. Highs in the lower 80s. Wednesday night, partly cloudy. A slight chance of showers in the evening, then a chance of showers after midnight. Lows in the lower 60s. Chance of rain 40%. Thursday, mostly sunny with a slight chance of thunderstorms. A chance of showers. Highs in the lower 80s. Chance of rain 50%. At 2 p.m. at Lambert Field in St. Louis, it was mostly sunny with a temperature of 83 degrees. The dew point was 43, giving us a relative humidity of 24%. The wind was south at 3 miles an hour, and the pressure was 30.09 inches and falling. Elsewhere in the metro area, in Chesterfield it was sunny and the temperature was 82. In Belleville it was 84 degrees. In Cahokia, it was sunny and 84 degrees. In St. Charles, it was sunny and 83. Across the region, it was sunny in Columbia, Missouri, with a temperature of 83. In Quincy, it was sunny and 80 degrees. In Kansas City, it was mostly sunny and the temperature was 82. It was sunny in Springfield, Missouri, with a temperature of 85. In Rolla, it was sunny and the temperature was 84. It was sunny in Cape Girardeau with 84 degrees. It was sunny in Springfield, Illinois, with a temperature of 80. Once again in St. Louis, it was mostly sunny. The temperature was 83 degrees and the wind was south at 3 miles an hour. The current time is 2:54 p.m. Central Daylight Time. 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Here are the forecast highlights for today through Wednesday. Warm and dry conditions are expected through Saturday, with temperatures approaching 90 degrees and near daily records tomorrow, Friday. Confidence is growing that parts of southeast Missouri and southwest Illinois will see some rain late Saturday through Sunday due to remnants of Hurricane Isaias, but there remains some uncertainty in the track that will impact where this rain falls and amounts. Tonight, clear. Lows in the lower 50s. Southeast winds around 5 miles per hour. Friday, sunny. Highs in the upper 80s. South winds 5 to 10 miles per hour. Friday night, clear. Lows around 60. Southeast winds 5 to 10 miles per hour. Saturday, mostly sunny in the morning, then becoming mostly cloudy. Highs in the lower 80s. Southeast winds 5 to 10 miles per hour. Saturday night, mostly cloudy with a 50% chance of rain. Lows in the upper 50s. East winds 5 to 10 miles per hour. Sunday, partly sunny. Highs around 80. Sunday night and Columbus Day, mostly clear. Lows in the upper 50s. Highs in the lower 90s. Monday night, mostly clear. Lows in the mid-60s. Tuesday and Tuesday night, partly cloudy. A 20% chance of showers. Highs in the mid-80s. Lows around 60.
Wednesday, mostly sunny with a 20% chance of showers. Highs in the lower 80s. Wednesday night, partly cloudy. A slight chance of showers in the evening, then a chance of showers after midnight. Lows in the lower 60s. Chance of rain 40%. Thursday, mostly sunny with a slight chance of thunderstorms. A chance of showers. Highs in the lower 80s. Chance of rain 50%. At 2 p.m. at Lambert Field in St. Louis, it was mostly sunny with a temperature of 83 degrees. The dew point was 43, giving us a relative humidity of 24%. The wind was south at 3 miles an hour, and the pressure was 30.09 inches and falling. Elsewhere in the metro area, in Chesterfield, it was sunny and the temperature was 82. In Belleville, it was 84 degrees. In Cahokia, it was sunny and 84 degrees. In St. Charles, it was sunny and 83. Across the region, it was sunny in Columbia, Missouri, with a temperature of 83. In Quincy, it was sunny and 80 degrees. In Kansas City, it was mostly sunny and the temperature was 82. It was sunny in Springfield, Missouri, with a temperature of 85. In Rolla, it was sunny and the temperature was 84. It was sunny in Cape Girardeau with 84 degrees. It was sunny in Springfield, Illinois, with a temperature of 80. Once again in St. Louis, it was mostly sunny. The temperature was 83 degrees and the wind was south at 3 miles an hour. The current time is 2:58 p.m. Central Daylight Time. 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Here are the forecast highlights for today through Wednesday. Warm and dry conditions are expected through Saturday, with temperatures approaching 90 degrees and near daily records tomorrow, Friday. Confidence is growing that parts of southeast Missouri and southwest Illinois will see some rain late Saturday through Sunday due to remnants of Hurricane Isaias, but there remains some uncertainty in the track that will impact where this rain falls and amounts. Tonight, clear. Lows in the lower 50s. Southeast winds around 5 miles per hour. Friday, sunny. Highs in the upper 80s. South winds 5 to 10 miles per hour. Friday night, clear. Lows around 60. Southeast winds 5 to 10 miles per hour. Saturday, mostly sunny in the morning, then becoming mostly cloudy. Highs in the lower 80s. Southeast winds 5 to 10 miles per hour. Saturday night, mostly cloudy with a 50% chance of rain. Lows in the upper 50s. East winds 5 to 10 miles per hour. Sunday, partly sunny. Highs around 80. Sunday night and Columbus Day, mostly clear. Lows in the upper 50s. Highs in the lower 90s. Monday night, mostly clear. Lows in the mid-60s. Tuesday and Tuesday night, partly cloudy. A 20% chance of showers. Highs in the mid-80s. Lows around 60. Wednesday, mostly sunny with a 20% chance of showers. Highs in the lower 80s. Wednesday night, partly cloudy. A slight chance of showers in the evening, then a chance of showers after midnight. Lows in the lower 60s. Chance of rain 40%. Thursday, mostly sunny with a slight chance of thunderstorms. A chance of showers. Highs in the lower 80s. Chance of rain 50%. At 2 p.m. at Lambert Field in St. Louis, it was mostly sunny with a temperature of 83 degrees. The dew point was 43, giving us a relative humidity of 24%. The wind was south at 3 miles an hour, and the pressure was 30.09 inches and falling. Elsewhere in the metro area, in Chesterfield, it was sunny and the temperature was 82.
In Belleville, it was 84 degrees. In Cahokia, it was sunny and 84 degrees. In St. Charles, it was sunny and 83. Across the region, it was sunny in Columbia, Missouri, with a temperature of 83. In Quincy, it was sunny and 80 degrees. In Kansas City, it was mostly sunny and the temperature was 82. It was sunny in Springfield, Missouri, with a temperature of 85. In Rolla, it was sunny and the temperature was 84. It was sunny in Cape Girardeau, with 84 degrees. It was sunny in Springfield, Illinois, with a temperature of 80. Once again in St. Louis, it was mostly sunny. The temperature was 83 degrees and the wind was south at 3 miles an hour. The current time is 3:02 p.m. Central Daylight Time. 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Here are the forecast highlights for today through Wednesday. Warm and dry conditions are expected through Saturday, with temperatures approaching 90 degrees and near daily records tomorrow, Friday. Confidence is growing that parts of southeast Missouri and southwest Illinois will see some rain late Saturday through Sunday due to remnants of Hurricane Isaias, but there remains some uncertainty in the track that will impact where this rain falls and amounts. Tonight, clear. Lows in the lower 50s. Southeast winds around 5 miles per hour. Friday, sunny. Highs in the upper 80s. South winds 5 to 10 miles per hour. Friday night, clear. Lows around 60. Southeast winds 5 to 10 miles per hour. Saturday, mostly sunny in the morning, then becoming mostly cloudy. Highs in the lower 80s. Southeast winds 5 to 10 miles per hour. Saturday night, mostly cloudy with a 50% chance of rain. Lows in the upper 50s. East winds 5 to 10 miles per hour. Sunday, partly sunny. Highs around 80. Sunday night and Columbus Day, mostly clear. Lows in the upper 50s. Highs in the lower 90s. Monday night, mostly clear. Lows in the mid-60s. Tuesday and Tuesday night, partly cloudy. A 20% chance of showers. Highs in the mid-80s. Lows around 60. Wednesday, mostly sunny with a 20% chance of showers. Highs in the lower 80s. Wednesday night, partly cloudy. A slight chance of showers in the evening, then a chance of showers after midnight. Lows in the lower 60s. Chance of rain 40%. Thursday, mostly sunny with a slight chance of thunderstorms. A chance of showers. Highs in the lower 80s. Chance of rain 50%. At 2 p.m. at Lambert Field in St. Louis, it was mostly sunny with a temperature of 83 degrees. The dew point was 43, giving us a relative humidity of 24%. The wind was south at 3 miles an hour, and the pressure was 30.09 inches and falling. Elsewhere in the metro area, in Chesterfield it was sunny and the temperature was 82. In Belleville it was 84 degrees. In Cahokia, it was sunny and 84 degrees. In St. Charles it was sunny and 83. Across the region, it was sunny in Columbia, Missouri, with a temperature of 83. In Quincy, it was sunny and 80 degrees. In Kansas City, it was mostly sunny and the temperature was 82. It was sunny in Springfield, Missouri, with a temperature of 85. In Rolla, it was sunny and the temperature was 84. It was sunny in Cape Girardeau, with 84 degrees. It was sunny in Springfield, Illinois, with a temperature of 80. Once again in St. Louis, it was mostly sunny. The temperature was 83 degrees and the wind was south at 3 miles an hour. The current time is 3:06 p.m. Central Daylight Time.
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Here are the forecast highlights for today through Wednesday. Warm and dry conditions are expected through Saturday, with temperatures approaching 90 degrees and near daily records tomorrow, Friday. Confidence is growing that parts of southeast Missouri and southwest Illinois will see some rain late Saturday through Sunday due to remnants of Hurricane Isaias, but there remains some uncertainty in the track that will impact where this rain falls and amounts. Tonight, clear. Lows in the lower 50s. Southeast winds around 5 miles per hour. Friday, sunny. Highs in the upper 80s. South winds 5 to 10 miles per hour. Friday night, clear. Lows around 60. Southeast winds 5 to 10 miles per hour. Saturday, mostly sunny in the morning, then becoming mostly cloudy. Highs in the lower 80s. Southeast winds 5 to 10 miles per hour. Saturday night, mostly cloudy with a 50% chance of rain. Lows in the upper 50s. East winds 5 to 10 miles per hour. Sunday, partly sunny. Highs around 80. Sunday night in Columbus Day, mostly clear. Lows in the upper 50s. Highs in the lower 90s. Monday night, mostly clear. Lows in the mid-60s. Tuesday and Tuesday night, partly cloudy. A 20% chance of showers. Highs in the mid-80s. Lows around 60. Wednesday, mostly sunny with a 20% chance of showers. Highs in the lower 80s. Wednesday night, partly cloudy. A slight chance of showers in the evening, then a chance of showers after midnight. Lows in the lower 60s. Chance of rain 40%. Thursday, mostly sunny with a slight chance of thunderstorms. A chance of showers. Highs in the lower 80s. Chance of rain 50%. At 2 p.m. at Lambert Field in St. Louis, it was mostly sunny with a temperature of 83 degrees. The dew point was 43, giving us a relative humidity of 24%. The wind was south at 3 miles an hour, and the pressure was 30.09 inches and falling. Elsewhere in the metro area, in Chesterfield it was sunny and the temperature was 82. In Belleville it was 84 degrees. In Cahokia it was sunny and 84 degrees. In St. Charles it was sunny and 83. Across the region, it was sunny in Columbia, Missouri, with a temperature of 83. In Quincy, it was sunny and 80 degrees. In Kansas City, it was mostly sunny and the temperature was 82. It was sunny in Springfield, Missouri, with a temperature of 85. In Rolla, it was sunny and the temperature was 84. It was sunny in Cape Girardeau, with 84 degrees. It was sunny in Springfield, Illinois, with a temperature of 80. Once again in St. Louis, it was mostly sunny. The temperature was 83 degrees and the wind was south at 3 miles an hour. At 3 p.m. at Lambert Field in St. Louis, it was mostly sunny with a temperature of 84 degrees. The dew point was 42, giving us a relative humidity of 22%. The wind was southeast at 5 miles an hour, and the pressure was 30.07 inches and falling. Elsewhere in the metro area, in Chesterfield it was sunny and the temperature was 83. In Cahokia, it was sunny and 84 degrees. In St. Charles, it was sunny and 84. Across the region, it was sunny in Columbia, Missouri, with a temperature of 84. In Quincy, it was sunny and 81 degrees. In Kansas City, it was mostly sunny and the temperature was 83. It was sunny in Springfield, Missouri, with a temperature of 87. In Rolla, it was sunny and the temperature was 85. It was sunny in Cape Girardeau, with 86 degrees.
It was sunny in Springfield, Illinois, with a temperature of 82. Once again in St. Louis, it was mostly sunny. The temperature was 84 degrees and the wind was southeast at 5 miles an hour. The current time is 3:11 p.m. Central Daylight Time. 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Here are the forecast highlights for today through Wednesday. Warm and dry conditions are expected through Saturday, with temperatures approaching 90 degrees and near daily records tomorrow, Friday. Confidence is growing that parts of southeast Missouri and southwest Illinois will see some rain late Saturday through Sunday due to remnants of Hurricane Isaias, but there remains some uncertainty in the track that will impact where this rain falls and amounts. Tonight, clear. Lows in the lower 50s. Southeast winds around 5 miles per hour. Friday, sunny. Highs in the upper 80s. South winds 5 to 10 miles per hour. Friday night, clear. Lows around 60. Southeast winds 5 to 10 miles per hour. Saturday, mostly sunny in the morning, then becoming mostly cloudy. Highs in the lower 80s. Southeast winds 5 to 10 miles per hour. Saturday night, mostly cloudy with a 50% chance of rain. Lows in the upper 50s. East winds 5 to 10 miles per hour. Sunday, partly sunny. Highs around 80. Sunday night and Columbus Day, mostly clear. Lows in the upper 50s. Highs in the lower 90s. Monday night, mostly clear. Lows in the mid-60s. Tuesday and Tuesday night, partly cloudy. A 20% chance of showers. Highs in the mid-80s. Lows around 60. Wednesday, mostly sunny with a 20% chance of showers. Highs in the lower 80s. Wednesday night, partly cloudy. A slight chance of showers in the evening, then a chance of showers after midnight. Lows in the lower 60s. Chance of rain 40%. Thursday, mostly sunny with a slight chance of thunderstorms. A chance of showers. Highs in the lower 80s. Chance of rain 50%. At 3 p.m. at Lambert Field in St. Louis, it was mostly sunny with a temperature of 84 degrees. The dew point was 42, giving us a relative humidity of 22%. The wind was southeast at 5 miles an hour, and the pressure was 30.07 inches and falling. Elsewhere in the metro area, in Chesterfield, it was sunny and the temperature was 83. In Cahokia, it was sunny and 84 degrees. In St. Charles, it was sunny and 84. Across the region, it was sunny in Columbia, Missouri, with a temperature of 84. In Quincy, it was sunny and 81 degrees. In Kansas City, it was mostly sunny and the temperature was 83. It was sunny in Springfield, Missouri, with a temperature of 87. In Rolla, it was sunny and the temperature was 85. It was sunny in Cape Girardeau, with 86 degrees. It was sunny in Springfield, Illinois, with a temperature of 82. Once again in St. Louis, it was mostly sunny. The temperature was 84 degrees and the wind was southeast at 5 miles an hour. The current time is 3:15 p.m. Central Daylight Time. 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Here are the forecast highlights for today through Wednesday. Warm and dry conditions are expected through Saturday, with temperatures approaching 90 degrees and near daily records tomorrow, Friday.
Confidence is growing that parts of southeast Missouri and southwest Illinois will see some rain late Saturday through Sunday due to remnants of Hurricane Isaias. But there remains some uncertainty in the track that will impact where this rain falls and amounts. Tonight, clear. Lows in the lower 50s. Southeast winds around 5 miles per hour. Friday, sunny. Highs in the upper 80s. South winds 5 to 10 miles per hour. Friday night, clear. Lows around 60. Southeast winds 5 to 10 miles per hour. Saturday, mostly sunny in the morning, then becoming mostly cloudy. Highs in the lower 80s. Southeast winds 5 to 10 miles per hour. Saturday night, mostly cloudy with a 50% chance of rain. Lows in the upper 50s. East winds 5 to 10 miles per hour. Sunday, partly sunny. Highs around 80. Sunday night and Columbus Day, mostly clear. Lows in the upper 50s. Highs in the lower 90s. Monday night, mostly clear. Lows in the mid-60s. Tuesday and Tuesday night, partly cloudy. A 20% chance of showers. Highs in the mid-80s. Lows around 60. Wednesday, mostly sunny with a 20% chance of showers. Highs in the lower 80s. Wednesday night, partly cloudy. A slight chance of showers in the evening, then a chance of showers after midnight. Lows in the lower 60s. Chance of rain 40%. Thursday, mostly sunny with a slight chance of thunderstorms. A chance of showers. Highs in the lower 80s. Chance of rain 50%. At 3 p.m. at Lambert Field in St. Louis, it was mostly sunny with a temperature of 84 degrees. The dew point was 42, giving us a relative humidity of 22%. The wind was southeast at 5 miles an hour, and the pressure was 30.07 inches and falling. Elsewhere in the metro area, in Chesterfield, it was sunny and the temperature was 83. In Cahokia, it was sunny and 84 degrees. In St. Charles, it was sunny and 84. Across the region, it was sunny in Columbia, Missouri, with a temperature of 84. In Quincy, it was sunny and 81 degrees. In Kansas City, it was mostly sunny and the temperature was 83. It was sunny in Springfield, Missouri, with a temperature of 87. In Rolla, it was sunny and the temperature was 85. It was sunny in Cape Girardeau, with 86 degrees. It was sunny in Springfield, Illinois, with a temperature of 82. Once again in St. Louis, it was mostly sunny. The temperature was 84 degrees and the wind was southeast at 5 miles an hour. The current time is 3:19 p.m. Central Daylight Time. 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Here are the forecast highlights for today through Wednesday. Warm and dry conditions are expected through Saturday, with temperatures approaching 90 degrees and near daily records tomorrow, Friday. Confidence is growing that parts of southeast Missouri and southwest Illinois will see some rain late Saturday through Sunday due to remnants of Hurricane Isaias, but there remains some uncertainty in the track that will impact where this rain falls and amounts. Tonight, clear. Lows in the lower 50s. Southeast winds around 5 miles per hour. Friday, sunny. Highs in the upper 80s. South winds 5 to 10 miles per hour. Friday night, clear. Lows around 60. Southeast winds 5 to 10 miles per hour. Saturday, mostly sunny in the morning, then becoming mostly cloudy. Highs in the lower 80s. Southeast winds 5 to 10 miles per hour. Saturday night, mostly cloudy with a 50% chance of rain. Lows in the upper 50s. East winds 5 to 10 miles per hour.
Sunday, partly sunny. Highs around 80. Sunday night in Columbus Day, mostly clear. Lows in the upper 50s. Highs in the lower 90s. Monday night, mostly clear. Lows in the mid-60s. Tuesday and Tuesday night, partly cloudy. A 20% chance of showers. Highs in the mid-80s. Lows around 60. Wednesday, mostly sunny with a 20% chance of showers. Highs in the lower 80s. Wednesday night, partly cloudy. A slight chance of showers in the evening, then a chance of showers after midnight. Lows in the lower 60s. Chance of rain 40%. Thursday, mostly sunny with a slight chance of thunderstorms. A chance of showers. Highs in the lower 80s. Chance of rain 50%. At 3 p.m. at Lambert Field in St. Louis, it was mostly sunny with a temperature of 84 degrees. The dew point was 42, giving us a relative humidity of 22%. The wind was southeast at 5 miles an hour, and the pressure was 30.07 inches and falling. Elsewhere in the metro area, in Chesterfield, it was sunny and the temperature was 83. In Cahokia, it was sunny and 84 degrees. In St. Charles, lows around 60.

Louis. It was mostly sunny with a temperature of 84 degrees. The dew point was 42, giving us a relative humidity of 22%. The wind was southeast at 5 miles an hour, and the pressure was 30.07 inches and falling. Elsewhere in the metro area, in Chesterfield, it was sunny and the temperature was 83. In Cahokia, it was sunny and 84 degrees. In St. Charles, it was sunny and 84. Across the region, it was sunny in Columbia, Missouri, with a temperature of 84. In Quincy, it was sunny and 81 degrees. In Kansas City, it was mostly sunny and the temperature was 83. It was sunny in Springfield, Missouri, with a temperature of 87. In Rolla, it was sunny and the temperature was 85. It was sunny in Cape Girardeau, with 86 degrees. It was sunny in Springfield, Illinois, with a temperature of 82. Once again in St. Louis, it was mostly sunny. The temperature was 84 degrees and the wind was southeast at 5 miles an hour. The current time is 3:23 p.m. Central Daylight Time. 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Here are the forecast highlights for today through Wednesday. Warm and dry conditions are expected through Saturday, with temperatures approaching 90 degrees and near daily records tomorrow, Friday. Confidence is growing that parts of southeast Missouri and southwest Illinois will see some rain late Saturday through Sunday due to remnants of Hurricane Isaias, but there remains some uncertainty in the track that will impact where this rain falls and amounts. Tonight, clear. Lows in the lower 50s. Southeast winds around 5 miles per hour. Friday, sunny. Highs in the upper 80s. South winds 5 to 10 miles per hour. Friday night, clear. Lows around 60. Southeast winds 5 to 10 miles per hour. Saturday, mostly sunny in the morning, then becoming mostly cloudy. Highs in the lower 80s. Southeast winds 5 to 10 miles per hour. Saturday night, mostly cloudy with a 50% chance of rain. Lows in the upper 50s. East winds 5 to 10 miles per hour. Sunday, partly sunny. Highs around 80. Sunday night and Columbus Day, mostly clear. Lows in the upper 50s. Highs in the lower 90s. Monday night, mostly clear. Lows in the mid-60s. Tuesday and Tuesday night, partly cloudy. A 20% chance of showers. Highs in the mid-80s. Lows around 60. Wednesday, mostly sunny with a 20% chance of showers. Highs in the lower 80s. Wednesday night, partly cloudy. A slight chance of showers in the evening, then a chance of showers after midnight. Lows in the lower 60s. Chance of rain 40%. Thursday, mostly sunny with a slight chance of thunderstorms. A chance of showers. Highs in the lower 80s. Chance of rain 50%. At 3 p.m. at Lambert Field in St. Louis, it was mostly sunny with a temperature of 84 degrees. The dew point was 42, giving us a relative humidity of 22%. The wind was southeast at 5 miles an hour, and the pressure was 30.07 inches and falling. Elsewhere in the metro area, in Chesterfield, it was sunny and the temperature was 83. In Cahokia, it was sunny and 84 degrees. In St. Charles, it was sunny and 84. Across the region, it was sunny in Columbia, Missouri, with a temperature of 84. In Quincy, it was sunny and 81 degrees. In Kansas City, it was mostly sunny and the temperature was 83. It was sunny in Springfield, Missouri, with a temperature of 87. In Rolla, it was sunny and the temperature was 85. It was sunny in Cape Girardeau, with 86 degrees. It was sunny in Springfield, Illinois, with a temperature

82. Once again in St. Louis, it was mostly sunny. The temperature was 84 degrees and the wind was southeast at 5 miles an hour. The current time is 3:27 p.m. Central Daylight Time. 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Here are the forecast highlights for today through Wednesday. Warm and dry conditions are expected through Saturday, with temperatures approaching 90 degrees and near daily records tomorrow, Friday. Confidence is growing that parts of southeast Missouri and southwest Illinois will see some rain late Saturday through Sunday due to remnants of Hurricane Isaias, but there remains some uncertainty in the track that will impact where this rain falls and amounts. Tonight, clear. Lows in the lower 50s. Southeast winds around 5 miles per hour. Friday, sunny. Highs in the upper 80s. South winds 5 to 10 miles per hour. Friday night, clear. Lows around 60. Southeast winds 5 to 10 miles per hour. Saturday, mostly sunny in the morning, then becoming mostly cloudy. Highs in the lower 80s. Southeast winds 5 to 10 miles per hour. Saturday night, mostly cloudy with a 50% chance of rain. Lows in the upper 50s. East winds 5 to 10 miles per hour. Sunday, partly sunny. Highs around 80. Sunday night and Columbus Day, mostly clear. Lows in the upper 50s. Highs in the lower 90s. Monday night, mostly clear. Lows in the mid-60s. Tuesday and Tuesday night, partly cloudy. A 20% chance of showers. Highs in the mid-80s. Lows around 60. Wednesday, mostly sunny with a 20% chance of showers. Highs in the lower 80s. Wednesday night, partly cloudy. A slight chance of showers in the evening, then a chance of showers after midnight. Lows in the lower 60s. Chance of rain 40%. Thursday, mostly sunny with a slight chance of thunderstorms. A chance of showers. Highs in the lower 80s. Chance of rain 50%. At 3 p.m. at Lambert Field in St. Louis, it was mostly sunny with a temperature of 84 degrees. The dew point was 42, giving us a relative humidity of 22%. The wind was southeast at 5 miles an hour, and the pressure was 30.07 inches and falling. Elsewhere in the metro area, in Chesterfield, it was sunny and the temperature was 83. In Cahokia, it was sunny and 84 degrees. In St. Charles, it was sunny and 84. Across the region, it was sunny in Columbia, Missouri, with a temperature of 84. In Quincy, it was sunny and 81 degrees. In Kansas City, it was mostly sunny and the temperature was 83. It was sunny in Springfield, Missouri, with a temperature of 87. In Rolla, it was sunny and the temperature was 85. It was sunny in Cape Girardeau, with 86 degrees. It was sunny in Springfield, Illinois, with a temperature of 82. Once again in St. Louis, it was mostly sunny. The temperature was 84 degrees and the wind was southeast at 5 miles an hour. The current time is 3:31 p.m. Central Daylight Time. 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Here are the forecast highlights for today through Wednesday. Warm and dry conditions are expected through Saturday, with temperatures approaching 90 degrees and near daily records tomorrow, Friday. Confidence is growing that parts of southeast Missouri and southwest Illinois will see some rain late Saturday through Sunday due to remnants
Hurricane Isaias, but there remains some uncertainty in the track that will impact where this rain falls and amounts. Tonight, clear. Lows in the lower 50s. Southeast winds around 5 miles per hour. Friday, sunny. Highs in the upper 80s. South winds 5 to 10 miles per hour. Friday night, clear. Lows around 60. Southeast winds 5 to 10 miles per hour. Saturday, mostly sunny in the morning, then becoming mostly cloudy. Highs in the lower 80s. Southeast winds 5 to 10 miles per hour. Saturday night, mostly cloudy with a 50% chance of rain. Lows in the upper 50s. East winds 5 to 10 miles per hour. Sunday, partly sunny. Highs around 80. Sunday night and Columbus Day, mostly clear. Lows in the upper 50s. Highs in the lower 90s. Monday night, mostly clear. Lows in the mid-60s. Tuesday and Tuesday night, partly cloudy. A 20% chance of showers. Highs in the mid-80s. Lows around 60. Wednesday, mostly sunny with a 20% chance of showers. Highs in the lower 80s. Wednesday night, partly cloudy. A slight chance of showers in the evening, then a chance of showers after midnight. Lows in the lower 60s. Chance of rain 40%. Thursday, mostly sunny with a slight chance of thunderstorms. A chance of showers. Highs in the lower 80s. Chance of rain 50%. At 3 p.m. at Lambert Field in St. Louis, it was mostly sunny with a temperature of 84 degrees. The dew point was 42, giving us a relative humidity of 22%. The wind was southeast at 5 miles an hour, and the pressure was 30.07 inches and falling. Elsewhere in the metro area, in Chesterfield, it was sunny and the temperature was 83. In Cahokia, it was sunny and 84 degrees. In St. Charles, it was sunny and 84. Across the region, it was sunny in Columbia, Missouri, with a temperature of 84. In Quincy, it was sunny and 81 degrees. In Kansas City, it was mostly sunny and the temperature was 83. It was sunny in Springfield, Missouri, with a temperature of 87. In Rolla, it was sunny and the temperature was 85. It was sunny in Cape Girardeau, with 86 degrees. It was sunny in Springfield, Illinois, with a temperature of 82. Once again in St. Louis, it was mostly sunny. The temperature was 84 degrees and the wind was southeast at 5 miles an hour. The current time is 3:35 p.m. Central Daylight Time. 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Here are the forecast highlights for today through Wednesday. Warm and dry conditions are expected through Saturday, with temperatures approaching 90 degrees and near daily records tomorrow, Friday. Confidence is growing that parts of southeast Missouri and southwest Illinois will see some rain late Saturday through Sunday due to remnants of Hurricane Isaias, but there remains some uncertainty in the track that will impact where this rain falls and amounts. Tonight, clear. Lows in the lower 50s. Southeast winds around 5 miles per hour. Friday, sunny. Highs in the upper 80s. South winds 5 to 10 miles per hour. Friday night, clear. Lows around 60. Southeast winds 5 to 10 miles per hour. Saturday, mostly sunny in the morning, then becoming mostly cloudy. Highs in the lower 80s. Southeast winds 5 to 10 miles per hour. Saturday night, mostly cloudy with a 50% chance of rain. Lows in the upper 50s. East winds 5 to 10 miles per hour. Sunday, partly sunny. Highs around 80. Sunday night and Columbus Day, mostly cloudy.
here. Lows in the upper 50s. Highs in the lower 90s. Monday night, mostly clear. Lows in the mid-60s. Tuesday and Tuesday night, partly cloudy. A 20% chance of showers. Highs in the mid-80s. Lows around 60. Wednesday, mostly sunny with a 20% chance of showers. Highs in the lower 80s. Wednesday night, partly cloudy. A slight chance of showers in the evening, then a chance of showers after midnight. Lows in the lower 60s. Chance of rain 40%. Thursday, mostly sunny with a slight chance of thunderstorms. A chance of showers. Highs in the lower 80s. Chance of rain 50%. At 3 p.m. at Lambert Field in St. Louis, it was mostly sunny with a temperature of 84 degrees. The dew point was 42, giving us a relative humidity of 22%. The wind was southeast at 5 miles an hour, and the pressure was 30.07 inches and falling. Elsewhere in the metro area, in Chesterfield, it was sunny and the temperature was 83. In Cahokia, it was sunny and 84 degrees. In St. Charles, it was sunny and 84. Across the region, it was sunny in Columbia, Missouri, with a temperature of 84. In Quincy, it was sunny and 81 degrees. In Kansas City, it was mostly sunny and the temperature was 83. It was sunny in Springfield, Missouri, with a temperature of 87. In Rolla, it was sunny and the temperature was 85. It was sunny in Cape Girardeau, with 86 degrees. It was sunny in Springfield, Illinois, with a temperature of 82. Once again in St. Louis, it was mostly sunny. The temperature was 84 degrees and the wind was southeast at 5 miles an hour. The current time is 3:39 p.m. Central Daylight Time. 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Here are the forecast highlights for today through Wednesday. Warm and dry conditions are expected through Saturday, with temperatures approaching 90 degrees and near daily records tomorrow, Friday. Confidence is growing that parts of southeast Missouri and southwest Illinois will see some rain late Saturday through Sunday due to remnants of Hurricane Isaias, but there remains some uncertainty in the track that will impact where this rain falls and amounts. Tonight, clear. Lows in the lower 50s. Southeast winds around 5 miles per hour. Friday, sunny. Highs in the upper 80s. South winds 5 to 10 miles per hour. Friday night, clear. Lows around 60. Southeast winds 5 to 10 miles per hour. Saturday, mostly sunny in the morning, then becoming mostly cloudy. Highs in the lower 80s. Southeast winds 5 to 10 miles per hour. Saturday night, mostly cloudy with a 50% chance of rain. Lows in the upper 50s. East winds 5 to 10 miles per hour. Sunday, partly sunny. Highs around 80. Sunday night and Columbus Day, mostly clear. Lows in the upper 50s. Highs in the lower 90s. Monday night, mostly clear. Lows in the mid-60s. Tuesday and Tuesday night, partly cloudy. A 20% chance of showers. Highs in the mid-80s. Lows around 60. Wednesday, mostly sunny with a 20% chance of showers. Highs in the lower 80s. Wednesday night, partly cloudy. A slight chance of showers in the evening, then a chance of showers after midnight. Lows in the lower 60s. Chance of rain 40%. Thursday, mostly sunny with a slight chance of thunderstorms. A chance of showers. Highs in the lower 80s. Chance of rain 50%. At 3 p.m. at Lambert Field in St. Louis, it was mostly sunny with a temperature of 84 degrees. The dew point was
32, giving us a relative humidity of 22%. The wind was southeast at 5 miles an hour, and the pressure was 30.07 inches and falling. Elsewhere in the metro area, in Chesterfield, it was sunny and the temperature was 83. In Cahokia, it was sunny and 84 degrees. In St. Charles, it was sunny and 84. Across the region, it was sunny in Columbia, Missouri, with a temperature of 84. In Quincy, it was sunny and 81 degrees. In Kansas City, it was mostly sunny and the temperature was 83. It was sunny in Springfield, Missouri, with a temperature of 87. In Rolla, it was sunny and the temperature was 85. It was sunny in Cape Girardeau, with 86 degrees. It was sunny in Springfield, Illinois, with a temperature of 82. Once again in St. Louis, it was mostly sunny. The temperature was 84 degrees and the wind was southeast at 5 miles an hour. The current time is 3:43 p.m. Central Daylight Time. 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Here are the forecast highlights for today through Wednesday. Warm and dry conditions are expected through Saturday, with temperatures approaching 90 degrees and near daily records tomorrow, Friday. Confidence is growing that parts of southeast Missouri and southwest Illinois will see some rain late Saturday through Sunday due to remnants of Hurricane Isaias, but there remains some uncertainty in the track that will impact where this rain falls and amounts. Tonight, clear. Lows in the lower 50s. Southeast winds around 5 miles per hour. Friday, sunny. Highs in the upper 80s. South winds 5 to 10 miles per hour. Friday night, clear. Lows around 60. Southeast winds 5 to 10 miles per hour. Saturday, mostly sunny in the morning, then becoming mostly cloudy. Highs in the lower 80s. Southeast winds 5 to 10 miles per hour. Saturday night, mostly cloudy with a 50% chance of rain. Lows in the upper 50s. East winds 5 to 10 miles per hour. Sunday, partly sunny. Highs around 80. Sunday night and Columbus Day, mostly clear. Lows in the upper 50s. Highs in the lower 90s. Monday night, mostly clear. Lows in the mid-60s. Tuesday and Tuesday night, partly cloudy. A 20% chance of showers. Highs in the mid-80s. Lows around 60. Wednesday, mostly sunny with a 20% chance of showers. Highs in the lower 80s. Wednesday night, partly cloudy. A slight chance of showers in the evening, then a chance of showers after midnight. Lows in the lower 60s. Chance of rain 40%. Thursday, mostly sunny with a slight chance of thunderstorms. A chance of showers. Highs in the lower 80s. Chance of rain 50%. At 3 p.m. at Lambert Field in St. Louis, it was mostly sunny with a temperature of 84 degrees. The dew point was 42, giving us a relative humidity of 22%. The wind was southeast at 5 miles an hour, and the pressure was 30.07 inches and falling. Elsewhere in the metro area, in Chesterfield, it was sunny and the temperature was 83. In Cahokia, it was sunny and 84 degrees. In St. Charles, it was sunny and 84. Across the region, it was sunny in Columbia, Missouri, with a temperature of 84. In Quincy, it was sunny and 81 degrees. In Kansas City, it was mostly sunny and the temperature was 83. It was sunny in Springfield, Missouri, with a temperature of 87. In Rolla, it was sunny and the temperature was 85. It was sunny in Cape Girardeau, with 86 degrees. It was sunny in Springfield, Illinois, with a temperature of 82. Once again in St. Louis, it was mostly sunny. The temperature
84 degrees and the wind was southeast at 5 miles an hour. The current time is 3:47 p.m. Central Daylight Time. 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Here are the forecast highlights for today through Wednesday. Warm and dry conditions are expected through Saturday, with temperatures approaching 90 degrees and near daily records tomorrow, Friday. Confidence is growing that parts of southeast Missouri and southwest Illinois will see some rain late Saturday through Sunday due to remnants of Hurricane Isaias, but there remains some uncertainty in the track that will impact where this rain falls and amounts. Tonight, clear. Lows in the lower 50s. Southeast winds around 5 miles per hour. Friday, sunny. Highs in the upper 80s. South winds 5 to 10 miles per hour. Friday night, clear. Lows around 60. Southeast winds 5 to 10 miles per hour. Saturday, mostly sunny in the morning, then becoming mostly cloudy. Highs in the lower 80s. Southeast winds 5 to 10 miles per hour. Saturday night, mostly cloudy with a 50% chance of rain. Lows in the upper 50s. East winds 5 to 10 miles per hour. Sunday, partly sunny. Highs around 80. Sunday night and Columbus Day, mostly clear. Lows in the upper 50s. Highs in the lower 90s. Monday night, mostly clear. Lows in the mid-60s. Tuesday and Tuesday night, partly cloudy. A 20% chance of showers. Highs in the mid-80s. Lows around 60. Wednesday, mostly sunny with a 20% chance of showers. Highs in the lower 80s. Wednesday night, partly cloudy. A slight chance of showers in the evening, then a chance of showers after midnight. Lows in the lower 60s. Chance of rain 40%. Thursday, mostly sunny with a slight chance of thunderstorms. A chance of showers. Highs in the lower 80s. Chance of rain 50%. At 3 p.m. at Lambert Field in St. Louis, it was mostly sunny with a temperature of 84 degrees. The dew point was 42, giving us a relative humidity of 22%. The wind was southeast at 5 miles an hour, and the pressure was 30.07 inches and falling. Elsewhere in the metro area, in Chesterfield, it was sunny and the temperature was 83. In Cahokia, it was sunny and 84 degrees. In St. Charles, it was sunny and 84. Across the region, it was sunny in Columbia, Missouri, with a temperature of 84. In Quincy, it was sunny and 81 degrees. In Kansas City, it was mostly sunny and the temperature was 83. It was sunny in Springfield, Missouri, with a temperature of 87. In Rolla, it was sunny and the temperature was 85. It was sunny in Cape Girardeau, with 86 degrees. It was sunny in Springfield, Illinois, with a temperature of 82. Once again in St. Louis, it was mostly sunny, the temperature was 84 degrees, and the wind was southeast at 5 miles an hour. The current time is 3:51 p.m. Central Daylight Time. 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Here are the forecast highlights for today through Wednesday. Warm and dry conditions are expected through Saturday, with temperatures approaching 90 degrees and near daily records tomorrow, Friday. Confidence is growing that parts of southeast Missouri and southwest Illinois will see some rain late Saturday through Sunday due to remnants of Hurricane Isaias, but there remains some uncertainty in the track that will impact where this rain falls and
clouds. Tonight, clear. Lows in the lower 50s. Southeast winds around 5 miles per hour. Friday, sunny. Highs in the upper 80s. South winds 5 to 10 miles per hour. Friday night, clear. Lows around 60. Southeast winds 5 to 10 miles per hour. Saturday, mostly sunny in the morning, then becoming mostly cloudy. Highs in the lower 80s. Southeast winds 5 to 10 miles per hour. Saturday night, mostly cloudy with a 50% chance of rain. Lows in the upper 50s. East winds 5 to 10 miles per hour. Sunday, partly sunny. Highs around 80. Sunday night and Columbus Day, mostly clear. Lows in the upper 50s. Highs in the lower 90s. Monday night, mostly clear. Lows in the mid-60s. Tuesday and Tuesday night, partly cloudy. A 20% chance of showers. Highs in the mid-80s. Lows around 60. Wednesday, mostly sunny with a 20% chance of showers. Highs in the lower 80s. Wednesday night, partly cloudy. A slight chance of showers in the evening, then a chance of showers after midnight. Lows in the lower 60s. Chance of rain 40%. Thursday, mostly sunny with a slight chance of thunderstorms. A chance of showers. Highs in the lower 80s. Chance of rain 50%. At 3 p.m. at Lambert Field in St. Louis, it was mostly sunny with a temperature of 84 degrees. The dew point was 42, giving us a relative humidity of 22%. The wind was southeast at 5 miles an hour, and the pressure was 30.07 inches and falling. Elsewhere in the metro area, in Chesterfield, it was sunny and the temperature was 83. In Cahokia, it was sunny and 84 degrees. In St. Charles, it was sunny and 84. Across the region, it was sunny in Columbia, Missouri, with a temperature of 84. In Quincy, it was sunny and 81 degrees. In Kansas City, it was mostly sunny and the temperature was 83. It was sunny in Springfield, Missouri, with a temperature of 87. In Rolla, it was sunny and the temperature was 85. It was sunny in Cape Girardeau, with 86 degrees. It was sunny in Springfield, Illinois, with a temperature of 82. Once again in St. Louis, it was mostly sunny. The temperature was 84 degrees and the wind was southeast at 5 miles an hour. The current time is 3:55 p.m. Central Daylight Time. 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Here are the forecast highlights for this afternoon through Wednesday. Near record warmth and predominantly dry weather is forecast into early next week. The remnants of tropical cyclone Isaias bring slightly cooler temperatures Saturday and Sunday due to clouds, as well as chances of light rain in southeast Missouri and southwest Illinois. Tonight, clear. Lows in the lower 50s. Southeast winds around 5 miles per hour. Friday, sunny. Highs in the upper 80s. South winds 5 to 10 miles per hour. Friday night, clear. Lows around 60. Southeast winds 5 to 10 miles per hour. Saturday, mostly sunny in the morning, then becoming mostly cloudy. Highs in the lower 80s. Southeast winds 5 to 10 miles per hour. Saturday night, mostly cloudy with a 50% chance of rain. Lows in the upper 50s. East winds 5 to 10 miles per hour. Sunday, partly sunny. Highs around 80. Sunday night and Columbus Day, mostly clear. Lows in the upper 50s. Highs in the lower 90s. Monday night, mostly clear. Lows in the mid-60s. Tuesday and Tuesday.
night, partly cloudy. A 20% chance of showers. Highs in the mid-80s. Lows around 60. Wednesday, mostly sunny with a 20% chance of showers. Highs in the lower 80s. Wednesday night, partly cloudy. A slight chance of showers in the evening, then a chance of showers after midnight. Lows in the lower 60s. Chance of rain 40%. Thursday, mostly sunny with a slight chance of thunderstorms. A chance of showers. Highs in the lower 80s. Chance of rain 50%. At 3 p.m. at Lambert Field in St. Louis, it was mostly sunny with a temperature of 84 degrees. The dew point was 42, giving us a relative humidity of 22%. The wind was southeast at 5 miles an hour, and the pressure was 30.07 inches and falling. Elsewhere in the metro area, in Chesterfield, it was sunny and the temperature was 83. In Cahokia, it was sunny and 84 degrees. In St. Charles, it was sunny and 84. Across the region, it was sunny in Columbia, Missouri, with a temperature of 84. In Quincy, it was sunny and 81 degrees. In Kansas City, it was mostly sunny and the temperature was 83. It was sunny in Springfield, Missouri, with a temperature of 87. In Rolla, it was sunny and the temperature was 85. It was sunny in Cape Girardeau, with 86 degrees. It was sunny in Springfield, Illinois, with a temperature of 82. Once again in St. Louis, it was mostly sunny. The temperature was 84 degrees and the wind was southeast at 5 miles an hour. The current time is 3:59 p.m. Central Daylight Time. 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Here are the forecast highlights for this afternoon through Wednesday. Near record warmth and predominantly dry weather is forecast into early next week. The remnants of tropical cyclone Isaias bring slightly cooler temperatures Saturday and Sunday due to clouds, as well as chances of light rain in southeast Missouri and southwest Illinois. Tonight, clear. Lows in the lower 50s. Southeast winds around 5 miles per hour. Friday, sunny. Highs in the upper 80s. South winds 5 to 10 miles per hour. Friday night, clear. Lows around 60. Southeast winds 5 to 10 miles per hour. Saturday, mostly sunny in the morning, then becoming mostly cloudy. Highs in the lower 80s. Southeast winds 5 to 10 miles per hour. Saturday night, mostly cloudy with a 50% chance of rain. Lows in the upper 50s. East winds 5 to 10 miles per hour. Sunday, partly sunny. Highs around 80. Sunday night and Columbus Day, mostly clear. Lows in the upper 50s. Highs in the lower 90s. Monday night, mostly clear. Lows in the mid-60s. Tuesday and Tuesday night, partly cloudy. A 20% chance of showers. Highs in the mid-80s. Lows around 60. Wednesday, mostly sunny with a 20% chance of showers. Highs in the lower 80s. Wednesday night, partly cloudy. A slight chance of showers in the evening, then a chance of showers after midnight. Lows in the lower 60s. Chance of rain 40%. Thursday, mostly sunny with a slight chance of thunderstorms. A chance of showers. Highs in the lower 80s. Chance of rain 50%. At 3 p.m. at Lambert Field in St. Louis, it was mostly sunny with a temperature of 84 degrees. The dew point was 42, giving us a relative humidity of 22%. The wind was southeast at 5 miles an hour, and the pressure was 30.07 inches and falling. Elsewhere in the metro area, in Chesterfield, it was sunny and the temperature was 83. In Cahokia,
it was sunny and 84 degrees. In St. Charles, it was sunny and 84. Across the region, it was sunny in Columbia, Missouri, with a temperature of 84. In Quincy, it was sunny and 81 degrees. In Kansas City, it was mostly sunny and the temperature was 83. It was sunny in Springfield, Missouri, with a temperature of 87. In Rolla, it was sunny and the temperature was 85. It was sunny in Cape Girardeau, with 86 degrees. It was sunny in Springfield, Illinois, with a temperature of 82. Once again in St. Louis, it was mostly sunny. The temperature was 84 degrees and the wind was southeast at 5 miles an hour. The current time is 4:03 p.m. Central Daylight Time. 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Here are the forecast highlights for this afternoon through Wednesday. Near record warmth and predominantly dry weather is forecast into early next week. The remnants of tropical cyclone Isaias bring slightly cooler temperatures Saturday and Sunday due to clouds, as well as chances of light rain in southeast Missouri and southwest Illinois. Tonight, clear. Lows in the lower 50s. Southeast winds around 5 miles per hour. Friday, sunny. Highs in the upper 80s. South winds 5 to 10 miles per hour. Friday night, clear. Lows around 60. Southeast winds 5 to 10 miles per hour. Saturday, mostly sunny in the morning, then becoming mostly cloudy. Highs in the lower 80s. Southeast winds 5 to 10 miles per hour. Saturday night, mostly cloudy with a 50% chance of rain. Lows in the upper 50s. East winds 5 to 10 miles per hour. Sunday, partly sunny. Highs around 80. Sunday night and Columbus Day, mostly clear. Lows in the upper 50s. Highs in the lower 90s. Monday night, mostly clear. Lows in the mid-60s. Tuesday and Tuesday night, partly cloudy. A 20% chance of showers. Highs in the mid-80s. Lows around 60. Wednesday, mostly sunny with a 20% chance of showers. Highs in the lower 80s. Wednesday night, partly cloudy. A slight chance of showers in the evening, then a chance of showers after midnight. Lows in the lower 60s. Chance of rain 40%. Thursday, mostly sunny with a slight chance of thunderstorms. A chance of showers. Highs in the lower 80s. Chance of rain 50%. At 3 p.m. at Lambert Field in St. Louis, it was mostly sunny with a temperature of 84 degrees. The dew point was 42, giving us a relative humidity of 22%. The wind was southeast at 5 miles an hour, and the pressure was 30.07 inches and falling. Elsewhere in the metro area, in Chesterfield, it was sunny and the temperature was 83. In Cahokia, it was sunny and 84 degrees. In St. Charles, it was sunny and 84. Across the region, it was sunny in Columbia, Missouri, with a temperature of 84. In Quincy, it was sunny and 81 degrees. In Kansas City, it was mostly sunny and the temperature was 83. It was sunny in Springfield, Missouri, with a temperature of 87. In Rolla, it was sunny and the temperature was 85. It was sunny in Cape Girardeau with 86 degrees. It was sunny in Springfield, Illinois with a temperature of 82. Once again in St. Louis, it was mostly sunny. The temperature was 84 degrees and the wind was southeast at 5 miles an hour. The current time is 4:07 p.m. Central Daylight Time. 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
office in St. Louis, Missouri, and serves parts of East Central Missouri and Southwest Illinois, including the St. Louis metro area and surrounding counties. Here are the forecast highlights for this afternoon through Wednesday. Near record warmth and predominantly dry weather is forecast into early next week. The remnants of Tropical Cyclone Isaias bring slightly cooler temperatures Saturday and Sunday due to clouds, as well as chances of light rain in southeast Missouri and southwest Illinois. Tonight, clear. Lows in the lower 50s. Southeast winds around 5 miles per hour. Friday, sunny. Highs in the upper 80s. South winds 5 to 10 miles per hour. Friday night, clear. Lows around 60. Southeast winds 5 to 10 miles per hour. Saturday, mostly sunny in the morning, then becoming mostly cloudy. Highs in the lower 80s. Southeast winds 5 to 10 miles per hour. Saturday night, mostly cloudy with a 50% chance of rain. Lows in the upper 50s. East winds 5 to 10 miles per hour. Sunday, partly sunny. Highs around 80. Sunday night and Columbus Day, mostly clear. Lows in the upper 50s. Highs in the lower 90s. Monday night, mostly clear. Lows in the mid-60s. Tuesday and Tuesday night, partly cloudy. A 20% chance of showers. Highs in the mid-80s. Lows around 60. Wednesday, mostly sunny with a 20% chance of showers. Highs in the lower 80s. Wednesday night, partly cloudy. A slight chance of showers in the evening, then a chance of showers after midnight. Lows in the lower 60s. Chance of rain 40%. Thursday, mostly sunny with a slight chance of thunderstorms. A chance of showers. Highs in the lower 80s. Chance of rain 50%. At 3 p.m. at Lambert Field in St. Louis, it was mostly sunny with a temperature of 84 degrees. The dew point was 42, giving us a relative humidity of 22%. The wind was southeast at 5 miles an hour, and the pressure was 30.07 inches and falling. Elsewhere in the metro area, in Chesterfield, it was sunny and the temperature was 83. In Cahokia, it was sunny and 84 degrees. In St. Charles, it was sunny and 84. Across the region, it was sunny in Columbia, Missouri, with a temperature of 84. In Quincy, it was sunny and 81 degrees. In Kansas City, it was mostly sunny and the temperature was 83. It was sunny in Springfield, Missouri, with a temperature of 87. In Rolla, it was sunny and the temperature was 85. It was sunny in Cape Girardeau with 86 degrees. It was sunny in Springfield, Illinois, with a temperature of 82. Once again in St. Louis, it was mostly sunny. The temperature was 84 degrees and the wind was southeast at 5 miles an hour. At 4 p.m. at Lambert Field in St. Louis, it was fair with a temperature of 84 degrees. The dew point was 41, giving us a relative humidity of 21%. The wind was calm, and the pressure was 30.06 inches and falling. Elsewhere in the metro area, in Chesterfield, it was fair and the temperature was 84. In Belleville, it was 86 degrees. In Cahokia, it was fair and 85 degrees. In St. Charles, it was fair and 84. Across the region, it was fair in Columbia, Missouri, with a temperature of 85. In Quincy, it was fair and 80 degrees. In Kansas City, it was fair and the temperature was 83. It was fair in Springfield, Missouri, with a temperature of 88. In Rolla, it was fair and the temperature was 86. It was fair in Springfield, Illinois, with a temperature of 82. Once again in St. Louis, it was fair, the temperature was 84 degrees, and the wind was calm. The current time is 4:12 p.m. Central Daylight Time. 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This program originates from the
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Here are the forecast highlights for this afternoon through Wednesday. Near record warmth and predominantly dry weather is forecast into early next week. The remnants of tropical cyclone Isaias bring slightly cooler temperatures Saturday and Sunday due to clouds, as well as chances of light rain in southeast Missouri and southwest Illinois. Tonight, clear. Lows in the lower 50s. Southeast winds around 5 miles per hour. Friday, sunny. Highs in the upper 80s. South winds 5 to 10 miles per hour. Friday night, clear. Lows around 60. Southeast winds 5 to 10 miles per hour. Saturday, mostly sunny in the morning, then becoming mostly cloudy. Highs in the lower 80s. Southeast winds 5 to 10 miles per hour. Saturday night, mostly cloudy with a 50% chance of rain. Lows in the upper 50s. East winds 5 to 10 miles per hour. Sunday, partly sunny. Highs around 80. Sunday night in Columbus Day, mostly clear. Lows in the upper 50s. Highs in the lower 90s. Monday night, mostly clear. Lows in the mid 60s. Tuesday and Tuesday night, partly cloudy. A 20% chance of showers. Highs in the mid 80s. Lows around 60. Wednesday, mostly sunny with a 20% chance of showers. Highs in the lower 80s. Wednesday night, partly cloudy. A slight chance of showers in the evening, then a chance of showers after midnight. Lows in the lower 60s. Chance of rain 40%. Thursday, mostly sunny with a slight chance of thunderstorms. A chance of showers. Highs in the lower 80s. Chance of rain 50%. At 4 p.m. at Lambert Field in St. Louis, it was fair with a temperature of 84 degrees. The dew point was 41, giving us a relative humidity of 21%. The wind was calm, and the pressure was 30.06 inches and falling. Elsewhere in the metro area, in Chesterfield it was fair and the temperature was 84. In Belleville it was 86 degrees. In Cahokia, it was fair and 85 degrees. In St. Charles, it was fair and 84. Across the region, it was fair in Columbia, Missouri, with a temperature of 85. In Quincy, it was fair and 80 degrees. In Kansas City, it was fair and the temperature was 83. It was fair in Springfield, Missouri, with a temperature of 88. In Rolla, it was fair and the temperature was 86. It was fair in Springfield, Illinois, with a temperature of 82. Once again in St. Louis, it was fair, the temperature was 84 degrees and the wind was calm. The current time is 4:16 p.m. Central Daylight Time. 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Here are the forecast highlights for this afternoon through Wednesday. Near record warmth and predominantly dry weather is forecast into early next week. The remnants of tropical cyclone Isaias bring slightly cooler temperatures Saturday and Sunday due to clouds, as well as chances of light rain in southeast Missouri and southwest Illinois. Tonight, clear. Lows in the lower 50s. Southeast winds around 5 miles per hour. Friday, sunny. Highs in the upper 80s. South winds 5 to 10 miles per hour. Friday night, clear. Lows around 60. Southeast winds 5 to 10 miles per hour. Saturday, mostly sunny in the morning, then becoming mostly cloudy. Highs in the lower 80s. Southeast winds 5 to 10 miles per hour. Saturday night, mostly cloudy with a 50%
chance of rain. Lows in the upper 50s. East winds 5 to 10 miles per hour. Sunday, partly sunny. Highs around 80. Sunday night in Columbus Day, mostly clear. Lows in the upper 50s. Highs in the lower 90s. Monday night, mostly clear. Lows in the mid-60s. Tuesday and Tuesday night, partly cloudy. A 20% chance of showers. Highs in the mid-80s. Lows around 60. Wednesday, mostly sunny with a 20% chance of showers. Highs in the lower 80s. Wednesday night, partly cloudy. A slight chance of showers in the evening, then a chance of showers after midnight. Lows in the lower 60s. Chance of rain 40%. Thursday, mostly sunny with a slight chance of thunderstorms. A chance of showers. Highs in the lower 80s. Chance of rain 50%. At 4 p.m. at Lambert Field in St. Louis, it was fair with a temperature of 84 degrees. The dew point was 41, giving us a relative humidity of 21%. The wind was calm, and the pressure was 30.06 inches and falling. Elsewhere in the metro area, in Chesterfield, it was fair and the temperature was 84. In Belleville, it was 86 degrees. In Cahokia, it was fair and 85 degrees. In St. Charles, it was fair and 84. Across the region, it was fair in Columbia, Missouri, with a temperature of 85. In Quincy, it was fair and 80 degrees. In Kansas City, it was fair and the temperature was 83. It was fair in Springfield, Missouri, with a temperature of 88. In Rolla, it was fair and the temperature was 86. It was fair in Springfield, Illinois, with a temperature of 82. Once again in St. Louis, it was fair, the temperature was 84 degrees, and the wind was calm. The current time is 4:19 p.m. Central Daylight Time. 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Here are the forecast highlights for this afternoon through Wednesday. Near record warmth and predominantly dry weather is forecast into early next week. The remnants of tropical cyclone Isaias bring slightly cooler temperatures Saturday and Sunday due to clouds, as well as chances of light rain in southeast Missouri and southwest Illinois. Tonight, clear. Lows in the lower 50s. Southeast winds around 5 miles per hour. Friday, sunny. Highs in the upper 80s. South winds 5 to 10 miles per hour. Friday night, clear. Lows around 60. Southeast winds 5 to 10 miles per hour. Saturday, mostly sunny in the morning, then becoming mostly cloudy. Highs in the lower 80s. Southeast winds 5 to 10 miles per hour. Saturday night, mostly cloudy with a 50% chance of rain. Lows in the upper 50s. East winds 5 to 10 miles per hour. Sunday, partly sunny. Highs around 80. Sunday night in Columbus Day, mostly clear. Lows in the upper 50s. Highs in the lower 90s. Monday night, mostly clear. Lows in the mid-60s. Tuesday and Tuesday night, partly cloudy. A 20% chance of showers. Highs in the mid-80s. Lows around 60. Wednesday, mostly sunny with a 20% chance of showers. Highs in the lower 80s. Wednesday night, partly cloudy. A slight chance of showers in the evening, then a chance of showers after midnight. Lows in the lower 60s. Chance of rain 40%. Thursday, mostly sunny with a slight chance of thunderstorms. A chance of showers. Highs in the lower 80s. Chance of rain 50%. At 4 p.m. at Lambert Field in St. Louis, it was fair with a temperature of 84.
degrees. The dew point was 41, giving us a relative humidity of 21%. The wind was calm, and the pressure was 30.06 inches and falling. Elsewhere in the metro area, in Chesterfield, it was fair and the temperature was 84. In Belleville, it was 86 degrees. In Cahokia, it was fair and 85 degrees. In St. Charles, it was fair and 84. Across the region, it was fair in Columbia, Missouri, with a temperature of 85. In Quincy, it was fair and 80 degrees. In Kansas City, it was fair and the temperature was 83. It was fair in Springfield, Missouri, with a temperature of 88. In Rolla, it was fair and the temperature was 86. It was fair in Springfield, Illinois, with a temperature of 82. Once again in St. Louis, it was fair, the temperature was 84 degrees, and the wind was calm. The current time is degrees. The dew point was 40.

and 80 degrees. In Kansas City, it was fair and the temperature was 83. It was fair in Springfield, Missouri, with a temperature of 88. In Rolla, it was fair and the temperature was 86. It was fair in Springfield, Illinois, with a temperature of 82. Once again in St. Louis, it was fair. The temperature was 84 degrees and the wind was calm. The current time is 4:23 p.m. Central Daylight Time. 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Here are the forecast highlights for this afternoon through Wednesday. Near record warmth and predominantly dry weather is forecast into early next week. The remnants of tropical cyclone Isaias bring slightly cooler temperatures Saturday and Sunday due to clouds, as well as chances of light rain in southeast Missouri and southwest Illinois. Tonight, clear. Lows in the lower 50s. Southeast winds around 5 miles per hour. Friday, sunny. Highs in the upper 80s. South winds 5 to 10 miles per hour. Friday night, clear. Lows around 60. Southeast winds 5 to 10 miles per hour. Saturday, mostly sunny in the morning, then becoming mostly cloudy. Highs in the lower 80s. Southeast winds 5 to 10 miles per hour. Saturday night, mostly cloudy with a 50% chance of rain. Lows in the upper 50s. East winds 5 to 10 miles per hour. Sunday, partly sunny. Highs around 80. Sunday night and Columbus Day, mostly clear. Lows in the upper 50s. Highs in the lower 90s. Monday night, mostly clear. Lows in the mid-60s. Tuesday and Tuesday night, partly cloudy. A 20% chance of showers. Highs in the mid-80s. Lows around 60. Wednesday, mostly sunny with a 20% chance of showers. Highs in the lower 80s. Wednesday night, partly cloudy. A slight chance of showers in the evening, then a chance of showers after midnight. Lows in the lower 60s. Chance of rain 40%. Thursday, mostly sunny with a slight chance of thunderstorms. A chance of showers. Highs in the lower 80s. Chance of rain 50%. At 4 p.m. at Lambert Field in St. Louis, it was fair with a temperature of 84 degrees. The dew point was 41, giving us a relative humidity of 21%. The wind was calm, and the pressure was 30.06 inches and falling. Elsewhere in the metro area, in Chesterfield, it was fair and the temperature was 84. In Belleville, it was 86 degrees. In Cahokia, it was fair and 85 degrees. In St. Charles, it was fair and 84. Across the region, it was fair in Columbia, Missouri, with a temperature of 85. In Quincy, it was fair and 80 degrees. In Kansas City, it was fair and the temperature was 83. It was fair in Springfield, Missouri, with a temperature of 88. In Rolla, it was fair and the temperature was 86. It was fair in Springfield, Illinois, with a temperature of 82. Once again in St. Louis, it was fair. The temperature was 84 degrees and the wind was calm. The current time is 4:27 p.m. Central Daylight Time. 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Here are the forecast highlights for this afternoon through Wednesday. Near record warmth and predominantly dry weather is forecast into early next week. The remnants of tropical cyclone Isaias bring slightly cooler temperatures Saturday and Sunday due to

clouds, as well as chances of light rain in southeast Missouri and southwest Illinois. Tonight, clear. Lows in the lower 50s. Southeast winds around 5 miles per hour. Friday, sunny. Highs in the upper 80s. South winds 5 to 10 miles per hour. Friday night, clear. Lows around 60. Southeast winds 5 to 10 miles per hour. Saturday, mostly sunny in the morning, then becoming mostly cloudy. Highs in the lower 80s. Southeast winds 5 to 10 miles per hour. Saturday night, mostly cloudy with a 50% chance of rain. Lows in the upper 50s. East winds 5 to 10 miles per hour. Sunday, partly sunny. Highs around 80. Sunday night and Columbus Day, mostly clear. Lows in the upper 50s. Highs in the lower 90s. Monday night, mostly clear. Lows in the mid-60s. Tuesday and Tuesday night, partly cloudy. A 20% chance of showers. Highs in the mid-80s. Lows around 60. Wednesday, mostly sunny with a 20% chance of showers. Highs in the lower 80s. Wednesday night, partly cloudy. A slight chance of showers in the evening, then a chance of showers after midnight. Lows in the lower 60s. Chance of rain 40%. Thursday, mostly sunny with a slight chance of thunderstorms. A chance of showers. Highs in the lower 80s. Chance of rain 50%. At 4 p.m. at Lambert Field in St. Louis, it was fair with a temperature of 84 degrees. The dew point was 41, giving us a relative humidity of 21%. The wind was calm, and the pressure was 30.06 inches and falling. Elsewhere in the metro area, in Chesterfield, it was fair and the temperature was 84. In Belleville, it was 86 degrees. In Cahokia, it was fair and 85 degrees. In St. Charles, it was fair and 84. Across the region, it was fair in Columbia, Missouri, with a temperature of 85. In Quincy, it was fair and 80 degrees. In Kansas City, it was fair and the temperature was 83. It was fair in Springfield, Missouri, with a temperature of 88. In Rolla, it was fair and the temperature was 86. It was fair in Springfield, Illinois, with a temperature of 82. Once again in St. Louis, it was fair, the temperature was 84 degrees, and the wind was calm. The current time is 4:31 p.m. Central Daylight Time. 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Here are the forecast highlights for this afternoon through Wednesday. Near record warmth and predominantly dry weather is forecast into early next week. The remnants of Tropical Cyclone Isaias bring slightly cooler temperatures Saturday and Sunday due to clouds, as well as chances of light rain in southeast Missouri and southwest Illinois. Tonight, clear. Lows in the lower 50s. Southeast winds around 5 miles per hour. Friday, sunny. Highs in the upper 80s. South winds 5 to 10 miles per hour. Friday night, clear. Lows around 60. Southeast winds 5 to 10 miles per hour. Saturday, mostly sunny in the morning, then becoming mostly cloudy. Highs in the lower 80s. Southeast winds 5 to 10 miles per hour. Saturday night, mostly cloudy with a 50% chance of rain. Lows in the upper 50s. East winds 5 to 10 miles per hour. Sunday, partly sunny. Highs around 80. Sunday night and Columbus Day, mostly clear. Lows in the upper 50s. Highs in the lower 90s. Monday night, mostly clear. Lows in the mid-60s. Tuesday and Tuesday night, partly
mostly cloudy. A 20% chance of showers. Highs in the mid-80s. Lows around 60. Wednesday, mostly sunny with a 20% chance of showers. Highs in the lower 80s. Wednesday night, partly cloudy. A slight chance of showers in the evening, then a chance of showers after midnight. Lows in the lower 60s. Chance of rain 40%. Thursday, mostly sunny with a slight chance of thunderstorms. A chance of showers. Highs in the lower 80s. Chance of rain 50%. At 4 p.m. at Lambert Field in St. Louis, it was fair with a temperature of 84 degrees. The dew point was 41, giving us a relative humidity of 21%. The wind was calm, and the pressure was 30.06 inches and falling. Elsewhere in the metro area, in Chesterfield, it was fair and the temperature was 84. In Belleville, it was 86 degrees. In Cahokia, it was fair and 85 degrees. In St. Charles, it was fair and 84. Across the region, it was fair in Columbia, Missouri, with a temperature of 85. In Quincy, it was fair and 80 degrees. In Kansas City, it was fair and the temperature was 83. It was fair in Springfield, Missouri, with a temperature of 88. In Rolla, it was fair and the temperature was 86. It was fair in Springfield, Illinois, with a temperature of 82. Once again in St. Louis, it was fair, the temperature was 84 degrees and the wind was calm. The current time is 4:35 p.m. Central Daylight Time. 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Here are the forecast highlights for this afternoon through Wednesday. Near record warmth and predominantly dry weather is forecast into early next week. The remnants of tropical cyclone Isaias bring slightly cooler temperatures Saturday and Sunday due to clouds, as well as chances of light rain in southeast Missouri and southwest Illinois. Tonight, clear. Lows in the lower 50s. Southeast winds around 5 miles per hour. Friday, sunny. Highs in the upper 80s. South winds 5 to 10 miles per hour. Friday night, clear. Lows around 60. Southeast winds 5 to 10 miles per hour. Saturday, mostly sunny in the morning, then becoming mostly cloudy. Highs in the lower 80s. Southeast winds 5 to 10 miles per hour. Saturday night, mostly cloudy with a 50% chance of rain. Lows in the upper 50s. East winds 5 to 10 miles per hour. Sunday, partly sunny. Highs around 80. Sunday night and Columbus Day, mostly clear. Lows in the upper 50s. Highs in the lower 90s. Monday night, mostly clear. Lows in the mid-60s. Tuesday and Tuesday night, partly cloudy. A 20% chance of showers. Highs in the mid-80s. Lows around 60. Wednesday, mostly sunny with a 20% chance of showers. Highs in the lower 80s. Wednesday night, partly cloudy. A slight chance of showers in the evening, then a chance of showers after midnight. Lows in the lower 60s. Chance of rain 40%. Thursday, mostly sunny with a slight chance of thunderstorms. A chance of showers. Highs in the lower 80s. Chance of rain 50%. At 4 p.m. at Lambert Field in St. Louis, it was fair with a temperature of 84 degrees. The dew point was 41, giving us a relative humidity of 21%. The wind was calm, and the pressure was 30.06 inches and falling. Elsewhere in the metro area, in Chesterfield, it was fair and the temperature was 84. In Belleville, it was 86 degrees. In Cahokia, it was fair and 85 degrees. In St. Charles, it was fair.
84. Across the region, it was fair in Columbia, Missouri, with a temperature of 85. In Quincy, it was fair and 80 degrees. In Kansas City, it was fair and the temperature was 83. It was fair in Springfield, Missouri, with a temperature of 88. In Rolla, it was fair and the temperature was 86. It was fair in Springfield, Illinois, with a temperature of 82. Once again in St. Louis, it was fair, the temperature was 84 degrees and the wind was calm. The current time is 4:38 p.m. Central Daylight Time. 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Here are the forecast highlights for this afternoon through Wednesday. Near record warmth and predominantly dry weather is forecast into early next week. The remnants of tropical cyclone Isaias bring slightly cooler temperatures Saturday and Sunday due to clouds, as well as chances of light rain in southeast Missouri and southwest Illinois. Tonight, clear. Lows in the lower 50s. Southeast winds around 5 miles per hour. Friday, sunny. Highs in the upper 80s. South winds 5 to 10 miles per hour. Friday night, clear. Lows around 60. Southeast winds 5 to 10 miles per hour. Saturday, mostly sunny in the morning, then becoming mostly cloudy. Highs in the lower 80s. Southeast winds 5 to 10 miles per hour. Saturday night, mostly cloudy with a 50% chance of rain. Lows in the upper 50s. East winds 5 to 10 miles per hour. Sunday, partly sunny. Highs around 80. Sunday night and Columbus Day, mostly clear. Lows in the upper 50s. Highs in the lower 90s. Monday night, mostly clear. Lows in the mid-60s. Tuesday and Tuesday night, partly cloudy. A 20% chance of showers. Highs in the mid-80s. Lows around 60. Wednesday, mostly sunny with a 20% chance of showers. Highs in the lower 80s. Wednesday night, partly cloudy. A slight chance of showers in the evening, then a chance of showers after midnight. Lows in the lower 60s. Chance of rain 40%. Thursday, mostly sunny with a slight chance of thunderstorms. A chance of showers. Highs in the lower 80s. Chance of rain 50%. At 4 p.m. at Lambert Field in St. Louis, it was fair with a temperature of 84 degrees. The dew point was 41, giving us a relative humidity of 21%. The wind was calm, and the pressure was 30.06 inches and falling. Elsewhere in the metro area, in Chesterfield, it was fair and the temperature was 84. In Belleville, it was 86 degrees. In Cahokia, it was fair and 85 degrees. In St. Charles, it was fair and 84. Across the region, it was fair in Columbia, Missouri, with a temperature of 85. In Quincy, it was fair and 80 degrees. In Kansas City, it was fair and the temperature was 83. It was fair in Springfield, Missouri, with a temperature of 88. In Rolla, it was fair and the temperature was 86. It was fair in Springfield, Illinois, with a temperature of 82. Once again in St. Louis, it was fair, the temperature was 84 degrees, and the wind was calm. The current time is 4:42 p.m. Central Daylight Time. 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Here are the forecast highlights for this afternoon through Wednesday. Near record warmth and predominantly dry weather.
is forecast into early next week. The remnants of Tropical Cyclone Isaias bring slightly cooler temperatures Saturday and Sunday due to clouds, as well as chances of light rain in southeast Missouri and southwest Illinois. Tonight, clear. Lows in the lower 50s. Southeast winds around 5 miles per hour. Friday, sunny. Highs in the upper 80s. South winds 5 to 10 miles per hour. Friday night, clear. Lows around 60. Southeast winds 5 to 10 miles per hour. Saturday, mostly sunny in the morning, then becoming mostly cloudy. Highs in the lower 80s. Southeast winds 5 to 10 miles per hour. Saturday night, mostly cloudy with a 50% chance of rain. Lows in the upper 50s. East winds 5 to 10 miles per hour. Sunday, partly sunny. Highs around 80. Sunday night and Columbus Day, mostly clear. Lows in the upper 50s. Highs in the lower 90s. Monday night, mostly clear. Lows in the mid-60s. Tuesday and Tuesday night, partly cloudy. A 20% chance of showers. Highs in the mid-80s. Lows around 60. Wednesday, mostly sunny with a 20% chance of showers. Highs in the lower 80s. Wednesday night, partly cloudy. A slight chance of showers in the evening, then a chance of showers after midnight. Lows in the lower 60s. Chance of rain 40%. Thursday, mostly sunny with a slight chance of thunderstorms. A chance of showers. Highs in the lower 80s. Chance of rain 50%. At 4 p.m. at Lambert Field in St. Louis, it was fair with a temperature of 84 degrees. The dew point was 41, giving us a relative humidity of 21%. The wind was calm, and the pressure was 30.06 inches and falling. Elsewhere in the metro area, in Chesterfield, it was fair and the temperature was 84. In Belleville, it was 86 degrees. In Cahokia, it was fair and 85 degrees. In St. Charles, it was fair and 84. Across the region, it was fair in Columbia, Missouri, with a temperature of 85. In Quincy, it was fair and 80 degrees. In Kansas City, it was fair and the temperature was 83. It was fair in Springfield, Missouri, with a temperature of 88. In Rolla, it was fair and the temperature was 86. It was fair in Springfield, Illinois, with a temperature of 82. Once again in St. Louis, it was fair, the temperature was 84 degrees and the wind was calm. The current time is 4:46 p.m. Central Daylight Time. 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Here are the forecast highlights for this afternoon through Wednesday. Near record warmth and predominantly dry weather is forecast into early next week. The remnants of Tropical Cyclone Isaias bring slightly cooler temperatures Saturday and Sunday due to clouds, as well as chances of light rain in southeast Missouri and southwest Illinois. Tonight, clear. Lows in the lower 50s. Southeast winds around 5 miles per hour. Friday, sunny. Highs in the upper 80s. South winds 5 to 10 miles per hour. Friday night, clear. Lows around 60. Southeast winds 5 to 10 miles per hour. Saturday, mostly sunny in the morning, then becoming mostly cloudy. Highs in the lower 80s. Southeast winds 5 to 10 miles per hour. Saturday night, mostly cloudy with a 50% chance of rain. Lows in the upper 50s. East winds 5 to 10 miles per hour. Sunday, partly sunny. Highs around 80. Sunday night and Columbus Day, mostly clear. Lows in the upper 50s. Highs
in the lower 90s. Monday night, mostly clear. Lows in the mid-60s. Tuesday and Tuesday night, partly cloudy. A 20% chance of showers. Highs in the mid-80s. Lows around 60. Wednesday, mostly sunny with a 20% chance of showers. Highs in the lower 80s. Wednesday night, partly cloudy. A slight chance of showers in the evening, then a chance of showers after midnight. Lows in the lower 60s. Chance of rain 40%. Thursday, mostly sunny with a slight chance of thunderstorms. A chance of showers. Highs in the lower 80s. Chance of rain 50%. At 4 p.m. at Lambert Field in St. Louis, it was fair with a temperature of 84 degrees. The dew point was 41, giving us a relative humidity of 21%. The wind was calm, and the pressure was 30.06 inches and falling. Elsewhere in the metro area, in Chesterfield it was fair and the temperature was 84. In Belleville it was 86 degrees. In Cahokia, it was fair and 85 degrees. In St. Charles, it was fair and 84. Across the region, it was fair in Columbia, Missouri, with a temperature of 85. In Quincy, it was fair and 80 degrees. In Kansas City, it was fair and the temperature was 83. It was fair in Springfield, Missouri, with a temperature of 88. In Rolla, it was fair and the temperature was 86. It was fair in Springfield, Illinois, with a temperature of 82. Once again in St. Louis, it was fair. The temperature was 84 degrees and the wind was calm. The current time is 4:50 p.m. Central Daylight Time. 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Here are the forecast highlights for this afternoon through Wednesday. Near record warmth and predominantly dry weather is forecast into early next week. The remnants of tropical cyclone Isaias bring slightly cooler temperatures Saturday and Sunday due to clouds, as well as chances of light rain in southeast Missouri and southwest Illinois. Tonight, clear. Lows in the lower 50s. Southeast winds around 5 miles per hour. Friday, sunny. Highs in the upper 80s. South winds 5 to 10 miles per hour. Friday night, clear. Lows around 60. Southeast winds 5 to 10 miles per hour. Saturday, mostly sunny in the morning, then becoming mostly cloudy. Highs in the lower 80s. Southeast winds 5 to 10 miles per hour. Saturday night, mostly cloudy with a 50% chance of rain. Lows in the upper 50s. East winds 5 to 10 miles per hour. Sunday, partly sunny. Highs around 80. Sunday night and Columbus Day, mostly clear. Lows in the upper 50s. Highs in the lower 90s. Monday night, mostly clear. Lows in the mid-60s. Tuesday and Tuesday night, partly cloudy. A 20% chance of showers. Highs in the mid-80s. Lows around 60. Wednesday, mostly sunny with a 20% chance of showers. Highs in the lower 80s. Wednesday night, partly cloudy. A slight chance of showers in the evening, then a chance of showers after midnight. Lows in the lower 60s. Chance of rain 40%. Thursday, mostly sunny with a slight chance of thunderstorms. A chance of showers. Highs in the lower 80s. Chance of rain 50%. At 4 p.m. at Lambert Field in St. Louis, it was fair with a temperature of 84 degrees. The dew point was 41, giving us a relative humidity of 21%. The wind was calm, and the pressure was 30.06 inches and falling. Elsewhere in the metro area, in Chesterfield, it was fair and the temperature was 84. In
Bill, it was 86 degrees. In Cahokia, it was fair and 85 degrees. In St. Charles, it was fair and 84. Across the region, it was fair in Columbia, Missouri, with a temperature of 85. In Quincy, it was fair and 80 degrees. In Kansas City, it was fair and the temperature was 83. It was fair in Springfield, Missouri, with a temperature of 88. In Rolla, it was fair and the temperature was 86. It was fair in Springfield, Illinois, with a temperature of 82. Once again in St. Louis, it was fair, the temperature was 84 degrees, and the wind was calm. The current time is 4:54 p.m. Central Daylight Time. 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Here are the forecast highlights for this afternoon through Wednesday. Near record warmth and predominantly dry weather is forecast into early next week. The remnants of tropical cyclone Isaias bring slightly cooler temperatures Saturday and Sunday due to clouds, as well as chances of light rain in southeast Missouri and southwest Illinois. Tonight, clear. Lows in the lower 50s. Southeast winds around 5 miles per hour. Friday, sunny. Highs in the upper 80s. South winds 5 to 10 miles per hour. Friday night, mostly clear. Lows around 60. Southeast winds 5 to 10 miles per hour. Saturday, mostly sunny in the morning, then becoming mostly cloudy. Highs in the lower 80s. Southeast winds 5 to 10 miles per hour. Saturday night, mostly cloudy with a 50% chance of rain. Lows in the upper 50s. East winds 5 to 10 miles per hour. Sunday, partly sunny. Highs around 80. Sunday night and Columbus Day, mostly clear. Lows in the upper 50s. Highs in the lower 90s. Monday night, mostly clear. Lows in the mid-60s. Tuesday and Tuesday night, partly cloudy. A 20% chance of showers. Highs in the mid-80s. Lows around 60. Wednesday, mostly sunny with a 20% chance of showers. Highs in the lower 80s. Wednesday night, partly cloudy. A slight chance of showers in the evening, then a chance of showers after midnight. Lows in the lower 60s. Chance of rain 40%. Thursday, mostly sunny with a slight chance of thunderstorms. A chance of showers. Highs in the lower 80s. Chance of rain 50%. At 4 p.m. at Lambert Field in St. Louis, it was fair with a temperature of 84 degrees. The dew point was 41, giving us a relative humidity of 21%. The wind was calm, and the pressure was 30.06 inches and falling. Elsewhere in the metro area, in Chesterfield, it was fair and the temperature was 84. In Belleville, it was 86 degrees. In Cahokia, it was fair and 85 degrees. In St. Charles, it was fair and 84. Across the region, it was fair in Columbia, Missouri, with a temperature of 85. In Quincy, it was fair and 80 degrees. In Kansas City, it was fair and the temperature was 83. It was fair in Springfield, Missouri, with a temperature of 88. In Rolla, it was fair and the temperature was 86. It was fair in Springfield, Illinois, with a temperature of 82. Once again in St. Louis, it was fair, the temperature was 84 degrees, and the wind was calm. The current time is 4:57 p.m. Central Daylight Time. 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
counties. Here are the forecast highlights for this afternoon through Wednesday. Near record warmth and predominantly dry weather is forecast into early next week. The remnants of tropical cyclone Isaias bring slightly cooler temperatures Saturday and Sunday due to clouds, as well as chances of light rain in southeast Missouri and southwest Illinois. Tonight, clear. Lows in the lower 50s. Southeast winds around 5 miles per hour. Friday, sunny. Highs in the upper 80s. South winds 5 to 10 miles per hour. Friday night, mostly clear. Lows around 60. Southeast winds 5 to 10 miles per hour. Saturday, mostly sunny in the morning, then becoming mostly cloudy. Highs in the lower 80s. Southeast winds 5 to 10 miles per hour. Saturday night, mostly cloudy with a 50% chance of rain. Lows in the upper 50s. East winds 5 to 10 miles per hour. Sunday, partly sunny. Highs around 80. Sunday night and Columbus Day, mostly clear. Lows in the upper 50s. Highs in the lower 90s. Monday night, mostly clear. Lows in the mid-60s. Tuesday and Tuesday night, partly cloudy. A 20% chance of showers. Highs in the mid-80s. Lows around 60. Wednesday, mostly sunny with a 20% chance of showers. Highs in the lower 80s. Wednesday night, partly cloudy. A slight chance of showers in the evening, then a chance of showers after midnight. Lows in the lower 60s. Chance of rain 40%. Thursday, mostly sunny with a slight chance of thunderstorms. A chance of showers. Highs in the lower 80s. Chance of rain 50%. At 4 p.m. at Lambert Field in St. Louis, it was fair with a temperature of 84 degrees. The dew point was 41, giving us a relative humidity of 21%. The wind was calm, and the pressure was 30.06 inches and falling. Elsewhere in the metro area, in Chesterfield it was fair and the temperature was 84. In Belleville it was 86 degrees. In Cahokia, it was fair and 85 degrees. In St. Charles it was fair and 84. Across the region, it was fair in Columbia, Missouri, with a temperature of 85. In Quincy, it was fair, and 80 degrees. In Kansas City, it was fair and the temperature was 83. It was fair in Springfield, Missouri, with a temperature of 88. In Rolla, it was fair and the temperature was 86. It was fair in Springfield, Illinois, with a temperature of 82. Once again in St. Louis, it was fair, the temperature was 84 degrees and the wind was calm. The current time is 5:01 p.m. Central Daylight Time. 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Here are the forecast highlights for this afternoon through Wednesday. Near record warmth and predominantly dry weather is forecast into early next week. The remnants of tropical cyclone Isaias bring slightly cooler temperatures Saturday and Sunday due to clouds, as well as chances of light rain in southeast Missouri and southwest Illinois. Tonight, clear. Lows in the lower 50s. Southeast winds around 5 miles per hour. Friday, sunny. Highs in the upper 80s. South winds 5 to 10 miles per hour. Friday night, mostly clear. Lows around 60. Southeast winds 5 to 10 miles per hour. Saturday, mostly sunny in the morning, then becoming mostly cloudy. Highs in the lower 80s. Southeast winds 5 to 10 miles per hour. Saturday night, mostly cloudy with a 50% chance of rain. Lows in the upper 50s. East winds 5 to 10 miles per hour. Sunday, partly.
sunny. Highs around 80. Sunday night and Columbus Day, mostly clear. Lows in the upper 50s. Highs in the lower 90s. Monday night, mostly clear. Lows in the mid-60s. Tuesday and Tuesday night, partly cloudy. A 20% chance of showers. Highs in the mid-80s. Lows around 60. Wednesday, mostly sunny with a 20% chance of showers. Highs in the lower 80s. Wednesday night, partly cloudy. A slight chance of showers in the evening, then a chance of showers after midnight. Lows in the lower 60s. Chance of rain 40%. Thursday, mostly sunny with a slight chance of thunderstorms. A chance of showers. Highs in the lower 80s. Chance of rain 50%. At 4 p.m. at Lambert Field in St. Louis, it was fair with a temperature of 84 degrees. The dew point was 41, giving us a relative humidity of 21%. The wind was calm, and the pressure was 30.06 inches and falling. Elsewhere in the metro area, in Chesterfield, it was fair and the temperature was 84. In Belleville, it was 86 degrees. In Cahokia, it was fair and 85 degrees. In St. Charles, it was fair and 84. Across the region, it was fair in Columbia, Missouri, with a temperature of 85. In Quincy, it was fair and 80 degrees. In Kansas City, it was fair and the temperature was 83. It was fair in Springfield, Missouri, with a temperature of 88. In Rolla, it was fair and the temperature was 86. It was fair in Springfield, Illinois, with a temperature of 82. Once again in St. Louis, it was fair, the temperature was 84 degrees, and the wind was calm. The current time is 5:05 p.m. Central Daylight Time. 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Here are the forecast highlights for this afternoon through Wednesday. Near record warmth and predominantly dry weather is forecast into early next week. The remnants of Tropical Cyclone Isaias bring slightly cooler temperatures Saturday and Sunday due to clouds, as well as chances of light rain in southeast Missouri and southwest Illinois. Tonight, clear. Lows in the lower 50s. Southeast winds around 5 miles per hour. Friday, sunny. Highs in the upper 80s. South winds 5 to 10 miles per hour. Friday night, mostly clear. Lows around 60. Southeast winds 5 to 10 miles per hour. Saturday, mostly sunny in the morning, then becoming mostly cloudy. Highs in the lower 80s. Southeast winds 5 to 10 miles per hour. Saturday night, mostly cloudy with a 50% chance of rain. Lows in the upper 50s. East winds 5 to 10 miles per hour. Sunday, partly sunny. Highs around 80. Sunday night and Columbus Day, mostly clear. Lows in the upper 50s. Highs in the lower 90s. Monday night, mostly clear. Lows in the mid-60s. Tuesday and Tuesday night, partly cloudy. A 20% chance of showers. Highs in the mid-80s. Lows around 60. Wednesday, mostly sunny with a 20% chance of showers. Highs in the lower 80s. Wednesday night, partly cloudy. A slight chance of showers in the evening, then a chance of showers after midnight. Lows in the lower 60s. Chance of rain 40%. Thursday, mostly sunny with a slight chance of thunderstorms. A chance of showers. Highs in the lower 80s. Chance of rain 50%. At 4 p.m. at Lambert Field in St. Louis, it was fair with a temperature of 84 degrees. The dew point was 41, giving us a relative humidity of 21%. The wind was calm,
the pressure was 30.06 inches and falling. Elsewhere in the metro area, in Chesterfield, it was fair and the temperature was 84. In Belleville, it was 86 degrees. In Cahokia, it was fair and 85 degrees. In St. Charles, it was fair and 84. Across the region, it was fair in Columbia, Missouri, with a temperature of 85. In Quincy, it was fair and 80 degrees. In Kansas City, it was fair and the temperature was 83. It was fair in Springfield, Missouri, with a temperature of 88. In Rolla, it was fair and the temperature was 86. It was fair in Springfield, Illinois, with a temperature of 82. Once again in St. Louis, it was fair, the temperature was 84 degrees, and the wind was calm. The current time is 5:09 p.m. Central Daylight Time. 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Here are the forecast highlights for this afternoon through Wednesday. Near record warmth and predominantly dry weather is forecast into early next week. The remnants of tropical cyclone Isaias bring slightly cooler temperatures Saturday and Sunday due to clouds, as well as chances of light rain in southeast Missouri and southwest Illinois. Tonight, clear. Lows in the lower 50s. Southeast winds around 5 miles per hour. Friday, sunny. Highs in the upper 80s. South winds 5 to 10 miles per hour. Friday night, mostly clear. Lows around 60. Southeast winds 5 to 10 miles per hour. Saturday, mostly sunny in the morning, then becoming mostly cloudy. Highs in the lower 80s. Southeast winds 5 to 10 miles per hour. Saturday night, mostly cloudy with a 50% chance of rain. Lows in the upper 50s. East winds 5 to 10 miles per hour. Sunday, partly sunny. Highs around 80. Sunday night in Columbus Day, mostly clear. Lows in the upper 50s. Highs in the lower 90s. Monday night, mostly clear. Lows in the mid-60s. Tuesday and Tuesday night, partly cloudy. A 20% chance of showers. Highs in the mid-80s. Lows around 60. Wednesday, mostly sunny with a 20% chance of showers. Highs in the lower 80s. Wednesday night, partly cloudy. A slight chance of showers in the evening, then a chance of showers after midnight. Lows in the lower 60s. Chance of rain 40%. Thursday, mostly sunny with a slight chance of thunderstorms. A chance of showers. Highs in the lower 80s. Chance of rain 50%. At 5 p.m. at Lambert Field in St. Louis, it was mostly sunny with a temperature of 84 degrees. The dew point was 41, giving us a relative humidity of 21%. The wind was southwest at 3 miles an hour, and the pressure was 30.04 inches and falling. Elsewhere in the metro area, in Chesterfield, it was sunny and the temperature was 83. In Belleville, it was 85 degrees. In Cahokia, it was sunny and 84 degrees. In St. Charles, it was sunny and 83. Across the region, it was sunny in Columbia, Missouri, with a temperature of 83. In Quincy, it was sunny and 81 degrees. In Kansas City, it was mostly sunny and the temperature was 83. It was sunny in Springfield, Missouri, with a temperature of 88. In Rolla, it was sunny and the temperature was 85. It was sunny in Cape Girardeau with 84 degrees. It was sunny in Springfield, Illinois, with a temperature of 81. Once again in St. Louis, it was mostly sunny. The temperature was 84 degrees and the wind was southwest at 3 miles an hour. The current time is 5:13 p.m. Central Daylight Time. 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
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Here are the forecast highlights for this afternoon through Wednesday. Near record warmth and predominantly dry weather is forecast into early next week. The remnants of tropical cyclone Isaias bring slightly cooler temperatures Saturday and Sunday due to clouds, as well as chances of light rain in southeast Missouri and southwest Illinois. Tonight, clear. Lows in the lower 50s. Southeast winds around 5 miles per hour. Friday, sunny. Highs in the upper 80s. South winds 5 to 10 miles per hour. Friday night, mostly clear. Lows around 60. Southeast winds 5 to 10 miles per hour. Saturday, mostly sunny in the morning, then becoming mostly cloudy. Highs in the lower 80s. Southeast winds 5 to 10 miles per hour. Saturday night, mostly cloudy with a 50% chance of rain. Lows in the upper 50s. East winds 5 to 10 miles per hour. Sunday, partly sunny. Highs around 80. Sunday night and Columbus Day, mostly clear. Lows in the upper 50s. Highs in the lower 90s. Monday night, mostly clear. Lows in the mid 60s. Tuesday and Tuesday night, partly cloudy. A 20% chance of showers. Highs in the mid 80s. Lows around 60. Wednesday, mostly sunny with a 20% chance of showers. Highs in the lower 80s. Wednesday night, partly cloudy. A slight chance of showers in the evening, then a chance of showers after midnight. Lows in the lower 60s. Chance of rain 40%. Thursday, mostly sunny with a slight chance of thunderstorms. A chance of showers. Highs in the lower 80s. Chance of rain 50%. At 5 p.m. at Lambert Field in St. Louis, it was mostly sunny with a temperature of 84 degrees. The dew point was 41, giving us a relative humidity of 21%. The wind was southwest at 3 miles an hour, and the pressure was 30.04 inches and falling. Elsewhere in the metro area, in Chesterfield it was sunny and the temperature was 83. In Belleville it was 85 degrees. In Cahokia, it was sunny and 84 degrees. In St. Charles it was sunny and 83. Across the region, it was sunny in Columbia, Missouri, with a temperature of 83. In Quincy it was sunny and 81 degrees. In Kansas City it was mostly sunny and the temperature was 83. It was sunny in Springfield, Missouri, with a temperature of 88. In Rolla, it was sunny and the temperature was 85. It was sunny in Cape Girardeau with 84 degrees. It was sunny in Springfield, Illinois, with a temperature of 81. Once again in St. Louis, it was mostly sunny. The temperature was 84 degrees and the wind was southwest at 3 miles an hour. The current time is 5:17 p.m. Central Daylight Time. 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Here are the forecast highlights for this afternoon through Wednesday. Near record warmth and predominantly dry weather is forecast into early next week. The remnants of tropical cyclone Isaias bring slightly cooler temperatures Saturday and Sunday due to clouds, as well as chances of light rain in southeast Missouri and southwest Illinois. Tonight, clear. Lows in the lower 50s. Southeast winds around 5 miles per hour. Friday, sunny. Highs in the upper 80s. South winds 5 to 10 miles per hour. Friday night, mostly clear.
lows around 60. Southeast winds 5 to 10 miles per hour. Saturday, mostly sunny in the morning, then becoming mostly cloudy. Highs in the lower 80s. Southeast winds 5 to 10 miles per hour. Saturday night, mostly cloudy with a 50% chance of rain. Lows in the upper 50s. East winds 5 to 10 miles per hour. Sunday, partly sunny. Highs around 80. Sunday night and Columbus Day, mostly clear. Lows in the upper 50s. Highs in the lower 90s. Monday night, mostly clear. Lows in the mid-60s. Tuesday and Tuesday night, partly cloudy. A 20% chance of showers. Highs in the mid-80s. Lows around 60. Wednesday, mostly sunny with a 20% chance of showers. Highs in the lower 80s. Wednesday night, partly cloudy. A slight chance of showers in the evening, then a chance of showers after midnight. Lows in the lower 60s. Chance of rain 40%. Thursday, mostly sunny with a slight chance of thunderstorms. A chance of showers. Highs in the lower 80s. Chance of rain 50%. At 5 p.m. at Lambert Field in St. Louis, it was mostly sunny with a temperature of 84 degrees. The dew point was 41, giving us a relative humidity of 21%. The wind was southwest at 3 miles an hour, and the pressure was 30.04 inches and falling. Elsewhere in the metro area, in Chesterfield it was sunny and the temperature was 83. In Belleville it was 85 degrees. In Cahokia, it was sunny and 84 degrees. In St. Charles, it was sunny and 83. Across the region, it was sunny in Columbia, Missouri, with a temperature of 83. In Quincy, it was sunny and 81 degrees. In Kansas City, it was mostly sunny and the temperature was 83. It was sunny in Springfield, Missouri, with a temperature of 88. In Rolla, it was sunny and the temperature was 85. It was sunny in Cape Girardeau, with 84 degrees. It was sunny in Springfield, Illinois, with a temperature of 81. Once again in St. Louis, it was mostly sunny, the temperature was 84 degrees, and the wind was southwest at 3 miles an hour. The current time is 5:21 p.m. Central Daylight Time. 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Here are the forecast highlights for this afternoon through Wednesday. Near record warmth and predominantly dry weather is forecast into early next week. The remnants of tropical cyclone Isaias bring slightly cooler temperatures Saturday and Sunday due to clouds, as well as chances of light rain in southeast Missouri and southwest Illinois. Tonight, clear. Lows in the lower 50s. Southeast winds around 5 miles per hour. Friday, sunny. Highs in the upper 80s. South winds 5 to 10 miles per hour. Friday night, mostly clear. Lows around 60. Southeast winds 5 to 10 miles per hour. Saturday, mostly sunny in the morning, then becoming mostly cloudy. Highs in the lower 80s. Southeast winds 5 to 10 miles per hour. Saturday night, mostly cloudy with a 50% chance of rain. Lows in the upper 50s. East winds 5 to 10 miles per hour. Sunday, partly sunny. Highs around 80. Sunday night and Columbus Day, mostly clear. Lows in the upper 50s. Highs in the lower 90s. Monday night, mostly clear. Lows in the mid-60s. Tuesday and Tuesday night, partly cloudy. A 20% chance of showers. Highs in the mid-80s. Lows around 60. Wednesday, mostly sunny with a 20% chance of showers. Highs in the lower 80s.
Wednesday night, partly cloudy. A slight chance of showers in the evening, then a chance of showers after midnight. Lows in the lower 60s. Chance of rain 40%. Thursday, mostly sunny with a slight chance of thunderstorms. A chance of showers. Highs in the lower 80s. Chance of rain 50%. At 5 p.m. at Lambert Field in St. Louis, it was mostly sunny with a temperature of 84 degrees. The dew point was 41, giving us a relative humidity of 21%. The wind was southwest at 3 miles an hour, and the pressure was 30.04 inches and falling. Elsewhere in the metro area, in Chesterfield it was sunny and the temperature was 83. In Belleville it was 85 degrees. In Cahokia, it was sunny and 84 degrees. In St. Charles it was sunny and 83. Across the region, it was sunny in Columbia, Missouri, with a temperature of 83. Partly cloudy. A slight chance of showers in the

at 3 miles an hour, and the pressure was 30.04 inches and falling. Elsewhere in the metro area, in Chesterfield, it was sunny and the temperature was 83. In Belleville, it was 85 degrees. In Cahokia, it was sunny and 84 degrees. In St. Charles, it was sunny and 83. Across the region, it was sunny in Columbia, Missouri, with a temperature of 83. In Quincy, it was sunny and 81 degrees. In Kansas City, it was mostly sunny and the temperature was 83. It was sunny in Springfield, Missouri, with a temperature of 88. In Rolla, it was sunny and the temperature was 85. It was sunny in Cape Girardeau, with 84 degrees. It was sunny in Springfield, Illinois, with a temperature of 81. Once again in St. Louis, it was mostly sunny. The temperature was 84 degrees and the wind was southwest at 3 miles an hour. The current time is 5:24 p.m. Central Daylight Time. 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This program originates from the National Weather Service Forecast Office in St. Louis, Missouri, and serves parts of East Central Missouri and Southwest Illinois, including the St. Louis metro area and surrounding counties. Here are the forecast highlights for this afternoon through Wednesday. Near record warmth and predominantly dry weather is forecast into early next week. The remnants of Tropical Cyclone Isaias bring slightly cooler temperatures Saturday and Sunday due to clouds, as well as chances of light rain in southeast Missouri and southwest Illinois. Tonight, clear. Lows in the lower 50s. Southeast winds around 5 miles per hour. Friday, sunny. Highs in the upper 80s. South winds 5 to 10 miles per hour. Friday night, mostly clear. Lows around 60. Southeast winds 5 to 10 miles per hour. Saturday, mostly sunny in the morning, then becoming mostly cloudy. Highs in the lower 80s. Southeast winds 5 to 10 miles per hour. Saturday night, mostly cloudy with a 50% chance of rain. Lows in the upper 50s. East winds 5 to 10 miles per hour. Sunday, partly sunny. Highs around 80. Sunday night and Columbus Day, mostly clear. Lows in the upper 50s. Highs in the lower 90s. Monday night, mostly clear. Lows in the mid-60s. Tuesday and Tuesday night, partly cloudy. A 20% chance of showers. Highs in the mid-80s. Lows around 60. Wednesday, mostly sunny with a 20% chance of showers. Highs in the lower 80s. Wednesday night, partly cloudy. A slight chance of showers in the evening, then a chance of showers after midnight. Lows in the lower 60s. Chance of rain 40%. Thursday, mostly sunny with a slight chance of thunderstorms. A chance of showers. Highs in the lower 80s. Chance of rain 50%. At 5 p.m. at Lambert Field in St. Louis, it was mostly sunny with a temperature of 84 degrees. The dew point was 41, giving us a relative humidity of 21%. The wind was southwest at 3 miles an hour, and the pressure was 30.04 inches and falling. Elsewhere in the metro area, in Chesterfield, it was sunny and the temperature was 83. In Belleville, it was 85 degrees. In Cahokia, it was sunny and 84 degrees. In St. Charles, it was sunny and 83. Across the region, it was sunny in Columbia, Missouri, with a temperature of 83. In Quincy, it was sunny and 81 degrees. In Kansas City, it was mostly sunny and the temperature was 83. It was sunny in Springfield, Missouri, with a temperature of 88. In Rolla, it was sunny and the temperature was 85. It was sunny in Cape Girardeau with 84 degrees. It was sunny in Springfield, Illinois with a temperature of 81. Once again in St. Louis, it was mostly sunny. The temperature was 84 degrees and the wind was southwest at 3 miles an hour.

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Here are the forecast highlights for this afternoon through Wednesday. Near record warmth and predominantly dry weather is forecast into early next week. The remnants of tropical cyclone Isaias bring slightly cooler temperatures Saturday and Sunday due to clouds, as well as chances of light rain in southeast Missouri and southwest Illinois. Tonight, clear. Lows in the lower 50s. Southeast winds around 5 miles per hour. Friday, sunny. Highs in the upper 80s. South winds 5 to 10 miles per hour. Friday night, mostly clear. Lows around 60. Southeast winds 5 to 10 miles per hour. Saturday, mostly sunny in the morning, then becoming mostly cloudy. Highs in the lower 80s. Southeast winds 5 to 10 miles per hour. Saturday night, mostly cloudy with a 50% chance of rain. Lows in the upper 50s. East winds 5 to 10 miles per hour. Sunday, partly sunny. Highs around 80. Sunday night in Columbus Day, mostly clear. Lows in the upper 50s. Highs in the lower 90s. Monday night, mostly clear. Lows in the mid-60s. Tuesday and Tuesday night, partly cloudy. A 20% chance of showers. Highs in the mid-80s. Lows around 60. Wednesday, mostly sunny with a 20% chance of showers. Highs in the lower 80s. Wednesday night, partly cloudy. A slight chance of showers in the evening, then a chance of showers after midnight. Lows in the lower 60s. Chance of rain 40%. Thursday, mostly sunny with a slight chance of thunderstorms. A chance of showers. Highs in the lower 80s. Chance of rain 50%. At 5 p.m. at Lambert Field in St. Louis, it was mostly sunny with a temperature of 84 degrees. The dew point was 41, giving us a relative humidity of 21%. The wind was southwest at 3 miles an hour, and the pressure was 30.04 inches and falling. Elsewhere in the metro area, in Chesterfield it was sunny and the temperature was 83. In Belleville it was 85 degrees. In Cahokia, it was sunny and 84 degrees. In St. Charles it was sunny and 83. Across the region, it was sunny in Columbia, Missouri, with a temperature of 83. In Quincy it was sunny and 81 degrees. In Kansas City it was mostly sunny and the temperature was 83. It was sunny in Springfield, Missouri, with a temperature of 88. In Rolla, it was sunny and the temperature was 85. It was sunny in Cape Girardeau with 84 degrees. It was sunny in Springfield, Illinois, with a temperature of 81. Once again in St. Louis, it was mostly sunny. The temperature was 84 degrees and the wind was southwest at 3 miles an hour. The current time is 5:32 p.m. Central Daylight Time. 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Here are the forecast highlights for this afternoon through Wednesday. Near record warmth and predominantly dry weather is forecast into early next week. The remnants of tropical cyclone Isaias bring slightly cooler temperatures Saturday and Sunday due to clouds, as well as chances of light rain in southeast Missouri and southwest Illinois. Tonight, clear. Lows in the lower 50s. Southeast winds around 5 miles per hour. Friday, sunny. Highs in the upper 80s.
south winds 5 to 10 miles per hour. Friday night, mostly clear. Lows around 60. Southeast winds 5 to 10 miles per hour. Saturday, mostly sunny in the morning, then becoming mostly cloudy. Highs in the lower 80s. Southeast winds 5 to 10 miles per hour. Saturday night, mostly cloudy with a 50% chance of rain. Lows in the upper 50s. East winds 5 to 10 miles per hour. Sunday, partly sunny. Highs around 80. Sunday night in Columbus Day, mostly clear. Lows in the upper 50s. Highs in the lower 90s. Monday night, mostly clear. Lows in the mid-60s. Tuesday and Tuesday night, partly cloudy. A 20% chance of showers. Highs in the mid-80s. Lows around 60. Wednesday, mostly sunny with a 20% chance of showers. Highs in the lower 80s. Wednesday night, partly cloudy. A slight chance of showers in the evening, then a chance of showers after midnight. Lows in the lower 60s. Chance of rain 40%. Thursday, mostly sunny with a slight chance of thunderstorms. A chance of showers. Highs in the lower 80s. Chance of rain 50%. At 5 p.m. at Lambert Field in St. Louis, it was mostly sunny with a temperature of 84 degrees. The dew point was 41, giving us a relative humidity of 21%. The wind was southwest at 3 miles an hour, and the pressure was 30.04 inches and falling. Elsewhere in the metro area, in Chesterfield it was sunny and the temperature was 83. In Belleville it was 85 degrees. In Cahokia, it was sunny and 84 degrees. In St. Charles it was sunny and 83. Across the region, it was sunny in Columbia, Missouri, with a temperature of 83. In Quincy, it was sunny and 81 degrees. In Kansas City, it was mostly sunny and the temperature was 83. It was sunny in Springfield, Missouri, with a temperature of 88. In Rolla, it was sunny and the temperature was 85. It was sunny in Cape Girardeau, with 84 degrees. It was sunny in Springfield, Illinois, with a temperature of 81. Once again in St. Louis, it was mostly sunny. The temperature was 84 degrees and the wind was southwest at 3 miles an hour. The current time is 5:36 p.m. Central Daylight Time. 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Here are the forecast highlights for this afternoon through Wednesday. Near record warmth and predominantly dry weather is forecast into early next week. The remnants of Tropical Cyclone Isaias bring slightly cooler temperatures Saturday and Sunday due to clouds, as well as chances of light rain in southeast Missouri and southwest Illinois. Tonight, clear. Lows in the lower 50s. Southeast winds around 5 miles per hour. Friday, sunny. Highs in the upper 80s. South winds 5 to 10 miles per hour. Friday night, mostly clear. Lows around 60. Southeast winds 5 to 10 miles per hour. Saturday, mostly sunny in the morning, then becoming mostly cloudy. Highs in the lower 80s. Southeast winds 5 to 10 miles per hour. Saturday night, mostly cloudy with a 50% chance of rain. Lows in the upper 50s. East winds 5 to 10 miles per hour. Sunday, partly sunny. Highs around 80. Sunday night in Columbus Day, mostly clear. Lows in the upper 50s. Highs in the lower 90s. Monday night, mostly clear. Lows in the mid-60s. Tuesday and Tuesday night, partly cloudy. A 20% chance of showers. Highs in the mid-80s. Lows around 60. Wednesday, mostly
mostly sunny with a 20% chance of showers. Highs in the lower 80s. Wednesday night, partly cloudy. A slight chance of showers in the evening, then a chance of showers after midnight. Lows in the lower 60s. Chance of rain 40%. Thursday, mostly sunny with a slight chance of thunderstorms. A chance of showers. Highs in the lower 80s. Chance of rain 50%. At 5 p.m. at Lambert Field in St. Louis, it was mostly sunny with a temperature of 84 degrees. The dew point was 41, giving us a relative humidity of 21%. The wind was southwest at 3 miles an hour, and the pressure was 30.04 inches and falling. Elsewhere in the metro area, in Chesterfield, it was sunny and the temperature was 83. In Belleville, it was 85 degrees. In Cahokia, it was sunny and 84 degrees. In St. Charles, it was sunny and 83. Across the region, it was sunny in Columbia, Missouri, with a temperature of 83. In Quincy, it was sunny and 81 degrees. In Kansas City, it was mostly sunny and the temperature was 83. It was sunny in Springfield, Missouri, with a temperature of 88. In Rolla, it was sunny and the temperature was 85. It was sunny in Cape Girardeau, with 84 degrees. It was sunny in Springfield, Illinois, with a temperature of 81. Once again in St. Louis, it was mostly sunny. The temperature was 84 degrees and the wind was southwest at 3 miles an hour. The current time is 5:40 p.m. Central Daylight Time. 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Here are the forecast highlights for this afternoon through Wednesday. Near record warmth and predominantly dry weather is forecast into early next week. The remnants of tropical cyclone Isaias bring slightly cooler temperatures Saturday and Sunday due to clouds, as well as chances of light rain in southeast Missouri and southwest Illinois. Tonight, clear. Lows in the lower 50s. Southeast winds around 5 miles per hour. Friday, sunny. Highs in the upper 80s. South winds 5 to 10 miles per hour. Friday night, mostly clear. Lows around 60. Southeast winds 5 to 10 miles per hour. Saturday, mostly sunny in the morning, then becoming mostly cloudy. Highs in the lower 80s. Southeast winds 5 to 10 miles per hour. Saturday night, mostly cloudy with a 50% chance of rain. Lows in the upper 50s. East winds 5 to 10 miles per hour. Sunday, partly sunny. Highs around 80. Sunday night and Columbus Day, mostly clear. Lows in the upper 50s. Highs in the lower 90s. Monday night, mostly clear. Lows in the mid-60s. Tuesday and Tuesday night, partly cloudy. A 20% chance of showers. Highs in the mid-80s. Lows around 60. Wednesday, mostly sunny with a 20% chance of showers. Highs in the lower 80s. Wednesday night, partly cloudy. A slight chance of showers in the evening, then a chance of showers after midnight. Lows in the lower 60s. Chance of rain 40%. Thursday, mostly sunny with a slight chance of thunderstorms. A chance of showers. Highs in the lower 80s. Chance of rain 50%. At 5 p.m. at Lambert Field in St. Louis, it was mostly sunny with a temperature of 84 degrees. The dew point was 41, giving us a relative humidity of 21%. The wind was southwest at 3 miles an hour, and the pressure was 30.04 inches and falling. Elsewhere in the metro area, in Chesterfield, it was sunny and the temperature was 83. In Belleville, it was 85 degrees. In Cahokia, it was sunny and 84 degrees.
In St. Charles, it was sunny and 83. Across the region, it was sunny in Columbia, Missouri, with a temperature of 83. In Quincy, it was sunny and 81 degrees. In Kansas City, it was mostly sunny and the temperature was 83. It was sunny in Springfield, Missouri, with a temperature of 88. In Rolla, it was sunny and the temperature was 85. It was sunny in Cape Girardeau, with 84 degrees. It was sunny in Springfield, Illinois, with a temperature of 81. Once again in St. Louis, it was mostly sunny. The temperature was 84 degrees and the wind was southwest at 3 miles an hour. The current time is 5:44 p.m. Central Daylight Time. 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Here are the forecast highlights for this afternoon through Wednesday. Near record warmth and predominantly dry weather is forecast into early next week. The remnants of tropical cyclone Isaias bring slightly cooler temperatures Saturday and Sunday due to clouds, as well as chances of light rain in southeast Missouri and southwest Illinois. Tonight, clear. Lows in the lower 50s. Southeast winds around 5 miles per hour. Friday, sunny. Highs in the upper 80s. South winds 5 to 10 miles per hour. Friday night, mostly clear. Lows around 60. Southeast winds 5 to 10 miles per hour. Saturday, mostly sunny in the morning, then becoming mostly cloudy. Highs in the lower 80s. Southeast winds 5 to 10 miles per hour. Saturday night, mostly cloudy with a 50% chance of rain. Lows in the upper 50s. East winds 5 to 10 miles per hour. Sunday, partly sunny. Highs around 80. Sunday night and Columbus Day, mostly clear. Lows in the upper 50s. Highs in the lower 90s. Monday night, mostly clear. Lows in the mid-60s. Tuesday and Tuesday night, partly cloudy. A 20% chance of showers. Highs in the mid-80s. Lows around 60. Wednesday, mostly sunny with a 20% chance of showers. Highs in the lower 80s. Wednesday night, partly cloudy. A slight chance of showers in the evening, then a chance of showers after midnight. Lows in the lower 60s. Chance of rain 40%. Thursday, mostly sunny with a slight chance of thunderstorms. A chance of showers. Highs in the lower 80s. Chance of rain 50%. At 5 p.m. at Lambert Field in St. Louis, it was mostly sunny with a temperature of 84 degrees. The dew point was 41, giving us a relative humidity of 21%. The wind was southwest at 3 miles an hour, and the pressure was 30.04 inches and falling. Elsewhere in the metro area, in Chesterfield, it was sunny and the temperature was 83. In Belleville, it was 85 degrees. In Cahokia, it was sunny and 84 degrees. In St. Charles, it was sunny and 83. Across the region, it was sunny in Columbia, Missouri, with a temperature of 83. In Quincy, it was sunny and 81 degrees. In Kansas City, it was mostly sunny and the temperature was 83. It was sunny in Springfield, Missouri, with a temperature of 88. In Rolla, it was sunny and the temperature was 85. It was sunny in Cape Girardeau with 84 degrees. It was sunny in Springfield, Illinois with a temperature of 81. Once again in St. Louis, it was mostly sunny. The temperature was 84 degrees and the wind was southwest at 3 miles an hour. The current time is 5:48 p.m. Central Daylight Time. 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
office in St. Louis, Missouri, and serves parts of East Central Missouri and Southwest Illinois, including the St. Louis metro area and surrounding counties. Here are the forecast highlights for this afternoon through Wednesday. Near record warmth and predominantly dry weather is forecast into early next week. The remnants of Tropical Cyclone Isaias bring slightly cooler temperatures Saturday and Sunday due to clouds, as well as chances of light rain in southeast Missouri and southwest Illinois. Tonight, clear. Lows in the lower 50s. Southeast winds around 5 miles per hour. Friday, sunny. Highs in the upper 80s. South winds 5 to 10 miles per hour. Friday night, mostly clear. Lows around 60. Southeast winds 5 to 10 miles per hour. Saturday, mostly sunny in the morning, then becoming mostly cloudy. Highs in the lower 80s. Southeast winds 5 to 10 miles per hour. Saturday night, mostly cloudy with a 50% chance of rain. Lows in the upper 50s. East winds 5 to 10 miles per hour. Sunday, partly sunny. Highs around 80. Sunday night and Columbus Day, mostly clear. Lows in the upper 50s. Highs in the lower 90s. Monday night, mostly clear. Lows in the mid-60s. Tuesday and Tuesday night, partly cloudy. A 20% chance of showers. Highs in the mid-80s. Lows around 60. Wednesday, mostly sunny with a 20% chance of showers. Highs in the lower 80s. Wednesday night, partly cloudy. A slight chance of showers in the evening, then a chance of showers after midnight. Lows in the lower 60s. Chance of rain 40%. Thursday, mostly sunny with a slight chance of thunderstorms. A chance of showers. Highs in the lower 80s. Chance of rain 50%. At 5 p.m. at Lambert Field in St. Louis, it was mostly sunny with a temperature of 84 degrees. The dew point was 41, giving us a relative humidity of 21%. The wind was southwest at 3 miles an hour, and the pressure was 30.04 inches and falling. Elsewhere in the metro area, in Chesterfield it was sunny and the temperature was 83. In Belleville it was 85 degrees. In Cahokia, it was sunny and 84 degrees. In St. Charles it was sunny and 83. Across the region, it was sunny in Columbia, Missouri, with a temperature of 83. In Quincy, it was sunny and 81 degrees. In Kansas City, it was mostly sunny and the temperature was 83. It was sunny in Springfield, Missouri, with a temperature of 88. In Rolla, it was sunny and the temperature was 85. It was sunny in Cape Girardeau, with 84 degrees. It was sunny in Springfield, Illinois, with a temperature of 81. Once again in St. Louis, it was mostly sunny, the temperature was 84 degrees, and the wind was southwest at 3 miles an hour. The current time is 5:52 p.m. Central Daylight Time. 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Here are the forecast highlights for this afternoon through Wednesday. Near record warmth and predominantly dry weather is forecast into early next week. The remnants of Tropical Cyclone Isaias bring slightly cooler temperatures Saturday and Sunday due to clouds, as well as chances of light rain in southeast Missouri and southwest Illinois. Tonight, clear. Lows in the lower 50s. Southeast winds around 5 miles per hour. Friday, sunny. Highs in the upper 80s. South winds 5 to 10 miles per hour. Friday night, mostly clear. Lows around 60. Southeast winds 5 to 10 miles per hour. Saturday, mostly sunny in the morning, then becoming mostly cloudy. Highs in the low
80s. Southeast winds 5 to 10 miles per hour. Saturday night, mostly cloudy with a 50% chance of rain. Lows in the upper 50s. East winds 5 to 10 miles per hour. Sunday, partly sunny. Highs around 80. Sunday night and Columbus Day, mostly clear. Lows in the upper 50s. Highs in the lower 90s. Monday night, mostly clear. Lows in the mid-60s. Tuesday and Tuesday night, partly cloudy. A 20% chance of showers. Highs in the mid-80s. Lows around 60. Wednesday, mostly sunny with a 20% chance of showers. Highs in the lower 80s. Wednesday night, partly cloudy. A slight chance of showers in the evening, then a chance of showers after midnight. Lows in the lower 60s. Chance of rain 40%. Thursday, mostly sunny with a slight chance of thunderstorms. A chance of showers. Highs in the lower 80s. Chance of rain 50%. At 5 p.m. at Lambert Field in St. Louis, it was mostly sunny with a temperature of 84 degrees. The dew point was 41, giving us a relative humidity of 21%. The wind was southwest at 3 miles an hour, and the pressure was 30.04 inches and falling. Elsewhere in the metro area, in Chesterfield, it was sunny and the temperature was 83. In Belleville, it was 85 degrees. In Cahokia, it was sunny and 84 degrees. In St. Charles, it was sunny and 83. Across the region, it was sunny in Columbia, Missouri, with a temperature of 83. In Quincy, it was sunny and 81 degrees. In Kansas City, it was mostly sunny and the temperature was 83. It was sunny in Springfield, Missouri, with a temperature of 88. In Rolla, it was sunny and the temperature was 85. It was sunny in Cape Girardeau with 84 degrees. It was sunny in Springfield, Illinois, with a temperature of 81. Once again in St. Louis, it was mostly sunny. The temperature was 84 degrees and the wind was southwest at 3 miles an hour. The current time is 5:56 p.m. Central Daylight Time. 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Here are the forecast highlights for this afternoon through Wednesday. Near-record warmth and predominantly dry weather is forecast into early next week. The remnants of tropical cyclone Isaias bring slightly cooler temperatures Saturday and Sunday due to clouds, as well as chances of light rain in southeast Missouri and southwest Illinois. Tonight, clear. Lows in the lower 50s. Southeast winds around 5 miles per hour. Friday, sunny. Highs in the upper 80s. South winds 5 to 10 miles per hour. Friday night, mostly clear. Lows around 60. Southeast winds 5 to 10 miles per hour. Saturday, mostly sunny in the morning, then becoming mostly cloudy. Highs in the lower 80s. Southeast winds 5 to 10 miles per hour. Saturday night, mostly cloudy with a 50% chance of rain. Lows in the upper 50s. East winds 5 to 10 miles per hour. Sunday, partly sunny. Highs around 80. Sunday night and Columbus Day, mostly clear. Lows in the upper 50s. Highs in the lower 90s. Monday night, mostly clear. Lows in the mid-60s. Tuesday and Tuesday night, partly cloudy. A 20% chance of showers. Highs in the mid-80s. Lows around 60. Wednesday, mostly sunny with a 20% chance of showers. Highs in the lower 80s. Wednesday night, partly cloudy. A slight chance of showers in the evening, then a chance of showers after midnight. Lows in the lower 60s. Chance of rain 40%.
Thursday, mostly sunny with a slight chance of thunderstorms. A chance of showers. Highs in the lower 80s. Chance of rain 50%. At 5 p.m. at Lambert Field in St. Louis, it was mostly sunny with a temperature of 84 degrees. The dew point was 41, giving us a relative humidity of 21%. The wind was southwest at 3 miles an hour, and the pressure was 30.04 inches and falling. Elsewhere in the metro area, in Chesterfield it was sunny and the temperature was 83. In Belleville it was 85 degrees. In Cahokia, it was sunny and 84 degrees. In St. Charles, it was sunny and 83. Across the region, it was sunny in Columbia, Missouri, with a temperature of 83. In Quincy, it was sunny and 81 degrees. In Kansas City, it was mostly sunny and the temperature was 83. It was sunny in Springfield, Missouri, with a temperature of 88. In Rolla, it was sunny and the temperature was 85. It was sunny in Cape Girardeau with 84 degrees. It was sunny in Springfield, Illinois, with a temperature of 81. Once again in St. Louis, it was mostly sunny. The temperature was 84 degrees and the wind was southwest at 3 miles an hour. The current time is 6 p.m. Central Daylight Time. 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Here are the forecast highlights for this afternoon through Wednesday. Near record warmth and predominantly dry weather is forecast into early next week. The remnants of tropical cyclone Isaias bring slightly cooler temperatures Saturday and Sunday due to clouds, as well as chances of light rain in southeast Missouri and southwest Illinois. Tonight, clear. Lows in the lower 50s. Southeast winds around 5 miles per hour. Friday, sunny. Highs in the upper 80s. South winds 5 to 10 miles per hour. Friday night, mostly clear. Lows around 60. Southeast winds 5 to 10 miles per hour. Saturday, mostly sunny in the morning, then becoming mostly cloudy. Highs in the lower 80s. Southeast winds 5 to 10 miles per hour. Saturday night, mostly cloudy with a 50% chance of rain. Lows in the upper 50s. East winds 5 to 10 miles per hour. Sunday, partly sunny. Highs around 80. Sunday night and Columbus Day, mostly clear. Lows in the upper 50s. Highs in the lower 90s. Monday night, mostly clear. Lows in the mid-60s. Tuesday and Tuesday night, partly cloudy. A 20% chance of showers. Highs in the mid-80s. Lows around 60. Wednesday, mostly sunny with a 20% chance of showers. Highs in the lower 80s. Wednesday night, partly cloudy. A slight chance of showers in the evening, then a chance of showers after midnight. Lows in the lower 60s. Chance of rain 40%. Thursday, mostly sunny with a slight chance of thunderstorms. A chance of showers. Highs in the lower 80s. Chance of rain 50%. At 5 p.m. at Lambert Field in St. Louis, it was mostly sunny with a temperature of 84 degrees. The dew point was 41, giving us a relative humidity of 21%. The wind was southwest at 3 miles an hour, and the pressure was 30.04 inches and falling. Elsewhere in the metro area, in Chesterfield, it was sunny and the temperature was 83. In Belleville, it was 85 degrees. In Cahokia, it was sunny and 84 degrees. In St. Charles, it was sunny and 83. Across the region, it was sunny in Columbia, Missouri, with a temperature of 83. In Quincy, it was sunny and 81 degrees. In Kansas City, it was mostly sunny and the temperature was 83.
it was sunny in Springfield, Missouri, with a temperature of 88. In Rolla, it was sunny and the temperature was 85. It was sunny in Cape Girardeau, with 84 degrees. It was sunny in Springfield, Illinois, with a temperature of 81. Once again in St. Louis, it was mostly sunny. The temperature was 84 degrees and the wind was southwest at 3 miles an hour. The current time is 6:04 p.m. Central Daylight Time. 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Here are the forecast highlights for this afternoon through Wednesday. Near record warmth and predominantly dry weather is forecast into early next week. The remnants of Tropical Cyclone Isaias bring slightly cooler temperatures Saturday and Sunday due to clouds, as well as chances of light rain in southeast Missouri and southwest Illinois. Tonight, clear. Lows in the lower 50s. Southeast winds around 5 miles per hour. Friday, sunny. Highs in the upper 80s. South winds 5 to 10 miles per hour. Friday night, mostly clear. Lows around 60. Southeast winds 5 to 10 miles per hour. Saturday, mostly sunny in the morning, then becoming mostly cloudy. Highs in the lower 80s. Southeast winds 5 to 10 miles per hour. Saturday night, mostly cloudy with a 50% chance of rain. Lows in the upper 50s. East winds 5 to 10 miles per hour. Sunday, partly sunny. Highs around 80. Sunday night and Columbus Day, mostly clear. Lows in the upper 50s. Highs in the lower 90s. Monday night, mostly clear. Lows in the mid-60s. Tuesday and Tuesday night, partly cloudy. A 20% chance of showers. Highs in the mid-80s. Lows around 60. Wednesday, mostly sunny with a 20% chance of showers. Highs in the lower 80s. Wednesday night, partly cloudy. A slight chance of showers in the evening, then a chance of showers after midnight. Lows in the lower 60s. Chance of rain 40%. Thursday, mostly sunny with a slight chance of thunderstorms. A chance of showers. Highs in the lower 80s. Chance of rain 50%. At 5 p.m. at Lambert Field in St. Louis, it was mostly sunny with a temperature of 84 degrees. The dew point was 41, giving us a relative humidity of 21%. The wind was southwest at 3 miles an hour, and the pressure was 30.04 inches and falling. Elsewhere in the metro area, in Chesterfield, it was sunny and the temperature was 83. In Belleville, it was 85 degrees. In Cahokia, it was sunny and 84 degrees. In St. Charles, it was sunny and 83. Across the region, it was sunny in Columbia, Missouri, with a temperature of 83. In Quincy, it was sunny and 81 degrees. In Kansas City, it was mostly sunny and the temperature was 83. It was sunny in Springfield, Missouri, with a temperature of 88. In Rolla, it was sunny and the temperature was 85. It was sunny in Cape Girardeau, with 84 degrees. It was sunny in Springfield, Illinois, with a temperature of 81. Once again in St. Louis, it was mostly sunny. The temperature was 84 degrees and the wind was southwest at 3 miles an hour. The current time is 6:08 p.m. Central Daylight Time. 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Here are the forecast highlights for this afternoon through Wednesday.
Near record warmth and predominantly dry weather is forecast into early next week. The remnants of tropical cyclone Isaias bring slightly cooler temperatures Saturday and Sunday due to clouds, as well as chances of light rain in southeast Missouri and southwest Illinois. Tonight, clear. Lows in the lower 50s. Southeast winds around 5 miles per hour. Friday, sunny. Highs in the upper 80s. South winds 5 to 10 miles per hour. Friday night, mostly clear. Lows around 60. Southeast winds 5 to 10 miles per hour. Saturday, mostly sunny in the morning, then becoming mostly cloudy. Highs in the lower 80s. Southeast winds 5 to 10 miles per hour. Saturday night, mostly cloudy with a 50% chance of rain. Lows in the upper 50s. East winds 5 to 10 miles per hour. Sunday, partly sunny. Highs around 80. Sunday night and Columbus Day, mostly clear. Lows in the upper 50s. Highs in the lower 90s. Monday night, mostly clear. Lows in the mid-60s. Tuesday and Tuesday night, partly cloudy. A 20% chance of showers. Highs in the mid-80s. Lows around 60. Wednesday, mostly sunny with a 20% chance of showers. Highs in the lower 80s. Wednesday night, partly cloudy. A slight chance of showers in the evening, then a chance of showers after midnight. Lows in the lower 60s. Chance of rain 40%. Thursday, mostly sunny with a slight chance of thunderstorms. A chance of showers. Highs in the lower 80s. Chance of rain 50%. At 6 p.m. at Lambert Field in St. Louis, it was partly cloudy with a temperature of 82 degrees. The dew point was 41, giving us a relative humidity of 23%. The wind was calm, and the pressure was 30.04 inches and steady. Elsewhere in the metro area, in Chesterfield, it was clear and the temperature was 75. In Belleville, it was 80 degrees. In Cahokia, it was clear and 81 degrees. In St. Charles, it was clear and 79. Across the region, it was clear in Columbia, Missouri, with a temperature of 81. In Quincy, it was clear and 77 degrees. In Kansas City, it was partly cloudy and the temperature was 81. It was clear in Springfield, Missouri, with a temperature of 87. In Rolla, it was clear and the temperature was 82. It was clear in Cape Girardeau, with 81 degrees. It was clear in Springfield, Illinois, with a temperature of 75. Once again in St. Louis, it was partly cloudy, the temperature was 82 degrees, and the wind was calm. The current time is 6:12 p.m. Central Daylight Time. 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Here are the forecast highlights for this afternoon through Wednesday. Near record warmth and predominantly dry weather is forecast into early next week. The remnants of tropical cyclone Isaias bring slightly cooler temperatures Saturday and Sunday due to clouds, as well as chances of light rain in southeast Missouri and southwest Illinois. Tonight, clear. Lows in the lower 50s. Southeast winds around 5 miles per hour. Friday, sunny. Highs in the upper 80s. South winds 5 to 10 miles per hour. Friday night, mostly clear. Lows around 60. Southeast winds 5 to 10 miles per hour. Saturday, mostly sunny in the morning, then becoming mostly cloudy. Highs in the lower 80s. Southeast winds 5 to 10 miles per hour. Saturday night, mostly cloudy with a 50% chance of rain. Lows in the upper 50s. East winds 5 to 10 miles per hour. Sunday, partly sunny.
highs around 80. Sunday night in Columbus Day, mostly clear. Lows in the upper 50s. Highs in the lower 90s. Monday night, mostly clear. Lows in the mid-60s. Tuesday and Tuesday night, partly cloudy. A 20% chance of showers. Highs in the mid-80s. Lows around 60. Wednesday, mostly sunny with a 20% chance of showers. Highs in the lower 80s. Wednesday night, partly cloudy. A slight chance of showers in the evening, then a chance of showers after midnight. Lows in the lower 60s. Chance of rain 40%. Thursday, mostly sunny with a slight chance of thunderstorms. A chance of showers. Highs in the lower 80s. Chance of rain 50%. At 6 p.m. at Lambert Field in St. Louis, it was partly cloudy with a temperature of 82 degrees. The dew point was 41, giving us a relative humidity of 23%. The wind was calm, and the pressure was 30.04 inches and steady. Elsewhere in the metro area, in Chesterfield, it was clear and the temperature was 75. In Belleville, it was 80 degrees. In Cahokia, it was clear and 81 degrees. In St. Charles, it was clear and 79. Across the region, it was clear in Columbia, Missouri, with a temperature of 81. In Quincy, it was clear and 77 degrees. In Kansas City, it was partly cloudy and the temperature was 81. It was clear in Springfield, Missouri, with a temperature of 87. In Rolla, it was clear and the temperature was 82. It was clear in Cape Girardeau, with 81 degrees. It was clear in Springfield, Illinois, with a temperature of 75. Once again in St. Louis, it was partly cloudy, the temperature was 82 degrees, and the wind was calm. The current time is 6:16 p.m. Central Daylight Time. 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Here are the forecast highlights for this afternoon through Wednesday. Near record warmth and predominantly dry weather is forecast into early next week. The remnants of tropical cyclone Isaias bring slightly cooler temperatures Saturday and Sunday due to clouds, as well as chances of light rain in southeast Missouri and southwest Illinois. Tonight, clear. Lows in the lower 50s. Southeast winds around 5 miles per hour. Friday, sunny. Highs in the upper 80s. South winds 5 to 10 miles per hour. Friday night, mostly clear. Lows around 60. Southeast winds 5 to 10 miles per hour. Saturday, mostly sunny in the morning, then becoming mostly cloudy. Highs in the lower 80s. Southeast winds 5 to 10 miles per hour. Saturday night, mostly cloudy with a 50% chance of rain. Lows in the upper 50s. East winds 5 to 10 miles per hour. Sunday, partly sunny. Highs around 80. Sunday night in Columbus Day, mostly clear. Lows in the upper 50s. Highs in the lower 90s. Monday night, mostly clear. Lows in the mid-60s. Tuesday and Tuesday night, partly cloudy. A 20% chance of showers. Highs in the mid-80s. Lows around 60. Wednesday, mostly sunny with a 20% chance of showers. Highs in the lower 80s. Wednesday night, partly cloudy. A slight chance of showers in the evening, then a chance of showers after midnight. Lows in the lower 60s. Chance of rain 40%. Thursday, mostly sunny with a slight chance of thunderstorms. A chance of showers. Highs in the lower 80s. Chance of rain 50%. At 6 p.m. at Lambert Field in St. Louis, it was partly cloudy with a temperature of 82 degrees.
The dew point was 41, giving us a relative humidity of 23%. The wind was calm, and the pressure was 30.04 inches and steady. Elsewhere in the metro area, in Chesterfield, it was clear and the temperature was 75. In Belleville, it was 80 degrees. In Cahokia, it was clear and 81 degrees. In St. Charles, it was clear and 79. Across the region, it was clear in Columbia, Missouri, with a temperature of 81. In Quincy, it was clear and 77 degrees. In Kansas City, it was partly cloudy and the temperature was 81. It was clear in Springfield, Missouri, with a temperature of 87. In Rolla, it was clear and the temperature was 82. It was clear in Cape Girardeau, with 81 degrees. It was clear in Springfield, Illinois, with a temperature of 75. Once again in St. Louis, it was partly cloudy, the temperature was 82 degrees, and the wind was calm. The current time is 6:19 p.m. Central Daylight Time. 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Here are the forecast highlights for this afternoon through Wednesday. Near-record warmth and predominantly dry weather is forecast into early next week. The remnants of tropical cyclone Isaias bring slightly cooler temperatures Saturday and Sunday due to clouds, as well as chances of light rain in southeast Missouri and southwest Illinois. Tonight, clear. Lows in the lower 50s. Southeast winds around 5 miles per hour. Friday, sunny. Highs in the upper 80s. South winds 5 to 10 miles per hour. Friday night, mostly clear. Lows around 60. Southeast winds 5 to 10 miles per hour. Saturday, mostly sunny in the morning, then becoming mostly cloudy. Highs in the lower 80s. Southeast winds 5 to 10 miles per hour. Saturday night, mostly cloudy with a 50% chance of rain. Lows in the upper 50s. East winds 5 to 10 miles per hour. Sunday, partly sunny. Highs around 80. Sunday night and Columbus Day, mostly clear. Lows in the upper 50s. Highs in the lower 90s. Monday night, mostly clear. Lows in the mid-60s. Tuesday and Tuesday night, partly cloudy. A 20% chance of showers. Highs in the mid-80s. Lows around 60. Wednesday, mostly sunny with a 20% chance of showers. Highs in the lower 80s. Wednesday night, partly cloudy. A slight chance of showers in the evening, then a chance of showers after midnight. Lows in the lower 60s. Chance of rain 40%. Thursday, mostly sunny with a slight chance of thunderstorms. A chance of showers. Highs in the lower 80s. Chance of rain 50%. At 6 p.m. at Lambert Field in St. Louis, it was partly cloudy with a temperature of 82 degrees. The dew point was 41, giving us a relative humidity of 23%. The wind was calm, and the pressure was 30.04 inches and steady. Elsewhere in the metro area, in Chesterfield, it was clear and the temperature was 75. In Belleville, it was 80 degrees. In Cahokia, it was clear and 81 degrees. In St. Charles, it was clear and 79. Across the region, it was clear in Columbia, Missouri, with a temperature of 81. In Quincy, it was clear and 77 degrees. In Kansas City, it was partly cloudy and the temperature was 81. It was clear in Springfield, Missouri, with a temperature of 87. In Rolla, it was clear and the temperature was 82. It was clear in Cape Girardeau, with 81 degrees. It was clear in Springfield, Illinois, with a temperature of 75.
Once again in St. Louis, it was partly cloudy. The temperature was 82 degrees and the wind was calm. The current time is 6:23 p.m. Central Daylight Time. 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Here are the forecast highlights for this afternoon through Wednesday. Near-record warmth and predominantly dry weather is forecast into early next week. The remnants of tropical cyclone Isaias bring slightly cooler temperatures Saturday and Sunday due to clouds, as well as chances of light rain in southeast Missouri and southwest Illinois. Tonight, clear. Lows in the lower 50s. Southeast winds around 5 miles per hour. Friday, sunny. Highs in the upper 80s. South winds 5 to 10 miles per hour. Friday night, mostly. This is NOAA, Weather Radio.

Sunday due to clouds, as well as chances of light rain in southeast Missouri and southwest Illinois. Tonight, clear. Lows in the lower 50s. Southeast winds around 5 miles per hour. Friday, sunny. Highs in the upper 80s. South winds 5 to 10 miles per hour. Friday night, mostly clear. Lows around 60. Southeast winds 5 to 10 miles per hour. Saturday, mostly sunny in the morning, then becoming mostly cloudy. Highs in the lower 80s. Southeast winds 5 to 10 miles per hour. Saturday night, mostly cloudy with a 50% chance of rain. Lows in the upper 50s. East winds 5 to 10 miles per hour. Sunday, partly sunny. Highs around 80. Sunday night and Columbus Day, mostly clear. Lows in the upper 50s. Highs in the lower 90s. Monday night, mostly clear. Lows in the mid-60s. Tuesday and Tuesday night, partly cloudy. A 20% chance of showers. Highs in the mid-80s. Lows around 60. Wednesday, mostly sunny with a 20% chance of showers. Highs in the lower 80s. Wednesday night, partly cloudy. A slight chance of showers in the evening, then a chance of showers after midnight. Lows in the lower 60s. Chance of rain 40%. Thursday, mostly sunny with a slight chance of thunderstorms. A chance of showers. Highs in the lower 80s. Chance of rain 50%. At 6 p.m. at Lambert Field in St. Louis, it was partly cloudy with a temperature of 82 degrees. The dew point was 41, giving us a relative humidity of 23%. The wind was calm, and the pressure was 30.04 inches and steady. Elsewhere in the metro area, in Chesterfield, it was clear and the temperature was 75. In Belleville, it was 80 degrees. In Cahokia, it was clear and 81 degrees. In St. Charles, it was clear and 79. Across the region, it was clear in Columbia, Missouri, with a temperature of 81. In Quincy, it was clear and 77 degrees. In Kansas City, it was partly cloudy and the temperature was 81. It was clear in Springfield, Missouri, with a temperature of 87. In Rolla, it was clear and the temperature was 82. It was clear in Cape Girardeau, with 81 degrees. It was clear in Springfield, Illinois, with a temperature of 75. Once again in St. Louis, it was partly cloudy, the temperature was 82 degrees, and the wind was calm. The current time is 6:27 p.m. Central Daylight Time. 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This program originates from the National Weather Service Forecast Office in St. Louis, Missouri, and serves parts of east central Missouri and southwest Illinois, including the St. Louis metro area and surrounding counties. Here are the forecast highlights for this afternoon through Wednesday. Near record warmth and predominantly dry weather is forecast into early next week. The remnants of tropical cyclone Isaias bring slightly cooler temperatures Saturday and Sunday due to clouds, as well as chances of light rain in southeast Missouri and southwest Illinois. Tonight, clear. Lows in the lower 50s. Southeast winds around 5 miles per hour. Friday, sunny. Highs in the upper 80s. South winds 5 to 10 miles per hour. Friday night, mostly clear. Lows around 60. Southeast winds 5 to 10 miles per hour. Saturday, mostly sunny in the morning, then becoming mostly cloudy. Highs in the lower 80s. Southeast winds 5 to 10 miles per hour. Saturday night, mostly cloudy with a 50% chance of rain. Lows in the upper 50s. East winds 5 to 10 miles per hour. Sunday, partly sunny. Highs around 80. Sunday night and Columbus Day, mostly clear. Lows in the upper 50s. Highs in the lower 90s.

Monday night, mostly clear. Lows in the mid-60s. Tuesday and Tuesday night, partly cloudy. A 20% chance of showers. Highs in the mid-80s. Lows around 60. Wednesday, mostly sunny with a 20% chance of showers. Highs in the lower 80s. Wednesday night, partly cloudy. A slight chance of showers in the evening, then a chance of showers after midnight. Lows in the lower 60s. Chance of rain 40%. Thursday, mostly sunny with a slight chance of thunderstorms. A chance of showers. Highs in the lower 80s. Chance of rain 50%. At 6 p.m. at Lambert Field in St. Louis, it was partly cloudy with a temperature of 82 degrees. The dew point was 41, giving us a relative humidity of 23%. The wind was calm, and the pressure was 30.04 inches and steady. Elsewhere in the metro area, in Chesterfield, it was clear and the temperature was 75. In Belleville, it was 80 degrees. In Cahokia, it was clear and 81 degrees. In St. Charles, it was clear and 79. Across the region, it was clear in Columbia, Missouri, with a temperature of 81. In Quincy, it was clear and 77 degrees. In Kansas City, it was partly cloudy and the temperature was 81. It was clear in Springfield, Missouri, with a temperature of 87. In Rolla, it was clear and the temperature was 82. It was clear in Cape Girardeau, with 81 degrees. It was clear in Springfield, Illinois, with a temperature of 75. Once again in St. Louis, it was partly cloudy, the temperature was 82 degrees, and the wind was calm. The St. Louis climate summary for this evening, as of 4 p.m., October 8, 2026. Today's high temperature of 85 degrees occurred at 2:03 p.m. The normal high is 73. The record high is 92 degrees, which was last set in 1980. Today's low temperature of 53 degrees occurred at 6:02 a.m. The normal low is 52. The record low is 30 degrees, which was set in 2000. No precipitation fell today, which leaves the monthly total at 0.21 inches. The total precipitation for the season since September 1st still stands at 1.59 inches and the total precipitation for the year is still 37.85 inches. No snow fell today. The total snowfall since July 1st still stands at 0.0 inches. The normal high temperature for tomorrow is 72 degrees and the normal low is 52. The record high for tomorrow is 89, which last occurred in 1879, and the record low is 30, which occurred in 2000. Sunset tonight is at 6:33 p.m. Sunrise tomorrow is at 7:05 a.m. The current time is 6:32 p.m. Central Daylight Time. 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This program originates from the National Weather Service Forecast Office in St. Louis, Missouri, and serves parts of East Central Missouri and Southwest Illinois, including the St. Louis metro area and surrounding counties. Here are the forecast highlights for this afternoon through Wednesday. Near record warmth and predominantly dry weather is forecast into early next week. The remnants of tropical cyclone Isaias bring slightly cooler temperatures Saturday and Sunday due to clouds, as well as chances of light rain in southeast Missouri and southwest Illinois. Tonight, clear. Lows in the lower 50s. Southeast winds around 5 miles per hour. Friday, sunny. Highs in the upper 80s. South winds 5 to 10 miles per hour. Friday night, mostly clear. Lows around 60. Southeast winds 5 to 10 miles per hour. Saturday, mostly sunny in the morning, then becoming mostly cloudy. Highs in the lower 80s. Southeast winds 5 to 10 miles per hour. Saturday night, mostly cloudy with a 50% chance of rain. Lows in the upper 50s. East winds 5 to 10 miles per hour.
Sunday, partly sunny. Highs around 80. Sunday night and Columbus Day, mostly clear. Lows in the upper 50s. Highs in the lower 90s. Monday night, mostly clear. Lows in the mid-60s. Tuesday and Tuesday night, partly cloudy. A 20% chance of showers. Highs in the mid-80s. Lows around 60. Wednesday, mostly sunny with a 20% chance of showers. Highs in the lower 80s. Wednesday night, partly cloudy. A slight chance of showers in the evening, then a chance of showers after midnight. Lows in the lower 60s. Chance of rain 40%. Thursday, mostly sunny with a slight chance of thunderstorms. A chance of showers. Highs in the lower 80s. Chance of rain 50%. At 6 p.m. at Lambert Field in St. Louis, it was partly cloudy with a temperature of 82 degrees. The dew point was 41, giving us a relative humidity of 23%. The wind was calm, and the pressure was 30.04 inches and steady. Elsewhere in the metro area, in Chesterfield, it was clear and the temperature was 75. In Belleville, it was 80 degrees. In Cahokia, it was clear and 81 degrees. In St. Charles, it was clear and 79. Across the region, it was clear in Columbia, Missouri, with a temperature of 81. In Quincy, it was clear and 77 degrees. In Kansas City, it was partly cloudy and the temperature was 81. It was clear in Springfield, Missouri, with a temperature of 87. In Rolla, it was clear and the temperature was 82. It was clear in Cape Girardeau, with 81 degrees. It was clear in Springfield, Illinois, with a temperature of 75. Once again in St. Louis, it was partly cloudy, the temperature was 82 degrees, and the wind was calm. The St. Louis climate summary for this evening, as of 4 p.m., October 8, 2026. Today's high temperature of 85 degrees occurred at 2:03 p.m. The normal high is 73. The record high is 92 degrees, which was last set in 1980. Today's low temperature of 53 degrees occurred at 6:02 a.m. The normal low is 52. The record low is 30 degrees, which was set in 2000. No precipitation fell today, which leaves the monthly total at 0.21 inches. The total precipitation for the season since September 1st still stands at 1.59 inches and the total precipitation for the year is still 37.85 inches. No snow fell today. The total snowfall since July 1st still stands at 0.0 inches. The normal high temperature for tomorrow is 72 degrees and the normal low is 52. The record high for tomorrow is 89, which last occurred in 1879, and the record low is 30, which occurred in 2000. Sunset tonight is at 6:33 p.m. Sunrise tomorrow is at 7:05 a.m. The current time is 6:38 p.m. Central Daylight Time. 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This program originates from the National Weather Service Forecast Office in St. Louis, Missouri, and serves parts of East Central Missouri and Southwest Illinois, including the St. Louis metro area and surrounding counties. Here are the forecast highlights for this afternoon through Wednesday. Near record warmth and predominantly dry weather is forecast into early next week. The remnants of tropical cyclone Isaias bring slightly cooler temperatures Saturday and Sunday due to clouds, as well as chances of light rain in southeast Missouri and southwest Illinois. Tonight, clear. Lows in the lower 50s. Southeast winds around 5 miles per hour. Friday, sunny. Highs in the upper 80s. South winds 5 to 10 miles per hour. Friday night, mostly clear. Lows around 60. Southeast winds 5 to 10 miles per hour. Saturday, mostly sunny in the morning, then becoming mostly cloudy. Highs in the lower 80s.
southeast winds 5 to 10 miles per hour. Saturday night, mostly cloudy with a 50% chance of rain. Lows in the upper 50s. East winds 5 to 10 miles per hour. Sunday, partly sunny. Highs around 80. Sunday night in Columbus Day, mostly clear. Lows in the upper 50s. Highs in the lower 90s. Monday night, mostly clear. Lows in the mid-60s. Tuesday and Tuesday night, partly cloudy. A 20% chance of showers. Highs in the mid-80s. Lows around 60. Wednesday, mostly sunny with a 20% chance of showers. Highs in the lower 80s. Wednesday night, partly cloudy. A slight chance of showers in the evening, then a chance of showers after midnight. Lows in the lower 60s. Chance of rain 40%. Thursday, mostly sunny with a slight chance of thunderstorms. A chance of showers. Highs in the lower 80s. Chance of rain 50%. At 6 p.m. at Lambert Field in St. Louis, it was partly cloudy with a temperature of 82 degrees. The dew point was 41, giving us a relative humidity of 23%. The wind was calm, and the pressure was 30.04 inches and steady. Elsewhere in the metro area, in Chesterfield, it was clear and the temperature was 75. In Belleville, it was 80 degrees. In Cahokia, it was clear and 81 degrees. In St. Charles, it was clear and 79. Across the region, it was clear in Columbia, Missouri, with a temperature of 81. In Quincy, it was clear and 77 degrees. In Kansas City, it was partly cloudy and the temperature was 81. It was clear in Springfield, Missouri, with a temperature of 87. In Rolla, it was clear and the temperature was 82. It was clear in Cape Girardeau, with 81 degrees. It was clear in Springfield, Illinois, with a temperature of 75. Once again in St. Louis, it was partly cloudy, the temperature was 82 degrees, and the wind was calm. The St. Louis climate summary for this evening, as of 4 p.m., October 8, 2026. Today's high temperature of 85 degrees occurred at 2:03 p.m. The normal high is 73. The record high is 92 degrees, which was last set in 1980. Today's low temperature of 53 degrees occurred at 6:02 a.m. The normal low is 52. The record low is 30 degrees, which was set in 2000. No precipitation fell today, which leaves the monthly total at 0.21 inches. The total precipitation for the season since September 1st still stands at 1.59 inches and the total precipitation for the year is still 37.85 inches. No snow fell today. The total snowfall since July 1st still stands at 0.0 inches. The normal high temperature for tomorrow is 72 degrees and the normal low is 52. The record high for tomorrow is 89, which last occurred in 1879, and the record low is 30, which occurred in 2000. Sunset tonight is at 6:33 p.m. Sunrise tomorrow is at 7:05 a.m. The current time is 6:43 p.m. Central Daylight Time. 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This program originates from the National Weather Service Forecast Office in St. Louis, Missouri, and serves parts of East Central Missouri and Southwest Illinois, including the St. Louis metro area and surrounding counties. Here are the forecast highlights for this afternoon through Wednesday. Near record warmth and predominantly dry weather is forecast into early next week. The remnants of tropical cyclone Isaias bring slightly cooler temperatures Saturday and Sunday due to clouds, as well as chances of light rain in southeast Missouri and southwest Illinois. Tonight, clear. Lows in the lower 50s. Southeast winds around 5 miles per hour. Friday, sunny. Highs in the upper 80s. South winds 5 to 10 miles per hour. Friday night, mostly clear.
lows around 60. Southeast winds 5 to 10 miles per hour. Saturday, mostly sunny in the morning, then becoming mostly cloudy. Highs in the lower 80s. Southeast winds 5 to 10 miles per hour. Saturday night, mostly cloudy with a 50% chance of rain. Lows in the upper 50s. East winds 5 to 10 miles per hour. Sunday, partly sunny. Highs around 80. Sunday night and Columbus Day, mostly clear. Lows in the upper 50s. Highs in the lower 90s. Monday night, mostly clear. Lows in the mid-60s. Tuesday and Tuesday night, partly cloudy. A 20% chance of showers. Highs in the mid-80s. Lows around 60. Wednesday, mostly sunny with a 20% chance of showers. Highs in the lower 80s. Wednesday night, partly cloudy. A slight chance of showers in the evening, then a chance of showers after midnight. Lows in the lower 60s. Chance of rain 40%. Thursday, mostly sunny with a slight chance of thunderstorms. A chance of showers. Highs in the lower 80s. Chance of rain 50%. At 6 p.m. at Lambert Field in St. Louis, it was partly cloudy with a temperature of 82 degrees. The dew point was 41, giving us a relative humidity of 23%. The wind was calm, and the pressure was 30.04 inches and steady. Elsewhere in the metro area, in Chesterfield, it was clear and the temperature was 75. In Belleville, it was 80 degrees. In Cahokia, it was clear and 81 degrees. In St. Charles, it was clear and 79. Across the region, it was clear in Columbia, Missouri, with a temperature of 81. In Quincy, it was clear and 77 degrees. In Kansas City, it was partly cloudy and the temperature was 81. It was clear in Springfield, Missouri, with a temperature of 87. In Rolla, it was clear and the temperature was 82. It was clear in Cape Girardeau, with 81 degrees. It was clear in Springfield, Illinois, with a temperature of 75. Once again in St. Louis, it was partly cloudy, the temperature was 82 degrees, and the wind was calm. The St. Louis climate summary for this evening, as of 4 p.m., October 8, 2026. Today's high temperature of 85 degrees occurred at 2:03 p.m. The normal high is 73. The record high is 92 degrees, which was last set in 1980. Today's low temperature of 53 degrees occurred at 6:02 a.m. The normal low is 52. The record low is 30 degrees, which was set in 2000. No precipitation fell today, which leaves the monthly total at 0.21 inches. The total precipitation for the season since September 1st still stands at 1.59 inches and the total precipitation for the year is still 37.85 inches. No snow fell today. The total snowfall since July 1st still stands at 0.0 inches. The normal high temperature for tomorrow is 72 degrees and the normal low is 52. The record high for tomorrow is 89, which last occurred in 1879, and the record low is 30, which occurred in 2000. Sunset tonight is at 6:33 p.m. Sunrise tomorrow is at 7:05 a.m. The current time is 6:48 p.m. Central Daylight Time. 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This program originates from the National Weather Service Forecast Office in St. Louis, Missouri, and serves parts of East Central Missouri and Southwest Illinois, including the St. Louis metro area and surrounding counties. Here are the forecast highlights for this afternoon through Wednesday. Near record warmth and predominantly dry weather is forecast into early next week. The remnants of tropical cyclone Isaias bring slightly cooler temperatures Saturday and Sunday due to clouds, as well as chances of light rain in southeast Missouri and southwest Illinois. Tonight, clear. Lows in the lower 50s.
southeast winds around 5 miles per hour. Friday, sunny. Highs in the upper 80s. South winds 5 to 10 miles per hour. Friday night, mostly clear. Lows around 60. Southeast winds 5 to 10 miles per hour. Saturday, mostly sunny in the morning, then becoming mostly cloudy. Highs in the lower 80s. Southeast winds 5 to 10 miles per hour. Saturday night, mostly cloudy with a 50% chance of rain. Lows in the upper 50s. East winds 5 to 10 miles per hour. Sunday, partly sunny. Highs around 80. Sunday night and Columbus Day, mostly clear. Lows in the upper 50s. Highs in the lower 90s. Monday night, mostly clear. Lows in the mid-60s. Tuesday and Tuesday night, partly cloudy. A 20% chance of showers. Highs in the mid-80s. Lows around 60. Wednesday, mostly sunny with a 20% chance of showers. Highs in the lower 80s. Wednesday night, partly cloudy. A slight chance of showers in the evening, then a chance of showers after midnight. Lows in the lower 60s. Chance of rain 40%. Thursday, mostly sunny with a slight chance of thunderstorms. A chance of showers. Highs in the lower 80s. Chance of rain 50%. At 6 p.m. at Lambert Field in St. Louis, it was partly cloudy with a temperature of 82 degrees. The dew point was 41, giving us a relative humidity of 23%. The wind was calm, and the pressure was 30.04 inches and steady. Elsewhere in the metro area, in Chesterfield, it was clear and the temperature was 75. In Belleville, it was 80 degrees. In Cahokia, it was clear and 81 degrees. In St. Charles, it was clear and 79. Across the region, it was clear in Columbia, Missouri, with a temperature of 81. In Quincy, it was clear and 77 degrees. In Kansas City, it was partly cloudy and the temperature was 81. It was clear in Springfield, Missouri, with a temperature of 87. In Rolla, it was clear and the temperature was 82. It was clear in Cape Girardeau, with 81 degrees. It was clear in Springfield, Illinois, with a temperature of 75. Once again in St. Louis, it was partly cloudy, the temperature was 82 degrees, and the wind was calm. The St. Louis climate summary for this evening, as of 4 p.m., October 8, 2026. Today's high temperature of 85 degrees occurred at 2:03 p.m. The normal high is 73. The record high is 92 degrees, which was last set in 1980. Today's low temperature of 53 degrees occurred at 6:02 a.m. The normal low is 52. The record low is 30 degrees, which was set in 2000. No precipitation fell today, which leaves the monthly total at 0.21 inches. The total precipitation for the season since September 1st still stands at 1.59 inches and the total precipitation for the year is still 37.85 inches. No snow fell today. The total snowfall since July 1st still stands at 0.0 inches. The normal high temperature for tomorrow is 72 degrees and the normal low is 52. The record high for tomorrow is 89, which last occurred in 1879, and the record low is 30, which occurred in 2000. Sunset tonight is at 6:33 p.m. Sunrise tomorrow is at 7:05 a.m. The current time is 6:53 p.m. Central Daylight Time. 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This program originates from the National Weather Service Forecast Office in St. Louis, Missouri, and serves parts of East Central Missouri and Southwest Illinois, including the St. Louis metro area and surrounding counties. Here are the forecast highlights for this afternoon through Wednesday. Near record warmth and predominantly dry weather is forecast into early next week. The remnants of tropical cyclone Isaias
Slightly cooler temperatures Saturday and Sunday due to clouds, as well as chances of light rain in southeast Missouri and southwest Illinois. Tonight, clear. Lows in the lower 50s. Southeast winds around 5 miles per hour. Friday, sunny. Highs in the upper 80s. South winds 5 to 10 miles per hour. Friday night, mostly clear. Lows around 60. Southeast winds 5 to 10 miles per hour. Saturday, mostly sunny in the morning, then becoming mostly cloudy. Highs in the lower 80s. Southeast winds 5 to 10 miles per hour. Saturday night, mostly cloudy with a 50% chance of rain. Lows in the upper 50s. East winds 5 to 10 miles per hour. Sunday, partly sunny. Highs around 80. Sunday night and Columbus Day, mostly clear. Lows in the upper 50s. Highs in the lower 90s. Monday night, mostly clear. Lows in the mid-60s. Tuesday and Tuesday night, partly cloudy. A 20% chance of showers. Highs in the mid-80s. Lows around 60. Wednesday, mostly sunny with a 20% chance of showers. Highs in the lower 80s. Wednesday night, partly cloudy. A slight chance of showers in the evening, then a chance of showers after midnight. Lows in the lower 60s. Chance of rain 40%. Thursday, mostly sunny with a slight chance of thunderstorms. A chance of showers. Highs in the lower 80s. Chance of rain 50%. At 6 p.m. at Lambert Field in St. Louis, it was partly cloudy with a temperature of 82 degrees. The dew point was 41, giving us a relative humidity of 23%. The wind was calm, and the pressure was 30.04 inches and steady. Elsewhere in the metro area, in Chesterfield, it was clear and the temperature was 75. In Belleville, it was 80 degrees. In Cahokia, it was clear and 81 degrees. In St. Charles, it was clear and 79. Across the region, it was clear in Columbia, Missouri, with a temperature of 81. In Quincy, it was clear and 77 degrees. In Kansas City, it was partly cloudy and the temperature was 81. It was clear in Springfield, Missouri, with a temperature of 87. In Rolla, it was clear and the temperature was 82. It was clear in Cape Girardeau, with 81 degrees. It was clear in Springfield, Illinois, with a temperature of 75. Once again in St. Louis, it was partly cloudy. The temperature was 82 degrees and the wind was calm. The St. Louis climate summary for this evening, as of 4 p.m., October 8, 2026. Today's high temperature of 85 degrees occurred at 2:03 p.m. The normal high is 73. The record high is 92 degrees, which was last set in 1980. Today's low temperature of 53 degrees occurred at 6:02 a.m. The normal low is 52. The record low is 30 degrees, which was set in 2000. No precipitation fell today, which leaves the monthly total at 0.21 inches. The total precipitation for the season since September 1st still stands at 1.59 inches and the total precipitation for the year is still 37.85 inches. No snow fell today. The total snowfall since July 1st still stands at 0.0 inches. The normal high temperature for tomorrow is 72 degrees and the normal low is 52. The record high for tomorrow is 89, which last occurred in 1879, and the record low is 30, which occurred in 2000. Sunset tonight is at 6:33 p.m. Sunrise tomorrow is at 7:05 a.m. The current time is 6:59 p.m. Central Daylight Time. 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
here are the forecast highlights for this afternoon through Wednesday. Near record warmth and predominantly dry weather is forecast into early next week. The remnants of Tropical Cyclone Isaias bring slightly cooler temperatures Saturday and Sunday due to clouds, as well as chances of light rain in southeast Missouri and southwest Illinois. Tonight, clear. Lows in the lower 50s. Southeast winds around 5 miles per hour. Friday, sunny. Highs in the upper 80s. South winds 5 to 10 miles per hour. Friday night, mostly clear. Lows around 60. Southeast winds 5 to 10 miles per hour. Saturday, mostly sunny in the morning, then becoming mostly cloudy. Highs in the lower 80s. Southeast winds 5 to 10 miles per hour. Saturday night, mostly cloudy with a 50% chance of rain. Lows in the upper 50s. East winds 5 to 10 miles per hour. Sunday, partly sunny. Highs around 80. Sunday night and Columbus Day, mostly clear. Lows in the upper 50s. Highs in the lower 90s. Monday night, mostly clear. Lows in the mid-60s. Tuesday and Tuesday night, partly cloudy. A 20% chance of showers. Highs in the mid-80s. Lows around 60. Wednesday, mostly sunny with a 20% chance of showers. Highs in the lower 80s. Wednesday night, partly cloudy. A slight chance of showers in the evening, then a chance of showers after midnight. Lows in the lower 60s. Chance of rain 40%. Thursday, mostly sunny with a slight chance of thunderstorms. A chance of showers. Highs in the lower 80s. Chance of rain 50%. At 6 p.m. at Lambert Field in St. Louis, it was partly cloudy with a temperature of 82 degrees. The dew point was 41, giving us a relative humidity of 23%. The wind was calm, and the pressure was 30.04 inches and steady. Elsewhere in the metro area, in Chesterfield, it was clear and the temperature was 75. In Belleville, it was 80 degrees. In Cahokia, it was clear and 81 degrees. In St. Charles, it was clear and 79. Across the region, it was clear in Columbia, Missouri, with a temperature of 81. In Quincy, it was clear and 77 degrees. In Kansas City, it was partly cloudy and the temperature was 81. It was clear in Springfield, Missouri, with a temperature of 87. In Rolla, it was clear and the temperature was 82. It was clear in Cape Girardeau, with 81 degrees. It was clear in Springfield, Illinois, with a temperature of 75. Once again in St. Louis, it was partly cloudy, the temperature was 82 degrees, and the wind was calm. The St. Louis climate summary for this evening, as of 4 p.m., October 8, 2026. Today's high temperature of 85 degrees occurred at 2:03 p.m. The normal high is 73. The record high is 92 degrees, which was last set in 1980. Today's low temperature of 53 degrees occurred at 6:02 a.m. The normal low is 52. The record low is 30 degrees, which was set in 2000. No precipitation fell today, which leaves the monthly total at 0.21 inches. The total precipitation for the season since September 1st still stands at 1.59 inches and the total precipitation for the year is still 37.85 inches. No snow fell today. The total snowfall since July 1st still stands at 0.0 inches. The normal high temperature for tomorrow is 72 degrees and the normal low is 52. The record high for tomorrow is 89, which last occurred in 1879, and the record low is 30, which occurred in 2000. Sunset tonight is at 6:33 p.m. Sunrise tomorrow is at 7:05 a.m. The current time is 7:04 p.m. Central Daylight Time. 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